20%. Thursday night, showers in the evening. Chance of thunderstorms through the night. Showers likely after midnight. Mostly cloudy. Lows in the mid-60s. Southeast winds 5 to 10 miles per hour. Chance of precipitation 80%. Friday, chance of showers and slight chance of thunderstorms through mid-morning, then a chance of showers and thunderstorms in the late morning and afternoon. Mostly cloudy. Highs in the lower 80s. South winds 10 to 15 miles per hour. Chance of precipitation 50%. Friday night, chance of showers and thunderstorms during the early morning. Chance of showers and slight chance of thunderstorms after midnight. Mostly cloudy. Lows in the upper 60s. South winds 5 to 10 miles per hour. Chance of precipitation 30%. Saturday, mostly cloudy. Chance of showers in the morning. Chance of thunderstorms through the day. Showers in the afternoon. Highs in the mid-80s. Chance of precipitation 80%. Saturday night, mostly cloudy. Showers likely and a chance of thunderstorms in the evening, then showers and a chance of thunderstorms after midnight. Lows in the mid-60s. Chance of precipitation 90%. Sunday, mostly cloudy. Showers and a chance of thunderstorms. Highs around 80. Chance of precipitation 80%. Sunday night, mostly cloudy. Showers likely and a chance of thunderstorms in the evening, then a chance of showers and slight chance of thunderstorms after midnight. Lows in the mid-60s. Chance of precipitation 60%. Memorial Day, mostly cloudy. Chance of showers and thunderstorms in the morning, then showers likely and a chance of thunderstorms in the afternoon. Highs in the mid-80s. Chance of precipitation 70%. Monday night, mostly cloudy with a 50% chance of showers and thunderstorms. Lows in the mid-60s. Tuesday, mostly cloudy. Chance of showers and thunderstorms in the morning, then showers likely and a chance of thunderstorms in the afternoon. Highs in the mid-80s. Chance of precipitation 60%. Tuesday night, mostly cloudy. Chance of showers and thunderstorms in the evening, then a slight chance of showers and thunderstorms after midnight. Lows in the upper 60s. Chance of precipitation 30%. Wednesday, mostly cloudy. Slight chance of showers and thunderstorms in the morning, then showers likely and a chance of thunderstorms in the afternoon. Highs in the mid-80s. Chance of precipitation 60%. Now let's check on your local forecast. Tonight, mostly cloudy. Lows in the upper 60s. Northeast winds around 5 miles per hour. Thursday, mostly cloudy. A slight chance of showers and thunderstorms in the morning, then showers likely with a chance of thunderstorms in the afternoon. Highs in the lower 80s. East winds around 5 miles per hour. Chance of rain 70%. Thursday night, a chance of thunderstorms. Showers. Lows in the mid-60s. Southeast winds around 5 miles per hour. Chance of rain 90%. Friday, a chance of thunderstorms. Showers likely, mainly in the morning. Highs in the lower 80s. South winds around 5 miles per hour. Chance of rain 70%. Friday night, mostly cloudy with a slight chance of thunderstorms. A slight chance of showers in the evening, then a chance of showers after midnight. Lows in the upper 60s. South winds around 5 miles per hour in the evening, becoming light and variable. Chance of rain 50%. Saturday, mostly cloudy with a chance of thunderstorms. A chance of showers in the morning, then showers in the afternoon. Highs in the mid-80s. Chance of rain 80%. Saturday night, a chance of thunderstorms. Showers. Lows in the upper 60s. Chance of rain 90%.
Sunday, showers with a chance of thunderstorms. Highs in the upper 70s. Chance of rain 90%. Sunday night, showers likely. A chance of thunderstorms, mainly in the evening. Lows in the mid-60s. Chance of rain 70%. Memorial Day, mostly cloudy with a chance of thunderstorms. A chance of showers in the morning, then showers likely in the afternoon. Highs in the lower 80s. Chance of rain 70%. Monday night, mostly cloudy with a chance of showers and thunderstorms. Lows in the upper 60s. Chance of rain 50%. Tuesday, mostly cloudy with a chance of thunderstorms. A chance of showers in the morning, then showers likely in the afternoon. Highs in the mid-80s. Chance of rain 70%. Tuesday night, mostly cloudy. A chance of showers and thunderstorms, mainly in the evening. Lows in the upper 60s. Chance of rain 50%. Wednesday, mostly cloudy. A slight chance of showers and thunderstorms in the morning, then showers likely with a chance of thunderstorms in the afternoon. Highs in the mid-80s. Chance of rain 70%. 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Be sure to follow us on Facebook. Here's a look at local weather conditions as of 6 p.m. At the top of the hour, skies were cloudy in Shreveport. The temperature was 75 degrees at the regional airport. The dew point was 66, making the relative humidity 73%. Winds were east at 6 miles an hour. The pressure was 29.97 inches and falling. In Bossier City, at Barksdale Air Force Base, skies were cloudy, with a temperature of 77 degrees. The dew point was 68, making the relative humidity 74%. Winds were east at 5 miles an hour. The pressure was 29.97 inches and steady. And in downtown Shreveport, skies were cloudy. The temperature was 76 degrees. And winds were east at 6 miles an hour. Once again in Shreveport, it was 75 degrees with cloudy skies at 6 p.m. Around the local area at 6 p.m., in Texarkana, cloudy and 81. Wind northeast at 3 miles an hour. El Dorado, cloudy and 77. Wind north at 3 miles an hour. Monroe, cloudy and 81. Wind north at 5 miles an hour. Marshall, cloudy and 76. Wind east at 3 miles an hour. And at Longview, cloudy and 78 degrees. Wind east at 5 miles an hour. Elsewhere across the four-state area, over at Dallas, partly sunny and 80. Oklahoma City, cloudy and 61. Little Rock, partly sunny and 76. Jackson, Mississippi, partly sunny and 76. Baton Rouge, rain and 74. And at Houston, partly sunny and 78 degrees. For the most current information, check us out on the web at www.weather.gov/SHT. The Shreveport Climate Summary for this evening, as of 4 p.m., May 20th, 2026. Today's high temperature was 78 degrees. The normal high is 86. The record high is 96 degrees, which was set in 2025. Today's low temperature was 65 degrees. The normal low is 65. The record low is 49 degrees, which was set in 2002. No precipitation fell today, which leaves the monthly total at 2.50 inches.
This is 0.49 inches below the normal amount of 2.99 inches for May. The total precipitation for the year still stands at 15.11 inches, which is 6.67 inches below normal. Sunset tonight is at 8:10 p.m. Sunrise tomorrow is at 6:13 a.m. Now let's check on your local forecast. Tonight, mostly cloudy. Lows in the upper 60s. Northeast winds around 5 miles per hour. Thursday, mostly cloudy. A slight chance of showers and thunderstorms in the morning, then showers likely with a chance of thunderstorms in the afternoon. Highs in the lower 80s. East winds around 5 miles per hour. Chance of rain 70%. Thursday night, a chance of thunderstorms. Showers. Lows in the mid-60s. Southeast winds around 5 miles per hour. Chance of rain 90%. Friday, a chance of thunderstorms. Showers likely, mainly in the morning. Highs in the lower 80s. South winds around 5 miles per hour. Chance of rain 70%. Friday night, mostly cloudy with a slight chance of thunderstorms. A slight chance of showers in the evening, then a chance of showers after midnight. Lows in the upper 60s. South winds around 5 miles per hour in the evening, becoming light and variable. Chance of rain 50%. Saturday, mostly cloudy with a chance of thunderstorms. A chance of showers in the morning, then showers in the afternoon. Highs in the mid-80s. Chance of rain 80%. Saturday night, a chance of thunderstorms. Showers. Lows in the upper 60s. Chance of rain 90%. Sunday, showers with a chance of thunderstorms. Highs in the upper 70s. Chance of rain 90%. Sunday night, showers likely. A chance of thunderstorms, mainly in the evening. Lows in the mid-60s. Chance of rain 70%. Memorial Day, mostly cloudy with a chance of thunderstorms. A chance of showers in the morning, then showers likely in the afternoon. Highs in the lower 80s. Chance of rain 70%. Monday night, mostly cloudy with a chance of showers and thunderstorms. Lows in the upper 60s. Chance of rain 50%. Tuesday, mostly cloudy with a chance of thunderstorms. A chance of showers in the morning, then showers likely in the afternoon. Highs in the mid-80s. Chance of rain 70%. Tuesday night, mostly cloudy. A chance of showers and thunderstorms, mainly in the evening. Lows in the upper 60s. Chance of rain 50%. Wednesday, mostly cloudy. A slight chance of showers and thunderstorms in the morning, then showers likely with a chance of thunderstorms in the afternoon. Highs in the mid-80s. Chance of rain 70%. 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Be sure to follow us on Facebook. Here's a look at local weather conditions as of 7 p.m. At the top of the hour, skies were partly sunny in Shreveport. The temperature was 75 degrees at the regional airport. The dew point was 66, making the relative humidity 73%. Winds were calm. The pressure was 29.99 inches and rising. In Bossier City, at Barksdale Air Force Base, skies were cloudy, with a temperature of 76 degrees. The dew point was 69, making the relative humidity 77%. Winds were calm. The pressure was 29.98 inches and rising. And in downtown Shreveport, skies were cloudy. The temperature was 76 degrees. And winds were calm. Once again in Shreveport, it was 75 degrees with partly sunny skies at 7 p.m. Around the local area at 7 p.m., in Texarkana, cloudy and 81. Wind north at 5 miles an hour.
El Dorado, cloudy and 76. Wind north at 5 miles an hour.

Monroe, cloudy and 80. Wincombe. Marshall, cloudy and 76. Wincombe. And at Longview, mostly sunny and 78 degrees. Wind northeast at 5 miles an hour. Elsewhere across the four-state area, over at Dallas, partly sunny and 81. Oklahoma City, cloudy and 61. Little Rock, cloudy and 74. Jackson, Mississippi, mostly cloudy and 75. Baton Rouge, cloudy and 74. And at Houston, mostly sunny and 78 degrees. For the most current information, check us out on the web at www.weather.gov/sht. The Shreveport Climate Summary for this evening, as of 4 p.m., May 20th, 2026. Today's high temperature was 78 degrees. The normal high is 86. The record high is 96 degrees, which was set in 2025. Today's low temperature was 65 degrees. The normal low is 65. The record low is 49 degrees, which was set in 2002. No precipitation fell today, which leaves the monthly total at 2.50 inches. This is 0.49 inches below the normal amount of 2.99 inches for May. The total precipitation for the year still stands at 15.11 inches, which is 6.67 inches below normal. Sunset tonight is at 8:10 p.m. Sunrise tomorrow is at 6:13 a.m. Now let's check on your local forecast. Tonight, mostly cloudy. Lows in the upper 60s. Northeast winds around 5 miles per hour. Thursday, mostly cloudy. A slight chance of showers and thunderstorms in the morning, then showers likely with a chance of thunderstorms in the afternoon. Highs in the lower 80s. East winds around 5 miles per hour. Chance of rain 70%. Thursday night, a chance of thunderstorms. Showers. Lows in the mid-60s. Southeast winds around 5 miles per hour. Chance of rain 90%. Friday, a chance of thunderstorms. Showers likely, mainly in the morning. Highs in the lower 80s. South winds around 5 miles per hour. Chance of rain 70%. Friday night, mostly cloudy with a slight chance of thunderstorms. A slight chance of showers in the evening, then a chance of showers after midnight. Lows in the upper 60s. South winds around 5 miles per hour in the evening, becoming light and variable. Chance of rain 50%. Saturday, mostly cloudy with a chance of thunderstorms. A chance of showers in the morning, then showers in the afternoon. Highs in the mid-80s. Chance of rain 80%. Saturday night, a chance of thunderstorms. Showers. Lows in the upper 60s. Chance of rain 90%. Sunday, showers with a chance of thunderstorms. Highs in the upper 70s. Chance of rain 90%. Sunday night, showers likely. A chance of thunderstorms, mainly in the evening. Lows in the mid-60s. Chance of rain 70%. Memorial Day, mostly cloudy with a chance of thunderstorms. A chance of showers in the morning, then showers likely in the afternoon. Highs in the lower 80s. Chance of rain 70%. Monday night, mostly cloudy with a chance of showers and thunderstorms. Lows in the upper 60s. Chance of rain 50%. Tuesday, mostly cloudy with a chance of thunderstorms. A chance of showers in the morning, then showers likely in the afternoon. Highs in the mid-80s. Chance of rain 70%. Tuesday night, mostly cloudy. A chance of showers and thunderstorms, mainly in the evening. Lows in the upper 60s. Chance of rain 50%. Wednesday, mostly cloudy. A slight chance of showers and thunderstorms in the morning, then showers likely with a chance of thunderstorms in the afternoon. Highs in the mid-80s. Chance of rain 70%.
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Be sure to follow us on Facebook. Here's a look at local weather conditions as of 7 p.m. At the top of the hour, skies were partly sunny in Shreveport. The temperature was 75 degrees at the regional airport. The dew point was 66, making the relative humidity 73%. Winds were calm. The pressure was 29.99 inches and rising. In Bossier City, at Barksdale Air Force Base, skies were cloudy, with a temperature of 76 degrees. The dew point was 69, making the relative humidity 77%. Winds were calm. The pressure was 29.98 inches and rising. And in downtown Shreveport, skies were cloudy. The temperature was 76 degrees. And winds were calm. Once again in Shreveport, it was 75 degrees with partly sunny skies at 7 p.m. This is your NOAA Weather Radio, station WXJ97, operating on a frequency of 162.400 MHz, providing the latest weather information on a 24-hour basis. Broadcasts originate from the National Weather Service Office in Shreveport, Louisiana. 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Around the local area at 7 p.m. in Texarkana, cloudy and 81. Wind north at 5 miles an hour. El Dorado, cloudy and 76. Wind north at 5 miles an hour. Monroe, cloudy and 80. Wind calm. Marshall, cloudy and 76. Wind calm. And at Longview, mostly sunny and 78 degrees. Wind northeast at 5 miles an hour. Elsewhere across the four-state area, over at Dallas, partly sunny and 81. Oklahoma City, cloudy and 61. Little Rock, cloudy and 74. Jackson, Mississippi, mostly cloudy and 75. Baton Rouge, cloudy and 74. And at Houston, mostly sunny and 78 degrees. For the most current information, check us out on the web at www.weather.gov/SHT. The Shreveport Climate Summary for this evening, as of 4 p.m., May 20th, 2026. Today's high temperature was 78 degrees. The normal high is 86. The record high is 96 degrees, which was set in 2025. Today's low temperature was 65 degrees. The normal low is 65. The record low is 49 degrees, which was set in 2002. No precipitation fell today, which leaves the monthly total at 2.50 inches. This is 0.49 inches below the normal amount of 2.99 inches for May. The total precipitation for the year still stands at 15.11 inches, which is 6.67 inches below normal. Sunset tonight is at 8:10 p.m. Sunrise tomorrow is at 6:13 a.m. Now let's check on your local forecast. Tonight, mostly cloudy. Lows in the upper 60s. Northeast winds around 5 miles per hour. Thursday, mostly cloudy. A slight chance of showers and thunderstorms in the morning, then showers likely with a chance of thunderstorms in the afternoon. Highs in the lower 80s. East winds around 5 miles per hour. Chance of rain 70%. Thursday night, a chance of thunderstorms. Showers. Lows in the mid-60s. Southeast winds around 5 miles per hour. Chance of rain 90%. Friday, a chance of thunderstorms. Showers likely, mainly in the morning. Highs in the lower 80s. South winds around 5 miles per hour. Chance of rain 70%. Friday night, mostly cloudy with a slight chance of thunderstorms. A slight chance of showers in the evening, then a chance of showers after midnight.

chance of rain 90%. Sunday night, showers likely. A chance of thunderstorms, mainly in the evening. Lows in the mid-60s. Chance of rain 70%. Memorial Day, mostly cloudy with a chance of thunderstorms. A chance of showers in the morning, then showers likely in the afternoon. Highs in the lower 80s. Chance of rain 70%. Monday night, mostly cloudy with a chance of showers and thunderstorms. Lows in the upper 60s. Chance of rain 50%. Tuesday, mostly cloudy with a chance of thunderstorms. A chance of showers in the morning, then showers likely in the afternoon. Highs in the mid-80s. Chance of rain 70%. Tuesday night, mostly cloudy. A chance of showers and thunderstorms, mainly in the evening. Lows in the upper 60s. Chance of rain 50%. Wednesday, mostly cloudy. A slight chance of showers and thunderstorms in the morning, then showers likely with a chance of thunderstorms in the afternoon. Highs in the mid-80s. Chance of rain 70%. 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Be sure to follow us on Facebook. Here's a look at local weather conditions as of 7 p.m. At the top of the hour, skies were partly sunny in Shreveport. The temperature was 75 degrees at the regional airport. The dew point was 66, making the relative humidity 73%. Winds were calm. The pressure was 29.99 inches and rising. In Bossier City, at Barksdale Air Force Base, skies were cloudy, with a temperature of 76 degrees. The dew point was 69, making the relative humidity 77%. Winds were calm. The pressure was 29.98 inches and rising. And in downtown Shreveport, skies were cloudy. The temperature was 76 degrees. And winds were calm. Once again in Shreveport, it was 75 degrees with partly sunny skies at 7 p.m. Around the local area at 7 p.m., in Texarkana, cloudy and 81. Wind north at 5 miles an hour. El Dorado, cloudy and 76. Wind north at 5 miles an hour. Monroe, cloudy and 80. Wind calm. Marshall, cloudy and 76. Wind calm. And at Longview, mostly sunny and 78 degrees. Wind northeast at 5 miles an hour. Elsewhere across the four-state area, over at Dallas, partly sunny and 81. Oklahoma City, cloudy and 61. Little Rock, cloudy and 74. Jackson, Mississippi, mostly cloudy and 75. Baton Rouge, cloudy and 74. And at Houston, mostly sunny and 78 degrees. For the most current information, check us out on the web at www.weather.gov/sht. Here is your area's open water boating forecast. Wind gusts may be higher. Tonight, mostly cloudy. Lows in the upper 60s. Northeast winds 5 to 10 miles per hour. Thursday, slight chance of showers and thunderstorms in the morning, then showers likely and a chance of thunderstorms in the afternoon. Mostly cloudy. Highs in the lower 80s. East winds 10 to 15 miles per hour. Chance of precipitation 70%. Thursday night, showers in the evening. Chance of thunderstorms through the night. Showers likely after midnight. Mostly cloudy. Lows in the mid-60s. Southeast winds 5 to 10 miles per hour. Chance of precipitation 80%. Friday, chance of showers and slight chance of thunderstorms through mid-morning, then a chance of showers and thunderstorms in the late morning and afternoon. Mostly cloudy. Highs in the lower 80s. South winds 10 to 15 miles per hour. Chance of precipitation 50%. Friday night, chance of showers and

Thunderstorms during the early morning. Chance of showers and slight chance of thunderstorms after midnight. Mostly cloudy. Lows in the upper 60s. South winds 5 to 10 miles per hour. Chance of precipitation 30%. Saturday, mostly cloudy. Chance of showers in the morning. Chance of thunderstorms through the day. Showers in the afternoon. Highs in the mid-80s. Chance of precipitation 80%. Saturday night, mostly cloudy. Showers likely and a chance of thunderstorms in the evening, then showers and a chance of thunderstorms after midnight. Lows in the mid-60s. Chance of precipitation 90%. Sunday, mostly cloudy. Showers and a chance of thunderstorms. Highs around 80. Chance of precipitation 80%. Sunday night, mostly cloudy. Showers likely and a chance of thunderstorms in the evening, then a chance of showers and slight chance of thunderstorms after midnight. Lows in the mid-60s. Chance of precipitation 60%. Memorial Day, mostly cloudy. Chance of showers and thunderstorms in the morning, then showers likely and a chance of thundershowers likely and a chance of thunderstorms in the afternoon. Highs in the mid-80s. Chance of precipitation 70%. Monday night, mostly cloudy with a 50% chance of showers and thunderstorms. Lows in the mid-60s. Tuesday, mostly cloudy. Chance of showers and thunderstorms in the morning, then showers likely and a chance of thunderstorms in the afternoon. Highs in the mid-80s. Chance of precipitation 60%. Tuesday night, mostly cloudy. Chance of showers and thunderstorms in the evening, then a slight chance of showers and thunderstorms after midnight. Lows in the upper 60s. Chance of precipitation 30%. Wednesday, mostly cloudy. Slight chance of showers and thunderstorms in the morning, then showers likely and a chance of thunderstorms in the afternoon. Highs in the mid-80s. Chance of precipitation 60%. The Shreveport Climate Summary for this evening, as of 4 p.m., May 20th, 2026. Today's high temperature was 78 degrees. The normal high is 86. The record high is 96 degrees, which was set in 2025. Today's low temperature was 65 degrees. The normal low is 65. The record low is 49 degrees, which was set in 2002. No precipitation fell today, which leaves the monthly total at 2.50 inches. This is 0.49 inches below the normal amount of 2.99 inches for May. The total precipitation for the year still stands at 15.11 inches, which is 6.67 inches below normal. Sunset tonight is at 8:10 p.m. Sunrise tomorrow is at 6:13 a.m. Now let's check on your local forecast. Tonight, mostly cloudy. Lows in the upper 60s. Northeast winds around 5 miles per hour. Thursday, mostly cloudy. A slight chance of showers and thunderstorms in the morning, then showers likely with a chance of thunderstorms in the afternoon. Highs in the lower 80s. East winds around 5 miles per hour. Chance of rain 70%. Thursday night, a chance of thunderstorms. Showers. Lows in the mid-60s. Southeast winds around 5 miles per hour. Chance of rain 90%. Friday, a chance of thunderstorms. Showers likely, mainly in the morning. Highs in the lower 80s. South winds around 5 miles per hour. Chance of rain 70%. Friday night, mostly cloudy with a slight chance of thunderstorms. A slight chance of showers in the evening, then a chance of showers after midnight. Lows in the upper 60s. South winds around 5 miles per hour in the evening, becoming light and variable. Chance of rain 50%. Saturday, mostly cloudy with a chance of thunderstorms. A chance of showers in the morning, then showers in the afternoon.
Highs in the mid-80s. Chance of rain 80%. Saturday night, a chance of thunderstorms. Showers. Lows in the upper 60s. Chance of rain 90%. Sunday, showers with a chance of thunderstorms. Highs in the upper 70s. Chance of rain 90%. Sunday night, showers likely. A chance of thunderstorms, mainly in the evening. Lows in the mid-60s. Chance of rain 70%. Memorial Day, mostly cloudy with a chance of thunderstorms. A chance of showers in the morning, then showers likely in the afternoon. Highs in the lower 80s. Chance of rain 70%. Monday night, mostly cloudy with a chance of showers and thunderstorms. Lows in the upper 60s. Chance of rain 50%. Tuesday, mostly cloudy with a chance of thunderstorms. A chance of showers in the morning, then showers likely in the afternoon. Highs in the mid-80s. Chance of rain 70%. Tuesday night, mostly cloudy. A chance of showers and thunderstorms, mainly in the evening. Lows in the upper 60s. Chance of rain 50%. Wednesday, mostly cloudy. A slight chance of showers and thunderstorms in the morning, then showers likely with a chance of thunderstorms in the afternoon. Highs in the mid-80s. Chance of rain 70%. 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Be sure to follow us on Facebook. Here's a look at local weather conditions as of 7 p.m. At the top of the hour, skies were partly sunny in Shreveport. The temperature was 75 degrees at the regional airport. The dew point was 66, making the relative humidity 73%. Winds were calm. The pressure was 29.99 inches and rising. In Bossier City, at Barksdale Air Force Base, skies were cloudy, with a temperature of 76 degrees. The dew point was 69, making the relative humidity 77%. Winds were calm. The pressure was 29.98 inches and rising. And in downtown Shreveport, skies were cloudy. The temperature was 76 degrees. And winds were calm. Once again in Shreveport, it was 75 degrees with partly sunny skies at 7 p.m. Around the local area at 7 p.m., in Texarkana, cloudy and 81. Wind north at 5 miles an hour. El Dorado, cloudy and 76. Wind north at 5 miles an hour. Monroe, cloudy and 80. Wind calm. Marshall, cloudy and 76. Wind calm. And at Longview, mostly sunny and 78 degrees. Wind northeast at 5 miles an hour. Elsewhere across the four-state area, over at Dallas, partly sunny and 81. Oklahoma City, cloudy and 61. Little Rock, cloudy and 74. Jackson, Mississippi, mostly cloudy and 75. Baton Rouge, cloudy and 74. And at Houston, mostly sunny and 78 degrees. For the most current information, check us out on the web at www.weather.gov/SHP. The Shreveport Climate Summary for this evening, as of 4 p.m., May 20th, 2026. Today's high temperature was 78 degrees. The normal high is 86. The record high is 96 degrees, which was set in 2025. Today's low temperature was 65 degrees. The normal low is 65.
The record low is 49 degrees, which was set in 2002. No precipitation fell today, which leaves the monthly total at 2.50 inches. This is 0.49 inches below the normal amount of 2.99 inches for May. The total precipitation for the year still stands at 15.11 inches, which is 6.67 inches below normal. Sunset tonight is at 8:10 p.m. Sunrise tomorrow is at 6:13 a.m. Now let's check on your local forecast. Tonight, mostly cloudy. Lows in the upper 60s. Northeast winds around 5 miles per hour. Thursday, mostly cloudy. A slight chance of showers and thunderstorms in the morning, then showers likely with a chance of thunderstorms in the afternoon. Highs in the lower 80s. East winds around 5 miles per hour. Chance of rain 70%. Thursday night, a chance of thunderstorms. Showers. Lows in the mid-60s. Southeast winds around 5 miles per hour. Chance of rain 90%. Friday, a chance of thunderstorms. Showers likely, mainly in the morning. Highs in the lower 80s. South winds around 5 miles per hour. Chance of rain 70%. Friday night, mostly cloudy with a slight chance of thunderstorms. A slight chance of showers in the evening, then a chance of showers after midnight. Lows in the upper 60s. South winds around 5 miles per hour in the evening, becoming light and variable. Chance of rain 50%. Saturday, mostly cloudy with a chance of thunderstorms. A chance of showers in the morning, then showers in the afternoon. Highs in the mid-80s. Chance of rain 80%. Saturday night, a chance of thunderstorms. Showers. Lows in the upper 60s. Chance of rain 90%. Sunday, showers with a chance of thunderstorms. Highs in the upper 70s. Chance of rain 90%. Sunday night, showers likely. A chance of thunderstorms, mainly in the evening. Lows in the mid-60s. Chance of rain 70%. Memorial Day, mostly cloudy with a chance of thunderstorms. A chance of showers in the morning, then showers likely in the afternoon. Highs in the lower 80s. Chance of rain 70%. Monday night, mostly cloudy with a chance of showers and thunderstorms. Lows in the upper 60s. Chance of rain 50%. Tuesday, mostly cloudy with a chance of thunderstorms. A chance of showers in the morning, then showers likely in the afternoon. Highs in the mid-80s. Chance of rain 70%. Tuesday night, mostly cloudy. A chance of showers and thunderstorms, mainly in the evening. Lows in the upper 60s. Chance of rain 50%. Wednesday, mostly cloudy. A slight chance of showers and thunderstorms in the morning, then showers likely with a chance of thunderstorms in the afternoon. Highs in the mid-80s. Chance of rain 70%. 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Be sure to follow us on Facebook. Here's a look at local weather conditions as of 7 p.m. At the top of the hour, skies were partly sunny in Shreveport. The temperature was 75 degrees at the regional airport. The dew point was 66, making the relative humidity 73%. Winds were calm. The pressure was 29.99 inches and rising. In Bossier City, at Barksdale Air Force Base, skies were cloudy, with a temperature of 76 degrees. The dew point was 69, making the relative humidity 77%. Winds were calm. The pressure was 29.98 inches and rising. And in downtown Shreveport, skies were cloudy. The temperature was 76 degrees. And winds were calm. Once again in Shreveport, it was 75 degrees with partly sunny skies at 7 p.m.
around the local area at 7 p.m. in Texarkana, cloudy and 81. Wind north at 5 miles an hour. El Dorado, cloudy and 76. Wind north at 5 miles an hour. Monroe, cloudy and 80. Wind calm. Marshall, cloudy and 76. Wind calm. And at Longview, mostly sunny and 78 degrees. Wind northeast at 5 miles an hour. Elsewhere across the four-state area, over at Dallas, partly sunny and 81. Oklahoma City, cloudy and 61. Little Rock, cloudy and 74. Jackson, Mississippi, mostly cloudy and 75. Baton Rouge, cloudy and 74. And at Houston, mostly sunny and 78 degrees. For the most current information, check us out on the web at www.weather.gov/sht. The Shreveport Climate Summary for this evening, as of 4 p.m., May 20th, 2026. Today's high temperature was 78 degrees. The normal high is 86. The record high is 96 degrees, which was set in 2025. Today's low temperature was 65 degrees. The normal low is 65. The record low is 49 degrees, which was set in 2002. No precipitation fell today, which leaves the monthly total at 2.50 inches. This is 0.49 inches below the normal amount of 2.99 inches for May. The total precipitation for the year still stands at 15.11 inches, which is 6.67 inches below normal. Sunset tonight is at 8:10 p.m. Sunrise tomorrow is at 6:13 a.m. Now let's check on your local forecast. Tonight, mostly cloudy. Lows in the upper 60s. Northeast winds around 5 miles per hour. Thursday, mostly cloudy. A slight chance of showers and thunderstorms in the morning, then showers likely with a chance of thunderstorms in the afternoon. Highs in the lower 80s. East winds around 5 miles per hour. Chance of rain 70%. Thursday night, a chance of thunderstorms. Showers. Lows in the mid-60s. Southeast winds around 5 miles per hour. Chance of rain 90%. Friday, a chance of thunderstorms. Showers likely, mainly in the morning. Highs in the lower 80s. South winds around 5 miles per hour. Chance of rain 70%. Friday night, mostly cloudy with a slight chance of thunderstorms. A slight chance of showers in the evening, then a chance of showers after midnight. Lows in the upper 60s. South winds around 5 miles per hour in the evening, becoming light and variable. Chance of rain 50%. Saturday, mostly cloudy with a chance of thunderstorms. A chance of showers in the morning, then showers in the afternoon. Highs in the mid-80s. Chance of rain 80%. Saturday night, a chance of thunderstorms. Showers. Lows in the upper 60s. Chance of rain 90%. Sunday, showers with a chance of thunderstorms. Highs in the upper 70s. Chance of rain 90%. Sunday night, showers likely. A chance of thunderstorms, mainly in the evening. Lows in the mid-60s. Chance of rain 70%. Memorial Day, mostly cloudy with a chance of thunderstorms. A chance of showers in the morning, then showers likely in the afternoon. Highs in the lower 80s. Chance of rain 70%. Monday night, mostly cloudy with a chance of showers and thunderstorms. Lows in the upper 60s. Chance of rain 50%. Tuesday, mostly cloudy with a chance of thunderstorms. A chance of showers in the morning, then showers likely in the afternoon. Highs in the mid-80s. Chance of rain 70%. Tuesday night, mostly cloudy. A chance of showers and thunderstorms, mainly in the evening. Lows in the upper 60s. Chance of rain 50%.
Wednesday, mostly cloudy. A slight chance of showers and thunderstorms in the morning, then showers likely with a chance of thunderstorms in the afternoon. Highs in the mid-80s. Chance of rain 70%. 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Be sure to follow us on Facebook. Here's a look at local weather conditions as of 7 p.m. At the top of the hour, skies were partly sunny in Shreveport. The temperature was 75 degrees at the regional airport. The dew point was 66, making the relative humidity 73%. Winds were calm. The pressure was 29.99 inches and rising. In Bossier City, at Barksdale Air Force Base, skies were cloudy, with a temperature of 76 degrees. The dew point was 69, making the relative humidity 77%. Winds were calm. The pressure was 29.98 inches and rising. And in downtown Shreveport, skies were cloudy. The temperature was 76 degrees. And winds were calm. Once again in Shreveport, it was 75 degrees with partly sunny skies at 7 p.m. This is your NOAA Weather Radio, station WXJ97, operating on a frequency of 162.400 MHz, providing the latest weather information on a 24-hour basis. Broadcasts originate from the National Weather Service Office in Shreveport, Louisiana. 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Around the local area at 7 p.m. in Texarkana, cloudy and 81. Wind north at 5 miles an hour. El Dorado, cloudy and 76. Wind north at 5 miles an hour. Monroe, cloudy and 80. Wind calm. Marshall, cloudy and 76. Wind calm. And at Longview, mostly sunny and 78 degrees. Wind northeast at 5 miles an hour. Elsewhere across the four-state area, over at Dallas, partly sunny and 81. Oklahoma City, cloudy and 61. Little Rock, cloudy and 74. Jackson, Mississippi, mostly cloudy and 75. Baton Rouge, cloudy and 74. And at Houston, mostly sunny and 78 degrees. For the most current information, check us out on the web at www.weather.gov/SHT. The Shreveport Climate Summary for this evening, as of 4 p.m., May 20th, 2026. Today's high temperature was 78 degrees. The normal high is 86. The record high is 96 degrees, which was set in 2025. Today's low temperature was 65 degrees. The normal low is 65. The record low is 49 degrees, which was set in 2002. No precipitation fell today, which leaves the monthly total at 2.50 inches. This is 0.49 inches below the normal amount of 2.99 inches for May. The total precipitation for the year still stands at 15.11 inches, which is 6.67 inches below normal. Sunset tonight is at 8:10 p.m. Sunrise tomorrow is at 6:13 a.m. Now let's check on your local forecast. Tonight, mostly cloudy. Lows in the upper 60s. Northeast winds around 5 miles per hour. Thursday, mostly cloudy. A slight chance of showers and thunderstorms in the morning, then showers likely with a chance of thunderstorms in the afternoon. Highs in the lower 80s. East winds around 5 miles per hour. Chance of rain 70%. Thursday night, a chance of thunderstorms. Showers. Lows in the mid-60s. Southeast winds around 5 miles per hour. Chance of rain 90%. Friday, a chance of thunderstorms. Showers likely, mainly in the morning. Highs in the lower 80s.
South winds around 5 miles per hour. Chance of rain 70%. Friday night, mostly cloudy with a slight chance of thunderstorms. A slight chance of showers in the evening, then a chance of showers after midnight. Lows in the upper 60s. South winds around 5 miles per hour in the evening, becoming light and variable. Chance of rain 50%. Saturday, mostly cloudy with a chance of thunderstorms. A chance of showers in the morning, then showers in the afternoon. Highs in the mid-80s. Chance of rain 80%. Saturday night, a chance of thunderstorms. Showers. Lows in the upper 60s. Chance of rain 90%. Sunday, showers with a chance of thunderstorms. Highs in the upper 70s. Chance of rain 90%. Sunday night, showers likely. A chance of thunderstorms, mainly in the evening. Lows in the mid-60s. Chance of rain 70%. Memorial Day, mostly cloudy with a chance of thunderstorms. A chance of showers in the morning, then showers likely in the afternoon. Highs in the lower 80s. Chance of rain 70%. Monday night, mostly cloudy with a chance of showers and thunderstorms. Lows in the upper 60s. Chance of rain 50%. Tuesday, mostly cloudy with a chance of thunderstorms. A chance of showers in the morning, then showers likely in the afternoon. Highs in the mid-80s. Chance of rain 70%. Tuesday night, mostly cloudy. A chance of showers and thunderstorms, mainly in the evening. Lows in the upper 60s. Chance of rain 50%. Wednesday, mostly cloudy. A slight chance of showers and thunderstorms in the morning, then showers likely with a chance of thunderstorms in the afternoon. Highs in the mid-80s. Chance of rain 70%. 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Be sure to follow us on Facebook. Here's a look at local weather conditions as of 7 p.m. At the top of the hour, skies were partly sunny in Shreveport. The temperature was 75 degrees at the regional airport. The dew point was 66, making the relative humidity 73%. Winds were calm. The pressure was 29.99 inches and rising. In Bossier City, at Barksdale Air Force Base, skies were cloudy, with a temperature of 76 degrees. The dew point was 69, making the relative humidity 77%. Winds were calm. The pressure was 29.98 inches and rising. And in downtown Shreveport, skies were cloudy. The temperature was 76 degrees. And winds were calm. Once again in Shreveport, it was 75 degrees with partly sunny skies at 7 p.m. Here is your area's open water boating forecast. Wind gusts may be higher. Tonight, mostly cloudy. Lows in the upper 60s. Northeast winds 5 to 10 miles per hour. Thursday, slight chance of showers and thunderstorms in the morning, then showers likely and a chance of thunderstorms in the afternoon. Mostly cloudy. Highs in the lower 80s. East winds 10 to 15 miles per hour. Chance of precipitation 70%. Thursday night, showers in the evening. Chance of thunderstorms through the night. Showers likely after midnight. Mostly cloudy. Lows in the mid-60s. Southeast winds 5 to 10 miles per hour. Chance of precipitation 80%. Friday, chance of showers and slight chance of thunderstorms through mid-morning, then a chance of showers and thunderstorms in the late morning and afternoon. Mostly cloudy. Highs in the lower 80s. South winds 10 to 15 miles per hour. Chance of precipitation 50%. Friday night, chance of showers and thunderstorms during the early morning. Chance of showers and slight chance of thunderstorms after midnight. Mostly cloudy.
lows in the upper 60s. South winds 5 to 10 miles per hour. Chance of precipitation 30%. Saturday, mostly cloudy. Chance of showers in the morning. Chance of thunderstorms through the day. Showers in the afternoon. Highs in the mid-80s. Chance of precipitation 80%. Saturday night, mostly cloudy. Showers likely and a chance of thunderstorms in the evening, then showers and a chance of thunderstorms after midnight. Lows in the mid-60s. Chance of precipitation 90%. Sunday, mostly cloudy. Showers and a chance of thunderstorms. Highs around 80. Chance of precipitation 80%. Sunday night, mostly cloudy. Showers likely and a chance of thunderstorms in the evening, then a chance of showers and slight chance of thunderstorms after midnight. Lows in the mid-60s. Chance of precipitation 60%. Memorial Day, mostly cloudy. Chance of showers and thunderstorms in the morning, then showers likely and a chance of thunderstorms in the afternoon. Highs in the mid-80s. Chance of precipitation 70%. Monday night, mostly cloudy with a 50% chance of showers and thunderstorms. Lows in the mid-60s. Tuesday, mostly cloudy. Chance of showers and thunderstorms in the morning, then showers likely and a chance of thunderstorms in the afternoon. Highs in the mid-80s. Chance of precipitation 60%. Tuesday night, mostly cloudy. Chance of showers and thunderstorms in the evening, then a slight chance of showers and thunderstorms after midnight. Lows in the upper 60s. Chance of precipitation 30%. Wednesday, mostly cloudy. Slight chance of showers and thunderstorms in the morning, then showers likely and a chance of thunderstorms in the afternoon. Highs in the mid-80s. Chance of precipitation 60%. Around the local area at 7 p.m. in Texarkana, cloudy and 81. Wind north at 5 miles an hour. El Dorado, cloudy and 76. Wind north at 5 miles an hour. Monroe, cloudy and 80. Wind calm. Marshall, cloudy and 76. Wind calm. And at Longview, mostly sunny and 78 degrees. Wind northeast at 5 miles an hour. Elsewhere across the four-state area, over at Dallas, partly sunny and 81. Oklahoma City, cloudy and 61. Little Rock, cloudy and 74. Jackson, Mississippi, mostly cloudy and 75. Baton Rouge, cloudy and 74. And at Houston, mostly sunny and 78 degrees. For the most current information, check us out on the web at www.weather.gov/sht. The Shreveport Climate Summary for this evening, as of 4 p.m., May 20th, 2026. Today's high temperature was 78 degrees. The normal high is 86. The record high is 96 degrees, which was set in 2025. Today's low temperature was 65 degrees. The normal low is 65. The record low is 49 degrees, which was set in 2002. No precipitation fell today, which leaves the monthly total at 2.50 inches. This is 0.49 inches below the normal amount of 2.99 inches for May. The total precipitation for the year still stands at 15.11 inches, which is 6.67 inches below normal. Sunset tonight is at 8:10 p.m. Sunrise tomorrow is at 13 a.m. Now let's check on your local forecast. Tonight, mostly cloudy. Lows in the upper 60s. Northeast winds around 5 miles per hour. Thursday, mostly cloudy. A slight chance of showers and thunderstorms in the morning, then showers likely with a chance of thunderstorms in the afternoon. Highs in the lower 80s. East winds around 5 miles per hour. Chance of rain 70%. Thursday night, a chance of thunderstorms.
showers. Lows in the mid-60s. Southeast winds around 5 miles per hour. Chance of rain 90%. Friday, a chance of thunderstorms. Showers likely, mainly in the morning. Highs in the lower 80s. South winds around 5 miles per hour. Chance of rain 70%. Friday night, mostly cloudy with a slight chance of thunderstorms. A slight chance of showers in the evening, then a chance of showers after midnight. Lows in the upper 60s. South winds around 5 miles per hour in the evening, becoming light and variable. Chance of rain 50%. Saturday, mostly cloudy with a chance of thunderstorms. A chance of showers in the morning, then showers in the afternoon. Highs in the mid-80s. Chance of rain 80%. Saturday night, a chance of thunderstorms. Showers. Lows in the upper 60s. Chance of rain 90%. Sunday, showers with a chance of thunderstorms. Highs in the upper 70s. Chance of rain 90%. Sunday night, showers likely. A chance of thunderstorms, mainly in the evening. Lows in the mid-60s. Chance of rain 70%. Memorial Day, mostly cloudy with a chance of thunderstorms. A chance of showers in the morning, then showers likely in the afternoon. Highs in the lower 80s. Chance of rain 70%. Monday night, mostly cloudy with a chance of showers and thunderstorms. Lows in the upper 60s. Chance of rain 50%. Tuesday, mostly cloudy with a chance of thunderstorms. A chance of showers in the morning, then showers likely in the afternoon. Highs in the mid-80s. Chance of rain 70%. Tuesday night, mostly cloudy. A chance of showers and thunderstorms, mainly in the evening. Lows in the upper 60s. Chance of rain 50%. Wednesday, mostly cloudy. A slight chance of showers and thunderstorms in the morning, then showers likely with a chance of thunderstorms in the afternoon. Highs in the mid-80s. Chance of rain 70%. 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Be sure to follow us on Facebook. Here's a look at local weather conditions as of 7 p.m. At the top of the hour, skies were partly sunny in Shreveport. The temperature was 75 degrees at the regional airport. The dew point was 66, making the relative humidity 73%. Winds were calm. The pressure was 29.99 inches and rising. In Bossier City, at Barksdale Air Force Base, skies were cloudy, with a temperature of 76 degrees. The dew point was 69, making the relative humidity 77%. Winds were calm. The pressure was 29.98 inches and rising. And in downtown Shreveport, skies were cloudy. The temperature was 76 degrees. And winds were calm. Once again in Shreveport, it was 75 degrees with partly sunny skies at 7 p.m. Around the local area at 7 p.m., in Texarkana, cloudy and 81. Wind north at 5 miles an hour. El Dorado, cloudy and 76. Wind north at 5 miles an hour. Monroe, cloudy and 80. Wind calm. Marshall, cloudy and 76. Wind calm. And at Longview, mostly sunny and 78 degrees. Wind northeast at 5 miles an hour.
elsewhere across the four-state area. Over at Dallas, partly sunny and 81. Oklahoma City, cloudy and 61. Little Rock, cloudy and 74. Jackson, Mississippi, mostly cloudy and 75. Baton Rouge, cloudy and 74. And at Houston, mostly sunny and 78 degrees. For the most current information, check us out on the web at www.weather.gov/sht. The Shreveport Climate Summary for this evening, as of 4 p.m., May 20th, 2026. Today's high temperature was 78 degrees. The normal high is 86. The record high is 96 degrees, which was set in 2025. Today's low temperature was 65 degrees. The normal low is 65. The record low is 49 degrees, which was set in 2002. No precipitation fell today, which leaves the monthly total at 2.50 inches. This is 0.49 inches below the normal amount of 2.99 inches for May. The total precipitation for the year still stands at 15.11 inches, which is 6.67 inches below normal. Sunset tonight is at 8:10 p.m. Sunrise tomorrow is at 6:13 a.m. Now let's check on your local forecast. Tonight, mostly cloudy. Lows in the upper 60s. Northeast winds around 5 miles per hour. Thursday, mostly cloudy. A slight chance of showers and thunderstorms in the morning, then showers likely with a chance of thunderstorms in the afternoon. Highs in the lower 80s. East winds around 5 miles per hour. Chance of rain 70%. Thursday night, a chance of thunderstorms. Showers. Lows in the mid-60s. Southeast winds around 5 miles per hour. Chance of rain 90%. Friday, a chance of thunderstorms. Showers likely, mainly in the morning. Highs in the lower 80s. South winds around 5 miles per hour. Chance of rain 70%. Friday night, mostly cloudy with a slight chance of thunderstorms. A slight chance of showers in the evening, then a chance of showers after midnight. Lows in the upper 60s. South winds around 5 miles per hour in the evening, becoming light and variable. Chance of rain 50%. Saturday, mostly cloudy with a chance of thunderstorms. A chance of showers in the morning, then showers in the afternoon. Highs in the mid-80s. Chance of rain 80%. Saturday night, a chance of thunderstorms. Showers. Lows in the upper 60s. Chance of rain 90%. Sunday, showers with a chance of thunderstorms. Highs in the upper 70s. Chance of rain 90%. Sunday night, showers likely. A chance of thunderstorms, mainly in the evening. Lows in the mid-60s. Chance of rain 70%. Memorial Day, mostly cloudy with a chance of thunderstorms. A chance of showers in the morning, then showers likely in the afternoon. Highs in the lower 80s. Chance of rain 70%. Monday night, mostly cloudy with a chance of showers and thunderstorms. Lows in the upper 60s. Chance of rain 50%. Tuesday, mostly cloudy with a chance of thunderstorms. A chance of showers in the morning, then showers likely in the afternoon. Highs in the mid-80s. Chance of rain 70%. Tuesday night, mostly cloudy. A chance of showers and thunderstorms, mainly in the evening. Lows in the upper 60s. Chance of rain 50%. Wednesday, mostly cloudy. A slight chance of showers and thunderstorms in the morning, then showers likely with a chance of thunderstorms in the afternoon. Highs in the mid-80s. Chance of rain 70%. 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
Here's a look at local weather conditions as of 8 p.m. At the top of the hour, skies were mostly cloudy in Shreveport. The temperature was 75 degrees at the regional airport,

The dew point was 68, making the relative humidity 78%. Winds were calm. The pressure was 30.00 inches and rising. In Bossier City, at Barksdale Air Force Base, skies were cloudy, with a temperature of 76 degrees. The dew point was 69, making the relative humidity 77%. Winds were calm. The pressure was 30.00 inches and rising. And in downtown Shreveport, skies were mostly cloudy. The temperature was 76 degrees. And winds were calm. Once again in Shreveport, it was 75 degrees with mostly cloudy skies at 8 p.m. Around the local area at 8 p.m., in Texarkana, cloudy and 81. Wind north at 5 miles an hour. El Dorado, cloudy and 74. Wind north at 5 miles an hour. Monroe, cloudy and 77. Wind variable at 3 miles an hour. Marshall, partly cloudy and 74. Wind calm. And at Longview, clear and 75 degrees. Wind northeast at 3 miles an hour. Elsewhere across the four-state area, over at Dallas, cloudy and 76. Oklahoma City, cloudy and 61. Little Rock, cloudy and 72. Jackson, Mississippi, mostly cloudy and 74. Baton Rouge, light rain and 74. And at Houston, partly cloudy and 78 degrees. For the most current information, check us out on the web at www.weather.gov/sht. The Shreveport Climate Summary for this evening, as of 4 p.m., May 20th, 2026. Today's high temperature was 78 degrees. The normal high is 86. The record high is 96 degrees, which was set in 2025. Today's low temperature was 65 degrees. The normal low is 65. The record low is 49 degrees, which was set in 2002. No precipitation fell today, which leaves the monthly total at 2.50 inches. This is 0.49 inches below the normal amount of 2.99 inches for May. The total precipitation for the year still stands at 15.11 inches, which is 6.67 inches below normal. Sunset tonight is at 8:10 p.m. Sunrise tomorrow is at 6:13 a.m. Now let's check on your local forecast. Tonight, mostly cloudy. Lows in the upper 60s. Northeast winds around 5 miles per hour. Thursday, mostly cloudy. A slight chance of showers and thunderstorms in the morning, then showers likely with a chance of thunderstorms in the afternoon. Highs in the lower 80s. East winds around 5 miles per hour. Chance of rain 70%. Thursday night, a chance of thunderstorms. Showers. Lows in the mid-60s. Southeast winds around 5 miles per hour. Chance of rain 90%. Friday, a chance of thunderstorms. Showers likely, mainly in the morning. Highs in the lower 80s. South winds around 5 miles per hour. Chance of rain 70%. Friday night, mostly cloudy with a slight chance of thunderstorms. A slight chance of showers in the evening, then a chance of showers after midnight. Lows in the upper 60s. South winds around 5 miles per hour in the evening, becoming light and variable. Chance of rain 50%. Saturday, mostly cloudy with a chance of thunderstorms. A chance of showers in the morning, then showers in the afternoon. Highs in the mid-80s. Chance of rain 80%. Saturday night, a chance of thunderstorms. Showers. Lows in the upper 60s. Chance of rain 90%. Sunday, showers with a chance of thunderstorms. Highs in the upper 70s. Chance of rain 90%. Sunday night, showers likely. A chance of thunderstorms, mainly in the evening. Lows in the mid-60s. Chance of rain 70%.
Memorial Day, mostly cloudy with a chance of thunderstorms. A chance of showers in the morning, then showers likely in the afternoon. Highs in the lower 80s. Chance of rain 70%. Monday night, mostly cloudy with a chance of showers and thunderstorms. Lows in the upper 60s. Chance of rain 50%. Tuesday, mostly cloudy with a chance of thunderstorms. A chance of showers in the morning, then showers likely in the afternoon. Highs in the mid-80s. Chance of rain 70%. Tuesday night, mostly cloudy. A chance of showers and thunderstorms, mainly in the evening. Lows in the upper 60s. Chance of rain 50%. Wednesday, mostly cloudy. A slight chance of showers and thunderstorms in the morning, then showers likely with a chance of thunderstorms in the afternoon. Highs in the mid-80s. Chance of rain 70%. 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Here's a look at local weather conditions as of 8 p.m. At the top of the hour, skies were mostly cloudy in Shreveport. The temperature was 75 degrees at the regional airport. The dew point was 68, making the relative humidity 78%. Winds were calm. The pressure was 30.00 inches and rising. In Bossier City, at Barksdale Air Force Base, skies were cloudy, with a temperature of 76 degrees. The dew point was 69, making the relative humidity 77%. Winds were calm. The pressure was 30.00 inches and rising. And in downtown Shreveport, skies were mostly cloudy. The temperature was 76 degrees. And winds were calm. Once again in Shreveport, it was 75 degrees with mostly cloudy skies at 8 p.m. Around the local area at 8 p.m., in Texarkana, cloudy and 81. Wind north at 5 miles an hour. El Dorado, cloudy and 74. Wind north at 5 miles an hour. Monroe, cloudy and 77. Wind variable at 3 miles an hour. Marshall, partly cloudy and 74. Wind calm. And at Longview, clear and 75 degrees. Wind northeast at 3 miles an hour. Elsewhere across the four-state area, over at Dallas, cloudy and 76. Oklahoma City, cloudy and 61. Little Rock, cloudy and 72. Jackson, Mississippi, mostly cloudy and 74. Baton Rouge, light rain and 74. And at Houston, partly cloudy and 78 degrees. For the most current information, check us out on the web at www.weather.gov/SHP. The Shreveport Climate Summary for this evening, as of 4 p.m., May 20th, 2026. Today's high temperature was 78 degrees. The normal high is 86. The record high is 96 degrees, which was set in 2025. Today's low temperature was 65 degrees. The normal low is 65. The record low is 49 degrees, which was set in 2002. No precipitation fell today, which leaves the monthly total at 2.50 inches. This is 0.49 inches below the normal amount of 2.99 inches for May. The total precipitation for the year still stands at 15.11 inches, which is 6.67 inches below normal. Sunset tonight is at 8:10 p.m. Sunrise tomorrow is at 6:13 a.m.
Now let's check on your local forecast.

chance of rain 90%. Friday, a chance of thunderstorms. Showers likely, mainly in the morning. Highs in the lower 80s. South winds around 5 miles per hour. Chance of rain 70%. Friday night, mostly cloudy with a slight chance of thunderstorms. A slight chance of showers in the evening, then a chance of showers after midnight. Lows in the upper 60s. South winds around 5 miles per hour in the evening, becoming light and variable. Chance of rain 50%. Saturday, mostly cloudy with a chance of thunderstorms. A chance of showers in the morning, then showers in the afternoon. Highs in the mid-80s. Chance of rain 80%. Saturday night, a chance of thunderstorms. Showers. Lows in the upper 60s. Chance of rain 90%. Sunday, showers with a chance of thunderstorms. Highs in the upper 70s. Chance of rain 90%. Sunday night, showers likely. A chance of thunderstorms, mainly in the evening. Lows in the mid-60s. Chance of rain 70%. Memorial Day, mostly cloudy with a chance of thunderstorms. A chance of showers in the morning, then showers likely in the afternoon. Highs in the lower 80s. Chance of rain 70%. Monday night, mostly cloudy with a chance of showers and thunderstorms. Lows in the upper 60s. Chance of rain 50%. Tuesday, mostly cloudy with a chance of thunderstorms. A chance of showers in the morning, then showers likely in the afternoon. Highs in the mid-80s. Chance of rain 70%. Tuesday night, mostly cloudy. A chance of showers and thunderstorms, mainly in the evening. Lows in the upper 60s. Chance of rain 50%. Wednesday, mostly cloudy. A slight chance of showers and thunderstorms in the morning, then showers likely with a chance of thunderstorms in the afternoon. Highs in the mid-80s. Chance of rain 70%. 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Be sure to follow us on Facebook. Here's a look at local weather conditions as of 8 p.m. At the top of the hour, skies were mostly cloudy in Shreveport. The temperature was 75 degrees at the regional airport. The dew point was 68, making the relative humidity 78%. Winds were calm. The pressure was 30.00 inches and rising. In Bossier City, at Barksdale Air Force Base, skies were cloudy, with a temperature of 76 degrees. The dew point was 69, making the relative humidity 77%. Winds were calm. The pressure was 30.00 inches and rising. And in downtown Shreveport, skies were mostly cloudy. The temperature was 76 degrees. And winds were calm. Once again in Shreveport, it was 75 degrees with mostly cloudy skies at 8 p.m. Here is your area's open water boating forecast. Wind gusts may be higher. Tonight, mostly cloudy. Lows in the upper 60s. Northeast winds 5 to 10 miles per hour. Thursday, slight chance of showers and thunderstorms in the morning, then showers likely and a chance of thunderstorms in the afternoon. Mostly cloudy. Highs in the lower 80s. East winds 10 to 15 miles per hour. Chance of precipitation 70%. Thursday night, showers in the evening. Chance of thunderstorms through the night. Showers likely after midnight. Mostly cloudy. Lows in the mid-60s. Southeast winds 5 to 10 miles per hour. Chance of precipitation 80%. Friday, chance of showers and slight chance of thunderstorms through mid-morning, then a chance of showers and thunderstorms in the late morning and afternoon. Mostly cloudy. Highs in the lower 80s. South winds 10 to 15 miles per hour. Chance of precipitation 50%.
Friday night, chance of showers and

thunderstorms during the early morning. Chance of showers and slight chance of thunderstorms after midnight. Mostly cloudy. Lows in the upper 60s. South winds 5 to 10 miles per hour. Chance of precipitation 30%. Saturday, mostly cloudy. Chance of showers in the morning. Chance of thunderstorms through the day. Showers in the afternoon. Highs in the mid-80s. Chance of precipitation 80%. Saturday night, mostly cloudy. Showers likely and a chance of thunderstorms in the evening, then showers and a chance of thunderstorms after midnight. Lows in the mid-60s. Chance of precipitation 90%. Sunday, most chance of precipitation 90%. Sunday, mostly cloudy. Showers and a chance of thunderstorms. Highs around 80. Chance of precipitation 80%. Sunday night, mostly cloudy. Showers likely and a chance of thunderstorms in the evening, then a chance of showers and slight chance of thunderstorms after midnight. Lows in the mid-60s. Chance of precipitation 60%. Memorial Day, mostly cloudy. Chance of showers and thunderstorms in the morning, then showers likely and a chance of thunderstorms in the afternoon. Highs in the mid-80s. Chance of precipitation 70%. Monday night, mostly cloudy with a 50% chance of showers and thunderstorms. Lows in the mid-60s. Tuesday, mostly cloudy. Chance of showers and thunderstorms in the morning, then showers likely and a chance of thunderstorms in the afternoon. Highs in the mid-80s. Chance of precipitation 60%. Tuesday night, mostly cloudy. Chance of showers and thunderstorms in the evening, then a slight chance of showers and thunderstorms after midnight. Lows in the upper 60s. Chance of precipitation 30%. Wednesday, mostly cloudy. Slight chance of showers and thunderstorms in the morning, then showers likely and a chance of thunderstorms in the afternoon. Highs in the mid-80s. Chance of precipitation 60%. Around the local area at 8 p.m. in Texarkana, cloudy and 81. Wind north at 5 miles an hour. El Dorado, cloudy and 74. Wind north at 5 miles an hour. Monroe, cloudy and 77. Wind variable at 3 miles an hour. Marshall, partly cloudy and 74. Wind calm. And at Longview, clear and 75 degrees. Wind northeast at 3 miles an hour. Elsewhere across the four-state area, over at Dallas, cloudy and 76. Oklahoma City, cloudy and 61. Little Rock, cloudy and 72. Jackson, Mississippi, mostly cloudy and 74. Baton Rouge, light rain and 74. And at Houston, partly cloudy and 78 degrees. For the most current information, check us out on the web at www.weather.gov/sht. The Shreveport Climate Summary for this evening, as of 4 p.m., May 20th, 2026. Today's high temperature was 78 degrees. The normal high is 86. The record high is 96 degrees, which was set in 2025. Today's low temperature was 65 degrees. The normal low is 65. The record low is 49 degrees, which was set in 2002. No precipitation fell today, which leaves the monthly total at 2.50 inches. This is 0.49 inches below the normal amount of 2.99 inches for May. The total precipitation for the year still stands at 15.11 inches, which is 6.67 inches below normal. Sunset tonight is at 8:10 p.m. Sunrise tomorrow is at 6:13 a.m. Now let's check on your local forecast. Tonight, mostly cloudy. Lows in the upper 60s. Northeast winds around 5 miles per hour. Thursday, mostly cloudy. A slight chance of showers and thunderstorms in the morning, then showers likely

a chance of thunderstorms in the afternoon. Highs in the lower 80s. East winds around 5 miles per hour. Chance of rain 70%. Thursday night, a chance of thunderstorms. Showers. Lows in the mid-60s. Southeast winds around 5 miles per hour. Chance of rain 90%. Friday, a chance of thunderstorms. Showers likely, mainly in the morning. Highs in the lower 80s. South winds around 5 miles per hour. Chance of rain 70%. Friday night, mostly cloudy with a slight chance of thunderstorms. A slight chance of showers in the evening, then a chance of showers after midnight. Lows in the upper 60s. South winds around 5 miles per hour in the evening, becoming light and variable. Chance of rain 50%. Saturday, mostly cloudy with a chance of thunderstorms. A chance of showers in the morning, then showers in the afternoon. Highs in the mid-80s. Chance of rain 80%. Saturday night, a chance of thunderstorms. Showers. Lows in the upper 60s. Chance of rain 90%. Sunday, showers with a chance of thunderstorms. Highs in the upper 70s. Chance of rain 90%. Sunday night, showers likely. A chance of thunderstorms, mainly in the evening. Lows in the mid-60s. Chance of rain 70%. Memorial Day, mostly cloudy with a chance of thunderstorms. A chance of showers in the morning, then showers likely in the afternoon. Highs in the lower 80s. Chance of rain 70%. Monday night, mostly cloudy with a chance of showers and thunderstorms. Lows in the upper 60s. Chance of rain 50%. Tuesday, mostly cloudy with a chance of thunderstorms. A chance of showers in the morning, then showers likely in the afternoon. Highs in the mid-80s. Chance of rain 70%. Tuesday night, mostly cloudy. A chance of showers and thunderstorms, mainly in the evening. Lows in the upper 60s. Chance of rain 50%. Wednesday, mostly cloudy. A slight chance of showers and thunderstorms in the morning, then showers likely with a chance of thunderstorms in the afternoon. Highs in the mid-80s. Chance of rain 70%. 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Be sure to follow us on Facebook. Here's a look at local weather conditions as of 8 p.m. At the top of the hour, skies were mostly cloudy in Shreveport. The temperature was 75 degrees at the regional airport. The dew point was 68, making the relative humidity 78%. Winds were calm. The pressure was 30.00 inches and rising. In Bossier City, at Barksdale Air Force Base, skies were cloudy, with a temperature of 76 degrees. The dew point was 69, making the relative humidity 77%. Winds were calm. The pressure was 30.00 inches and rising. And in downtown Shreveport, skies were mostly cloudy. The temperature was 76 degrees. And winds were calm. Once again in Shreveport, it was 75 degrees with mostly cloudy skies at 8 p.m. Around the local area at 8 p.m., in Texarkana, cloudy and 81. Wind north at 5 miles an hour. El Dorado, cloudy and 74. Wind north at 5 miles an hour. Monroe, cloudy and 77. Wind variable at 3 miles an hour.
Marshall, partly cloudy and 74. Wind calm. And at Longview, clear and 75 degrees. Wind northeast at 3 miles an hour. Elsewhere across the four-state area, over at Dallas, cloudy and 76. Oklahoma City, cloudy and 61. Little Rock, cloudy and 72. Jackson, Mississippi, mostly cloudy and 74. Baton Rouge, light rain and 74. And at Houston, partly cloudy and 78 degrees. For the most current information, check us out on the web at www.weather.gov/sht. The Shreveport Climate Summary for this evening, as of 4 p.m., May 20th, 2026. Today's high temperature was 78 degrees. The normal high is 86. The record high is 96 degrees, which was set in 2025. Today's low temperature was 65 degrees. The normal low is 65. The record low is 49 degrees, which was set in 2002. No precipitation fell today, which leaves the monthly total at 2.50 inches. This is 0.49 inches below the normal amount of 2.99 inches for May. The total precipitation for the year still stands at 15.11 inches, which is 6.67 inches below normal. Sunset tonight is at 8:10 p.m. Sunrise tomorrow is at 6:13 a.m. Now let's check on your local forecast. Tonight, mostly cloudy. Lows in the upper 60s. Northeast winds around 5 miles per hour. Thursday, mostly cloudy. A slight chance of showers and thunderstorms in the morning, then showers likely with a chance of thunderstorms in the afternoon. Highs in the lower 80s. East winds around 5 miles per hour. Chance of rain 70%. Thursday night, a chance of thunderstorms. Showers. Lows in the mid-60s. Southeast winds around 5 miles per hour. Chance of rain 90%. Friday, a chance of thunderstorms. Showers likely, mainly in the morning. Highs in the lower 80s. South winds around 5 miles per hour. Chance of rain 70%. Friday night, mostly cloudy with a slight chance of thunderstorms. A slight chance of showers in the evening, then a chance of showers after midnight. Lows in the upper 60s. South winds around 5 miles per hour in the evening, becoming light and variable. Chance of rain 50%. Saturday, mostly cloudy with a chance of thunderstorms. A chance of showers in the morning, then showers in the afternoon. Highs in the mid-80s. Chance of rain 80%. Saturday night, a chance of thunderstorms. Showers. Lows in the upper 60s. Chance of rain 90%. Sunday, showers with a chance of thunderstorms. Highs in the upper 70s. Chance of rain 90%. Sunday night, showers likely. A chance of thunderstorms, mainly in the evening. Lows in the mid-60s. Chance of rain 70%. Memorial Day, mostly cloudy with a chance of thunderstorms. A chance of showers in the morning, then showers likely in the afternoon. Highs in the lower 80s. Chance of rain 70%. Monday night, mostly cloudy with a chance of showers and thunderstorms. Lows in the upper 60s. Chance of rain 50%. Tuesday, mostly cloudy with a chance of thunderstorms. A chance of showers in the morning, then showers likely in the afternoon. Highs in the mid-80s. Chance of rain 70%. Tuesday night, mostly cloudy. A chance of showers and thunderstorms, mainly in the evening. Lows in the upper 60s. Chance of rain 50%. Wednesday, mostly cloudy. A slight chance of showers and thunderstorms in the morning, then showers likely with a chance of thunderstorms in the afternoon. Highs in the mid-80s. Chance of rain 70%.
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Be sure to follow us on Facebook. Here's a look at local weather conditions as of 8 p.m. At the top of the hour, skies were mostly cloudy in Shreveport. The temperature was 75 degrees at the regional airport. The dew point was 68, making the relative humidity 78%. Winds were calm. The pressure was 30.00 inches and rising. In Bossier City, at Barksdale Air Force Base, skies were cloudy, with a temperature of 76 degrees. The dew point was 69, making the relative humidity 77%. Winds were calm. The pressure was 30.00 inches and rising. And in downtown Shreveport, skies were mostly cloudy. The temperature was 76 degrees. And winds were calm. Once again in Shreveport, it was 75 degrees with mostly cloudy skies at 8 p.m. Around the local area at 8 p.m., in Texarkana, cloudy and 81. Wind north at 5 miles an hour. El Dorado, cloudy and 74. Wind north at 5 miles an hour. Monroe, cloudy and 77. Wind variable at 3 miles an hour. Marshall, partly cloudy and 74. Wind calm. And at Longview, clear and 75 degrees. Wind northeast at 3 miles an hour. Elsewhere across the four-state area, over at Dallas, cloudy and 76. Oklahoma City, cloudy and 61. Little Rock, cloudy and 72. Jackson, Mississippi, mostly cloudy and 74. Baton Rouge, light rain and 74. And at Houston, partly cloudy and 78 degrees. For the most current information, check us out on the web at www.weather.gov/sht. The Shreveport Climate Summary for this evening, as of 4 p.m., May 20th, 2026. Today's high temperature was 78 degrees. The normal high is 86. The record high is 96 degrees, which was set in 2025. Today's low temperature was 65 degrees. The normal low is 65. The record low is 49 degrees, which was set in 2002. No precipitation fell today, which leaves the monthly total at 2.50 inches. This is 0.49 inches below the normal amount of 2.99 inches for May. The total precipitation for the year still stands at 15.11 inches, which is 6.67 inches below normal. Sunset tonight is at 8:10 p.m. Sunrise tomorrow is at 6:13 a.m. Now let's check on your local forecast. Tonight, mostly cloudy. Lows in the upper 60s. Northeast winds around 5 miles per hour. Thursday, mostly cloudy. A slight chance of showers and thunderstorms in the morning, then showers likely with a chance of thunderstorms in the afternoon. Highs in the lower 80s. East winds around 5 miles per hour. Chance of rain 70%. Thursday night, a chance of thunderstorms. Showers. Lows in the mid-60s. Southeast winds around 5 miles per hour. Chance of rain 90%. Friday, a chance of thunderstorms. Showers likely, mainly in the morning. Highs in the lower 80s. South winds around 5 miles per hour. Chance of rain 70%. Friday night, mostly cloudy with a slight chance of thunderstorms. A slight chance of showers in the evening, then a chance of showers after midnight. Lows in the upper 60s. South winds around 5 miles per hour in the evening, becoming light and variable. Chance of rain 50%. Saturday, mostly cloudy with a chance of thunderstorms. A chance of showers in the morning, then showers in the afternoon. Highs in the mid-80s. Chance of rain 80%. Saturday night, a chance of thunderstorms. Showers.
Lows in the upper 60s. Chance of rain 90%. Sunday, showers with a chance of thunderstorms. Highs in the upper 70s. Chance of rain 90%. Sunday night, showers likely. A chance of thunderstorms, mainly in the evening. Lows in the mid-60s. Chance of rain 70%. Memorial Day, mostly cloudy with a chance of thunderstorms. A chance of showers in the morning, then showers likely in the afternoon. Highs in the lower 80s. Chance of rain 70%. Monday night, mostly cloudy with a chance of showers and thunderstorms. Lows in the upper 60s. Chance of rain 50%. Tuesday, mostly cloudy with a chance of thunderstorms. A chance of showers in the morning, then showers likely in the afternoon. Highs in the mid-80s. Chance of rain 70%. Tuesday night, mostly cloudy. A chance of showers and thunderstorms, mainly in the evening. Lows in the upper 60s. Chance of rain 50%. Wednesday, mostly cloudy. A slight chance of showers and thunderstorms in the morning, then showers likely with a chance of thunderstorms in the afternoon. Highs in the mid-80s. Chance of rain 70%. 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Be sure to follow us on Facebook. Here's a look at local weather conditions as of 8 p.m. At the top of the hour, skies were mostly cloudy in Shreveport. The temperature was 75 degrees at the regional airport. The dew point was 68, making the relative humidity 78%. Winds were calm. The pressure was 30.00 inches and rising. In Bossier City, at Barksdale Air Force Base, skies were cloudy, with a temperature of 76 degrees. The dew point was 69, making the relative humidity 77%. Winds were calm. The pressure was 30.00 inches and rising. And in downtown Shreveport, skies were mostly cloudy. The temperature was 76 degrees. And winds were calm. Once again in Shreveport, it was 75 degrees with mostly cloudy skies at 8 p.m. Around the local area at 8 p.m., in Texarkana, cloudy and 81. Wind north at 5 miles an hour. El Dorado, cloudy and 74. Wind north at 5 miles an hour. Monroe, cloudy and 77. Wind variable at 3 miles an hour. Marshall, partly cloudy and 74. Wind calm. And at Longview, clear and 75 degrees. Wind northeast at 3 miles an hour. Elsewhere across the four-state area, over at Dallas, cloudy and 76. Oklahoma City, cloudy and 61. Little Rock, cloudy and 72. Jackson, Mississippi, mostly cloudy and 74. Baton Rouge, light rain and 74. And at Houston, partly cloudy and 78 degrees. For the most current information, check us out on the web at www.weather.gov/SHT. The Shreveport Climate Summary for this evening, as of 4 p.m., May 20th, 2026. Today's high temperature was 78 degrees. The normal high is 86. The record high is 96 degrees, which was set in 2025. Today's low temperature was 65 degrees. The normal low is 65. The record low is 49 degrees, which was set in 2002. No precipitation fell today, which leaves the monthly total at 2.50 inches.
This is 0.49 inches below the normal amount of 2.99 inches for May. The total precipitation for the year still stands at 15.11 inches, which is 6.67 inches below normal. Sunset tonight is at 8:10 p.m. Sunrise tomorrow is at 6:13 a.m. Now let's check on your local forecast. Tonight, mostly cloudy. Lows in the upper 60s. Northeast winds around 5 miles per hour. Thursday, mostly cloudy. A slight chance of showers and thunderstorms in the morning, then showers likely with a chance of thunderstorms in the afternoon. Highs in the lower 80s. East winds around 5 miles per hour. Chance of rain 70%. Thursday night, a chance of thunderstorms. Showers. Lows in the mid-60s. Southeast winds around 5 miles per hour. Chance of rain 90%. Friday, a chance of thunderstorms. Showers likely, mainly in the morning. Highs in the lower 80s. South winds around 5 miles per hour. Chance of rain 70%. Friday night, mostly cloudy with a slight chance of thunderstorms. A slight chance of showers in the evening, then a chance of showers after midnight. Lows in the upper 60s. South winds around 5 miles per hour in the evening, becoming light and variable. Chance of rain 50%. Saturday, mostly cloudy with a chance of thunderstorms. A chance of showers in the morning, then showers in the afternoon. Highs in the mid-80s. Chance of rain 80%. Saturday night, a chance of thunderstorms. Showers. Lows in the upper 60s. Chance of rain 90%. Sunday, showers with a chance of thunderstorms. Highs in the upper 70s. Chance of rain 90%. Sunday night, showers likely. A chance of thunderstorms, mainly in the evening. Lows in the mid-60s. Chance of rain 70%. Memorial Day, mostly cloudy with a chance of thunderstorms. A chance of showers in the morning, then showers likely in the afternoon. Highs in the lower 80s. Chance of rain 70%. Monday night, mostly cloudy with a chance of showers and thunderstorms. Lows in the upper 60s. Chance of rain 50%. Tuesday, mostly cloudy with a chance of thunderstorms. A chance of showers in the morning, then showers likely in the afternoon. Highs in the mid-80s. Chance of rain 70%. Tuesday night, mostly cloudy. A chance of showers and thunderstorms, mainly in the evening. Lows in the upper 60s. Chance of rain 50%. Wednesday, mostly cloudy. A slight chance of showers and thunderstorms in the morning, then showers likely with a chance of thunderstorms in the afternoon. Highs in the mid-80s. Chance of rain 70%. Here is your area's open water boating forecast. Wind gusts may be higher. Tonight, mostly cloudy. Lows in the upper 60s. Northeast winds 5 to 10 miles per hour. Thursday, slight chance of showers and thunderstorms in the morning, then showers likely and a chance of thunderstorms in the afternoon. Mostly cloudy. Highs in the lower 80s. East winds 10 to 15 miles per hour. Chance of precipitation 70%. Thursday night, showers in the evening. Chance of thunderstorms through the night. Showers likely after midnight. Mostly cloudy. Lows in the mid-60s. Southeast winds 5 to 10 miles per hour. Chance of precipitation 80%. Friday, chance of showers and slight chance of thunderstorms through mid-morning, then a chance of showers and thunderstorms in the late morning and afternoon. Mostly cloudy. Highs in the lower 80s. South winds 10 to 15 miles per hour. Chance of precipitation 50%. Friday night, chance of showers and thunderstorms during the early morning. Chance of showers and slight chance of thunderstorms after midnight. Mostly cloudy.
lows in the upper 60s. South winds 5 to 10 miles per hour. Chance of precipitation 30%. Saturday, mostly cloudy. Chance of showers in the morning. Chance of thunderstorms through the day. Showers in the afternoon. Highs in the mid-80s. Chance of precipitation 80%. Saturday night, mostly cloudy. Showers likely and a chance of thunderstorms in the evening, then showers and a chance of thunderstorms after midnight. Lows in the mid-60s. Chance of precipitation 90%. Sunday, mostly cloudy. Showers and a chance of thunderstorms. Highs around 80. Chance of precipitation 80%. Sunday night, mostly cloudy. Showers likely and a chance of thunderstorms in the evening, then a chance of showers and slight chance of thunderstorms after midnight. Lows in the mid-60s. Chance of precipitation 60%. Memorial Day, mostly cloudy. Chance of showers and thunderstorms in the morning, then showers likely and a chance of thunderstorms in the afternoon. Highs in the mid-80s. Chance of precipitation 70%. Monday night, mostly cloudy with a 50% chance of showers and thunderstorms. Lows in the mid-60s. Tuesday, mostly cloudy. Chance of showers and thunderstorms in the morning, then showers likely and a chance of thunderstorms in the afternoon. Highs in the mid-80s. Chance of precipitation 60%. Tuesday night, mostly cloudy. Chance of showers and thunderstorms in the evening, then a slight chance of showers and thunderstorms after midnight. Lows in the upper 60s. Chance of precipitation 30%. Wednesday, mostly cloudy. Slight chance of showers and thunderstorms in the morning, then showers likely and a chance of thunderstorms in the afternoon. Highs in the mid-80s. Chance of precipitation 60%. 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Be sure to follow us on Facebook. Here's a look at local weather conditions as of 8 p.m. At the top of the hour, skies were mostly cloudy in Shreveport. The temperature was 75 degrees at the regional airport. The dew point was 68, making the relative humidity 78%. Winds were calm. The pressure was 30.00 inches and rising. In Bossier City, at Barksdale Air Force Base, skies were cloudy, with a temperature of 76 degrees. The dew point was 69, making the relative humidity 77%. Winds were calm. The pressure was 30.00 inches and rising. And in downtown Shreveport, skies were mostly cloudy. The temperature was 76 degrees. And winds were calm. Once again in Shreveport, it was 75 degrees with mostly cloudy skies at 8 p.m. Around the local area at 8 p.m., in Texarkana, cloudy and 81. Wind north at 5 miles an hour. El Dorado, cloudy and 74. Wind north at 5 miles an hour. Monroe, cloudy and 77. Wind variable at 3 miles an hour. Marshall, partly cloudy and 74. Wind calm. And at Longview, clear and 75 degrees. Wind northeast at 3 miles an hour. Elsewhere across the four-state area, over at Dallas, cloudy and 76. Oklahoma City, cloudy and 61. Little Rock, cloudy and 72. Jackson, Mississippi, mostly cloudy and 74. Baton Rouge, light rain and 74. And at Houston, partly cloudy and 78 degrees. For the most current information, check us out on the web at www.weather.gov/sht. The Shreveport Climate Summary for this evening, as of 4 p.m., May 20th, 2026. Today's high temperature was 78 degrees. The normal high is 86. The record high is 96 degrees, which was set in 2025.
Today's low temperature was 65 degrees. The normal low is 65. The record low is 49 degrees, which was set in 2002. No precipitation fell today, which leaves the monthly total at 2.50 inches. This is 0.49 inches below the normal amount of 2.99 inches for May. The total precipitation for the year still stands at 15.11 inches, which is 6.67 inches below normal. Sunset tonight is at 8:10 p.m. Sunrise tomorrow is at 6:13 a.m. This is your NOAA Weather Radio, station WXJ97, operating on a frequency of 162.400 MHz, providing the latest weather information on a 24-hour basis. 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Now let's check on your local forecast. Tonight, mostly cloudy. Lows in the upper 60s. Northeast winds around 5 miles per hour. Thursday, mostly cloudy. A slight chance of showers and thunderstorms in the morning, then showers likely with a chance of thunderstorms in the afternoon. Highs in the lower 80s. East winds around 5 miles per hour. Chance of rain 70%. Thursday night, a chance of thunderstorms. Showers. Lows in the mid-60s. Southeast winds around 5 miles per hour. Chance of rain 90%. Friday, a chance of thunderstorms. Showers likely, mainly in the morning. Highs in the lower 80s. South winds around 5 miles per hour. Chance of rain 70%. Friday night, mostly cloudy with a slight chance of thunderstorms. A slight chance of showers in the evening, then a chance of showers after midnight. Lows in the upper 60s. South winds around 5 miles per hour in the evening, becoming light and variable. Chance of rain 50%. Saturday, mostly cloudy with a chance of thunderstorms. A chance of showers in the morning, then showers in the afternoon. Highs in the mid-80s. Chance of rain 80%. Saturday night, a chance of thunderstorms. Showers. Lows in the upper 60s. Chance of rain 90%. Sunday, showers with a chance of thunderstorms. Highs in the upper 70s. Chance of rain 90%. Sunday night, showers likely. A chance of thunderstorms, mainly in the evening. Lows in the mid-60s. Chance of rain 70%. Memorial Day, mostly cloudy with a chance of thunderstorms. A chance of showers in the morning, then showers likely in the afternoon. Highs in the lower 80s. Chance of rain 70%. Monday night, mostly cloudy with a chance of showers and thunderstorms. Lows in the upper 60s. Chance of rain 50%. Tuesday, mostly cloudy with a chance of thunderstorms. A chance of showers in the morning, then showers likely in the afternoon. Highs in the mid-80s. Chance of rain 70%. Tuesday night, mostly cloudy. A chance of showers and thunderstorms, mainly in the evening. Lows in the upper 60s. Chance of rain 50%. Wednesday, mostly cloudy. A slight chance of showers and thunderstorms in the morning, then showers likely with a chance of thunderstorms in the afternoon. Highs in the mid-80s. Chance of rain 70%. 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Be sure to follow us on Facebook. Here's a look at local weather conditions as of 8 p.m. At the top of the hour, skies were mostly cloudy in Shreveport. The temperature was 75 degrees at the regional airport. The dew point was 68, making the relative humidity 78%. Winds were calm.
the pressure was 30.00 inches and rising. In Bossier City, at Barksdale Air Force Base, skies were cloudy, with a temperature of 76 degrees. The dew point was 69, making the relative humidity 77%. Winds were calm. The pressure was 30.00 inches and rising. And in downtown Shreveport, skies were mostly cloudy. The temperature was 76 degrees. And winds were calm. Once again in Shreveport, it was 75 degrees with mostly cloudy skies at 8 p.m. You're listening to your weather radio, Station WXJ97, broadcasting in Shreveport on 162.4 MHz. Be sure to follow us on Facebook. Here's a look at local weather conditions as of 9 p.m. At the top of the hour, skies were mostly cloudy in Shreveport. The temperature was 73 degrees at the regional airport. The dew point was 68, making the relative humidity 83%. Winds were northwest at 5 miles an hour. The pressure was 30.01 inches and rising. In Bossier City, at Barksdale Air Force Base, skies were mostly cloudy, with a temperature of 74 degrees. The dew point was 68, making the relative humidity 82%. Winds were north at 5 miles an hour. The pressure was 30.01 inches and rising. And in downtown Shreveport, skies were mostly cloudy. The temperature was 74 degrees. And winds were northwest at 3 miles an hour. Once again in Shreveport, it was 73 degrees with mostly cloudy skies at 9 p.m. Around the local area at 9 p.m., in Texarkana, clear and 75. Wind east at 3 miles an hour. El Dorado, cloudy and 72. Wind north at 3 miles an hour. Monroe, cloudy and 77. Wind north at 5 miles an hour. Marshall, partly cloudy and 70. Wind calm. And at Longview, partly cloudy and 72 degrees. Wind calm. Elsewhere across the four-state area, over at Dallas, cloudy and 73. Oklahoma City, cloudy and 59. Little Rock, cloudy and 70. Jackson, Mississippi, cloudy and 73. Baton Rouge, light rain and 74. And at Houston, mostly cloudy and 74 degrees. For the most current information, check us out on the web at www.weather.gov/sht. The Shreveport Climate Summary for this evening, as of 4 p.m., May 20th, 2026. Today's high temperature was 78 degrees. The normal high is 86. The record high is 96 degrees, which was set in 2025. Today's low temperature was 65 degrees. The normal low is 65. The record low is 49 degrees, which was set in 2002. No precipitation fell today, which leaves the monthly total at 2.50 inches. This is 0.49 inches below the normal amount of 2.99 inches for May. The total precipitation for the year still stands at 15.11 inches, which is 6.67 inches below normal. Sunset tonight is at 8:10 p.m. Sunrise tomorrow is at 6:13 a.m. Now let's check on your local forecast. Tonight, mostly cloudy. Lows in the upper 60s. Northeast winds around 5 miles per hour. Thursday, mostly cloudy. A slight chance of showers and thunderstorms in the morning, then showers likely with a chance of thunderstorms in the afternoon. Highs in the lower 80s. East winds around 5 miles per hour. Chance of rain 70%. Thursday night, a chance of thunderstorms. Showers. Lows in the mid-60s. Southeast winds around 5 miles per hour. Chance of rain 90%. Friday, a chance of thunderstorms. Showers likely, mainly in the morning. Highs in the lower 80s. South winds around 5 miles per hour.
chance of rain 70%. Friday night, mostly cloudy with a slight chance of thunderstorms. A slight chance of showers in the evening, then a chance

of showers after midnight. Lows in the upper 60s. South winds around 5 miles per hour in the evening, becoming light and variable. Chance of rain 50%. Saturday, mostly cloudy with a chance of thunderstorms. A chance of showers in the morning, then showers in the afternoon. Highs in the mid-80s. Chance of rain 80%. Saturday night, a chance of thunderstorms. Showers. Lows in the upper 60s. Chance of rain 90%. Sunday, showers with a chance of thunderstorms. Highs in the upper 70s. Chance of rain 90%. Sunday night, showers likely. A chance of thunderstorms, mainly in the evening. Lows in the mid-60s. Chance of rain 70%. Memorial Day, mostly cloudy with a chance of thunderstorms. A chance of showers in the morning, then showers likely in the afternoon. Highs in the lower 80s. Chance of rain 70%. Monday night, mostly cloudy with a chance of showers and thunderstorms. Lows in the upper 60s. Chance of rain 50%. Tuesday, mostly cloudy with a chance of thunderstorms. A chance of showers in the morning, then showers likely in the afternoon. Highs in the mid-80s. Chance of rain 70%. Tuesday night, mostly cloudy. A chance of showers and thunderstorms, mainly in the evening. Lows in the upper 60s. Chance of rain 50%. Wednesday, mostly cloudy. A slight chance of showers and thunderstorms in the morning, then showers likely with a chance of thunderstorms in the afternoon. Highs in the mid-80s. Chance of rain 70%. 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Be sure to follow us on Facebook. Here's a look at local weather conditions as of 9 p.m. At the top of the hour, skies were mostly cloudy in Shreveport. The temperature was 73 degrees at the regional airport. The dew point was 68, making the relative humidity 83%. Winds were northwest at 5 miles an hour. The pressure was 30.01 inches and rising. In Bossier City, at Barksdale Air Force Base, skies were mostly cloudy, with a temperature of 74 degrees. The dew point was 68, making the relative humidity 82%. Winds were north at 5 miles an hour. The pressure was 30.01 inches and rising. And in downtown Shreveport, skies were mostly cloudy. The temperature was 74 degrees. And winds were northwest at 3 miles an hour. Once again in Shreveport, it was 73 degrees with mostly cloudy skies at 9 p.m. Around the local area at 9 p.m., in Texarkana, clear and 75. Wind east at 3 miles an hour. El Dorado, cloudy and 72. Wind north at 3 miles an hour. Monroe, cloudy and 77. Wind north at 5 miles an hour. Marshall, partly cloudy and 70. Wind calm. And at Longview, partly cloudy and 72 degrees. Wind calm. Elsewhere across the four-state area, over at Dallas, cloudy and 73. Oklahoma City, cloudy and 59. Little Rock, cloudy and 70. Jackson, Mississippi, cloudy and 73. Baton Rouge, light rain and 74. And at Houston, mostly cloudy and 74 degrees. For the most current information, check us out on the web at www.weather.gov/sht. The Shreveport Climate Summary for this evening, as of 4 p.m., May 20th, 2026. Today's high temperature was 78 degrees. The normal high is 86. The record high is 96 degrees, which was set in 2025. Today's low temperature was 65 degrees. The normal low is 65. The record low is 49 degrees, which was set in 2002.
No precipitation fell today, which leaves the monthly total at 2.50 inches. This is 0.49 inches below the normal amount of 2.99 inches for May. The total precipitation for the year still stands at 15.11 inches, which is 6.67 inches below normal. Sunset tonight is at 8:10 p.m. Sunrise tomorrow is at 6:13 a.m. This is your NOAA Weather Radio, station WXJ97, operating on a frequency of 162.400 MHz, providing the latest weather information on a 24-hour basis. 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Now let's check on your local forecast. Tonight, mostly cloudy. Lows in the upper 60s. Northeast winds around 5 miles per hour. Thursday, mostly cloudy. A slight chance of showers and thunderstorms in the morning, then showers likely with a chance of thunderstorms in the afternoon. Highs in the lower 80s. East winds around 5 miles per hour. Chance of rain 70%. Thursday night, a chance of thunderstorms. Showers. Lows in the mid-60s. Southeast winds around 5 miles per hour. Chance of rain 90%. Friday, a chance of thunderstorms. Showers likely, mainly in the morning. Highs in the lower 80s. South winds around 5 miles per hour. Chance of rain 70%. Friday night, mostly cloudy with a slight chance of thunderstorms. A slight chance of showers in the evening, then a chance of showers after midnight. Lows in the upper 60s. South winds around 5 miles per hour in the evening, becoming light and variable. Chance of rain 50%. Saturday, mostly cloudy with a chance of thunderstorms. A chance of showers in the morning, then showers in the afternoon. Highs in the mid-80s. Chance of rain 80%. Saturday night, a chance of thunderstorms. Showers. Lows in the upper 60s. Chance of rain 90%. Sunday, showers with a chance of thunderstorms. Highs in the upper 70s. Chance of rain 90%. Sunday night, showers likely. A chance of thunderstorms, mainly in the evening. Lows in the mid-60s. Chance of rain 70%. Memorial Day, mostly cloudy with a chance of thunderstorms. A chance of showers in the morning, then showers likely in the afternoon. Highs in the lower 80s. Chance of rain 70%. Monday night, mostly cloudy with a chance of showers and thunderstorms. Lows in the upper 60s. Chance of rain 50%. Tuesday, mostly cloudy with a chance of thunderstorms. A chance of showers in the morning, then showers likely in the afternoon. Highs in the mid-80s. Chance of rain 70%. Tuesday night, mostly cloudy. A chance of showers and thunderstorms, mainly in the evening. Lows in the upper 60s. Chance of rain 50%. Wednesday, mostly cloudy. A slight chance of showers and thunderstorms in the morning, then showers likely with a chance of thunderstorms in the afternoon. Highs in the mid-80s. Chance of rain 70%. 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Be sure to follow us on Facebook. Here's a look at local weather conditions as of 9 p.m. At the top of the hour, skies were mostly cloudy in Shreveport. The temperature was 73 degrees at the regional airport. The dew point was 68, making the relative humidity 83%. Winds were northwest at 5 miles an hour. The pressure was 30.01 inches and rising. In Bossier City, at Barksdale Air Force Base, skies were mostly cloudy, with a temperature of 74 degrees.
The dew point was 68, making the relative humidity 82%.

cloudy and 77. Wind north at 5 miles an hour. Marshall, partly cloudy and 70. Wind calm. And at Longview, partly cloudy and 72 degrees. Wind calm. Elsewhere across the four-state area, over at Dallas, cloudy and 73. Oklahoma City, cloudy and 59. Little Rock, cloudy and 70. Jackson, Mississippi, cloudy and 73. Baton Rouge, light rain and 74. And at Houston, mostly cloudy and 74 degrees. For the most current information, check us out on the web at www.weather.gov/sht. The Shreveport Climate Summary for this evening, as of 4 p.m., May 20th, 2026. Today's high temperature was 78 degrees. The normal high is 86. The record high is 96 degrees, which was set in 2025. Today's low temperature was 65 degrees. The normal low is 65. The record low is 49 degrees, which was set in 2002. No precipitation fell today, which leaves the monthly total at 2.50 inches. This is 0.49 inches below the normal amount of 2.99 inches for May. The total precipitation for the year still stands at 15.11 inches, which is 6.67 inches below normal. Sunset tonight is at 8:10 p.m. Sunrise tomorrow is at 6:13 a.m. Now let's check on your local forecast. Tonight, mostly cloudy. Lows in the upper 60s. Northeast winds around 5 miles per hour. Thursday, mostly cloudy. A slight chance of showers and thunderstorms in the morning, then showers likely with a chance of thunderstorms in the afternoon. Highs in the lower 80s. East winds around 5 miles per hour. Chance of rain 70%. Thursday night, a chance of thunderstorms. Showers. Lows in the mid-60s. Southeast winds around 5 miles per hour. Chance of rain 90%. Friday, a chance of thunderstorms. Showers likely, mainly in the morning. Highs in the lower 80s. South winds around 5 miles per hour. Chance of rain 70%. Friday night, mostly cloudy with a slight chance of thunderstorms. A slight chance of showers in the evening, then a chance of showers after midnight. Lows in the upper 60s. South winds around 5 miles per hour in the evening, becoming light and variable. Chance of rain 50%. Saturday, mostly cloudy with a chance of thunderstorms. A chance of showers in the morning, then showers in the afternoon. Highs in the mid-80s. Chance of rain 80%. Saturday night, a chance of thunderstorms. Showers. Lows in the upper 60s. Chance of rain 90%. Sunday, showers with a chance of thunderstorms. Highs in the upper 70s. Chance of rain 90%. Sunday night, showers likely. A chance of thunderstorms, mainly in the evening. Lows in the mid-60s. Chance of rain 70%. Memorial Day, mostly cloudy with a chance of thunderstorms. A chance of showers in the morning, then showers likely in the afternoon. Highs in the lower 80s. Chance of rain 70%. Monday night, mostly cloudy with a chance of showers and thunderstorms. Lows in the upper 60s. Chance of rain 50%. Tuesday, mostly cloudy with a chance of thunderstorms. A chance of showers in the morning, then showers likely in the afternoon. Highs in the mid-80s. Chance of rain 70%. Tuesday night, mostly cloudy. A chance of showers and thunderstorms, mainly in the evening. Lows in the upper 60s. Chance of rain 50%. Wednesday, mostly cloudy. A slight chance of showers and thunderstorms in the morning, then showers likely with a chance of thunderstorms in the afternoon. Highs in the mid-80s. Chance of rain 70%.

Here is your area's open water boating forecast. Wind gusts may be higher. Tonight, mostly cloudy. Lows in the upper 60s. Northeast winds 5 to 10. Lows in the upper 60s. Northeast winds 5 to 10 miles per hour. Thursday, slight chance of showers and thunderstorms in the morning, then showers likely and a chance of thunderstorms in the afternoon. Mostly cloudy. Highs in the lower 80s. East winds 10 to 15 miles per hour. Chance of precipitation 70%. Thursday night, showers in the evening. Chance of thunderstorms through the night. Showers likely after midnight. Mostly cloudy. Lows in the mid-60s. Southeast winds 5 to 10 miles per hour. Chance of precipitation 80%. Friday, chance of showers and slight chance of thunderstorms through mid-morning, then a chance of showers and thunderstorms in the late morning and afternoon. Mostly cloudy. Highs in the lower 80s. South winds 10 to 15 miles per hour. Chance of precipitation 50%. Friday night, chance of showers and thunderstorms during the early morning. Chance of showers and slight chance of thunderstorms after midnight. Mostly cloudy. Lows in the upper 60s. South winds 5 to 10 miles per hour. Chance of precipitation 30%. Saturday, mostly cloudy. Chance of showers in the morning. Chance of thunderstorms through the day. Showers in the afternoon. Highs in the mid-80s. Chance of precipitation 80%. Saturday night, mostly cloudy. Showers likely and a chance of thunderstorms in the evening, then showers and a chance of thunderstorms after midnight. Lows in the mid-60s. Chance of precipitation 90%. Sunday, mostly cloudy. Showers and a chance of thunderstorms. Highs around 80. Chance of precipitation 80%. Sunday night, mostly cloudy. Showers likely and a chance of thunderstorms in the evening, then a chance of showers and slight chance of thunderstorms after midnight. Lows in the mid-60s. Chance of precipitation 60%. Memorial Day, mostly cloudy. Chance of showers and thunderstorms in the morning, then showers likely and a chance of thunderstorms in the afternoon. Highs in the mid-80s. Chance of precipitation 70%. Monday night, mostly cloudy with a 50% chance of showers and thunderstorms. Lows in the mid-60s. Tuesday, mostly cloudy. Chance of showers and thunderstorms in the morning, then showers likely and a chance of thunderstorms in the afternoon. Highs in the mid-80s. Chance of precipitation 60%. Tuesday night, mostly cloudy. Chance of showers and thunderstorms in the evening, then a slight chance of showers and thunderstorms after midnight. Lows in the upper 60s. Chance of precipitation 30%. Wednesday, mostly cloudy. Slight chance of showers and thunderstorms in the morning, then showers likely and a chance of thunderstorms in the afternoon. Highs in the mid-80s. Chance of precipitation 60%. 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Be sure to follow us on Facebook. Here's a look at local weather conditions as of 9 p.m. At the top of the hour, skies were mostly cloudy in Shreveport. The temperature was 73 degrees at the regional airport. The dew point was 68, making the relative humidity 83%. Winds were northwest at 5 miles an hour. The pressure was 30.01 inches and rising. In Bossier City, at Barksdale Air Force Base, skies were mostly cloudy, with a temperature of 74 degrees. The dew point was 68, making the relative humidity 82%. Winds were north at 5 miles an hour. The pressure was 30.01 inches and rising. And in downtown Shreveport, skies were mostly cloudy. The temperature was 74 degrees. And winds were northwest at 3 miles an hour.

Once again in Shreveport, it was 73 degrees with mostly cloudy skies at 9 p.m. This is your NOAA Weather Radio, station WXJ97, operating on a frequency of 162.400 MHz, providing the latest weather information on a 24-hour basis. 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Around the local area at 9 p.m. in Texarkana, clear and 75. Wind east at 3 miles an hour. El Dorado, cloudy and 72. Wind north at 3 miles an hour. Monroe, cloudy and 77. Wind north at 5 miles an hour. Marshall, partly cloudy and 70. Wind calm. And at Longview, partly cloudy and 72 degrees. Wind calm. Elsewhere across the four-state area, over at Dallas, cloudy and 73. Oklahoma City, cloudy and 59. Little Rock, cloudy and 70. Jackson, Mississippi, cloudy and 73. Baton Rouge, light rain and 74. And at Houston, mostly cloudy and 74 degrees. For the most current information, check us out on the web at www.weather.gov/SHT. The Shreveport Climate Summary for this evening, as of 4 p.m., May 20th, 2026. Today's high temperature was 78 degrees. The normal high is 86. The record high is 96 degrees, which was set in 2025. Today's low temperature was 65 degrees. The normal low is 65. The record low is 49 degrees, which was set in 2002. No precipitation fell today, which leaves the monthly total at 2.50 inches. This is 0.49 inches below the normal amount of 2.99 inches for May. The total precipitation for the year still stands at 15.11 inches, which is 6.67 inches below normal. Sunset tonight is at 8:10 p.m. Sunrise tomorrow is at 6:13 a.m. Now let's check on your local forecast. Tonight, mostly cloudy. Lows in the upper 60s. Northeast winds around 5 miles per hour. Thursday, mostly cloudy. A slight chance of showers and thunderstorms in the morning, then showers likely with a chance of thunderstorms in the afternoon. Highs in the lower 80s. East winds around 5 miles per hour. Chance of rain 70%. Thursday night, a chance of thunderstorms. Showers. Lows in the mid-60s. Southeast winds around 5 miles per hour. Chance of rain 90%. Friday, a chance of thunderstorms. Showers likely, mainly in the morning. Highs in the lower 80s. South winds around 5 miles per hour. Chance of rain 70%. Friday night, mostly cloudy with a slight chance of thunderstorms. A slight chance of showers in the evening, then a chance of showers after midnight. Lows in the upper 60s. South winds around 5 miles per hour in the evening, becoming light and variable. Chance of rain 50%. Saturday, mostly cloudy with a chance of thunderstorms. A chance of showers in the morning, then showers in the afternoon. Highs in the mid-80s. Chance of rain 80%. Saturday night, a chance of thunderstorms. Showers. Lows in the upper 60s. Chance of rain 90%. Sunday, showers with a chance of thunderstorms. Highs in the upper 70s. Chance of rain 90%. Sunday night, showers likely. A chance of thunderstorms, mainly in the evening. Lows in the mid-60s. Chance of rain 70%. Memorial Day, mostly cloudy with a chance of thunderstorms. A chance of showers in the morning, then showers likely in the afternoon. Highs in the lower 80s.
chance of rain 70%. Monday night, mostly cloudy with a chance of showers and thunderstorms. Lows in the upper 60s. Chance of rain 50%. Tuesday, mostly cloudy with a chance of thunderstorms. A chance of showers in the morning, then showers likely in the afternoon. Highs in the mid-80s. Chance of rain 70%. Tuesday night, mostly cloudy. A chance of showers and thunderstorms, mainly in the evening. Lows in the upper 60s. Chance of rain 50%. Wednesday, mostly cloudy. A slight chance of showers and thunderstorms in the morning, then showers likely with a chance of thunderstorms in the afternoon. Highs in the mid-80s. Chance of rain 70%. 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Be sure to follow us on Facebook. Here's a look at local weather conditions as of 9 p.m. At the top of the hour, skies were mostly cloudy in Shreveport. The temperature was 73 degrees at the regional airport. The dew point was 68, making the relative humidity 83%. Winds were northwest at 5 miles an hour. The pressure was 30.01 inches and rising. In Bossier City, at Barksdale Air Force Base, skies were mostly cloudy, with a temperature of 74 degrees. The dew point was 68, making the relative humidity 82%. Winds were north at 5 miles an hour. The pressure was 30.01 inches and rising. And in downtown Shreveport, skies were mostly cloudy. The temperature was 74 degrees. And winds were northwest at 3 miles an hour. Once again in Shreveport, it was 73 degrees with mostly cloudy skies at 9 p.m. Around the local area at 9 p.m., in Texarkana, clear and 75. Wind east at 3 miles an hour. El Dorado, cloudy and 72. Wind north at 3 miles an hour. Monroe, cloudy and 77. Wind north at 5 miles an hour. Marshall, partly cloudy and 70. Wind calm. And at Longview, partly cloudy and 72 degrees. Wind calm. Elsewhere across the four-state area, over at Dallas, cloudy and 73. Oklahoma City, cloudy and 59. Little Rock, cloudy and 70. Jackson, Mississippi, cloudy and 73. Baton Rouge, light rain and 74. And at Houston, mostly cloudy and 74 degrees. For the most current information, check us out on the web at www.weather.gov/sht. The Shreveport Climate Summary for this evening, as of 4 p.m., May 20th, 2026. Today's high temperature was 78 degrees. The normal high is 86. The record high is 96 degrees, which was set in 2025. Today's low temperature was 65 degrees. The normal low is 65. The record low is 49 degrees, which was set in 2002. No precipitation fell today, which leaves the monthly total at 2.50 inches. This is 0.49 inches below the normal amount of 2.99 inches for May. The total precipitation for the year still stands at 15.11 inches, which is 6.67 inches below normal. Sunset tonight is at 8:10 p.m. Sunrise tomorrow is at 6:13 a.m. Now let's check on your local forecast. Tonight, mostly cloudy. Lows in the upper 60s. Northeast winds around 5 miles per hour. Thursday, mostly cloudy. A slight chance of showers and thunderstorms in the morning, then showers likely with a chance of thunderstorms in the afternoon. Highs in the lower 80s. East winds around 5 miles per hour. Chance of rain 70%. Thursday night, a chance of thunderstorms. Showers. Lows in the mid-60s. Southeast winds around 5 miles per hour.
chance of rain 90%. Friday, a chance of thunderstorms. Showers likely, mainly in the morning. Highs in the lower 80s. South winds around 5 miles per hour. Chance of rain 70%. Friday night, mostly cloudy with a slight chance of thunderstorms. A slight chance of showers in the evening, then a chance of showers after midnight. Lows in the upper 60s. South winds around 5 miles per hour in the evening, becoming light and variable. Chance of rain 50%. Saturday, mostly cloudy with a chance of thunderstorms. A chance of showers in the morning, then showers in the afternoon. Highs in the mid-80s. Chance of rain 80%. Saturday night, a chance of thunderstorms. Showers. Lows in the upper 60s. Chance of rain 90%. Sunday, showers with a chance of thunderstorms. Highs in the upper 70s. Chance of rain 90%. Sunday night, showers likely. A chance of thunderstorms, mainly in the evening. Lows in the mid-60s. Chance of rain 70%. Memorial Day, mostly cloudy with a chance of thunderstorms. A chance of showers in the morning, then showers likely in the afternoon. Highs in the lower 80s. Chance of rain 70%. Monday night, mostly cloudy with a chance of showers and thunderstorms. Lows in the upper 60s. Chance of rain 50%. Tuesday, mostly cloudy with a chance of thunderstorms. A chance of showers in the morning, then showers likely in the afternoon. Highs in the mid-80s. Chance of rain 70%. Tuesday night, mostly cloudy. A chance of showers and thunderstorms, mainly in the evening. Lows in the upper 60s. Chance of rain 50%. Wednesday, mostly cloudy. A slight chance of showers and thunderstorms in the morning, then showers likely with a chance of thunderstorms in the afternoon. Highs in the mid-80s. Chance of rain 70%. 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Be sure to follow us on Facebook. Here's a look at local weather conditions as of 9 p.m. At the top of the hour, skies were mostly cloudy in Shreveport. The temperature was 73 degrees at the regional airport. The dew point was 68, making the relative humidity 83%. Winds were northwest at 5 miles an hour. The pressure was 30.01 inches and rising. In Bossier City, at Barksdale Air Force Base, skies were mostly cloudy, with a temperature of 74 degrees. The dew point was 68, making the relative humidity 82%. Winds were north at 5 miles an hour. The pressure was 30.01 inches and rising. And in downtown Shreveport, skies were mostly cloudy. The temperature was 74 degrees. And winds were northwest at 3 miles an hour. Once again in Shreveport, it was 73 degrees with mostly cloudy skies at 9 p.m. Around the local area at 9 p.m., in Texarkana, clear and 75. Wind east at 3 miles an hour. El Dorado, cloudy and 72. Wind north at 3 miles an hour. Monroe, cloudy and 77. Wind north at 5 miles an hour. Marshall, partly cloudy and 70. Wind calm. And at Longview, partly cloudy and 72 degrees. Wind calm. Elsewhere across the four-state area, over at Dallas, cloudy and 73. Oklahoma City, cloudy and 59. Little Rock, cloudy and 70. Jackson, Mississippi, cloudy and 73. Baton Rouge, light rain and 74. And at Houston, mostly cloudy and 74 degrees. For the most current information, check us out on the web at www.weather.gov/sht.
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The Shreveport Climate Summary for this evening, as of 4 p.m., May 20th, 2026. Today's high temperature was 78 degrees. The normal high is 86. The record high is 96 degrees, which was set in 2025. Today's low temperature was 65 degrees. The normal low is 65. The record low is 49 degrees, which was set in 2002. No precipitation fell today, which leaves the monthly total at 2.50 inches. This is 0.49 inches below the normal amount of 2.99 inches for May. The total precipitation for the year still stands at 15.11 inches, which is 6.67 inches below normal. Sunset tonight is at 8:10 p.m. Sunrise tomorrow is at 6:13 a.m. Now let's check on your local forecast. Tonight, mostly cloudy. Lows in the upper 60s. Northeast winds around 5 miles per hour. Thursday, mostly cloudy. A slight chance of showers and thunderstorms in the morning, then showers likely with a chance of thunderstorms in the afternoon. Highs in the lower 80s. East winds around 5 miles per hour. Chance of rain 70%. Thursday night, a chance of thunderstorms. Showers. Lows in the mid-60s. Southeast winds around 5 miles per hour. Chance of rain 90%. Friday, a chance of thunderstorms. Showers likely, mainly in the morning. Highs in the lower 80s. South winds around 5 miles per hour. Chance of rain 70%. Friday night, mostly cloudy with a slight chance of thunderstorms. A slight chance of showers in the evening, then a chance of showers after midnight. Lows in the upper 60s. South winds around 5 miles per hour in the evening, becoming light and variable. Chance of rain 50%. Saturday, mostly cloudy with a chance of thunderstorms. A chance of showers in the morning, then showers in the afternoon. Highs in the mid-80s. Chance of rain 80%. Saturday night, a chance of thunderstorms. Showers. Lows in the upper 60s. Chance of rain 90%. Sunday, showers with a chance of thunderstorms. Highs in the upper 70s. Chance of rain 90%. Sunday night, showers likely. A chance of thunderstorms, mainly in the evening. Lows in the mid-60s. Chance of rain 70%. Memorial Day, mostly cloudy with a chance of thunderstorms. A chance of showers in the morning, then showers likely in the afternoon. Highs in the lower 80s. Chance of rain 70%. Monday night, mostly cloudy with a chance of showers and thunderstorms. Lows in the upper 60s. Chance of rain 50%. Tuesday, mostly cloudy with a chance of thunderstorms. A chance of showers in the morning, then showers likely in the afternoon. Highs in the mid-80s. Chance of rain 70%. Tuesday night, mostly cloudy. A chance of showers and thunderstorms, mainly in the evening. Lows in the upper 60s. Chance of rain 50%. Wednesday, mostly cloudy. A slight chance of showers and thunderstorms in the morning, then showers likely with a chance of thunderstorms in the afternoon. Highs in the mid-80s. Chance of rain 70%. 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Be sure to follow us on Facebook. Here's a look at local weather conditions as of 9 p.m. At the top of the hour, skies were mostly cloudy in Shreveport. The temperature was 73 degrees at the regional airport.
The dew point was 68, making the relative humidity 83%. Winds were northwest at 5 miles an hour. The pressure was 30.01 inches and rising. In Bossier City, at Barksdale Air Force Base, skies were mostly cloudy, with a temperature of 74 degrees. The dew point was 68, making the relative humidity 82%. Winds were north at 5 miles an hour. The pressure was 30.01 inches and rising. And in downtown Shreveport, skies were mostly cloudy. The temperature was 74 degrees. And winds were northwest at 3 miles an hour. Once again in Shreveport, it was 73 degrees with mostly cloudy skies at 9 p.m. Around the local area at 9 p.m., in Texarkana, clear and 75. Wind east at 3 miles an hour. El Dorado, cloudy and 72. Wind north at 3 miles an hour. Monroe, cloudy and 77. Wind north at 5 miles an hour. Marshall, partly cloudy and 70. Wind calm. And at Longview, partly cloudy and 72 degrees. Wind calm. Elsewhere across the four-state area, over at Dallas, cloudy and 73. Oklahoma City, cloudy and 59. Little Rock, cloudy and 70. Jackson, Mississippi, cloudy and 73. Baton Rouge, light rain and 74. And at Houston, mostly cloudy and 74 degrees. For the most current information, check us out on the web at www.weather.gov/sht. The Shreveport Climate Summary for this evening, as of 4 p.m., May 20th, 2026. Today's high temperature was 78 degrees. The normal high is 86. The record high is 96 degrees, which was set in 2025. Today's low temperature was 65 degrees. The normal low is 65. The record low is 49 degrees, which was set in 2002. No precipitation fell today, which leaves the monthly total at 2.50 inches. This is 0.49 inches below the normal amount of 2.99 inches for May. The total precipitation for the year still stands at 15.11 inches, which is 6.67 inches below normal. Sunset tonight is at 8:10 p.m. Sunrise tomorrow is at 6:13 a.m. Here is your area's open water boating forecast. Wind gusts may be higher. Tonight, mostly cloudy. Lows in the upper 60s. Northeast winds 5 to 10 miles per hour. Thursday, slight chance of showers and thunderstorms in the morning, then showers likely and a chance of thunderstorms in the afternoon. Mostly cloudy. Highs in the lower 80s. East winds 10 to 15 miles per hour. Chance of precipitation 70%. Thursday night, showers in the evening. Chance of thunderstorms through the night. Showers likely after midnight. Mostly cloudy. Lows in the mid-60s. Southeast winds 5 to 10 miles per hour. Chance of precipitation 80%. Friday, chance of showers and slight chance of thunderstorms through mid-morning, then a chance of showers and thunderstorms in the late morning and afternoon. Mostly cloudy. Highs in the lower 80s. South winds 10 to 15 miles per hour. Chance of precipitation 50%. Friday night, chance of showers and thunderstorms during the early morning. Chance of showers and slight chance of thunderstorms after midnight. Mostly cloudy. Lows in the upper 60s. South winds 5 to 10 miles per hour. Chance of precipitation 30%. Saturday, mostly cloudy. Chance of showers in the morning. Chance of thunderstorms through the day. Showers in the afternoon. Highs in the mid-80s. Chance of precipitation 80%. Saturday night, mostly cloudy. Showers likely and a chance of thunderstorms in the evening, then showers and a chance of thunderstorms after midnight. Lows in the mid-60s.
Chance of precipitation 90%. Sunday, mostly cloudy. Showers and a chance of thunderstorms. Highs around 80. Chance of precipitation 80%. Sunday night, mostly cloudy. Showers likely and a chance of thunderstorms in the evening, then a chance of showers and slight chance of thunderstorms after midnight. Lows in the mid-60s. Chance of precipitation 60%. Memorial Day, mostly cloudy. Chance of showers and thunderstorms in the morning, then showers likely and a chance of thunderstorms in the afternoon. Highs in the mid-80s. Chance of precipitation 70%. Monday night, mostly cloudy with a 50% chance of showers and thunderstorms. Lows in the mid-60s. Tuesday, mostly cloudy. Chance of showers and thunderstorms in the morning, then showers likely and a chance of thunderstorms in the afternoon. Highs in the mid-80s. Chance of precipitation 60%. Tuesday night, mostly cloudy. Chance of showers and thunderstorms in the evening, then a slight chance of showers and thunderstorms after midnight. Lows in the upper 60s. Chance of precipitation 30%. Wednesday, mostly cloudy. Slight chance of showers and thunderstorms in the morning, then showers likely and a chance of thunderstorms in the afternoon. Highs in the mid-80s. Chance of precipitation 60%. Now let's check on your local forecast. Tonight, mostly cloudy. Lows in the upper 60s. Northeast winds around 5 miles per hour. Thursday, mostly cloudy. A slight chance of showers and thunderstorms in the morning, then showers likely with a chance of thunderstorms in the afternoon. Highs in the lower 80s. East winds around 5 miles per hour. Chance of rain 70%. Thursday night, a chance of thunderstorms. Showers. Lows in the mid-60s. Southeast winds around 5 miles per hour. Chance of rain 90%. Friday, a chance of thunderstorms. Showers likely, mainly in the morning. Highs in the lower 80s. South winds around 5 miles per hour. Chance of rain 70%. Friday night, mostly cloudy with a slight chance of thunderstorms. A slight chance of showers in the evening, then a chance of showers after midnight. Lows in the upper 60s. South winds around 5 miles per hour in the evening, becoming light and variable. Chance of rain 50%. Saturday, mostly cloudy with a chance of thunderstorms. A chance of showers in the morning, then showers in the afternoon. Highs in the mid-80s. Chance of rain 80%. Saturday night, a chance of thunderstorms. Showers. Lows in the upper 60s. Chance of rain 90%. Sunday, showers with a chance of thunderstorms. Highs in the upper 70s. Chance of rain 90%. Sunday night, showers likely. A chance of thunderstorms, mainly in the evening. Lows in the mid-60s. Chance of rain 70%. Memorial Day, mostly cloudy with a chance of thunderstorms. A chance of showers in the morning, then showers likely in the afternoon. Highs in the lower 80s. Chance of rain 70%. Monday night, mostly cloudy with a chance of showers and thunderstorms. Lows in the upper 60s. Chance of rain 50%. Tuesday, mostly cloudy with a chance of thunderstorms. A chance of showers in the morning, then showers likely in the afternoon. Highs in the mid-80s. Chance of rain 70%. Tuesday night, mostly cloudy. A chance of showers and thunderstorms, mainly in the evening. Lows in the upper 60s. Chance of rain 50%. Wednesday, mostly cloudy. A slight chance of showers and thunderstorms in the morning, then showers likely with a chance of thunderstorms in the afternoon. Highs in the mid-80s. Chance of rain 70%. 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
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Be sure to follow us on Facebook. Here's a look at local weather conditions as of 9 p.m. At the top of the hour, skies were mostly cloudy in Shreveport. The temperature was 73 degrees at the regional airport. The dew point was 68, making the relative humidity 83%. Winds were northwest at 5 miles an hour. The pressure was 30.01 inches and rising. In Bossier City, at Barksdale Air Force Base, skies were mostly cloudy, with a temperature of 74 degrees. The dew point was 68, making the relative humidity 82%. Winds were north at 5 miles an hour. The pressure was 30.01 inches and rising. And in downtown Shreveport, skies were mostly cloudy. The temperature was 74 degrees. And winds were northwest at 3 miles an hour. Once again in Shreveport, it was 73 degrees with mostly cloudy skies at 9 p.m. Around the local area at 9 p.m., in Texarkana, clear and 75. Wind east at 3 miles an hour. El Dorado, cloudy and 72. Wind north at 3 miles an hour. Monroe, cloudy and 77. Wind north at 5 miles an hour. Marshall, partly cloudy and 70. Wind calm. And at Longview, partly cloudy and 72 degrees. Wind calm. Elsewhere across the four-state area, over at Dallas, cloudy and 73. Oklahoma City, cloudy and 59. Little Rock, cloudy and 70. Jackson, Mississippi, cloudy and 73. Baton Rouge, light rain and 74. And at Houston, mostly cloudy and 74 degrees. For the most current information, check us out on the web at www.weather.gov/SHP. Now let's check on your local forecast. Tonight, mostly cloudy. Lows in the upper 60s. Northeast winds around 5 miles per hour. Thursday, mostly cloudy. A slight chance of showers and thunderstorms in the morning, then showers likely with a chance of thunderstorms in the afternoon. Highs in the lower 80s. East winds around 5 miles per hour. Chance of rain 70%. Thursday night, a chance of thunderstorms. Showers. Lows in the mid-60s. Southeast winds around 5 miles per hour. Chance of rain 90%. Friday, a chance of thunderstorms. Showers likely, mainly in the morning. Highs in the lower 80s. South winds around 5 miles per hour. Chance of rain 70%. Friday night, mostly cloudy with a slight chance of thunderstorms. A slight chance of showers in the evening, then a chance of showers after midnight. Lows in the upper 60s. South winds around 5 miles per hour in the evening, becoming light and variable. Chance of rain 50%. Saturday, mostly cloudy with a chance of thunderstorms. A chance of showers in the morning, then showers in the afternoon. Highs in the mid-80s. Chance of rain 80%. Saturday night, a chance of thunderstorms. Showers. Lows in the upper 60s. Chance of rain 90%. Sunday, showers with a chance of thunderstorms. Highs in the upper 70s. Chance of rain 90%. Sunday night, showers likely. A chance of thunderstorms, mainly in the evening. Lows in the mid-60s. Chance of rain 70%. Memorial Day, mostly cloudy with a chance of thunderstorms.
a chance of showers in the morning, then showers likely in the afternoon. Highs in the lower 80s. Chance of rain 70%. Monday night, mostly cloudy with a chance of showers and thunderstorms. Lows in the upper 60s. Chance of rain 50%. Tuesday, mostly cloudy with a chance of thunderstorms. A chance of showers in the morning, then showers likely in the afternoon. Highs in the mid-80s. Chance of rain 70%. Tuesday night, mostly cloudy. A chance of showers and thunderstorms, mainly in the evening. Lows in the upper 60s. Chance of rain 50%. Wednesday, mostly cloudy. A slight chance of showers and thunderstorms in the morning, then showers likely with a chance of thunderstorms in the afternoon. Highs in the mid-80s. Chance of rain 70%. 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Be sure to follow us on Facebook. Here's a look at local weather conditions as of 10 p.m. At the top of the hour, skies were mostly cloudy in Shreveport. The temperature was 72 degrees at the regional airport. The dew point was 70, making the relative humidity 94%. Winds were calm. The pressure was 30.02 inches and rising. In Bossier City, at Barksdale Air Force Base, skies were cloudy, with a temperature of 73 degrees. The dew point was 68, making the relative humidity 86%. Winds were calm. The pressure was 30.01 inches and steady. And in downtown Shreveport, skies were partly cloudy. The temperature was 71 degrees. And winds were calm. Once again in Shreveport, it was 72 degrees with mostly cloudy skies at 10 p.m. Around the local area at 10 p.m., in Texarkana, clear and 73. Wind east at 3 miles an hour. El Dorado, mostly cloudy and 72. Wind calm. Monroe, cloudy and 77. Wind north at 3 miles an hour. Marshall, partly cloudy and 68. Wind calm. And at Longview, clear and 69 degrees. Wind calm. Elsewhere across the four-state area, over at Dallas, cloudy and 71. Oklahoma City, cloudy and 59. Little Rock, cloudy and 70. Jackson, Mississippi, cloudy and 73. Baton Rouge, light rain and 73. And at Houston, mostly cloudy and 75 degrees. For the most current information, check us out on the web at www.weather.gov/sht. Now let's check on your local forecast. Tonight, mostly cloudy. Lows in the upper 60s. Northeast winds around 5 miles per hour. Thursday, mostly cloudy. A slight chance of showers and thunderstorms in the morning, then showers likely with a chance of thunderstorms in the afternoon. Highs in the lower 80s. East winds around 5 miles per hour. Chance of rain 70%. Thursday night, a chance of thunderstorms. Showers. Lows in the mid-60s. Southeast winds around 5 miles per hour. Chance of rain 90%. Friday, a chance of thunderstorms. Showers likely, mainly in the morning. Highs in the lower 80s. South winds around 5 miles per hour. Chance of rain 70%. Friday night, mostly cloudy with a slight chance of thunderstorms. A slight chance of showers in the evening, then a chance of showers after midnight. Lows in the upper 60s. South winds around 5 miles per hour in the evening, becoming light and variable. Chance of rain 50%. Saturday, mostly cloudy with a chance of thunderstorms. A chance of showers in the morning, then showers in the afternoon. Highs in the mid-80s. Chance of rain 80%. Saturday night, a chance of thunderstorms. Showers.
lows in the upper 60s. Chance of rain 90%. Sunday, showers with a chance of thunderstorms.

highs in the upper 70s. Chance of rain 90%. Sunday night, showers likely. A chance of thunderstorms, mainly in the evening. Lows in the mid-60s. Chance of rain 70%. Memorial Day, mostly cloudy with a chance of thunderstorms. A chance of showers in the morning, then showers likely in the afternoon. Highs in the lower 80s. Chance of rain 70%. Monday night, mostly cloudy with a chance of showers and thunderstorms. Lows in the upper 60s. Chance of rain 50%. Tuesday, mostly cloudy with a chance of thunderstorms. A chance of showers in the morning, then showers likely in the afternoon. Highs in the mid-80s. Chance of rain 70%. Tuesday night, mostly cloudy. A chance of showers and thunderstorms, mainly in the evening. Lows in the upper 60s. Chance of rain 50%. Wednesday, mostly cloudy. A slight chance of showers and thunderstorms in the morning, then showers likely with a chance of thunderstorms in the afternoon. Highs in the mid-80s. Chance of rain 70%. 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Be sure to follow us on Facebook. Here's a look at local weather conditions as of 10 p.m. At the top of the hour, skies were mostly cloudy in Shreveport. The temperature was 72 degrees at the regional airport. The dew point was 70, making the relative humidity 94%. Winds were calm. The pressure was 30.02 inches and rising. In Bossier City, at Barksdale Air Force Base, skies were cloudy, with a temperature of 73 degrees. The dew point was 68, making the relative humidity 86%. Winds were calm. The pressure was 30.01 inches and steady. And in downtown Shreveport, skies were partly cloudy. The temperature was 71 degrees. And winds were calm. Once again in Shreveport, it was 72 degrees with mostly cloudy skies at 10 p.m. Around the local area at 10 p.m., in Texarkana, clear and 73. Wind east at 3 miles an hour. El Dorado, mostly cloudy and 72. Wind calm. Monroe, cloudy and 77. Wind north at 3 miles an hour. Marshall, partly cloudy and 68. Wind calm. And at Longview, clear and 69 degrees. Wind calm. Elsewhere across the four-state area, over at Dallas, cloudy and 71. Oklahoma City, cloudy and 59. Little Rock, cloudy and 70. Jackson, Mississippi, cloudy and 73. Baton Rouge, light rain and 73. And at Houston, mostly cloudy and 75 degrees. For the most current information, check us out on the web at www.weather.gov/sht. Now let's check on your local forecast. Tonight, mostly cloudy. Lows in the upper 60s. Northeast winds around 5 miles per hour. Thursday, mostly cloudy. A slight chance of showers and thunderstorms in the morning, then showers likely with a chance of thunderstorms in the afternoon. Highs in the lower 80s. East winds around 5 miles per hour. Chance of rain 70%. Thursday night, a chance of thunderstorms. Showers. Lows in the mid-60s. Southeast winds around 5 miles per hour. Chance of rain 90%. Friday, a chance of thunderstorms. Showers likely, mainly in the morning. Highs in the lower 80s. South winds around 5 miles per hour. Chance of rain 70%. Friday night, mostly cloudy with a slight chance of thunderstorms. A slight chance of showers in the evening, then a chance of showers after midnight. Lows in the upper 60s. South winds around 5 miles per hour in the evening, becoming light and variable. Chance of rain 50%.
Saturday, mostly cloudy with a chance of thunderstorms. A chance of showers in the morning, then showers in the afternoon. Highs in the mid-80s. Chance of rain 80%. Saturday night, a chance of thunderstorms. Showers. Lows in the upper 60s. Chance of rain 90%. Sunday, showers with a chance of thunderstorms. Highs in the upper 70s. Chance of rain 90%. Sunday night, showers likely. A chance of thunderstorms, mainly in the evening. Lows in the mid-60s. Chance of rain 70%. Memorial Day, mostly cloudy with a chance of thunderstorms. A chance of showers in the morning, then showers likely in the afternoon. Highs in the lower 80s. Chance of rain 70%. Monday night, mostly cloudy with a chance of showers and thunderstorms. Lows in the upper 60s. Chance of rain 50%. Tuesday, mostly cloudy with a chance of thunderstorms. A chance of showers in the morning, then showers likely in the afternoon. Highs in the mid-80s. Chance of rain 70%. Tuesday night, mostly cloudy. A chance of showers and thunderstorms, mainly in the evening. Lows in the upper 60s. Chance of rain 50%. Wednesday, mostly cloudy. A slight chance of showers and thunderstorms in the morning, then showers likely with a chance of thunderstorms in the afternoon. Highs in the mid-80s. Chance of rain 70%. 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Be sure to follow us on Facebook. Here's a look at local weather conditions as of 10 p.m. At the top of the hour, skies were mostly cloudy in Shreveport. The temperature was 72 degrees at the regional airport. The dew point was 70, making the relative humidity 94%. Winds were calm. The pressure was 30.02 inches and rising. In Bossier City, at Barksdale Air Force Base, skies were cloudy, with a temperature of 73 degrees. The dew point was 68, making the relative humidity 86%. Winds were calm. The pressure was 30.01 inches and steady. And in downtown Shreveport, skies were partly cloudy. The temperature was 71 degrees. And winds were calm. Once again in Shreveport, it was 72 degrees with mostly cloudy skies at 10 p.m. Around the local area at 10 p.m., in Texarkana, clear and 73. Wind east at 3 miles an hour. El Dorado, mostly cloudy and 72. Wind calm. Monroe, cloudy and 77. Wind north at 3 miles an hour. Marshall, partly cloudy and 68. Wind calm. And at Longview, clear and 69 degrees. Wind calm. Elsewhere across the four-state area, over at Dallas, cloudy and 71. Oklahoma City, cloudy and 59. Little Rock, cloudy and 70. Jackson, Mississippi, cloudy and 73. Baton Rouge, light rain and 73. And at Houston, mostly cloudy and 75 degrees. For the most current information, check us out on the web at www.weather.gov/SHP. Now let's check on your local forecast. Tonight, mostly cloudy. Lows in the upper 60s. Northeast winds around 5 miles per hour. Thursday, mostly cloudy. A slight chance of showers and thunderstorms in the morning, then showers likely with a chance.

Friday night, mostly cloudy with a slight chance of thunderstorms. A slight chance of showers in the evening, then a chance of showers after midnight. Lows in the upper 60s. South winds around 5 miles per hour in the evening, becoming light and variable. Chance of rain 50%. Saturday, mostly cloudy with a chance of thunderstorms. A chance of showers in the morning, then showers in the afternoon. Highs in the mid-80s. Chance of rain 80%. Saturday night, a chance of thunderstorms. Showers. Lows in the upper 60s. Chance of rain 90%. Sunday, showers with a chance of thunderstorms. Highs in the upper 70s. Chance of rain 90%. Sunday night, showers likely. A chance of thunderstorms, mainly in the evening. Lows in the mid-60s. Chance of rain 70%. Memorial Day, mostly cloudy with a chance of thunderstorms. A chance of showers in the morning, then showers likely in the afternoon. Highs in the lower 80s. Chance of rain 70%. Monday night, mostly cloudy with a chance of showers and thunderstorms. Lows in the upper 60s. Chance of rain 50%. Tuesday, mostly cloudy with a chance of thunderstorms. A chance of showers in the morning, then showers likely in the afternoon. Highs in the mid-80s. Chance of rain 70%. Tuesday night, mostly cloudy. A chance of showers and thunderstorms, mainly in the evening. Lows in the upper 60s. Chance of rain 50%. Wednesday, mostly cloudy. A slight chance of showers and thunderstorms in the morning, then showers likely with a chance of thunderstorms in the afternoon. Highs in the mid-80s. Chance of rain 70%. Here is your area's open water boating forecast. Wind gusts may be higher. Tonight, mostly cloudy. Lows in the upper 60s. Northeast winds 5 to 10 miles per hour. Thursday, slight chance of showers and thunderstorms in the morning, then showers likely and a chance of thunderstorms in the afternoon. Mostly cloudy. Highs in the lower 80s. East winds 10 to 15 miles per hour. Chance of precipitation 70%. Thursday night, showers in the evening. Chance of thunderstorms through the night. Showers likely after midnight. Mostly cloudy. Lows in the mid-60s. Southeast winds 5 to 10 miles per hour. Chance of precipitation 80%. Friday, chance of showers and slight chance of thunderstorms through mid-morning, then a chance of showers and thunderstorms in the late morning and afternoon. Mostly cloudy. Highs in the lower 80s. South winds 10 to 15 miles per hour. Chance of precipitation 50%. Friday night, chance of showers and thunderstorms during the early morning. Chance of showers and slight chance of thunderstorms after midnight. Mostly cloudy. Lows in the upper 60s. South winds 5 to 10 miles per hour. Chance of precipitation 30%. Saturday, mostly cloudy. Chance of showers in the morning. Chance of thunderstorms through the day. Showers in the afternoon. Highs in the mid-80s. Chance of precipitation 80%. Saturday night, mostly cloudy. Showers likely and a chance of thunderstorms in the evening, then showers and a chance of thunderstorms after midnight. Lows in the mid-60s. Chance of precipitation 90%. Sunday, mostly cloudy. Showers and a chance of thunderstorms. Highs around 80. Chance of precipitation 80%. Sunday night, mostly cloudy. Showers likely and a chance of thunderstorms in the evening, then a showers likely and a chance of thunderstorms in the evening, then a chance of showers and slight chance of thunderstorms after midnight. Lows in the mid-60s. Chance of precipitation 60%. Memorial Day, mostly cloudy. Chance of showers and thunderstorms in the morning, then showers likely and a chance of

The temperature was 71 degrees, and winds were calm. Once again in Shreveport, it was 72 degrees with mostly cloudy skies at 10 p.m. Around the local area at 10 p.m., in Texarkana, clear and 73. Wind east at 3 miles an hour. El Dorado, mostly cloudy and 72. Wind calm. Monroe, cloudy and 77. Wind north at 3 miles an hour. Marshall, partly cloudy and 68. Wind calm. And at Longview, clear and 69 degrees. Wind calm. Elsewhere across the four-state area, over at Dallas, cloudy and 71. Oklahoma City, cloudy and 59. Little Rock, cloudy and 70. Jackson, Mississippi, cloudy and 73. Baton Rouge, light rain and 73. And at Houston, mostly cloudy and 75 degrees. For the most current information, check us out on the web at www.weather.gov/sht. Now let's check on your local forecast. Tonight, mostly cloudy. Lows in the upper 60s. Northeast winds around 5 miles per hour. Thursday, mostly cloudy. A slight chance of showers and thunderstorms in the morning, then showers likely with a chance of thunderstorms in the afternoon. Highs in the lower 80s. East winds around 5 miles per hour. Chance of rain 70%. Thursday night, a chance of thunderstorms. Showers. Lows in the mid-60s. Southeast winds around 5 miles per hour. Chance of rain 90%. Friday, a chance of thunderstorms. Showers likely, mainly in the morning. Highs in the lower 80s. South winds around 5 miles per hour. Chance of rain 70%. Friday night, mostly cloudy with a slight chance of thunderstorms. A slight chance of showers in the evening, then a chance of showers after midnight. Lows in the upper 60s. South winds around 5 miles per hour in the evening, becoming light and variable. Chance of rain 50%. Saturday, mostly cloudy with a chance of thunderstorms. A chance of showers in the morning, then showers in the afternoon. Highs in the mid-80s. Chance of rain 80%. Saturday night, a chance of thunderstorms. Showers. Lows in the upper 60s. Chance of rain 90%. Sunday, showers with a chance of thunderstorms. Highs in the upper 70s. Chance of rain 90%. Sunday night, showers likely. A chance of thunderstorms, mainly in the evening. Lows in the mid-60s. Chance of rain 70%. Memorial Day, mostly cloudy with a chance of thunderstorms. A chance of showers in the morning, then showers likely in the afternoon. Highs in the lower 80s. Chance of rain 70%. Monday night, mostly cloudy with a chance of showers and thunderstorms. Lows in the upper 60s. Chance of rain 50%. Tuesday, mostly cloudy with a chance of thunderstorms. A chance of showers in the morning, then showers likely in the afternoon. Highs in the mid-80s. Chance of rain 70%. Tuesday night, mostly cloudy. A chance of showers and thunderstorms, mainly in the evening. Lows in the upper 60s. Chance of rain 50%. Wednesday, mostly cloudy. A slight chance of showers and thunderstorms in the morning, then showers likely with a chance of thunderstorms in the afternoon. Highs in the mid-80s. Chance of rain 70%. Here is your area's open water boating forecast. Wind gusts may be higher. Tonight, mostly cloudy. Lows in the upper 60s. Northeast winds 5 to 10 miles per hour. Thursday, slight chance of showers and thunderstorms in the morning, then showers likely and a chance of thunderstorms in the afternoon. Mostly cloudy. Highs in the lower 80s. East winds 10 to 15 miles per hour.
chance of precipitation 70%. Thursday night, showers in the evening. Chance of thunderstorms through the night. Showers likely after midnight. Mostly cloudy. Lows in the mid-60s. Southeast winds 5 to 10 miles per hour. Chance of precipitation 80%. Friday, chance of showers and slight chance of thunderstorms through mid-morning, then a chance of showers and thunderstorms in the late morning and afternoon. Mostly cloudy. Highs in the lower 80s. South winds 10 to 15 miles per hour. Chance of precipitation 50%. Friday night, chance of showers and thunderstorms during the early morning. Chance of showers and slight chance of thunderstorms after midnight. Mostly cloudy. Lows in the upper 60s. South winds 5 to 10 miles per hour. Chance of precipitation 30%. Saturday, mostly cloudy. Chance of showers in the morning. Chance of thunderstorms through the day. Showers in the afternoon. Highs in the mid-80s. Chance of precipitation 80%. Saturday night, mostly cloudy. Showers likely and a chance of thunderstorms in the evening, then showers and a chance of thunderstorms after midnight. Lows in the mid-60s. Chance of precipitation 90%. Sunday, mostly cloudy. Showers and a chance of thunderstorms. Highs around 80. Chance of precipitation 80%. Sunday night, mostly cloudy. Showers likely and a chance of thunderstorms in the evening, then a chance of showers and slight chance of thunderstorms after midnight. Lows in the mid-60s. Chance of precipitation 60%. Memorial Day, mostly cloudy. Chance of showers and thunderstorms in the morning, then showers likely and a chance of thunderstorms in the afternoon. Highs in the mid-80s. Chance of precipitation 70%. Monday night, mostly cloudy with a 50% chance of showers and thunderstorms. Lows in the mid-60s. Tuesday, mostly cloudy. Chance of showers and thunderstorms in the morning, then showers likely and a chance of thunderstorms in the afternoon. Highs in the mid-80s. Chance of precipitation 60%. Tuesday night, mostly cloudy. Chance of showers and thunderstorms in the evening, then a slight chance of showers and thunderstorms after midnight. Lows in the upper 60s. Chance of precipitation 30%. Wednesday, mostly cloudy. Slight chance of showers and thunderstorms in the morning, then showers likely and a chance of thunderstorms in the afternoon. Highs in the mid-80s. Chance of precipitation 60%. 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Be sure to follow us on Facebook. Here's a look at local weather conditions as of 10 p.m. At the top of the hour, skies were mostly cloudy in Shreveport. The temperature was 72 degrees at the regional airport. The dew point was 70, making the relative humidity 94%. Winds were calm. The pressure was 30.02 inches and rising. In Bossier City, at Barksdale Air Force Base, skies were cloudy, with a temperature of 73 degrees. The dew point was 68, making the relative humidity 86%. Winds were calm. The pressure was 30.01 inches and steady. And in downtown Shreveport, skies were partly cloudy. The temperature was 71 degrees. And winds were calm. Once again in Shreveport, it was 72 degrees with mostly cloudy skies at 10 p.m. This is your NOAA Weather Radio, station WXJ97, operating on a frequency of 162.400 MHz, providing the latest weather information on a 24-hour basis. Broadcasts originate from the National Weather Service office in Shreveport, Louisiana. 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
around the local area at 10 p.m. in Texarkana, clear and 73. Wind east at 3 miles an hour. El Dorado, mostly cloudy and 72. Wind calm. Monroe, cloudy and 77. Wind north at 3 miles an hour. Marshall, partly cloudy and 68. Wind calm. And at Longview, clear and 69 degrees. Wind calm. Elsewhere across the four-state area, over at Dallas, cloudy and 71. Oklahoma City, cloudy and 59. Little Rock, cloudy and 70. Jackson, Mississippi, cloudy and 73. Baton Rouge, light rain and 73. And at Houston, mostly cloudy and 75 degrees. 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Now let's check on your local forecast. Tonight, mostly cloudy. Lows in the upper 60s. Northeast winds around 5 miles per hour. Thursday, mostly cloudy. A slight chance of showers and thunderstorms in the morning, then showers likely with a chance of thunderstorms in the afternoon. Highs in the lower 80s. East winds around 5 miles per hour. Chance of rain 70%. Thursday night, a chance of thunderstorms. Showers. Lows in the mid-60s. Southeast winds around 5 miles per hour. Chance of rain 90%. Friday, a chance of thunderstorms. Showers likely, mainly in the morning. Highs in the lower 80s. South winds around 5 miles per hour. Chance of rain 70%. Friday night, mostly cloudy with a slight chance of thunderstorms. A slight chance of showers in the evening, then a chance of showers after midnight. Lows in the upper 60s. South winds around 5 miles per hour in the evening, becoming light and variable. Chance of rain 50%. Saturday, mostly cloudy with a chance of thunderstorms. A chance of showers in the morning, then showers in the afternoon. Highs in the mid-80s. Chance of rain 80%. Saturday night, a chance of thunderstorms. Showers. Lows in the upper 60s. Chance of rain 90%. Sunday, showers with a chance of thunderstorms. Highs in the upper 70s. Chance of rain 90%. Sunday night, showers likely. A chance of thunderstorms, mainly in the evening. Lows in the mid-60s. Chance of rain 70%. Memorial Day, mostly cloudy with a chance of thunderstorms. A chance of showers in the morning, then showers likely in the afternoon. Highs in the lower 80s. Chance of rain 70%. Monday night, mostly cloudy with a chance of showers and thunderstorms. Lows in the upper 60s. Chance of rain 50%. Tuesday, mostly cloudy with a chance of thunderstorms. A chance of showers in the morning, then showers likely in the afternoon. Highs in the mid-80s. Chance of rain 70%. Tuesday night, mostly cloudy. A chance of showers and thunderstorms, mainly in the evening. Lows in the upper 60s. Chance of rain 50%. Wednesday, mostly cloudy. A slight chance of showers and thunderstorms in the morning, then showers likely with a chance of thunderstorms in the afternoon. Highs in the mid-80s. Chance of rain 70%. 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Be sure to follow us on Facebook. Here's a look at local weather conditions as of 11 p.m. At the top of the hour, skies were partly cloudy in Shreveport. The temperature was 72 degrees at the regional airport. The dew point was 68, making the relative humidity 88%. Winds were calm. The pressure was 30.02 inches and steady.
in Bossier City at Barksdale Air Force Base, skies were partly cloudy with a temperature of 73 degrees. The dew point was 68, making the relative humidity 87%. Winds were calm. The pressure was 30.01 inches and steady. And in downtown Shreveport, skies were partly cloudy. The temperature was 72 degrees. And winds were calm. Once again in Shreveport, it was 72 degrees with partly cloudy skies at 11 p.m. Around the local area at 11 p.m. in Texarkana, clear and 72. Wind northeast at 3 miles an hour. El Dorado, mostly cloudy and 71. Wind north at 5 miles an hour. Monroe, mostly cloudy and 75. Wind calm. Marshall, partly cloudy and 67. Wind north at 3 miles an hour. And at Longview, partly cloudy and 69 degrees. Wind calm. Elsewhere across the four-state area, over at Dallas, cloudy and 70. Oklahoma City, cloudy and 59. Little Rock, cloudy and 69. Jackson, Mississippi, cloudy and 72. Baton Rouge, cloudy and 73. And at Houston, mostly cloudy and 74 degrees. For the most current information, check us out on the web at www.weather.gov/sht. Now let's check on your local forecast. Tonight, mostly cloudy. Lows in the upper 60s. Northeast winds around 5 miles per hour. Thursday, mostly cloudy. A slight chance of showers and thunderstorms in the morning, then showers likely with a chance of thunderstorms in the afternoon. Highs in the lower 80s. East winds around 5 miles per hour. Chance of rain 70%. Thursday night, a chance of thunderstorms. Showers. Lows in the mid-60s. Southeast winds around 5 miles per hour. Chance of rain 90%. Friday, a chance of thunderstorms. Showers likely, mainly in the morning. Highs in the lower 80s. South winds around 5 miles per hour. Chance of rain 70%. Friday night, mostly cloudy with a slight chance of thunderstorms. A slight chance of showers in the evening, then a chance of showers after midnight. Lows in the upper 60s. South winds around 5 miles per hour in the evening, becoming light and variable. Chance of rain 50%. Saturday, mostly cloudy with a chance of thunderstorms. A chance of showers in the morning, then showers in the afternoon. Highs in the mid-80s. Chance of rain 80%. Saturday night, a chance of thunderstorms. Showers. Lows in the upper 60s. Chance of rain 90%. Sunday, showers with a chance of thunderstorms. Highs in the upper 70s. Chance of rain 90%. Sunday night, showers likely. A chance of thunderstorms, mainly in the evening. Lows in the mid-60s. Chance of rain 70%. Memorial Day, mostly cloudy with a chance of thunderstorms. A chance of showers in the morning, then showers likely in the afternoon. Highs in the lower 80s. Chance of rain 70%. Monday night, mostly cloudy with a chance of showers and thunderstorms. Lows in the upper 60s. Chance of rain 50%. Tuesday, mostly cloudy with a chance of thunderstorms. A chance of showers in the morning, then showers likely in the afternoon. Highs in the mid-80s. Chance of rain 70%. Tuesday night, mostly cloudy. A chance of showers and thunderstorms, mainly in the evening. Lows in the upper 60s. Chance of rain 50%. Wednesday, mostly cloudy. A slight chance of showers and thunderstorms in the morning, then showers likely with a chance of thunderstorms in the afternoon. Highs in the mid-80s. Chance of rain 70%.
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Be sure to follow us on Facebook. Here's a look at local weather conditions as of 11 p.m. At the top of the hour, skies were partly cloudy in Shreveport. The temperature was 72 degrees at the regional airport. The dew point was 68, making the relative humidity 88%. Winds were calm. The pressure was 30.02 inches and steady. In Bossier City, at Barksdale Air Force Base, skies were partly cloudy, with a temperature of 73 degrees. The dew point was 68, making the relative humidity 87%. Winds were calm. The pressure was 30.01 inches and steady. And in downtown Shreveport, skies were partly cloudy. The temperature was 72 degrees. And winds were calm. Once again in Shreveport, it was 72 degrees with partly cloudy skies at 11 p.m. Around the local area at 11 p.m., in Texarkana, clear and 72. Wind northeast at 3 miles an hour. El Dorado, mostly cloudy and 71. Wind north at 5 miles an hour. Monroe, mostly cloudy and 75. Wind calm. Marshall, partly cloudy and 67. Wind north at 3 miles an hour. And at Longview, partly cloudy and 69 degrees. Wind calm. Elsewhere across the four-state area, over at Dallas, cloudy and 70. Oklahoma City, cloudy and 59. Little Rock, cloudy and 69. Jackson, Mississippi, cloudy and 72. Baton Rouge, cloudy and 73. And at Houston, mostly cloudy and 74 degrees. For the most current information, check us out on the web at www.weather.gov/SHP. Now let's check on your local forecast. Tonight, mostly cloudy. Lows in the upper 60s. Northeast winds around 5 miles per hour. Thursday, mostly cloudy. A slight chance of showers and thunderstorms in the morning, then showers likely with a chance of thunderstorms in the afternoon. Highs in the lower 80s. East winds around 5 miles per hour. Chance of rain 70%. Thursday night, a chance of thunderstorms. Showers. Lows in the mid-60s. Southeast winds around 5 miles per hour. Chance of rain 90%. Friday, a chance of thunderstorms. Showers likely, mainly in the morning. Highs in the lower 80s. South winds around 5 miles per hour. Chance of rain 70%. Friday night, mostly cloudy with a slight chance of thunderstorms. A slight chance of showers in the evening, then a chance of showers after midnight. Lows in the upper 60s. South winds around 5 miles per hour in the evening, becoming light and variable. Chance of rain 50%. Saturday, mostly cloudy with a chance of thunderstorms. A chance of showers in the morning, then showers in the afternoon. Highs in the mid-80s. Chance of rain 80%. Saturday night, a chance of thunderstorms. Showers. Lows in the upper 60s. Chance of rain 90%. Sunday, showers with a chance of thunderstorms. Highs in the upper 70s. Chance of rain 90%. Sunday night, showers likely. A chance of thunderstorms, mainly in the evening. Lows in the mid-60s. Chance of rain 70%. Memorial Day, mostly cloudy with a chance of thunderstorms. A chance of showers in the morning, then showers likely in the afternoon. Highs in the lower 80s. Chance of rain 70%. Monday night, mostly cloudy with a chance of showers and thunderstorms. Lows in the upper 60s. Chance of rain 50%. Tuesday, mostly cloudy with a chance of thunderstorms. A chance of showers in the morning, then showers likely in the afternoon.
highs in the mid-80s. Chance of rain 70%. Tuesday night, mostly cloudy. A chance of showers and thunderstorms, mainly in the evening. Lows in the upper 60s. Chance of rain 50%. Wednesday, mostly cloudy. A slight chance of showers and thunderstorms in the morning, then showers likely with a chance of thunderstorms in the afternoon. Highs in the mid-80s. Chance of rain 70%. 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Be sure to follow us on Facebook. Here's a look at local weather conditions as of 11 p.m. At the top of the hour, skies were partly cloudy in Shreveport. The temperature was 72 degrees at the regional airport. The dew point was 68, making the relative humidity 88%. Winds were calm. The pressure was 30.02 inches and steady. In Bossier City, at Barksdale Air Force Base, skies were partly cloudy, with a temperature of 73 degrees. The dew point was 68, making the relative humidity 87%. Winds were calm. The pressure was 30.01 inches and steady. And in downtown Shreveport, skies were partly cloudy. The temperature was 72 degrees. And winds were calm. Once again in Shreveport, it was 72 degrees with partly cloudy skies at 11 p.m. Around the local area at 11 p.m., in Texarkana, clear and 72. Wind northeast at 3 miles an hour. El Dorado, mostly cloudy and 71. Wind north at 5 miles an hour. Monroe, mostly cloudy and 75. Wind calm. Marshall, partly cloudy and 67. Wind north at 3 miles an hour. And at Longview, partly cloudy and 69 degrees. Wind calm. Elsewhere across the four-state area, over at Dallas, cloudy and 70. Oklahoma City, cloudy and 59. Little Rock, cloudy and 69. Jackson, Mississippi, cloudy and 72. Baton Rouge, cloudy and 73. And at Houston, mostly cloudy and 74 degrees. For the most current information, check us out on the web at www.weather.gov/SHV. Now let's check on your local forecast. Tonight, mostly cloudy. Lows in the upper 60s. Northeast winds around 5 miles per hour. Thursday, mostly cloudy. A slight chance of showers and thunderstorms in the morning, then showers likely with a chance of thunderstorms in the afternoon. Highs in the lower 80s. East winds around 5 miles per hour. Chance of rain 70%. Thursday night, a chance of thunderstorms. Showers. Lows in the mid-60s. Southeast winds around 5 miles per hour. Chance of rain 90%. Friday, a chance of thunderstorms. Showers likely, mainly in the morning. Highs in the lower 80s. South winds around 5 miles per hour. Chance of rain 70%. Friday night, mostly cloudy with a slight chance of thunderstorms. A slight chance of showers in the evening, then a chance of showers after midnight. Lows in the upper 60s. South winds around 5 miles per hour in the evening, becoming light and variable. Chance of rain 50%. Saturday, mostly cloudy with a chance of thunderstorms. A chance of showers in the morning, then showers in the afternoon. Highs in the mid-80s. Chance of rain 80%.
Saturday night, a chance of thunderstorms. Showers. Lows in the upper 60s. Chance of rain 90%. Sunday, showers with a chance of thunderstorms. Highs in the upper 70s.

a chance of showers in the morning, then showers likely in the afternoon. Highs in the mid-80s. Chance of rain 70%. Tuesday night, mostly cloudy. A chance of showers and thunderstorms, mainly in the evening. Lows in the upper 60s. Chance of rain 50%. Wednesday, mostly cloudy. A slight chance of showers and thunderstorms in the morning, then showers likely with a chance of thunderstorms in the afternoon. Highs in the mid-80s. Chance of rain 70%. 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Be sure to follow us on Facebook. Here's a look at local weather conditions as of 11 p.m. At the top of the hour, skies were partly cloudy in Shreveport. The temperature was 72 degrees at the regional airport. The dew point was 68, making the relative humidity 88%. Winds were calm. The pressure was 30.02 inches and steady. In Bossier City, at Barksdale Air Force Base, skies were partly cloudy, with a temperature of 73 degrees. The dew point was 68, making the relative humidity 87%. Winds were calm. The pressure was 30.01 inches and steady. And in downtown Shreveport, skies were partly cloudy. The temperature was 72 degrees. And winds were calm. Once again in Shreveport, it was 72 degrees with partly cloudy skies at 11 p.m. Here is your area's open water boating forecast. Wind gusts may be higher. Tonight, mostly cloudy. Lows in the upper 60s. Northeast winds 5 to 10 miles per hour. Thursday, slight chance of showers and thunderstorms in the morning, then showers likely and a chance of thunderstorms in the afternoon. Mostly cloudy. Highs in the lower 80s. East winds 10 to 15 miles per hour. Chance of precipitation 70%. Thursday night, showers in the evening. Chance of thunderstorms through the night. Showers likely after midnight. Mostly cloudy. Lows in the mid-60s. Southeast winds 5 to 10 miles per hour. Chance of precipitation 80%. Friday, chance of showers and slight chance of thunderstorms through mid-morning, then a chance of showers and thunderstorms in the late morning and afternoon. Mostly cloudy. Highs in the lower 80s. South winds 10 to 15 miles per hour. Chance of precipitation 50%. Friday night, chance of showers and thunderstorms during the early morning. Chance of showers and slight chance of thunderstorms after midnight. Mostly cloudy. Lows in the upper 60s. South winds 5 to 10 miles per hour. Chance of precipitation 30%. Saturday, mostly cloudy. Chance of showers in the morning. Chance of thunderstorms through the day. Showers in the afternoon. Highs in the mid-80s. Chance of precipitation 80%. Saturday night, mostly cloudy. Showers likely and a chance of thunderstorms in the evening, then showers and a chance of thunderstorms after midnight. Lows in the mid-60s. Chance of precipitation 90%. Chance of precipitation 90%. Sunday, mostly cloudy. Showers and a chance of thunderstorms. Highs around 80. Chance of precipitation 80%. Sunday night, mostly cloudy. Showers likely and a chance of thunderstorms in the evening, then a chance of showers and slight chance of thunderstorms after midnight. Lows in the mid-60s. Chance of precipitation 60%. Memorial Day, mostly cloudy. Chance of showers and thunderstorms in the morning, then showers likely and a chance of thunderstorms in the afternoon. Highs in the mid-80s. Chance of precipitation 70%. Monday night, mostly cloudy with a 50% chance of showers and thunderstorms. Lows in the mid-60s. Tuesday, mostly cloudy. Chance of showers and thunderstorms in the morning.

2. Wind northeast at 3 miles an hour. El Dorado, mostly cloudy and 71. Wind north at 5 miles an hour. Monroe, mostly cloudy and 75. Wind calm. Marshall, partly cloudy and 67. Wind north at 3 miles an hour. And at Longview, partly cloudy and 69 degrees. Wind calm. Elsewhere across the four-state area, over at Dallas, cloudy and 70. Oklahoma City, cloudy and 59. Little Rock, cloudy and 69. Jackson, Mississippi, cloudy and 72. Baton Rouge, cloudy and 73. And at Houston, mostly cloudy and 74 degrees. For the most current information, check us out on the web at www.weather.gov/sht. Now let's check on your local forecast. Tonight, mostly cloudy. Lows in the upper 60s. Northeast winds around 5 miles per hour. Thursday, mostly cloudy. A slight chance of showers and thunderstorms in the morning, then showers likely with a chance of thunderstorms in the afternoon. Highs in the lower 80s. East winds around 5 miles per hour. Chance of rain 70%. Thursday night, a chance of thunderstorms. Showers. Lows in the mid-60s. Southeast winds around 5 miles per hour. Chance of rain 90%. Friday, a chance of thunderstorms. Showers likely, mainly in the morning. Highs in the lower 80s. South winds around 5 miles per hour. Chance of rain 70%. Friday night, mostly cloudy with a slight chance of thunderstorms. A slight chance of showers in the evening, then a chance of showers after midnight. Lows in the upper 60s. South winds around 5 miles per hour in the evening, becoming light and variable. Chance of rain 50%. Saturday, mostly cloudy with a chance of thunderstorms. A chance of showers in the morning, then showers in the afternoon. Highs in the mid-80s. Chance of rain 80%. Saturday night, a chance of thunderstorms. Showers. Lows in the upper 60s. Chance of rain 90%. Sunday, showers with a chance of thunderstorms. Highs in the upper 70s. Chance of rain 90%. Sunday night, showers likely. A chance of thunderstorms, mainly in the evening. Lows in the mid-60s. Chance of rain 70%. Memorial Day, mostly cloudy with a chance of thunderstorms. A chance of showers in the morning, then showers likely in the afternoon. Highs in the lower 80s. Chance of rain 70%. Monday night, mostly cloudy with a chance of showers and thunderstorms. Lows in the upper 60s. Chance of rain 50%. Tuesday, mostly cloudy with a chance of thunderstorms. A chance of showers in the morning, then showers likely in the afternoon. Highs in the mid-80s. Chance of rain 70%. Tuesday night, mostly cloudy. A chance of showers and thunderstorms, mainly in the evening. Lows in the upper 60s. Chance of rain 50%. Wednesday, mostly cloudy. A slight chance of showers and thunderstorms in the morning, then showers likely with a chance of thunderstorms in the afternoon. Highs in the mid-80s. Chance of rain 70%. 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Be sure to follow us on Facebook. Here's a look at local weather conditions as of 11 p.m. At the top of the hour, skies were partly cloudy in Shreveport. The temperature was 72 degrees at the regional airport. The dew point was 68, making the relative humidity 88%. Winds were calm. The pressure was 30.02 inches and steady. In Bossier City, at Barksdale Air Force Base, skies were partly cloudy, with a temperature of 73 degrees.
The Dupont.

point was 68, making the relative humidity 87%. Winds were calm. The pressure was 30.01 inches and steady. And in downtown Shreveport, skies were partly cloudy. The temperature was 72 degrees. And winds were calm. Once again in Shreveport, it was 72 degrees with partly cloudy skies at 11 p.m. Around the local area at 11 p.m., in Texarkana, clear and 72. Wind northeast at 3 miles an hour. El Dorado, mostly cloudy and 71. Wind north at 5 miles an hour. Monroe, mostly cloudy and 75. Wind calm. Marshall, partly cloudy and 67. Wind north at 3 miles an hour. And at Longview, partly cloudy and 69 degrees. Wind calm. Elsewhere across the four-state area, over at Dallas, cloudy and 70. Oklahoma City, cloudy and 59. Little Rock, cloudy and 69. Jackson, Mississippi, cloudy and 72. Baton Rouge, cloudy and 73. And at Houston, mostly cloudy and 74 degrees. For the most current information, check us out on the web at www.weather.gov/SHP. Now let's check on your local forecast. Tonight, mostly cloudy. Lows in the upper 60s. Northeast winds around 5 miles per hour. Thursday, mostly cloudy. A slight chance of showers and thunderstorms in the morning, then showers likely with a chance of thunderstorms in the afternoon. Highs in the lower 80s. East winds around 5 miles per hour. Chance of rain 70%. Thursday night, a chance of thunderstorms. Showers. Lows in the mid-60s. Southeast winds around 5 miles per hour. Chance of rain 90%. Friday, a chance of thunderstorms. Showers likely, mainly in the morning. Highs in the lower 80s. South winds around 5 miles per hour. Chance of rain 70%. Friday night, mostly cloudy with a slight chance of thunderstorms. A slight chance of showers in the evening, then a chance of showers after midnight. Lows in the upper 60s. South winds around 5 miles per hour in the evening, becoming light and variable. Chance of rain 50%. Saturday, mostly cloudy with a chance of thunderstorms. A chance of showers in the morning, then showers in the afternoon. Highs in the mid-80s. Chance of rain 80%. Saturday night, a chance of thunderstorms. Showers. Lows in the upper 60s. Chance of rain 90%. Sunday, showers with a chance of thunderstorms. Highs in the upper 70s. Chance of rain 90%. Sunday night, showers likely. A chance of thunderstorms, mainly in the evening. Lows in the mid-60s. Chance of rain 70%. Memorial Day, mostly cloudy with a chance of thunderstorms. A chance of showers in the morning, then showers likely in the afternoon. Highs in the lower 80s. Chance of rain 70%. Monday night, mostly cloudy with a chance of showers and thunderstorms. Lows in the upper 60s. Chance of rain 50%. Tuesday, mostly cloudy with a chance of thunderstorms. A chance of showers in the morning, then showers likely in the afternoon. Highs in the mid-80s. Chance of rain 70%. Tuesday night, mostly cloudy. A chance of showers and thunderstorms, mainly in the evening. Lows in the upper 60s. Chance of rain 50%. Wednesday, mostly cloudy. A slight chance of showers and thunderstorms in the morning, then showers likely with a chance of thunderstorms in the afternoon. Highs in the mid-80s. Chance of rain 70%. 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
Here's a look at local weather conditions as of 11 p.m. At the top of the hour, skies were partly cloudy in Shreveport. The temperature was 72 degrees at the regional airport. The dew point was 68, making the relative humidity 88%. Winds were calm. The pressure was 30.02 inches and steady. In Bossier City, at Barksdale Air Force Base, skies were partly cloudy, with a temperature of 73 degrees. The dew point was 68, making the relative humidity 87%. Winds were calm. The pressure was 30.01 inches and steady. And in downtown Shreveport, skies were partly cloudy. The temperature was 72 degrees. And winds were calm. Once again in Shreveport, it was 72 degrees with partly cloudy skies at 11 p.m. Around the local area at 11 p.m., in Texarkana, clear and 72. Wind northeast at 3 miles an hour. El Dorado, mostly cloudy and 71. Wind north at 5 miles an hour. Monroe, mostly cloudy and 75. Wind calm. Marshall, partly cloudy and 67. Wind north at 3 miles an hour. And at Longview, partly cloudy and 69 degrees. Wind calm. Elsewhere across the four-state area, over at Dallas, cloudy and 70. Oklahoma City, cloudy and 59. Little Rock, cloudy and 69. Jackson, Mississippi, cloudy and 72. Baton Rouge, cloudy and 73. And at Houston, mostly cloudy and 74 degrees. 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Now let's check on your local forecast. Tonight, mostly cloudy. Lows in the upper 60s. Northeast winds around 5 miles per hour. Thursday, mostly cloudy. A slight chance of showers and thunderstorms in the morning, then showers likely with a chance of thunderstorms in the afternoon. Highs in the lower 80s. East winds around 5 miles per hour. Chance of rain 70%. Thursday night, a chance of thunderstorms. Showers. Lows in the mid-60s. Southeast winds around 5 miles per hour. Chance of rain 90%. Friday, a chance of thunderstorms. Showers likely, mainly in the morning. Highs in the lower 80s. South winds around 5 miles per hour. Chance of rain 70%. Friday night, mostly cloudy with a slight chance of thunderstorms. A slight chance of showers in the evening, then a chance of showers after midnight. Lows in the upper 60s. South winds around 5 miles per hour in the evening, becoming light and variable. Chance of rain 50%. Saturday, mostly cloudy with a chance of thunderstorms. A chance of showers in the morning, then showers in the afternoon. Highs in the mid-80s. Chance of rain 80%. Saturday night, a chance of thunderstorms. Showers. Lows in the upper 60s. Chance of rain 90%. Sunday, showers with a chance of thunderstorms. Highs in the upper 70s. Chance of rain 90%. Sunday night, showers likely. A chance of thunderstorms, mainly in the evening. Lows in the mid-60s. Chance of rain 70%. Memorial Day, mostly cloudy with a chance of thunderstorms. A chance of showers in the morning, then showers likely in the afternoon. Highs in the lower 80s. Chance of rain 70%.
Monday night, mostly cloudy with a chance of showers and thunderstorms. Lows in the upper 60s. Chance of rain 50%. Tuesday, mostly cloudy with a chance of thunderstorms. A chance of showers in the morning, then showers likely in the afternoon. Highs in the mid-80s. Chance of rain 70%. Tuesday night, mostly cloudy. A chance of showers and thunderstorms, mainly in the evening. Lows in the upper 60s. Chance of rain 50%. Wednesday, mostly cloudy. A slight chance of showers and thunderstorms in the morning, then showers likely with a chance of thunderstorms in the afternoon. Highs in the mid-80s. Chance of rain 70%. 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Be sure to follow us on Facebook. Here's a look at local weather conditions as of 11 p.m. At the top of the hour, skies were partly cloudy in Shreveport. The temperature was 72 degrees at the regional airport. The dew point was 68, making the relative humidity 88%. Winds were calm. The pressure was 30.02 inches and steady. In Bossier City, at Barksdale Air Force Base, skies were partly cloudy, with a temperature of 73 degrees. The dew point was 68, making the relative humidity 87%. Winds were calm. The pressure was 30.01 inches and steady. And in downtown Shreveport, skies were partly cloudy. The temperature was 72 degrees. And winds were calm. Once again in Shreveport, it was 72 degrees with partly cloudy skies at 11 p.m. Around the local area at 11 p.m., in Texarkana, clear and 72. Wind northeast at 3 miles an hour. El Dorado, mostly cloudy and 71. Wind north at 5 miles an hour. Monroe, mostly cloudy and 75. Wind calm. Marshall, partly cloudy and 67. Wind north at 3 miles an hour. And at Longview, partly cloudy and 69 degrees. Wind calm. Elsewhere across the four-state area, over at Dallas, cloudy and 70. Oklahoma City, cloudy and 59. Little Rock, cloudy and 69. Jackson, Mississippi, cloudy and 72. Baton Rouge, cloudy and 73. And at Houston, mostly cloudy and 74 degrees. For the most current information, check us out on the web at www.weather.gov/sht. Now let's check on your local forecast. Tonight, mostly cloudy. Lows in the upper 60s. Northeast winds around 5 miles per hour. Thursday, mostly cloudy. A slight chance of showers and thunderstorms in the morning, then showers likely with a chance of thunderstorms in the afternoon. Highs in the lower 80s. East winds around 5 miles per hour. Chance of rain 70%. Thursday night, a chance of thunderstorms. Showers. Lows in the mid-60s. Southeast winds around 5 miles per hour. Chance of rain 90%. Friday, a chance of thunderstorms. Showers likely, mainly in the morning. Highs in the lower 80s. South winds around 5 miles per hour. Chance of rain 70%. Friday night, mostly cloudy with a slight chance of thunderstorms. A slight chance of showers in the evening, then a chance of showers after midnight. Lows in the upper 60s. South winds around 5 miles per hour in the evening, becoming light and variable. Chance of rain 50%. Saturday, mostly cloudy with a chance of thunderstorms. A chance of showers in the morning, then showers in the afternoon. Highs in the mid-80s. Chance of rain 80%. Saturday night, a chance of thunderstorms. Showers. Lows in the upper 60s. Chance of rain 90%.
Sunday, showers with a chance of thunderstorms. Highs in the upper 70s. Chance of rain 90%. Sunday night, showers likely. A chance of thunderstorms, mainly in the evening. Lows in the mid-60s. Chance of rain 70%. Memorial Day, mostly cloudy with a chance of thunderstorms. A chance of showers in the morning, then showers likely in the afternoon. Highs in the lower 80s. Chance of rain 70%. Monday night, mostly cloudy with a chance of showers and thunderstorms. Lows in the upper 60s. Chance of rain 50%. Tuesday, mostly cloudy with a chance of thunderstorms. A chance of showers in the morning, then showers likely in the afternoon. Highs in the mid-80s. Chance of rain 70%. Tuesday night, mostly cloudy. A chance of showers and thunderstorms, mainly in the evening. Lows in the upper 60s. Chance of rain 50%. Wednesday, mostly cloudy. A slight chance of showers and thunderstorms in the morning, then showers likely with a chance of thunderstorms in the afternoon. Highs in the mid-80s. Chance of rain 70%. Here is your area's open water boating forecast. Wind gusts may be higher. Tonight, mostly cloudy. Lows in the upper 60s. Northeast winds 5 to 10 miles per hour. Thursday, slight chance of showers and thunderstorms in the morning, then showers likely and a chance of thunderstorms in the afternoon. Mostly cloudy. Highs in the lower 80s. East winds 10 to 15 miles per hour. Chance of precipitation 70%. Thursday night, showers in the evening. Chance of thunderstorms through the night. Showers likely after midnight. Mostly cloudy. Lows in the mid-60s. Southeast winds 5 to 10 miles per hour. Chance of precipitation 80%. Friday, chance of showers and slight chance of thunderstorms through mid-morning, then a chance of showers and thunderstorms in the late morning and afternoon. Mostly cloudy. Highs in the lower 80s. South winds 10 to 15 miles per hour. Chance of precipitation 50%. Friday night, chance of showers and thunderstorms during the early morning. Chance of showers and slight chance of thunderstorms after midnight. Mostly cloudy. Lows in the upper 60s. South winds 5 to 10 miles per hour. Chance of precipitation 30%. Saturday, mostly cloudy. Chance of showers in the morning. Chance of thunderstorms through the day. Showers in the afternoon. Highs in the mid-80s. Chance of precipitation 80%. Saturday night, mostly cloudy. Showers likely and a chance of thunderstorms in the evening, then showers and a chance of thunderstorms after midnight. Lows in the mid-60s. Chance of precipitation 90%. Sunday, mostly cloudy. Showers and a chance of thunderstorms. Highs around 80. Chance of precipitation 80%. Sunday night, mostly cloudy. Showers likely and a chance of thunderstorms in the evening, then a chance of showers and slight chance of thunderstorms after midnight. Lows in the mid-60s. Chance of precipitation 60%. Memorial Day, mostly cloudy. Chance of showers and thunderstorms in the morning, then showers likely and a chance of thunderstorms in the afternoon. Highs in the mid-80s. Chance of precipitation 70%. Monday night, mostly cloudy with a 50% chance of showers and thunderstorms. Lows in the mid-60s. Tuesday, mostly cloudy. Chance of showers and thunderstorms in the morning, then showers likely and a chance of thunderstorms in the afternoon. Highs in the mid-80s. Chance of precipitation 60%. Tuesday night, mostly cloudy. Chance of showers and thunderstorms in the evening, then a slight chance of showers and thunderstorms after midnight. Lows in the upper 60s. Chance of precipitation 30%.
Wednesday, mostly cloudy. Slight chance of showers and thunderstorms in the morning, then showers likely and a chance of thunderstorms in the afternoon. Highs in the mid-80s. Chance of precipitation 60%. 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Be sure to follow us on Facebook. Here's a look at local weather conditions as of 11 p.m. At the top of the hour, skies were partly cloudy in Shreveport. The temperature was 72 degrees at the regional airport. The dew point was 68, making the relative humidity 88%. Winds were calm. The pressure was 30.02 inches and steady. In Bossier City, at Barksdale Air Force Base, skies were partly cloudy, with a temperature of 73 degrees. The dew point was 68, making the relative humidity 87%. Winds were calm. The pressure was 30.01 inches and steady. And in downtown Shreveport, skies were partly cloudy. The temperature was 72 degrees. And winds were calm. Once again in Shreveport, it was 72 degrees with partly cloudy skies at 11 p.m. This is your NOAA Weather Radio, station WXJ97, operating on a frequency of 162.400 MHz, providing the latest weather information on a 24-hour basis. 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Be sure to follow us on Facebook. Here's a look at local weather conditions as of 11 p.m. At the top of the hour, skies were partly cloudy in Shreveport. The temperature was 72 degrees at the regional airport. The dew point was 68, making the relative humidity 88%. Winds were calm. The pressure was 30.02 inches and steady. In Bossier City, at Barksdale Air Force Base, skies were partly cloudy, with a temperature of 73 degrees. The dew point was 68, making the relative humidity 87%. Winds were calm. The pressure was 30.01 inches and steady. And in downtown Shreveport, skies were partly cloudy. The temperature was 72 degrees. And winds were calm. Once again in Shreveport, it was 72 degrees with partly cloudy skies at 11 p.m. Around the local area at 11 p.m., in Texarkana, clear and 72. Wind northeast at 3 miles an hour. El Dorado, mostly cloudy and 71. Wind north at 5 miles an hour. Monroe, mostly cloudy and 75. Wind calm. Marshall, partly cloudy and 67. Wind north at 3 miles an hour. And at Longview, partly cloudy and 69 degrees. Wind calm. Elsewhere across the four-state area, over at Dallas, cloudy and 70. Oklahoma City, cloudy and 59. Little Rock, cloudy and 69. Jackson, Mississippi, cloudy and 72. Baton Rouge, cloudy and 73. And at Houston, mostly cloudy and 74 degrees. For the most current information, check us out on the web at www.weather.gov/SHP. Now let's check on your local forecast. Rest of tonight, partly cloudy. Patchy fog. Near steady temperature in the upper 60s. Northeast winds around 5 miles per hour. Thursday, mostly cloudy. Patchy fog in the morning. A chance of thunderstorms with a slight chance of showers in the afternoon. Highs in the lower 80s. Northeast winds around 5 miles per hour. Chance of rain 50%. Thursday night, a chance of thunderstorms.
showers likely, mainly in the evening. Lows in the mid-60s. Southeast winds around 5 miles per hour. Chance of rain 70%. Friday, mostly cloudy with a chance of showers and thunderstorms. Highs in the lower 80s. Southwest winds around 5 miles per hour. Chance of rain 50%. Friday night, mostly cloudy in the evening, then becoming partly cloudy. A chance of showers. A chance of thunderstorms, mainly in the evening. Lows in the upper 60s. South winds around 5 miles per hour in the evening, becoming light and variable. Chance of rain 50%. Saturday, mostly cloudy. A chance of showers with a slight chance of thunderstorms in the morning, then showers likely with a chance of thunderstorms in the afternoon. Highs in the mid-80s. Chance of rain 70%. Saturday night, showers likely with a chance of thunderstorms in the evening, then showers with a slight chance of thunderstorms after midnight. Lows in the upper 60s. Chance of rain 90%. Sunday, showers with a chance of thunderstorms. Highs in the upper 70s. Chance of rain 90%. Sunday night, showers likely with a chance of thunderstorms. Lows in the upper 60s. Chance of rain 70%. Memorial Day, a chance of thunderstorms. A chance of showers in the morning, then showers likely in the afternoon. Highs in the lower 80s. Chance of rain 70%. Monday night, mostly cloudy with a chance of showers and thunderstorms. Lows in the upper 60s. Chance of rain 50%. Tuesday, mostly cloudy with a chance of thunderstorms. A chance of showers in the morning, then showers likely in the afternoon. Highs in the mid-80s. Chance of rain 70%. Tuesday night, partly cloudy in the evening, then becoming mostly cloudy. A chance of showers. A chance of thunderstorms, mainly in the evening. Lows in the upper 60s. Chance of rain 40%. Wednesday, mostly cloudy. A chance of showers with a slight chance of thunderstorms in the morning, then showers likely with a chance of thunderstorms in the afternoon. Highs in the mid-80s. Chance of rain 70%. Here is your area's open water boating forecast. Wind gusts may be higher. Rest of tonight, showers likely and a chance of thunderstorms. Patchy fog after midnight. Mostly cloudy. Lows in the upper 60s. Highs in the lower 80s. South winds 5 to 10 miles per hour. Chance of precipitation 70%. Friday, mostly cloudy with chance of showers and thunderstorms. Highs in the lower 80s. Southwest winds 10 to 15 miles per hour. Chance of precipitation 50%. Friday night, mostly cloudy with chance of showers and thunderstorms in the evening, then partly cloudy with chance of showers and slight chance of thunderstorms after midnight. Lows in the upper 60s. South winds 5 to 10 miles per hour. Chance of precipitation 30%. Saturday, chance of showers and slight chance of thunderstorms in the morning, then showers likely and a chance of thunderstorms in the afternoon. Mostly cloudy. Highs in the mid-80s. South winds 5 to 10 miles per hour. Chance of precipitation 70%. Saturday night, showers likely and a chance of thunderstorms in the evening, then showers and slight chance of thunderstorms after midnight. Mostly cloudy. Lows in the upper 60s. South winds 5 to 10 miles per hour. Chance of precipitation 80%. Sunday, mostly cloudy. Showers and a chance of thunderstorms. Highs around 80. Chance of precipitation 80%. Sunday night, mostly cloudy. Showers likely and a chance of thunderstorms. Lows in the mid-60s. Chance of precipitation 70%. Memorial Day, mostly cloudy. Chance of showers and thunderstorms in the morning, then showers likely and a chance of thunderstorms in the afternoon.
Highs in the lower 80s. Chance of precipitation 70%. Monday night, mostly cloudy with a 50% chance of showers and thunderstorms. Lows in the upper 60s. Tuesday, mostly cloudy. Chance of showers and thunderstorms in the morning, then showers likely and a chance of thunderstorms in the afternoon. Highs in the mid-80s. Chance of precipitation 60%. Tuesday night, partly cloudy with chance of showers and thunderstorms in the evening, then mostly cloudy with chance of showers and slight chance of thunderstorms after midnight. Lows in the upper 60s. Chance of precipitation 30%. Wednesday, mostly cloudy. Chance of showers and slight chance of thunderstorms in the morning, then showers likely and a chance of thunderstorms in the afternoon. Highs in the mid-80s. Chance of precipitation 70%. Wednesday night, mostly cloudy. Chance of showers and slight chance of thunderstorms in the evening, then a slight chance of showers and thunderstorms after midnight. Lows in the upper 60s. Chance of precipitation 30%. Thursday, mostly cloudy. Chance of showers and slight chance of thunderstorms in the morning, then a chance of showers and thunderstorms in the afternoon. Highs in the mid-80s. Chance of precipitation 50%. 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Be sure to follow us on Facebook. Here's a look at local weather conditions as of midnight. At the top of the hour, skies were mostly cloudy in Shreveport. The temperature was 72 degrees at the regional airport. The dew point was 70, making the relative humidity 94%. Winds were northwest at 3 miles an hour. The pressure was 30.02 inches and steady. The report from Bossier City was not available. And in downtown Shreveport, skies were partly cloudy. The temperature was 71 degrees. And winds were calm. Once again in Shreveport, it was 72 degrees with mostly cloudy skies at midnight. Around the local area at midnight, in Texarkana, clear and 72. Wind east at 3 miles an hour. El Dorado, partly cloudy and 70. Wind north at 6 miles an hour. Monroe, cloudy and 75. Wind calm. Marshall, partly cloudy and 67. Wind calm. And at Longview, partly cloudy and 68 degrees. Wind calm. Elsewhere across the four-state area, over at Dallas, cloudy and 69. Oklahoma City, cloudy and 58. Little Rock, cloudy and 69. Jackson, Mississippi, mostly cloudy and 72. Baton Rouge, cloudy and 73. And at Houston, mostly cloudy and 73 degrees. For the most current information, check us out on the web at www.weather.gov/sht. Now let's check on your local forecast. Rest of tonight, partly cloudy. Patchy fog. Near steady temperature in the upper 60s. Northeast winds around 5 miles per hour. Thursday, mostly cloudy. Patchy fog in the morning. A chance of thunderstorms with a slight chance of showers in the afternoon. Highs in the lower 80s. Northeast winds around 5 miles per hour. Chance of rain 50%. Thursday night, a chance of thunderstorms. Showers likely, mainly in the evening. Lows in the mid-60s. Southeast winds around 5 miles per hour. Chance of rain 70%. Friday, mostly cloudy with a chance of showers and thunderstorms. Highs in the lower 80s. Southwest winds around 5 miles per hour. Chance of rain 50%. Friday night, mostly cloudy in the evening, then becoming partly cloudy. A chance of showers. A chance of thunderstorms, mainly in the evening. Lows in the upper 60s. South winds around 5 miles per hour in the evening, becoming light and variable.
Chance of rain 50%. Saturday, mostly cloudy. A chance of showers with a slight chance of thunderstorms in the morning, then showers likely with a chance of thunderstorms in the afternoon. Highs in the mid-80s. Chance of rain 70%. Saturday night, showers likely with a chance of thunderstorms in the evening, then showers with a slight chance of thunderstorms after midnight. Lows in the upper 60s. Chance of rain 90%. Sunday, showers with a chance of thunderstorms. Highs in the upper 70s. Chance of rain 90%. Sunday night, showers likely with a chance of thunderstorms. Lows in the upper 60s. Chance of rain 70%. Memorial Day, a chance of thunderstorms. A chance of showers in the morning, then showers likely in the afternoon. Highs in the lower 80s. Chance of rain 70%. Monday night, mostly cloudy with a chance of showers and thunderstorms. Lows in the upper 60s. Chance of rain 50%. Tuesday, mostly cloudy with a chance of thunderstorms. A chance of showers in the morning, then showers likely in the afternoon. Highs in the mid-80s. Chance of rain 70%. Tuesday night, partly cloudy in the evening, then becoming mostly cloudy. A chance of showers. A chance of thunderstorms, mainly in the evening. Lows in the upper 60s. Chance of rain 40%. Wednesday, mostly cloudy. A chance of showers with a slight chance of thunderstorms in the morning, then showers likely with a chance of thunderstorms in the afternoon. Highs in the mid-80s. Chance of rain 70%. 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Be sure to follow us on Facebook. Here's a look at local weather conditions as of midnight. At the top of the hour, skies were mostly cloudy in Shreveport. The temperature was 72 degrees at the regional airport. The dew point was 70, making the relative humidity 94%. Winds were northwest at 3 miles an hour. The pressure was 30.02 inches and steady. The report from Bossier City was not available. And in downtown Shreveport, skies were partly cloudy. The temperature was 71 degrees. And winds were calm. Once again in Shreveport, it was 72 degrees with mostly cloudy skies at midnight. Around the local area at midnight, in Texarkana, clear and 72. Wind east at 3 miles an hour. El Dorado, partly cloudy and 70. Wind north at 6 miles an hour. Monroe, cloudy and 75. Wind calm. Marshall, partly cloudy and 67. Wind calm. And at Longview, partly cloudy and 68 degrees. Wind calm. Elsewhere across the four-state area, over at Dallas, cloudy and 69. Oklahoma City, cloudy and 58. Little Rock, cloudy and 69. Jackson, Mississippi, mostly cloudy and 72. Baton Rouge, cloudy and 73. And at Houston, mostly cloudy and 73 degrees. For the most current information, check us out on the web at www.weather.gov/SHT. Now let's check on your local forecast. Rest of tonight, partly cloudy. Patchy fog. Near steady temperature in the upper 60s. Northeast winds around 5 miles per hour. Thursday, mostly cloudy. Patchy fog in the morning. A chance of thunderstorms with a slight chance of showers in the afternoon.
highs in the lower 80s. Northeast winds around 5 miles per hour. Chance of rain 50%. Thursday night, a chance of thunderstorms. Showers likely, mainly in the evening. Lows in the mid-60s. Southeast winds around 5 miles per hour. Chance of rain 70%. Friday, mostly cloudy with a chance of showers and thunderstorms. Highs in the lower 80s. Southwest winds around 5 miles per hour. Chance of rain 50%. Friday night, mostly cloudy in the evening, then becoming partly cloudy. A chance of showers. A chance of thunderstorms, mainly in the evening. Lows in the upper 60s. South winds around 5 miles per hour in the evening, becoming light and variable. Chance of rain 50%. Saturday, mostly cloudy. A chance of showers with a slight chance of thunderstorms in the morning, then showers likely with a chance of thunderstorms in the afternoon. Highs in the mid-80s. Chance of rain 70%. Saturday night, showers likely with a chance of thunderstorms in the evening, then showers with a slight chance of thunderstorms after midnight. Lows in the upper 60s. Chance of rain 90%. Sunday, showers with a chance of thunderstorms. Highs in the upper 70s. Chance of rain 90%. Sunday night, showers likely with a chance of thunderstorms. Lows in the upper 60s. Chance of rain 70%. Memorial Day, a chance of thunderstorms. A chance of showers in the morning, then showers likely in the afternoon. Highs in the lower 80s. Chance of rain 70%. Monday night, mostly cloudy with a chance of showers and thunderstorms. Lows in the upper 60s. Chance of rain 50%. Tuesday, mostly cloudy with a chance of thunderstorms. A chance of showers in the morning, then showers likely in the afternoon. Highs in the mid-80s. Chance of rain 70%. Tuesday night, partly cloudy in the evening, then becoming mostly cloudy. A chance of showers. A chance of thunderstorms, mainly in the evening. Lows in the upper 60s. Chance of rain 40%. Wednesday, mostly cloudy. A chance of showers with a slight chance of thunderstorms in the morning, then showers likely with a chance of thunderstorms in the afternoon. Highs in the mid-80s. Chance of rain 70%. 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Be sure to follow us on Facebook. Here's a look at local weather conditions as of midnight. At the top of the hour, skies were mostly cloudy in Shreveport. The temperature was 72 degrees at the regional airport. The dew point was 70, making the relative humidity 94%. Winds were northwest at 3 miles an hour. The pressure was 30.02 inches and steady. The report from Bossier City was not available. And in downtown Shreveport, skies were partly cloudy. The temperature was 71 degrees, and winds were calm. Once again in Shreveport, it was 72 degrees with mostly cloudy skies at midnight. Around the local area at midnight, in Texarkana, clear and 72. Wind east at 3 miles an hour. El Dorado, partly cloudy and 70. Wind north at 6 miles an hour. Monroe, cloudy and 75. Wind calm. Marshall, partly cloudy and 67. Wind calm. And at Longview, partly cloudy and 68 degrees. Wind calm. Elsewhere across the four-state area, over at Dallas, cloudy and 69. Oklahoma City, cloudy and 58. Little Rock, cloudy and 69. Jackson, Mississippi, mostly cloudy and 72. Baton Rouge, cloudy and 73. And at Houston, mostly cloudy and 73 degrees. For the most current information, check us out on the web at www.weather.gov/sht.
Here is your area's open water boating forecast. Wind gusts may be higher. Rest of tonight, showers likely and a chance of thunderstorms. Patchy fog after midnight. Mostly cloudy. Lows in the upper 60s. Highs in the lower 80s. South winds 5 to 10 miles per hour. Chance of precipitation 70%. Friday, mostly cloudy with chance of showers and thunderstorms. Highs in the lower 80s. Southwest winds 10 to 15 miles per hour. Chance of precipitation 50%. Friday night, mostly cloudy with chance of showers and thunderstorms in the evening, then partly cloudy with chance of showers and slight chance of thunderstorms after midnight. Lows in the upper 60s. South winds 5 to 10 miles per hour. Chance of precipitation 30%. Saturday, chance of showers and slight chance of thunderstorms in the morning, then showers likely and a chance of thunderstorms in the afternoon. Mostly cloudy. Highs in the mid-80s. South winds 5 to 10 miles per hour. Chance of precipitation 70%. Saturday night, showers likely and a chance of thunderstorms in the evening, then showers and slight chance of thunderstorms after midnight. Mostly cloudy. Lows in the upper 60s. South winds 5 to 10 miles per hour. Chance of precipitation 80%. Sunday, mostly cloudy. Showers and a chance of thunderstorms. Highs around 80. Chance of precipitation 80%. Sunday night, mostly cloudy. Showers likely and a chance of thunderstorms. Lows in the mid-60s. Chance of precipitation 70%. Memorial Day, mostly cloudy. Chance of showers and thunderstorms in the morning, then showers likely and a chance of thunderstorms in the afternoon. Highs in the lower 80s. Chance of precipitation 70%. Monday night, mostly cloudy with a 50% chance of night, mostly cloudy with a 50% chance of showers and thunderstorms. Lows in the upper 60s. Tuesday, mostly cloudy. Chance of showers and thunderstorms in the morning, then showers likely and a chance of thunderstorms in the afternoon. Highs in the mid-80s. Chance of precipitation 60%. Tuesday night, partly cloudy with chance of showers and thunderstorms in the evening, then mostly cloudy with chance of showers and slight chance of thunderstorms after midnight. Lows in the upper 60s. Chance of precipitation 30%. Wednesday, mostly cloudy. Chance of showers and slight chance of thunderstorms in the morning, then showers likely and a chance of thunderstorms in the afternoon. Highs in the mid-80s. Chance of precipitation 70%. Wednesday night, mostly cloudy. Chance of showers and slight chance of thunderstorms in the evening, then a slight chance of showers and thunderstorms after midnight. Lows in the upper 60s. Chance of precipitation 30%. Thursday, mostly cloudy. Chance of showers and slight chance of thunderstorms in the morning, then a chance of showers and thunderstorms in the afternoon. Highs in the mid-80s. Chance of precipitation 50%. Now let's check on your local forecast. Rest of tonight, partly cloudy. Patchy fog. Near steady temperature in the upper 60s. Northeast winds around 5 miles per hour. Thursday, mostly cloudy. Patchy fog in the morning. A chance of thunderstorms with a slight chance of showers in the afternoon. Highs in the lower 80s. Northeast winds around 5 miles per hour. Chance of rain 50%. Thursday night, a chance of thunderstorms. Showers likely, mainly in the evening. Lows in the mid-60s. Southeast winds around 5 miles per hour. Chance of rain 70%. Friday, mostly cloudy with a chance of showers and thunderstorms. Highs in the lower 80s. Southwest winds around 5 miles per hour. Chance of rain 50%. Friday night, mostly cloudy in the evening, then becoming partly cloudy.
a chance of showers, a chance of thunderstorms, mainly in the evening. Lows in the upper 60s. South winds around

5 miles per hour in the evening, becoming light and variable. Chance of rain 50%. Saturday, mostly cloudy. A chance of showers with a slight chance of thunderstorms in the morning, then showers likely with a chance of thunderstorms in the afternoon. Highs in the mid-80s. Chance of rain 70%. Saturday night, showers likely with a chance of thunderstorms in the evening, then showers with a slight chance of thunderstorms after midnight. Lows in the upper 60s. Chance of rain 90%. Sunday, showers with a chance of thunderstorms. Highs in the upper 70s. Chance of rain 90%. Sunday night, showers likely with a chance of thunderstorms. Lows in the upper 60s. Chance of rain 70%. Memorial Day, a chance of thunderstorms. A chance of showers in the morning, then showers likely in the afternoon. Highs in the lower 80s. Chance of rain 70%. Monday night, mostly cloudy with a chance of showers and thunderstorms. Lows in the upper 60s. Chance of rain 50%. Tuesday, mostly cloudy with a chance of thunderstorms. A chance of showers in the morning, then showers likely in the afternoon. Highs in the mid-80s. Chance of rain 70%. Tuesday night, partly cloudy in the evening, then becoming mostly cloudy. A chance of showers. A chance of thunderstorms, mainly in the evening. Lows in the upper 60s. Chance of rain 40%. Wednesday, mostly cloudy. A chance of showers with a slight chance of thunderstorms in the morning, then showers likely with a chance of thunderstorms in the afternoon. Highs in the mid-80s. Chance of rain 70%. 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Be sure to follow us on Facebook. Here's a look at local weather conditions as of midnight. At the top of the hour, skies were mostly cloudy in Shreveport. The temperature was 72 degrees at the regional airport. The dew point was 70, making the relative humidity 94%. Winds were northwest at 3 miles an hour. The pressure was 30.02 inches and steady. The report from Bossier City was not available. And in downtown Shreveport, skies were partly cloudy. The temperature was 71 degrees. And winds were calm. Once again in Shreveport, it was 72 degrees with mostly cloudy skies at midnight. Around the local area at midnight, in Texarkana, clear and 72. Wind east at 3 miles an hour. El Dorado, partly cloudy and 70. Wind north at 6 miles an hour. Monroe, cloudy and 75. Wind calm. Marshall, partly cloudy and 67. Wind calm. And at Longview, partly cloudy and 68 degrees. Wind calm. Elsewhere across the four-state area, over at Dallas, cloudy and 69. Oklahoma City, cloudy and 58. Little Rock, cloudy and 69. Jackson, Mississippi, mostly cloudy and 72. Baton Rouge, cloudy and 73. And at Houston, mostly cloudy and 73 degrees. For the most current information, check us out on the web at www.weather.gov/SHT. Now let's check on your local forecast. Rest of tonight, partly cloudy. Patchy fog. Near steady temperature in the upper 60s. Northeast winds around 5 miles per hour. Thursday, mostly cloudy. Patchy fog in the morning,

cloudy in the evening, then becoming partly cloudy. A chance of showers. A chance of thunderstorms, mainly in the evening. Lows in the upper 60s. South winds around 5 miles per hour in the evening, becoming light and variable. Chance of rain 50%. Saturday, mostly cloudy. A chance of showers with a slight chance of thunderstorms in the morning, then showers likely with a chance of thunderstorms in the afternoon. Highs in the mid-80s. Chance of rain 70%. Saturday night, showers likely with a chance of thunderstorms in the evening, then showers with a slight chance of thunderstorms after midnight. Lows in the upper 60s. Chance of rain 90%. Sunday, showers with a chance of thunderstorms. Highs in the upper 70s. Chance of rain 90%. Sunday night, showers likely with a chance of thunderstorms. Lows in the upper 60s. Chance of rain 70%. Memorial Day, a chance of thunderstorms. A chance of showers in the morning, then showers likely in the afternoon. Highs in the lower 80s. Chance of rain 70%. Monday night, mostly cloudy with a chance of showers and thunderstorms. Lows in the upper 60s. Chance of rain 50%. Tuesday, mostly cloudy with a chance of thunderstorms. A chance of showers in the morning, then showers likely in the afternoon. Highs in the mid-80s. Chance of rain 70%. Tuesday night, partly cloudy in the evening, then becoming mostly cloudy. A chance of showers. A chance of thunderstorms, mainly in the evening. Lows in the upper 60s. Chance of rain 40%. Wednesday, mostly cloudy. A chance of showers with a slight chance of thunderstorms in the morning, then showers likely with a chance of thunderstorms in the afternoon. Highs in the mid-80s. Chance of rain 70%. 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Be sure to follow us on Facebook. Here's a look at local weather conditions as of midnight. At the top of the hour, skies were mostly cloudy in Shreveport. The temperature was 72 degrees at the regional airport. The dew point was 70, making the relative humidity 94%. Winds were northwest at 3 miles an hour. The pressure was 30.02 inches and steady. The report from Bossier City was not available. And in downtown Shreveport, skies were partly cloudy. The temperature was 71 degrees, and winds were calm. Once again in Shreveport, it was 72 degrees with mostly cloudy skies at midnight. Around the local area at midnight, in Texarkana, clear and 72. Wind east at 3 miles an hour. El Dorado, partly cloudy and 70. Wind north at 6 miles an hour. Monroe, cloudy and 75. Wind calm. Marshall, partly cloudy and 67. Wind calm. And at Longview, partly cloudy and 68 degrees. Wind calm. Elsewhere across the four-state area, over at Dallas, cloudy and 69. Oklahoma City, cloudy and 58. Little Rock, cloudy and 69. Jackson, Mississippi, mostly cloudy and 72. Baton Rouge, cloudy and 73. And at Houston, mostly cloudy and 73 degrees. For the most current information, check us out on the web at www.weather.gov/sht. Now let's check on your local forecast. Rest of tonight, partly cloudy. Patchy fog. Near steady temperature in the upper 60s. Northeast winds around 5 miles per hour. Thursday, mostly cloudy. Patchy fog in the morning. A chance of thunderstorms with a slight chance of showers in the afternoon. Highs in the lower 80s. Northeast winds around 5 miles per hour. Chance of rain 50%. Thursday night, a chance of thunderstorms. Showers likely

mainly in the evening. Lows in the mid-60s. Southeast winds around 5 miles per hour. Chance of rain 70%. Friday, mostly cloudy with a chance of showers and thunderstorms. Highs in the lower 80s. Southwest winds around 5 miles per hour. Chance of rain 50%. Friday night, mostly cloudy in the evening, then becoming partly cloudy. A chance of showers. A chance of thunderstorms, mainly in the evening. Lows in the upper 60s. South winds around 5 miles per hour in the evening, becoming light and variable. Chance of rain 50%. Saturday, mostly cloudy. A chance of showers with a slight chance of thunderstorms in the morning, then showers likely with a chance of thunderstorms in the afternoon. Highs in the mid-80s. Chance of rain 70%. Saturday night, showers likely with a chance of thunderstorms in the evening, then showers with a slight chance of thunderstorms after midnight. Lows in the upper 60s. Chance of rain 90%. Sunday, showers with a chance of thunderstorms. Highs in the upper 70s. Chance of rain 90%. Sunday night, showers likely with a chance of thunderstorms. Lows in the upper 60s. Chance of rain 70%. Memorial Day, a chance of thunderstorms. A chance of showers in the morning, then showers likely in the afternoon. Highs in the lower 80s. Chance of rain 70%. Monday night, mostly cloudy with a chance of showers and thunderstorms. Lows in the upper 60s. Chance of rain 50%. Tuesday, mostly cloudy with a chance of thunderstorms. A chance of showers in the morning, then showers likely in the afternoon. Highs in the mid-80s. Chance of rain 70%. Tuesday night, partly cloudy in the evening, then becoming mostly cloudy. A chance of showers. A chance of thunderstorms, mainly in the evening. Lows in the upper 60s. Chance of rain 40%. Wednesday, mostly cloudy. A chance of showers with a slight chance of thunderstorms in the morning, then showers likely with a chance of thunderstorms in the afternoon. Highs in the mid-80s. Chance of rain 70%. 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Be sure to follow us on Facebook. Here's a look at local weather conditions as of midnight. At the top of the hour, skies were mostly cloudy in Shreveport. The temperature was 72 degrees at the regional airport. The dew point was 70, making the relative humidity 94%. Winds were northwest at 3 miles an hour. The pressure was 30.02 inches and steady. The report from Bossier City was not available. And in downtown Shreveport, skies were partly cloudy. The temperature was 71 degrees. And winds were calm. Once again in Shreveport, it was 72 degrees with mostly cloudy skies at midnight. Around the local area at midnight, in Texarkana, clear and 72. Wind east at 3 miles an hour. El Dorado, partly cloudy and 70. Wind north at 6 miles an hour. Monroe, cloudy and 75. Wind calm. Marshall, partly cloudy and 67. Wind calm. And at Longview, partly cloudy and 68 degrees. Wind calm. Elsewhere across the four-state area, over at Dallas, cloudy and 69. Oklahoma City, cloudy and 58. Little Rock, cloudy and 69. Jackson, Mississippi, mostly cloudy and 72. Baton Rouge, cloudy and 73. And at Houston, mostly cloudy and 73 degrees. For the most current information, check us out on the web at www.weather.gov/sht. Now let's check on your local forecast. Rest of tonight, partly cloudy. Patchy fog. Near steady temperature in the upper 60s.
Northeast winds around 5 miles per hour. Thursday, mostly cloudy. Patchy fog in the morning. A chance of thunderstorms with a slight chance of showers in the afternoon. Highs in the lower 80s. Northeast winds around 5 miles per hour. Chance of rain 50%. Thursday night, a chance of thunderstorms. Showers likely, mainly in the evening. Lows in the mid-60s. Southeast winds around 5 miles per hour. Chance of rain 70%. Friday, mostly cloudy with a chance of showers and thunderstorms. Highs in the lower 80s. Southwest winds around 5 miles per hour. Chance of rain 50%. Friday night, mostly cloudy in the evening, then becoming partly cloudy. A chance of showers. A chance of thunderstorms, mainly in the evening. Lows in the upper 60s. South winds around 5 miles per hour in the evening, becoming light and variable. Chance of rain 50%. Saturday, mostly cloudy. A chance of showers with a slight chance of thunderstorms in the morning, then showers likely with a chance of thunderstorms in the afternoon. Highs in the mid-80s. Chance of rain 70%. Saturday night, showers likely with a chance of thunderstorms in the evening, then showers with a slight chance of thunderstorms after midnight. Lows in the upper 60s. Chance of rain 90%. Sunday, showers with a chance of thunderstorms. Highs in the upper 70s. Chance of rain 90%. Sunday night, showers likely with a chance of thunderstorms. Lows in the upper 60s. Chance of rain 70%. Memorial Day, a chance of thunderstorms. A chance of showers in the morning, then showers likely in the afternoon. Highs in the lower 80s. Chance of rain 70%. Monday night, mostly cloudy with a chance of showers and thunderstorms. Lows in the upper 60s. Chance of rain 50%. Tuesday, mostly cloudy with a chance of thunderstorms. A chance of showers in the morning, then showers likely in the afternoon. Highs in the mid-80s. Chance of rain 70%. Tuesday night, partly cloudy in the evening, then becoming mostly cloudy. A chance of showers. A chance of thunderstorms, mainly in the evening. Lows in the upper 60s. Chance of rain 40%. Wednesday, mostly cloudy. A chance of showers with a slight chance of thunderstorms in the morning, then showers likely with a chance of thunderstorms in the afternoon. Highs in the mid-80s. Chance of rain 70%. 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Be sure to follow us on Facebook. Here's a look at local weather conditions as of midnight. At the top of the hour, skies were mostly cloudy in Shreveport. The temperature was 72 degrees at the regional airport. The dew point was 70, making the relative humidity 94%. Winds were northwest at 3 miles an hour. The pressure was 30.02 inches and steady. The report from Bossier City was not available. And in downtown Shreveport, skies were partly cloudy. The temperature was 71 degrees. And winds were calm. Once again in Shreveport, it was 72 degrees with mostly cloudy skies at midnight. Around the local area at midnight, in Texarkana, clear and 72. Wind east at 3 miles an hour. El Dorado, partly cloudy and 70. Wind north at 6 miles an hour. Monroe, cloudy and 75. Wind calm.
Marshall, partly cloudy and 67. Wind calm. And at Longview, partly cloudy and 68 degrees. Wind calm. Elsewhere across the four-state area, over at Dallas, cloudy and 69. Oklahoma City, cloudy and 58. Little Rock, cloudy and 69. Jackson, Mississippi, mostly cloudy and 72. Baton Rouge, cloudy and 73. And at Houston, mostly cloudy and 73 degrees. For the most current information, check us out on the web at www.weather.gov/sht. Now let's check on your local forecast. Rest of tonight, partly cloudy. Patchy fog. Near steady temperature in the upper 60s. Northeast winds around 5 miles per hour. Thursday, mostly cloudy. Patchy fog in the morning. A chance of thunderstorms with a slight chance of showers in the afternoon. Highs in the lower 80s. Northeast winds around 5 miles per hour. Chance of rain 50%. Thursday night, a chance of thunderstorms. Showers likely, mainly in the evening. Lows in the mid-60s. Southeast winds around 5 miles per hour. Chance of rain 70%. Friday, mostly cloudy with a chance of showers and thunderstorms. Highs in the lower 80s. Southwest winds around 5 miles per hour. Chance of rain 50%. Friday night, mostly cloudy in the evening, then becoming partly cloudy. A chance of showers. A chance of thunderstorms, mainly in the evening. Lows in the upper 60s. South winds around 5 miles per hour in the evening, becoming light and variable. Chance of rain 50%. Saturday, mostly cloudy. A chance of showers with a slight chance of thunderstorms in the morning, then showers likely with a chance of thunderstorms in the afternoon. Highs in the mid-80s. Chance of rain 70%. Saturday night, showers likely with a chance of thunderstorms in the evening, then showers with a slight chance of thunderstorms after midnight. Lows in the upper 60s. Chance of rain 90%. Sunday, showers with a chance of thunderstorms. Highs in the upper 70s. Chance of rain 90%. Sunday night, showers likely with a chance of thunderstorms. Lows in the upper 60s. Chance of rain 70%. Memorial Day, a chance of thunderstorms. A chance of showers in the morning, then showers likely in the afternoon. Highs in the lower 80s. Chance of rain 70%. Monday night, mostly cloudy with a chance of showers and thunderstorms. Lows in the upper 60s. Chance of rain 50%. Tuesday, mostly cloudy with a chance of thunderstorms. A chance of showers in the morning, then showers likely in the afternoon. Highs in the mid-80s. Chance of rain 70%. Tuesday night, partly cloudy in the evening, then becoming mostly cloudy. A chance of showers. A chance of thunderstorms, mainly in the evening. Lows in the upper 60s. Chance of rain 40%. Wednesday, mostly cloudy. A chance of showers with a slight chance of thunderstorms in the morning, then showers likely with a chance of thunderstorms in the afternoon. Highs in the mid-80s. Chance of rain 70%. Here is your area's open water boating forecast. Wind gusts may be higher. Rest of tonight, showers likely and a chance of thunderstorms. Patchy fog after midnight. Mostly cloudy. Lows in the upper 60s. Highs in the lower 80s. South winds 5 to 10 miles per hour. Chance of precipitation 70%. Friday, mostly cloudy with chance of showers and thunderstorms. Highs in the lower 80s. Southwest winds 10 to 15 miles per hour. Chance of precipitation 50%. Friday night, mostly cloudy with chance of showers and thunderstorms in the evening, then partly cloudy with chance of showers and slight chance of thunderstorms after midnight.
Lows in the upper 60s. South winds 5 to 10 miles per hour. Chance of precipitation 30%. Saturday, chance of showers and slight chance of thunderstorms in the morning, then showers likely and a chance of thunderstorms in the afternoon. Mostly cloudy. Highs in the mid-80s. South winds 5 to 10 miles per hour. Chance of precipitation 70%. Saturday night, showers likely and a chance of thunderstorms in the evening, then showers and slight chance of thunderstorms after midnight. Mostly cloudy. Lows in the upper 60s. South winds 5 to 10 miles per hour. Chance of precipitation 80%. Sunday, mostly cloudy. Showers and a chance of thunderstorms. Highs around 80. Chance of precipitation 80%. Sunday night, mostly cloudy. Showers likely and a chance of thunderstorms. Lows in the mid-60s. Chance of precipitation 70%. Memorial Day, mostly cloudy. Chance of showers and thunderstorms in the morning, then showers likely and a chance of thunderstorms in the afternoon. Highs in the lower 80s. Chance of precipitation 70%. Monday night, mostly cloudy with a 50% chance of showers and thunderstorms. Lows in the upper 60s. Tuesday, mostly cloudy. Chance of showers and thunderstorms in the morning, then showers likely and a chance of thunderstorms in the afternoon. Highs in the mid-80s. Chance of precipitation 60%. Tuesday night, partly cloudy with chance of showers and thunderstorms in the evening, then mostly cloudy with chance of showers and slight chance of thunderstorms after midnight. Lows in the upper 60s. Chance of precipitation 30%. Wednesday, mostly cloudy. Chance of showers and slight chance of thunderstorms in the morning, then showers likely and a chance of thunderstorms in the afternoon. Highs in the mid-80s. Chance of precipitation 70%. Wednesday night, mostly cloudy. Chance of showers and slight chance of thunderstorms in the evening, then a slight chance of showers and thunderstorms after midnight. Lows in the upper 60s. Chance of precipitation 30%. Thursday, mostly cloudy. Chance of showers and slight chance of thunderstorms in the morning, then a chance of showers and thunderstorms in the afternoon. Highs in the mid-80s. Chance of precipitation 50%. 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Be sure to follow us on Facebook. Here's a look at local weather conditions as of midnight. At the top of the hour, skies were mostly cloudy in Shreveport. The temperature was 72 degrees at the regional airport. The dew point was 70, making the relative humidity 94%. Winds were northwest at 3 miles an hour. The pressure was 30.02 inches and steady. The report from Bossier City was not available. And in downtown Shreveport, skies were partly cloudy. The temperature was 71 degrees. And winds were calm. Once again in Shreveport, it was 72 degrees with mostly cloudy skies at midnight. Around the local area at midnight, in Texarkana, clear and 72. Wind east at 3 miles an hour. El Dorado, partly cloudy and 70. Wind north at 6 miles an hour. Monroe, cloudy and 75. Wind calm. Marshall, partly cloudy and 67. Wind calm. And at Longview, partly cloudy and 68 degrees. Wind calm. Elsewhere across the four-state area, over at Dallas, cloudy and 69. Oklahoma City, cloudy and 58. Little Rock, cloudy and 69. Jackson, Mississippi, mostly cloudy and 72. Baton Rouge, cloudy and 73. And at Houston, mostly cloudy and 73 degrees. For the most current information, check us out on the web at www.weather.gov/sht.
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Local forecast. Rest of tonight, partly cloudy. Patchy fog. Near steady temperature in the upper 60s. Northeast winds around 5 miles per hour. Thursday, mostly cloudy. Patchy fog in the morning. A chance of thunderstorms with a slight chance of showers in the afternoon. Highs in the lower 80s. Northeast winds around 5 miles per hour. Chance of rain 50%. Thursday night, a chance of thunderstorms. Showers likely, mainly in the evening. Lows in the mid-60s. Southeast winds around 5 miles per hour. Chance of rain 70%. Friday, mostly cloudy with a chance of showers and thunderstorms. Highs in the lower 80s. Southwest winds around 5 miles per hour. Chance of rain 50%. Friday night, mostly cloudy in the evening, then becoming partly cloudy. A chance of showers. A chance of thunderstorms, mainly in the evening. Lows in the upper 60s. South winds around 5 miles per hour in the evening, becoming light and variable. Chance of rain 50%. Saturday, mostly cloudy. A chance of showers with a slight chance of thunderstorms in the morning, then showers likely with a chance of thunderstorms in the afternoon. Highs in the mid-80s. Chance of rain 70%. Saturday night, showers likely with a chance of thunderstorms in the evening, then showers with a slight chance of thunderstorms after midnight. Lows in the upper 60s. Chance of rain 90%. Sunday, showers with a chance of thunderstorms. Highs in the upper 70s. Chance of rain 90%. Sunday night, showers likely with a chance of thunderstorms. Lows in the upper 60s. Chance of rain 70%. Memorial Day, a chance of thunderstorms. A chance of showers in the morning, then showers likely in the afternoon. Highs in the lower 80s. Chance of rain 70%. Monday night, mostly cloudy with a chance of showers and thunderstorms. Lows in the upper 60s. Chance of rain 50%. Tuesday, mostly cloudy with a chance of thunderstorms. A chance of showers in the morning, then showers likely in the afternoon. Highs in the mid-80s. Chance of rain 70%. Tuesday night, partly cloudy in the evening, then becoming mostly cloudy. A chance of showers. A chance of thunderstorms, mainly in the evening. Lows in the upper 60s. Chance of rain 40%. Wednesday, mostly cloudy. A chance of showers with a slight chance of thunderstorms in the morning, then showers likely with a chance of thunderstorms in the afternoon. Highs in the mid-80s. Chance of rain 70%. 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Here's a look at local weather conditions as of midnight. At the top of the hour, skies were mostly cloudy in Shreveport. The temperature was 72 degrees at the regional airport. The dew point was 70, making the relative humidity 94%. Winds were northwest at 3 miles an hour. The pressure was 30.02 inches and steady. The report from Bossier City was not available. And in downtown Shreveport, skies were partly cloudy. The temperature was 71 degrees. And winds were calm. Once again in Shreveport, it was 72 degrees with mostly cloudy skies at midnight. Around the local area at midnight, in Texarkana, clear and 72. Wind east at 3 miles an hour.
El Dorado, partly cloudy and 70. Wind north at 6 miles an hour. Monroe, cloudy and 75. Wind calm. Marshall, partly cloudy and 67. Wind calm. And at Longview, partly cloudy and 68 degrees. Wind calm. Elsewhere across the four-state area, over at Dallas, cloudy and 69. Oklahoma City, cloudy and 58. Little Rock, cloudy and 69. Jackson, Mississippi, mostly cloudy and 72. Baton Rouge, cloudy and 73. And at Houston, mostly cloudy and 73 degrees. For the most current information, check us out on the web at www.weather.gov/sht. Now let's check on your local forecast. Rest of tonight, partly cloudy. Patchy fog. Near steady temperature in the upper 60s. Northeast winds around 5 miles per hour. Thursday, mostly cloudy. Patchy fog in the morning. A chance of thunderstorms with a slight chance of showers in the afternoon. Highs in the lower 80s. Northeast winds around 5 miles per hour. Chance of rain 50%. Thursday night, a chance of thunderstorms. Showers likely, mainly in the evening. Lows in the mid-60s. Southeast winds around 5 miles per hour. Chance of rain 70%. Friday, mostly cloudy with a chance of showers and thunderstorms. Highs in the lower 80s. Southwest winds around 5 miles per hour. Chance of rain 50%. Friday night, mostly cloudy in the evening, then becoming partly cloudy. A chance of showers. A chance of thunderstorms, mainly in the evening. Lows in the upper 60s. South winds around 5 miles per hour in the evening, becoming light and variable. Chance of rain 50%. Saturday, mostly cloudy. A chance of showers with a slight chance of thunderstorms in the morning, then showers likely with a chance of thunderstorms in the afternoon. Highs in the mid-80s. Chance of rain 70%. Saturday night, showers likely with a chance of thunderstorms in the evening, then showers with a slight chance of thunderstorms after midnight. Lows in the upper 60s. Chance of rain 90%. Sunday, showers with a chance of thunderstorms. Highs in the upper 70s. Chance of rain 90%. Sunday night, showers likely with a chance of thunderstorms. Lows in the upper 60s. Chance of rain 70%. Memorial Day, a chance of thunderstorms. A chance of showers in the morning, then showers likely in the afternoon. Highs in the lower 80s. Chance of rain 70%. Monday night, mostly cloudy with a chance of showers and thunderstorms. Lows in the upper 60s. Chance of rain 50%. Tuesday, mostly cloudy with a chance of thunderstorms. A chance of showers in the morning, then showers likely in the afternoon. Highs in the mid-80s. Chance of rain 70%. Tuesday night, partly cloudy in the evening, then becoming mostly cloudy. A chance of showers. A chance of thunderstorms, mainly in the evening. Lows in the upper 60s. Chance of rain 40%. Wednesday, mostly cloudy. A chance of showers with a slight chance of thunderstorms in the morning, then showers likely with a chance of thunderstorms in the afternoon. Highs in the mid-80s. Chance of rain 70%. Now let's check on your local forecast. Rest of tonight, mostly cloudy. Patchy fog. Near steady temperature in the upper 60s. Northeast winds around 5 miles per hour. Thursday, mostly cloudy. Patchy fog in the morning. A chance of thunderstorms with a slight chance of showers in the afternoon. Highs in the lower 80s. Northeast winds around 5 miles per hour. Chance of rain 50%. Thursday night, a chance of thunderstorms. Showers likely, mainly in the evening.
lows in the mid-60s. Southeast winds around 5 miles per hour. Chance of rain 70%. Friday, mostly cloudy with a chance of showers and thunderstorms. Highs in the lower 80s. Southwest winds around 5 miles per hour. Chance of rain 50%. Friday night, mostly cloudy in the evening, then becoming partly cloudy. A chance of showers. A chance of thunderstorms, mainly in the evening. Lows in the upper 60s. South winds around 5 miles per hour in the evening, becoming light and variable. Chance of rain 50%. Saturday, mostly cloudy. A chance of showers with a slight chance of thunderstorms in the morning, then showers likely with a chance of thunderstorms in the afternoon. Highs in the mid-80s. Chance of rain 70%. Saturday night, showers likely with a chance of thunderstorms in the evening, then showers with a slight chance of thunderstorms after midnight. Lows in the upper 60s. Chance of rain 90%. Sunday, showers with a chance of thunderstorms. Highs in the upper 70s. Chance of rain 90%. Sunday night, showers likely with a chance of thunderstorms. Lows in the upper 60s. Chance of rain 70%. Memorial Day, a chance of thunderstorms. A chance of showers in the morning, then showers likely in the afternoon. Highs in the lower 80s. Chance of rain 70%. Monday night, mostly cloudy with a chance of showers and thunderstorms. Lows in the upper 60s. Chance of rain 50%. Tuesday, mostly cloudy with a chance of thunderstorms. A chance of showers in the morning, then showers likely in the afternoon. Highs in the mid-80s. Chance of rain 70%. Tuesday night, partly cloudy in the evening, then becoming mostly cloudy. A chance of showers. A chance of thunderstorms, mainly in the evening. Lows in the upper 60s. Chance of rain 40%. Wednesday, mostly cloudy. A chance of showers with a slight chance of thunderstorms in the morning, then showers likely with a chance of thunderstorms in the afternoon. Highs in the mid-80s. Chance of rain 70%. Here is your area's open water boating forecast. Wind gusts may be higher. Rest of tonight, showers likely and a chance of thunderstorms. Patchy fog after midnight. Mostly cloudy. Highs in the lower 80s. Lows in the upper 60s. South winds 5 to 10 miles per hour. Chance of precipitation 70%. Friday, mostly cloudy with chance of showers and thunderstorms. Highs in the lower 80s. Southwest winds 10 to 15 miles per hour. Chance of precipitation 50%. Friday night, mostly cloudy with chance of showers and thunderstorms in the evening, then partly cloudy with chance of showers and slight chance of thunderstorms after midnight. Lows in the upper 60s. South winds 5 to 10 miles per hour. Chance of precipitation 30%. Saturday, chance of showers and slight chance of thunderstorms in the morning, then showers likely and a chance of thunderstorms in the afternoon. Mostly cloudy. Highs in the mid-80s. South winds 5 to 10 miles per hour. Chance of precipitation 70%. Saturday night, showers likely and a chance of thunderstorms in the evening, then showers and slight chance of thunderstorms after midnight. Mostly cloudy. Lows in the upper 60s. South winds 5 to 10 miles per hour. Chance of precipitation 80%. Sunday, mostly cloudy. Showers and a chance of thunderstorms. Highs around 80. Chance of precipitation 80%. Sunday night, mostly cloudy. Showers likely and a chance of thunderstorms. Lows in the mid-60s. Chance of precipitation 70%. Memorial Day, mostly cloudy. Chance of showers and thunderstorms in the morning, then showers likely and a chance of thunderstorms in the afternoon. Highs in the lower 80s.
chance of precipitation 70%. Monday night, mostly cloudy with a 50% chance of showers and thunderstorms. Lows in the upper 60s. Tuesday, mostly cloudy. Chance of showers and thunderstorms in the morning, then showers likely and a chance of thunderstorms in the afternoon. Highs in the mid-80s. Chance of precipitation 60%. Tuesday night, partly cloudy with chance of showers and thunderstorms in the evening, then mostly cloudy with chance of showers and slight chance of thunderstorms after midnight. Lows in the upper 60s. Chance of precipitation 30%. Wednesday, mostly cloudy. Chance of showers and slight chance of thunderstorms in the morning, then showers likely and a chance of thunderstorms in the afternoon. Highs in the mid-80s. Chance of precipitation 70%. Wednesday night, mostly cloudy. Chance of showers and slight chance of thunderstorms in the evening, then a slight chance of showers and thunderstorms after midnight. Lows in the upper 60s. Chance of precipitation 30%. Thursday, mostly cloudy. Chance of showers and slight chance of thunderstorms in the morning, then a chance of showers and thunderstorms in the afternoon. Highs in the mid-80s. Chance of precipitation 50%. 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Be sure to follow us on Facebook. Here's a look at local weather conditions as of 1 a.m. At the top of the hour, skies were mostly cloudy in Shreveport. The temperature was 70 degrees at the regional airport. The dew point was 68, making the relative humidity 94%. Winds were calm. The pressure was 30.01 inches and falling. In Bossier City, at Barksdale Air Force Base, skies were mostly cloudy, with a temperature of 72 degrees. The dew point was 69, making the relative humidity 90%. Winds were north at 3 miles an hour. The pressure was 30.00 inches and falling. And in downtown Shreveport, skies were cloudy. The temperature was 71 degrees. And winds were calm. Once again in Shreveport, it was 70 degrees with mostly cloudy skies at 1 a.m. Around the local area at 1 a.m., in Texarkana, mostly cloudy and 72. Wind east at 6 miles an hour. El Dorado, cloudy and 69. Wind north at 5 miles an hour. Monroe, mostly cloudy and 74. Wind north at 3 miles an hour. Marshall, partly cloudy and 67. Wind calm. And at Longview, partly cloudy and 68 degrees. Wind calm. Elsewhere across the four-state area, over at Dallas, cloudy and 70. Oklahoma City, cloudy and 58. Little Rock, cloudy and 68. Jackson, Mississippi, cloudy and 71. Baton Rouge, cloudy and 73. And at Houston, mostly cloudy and 73 degrees. For the most current information, check us out on the web at www.weather.gov/SHT. Now let's check on your local forecast. Rest of tonight, mostly cloudy. Patchy fog. Near steady temperature in the upper 60s. Northeast winds around 5 miles per hour. Thursday, mostly cloudy. Patchy fog in the morning. A chance of thunderstorms with a slight chance of showers in the afternoon. Highs in the lower 80s. Northeast winds around 5 miles per hour. Chance of rain 50%. Thursday night, a chance of thunderstorms.
Showers likely, mainly in the evening. Lows in the mid-60s. Southeast winds around 5 miles per hour. Chance of rain 70%. Friday, mostly cloudy with a chance of showers and thunderstorms. Highs in the lower 80s. Southwest winds around 5 miles per hour. Chance of rain 50%. Friday night, mostly cloudy in the evening, then becoming partly cloudy. A chance of showers. A chance of thunderstorms, mainly in the evening. Lows in the upper 60s. South winds around 5 miles per hour in the evening, becoming light and variable. Chance of rain 50%. Saturday, mostly cloudy. A chance of showers with a slight chance of thunderstorms in the morning, then showers likely with a chance of thunderstorms in the afternoon. Highs in the mid-80s. Chance of rain 70%. Saturday night, showers likely with a chance of thunderstorms in the evening, then showers with a slight chance of thunderstorms after midnight. Lows in the upper 60s. Chance of rain 90%. Sunday, showers with a chance of thunderstorms. Highs in the upper 70s. Chance of rain 90%. Sunday night, showers likely with a chance of thunderstorms. Lows in the upper 60s. Chance of rain 70%. Memorial Day, a chance of thunderstorms. A chance of showers in the morning, then showers likely in the afternoon. Highs in the lower 80s. Chance of rain 70%. Monday night, mostly cloudy with a chance of showers and thunderstorms. Lows in the upper 60s. Chance of rain 50%. Tuesday, mostly cloudy with a chance of thunderstorms. A chance of showers in the morning, then showers likely in the afternoon. Highs in the mid-80s. Chance of rain 70%. Tuesday night, partly cloudy in the evening, then becoming mostly cloudy. A chance of showers. A chance of thunderstorms, mainly in the evening. Lows in the upper 60s. Chance of rain 40%. Wednesday, mostly cloudy. A chance of showers with a slight chance of thunderstorms in the morning, then showers likely with a chance of thunderstorms in the afternoon. Highs in the mid-80s. Chance of rain 70%. 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Be sure to follow us on Facebook. Here's a look at local weather conditions as of 1 a.m. At the top of the hour, skies were mostly cloudy in Shreveport. The temperature was 70 degrees at the regional airport. The dew point was 68, making the relative humidity 94%. Winds were calm. The pressure was 30.01 inches and falling. In Bossier City, at Barksdale Air Force Base, skies were mostly cloudy, with a temperature of 72 degrees. The dew point was 69, making the relative humidity 90%. Winds were north at 3 miles an hour. The pressure was 30.00 inches and falling. And in downtown Shreveport, skies were cloudy. The temperature was 71 degrees. And winds were calm. Once again in Shreveport, it was 70 degrees with mostly cloudy skies at 1 a.m. Here is your area's open water boating forecast. Wind gusts may be higher. Rest of tonight, showers likely and a chance of thunderstorms. Patchy fog after midnight. Mostly cloudy. Highs in the lower 80s. Lows in the upper 60s. South winds 5 to 10 miles per hour. Chance of precipitation 70%. Friday, mostly cloudy with chance of showers and thunderstorms. Highs in the lower 80s. Southwest winds 10 to 15 miles per hour. Chance of precipitation 50%. Friday night, mostly cloudy with chance of showers and thunderstorms in the evening, then partly cloudy with chance of showers and slight chance of thunderstorms after midnight. Lows in the upper 60s. South winds 5 to 10 miles per hour. Chance of precipitation 30%.
Saturday, chance of showers and slight

chance of thunderstorms in the morning, then showers likely and a chance of thunderstorms in the afternoon. Mostly cloudy. Highs in the mid-80s. South winds 5 to 10 miles per hour. Chance of precipitation 70%. Saturday night, showers likely and a chance of thunderstorms in the evening, then showers and slight chance of thunderstorms after midnight. Mostly cloudy. Lows in the upper 60s. South winds 5 to 10 miles per hour. Chance of precipitation 80%. Sunday, mostly cloudy. Showers and a chance of thunderstorms. Highs around 80. Chance of precipitation 80%. Sunday night, mostly cloudy. Showers likely and a chance of thunderstorms. Lows in the mid-60s. Chance of precipitation 70%. Memorial Day, mostly cloudy. Chance of showers and thunderstorms in the morning, then showers likely and a chance of thunderstorms in the afternoon. Highs in the lower 80s. Chance of precipitation 70%. Monday night, mostly cloudy with a 50% chance of showers and thunderstorms. Lows in the upper 60s. Tuesday, mostly cloudy. Chance of showers and thunderstorms in the morning, then showers likely and a chance of thunderstorms. Chance of showers and thunderstorms in the morning, then showers likely and a chance of thunderstorms in the afternoon. Highs in the mid-80s. Chance of precipitation 60%. Tuesday night, partly cloudy with chance of showers and thunderstorms in the evening, then mostly cloudy with chance of showers and slight chance of thunderstorms after midnight. Lows in the upper 60s. Chance of precipitation 30%. Wednesday, mostly cloudy. Chance of showers and slight chance of thunderstorms in the morning, then showers likely and a chance of thunderstorms in the afternoon. Highs in the mid-80s. Chance of precipitation 70%. Wednesday night, mostly cloudy. Chance of showers and slight chance of thunderstorms in the evening, then a slight chance of showers and thunderstorms after midnight. Lows in the upper 60s. Chance of precipitation 30%. Thursday, mostly cloudy. Chance of showers and slight chance of thunderstorms in the morning, then a chance of showers and thunderstorms in the afternoon. Highs in the mid-80s. Chance of precipitation 50%. Around the local area at 1 a.m. in Texarkana, mostly cloudy and 72. Wind east at 6 miles an hour. El Dorado, cloudy and 69. Wind north at 5 miles an hour. Monroe, mostly cloudy and 74. Wind north at 3 miles an hour. Marshall, partly cloudy and 67. Wind calm. And at Longview, partly cloudy and 68 degrees. Wind calm. Elsewhere across the four-state area, over at Dallas, cloudy and 70. Oklahoma City, cloudy and 58. Little Rock, cloudy and 68. Jackson, Mississippi, cloudy and 71. Baton Rouge, cloudy and 73. And at Houston, mostly cloudy and 73 degrees. For the most current information, check us out on the web at www.weather.gov/SHP. Now let's check on your local forecast. Rest of tonight, mostly cloudy. Patchy fog. Near steady temperature in the upper 60s. Northeast winds around 5 miles per hour. Thursday, mostly cloudy. Patchy fog in the morning. A chance of thunderstorms with a slight chance of showers in the afternoon. Highs in the lower 80s. Northeast winds around 5 miles per hour. Chance of rain 50%. Thursday night, a chance of thunderstorms. Showers likely, mainly in the evening. Lows in the mid-60s. Southeast winds around 5 miles per hour. Chance of rain 70%. Friday, mostly cloudy with a chance of showers and thunderstorms. Highs in the lower 80s. Southwest winds around 5 miles per hour. Chance of rain 50%.

Friday night, mostly cloudy in the evening, then becoming partly cloudy. A chance of showers. A chance of thunderstorms, mainly in the evening. Lows in the upper 60s. South winds around 5 miles per hour in the evening, becoming light and variable. Chance of rain 50%. Saturday, mostly cloudy. A chance of showers with a slight chance of thunderstorms in the morning, then showers likely with a chance of thunderstorms in the afternoon. Highs in the mid-80s. Chance of rain 70%. Saturday night, showers likely with a chance of thunderstorms in the evening, then showers with a slight chance of thunderstorms after midnight. Lows in the upper 60s. Chance of rain 90%. Sunday, showers with a chance of thunderstorms. Highs in the upper 70s. Chance of rain 90%. Sunday night, showers likely with a chance of thunderstorms. Lows in the upper 60s. Chance of rain 70%. Memorial Day, a chance of thunderstorms. A chance of showers in the morning, then showers likely in the afternoon. Highs in the lower 80s. Chance of rain 70%. Monday night, mostly cloudy with a chance of showers and thunderstorms. Lows in the upper 60s. Chance of rain 50%. Tuesday, mostly cloudy with a chance of thunderstorms. A chance of showers in the morning, then showers likely in the afternoon. Highs in the mid-80s. Chance of rain 70%. Tuesday night, partly cloudy in the evening, then becoming mostly cloudy. A chance of showers. A chance of thunderstorms, mainly in the evening. Lows in the upper 60s. Chance of rain 40%. Wednesday, mostly cloudy. A chance of showers with a slight chance of thunderstorms in the morning, then showers likely with a chance of thunderstorms in the afternoon. Highs in the mid-80s. Chance of rain 70%. 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Be sure to follow us on Facebook. Here's a look at local weather conditions as of 1 a.m. At the top of the hour, skies were mostly cloudy in Shreveport. The temperature was 70 degrees at the regional airport. The dew point was 68, making the relative humidity 94%. Winds were calm. The pressure was 30.01 inches and falling. In Bossier City, at Barksdale Air Force Base, skies were mostly cloudy, with a temperature of 72 degrees. The dew point was 69, making the relative humidity 90%. Winds were north at 3 miles an hour. The pressure was 30.00 inches and falling. And in downtown Shreveport, skies were cloudy. The temperature was 71 degrees. And winds were calm. Once again in Shreveport, it was 70 degrees with mostly cloudy skies at 1 a.m. Around the local area at 1 a.m., in Texarkana, mostly cloudy and 72. Wind east at 6 miles an hour. El Dorado, cloudy and 69. Wind north at 5 miles an hour. Monroe, mostly cloudy and 74. Wind north at 3 miles an hour. Marshall, partly cloudy and 67. Wind calm. And at Longview, partly cloudy and 68 degrees. Wind calm. Elsewhere across the four-state area, over at Dallas, cloudy and 70. Oklahoma City, cloudy and 58. Little Rock, cloudy and 68. Jackson, Mississippi, cloudy and 71. Baton Rouge, cloudy and 73. And at Houston, mostly

showers likely, mainly in the evening. Lows in the mid-60s. Southeast winds around 5 miles per hour. Chance of rain 70%. Friday, mostly cloudy with a chance of showers and thunderstorms. Highs in the lower 80s. Southwest winds around 5 miles per hour. Chance of rain 50%. Friday night, mostly cloudy in the evening, then becoming partly cloudy. A chance of showers. A chance of thunderstorms, mainly in the evening. Lows in the upper 60s. South winds around 5 miles per hour in the evening, becoming light and variable. Chance of rain 50%. Saturday, mostly cloudy. A chance of showers with a slight chance of thunderstorms in the morning, then showers likely with a chance of thunderstorms in the afternoon. Highs in the mid-80s. Chance of rain 70%. Saturday night, showers likely with a chance of thunderstorms in the evening, then showers with a slight chance of thunderstorms after midnight. Lows in the upper 60s. Chance of rain 90%. Sunday, showers with a chance of thunderstorms. Highs in the upper 70s. Chance of rain 90%. Sunday night, showers likely with a chance of thunderstorms. Lows in the upper 60s. Chance of rain 70%. Memorial Day, a chance of thunderstorms. A chance of showers in the morning, then showers likely in the afternoon. Highs in the lower 80s. Chance of rain 70%. Monday night, mostly cloudy with a chance of showers and thunderstorms. Lows in the upper 60s. Chance of rain 50%. Tuesday, mostly cloudy with a chance of thunderstorms. A chance of showers in the morning, then showers likely in the afternoon. Highs in the mid-80s. Chance of rain 70%. Tuesday night, partly cloudy in the evening, then becoming mostly cloudy. A chance of showers. A chance of thunderstorms, mainly in the evening. Lows in the upper 60s. Chance of rain 40%. Wednesday, mostly cloudy. A chance of showers with a slight chance of thunderstorms in the morning, then showers likely with a chance of thunderstorms in the afternoon. Highs in the mid-80s. Chance of rain 70%. 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Be sure to follow us on Facebook. Here's a look at local weather conditions as of 1 a.m. At the top of the hour, skies were mostly cloudy in Shreveport. The temperature was 70 degrees at the regional airport. The dew point was 68, making the relative humidity 94%. Winds were calm. The pressure was 30.01 inches and falling. In Bossier City, at Barksdale Air Force Base, skies were mostly cloudy, with a temperature of 72 degrees. The dew point was 69, making the relative humidity 90%. Winds were north at 3 miles an hour. The pressure was 30.00 inches and falling. And in downtown Shreveport, skies were cloudy. The temperature was 71 degrees. And winds were calm. Once again in Shreveport, it was 70 degrees with mostly cloudy skies at 1 a.m. Around the local area at 1 a.m., in Texarkana, mostly cloudy and 72. Wind east at 6 miles an hour. El Dorado, cloudy and 69. Wind north at 5 miles an hour. Monroe, mostly cloudy and 74. Wind north at 3 miles an hour. Marshall, partly cloudy and 67. Wind calm. And at Longview, partly cloudy and 68 degrees. Wind calm. Elsewhere across the four-state area, over at Dallas, cloudy and 70. Oklahoma City, cloudy and 58. Little Rock, cloudy and 68. Jackson, Mississippi, cloudy and 71. Baton Rouge, cloudy and 73. And at Houston, mostly cloudy and 73 degrees. For the most current information, check us out on

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Now let's check on your local forecast. Rest of tonight, mostly cloudy. Patchy fog. Near steady temperature in the upper 60s. Northeast winds around 5 miles per hour. Thursday, mostly cloudy. Patchy fog in the morning. A chance of thunderstorms with a slight chance of showers in the afternoon. Highs in the lower 80s. Northeast winds around 5 miles per hour. Chance of rain 50%. Thursday night, a chance of thunderstorms. Showers likely, mainly in the evening. Lows in the mid-60s. Southeast winds around 5 miles per hour. Chance of rain 70%. Friday, mostly cloudy with a chance of showers and thunderstorms. Highs in the lower 80s. Southwest winds around 5 miles per hour. Chance of rain 50%. Friday night, mostly cloudy in the evening, then becoming partly cloudy. A chance of showers. A chance of thunderstorms, mainly in the evening. Lows in the upper 60s. South winds around 5 miles per hour in the evening, becoming light and variable. Chance of rain 50%. Saturday, mostly cloudy. A chance of showers with a slight chance of thunderstorms in the morning, then showers likely with a chance of thunderstorms in the afternoon. Highs in the mid-80s. Chance of rain 70%. Saturday night, showers likely with a chance of thunderstorms in the evening, then showers with a slight chance of thunderstorms after midnight. Lows in the upper 60s. Chance of rain 90%. Sunday, showers with a chance of thunderstorms. Highs in the upper 70s. Chance of rain 90%. Sunday night, showers likely with a chance of thunderstorms. Lows in the upper 60s. Chance of rain 70%. Memorial Day, a chance of thunderstorms. A chance of showers in the morning, then showers likely in the afternoon. Highs in the lower 80s. Chance of rain 70%. Monday night, mostly cloudy with a chance of showers and thunderstorms. Lows in the upper 60s. Chance of rain 50%. Tuesday, mostly cloudy with a chance of thunderstorms. A chance of showers in the morning, then showers likely in the afternoon. Highs in the mid-80s. Chance of rain 70%. Tuesday night, partly cloudy in the evening, then becoming mostly cloudy. A chance of showers. A chance of thunderstorms, mainly in the evening. Lows in the upper 60s. Chance of rain 40%. Wednesday, mostly cloudy. A chance of showers with a slight chance of thunderstorms in the morning, then showers likely with a chance of thunderstorms in the afternoon. Highs in the mid-80s. Chance of rain 70%. 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Be sure to follow us on Facebook. Here's a look at local weather conditions as of 1 a.m. At the top of the hour, skies were mostly cloudy in Shreveport. The temperature was 70 degrees at the regional airport. The dew point was 68, making the relative humidity 94%. Winds were calm. The pressure was 30.01 inches and falling. In Bossier City, at Barksdale Air Force Base, skies were mostly cloudy, with a temperature of 72 degrees. The dew point was 69, making the relative humidity 90%. Winds were north at 3 miles an hour. The pressure was 30.00 inches and falling. And in downtown Shreveport, skies were cloudy. The temperature was 71 degrees. And winds were calm. Once again in Shreveport, it was 70 degrees with mostly cloudy skies at 1 a.m. This is your NOAA Weather Radio, station WXJ97, operating on a frequency of 162.400 MHz, providing the latest weather information on a 24-hour basis.
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Around the local area at 1 a.m. in Texarkana, mostly cloudy and 72. Wind is at 6 miles an hour. El Dorado, cloudy and 69. Wind north at 5 miles an hour. Monroe, mostly cloudy and 74. Wind north at 3 miles an hour. Marshall, partly cloudy and 67. Wind calm. And at Longview, partly cloudy and 68 degrees. Wind calm. Elsewhere across the four-state area, over at Dallas, cloudy and 70. Oklahoma City, cloudy and 58. Little Rock, cloudy and 68. Jackson, Mississippi, cloudy and 71. Baton Rouge, cloudy and 73. And at Houston, mostly cloudy and 73 degrees. For the most current information, check us out on the web at www.weather.gov/SHP. Now let's check on your local forecast. Rest of tonight, mostly cloudy. Patchy fog. Near steady temperature in the upper 60s. Northeast winds around 5 miles per hour. Thursday, mostly cloudy. Patchy fog in the morning. A chance of thunderstorms with a slight chance of showers in the afternoon. Highs in the lower 80s. Northeast winds around 5 miles per hour. Chance of rain 50%. Thursday night, a chance of thunderstorms. Showers likely, mainly in the evening. Lows in the mid-60s. Southeast winds around 5 miles per hour. Chance of rain 70%. Friday, mostly cloudy with a chance of showers and thunderstorms. Highs in the lower 80s. Southwest winds around 5 miles per hour. Chance of rain 50%. Friday night, mostly cloudy in the evening, then becoming partly cloudy. A chance of showers. A chance of thunderstorms, mainly in the evening. Lows in the upper 60s. South winds around 5 miles per hour in the evening, becoming light and variable. Chance of rain 50%. Saturday, mostly cloudy. A chance of showers with a slight chance of thunderstorms in the morning, then showers likely with a chance of thunderstorms in the afternoon. Highs in the mid-80s. Chance of rain 70%. Saturday night, showers likely with a chance of thunderstorms in the evening, then showers with a slight chance of thunderstorms after midnight. Lows in the upper 60s. Chance of rain 90%. Sunday, showers with a chance of thunderstorms. Highs in the upper 70s. Chance of rain 90%. Sunday night, showers likely with a chance of thunderstorms. Lows in the upper 60s. Chance of rain 70%. Memorial Day, a chance of thunderstorms. A chance of showers in the morning, then showers likely in the afternoon. Highs in the lower 80s. Chance of rain 70%. Monday night, mostly cloudy with a chance of showers and thunderstorms. Lows in the upper 60s. Chance of rain 50%. Tuesday, mostly cloudy with a chance of thunderstorms. A chance of showers in the morning, then showers likely in the afternoon. Highs in the mid-80s. Chance of rain 70%. Tuesday night, partly cloudy in the evening, then becoming mostly cloudy. A chance of showers. A chance of thunderstorms, mainly in the evening. Lows in the upper 60s. Chance of rain 40%. Wednesday, mostly cloudy. A chance of showers with a slight chance of thunderstorms in the morning, then showers likely with a chance of thunderstorms in the afternoon. Highs in the mid-80s. Chance of rain 70%. 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
Here's a look at local weather conditions as of 1 a.m. At the top of the hour, skies were mostly cloudy in Shreveport. The temperature was 70 degrees at the regional airport. The dew point was 68, making the relative humidity 94%. Winds were calm. The pressure was 30.01 inches and falling. In Bossier City, at Barksdale Air Force Base, skies were mostly cloudy, with a temperature of 72 degrees. The dew point was 69, making the relative humidity 90%. Winds were north at 3 miles an hour. The pressure was 30.00 inches and falling. And in downtown Shreveport, skies were cloudy. The temperature was 71 degrees. And winds were calm. Once again in Shreveport, it was 70 degrees with mostly cloudy skies at 1 a.m. Around the local area at 1 a.m., in Texarkana, mostly cloudy and 72. Wind east at 6 miles an hour. El Dorado, cloudy and 69. Wind north at 5 miles an hour. Monroe, mostly cloudy and 74. Wind north at 3 miles an hour. Marshall, partly cloudy and 67. Wind calm. And at Longview, partly cloudy and 68 degrees. Wind calm. Elsewhere across the four-state area, over at Dallas, cloudy and 70. Oklahoma City, cloudy and 58. Little Rock, cloudy and 68. Jackson, Mississippi, cloudy and 71. Baton Rouge, cloudy and 73. And at Houston, mostly cloudy and 73 degrees. For the most current information, check us out on the web at www.weather.gov/sht. Now let's check on your local forecast. Rest of tonight, mostly cloudy. Patchy fog. Near steady temperature in the upper 60s. Northeast winds around 5 miles per hour. Thursday, mostly cloudy. Patchy fog in the morning. A chance of thunderstorms with a slight chance of showers in the afternoon. Highs in the lower 80s. Northeast winds around 5 miles per hour. Chance of rain 50%. Thursday night, a chance of thunderstorms. Showers likely, mainly in the evening. Lows in the mid-60s. Southeast winds around 5 miles per hour. Chance of rain 70%. Friday, mostly cloudy with a chance of showers and thunderstorms. Highs in the lower 80s. Southwest winds around 5 miles per hour. Chance of rain 50%. Friday night, mostly cloudy in the evening, then becoming partly cloudy. A chance of showers. A chance of thunderstorms, mainly in the evening. Lows in the upper 60s. South winds around 5 miles per hour in the evening, becoming light and variable. Chance of rain 50%. Saturday, mostly cloudy. A chance of showers with a slight chance of thunderstorms in the morning, then showers likely with a chance of thunderstorms in the afternoon. Highs in the mid-80s. Chance of rain 70%. Saturday night, showers likely with a chance of thunderstorms in the evening, then showers with a slight chance of thunderstorms after midnight. Lows in the upper 60s. Chance of rain 90%. Sunday, showers with a chance of thunderstorms. Highs in the upper 70s. Chance of rain 90%. Sunday night, showers likely with a chance of thunderstorms. Lows in the upper 60s. Chance of rain 70%. Memorial Day, a chance of thunderstorms. A chance of showers in the morning, then showers likely in the afternoon. Highs in the lower 80s. Chance of rain 70%. Monday night, mostly cloudy with a chance of showers and thunderstorms. Lows in the upper 60s. Chance of rain 50%. Tuesday, mostly cloudy with a chance of thunderstorms. A chance of showers in the morning, then showers likely in the afternoon. Highs in the mid-80s. Chance of rain 70%.
Tuesday night, partly cloudy in the evening, then becoming mostly cloudy. A chance of showers. A chance of thunderstorms, mainly in the evening. Lows in the upper 60s. Chance of rain 40%. Wednesday, mostly cloudy. A chance of showers with a slight chance of thunderstorms in the morning, then showers likely with a chance of thunderstorms in the afternoon. Highs in the mid-80s. Chance of rain 70%. Here is your area's open water boating forecast. Wind gusts may be higher. Rest of tonight, showers likely and a chance of thunderstorms. Patchy fog after midnight. Mostly cloudy. Highs in the lower 80s. Lows in the upper 60s. South winds 5 to 10 miles per hour. Chance of precipitation 70%. Friday, mostly cloudy with chance of showers and thunderstorms. Highs in the lower 80s. Southwest winds 10 to 15 miles per hour. Chance of precipitation 50%. Friday night, mostly cloudy with chance of showers and thunderstorms in the evening, then partly cloudy with chance of showers and slight chance of thunderstorms after midnight. Lows in the upper 60s. South winds 5 to 10 miles per hour. Chance of precipitation 30%. Saturday, chance of showers and slight chance of thunderstorms in the morning, then showers likely and a chance of thunderstorms in the afternoon. Mostly cloudy. Highs in the mid-80s. South winds 5 to 10 miles per hour. Chance of precipitation 70%. Saturday night, showers likely and a chance of thunderstorms in the evening, then showers and slight chance of thunderstorms after midnight. Mostly cloudy. Lows in the upper 60s. South winds 5 to 10 miles per hour. Chance of precipitation 80%. Sunday, mostly cloudy. Showers and a chance of thunderstorms. Highs around 80. Chance of precipitation 80%. Sunday night, mostly cloudy. Showers likely and a chance of thunderstorms. Lows in the mid-60s. Chance of precipitation 70%. Memorial Day, mostly cloudy. Chance of showers and thunderstorms in the morning, then showers likely and a chance of thunderstorms in the afternoon. Highs in the lower 80s. Chance of precipitation 70%. Monday night, mostly cloudy with a 50% chance of showers and thunderstorms. Lows in the upper 60s. Tuesday, mostly cloudy. Chance of showers and thunderstorms in the morning, then showers likely and a chance of thunderstorms in the afternoon. Highs in the mid-80s. Chance of precipitation 60%. Tuesday night, partly cloudy with chance of showers and thunderstorms in the evening, then mostly cloudy with chance of showers and slight chance of thunderstorms after midnight. Lows in the upper 60s. Chance of precipitation 30%. Wednesday, mostly cloudy. Chance of showers and slight chance of thunderstorms in the morning, then showers likely and a chance of thunderstorms in the afternoon. Highs in the mid-80s. Chance of precipitation 70%. Wednesday night, mostly cloudy. Chance of showers and slight chance of thunderstorms in the evening, then a slight chance of showers and thunderstorms after midnight. Lows in the upper 60s. Chance of precipitation 30%. Thursday, mostly cloudy. Chance of showers and slight chance of thunderstorms in the morning, then a chance of showers and thunderstorms in the afternoon. Highs in the mid-80s. Chance of precipitation 50%. 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Be sure to follow us on Facebook. Here's a look at local weather conditions as of 1 a.m. At the top of the hour, skies were mostly cloudy in Shreveport. The temperature was 70 degrees at the regional airport. The dew point was 68, making the relative humidity 94%. Winds were calm. The pressure was 30.01 inches and falling.
in Bossier City at Barksdale Air Force Base, skies were mostly cloudy, with a temperature of 72 degrees. The dew point was 69.

making the relative humidity 90%. Winds were north at 3 miles an hour. The pressure was 30.00 inches and falling. And in downtown Shreveport, skies were cloudy. The temperature was 71 degrees. And winds were calm. Once again in Shreveport, it was 70 degrees with mostly cloudy skies at 1 a.m. This is your NOAA Weather Radio, station WXJ97, operating on a frequency of 162.400 MHz, providing the latest weather information on a 24-hour basis. Broadcasts originate from the National Weather Service office in Shreveport, Louisiana. 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Around the local area at 1 a.m. in Texarkana, mostly cloudy and 72. Wind east at 6 miles an hour. El Dorado, cloudy and 69. Wind north at 5 miles an hour. Monroe, mostly cloudy and 74. Wind north at 3 miles an hour. Marshall, partly cloudy and 67. Wind calm. And at Longview, partly cloudy and 68 degrees. Wind calm. Elsewhere across the four-state area, over at Dallas, cloudy and 70. Oklahoma City, cloudy and 58. Little Rock, cloudy and 68. Jackson, Mississippi, cloudy and 71. Baton Rouge, cloudy and 73. And at Houston, mostly cloudy and 73 degrees. For the most current information, check us out on the web at www.weather.gov/SHT. Now let's check on your local forecast. Rest of tonight, mostly cloudy. Patchy fog. Near steady temperature in the upper 60s. Northeast winds around 5 miles per hour. Thursday, mostly cloudy. Patchy fog in the morning. A chance of thunderstorms with a slight chance of showers in the afternoon. Highs in the lower 80s. Northeast winds around 5 miles per hour. Chance of rain 50%. Thursday night, a chance of thunderstorms. Showers likely, mainly in the evening. Lows in the mid-60s. Southeast winds around 5 miles per hour. Chance of rain 70%. Friday, mostly cloudy with a chance of showers and thunderstorms. Highs in the lower 80s. Southwest winds around 5 miles per hour. Chance of rain 50%. Friday night, mostly cloudy in the evening, then becoming partly cloudy. A chance of showers. A chance of thunderstorms, mainly in the evening. Lows in the upper 60s. South winds around 5 miles per hour in the evening, becoming light and variable. Chance of rain 50%. Saturday, mostly cloudy. A chance of showers with a slight chance of thunderstorms in the morning, then showers likely with a chance of thunderstorms in the afternoon. Highs in the mid-80s. Chance of rain 70%. Saturday night, showers likely with a chance of thunderstorms in the evening, then showers with a slight chance of thunderstorms after midnight. Lows in the upper 60s. Chance of rain 90%. Sunday, showers with a chance of thunderstorms. Highs in the upper 70s. Chance of rain 90%. Sunday night, showers likely with a chance of thunderstorms. Lows in the upper 60s. Chance of rain 70%. Memorial Day, a chance of thunderstorms. A chance of showers in the morning, then showers likely in the afternoon. Highs in the lower 80s. Chance of rain 70%. Monday night, mostly cloudy with a chance of showers and thunderstorms. Lows in the upper 60s. Chance of rain 50%. Tuesday, mostly cloudy with a chance of thunderstorms. A chance of showers in the morning, then showers likely in the afternoon. Highs in the mid-80s. Chance of rain 70%. Tuesday night, partly cloudy in the evening, then becoming mostly cloudy. A
chance of showers. A chance of thunderstorms, mainly in the evening. Lows in the upper 60s. Chance of rain 40%. Wednesday, mostly cloudy. A chance of showers with a slight chance of thunderstorms in the morning, then showers likely with a chance of thunderstorms in the afternoon. Highs in the mid-80s. Chance of rain 70%. 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Be sure to follow us on Facebook. Here's a look at local weather conditions as of 2 a.m. At the top of the hour, skies were mostly cloudy in Shreveport. The temperature was 72 degrees at the regional airport. The dew point was 70, making the relative humidity 94%. Winds were calm. The pressure was 30.01 inches and steady. In Bossier City, at Barksdale Air Force Base, skies were cloudy, with a temperature of 72 degrees. The dew point was 69, making the relative humidity 90%. Winds were calm. The pressure was 30.00 inches and steady. And in downtown Shreveport, skies were cloudy. The temperature was 71 degrees. And winds were calm. Once again in Shreveport, it was 72 degrees with mostly cloudy skies at 2 a.m. Around the local area at 2 a.m., in Texarkana, mostly cloudy and 72. Wind east at 9 miles an hour. El Dorado, mostly cloudy and 68. Wind northeast at 5 miles an hour. Monroe, cloudy and 74. Wind north at 7 miles an hour. Marshall, mostly cloudy and 66. Wind calm. And at Longview, mostly cloudy and 67 degrees. Wind northeast at 5 miles an hour. Elsewhere across the four-state area, over at Dallas, cloudy and 70. Oklahoma City, cloudy and 59. Little Rock, cloudy and 68. Jackson, Mississippi, cloudy and 71. Baton Rouge, cloudy and 73. And at Houston, cloudy and 73 degrees. For the most current information, check us out on the web at www.weather.gov/sht. Now let's check on your local forecast. Rest of tonight, mostly cloudy. Patchy fog. Near steady temperature in the upper 60s. Northeast winds around 5 miles per hour. Thursday, mostly cloudy. Patchy fog in the morning. A chance of thunderstorms with a slight chance of showers in the afternoon. Highs in the lower 80s. Northeast winds around 5 miles per hour. Chance of rain 50%. Thursday night, a chance of thunderstorms. Showers likely, mainly in the evening. Lows in the mid-60s. Southeast winds around 5 miles per hour. Chance of rain 70%. Friday, mostly cloudy with a chance of showers and thunderstorms. Highs in the lower 80s. Southwest winds around 5 miles per hour. Chance of rain 50%. Friday night, mostly cloudy in the evening, then becoming partly cloudy. A chance of showers. A chance of thunderstorms, mainly in the evening. Lows in the upper 60s. South winds around 5 miles per hour in the evening, becoming light and variable. Chance of rain 50%. Saturday, mostly cloudy. A chance of showers with a slight chance of thunderstorms in the morning, then showers likely with a chance of thunderstorms in the afternoon. Highs in the mid-80s. Chance of rain 70%. Saturday night, showers likely with a chance of thunderstorms in the evening, then showers with a slight chance of thunderstorms after midnight. Lows in the upper 60s. Chance of rain 90%. Sunday, showers with a chance of thunderstorms. Highs in the upper 70s. Chance of rain 90%. Sunday night, showers likely with a chance of thunderstorms. Lows in the upper 60s. Chance of rain 70%.
Memorial Day, a chance of thunderstorms. A chance of showers in the morning, then showers likely in the afternoon. Highs in the lower 80s. Chance of rain 70%. Monday night, mostly cloudy with a chance of showers and thunderstorms. Lows in the upper 60s. Chance of rain 50%. Tuesday, mostly cloudy with a chance of thunderstorms. A chance of showers in the morning, then showers likely in the afternoon. Highs in the mid-80s. Chance of rain 70%. Tuesday night, partly cloudy in the evening, then becoming mostly cloudy. A chance of showers. A chance of thunderstorms, mainly in the evening. Lows in the upper 60s. Chance of rain 40%. Wednesday, mostly cloudy. A chance of showers with a slight chance of thunderstorms in the morning, then showers likely with a chance of thunderstorms in the afternoon. Highs in the mid-80s. Chance of rain 70%. 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Be sure to follow us on Facebook. Here's a look at local weather conditions as of 2 a.m. At the top of the hour, skies were mostly cloudy in Shreveport. The temperature was 72 degrees at the regional airport. The dew point was 70, making the relative humidity 94%. Winds were calm. The pressure was 30.01 inches and steady. In Bossier City, at Barksdale Air Force Base, skies were cloudy, with a temperature of 72 degrees. The dew point was 69, making the relative humidity 90%. Winds were calm. Pressure was 30.00 inches and steady. And in downtown Shreveport, skies were cloudy. The temperature was 71 degrees. And winds were calm. Once again in Shreveport, it was 72 degrees with mostly cloudy skies at 2 a.m. Around the local area at 2 a.m., in Texarkana, mostly cloudy and 72. Wind east at 9 miles an hour. El Dorado, mostly cloudy and 68. Wind northeast at 5 miles an hour. Monroe, cloudy and 74. Wind north at 7 miles an hour. Marshall, mostly cloudy and 66. Wind calm. And at Longview, mostly cloudy and 67 degrees. Wind northeast at 5 miles an hour. Elsewhere across the four-state area, over at Dallas, cloudy and 70. Oklahoma City, cloudy and 59. Little Rock, cloudy and 68. Jackson, Mississippi, cloudy and 71. Baton Rouge, cloudy and 73. And at Houston, cloudy and 73 degrees. For the most current information, check us out on the web at www.weather.gov/sht. Now let's check on your local forecast. Rest of tonight, mostly cloudy. Patchy fog. Near steady temperature in the upper 60s. Northeast winds around 5 miles per hour. Thursday, mostly cloudy. Patchy fog in the morning. A chance of thunderstorms with a slight chance of showers in the afternoon. Highs in the lower 80s. Northeast winds around 5 miles per hour. Chance of rain 50%. Thursday night, a chance of thunderstorms. Showers likely, mainly in the evening. Lows in the mid-60s. Southeast winds around 5 miles per hour. Chance of rain 70%. Friday, mostly cloudy with a chance of showers and thunderstorms. Highs in the lower 80s. Southwest winds around 5 miles per hour. Chance of rain 50%. Friday night, mostly cloudy in the evening, then becoming partly cloudy. A chance of showers. A chance of thunderstorms, mainly in the evening. Lows in the upper 60s. South winds around 5 miles per hour in the evening, becoming light and variable. Chance of rain 50%. Saturday, mostly cloudy.
A chance of showers with a slight chance of thunderstorms in the morning, then showers likely with a chance of thunderstorms in the afternoon. Highs in the mid-80s. Chance of rain 70%. Saturday night, showers likely with a chance of thunderstorms in the evening, then showers with a slight chance of thunderstorms after midnight. Lows in the upper 60s. Chance of rain 90%. Sunday, showers with a chance of thunderstorms. Highs in the upper 70s. Chance of rain 90%. Sunday night, showers likely with a chance of thunderstorms. Lows in the upper 60s. Chance of rain 70%. Memorial Day, a chance of thunderstorms. A chance of showers in the morning, then showers likely in the afternoon. Highs in the lower 80s. Chance of rain 70%. Monday night, mostly cloudy with a chance of showers and thunderstorms. Lows in the upper 60s. Chance of rain 50%. Tuesday, mostly cloudy with a chance of thunderstorms. A chance of showers in the morning, then showers likely in the afternoon. Highs in the mid-80s. Chance of rain 70%. Tuesday night, partly cloudy in the evening, then becoming mostly cloudy. A chance of showers. A chance of thunderstorms, mainly in the evening. Lows in the upper 60s. Chance of rain 40%. Wednesday, mostly cloudy. A chance of showers with a slight chance of thunderstorms in the morning, then showers likely with a chance of thunderstorms in the afternoon. Highs in the mid-80s. Chance of rain 70%. 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Here's a look at local weather conditions as of 2 a.m. At the top of the hour, skies were mostly cloudy in Shreveport. The temperature was 72 degrees at the regional airport. The dew point was 70, making the relative humidity 94%. Winds were calm. The pressure was 30.01 inches and steady. In Bossier City, at Barksdale Air Force Base, skies were cloudy, with a temperature of 72 degrees. The dew point was 69, making the relative humidity 90%. Winds were calm. The pressure was 30.00 inches and steady. And in downtown Shreveport, skies were cloudy. The temperature was 71 degrees. And winds were calm. Once again in Shreveport, it was 72 degrees with mostly cloudy skies at 2 a.m. Around the local area at 2 a.m., in Texarkana, mostly cloudy and 72. Wind east at 9 miles an hour. El Dorado, mostly cloudy and 68. Wind northeast at 5 miles an hour. Monroe, cloudy and 74. Wind north at 7 miles an hour. Marshall, mostly cloudy and 66. Wind calm. And at Longview, mostly cloudy and 67 degrees. Wind northeast at 5 miles an hour. Elsewhere across the four-state area, over at Dallas, cloudy and 70. Oklahoma City, cloudy and 59. Little Rock, cloudy and 68. Jackson, Mississippi, cloudy and 71. Baton Rouge, cloudy and 73. And at Houston, cloudy and 73 degrees. For the most current information, check us out on the web at www.weather.gov/SHT. Now let's check on your local forecast. Rest of tonight, mostly cloudy. Patchy fog. Near steady temperature in the upper 60s.
Northeast winds around 5 miles per hour. Thursday, mostly cloudy. Patchy fog in the morning. A chance of thunderstorms with a slight chance of showers in the afternoon. Highs in the lower 80s. Northeast winds around 5 miles per hour. Chance of rain 50%. Thursday night, a chance of thunderstorms. Showers likely, mainly in the evening. Lows in the mid-60s. Southeast winds around 5 miles per hour. Chance of rain 70%. Friday, mostly cloudy with a chance of showers and thunderstorms. Highs in the lower 80s. Southwest winds around 5 miles per hour. Chance of rain 50%. Friday night, mostly cloudy in the evening, then becoming partly cloudy. A chance of showers. A chance of thunderstorms, mainly in the evening. Lows in the upper 60s. South winds around 5 miles per hour in the evening, becoming light and variable. Chance of rain 50%. Saturday, mostly cloudy. A chance of showers with a slight chance of thunderstorms in the morning, then showers likely with a chance of thunderstorms in the afternoon. Highs in the mid-80s. Chance of rain 70%. Saturday night, showers likely with a chance of thunderstorms in the evening, then showers with a slight chance of thunderstorms after midnight. Lows in the upper 60s. Chance of rain 90%. Sunday, showers with a chance of thunderstorms. Highs in the upper 70s. Chance of rain 90%. Sunday night, showers likely with a chance of thunderstorms. Lows in the upper 60s. Chance of rain 70%. Memorial Day, a chance of thunderstorms. A chance of showers in the morning, then showers likely in the afternoon. Highs in the lower 80s. Chance of rain 70%. Monday night, mostly cloudy with a chance of showers and thunderstorms. Lows in the upper 60s. Chance of rain 50%. Tuesday, mostly cloudy with a chance of thunderstorms. A chance of showers in the morning, then showers likely in the afternoon. Highs in the mid-80s. Chance of rain 70%. Tuesday night, partly cloudy in the evening, then becoming mostly cloudy. A chance of showers. A chance of thunderstorms, mainly in the evening. Lows in the upper 60s. Chance of rain 40%. Wednesday, mostly cloudy. A chance of showers with a slight chance of thunderstorms in the morning, then showers likely with a chance of thunderstorms in the afternoon. Highs in the mid-80s. Chance of rain 70%. Here is your area's open water boating forecast. Wind gusts may be higher. Rest of tonight, showers likely and a chance of thunderstorms. Patchy fog after midnight. Mostly cloudy. Highs in the lower 80s. Lows in the upper 60s. South winds 5 to 10 miles per hour. Chance of precipitation 70%. Friday, mostly cloudy with chance of showers and thunderstorms. Highs in the lower 80s. Southwest winds 10 to 15 miles per hour. Chance of precipitation 50%. Friday night, mostly cloudy with chance of showers and thunderstorms in the evening, then partly cloudy with chance of showers and slight chance of thunderstorms after midnight. Lows in the upper 60s. South winds 5 to 10 miles per hour. Chance of precipitation 30%. Saturday, chance of showers and slight chance of thunderstorms in the morning, then showers likely and a chance of thunderstorms in the afternoon. Mostly cloudy. Highs in the mid-80s. South winds 5 to 10 miles per hour. Chance of precipitation 70%. Saturday night, showers likely and a chance of thunderstorms in the evening, then showers and slight chance of thunderstorms after midnight. Mostly cloudy. Lows in the upper 60s. South winds 5 to 10 miles per hour. Chance of precipitation 80%. Sunday, mostly cloudy. Showers and a chance of thunderstorms. Highs around 80.
chance of precipitation 80%. Sunday night, mostly cloudy.

showers likely and a chance of thunderstorms. Lows in the mid-60s. Chance of precipitation 70%. Memorial Day, mostly cloudy. Chance of showers and thunderstorms in the morning, then showers likely and a chance of thunderstorms in the afternoon. Highs in the lower 80s. Chance of precipitation 70%. Monday night, mostly cloudy with a 50% chance of showers and thunderstorms. Lows in the upper 60s. Tuesday, mostly cloudy. Chance of showers and thunderstorms in the morning, then showers likely and a chance of thunderstorms in the afternoon. Highs in the mid-80s. Chance of precipitation 60%. 80s. Chance of precipitation 60%. Tuesday night, partly cloudy with chance of showers and thunderstorms in the evening, then mostly cloudy with chance of showers and slight chance of thunderstorms after midnight. Lows in the upper 60s. Chance of precipitation 30%. Wednesday, mostly cloudy. Chance of showers and slight chance of thunderstorms in the morning, then showers likely and a chance of thunderstorms in the afternoon. Highs in the mid-80s. Chance of precipitation 70%. Wednesday night, mostly cloudy. Chance of showers and slight chance of thunderstorms in the evening, then a slight chance of showers and thunderstorms after midnight. Lows in the upper 60s. Chance of precipitation 30%. Thursday, mostly cloudy. Chance of showers and slight chance of thunderstorms in the morning, then a chance of showers and thunderstorms in the afternoon. Highs in the mid-80s. Chance of precipitation 50%. 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Be sure to follow us on Facebook. Here's a look at local weather conditions as of 2 a.m. At the top of the hour, skies were mostly cloudy in Shreveport. The temperature was 72 degrees at the regional airport. The dew point was 70, making the relative humidity 94%. Winds were calm. The pressure was 30.01 inches and steady. In Bossier City, at Barksdale Air Force Base, skies were cloudy, with a temperature of 72 degrees. The dew point was 69, making the relative humidity 90%. Winds were calm. The pressure was 30.00 inches and steady. And in downtown Shreveport, skies were cloudy. The temperature was 71 degrees. And winds were calm. Once again in Shreveport, it was 72 degrees with mostly cloudy skies at 2 a.m. Around the local area at 2 a.m., in Texarkana, mostly cloudy and 72. Wind east at 9 miles an hour. El Dorado, mostly cloudy and 68. Wind northeast at 5 miles an hour. Monroe, cloudy and 74. Wind north at 7 miles an hour. Marshall, mostly cloudy and 66. Wind calm. And at Longview, mostly cloudy and 67 degrees. Wind northeast at 5 miles an hour. Elsewhere across the four-state area, over at Dallas, cloudy and 70. Oklahoma City, cloudy and 59. Little Rock, cloudy and 68. Jackson, Mississippi, cloudy and 71. Baton Rouge, cloudy and 73. And at Houston, cloudy and 73 degrees. For the most current information, check us out on the web at www.weather.gov/sht. The Shreveport Climate Summary for yesterday, May 20th, 2026. Yesterday's high temperature was 78 degrees. The normal high is 86. The record high is 96 degrees, which was set in 2025. Yesterday's low temperature was 65 degrees. The normal low is 65. The record low is 49 degrees, which was set in 2002. No precipitation fell yesterday, which leaves the monthly total at 2.50 inches. This is 0.49 inches below the normal amount of 2.99 inches for May.

The total precipitation for the year still stands at 15.11 inches, which is 6.67 inches below normal. Sunrise today is at 6:13 a.m. and sunset is at 8:11 p.m. Now let's check on your local forecast. Rest of tonight, mostly cloudy. Patchy fog. Near steady temperature in the upper 60s. Northeast winds around 5 miles per hour. Thursday, mostly cloudy. Patchy fog in the morning. A chance of thunderstorms with a slight chance of showers in the afternoon. Highs in the lower 80s. Northeast winds around 5 miles per hour. Chance of rain 50%. Thursday night, a chance of thunderstorms. Showers likely, mainly in the evening. Lows in the mid-60s. Southeast winds around 5 miles per hour. Chance of rain 70%. Friday, mostly cloudy with a chance of showers and thunderstorms. Highs in the lower 80s. Southwest winds around 5 miles per hour. Chance of rain 50%. Friday night, mostly cloudy in the evening, then becoming partly cloudy. A chance of showers. A chance of thunderstorms, mainly in the evening. Lows in the upper 60s. South winds around 5 miles per hour in the evening, becoming light and variable. Chance of rain 50%. Saturday, mostly cloudy. A chance of showers with a slight chance of thunderstorms in the morning, then showers likely with a chance of thunderstorms in the afternoon. Highs in the mid-80s. Chance of rain 70%. Saturday night, showers likely with a chance of thunderstorms in the evening, then showers with a slight chance of thunderstorms after midnight. Lows in the upper 60s. Chance of rain 90%. Sunday, showers with a chance of thunderstorms. Highs in the upper 70s. Chance of rain 90%. Sunday night, showers likely with a chance of thunderstorms. Lows in the upper 60s. Chance of rain 70%. Memorial Day, a chance of thunderstorms. A chance of showers in the morning, then showers likely in the afternoon. Highs in the lower 80s. Chance of rain 70%. Monday night, mostly cloudy with a chance of showers and thunderstorms. Lows in the upper 60s. Chance of rain 50%. Tuesday, mostly cloudy with a chance of thunderstorms. A chance of showers in the morning, then showers likely in the afternoon. Highs in the mid-80s. Chance of rain 70%. Tuesday night, partly cloudy in the evening, then becoming mostly cloudy. A chance of showers. A chance of thunderstorms, mainly in the evening. Lows in the upper 60s. Chance of rain 40%. Wednesday, mostly cloudy. A chance of showers with a slight chance of thunderstorms in the morning, then showers likely with a chance of thunderstorms in the afternoon. Highs in the mid-80s. Chance of rain 70%. 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Be sure to follow us on Facebook. Here's a look at local weather conditions as of 2 a.m. At the top of the hour, skies were mostly cloudy in Shreveport. The temperature was 72 degrees at the regional airport. The dew point was 70, making the relative humidity 94%. Winds were calm. The pressure was 30.01 inches and steady. In Bossier City, at Barksdale Air Force Base, skies were cloudy, with a temperature of 72 degrees. The dew point was 69, making the relative humidity 90%. Winds were calm.

and at Longview, mostly cloudy and 67 degrees. Wind northeast at 5 miles an hour. Elsewhere across the four-state area, over at Dallas, cloudy and 70. Oklahoma City, cloudy and 59. Little Rock, cloudy and 68. Jackson, Mississippi, cloudy and 71. Baton Rouge, cloudy and 73. And at Houston, cloudy and 73 degrees. For the most current information, check us out on the web at www.weather.gov/sht. The Shreveport Climate Summary for yesterday, May 20th, 2026. Yesterday's high temperature was 78 degrees. The normal high is 86. The record high is 96 degrees, which was set in 2025. Yesterday's low temperature was 65 degrees. The normal low is 65. The record low is 49 degrees, which was set in 2002. No precipitation fell yesterday, which leaves the monthly total at 2.50 inches. This is 0.49 inches below the normal amount of 2.99 inches for May. The total precipitation for the year still stands at 15.11 inches, which is 6.67 inches below normal. Sunrise today is at 6:13 a.m. and sunset is at 8:11 p.m. Now let's check on your local forecast. Rest of tonight, mostly cloudy. Patchy fog. Near steady temperature in the upper 60s. Northeast winds around 5 miles per hour. Thursday, mostly cloudy. Patchy fog in the morning. A chance of thunderstorms with a slight chance of showers in the afternoon. Highs in the lower 80s. Northeast winds around 5 miles per hour. Chance of rain 50%. Thursday night, a chance of thunderstorms. Showers likely, mainly in the evening. Lows in the mid-60s. Southeast winds around 5 miles per hour. Chance of rain 70%. Friday, mostly cloudy with a chance of showers and thunderstorms. Highs in the lower 80s. Southwest winds around 5 miles per hour. Chance of rain 50%. Friday night, mostly cloudy in the evening, then becoming partly cloudy. A chance of showers. A chance of thunderstorms, mainly in the evening. Lows in the upper 60s. South winds around 5 miles per hour in the evening, becoming light and variable. Chance of rain 50%. Saturday, mostly cloudy. A chance of showers with a slight chance of thunderstorms in the morning, then showers likely with a chance of thunderstorms in the afternoon. Highs in the mid-80s. Chance of rain 70%. Saturday night, showers likely with a chance of thunderstorms in the evening, then showers with a slight chance of thunderstorms after midnight. Lows in the upper 60s. Chance of rain 90%. Sunday, showers with a chance of thunderstorms. Highs in the upper 70s. Chance of rain 90%. Sunday night, showers likely with a chance of thunderstorms. Lows in the upper 60s. Chance of rain 70%. Memorial Day, a chance of thunderstorms. A chance of showers in the morning, then showers likely in the afternoon. Highs in the lower 80s. Chance of rain 70%. Monday night, mostly cloudy with a chance of showers and thunderstorms. Lows in the upper 60s. Chance of rain 50%. Tuesday, mostly cloudy with a chance of thunderstorms. A chance of showers in the morning, then showers likely in the afternoon. Highs in the mid-80s. Chance of rain 70%. Tuesday night, partly cloudy in the evening, then becoming mostly cloudy. A chance of showers. A chance of thunderstorms, mainly in the evening. Lows in the upper 60s. Chance of rain 40%. Wednesday, mostly cloudy. A chance of showers with a slight chance of thunderstorms in the morning, then showers likely with a chance of thunderstorms in the afternoon. Highs in the mid-80s. Chance of rain 70%.

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Be sure to follow us on Facebook. Here's a look at local weather conditions as of 2 a.m. At the top of the hour, skies were mostly cloudy in Shreveport. The temperature was 72 degrees at the regional airport. The dew point was 70, making the relative humidity 94%. Winds were calm. The pressure was 30.01 inches and steady. In Bossier City, at Barksdale Air Force Base, skies were cloudy, with a temperature of 72 degrees. The dew point was 69, making the relative humidity 90%. Winds were calm. The pressure was 30.00 inches and steady. And in downtown Shreveport, skies were cloudy. The temperature was 71 degrees. And winds were calm. Once again in Shreveport, it was 72 degrees with mostly cloudy skies at 2 a.m. Around the local area at 2 a.m., in Texarkana, mostly cloudy and 72. Wind east at 9 miles an hour. El Dorado, mostly cloudy and 68. Wind northeast at 5 miles an hour. Monroe, cloudy and 74. Wind north at 7 miles an hour. Marshall, mostly cloudy and 66. Wind calm. And at Longview, mostly cloudy and 67 degrees. Wind northeast at 5 miles an hour. Elsewhere across the four-state area, over at Dallas, cloudy and 70. Oklahoma City, cloudy and 59. Little Rock, cloudy and 68. Jackson, Mississippi, cloudy and 71. Baton Rouge, cloudy and 73. And at Houston, cloudy and 73 degrees. For the most current information, check us out on the web at www.weather.gov/sht. The Shreveport Climate Summary for yesterday, May 20th, 2026. Yesterday's high temperature was 78 degrees. The normal high is 86. The record high is 96 degrees, which was set in 2025. Yesterday's low temperature was 65 degrees. The normal low is 65. The record low is 49 degrees, which was set in 2002. No precipitation fell yesterday, which leaves the monthly total at 2.50 inches. This is 0.49 inches below the normal amount of 2.99 inches for May. The total precipitation for the year still stands at 15.11 inches, which is 6.67 inches below normal. Sunrise today is at 6:13 a.m. and sunset is at 8:11 p.m. Now let's check on your local forecast. Rest of tonight, mostly cloudy. Patchy fog. Near steady temperature in the upper 60s. Northeast winds around 5 miles per hour. Thursday, mostly cloudy. Patchy fog in the morning. A chance of thunderstorms with a slight chance of showers in the afternoon. Highs in the lower 80s. Northeast winds around 5 miles per hour. Chance of rain 50%. Thursday night, a chance of thunderstorms. Showers likely, mainly in the evening. Lows in the mid-60s. Southeast winds around 5 miles per hour. Chance of rain 70%. Friday, mostly cloudy with a chance of showers and thunderstorms. Highs in the lower 80s. Southwest winds around 5 miles per hour. Chance of rain 50%. Friday night, mostly cloudy in the evening, then becoming partly cloudy. A chance of showers. A chance of thunderstorms, mainly in the evening. Lows in the upper 60s. South winds around 5 miles per hour in the evening, becoming light and variable. Chance of rain 50%. Saturday, mostly cloudy. A chance of showers with a slight chance of thunderstorms in the morning, then showers likely with a chance of thunderstorms in the afternoon. Highs in the mid-80s. Chance of rain 70%. Saturday night,
Showers likely with a chance of thunderstorms in the evening, then showers with a slight chance of thunderstorms after midnight. Lows in the upper 60s. Chance of rain 90%. Sunday, showers with a chance of thunderstorms. Highs in the upper 70s. Chance of rain 90%. Sunday night, showers likely with a chance of thunderstorms. Lows in the upper 60s. Chance of rain 70%. Memorial Day, a chance of thunderstorms. A chance of showers in the morning, then showers likely in the afternoon. Highs in the lower 80s. Chance of rain 70%. Monday night, mostly cloudy with a chance of showers and thunderstorms. Lows in the upper 60s. Chance of rain 50%. Tuesday, mostly cloudy with a chance of thunderstorms. A chance of showers in the morning, then showers likely in the afternoon. Highs in the mid-80s. Chance of rain 70%. Tuesday night, partly cloudy in the evening, then becoming mostly cloudy. A chance of showers. A chance of thunderstorms, mainly in the evening. Lows in the upper 60s. Chance of rain 40%. Wednesday, mostly cloudy. A chance of showers with a slight chance of thunderstorms in the morning, then showers likely with a chance of thunderstorms in the afternoon. Highs in the mid-80s. Chance of rain 70%. 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Be sure to follow us on Facebook. Here's a look at local weather conditions as of 2 a.m. At the top of the hour, skies were mostly cloudy in Shreveport. The temperature was 72 degrees at the regional airport. The dew point was 70, making the relative humidity 94%. Winds were calm. The pressure was 30.01 inches and steady. In Bossier City, at Barksdale Air Force Base, skies were cloudy, with a temperature of 72 degrees. The dew point was 69, making the relative humidity 90%. Winds were calm. The pressure was 30.00 inches and steady. And in downtown Shreveport, skies were cloudy. The temperature was 71 degrees. And winds were calm. Once again in Shreveport, it was 72 degrees with mostly cloudy skies at 2 a.m. Around the local area at 2 a.m., in Texarkana, mostly cloudy and 72. Wind east at 9 miles an hour. El Dorado, mostly cloudy and 68. Wind northeast at 5 miles an hour. Monroe, cloudy and 74. Wind north at 7 miles an hour. Marshall, mostly cloudy and 66. Wind calm. And at Longview, mostly cloudy and 67 degrees. Wind northeast at 5 miles an hour. Elsewhere across the four-state area, over at Dallas, cloudy and 70. Oklahoma City, cloudy and 59. Little Rock, cloudy and 68. Jackson, Mississippi, cloudy and 71. Baton Rouge, cloudy and 73. And at Houston, cloudy and 73 degrees. For the most current information, check us out on the web at www.weather.gov/SHT. The Shreveport Climate Summary for yesterday, May 20th, 2026. Yesterday's high temperature was 78 degrees. The normal high is 86. The record high is 96 degrees, which was set in 2025. Yesterday's low temperature was 65 degrees. The normal low is 65.
The record low is 49 degrees, which was set in 2002. No precipitation fell yesterday, which leaves the monthly total at 2.50 inches. This is 0.49 inches below the normal amount of 2.99 inches for May. The total precipitation for the year still stands at 15.11 inches, which is 6.67 inches below normal. Sunrise today is at 6:13 a.m. and sunset is at 8:11 p.m. Now let's check on your local forecast. Rest of tonight, mostly cloudy. Patchy fog. Near steady temperature in the upper 60s. Northeast winds around 5 miles per hour. Thursday, mostly cloudy. Patchy fog in the morning. A chance of thunderstorms with a slight chance of showers in the afternoon. Highs in the lower 80s. Northeast winds around 5 miles per hour. Chance of rain 50%. Thursday night, a chance of thunderstorms. Showers likely, mainly in the evening. Lows in the mid-60s. Southeast winds around 5 miles per hour. Chance of rain 70%. Friday, mostly cloudy with a chance of showers and thunderstorms. Highs in the lower 80s. Southwest winds around 5 miles per hour. Chance of rain 50%. Friday night, mostly cloudy in the evening, then becoming partly cloudy. A chance of showers. A chance of thunderstorms, mainly in the evening. Lows in the upper 60s. South winds around 5 miles per hour in the evening, becoming light and variable. Chance of rain 50%. Saturday, mostly cloudy. A chance of showers with a slight chance of thunderstorms in the morning, then showers likely with a chance of thunderstorms in the afternoon. Highs in the mid-80s. Chance of rain 70%. Saturday night, showers likely with a chance of thunderstorms in the evening, then showers with a slight chance of thunderstorms after midnight. Lows in the upper 60s. Chance of rain 90%. Sunday, showers with a chance of thunderstorms. Highs in the upper 70s. Chance of rain 90%. Sunday night, showers likely with a chance of thunderstorms. Lows in the upper 60s. Chance of rain 70%. Memorial Day, a chance of thunderstorms. A chance of showers in the morning, then showers likely in the afternoon. Highs in the lower 80s. Chance of rain 70%. Monday night, mostly cloudy with a chance of showers and thunderstorms. Lows in the upper 60s. Chance of rain 50%. Tuesday, mostly cloudy with a chance of thunderstorms. A chance of showers in the morning, then showers likely in the afternoon. Highs in the mid-80s. Chance of rain 70%. Tuesday night, partly cloudy in the evening, then becoming mostly cloudy. A chance of showers. A chance of thunderstorms, mainly in the evening. Lows in the upper 60s. Chance of rain 40%. Wednesday, mostly cloudy. A chance of showers with a slight chance of thunderstorms in the morning, then showers likely with a chance of thunderstorms in the afternoon. Highs in the mid-80s. Chance of rain 70%. Here is your area's open water boating forecast. Wind gusts may be higher. Rest of tonight, showers likely and a chance of thunderstorms. Patchy fog after midnight. Mostly cloudy. Highs in the lower 80s. Lows in the upper 60s. South winds 5 to 10 miles per hour. Chance of precipitation 70%. Friday, mostly cloudy with chance of showers and thunderstorms. Highs in the lower 80s. Southwest winds 10 to 15 miles per hour. Chance of precipitation 50%. Friday night, mostly cloudy with chance of showers and thunderstorms in the evening, then partly cloudy with chance of showers and slight chance of thunderstorms after midnight. Lows in the upper 60s. South winds 5 to 10 miles per hour. Chance of precipitation 30%.
Saturday, chance of showers and slight chance of thunderstorms in the morning, then showers likely and a chance of thunderstorms in the afternoon. Mostly cloudy. Highs in the mid-80s. South winds 5 to 10 miles per hour. Chance of precipitation 70%. Saturday night, showers likely and a chance of thunderstorms in the evening, then showers and slight chance of thunderstorms after midnight. Mostly cloudy. Lows in the upper 60s. South winds 5 to 10 miles per hour. Chance of precipitation 80%. Sunday, mostly cloudy. Showers and a chance of thunderstorms. Highs around 80. Chance of precipitation 80%. Sunday night, mostly cloudy. Showers likely and a chance of thunderstorms. Lows in the mid-60s. Chance of precipitation 70%. Memorial Day, mostly cloudy. Chance of showers and thunderstorms in the morning, then showers likely and a chance of thunderstorms in the afternoon. Highs in the lower 80s. Chance of precipitation 70%. Monday night, mostly cloudy with a 50% chance of showers and thunderstorms. Lows in the upper 60s. Tuesday, mostly cloudy. Chance of showers and thunderstorms in the morning, then showers likely and a chance of thunderstorms in the afternoon. Highs in the mid-80s. Chance of precipitation 60%. Tuesday night, partly cloudy with chance of showers and thunderstorms in the evening, then mostly cloudy with chance of showers and slight chance of thunderstorms after midnight. Lows in the upper 60s. Chance of precipitation 30%. Wednesday, mostly cloudy. Chance of showers and slight chance of thunderstorms in the morning, then showers likely and a chance of thunderstorms in the afternoon. Highs in the mid-80s. Chance of precipitation 70%. Wednesday night, mostly cloudy. Chance of showers and slight chance of thunderstorms in the evening, then a slight chance of showers and thunderstorms after midnight. Lows in the upper 60s. Chance of precipitation 30%. Thursday, mostly cloudy. Chance of showers and slight chance of thunderstorms in the morning, then a chance of showers and thunderstorms in the afternoon. Highs in the mid-80s. Chance of precipitation 50%. 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Be sure to follow us on Facebook. Here's a look at local weather conditions as of 2 a.m. At the top of the hour, skies were cloudy in Shreveport. The temperature was 72 degrees at the regional airport. The dew point was 70, making the relative humidity 94%. Winds were calm. The pressure was 30.01 inches and steady. In Bossier City, at Barksdale Air Force Base, skies were cloudy, with a temperature of 72 degrees. The dew point was 69, making the relative humidity 90%. Winds were calm. The pressure was 30.00 inches and steady. And in downtown Shreveport, skies were cloudy. The temperature was 71 degrees. And winds were calm. Once again in Shreveport, it was 72 degrees with mostly cloudy skies at 2 a.m. Around the local area at 2 a.m., in Texarkana, mostly cloudy and 72. Wind east at 9 miles an hour. El Dorado, mostly cloudy and 68. Wind northeast at 5 miles an hour. Monroe, cloudy and 74. Wind north at 7 miles an hour. Marshall, mostly cloudy and 66. Wind calm. And at Longview, mostly cloudy and 67 degrees. Wind northeast at 5 miles an hour. Elsewhere across the four-state area, over at Dallas, cloudy and 70. Oklahoma City, cloudy and 59. Little Rock, cloudy and 68. Jackson, Mississippi, cloudy and 71. Baton Rouge, cloudy and 73. And at Houston, cloudy and 73 degrees.
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The Shreveport Climate Summary for yesterday, May 20th, 2026. Yesterday's high temperature was 78 degrees. The normal high is 86. The record high is 96 degrees, which was set in 2025. Yesterday's low temperature was 65 degrees. The normal low is 65. The record low is 49 degrees, which was set in 2002. No precipitation fell yesterday, which leaves the monthly total at 2.50 inches. This is 0.49 inches below the normal amount of 2.99 inches for May. The total precipitation for the year still stands at 15.11 inches, which is 6.67 inches below normal. Sunrise today is at 6:13 a.m. and sunset is at 8:11 p.m. Now let's check on your local forecast. Rest of tonight, mostly cloudy. Patchy fog. Near steady temperature in the upper 60s. Northeast winds around 5 miles per hour. Thursday, mostly cloudy. Patchy fog in the morning. A chance of thunderstorms with a slight chance of showers in the afternoon. Highs in the lower 80s. Northeast winds around 5 miles per hour. Chance of rain 50%. Thursday night, a chance of thunderstorms. Showers likely, mainly in the evening. Lows in the mid-60s. Southeast winds around 5 miles per hour. Chance of rain 70%. Friday, mostly cloudy with a chance of showers and thunderstorms. Highs in the lower 80s. Southwest winds around 5 miles per hour. Chance of rain 50%. Friday night, mostly cloudy in the evening, then becoming partly cloudy. A chance of showers. A chance of thunderstorms, mainly in the evening. Lows in the upper 60s. South winds around 5 miles per hour in the evening, becoming light and variable. Chance of rain 50%. Saturday, mostly cloudy. A chance of showers with a slight chance of thunderstorms in the morning, then showers likely with a chance of thunderstorms in the afternoon. Highs in the mid-80s. Chance of rain 70%. Saturday night, showers likely with a chance of thunderstorms in the evening, then showers with a slight chance of thunderstorms after midnight. Lows in the upper 60s. Chance of rain 90%. Sunday, showers with a chance of thunderstorms. Highs in the upper 70s. Chance of rain 90%. Sunday night, showers likely with a chance of thunderstorms. Lows in the upper 60s. Chance of rain 70%. Memorial Day, a chance of thunderstorms. A chance of showers in the morning, then showers likely in the afternoon. Highs in the lower 80s. Chance of rain 70%. Monday night, mostly cloudy with a chance of showers and thunderstorms. Lows in the upper 60s. Chance of rain 50%. Tuesday, mostly cloudy with a chance of thunderstorms. A chance of showers in the morning, then showers likely in the afternoon. Highs in the mid-80s. Chance of rain 70%. Tuesday night, partly cloudy in the evening, then becoming mostly cloudy. A chance of showers. A chance of thunderstorms, mainly in the evening. Lows in the upper 60s. Chance of rain 40%. Wednesday, mostly cloudy. A chance of showers with a slight chance of thunderstorms in the morning, then showers likely with a chance of thunderstorms in the afternoon. Highs in the mid-80s. Chance of rain 70%.
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high as 96 degrees, which was set in 2025. Yesterday's low temperature was 65 degrees. The normal low is 65. The record low is 49 degrees, which was set in 2002. No precipitation fell yesterday, which leaves the monthly total at 2.50 inches. This is 0.49 inches below the normal amount of 2.99 inches for May. The total precipitation for the year still stands at 15.11 inches, which is 6.67 inches below normal. Sunrise today is at 6:13 a.m. and sunset is at 8:11 p.m. This is your NOAA Weather Radio, station WXJ97, operating on a frequency of 162.400 MHz, providing the latest weather information on a 24-hour basis. 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Now let's check on your local forecast. Rest of tonight, mostly cloudy. Patchy fog. Near steady temperature in the upper 60s. Northeast winds around 5 miles per hour. Thursday, mostly cloudy. Patchy fog in the morning. A chance of thunderstorms with a slight chance of showers in the afternoon. Highs in the lower 80s. Northeast winds around 5 miles per hour. Chance of rain 50%. Thursday night, a chance of thunderstorms. Showers likely, mainly in the evening. Lows in the mid-60s. Southeast winds around 5 miles per hour. Chance of rain 70%. Friday, mostly cloudy with a chance of showers and thunderstorms. Highs in the lower 80s. Southwest winds around 5 miles per hour. Chance of rain 50%. Friday night, mostly cloudy in the evening, then becoming partly cloudy. A chance of showers. A chance of thunderstorms, mainly in the evening. Lows in the upper 60s. South winds around 5 miles per hour in the evening, becoming light and variable. Chance of rain 50%. Saturday, mostly cloudy. A chance of showers with a slight chance of thunderstorms in the morning, then showers likely with a chance of thunderstorms in the afternoon. Highs in the mid-80s. Chance of rain 70%. Saturday night, showers likely with a chance of thunderstorms in the evening, then showers with a slight chance of thunderstorms after midnight. Lows in the upper 60s. Chance of rain 90%. Sunday, showers with a chance of thunderstorms. Highs in the upper 70s. Chance of rain 90%. Sunday night, showers likely with a chance of thunderstorms. Lows in the upper 60s. Chance of rain 70%. Memorial Day, a chance of thunderstorms. A chance of showers in the morning, then showers likely in the afternoon. Highs in the lower 80s. Chance of rain 70%. Monday night, mostly cloudy with a chance of showers and thunderstorms. Lows in the upper 60s. Chance of rain 50%. Tuesday, mostly cloudy with a chance of thunderstorms. A chance of showers in the morning, then showers likely in the afternoon. Highs in the mid-80s. Chance of rain 70%. Tuesday night, partly cloudy in the evening, then becoming mostly cloudy. A chance of showers. A chance of thunderstorms, mainly in the evening. Lows in the upper 60s. Chance of rain 40%. Wednesday, mostly cloudy. A chance of showers with a slight chance of thunderstorms in the morning, then showers likely with a chance of thunderstorms in the afternoon. Highs in the mid-80s. Chance of rain 70%. 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Be sure to follow us on Facebook. Here's a look at local weather conditions as of 3 a.m. At the top of the hour, skies were mostly cloudy in Shreveport.

The temperature was 72 degrees at the regional airport. The dew point was 70, making the relative humidity 94%. Winds were northeast at 3 miles an hour. The pressure was 30.01 inches and steady. In Bossier City, at Barksdale Air Force Base, skies were mostly cloudy, with a temperature of 71 degrees. The dew point was 68, making the relative humidity 92%. Winds were calm. The pressure was 30.00 inches and steady. And in downtown Shreveport, skies were cloudy. The temperature was 71 degrees. And winds were calm. Once again in Shreveport, it was 72 degrees with mostly cloudy skies at 3 a.m. Around the local area at 3 a.m. in Texarkana, mostly cloudy and 70. Wind east at 8 miles an hour. El Dorado, cloudy and 68. Wind north at 5 miles an hour. Monroe, cloudy and 74. Wind north at 8 miles an hour. Marshall, partly cloudy and 65. Wind calm. And at Longview, partly cloudy and 66 degrees. Wind calm. Elsewhere across the four-state area, over at Dallas, cloudy and 71. Oklahoma City, cloudy and 59. Little Rock, cloudy and 67. Jackson, Mississippi, cloudy and 71. Baton Rouge, cloudy and 73. And at Houston, cloudy and 72 degrees. For the most current information, check us out on the web at www.weather.gov/sht. The Shreveport Climate Summary for yesterday, May 20th, 2026. Yesterday's high temperature was 78 degrees. The normal high is 86. The record high is 96 degrees, which was set in 2025. Yesterday's low temperature was 65 degrees. The normal low is 65. The record low is 49 degrees, which was set in 2002. No precipitation fell yesterday, which leaves the monthly total at 2.50 inches. This is 0.49 inches below the normal amount of 2.99 inches for May. The total precipitation for the year still stands at 15.11 inches, which is 6.67 inches below normal. Sunrise today is at 6:13 a.m. and sunset is at 8:11 p.m. Now let's check on your local forecast. Rest of tonight, mostly cloudy. Patchy fog. Near steady temperature in the upper 60s. Northeast winds around 5 miles per hour. Thursday, mostly cloudy. Patchy fog in the morning. A chance of thunderstorms with a slight chance of showers in the afternoon. Highs in the lower 80s. Northeast winds around 5 miles per hour. Chance of rain 50%. Thursday night, a chance of thunderstorms. Showers likely, mainly in the evening. Lows in the mid-60s. Southeast winds around 5 miles per hour. Chance of rain 70%. Friday, mostly cloudy with a chance of showers and thunderstorms. Highs in the lower 80s. Southwest winds around 5 miles per hour. Chance of rain 50%. Friday night, mostly cloudy in the evening, then becoming partly cloudy. A chance of showers. A chance of thunderstorms, mainly in the evening. Lows in the upper 60s. South winds around 5 miles per hour in the evening, becoming light and variable. Chance of rain 50%. Saturday, mostly cloudy. A chance of showers with a slight chance of thunderstorms in the morning, then showers likely with a chance of thunderstorms in the afternoon. Highs in the mid-80s. Chance of rain 70%. Saturday night, showers likely with a chance of thunderstorms in the evening, then showers with a slight chance of thunderstorms after midnight. Lows in the upper 60s. Chance of rain 90%. Sunday, showers with a chance of thunderstorms. Highs in the upper 70s. Chance of rain 90%.
Sunday night, showers likely with a chance of thunderstorms. Lows in the upper 60s. Chance of rain 70%. Memorial Day, a chance of thunderstorms. A chance of showers in the morning, then showers likely in the afternoon. Highs in the lower 80s. Chance of rain 70%. Monday night, mostly cloudy with a chance of showers and thunderstorms. Lows in the upper 60s. Chance of rain 50%. Tuesday, mostly cloudy with a chance of thunderstorms. A chance of showers in the morning, then showers likely in the afternoon. Highs in the mid-80s. Chance of rain 70%. Tuesday night, partly cloudy in the evening, then becoming mostly cloudy. A chance of showers. A chance of thunderstorms, mainly in the evening. Lows in the upper 60s. Chance of rain 40%. Wednesday, mostly cloudy. A chance of showers with a slight chance of thunderstorms in the morning, then mostly cloudy. A chance of showers with a slight chance of thunderstorms in the morning, then showers likely with a chance of thunderstorms in the afternoon. Highs in the mid-80s. Chance of rain 70%. Here is your area's open water boating forecast. Wind gusts may be higher. Rest of tonight, showers likely and a chance of thunderstorms. Patchy fog after midnight. Mostly cloudy. Highs in the lower 80s. Lows in the upper 60s. South winds 5 to 10 miles per hour. Chance of precipitation 70%. Friday, mostly cloudy with chance of showers and thunderstorms. Highs in the lower 80s. Southwest winds 10 to 15 miles per hour. Chance of precipitation 50%. Friday night, mostly cloudy with chance of showers and thunderstorms in the evening, then partly cloudy with chance of showers and slight chance of thunderstorms after midnight. Lows in the upper 60s. South winds 5 to 10 miles per hour. Chance of precipitation 30%. Saturday, chance of showers and slight chance of thunderstorms in the morning, then showers likely and a chance of thunderstorms in the afternoon. Mostly cloudy. Highs in the mid-80s. South winds 5 to 10 miles per hour. Chance of precipitation 70%. Saturday night, showers likely and a chance of thunderstorms in the evening, then showers and slight chance of thunderstorms after midnight. Mostly cloudy. Lows in the upper 60s. South winds 5 to 10 miles per hour. Chance of precipitation 80%. Sunday, mostly cloudy. Showers and a chance of thunderstorms. Highs around 80. Chance of precipitation 80%. Sunday night, mostly cloudy. Showers likely and a chance of thunderstorms. Lows in the mid-60s. Chance of precipitation 70%. Memorial Day, mostly cloudy. Chance of showers and thunderstorms in the morning, then showers likely and a chance of thunderstorms in the afternoon. Highs in the lower 80s. Chance of precipitation 70%. Monday night, mostly cloudy with a 50% chance of showers and thunderstorms. Lows in the upper 60s. Tuesday, mostly cloudy. Chance of showers and thunderstorms in the morning, then showers likely and a chance of thunderstorms in the afternoon. Highs in the mid-80s. Chance of precipitation 60%. Tuesday night, partly cloudy with chance of showers and thunderstorms in the evening, then mostly cloudy with chance of showers and slight chance of thunderstorms after midnight. Lows in the upper 60s. Chance of precipitation 30%. Wednesday, mostly cloudy. Chance of showers and slight chance of thunderstorms in the morning, then showers likely and a chance of thunderstorms in the afternoon. Highs in the mid-80s. Chance of precipitation 70%. Wednesday night, mostly cloudy. Chance of showers and slight chance of thunderstorms in the evening, then a slight chance of showers and thunderstorms after midnight. Lows in the upper 60s. Chance of precipitation 30%. Thursday, mostly cloudy.
chance of showers and slight chance

downtown Shreveport, skies were cloudy. The temperature was 71 degrees, and winds were calm. Once again in Shreveport, it was 72 degrees with mostly cloudy skies at 3 a.m. This is your NOAA Weather Radio, station WXJ97, operating on a frequency of 162.400 MHz, providing the latest weather information on a 24-hour basis. 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Around the local area at 3 a.m. in Texarkana, mostly cloudy and 70. Wind east at 8 miles an hour. El Dorado, cloudy and 68. Wind north at 5 miles an hour. Monroe, cloudy and 74. Wind north at 8 miles an hour. Marshall, partly cloudy and 65. Wind calm. And at Longview, partly cloudy and 66 degrees. Wind calm. Elsewhere across the four-state area, over at Dallas, cloudy and 71. Oklahoma City, cloudy and 59. Little Rock, cloudy and 67. Jackson, Mississippi, cloudy and 71. Baton Rouge, cloudy and 73. And at Houston, cloudy and 72 degrees. For the most current information, check us out on the web at www.weather.gov/SHT. The Shreveport Climate Summary for yesterday, May 20th, 2026. Yesterday's high temperature was 78 degrees. The normal high is 86. The record high is 96 degrees, which was set in 2025. Yesterday's low temperature was 65 degrees. The normal low is 65. The record low is 49 degrees, which was set in 2002. No precipitation fell yesterday, which leaves the monthly total at 2.50 inches. This is 0.49 inches below the normal amount of 2.99 inches for May. The total precipitation for the year still stands at 15.11 inches, which is 6.67 inches below normal. Sunrise today is at 6:13 a.m. and sunset is at 8:11 p.m. Now let's check on your local forecast. Rest of tonight, mostly cloudy. Patchy fog. Near steady temperature in the upper 60s. Northeast winds around 5 miles per hour. Thursday, mostly cloudy. Patchy fog in the morning. A chance of thunderstorms with a slight chance of showers in the afternoon. Highs in the lower 80s. Northeast winds around 5 miles per hour. Chance of rain 50%. Thursday night, a chance of thunderstorms. Showers likely, mainly in the evening. Lows in the mid-60s. Southeast winds around 5 miles per hour. Chance of rain 70%. Friday, mostly cloudy with a chance of showers and thunderstorms. Highs in the lower 80s. Southwest winds around 5 miles per hour. Chance of rain 50%. Friday night, mostly cloudy in the evening, then becoming partly cloudy. A chance of showers. A chance of thunderstorms, mainly in the evening. Lows in the upper 60s. South winds around 5 miles per hour in the evening, becoming light and variable. Chance of rain 50%. Saturday, mostly cloudy. A chance of showers with a slight chance of thunderstorms in the morning, then showers likely with a chance of thunderstorms in the afternoon. Highs in the mid-80s. Chance of rain 70%. Saturday night, showers likely with a chance of thunderstorms in the evening, then showers with a slight chance of thunderstorms after midnight. Lows in the upper 60s. Chance of rain 90%. Sunday, showers with a chance of thunderstorms. Highs in the upper 70s. Chance of rain 90%. Sunday night, showers likely with a chance of thunderstorms. Lows in the upper 60s.
chance of rain 70%. Memorial Day, a chance of thunderstorms. A chance of showers in the morning, then showers likely in the afternoon. Highs in the lower 80s. Chance of rain 70%. Monday night, mostly cloudy with a chance of showers and thunderstorms. Lows in the upper 60s. Chance of rain 50%. Tuesday, mostly cloudy with a chance of thunderstorms. A chance of showers in the morning, then showers likely in the afternoon. Highs in the mid-80s. Chance of rain 70%. Tuesday night, partly cloudy in the evening, then becoming mostly cloudy. A chance of showers. A chance of thunderstorms, mainly in the evening. Lows in the upper 60s. Chance of rain 40%. Wednesday, mostly cloudy. A chance of showers with a slight chance of thunderstorms in the morning, then showers likely with a chance of thunderstorms in the afternoon. Highs in the mid-80s. Chance of rain 70%. 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Be sure to follow us on Facebook. Here's a look at local weather conditions as of 3 a.m. At the top of the hour, skies were mostly cloudy in Shreveport. The temperature was 72 degrees at the regional airport. The dew point was 70, making the relative humidity 94%. Winds were northeast at 3 miles an hour. The pressure was 30.01 inches and steady. In Bossier City, at Barksdale Air Force Base, skies were mostly cloudy, with a temperature of 71 degrees. The dew point was 68, making the relative humidity 92%. Winds were calm. The pressure was 30.00 inches and steady. And in downtown Shreveport, skies were cloudy. The temperature was 71 degrees. And winds were calm. Once again in Shreveport, it was 72 degrees with mostly cloudy skies at 3 a.m. Around the local area at 3 a.m., in Texarkana, mostly cloudy and 70. Wind east at 8 miles an hour. El Dorado, cloudy and 68. Wind north at 5 miles an hour. Monroe, cloudy and 74. Wind north at 8 miles an hour. Marshall, partly cloudy and 65. Wind calm. And at Longview, partly cloudy and 66 degrees. Wind calm. Elsewhere across the four-state area, over at Dallas, cloudy and 71. Oklahoma City, cloudy and 59. Little Rock, cloudy and 67. Jackson, Mississippi, cloudy and 71. Baton Rouge, cloudy and 73. And at Houston, cloudy and 72 degrees. For the most current information, check us out on the web at www.weather.gov/sht. Here is your area's open water boating forecast. Wind gusts may be higher. Rest of tonight, showers likely and a chance of thunderstorms. Patchy fog after midnight. Mostly cloudy. Highs in the lower 80s. Lows in the upper 60s. South winds 5 to 10 miles per hour. Chance of precipitation 70%. Friday, mostly cloudy with chance of showers and thunderstorms. Highs in the lower 80s. Southwest winds 10 to 15 miles per hour. Chance of precipitation 50%. Friday night, mostly cloudy with chance of showers and thunderstorms in the evening, then partly cloudy with chance of showers and slight chance of thunderstorms after midnight. Lows in the upper 60s. South winds 5 to 10 miles per hour. Chance of precipitation 30%. Saturday, chance of showers and slight chance of thunderstorms in the morning, then showers likely and a chance of thunderstorms in the afternoon. Mostly cloudy. Highs in the mid-80s. South winds 5 to 10 miles per hour. Chance of precipitation 70%.
Saturday night, showers likely and a chance of thunderstorms in the evening, then showers and slight chance of thunderstorms after midnight. Mostly cloudy. Lows in the upper 60s. South winds 5 to 10 miles per hour. Chance of precipitation 80%. Sunday, mostly cloudy. Showers and a chance of thunderstorms. Highs around 80. Chance of precipitation 80%. Sunday night, mostly cloudy. Showers likely and a chance of thunderstorms. Lows in the mid-60s. Chance of precipitation 70%. Memorial Day, mostly cloudy. Chance of showers and thunderstorms in the morning, then showers likely and a chance of thunderstorms in the afternoon. Highs in the lower 80s. Chance of precipitation 70%. Monday night, mostly cloudy with a 50% chance of showers and thunderstorms. Lows in the upper 60s. Tuesday, mostly cloudy. Chance of showers and thunderstorms in the morning, then showers likely and a chance of thunderstorms in the afternoon. Highs in the mid-80s. Chance of precipitation 60%. Tuesday night, partly cloudy with chance of showers and thunderstorms in the evening, then mostly cloudy with chance of showers and slight chance of thunderstorms after midnight. Lows in the upper 60s. Chance of precipitation 30%. Wednesday, mostly cloudy. Chance of showers and slight chance of thunderstorms in the morning, then showers likely and a chance of thunderstorms in the afternoon. Highs in the mid-80s. Chance of precipitation 70%. Wednesday night, mostly cloudy. Chance of showers and slight chance of thunderstorms in the evening, then a slight chance of showers and thunderstorms after midnight. Lows in the upper 60s. Chance of precipitation 30%. Thursday, mostly cloudy. Chance of showers and slight chance of thunderstorms in the morning, then a chance of showers and thunderstorms in the afternoon. Highs in the mid-80s. Chance of precipitation 50%. The Shreveport Climate Summary for yesterday, May 20th, 2026. Yesterday's high temperature was 78 degrees. The normal high is 86. The record high is 96 degrees, which was set in 2025. Yesterday's low temperature was 65 degrees. The normal low is 65. The record low is 49 degrees, which was set in 2002. No precipitation fell yesterday, which leaves the monthly total at 2.50 inches. This is 0.49 inches below the normal amount of 2.99 inches for May. The total precipitation for the year still stands at 15.11 inches, which is 6.67 inches below normal. Sunrise today is at 6:13 a.m. and sunset is at 8:11 p.m. Now let's check on your local forecast. Rest of tonight, mostly cloudy. Patchy fog. Near steady temperature in the upper 60s. Northeast winds around 5 miles per hour. Thursday, mostly cloudy. Patchy fog in the morning. A chance of thunderstorms with a slight chance of showers in the afternoon. Highs in the lower 80s. Northeast winds around 5 miles per hour. Chance of rain 50%. Thursday night, a chance of thunderstorms. Showers likely, mainly in the evening. Lows in the mid-60s. Southeast winds around 5 miles per hour. Chance of rain 70%. Friday, mostly cloudy with a chance of showers and thunderstorms. Highs in the lower 80s. Southwest winds around 5 miles per hour. Chance of rain 50%. Friday night, mostly cloudy in the evening, then becoming partly cloudy. A chance of showers. A chance of thunderstorms, mainly in the evening. Lows in the upper 60s. South winds around 5 miles per hour in the evening, becoming light and variable. Chance of rain 50%. Saturday, mostly cloudy. A chance of showers with a slight chance of thunderstorms in the morning, then showers likely with a chance of thunderstorms in the afternoon.
Highs in the mid-80s. Chance of rain 70%. Saturday night, showers likely with a chance of thunderstorms in the evening, then showers with a slight chance of thunderstorms after midnight. Lows in the upper 60s. Chance of rain 90%. Sunday, showers with a chance of thunderstorms. Highs in the upper 70s. Chance of rain 90%. Sunday night, showers likely with a chance of thunderstorms. Lows in the upper 60s. Chance of rain 70%. Memorial Day, a chance of thunderstorms. A chance of showers in the morning, then showers likely in the afternoon. Highs in the lower 80s. Chance of rain 70%. Monday night, mostly cloudy with a chance of showers and thunderstorms. Lows in the upper 60s. Chance of rain 50%. Tuesday, mostly cloudy with a chance of thunderstorms. A chance of showers in the morning, then showers likely in the afternoon. Highs in the mid-80s. Chance of rain 70%. Tuesday night, partly cloudy in the evening, then becoming mostly cloudy. A chance of showers. A chance of thunderstorms, mainly in the evening. Lows in the upper 60s. Chance of rain 40%. Wednesday, mostly cloudy. A chance of showers with a slight chance of thunderstorms in the morning, then showers likely with a chance of thunderstorms in the afternoon. Highs in the mid-80s. Chance of rain 70%. 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Be sure to follow us on Facebook. Here's a look at local weather conditions as of 3 a.m. At the top of the hour, skies were mostly cloudy in Shreveport. The temperature was 72 degrees at the regional airport. The dew point was 70, making the relative humidity 94%. Winds were northeast at 3 miles an hour. The pressure was 30.01 inches and steady. In Bossier City, at Barksdale Air Force Base, skies were mostly cloudy, with a temperature of 71 degrees. The dew point was 68, making the relative humidity 92%. Winds were calm. The pressure was 30.00 inches and steady. And in downtown Shreveport, skies were cloudy. The temperature was 71 degrees. And winds were calm. Once again in Shreveport, it was 72 degrees with mostly cloudy skies at 3 a.m. Around the local area at 3 a.m., in Texarkana, mostly cloudy and 70. Wind east at 8 miles an hour. El Dorado, cloudy and 68. Wind north at 5 miles an hour. Monroe, cloudy and 74. Wind north at 8 miles an hour. Marshall, partly cloudy and 65. Wind calm. And at Longview, partly cloudy and 66 degrees. Wind calm. Elsewhere across the four-state area, over at Dallas, cloudy and 71. Oklahoma City, cloudy and 59. Little Rock, cloudy and 67. Jackson, Mississippi, cloudy and 71. Baton Rouge, cloudy and 73. And at Houston, cloudy and 72 degrees. For the most current information, check us out on the web at www.weather.gov/SHT. The Shreveport Climate Summary for yesterday, May 20th, 2026. Yesterday's high temperature was 78 degrees. The normal high is 86. The record high is 96 degrees, which was set in 2025. Yesterday's low temperature was 65 degrees.
The normal low is 65. The record low is 49 degrees, which was set in 2002. No precipitation fell yesterday, which leaves the monthly total at 2.50 inches. This is 0.49 inches below the normal amount of 2.99 inches for May. The total precipitation for the year still stands at 15.11 inches, which is 6.67 inches below normal. Sunrise today is at 6:13 a.m. and sunset is at 8:11 p.m. Now let's check on your local forecast. Rest of tonight, mostly cloudy. Patchy fog. Near steady temperature in the upper 60s. Northeast winds around 5 miles per hour. Thursday, mostly cloudy. Patchy fog in the morning. A chance of thunderstorms with a slight chance of showers in the afternoon. Highs in the lower 80s. Northeast winds around 5 miles per hour. Chance of rain 50%. Thursday night, a chance of thunderstorms. Showers likely, mainly in the evening. Lows in the mid-60s. Southeast winds around 5 miles per hour. Chance of rain 70%. Friday, mostly cloudy with a chance of showers and thunderstorms. Highs in the lower 80s. Southwest winds around 5 miles per hour. Chance of rain 50%. Friday night, mostly cloudy in the evening, then becoming partly cloudy. A chance of showers. A chance of thunderstorms, mainly in the evening. Lows in the upper 60s. South winds around 5 miles per hour in the evening, becoming light and variable. Chance of rain 50%. Saturday, mostly cloudy. A chance of showers with a slight chance of thunderstorms in the morning, then showers likely with a chance of thunderstorms in the afternoon. Highs in the mid-80s. Chance of rain 70%. Saturday night, showers likely with a chance of thunderstorms in the evening, then showers with a slight chance of thunderstorms after midnight. Lows in the upper 60s. Chance of rain 90%. Sunday, showers with a chance of thunderstorms. Highs in the upper 70s. Chance of rain 90%. Sunday night, showers likely with a chance of thunderstorms. Lows in the upper 60s. Chance of rain 70%. Memorial Day, a chance of thunderstorms. A chance of showers in the morning, then showers likely in the afternoon. Highs in the lower 80s. Chance of rain 70%. Monday night, mostly cloudy with a chance of showers and thunderstorms. Lows in the upper 60s. Chance of rain 50%. Tuesday, mostly cloudy with a chance of thunderstorms. A chance of showers in the morning, then showers likely in the afternoon. Highs in the mid-80s. Chance of rain 70%. Tuesday night, partly cloudy in the evening, then becoming mostly cloudy. A chance of showers. A chance of thunderstorms, mainly in the evening. Lows in the upper 60s. Chance of rain 40%. Wednesday, mostly cloudy. A chance of showers with a slight chance of thunderstorms in the morning, then showers likely with a chance of thunderstorms in the afternoon. Highs in the mid-80s. Chance of rain 70%. 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Be sure to follow us on Facebook. Here's a look at local weather conditions as of 4 a.m. At the top of the hour, skies were partly cloudy in Shreveport. The temperature was 70 degrees at the regional airport. The dew point was 68, making the relative humidity 94%. Winds were northeast at 6 miles an hour. The pressure was 29.98 inches and falling. In Bossier City, at Barksdale Air Force Base, skies were partly cloudy, with a temperature of 70 degrees. The dew point was 68, making the relative humidity 93%. Winds were northeast at 5 miles an hour. The pressure was 29.98 inches and falling.
and in downtown Shreveport, skies were partly cloudy. The temperature was 70 degrees. And winds were northeast at 6 miles an hour. Once again in Shreveport, it was 70 degrees with partly cloudy skies at 4 a.m. Around the local area at 4 a.m., in Texarkana, mostly cloudy and 70. Wind east at 6 miles an hour. El Dorado, mostly cloudy and 68. Wind north at 3 miles an hour. Monroe, cloudy and 74. Wind north at 8 miles an hour. Marshall, partly cloudy and 67. Wind northeast at 3 miles an hour. And at Longview, mostly cloudy and 66 degrees. Wind calm. Elsewhere across the four-state area, over at Dallas, cloudy and 71. Oklahoma City, cloudy and 59. Little Rock, cloudy and 67. Jackson, Mississippi, light rain and 71. Baton Rouge, mostly cloudy and 72. And at Houston, cloudy and 71 degrees. For the most current information, check us out on the web at www.weather.gov/sht. The Shreveport Climate Summary for yesterday, May 20th, 2026. Yesterday's high temperature was 78 degrees. The normal high is 86. The record high is 96 degrees, which was set in 2025. Yesterday's low temperature was 65 degrees. The normal low is 65. The record low is 49 degrees, which was set in 2002. No precipitation fell yesterday, which leaves the monthly total at 2.50 inches. This is 0.49 inches below the normal amount of 2.99 inches for May. The total precipitation for the year still stands at 15.11 inches, which is 6.67 inches below normal. Sunrise today is at 6:13 a.m. and sunset is at 8:11 p.m. Now let's check on your local forecast. Rest of tonight, mostly cloudy. Patchy fog. Near steady temperature in the upper 60s. Northeast winds around 5 miles per hour. Thursday, mostly cloudy. Patchy fog in the morning. A chance of thunderstorms with a slight chance of showers in the afternoon. Highs in the lower 80s. Northeast winds around 5 miles per hour. Chance of rain 50%. Thursday night, a chance of thunderstorms. Showers likely, mainly in the evening. Lows in the mid-60s. Southeast winds around 5 miles per hour. Chance of rain 70%. Friday, mostly cloudy with a chance of showers and thunderstorms. Highs in the lower 80s. Southwest winds around 5 miles per hour. Chance of rain 50%. Friday night, mostly cloudy in the evening, then becoming partly cloudy. A chance of showers. A chance of thunderstorms, mainly in the evening. Lows in the upper 60s. South winds around 5 miles per hour in the evening, becoming light and variable. Chance of rain 50%. Saturday, mostly cloudy. A chance of showers with a slight chance of thunderstorms in the morning, then showers likely with a chance of thunderstorms in the afternoon. Highs in the mid-80s. Chance of rain 70%. Saturday night, showers likely with a chance of thunderstorms in the evening, then showers with a slight chance of thunderstorms after midnight. Lows in the upper 60s. Chance of rain 90%. Sunday, showers with a chance of thunderstorms. Highs in the upper 70s. Chance of rain 90%. Sunday night, showers likely with a chance of thunderstorms. Lows in the upper 60s. Chance of rain 70%. Memorial Day, a chance of thunderstorms. A chance of showers in the morning, then showers likely in the afternoon. Highs in the lower 80s. Chance of rain 70%. Monday night, mostly cloudy with a chance of showers and thunderstorms. Lows in the upper 60s. Chance of rain 50%.
Tuesday, mostly cloudy with a chance of thunderstorms. A chance of showers in the morning, then showers likely in the afternoon. Highs in the mid-80s.

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Be sure to follow us on Facebook. Here's a look at local weather conditions as of 4 a.m. At the top of the hour, skies were partly cloudy in Shreveport. The temperature was 70 degrees at the regional airport. The dew point was 68, making the relative humidity 94%. Winds were northeast at 6 miles an hour. The pressure was 29.98 inches and falling. In Bossier City, at Barksdale Air Force Base, skies were partly cloudy, with a temperature of 70 degrees. The dew point was 68, making the relative humidity 93%. Winds were northeast at 5 miles an hour. The pressure was 29.98 inches and falling. And in downtown Shreveport, skies were partly cloudy. The temperature was 70 degrees. And winds were northeast at 6 miles an hour. Once again in Shreveport, it was 70 degrees with partly cloudy skies at 4 a.m. Around the local area at 4 a.m., in Texarkana, mostly cloudy and 70. Wind east at 6 miles an hour. El Dorado, mostly cloudy and 68. Wind north at 3 miles an hour. Monroe, cloudy and 74. Wind north at 8 miles an hour. Marshall, partly cloudy and 67. Wind northeast at 3 miles an hour. And at Longview, mostly cloudy and 66 degrees. Wind calm. Elsewhere across the four-state area, over at Dallas, cloudy and 71. Oklahoma City, cloudy and 59. Little Rock, cloudy and 67. Jackson, Mississippi, light rain and 71. Baton Rouge, mostly cloudy and 72. And at Houston, cloudy and 71 degrees. For the most current information, check us out on the web at www.weather.gov/SHP. The Shreveport Climate Summary for yesterday, May 20th, 2026. Yesterday's high temperature was 78 degrees. The normal high is 86. The record high is 96 degrees, which was set in 2025. Yesterday's low temperature was 65 degrees. The normal low is 65. The record low is 49 degrees, which was set in 2002. No precipitation fell yesterday, which leaves the monthly total at 2.50 inches. This is 0.49 inches below the normal amount of 2.99 inches for May. The total precipitation for the year still stands at 15.11 inches, which is 6.67 inches below normal. Sunrise today is at 6:13 a.m. and sunset is at 8:11 p.m. Now let's check on your local forecast. Rest of tonight, mostly cloudy. Patchy fog. Near steady temperature in the upper 60s. Northeast winds around 5 miles per hour. Thursday, mostly cloudy. Patchy fog in the morning. A chance of thunderstorms with a slight chance of showers in the afternoon. Highs in the lower 80s. Northeast winds around 5 miles per hour. Chance of rain 50%. Thursday night, a chance of thunderstorms. Showers likely, mainly in the evening. Lows in the mid-60s. Southeast winds around 5 miles per hour. Chance of rain 70%. Friday, mostly cloudy with a chance of showers and thunderstorms. Highs in the lower 80s. Southwest winds around 5 miles per hour. Chance of rain 50%. Friday night, mostly cloudy in the evening, then becoming partly cloudy. A chance of showers. A chance of thunderstorms, mainly in the evening. Lows in the upper 60s.

south winds around 5 miles per hour in the evening, becoming light and variable. Chance of rain 50%. Saturday, mostly cloudy. A chance of showers with a slight chance of thunderstorms in the morning, then showers likely with a chance of thunderstorms in the afternoon. Highs in the mid-80s. Chance of rain 70%. Saturday night, showers likely with a chance of thunderstorms in the evening, then showers with a slight chance of thunderstorms after midnight. Lows in the upper 60s. Chance of rain 90%. Sunday, showers with a chance of thunderstorms. Highs in the upper 70s. Chance of rain 90%. Sunday night, showers likely with a chance of thunderstorms. Lows in the upper 60s. Chance of rain 70%. Memorial Day, a chance of thunderstorms. A chance of showers in the morning, then showers likely in the afternoon. Highs in the lower 80s. Chance of rain 70%. Monday night, mostly cloudy with a chance of showers and thunderstorms. Lows in the upper 60s. Chance of rain 50%. Tuesday, mostly cloudy with a chance of thunderstorms. A chance of showers in the morning, then showers likely in the afternoon. Highs in the mid-80s. Chance of rain 70%. Tuesday night, partly cloudy in the evening, then becoming mostly cloudy. A chance of showers. A chance of thunderstorms, mainly in the evening. Lows in the upper 60s. Chance of rain 40%. Wednesday, mostly cloudy. A chance of showers with a slight chance of thunderstorms in the morning, then showers likely with a chance of thunderstorms in the afternoon. Highs in the mid-80s. Chance of rain 70%. 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Be sure to follow us on Facebook. Here's a look at local weather conditions as of 4 a.m. At the top of the hour, skies were partly cloudy in Shreveport. The temperature was 70 degrees at the regional airport. The dew point was 68, making the relative humidity 94%. Winds were northeast at 6 miles an hour. The pressure was 29.98 inches and falling. In Bossier City, at Barksdale Air Force Base, skies were partly cloudy, with a temperature of 70 degrees. The dew point was 68, making the relative humidity 93%. Winds were northeast at 5 miles an hour. The pressure was 29.98 inches and falling. And in downtown Shreveport, skies were partly cloudy. The temperature was 70 degrees. And winds were northeast at 6 miles an hour. Once again in Shreveport, it was 70 degrees with partly cloudy skies at 4 a.m. Here is your area's open water boating forecast. Wind gusts may be higher. Rest of tonight, showers likely and a chance of thunderstorms. Patchy fog after midnight. Mostly cloudy. Highs in the lower 80s. Lows in the upper 60s. South winds 5 to 10 miles per hour. Chance of precipitation 70%. Friday, mostly cloudy with chance of showers and thunderstorms. Highs in the lower 80s. Southwest winds 10 to 15 miles per hour. Chance of precipitation 50%. Friday night, mostly cloudy with chance of showers and thunderstorms in the evening, then partly cloudy with chance of showers and slight chance of thunderstorms after midnight. Lows in the upper 60s. South winds 5 to 10 miles per hour. Chance of precipitation 30%. Saturday, chance of showers and slight chance of thunderstorms in the morning, then showers likely and a chance of thunderstorms in the afternoon. Mostly cloudy. Highs in the mid-80s. South winds 5 to 10 miles per hour. Chance of precipitation 70%. Saturday night, showers likely and a chance of thunderstorms in the evening, then showers and slight chance of thunderstorms after midnight. Mostly cloudy. Lows in the upper 60s.
South winds 5 to 10 miles per hour. Chance of precipitation 80%. Sunday, mostly cloudy. Showers and a chance of thunderstorms. Highs around 80. Chance of precipitation 80%. Sunday night, mostly cloudy. Showers likely and a chance of thunderstorms. Lows in the mid-60s. Chance of precipitation 70%. Memorial Day, mostly. Chance of precipitation 70%. Memorial Day, mostly cloudy. Chance of showers and thunderstorms in the morning, then showers likely and a chance of thunderstorms in the afternoon. Highs in the lower 80s. Chance of precipitation 70%. Monday night, mostly cloudy with a 50% chance of showers and thunderstorms. Lows in the upper 60s. Tuesday, mostly cloudy. Chance of showers and thunderstorms in the morning, then showers likely and a chance of thunderstorms in the afternoon. Highs in the mid-80s. Chance of precipitation 60%. Tuesday night, partly cloudy with chance of showers and thunderstorms in the evening, then mostly cloudy with chance of showers and slight chance of thunderstorms after midnight. Lows in the upper 60s. Chance of precipitation 30%. Wednesday, mostly cloudy. Chance of showers and slight chance of thunderstorms in the morning, then showers likely and a chance of thunderstorms in the afternoon. Highs in the mid-80s. Chance of precipitation 70%. Wednesday night, mostly cloudy. Chance of showers and slight chance of thunderstorms in the evening, then a slight chance of showers and thunderstorms after midnight. Lows in the upper 60s. Chance of precipitation 30%. Thursday, mostly cloudy. Chance of showers and slight chance of thunderstorms in the morning, then a chance of showers and thunderstorms in the afternoon. Highs in the mid-80s. Chance of precipitation 50%. Around the local area at 4 a.m. in Texarkana, mostly cloudy and 70. Wind east at 6 miles an hour. El Dorado, mostly cloudy and 68. Wind north at 3 miles an hour. Monroe, cloudy and 74. Wind north at 8 miles an hour. Marshall, partly cloudy and 67. Wind northeast at 3 miles an hour. And at Longview, mostly cloudy and 66 degrees. Wind calm. Elsewhere across the four-state area, over at Dallas, cloudy and 71. Oklahoma City, cloudy and 59. Little Rock, cloudy and 67. Jackson, Mississippi, light rain and 71. Baton Rouge, mostly cloudy and 72. And at Houston, cloudy and 71 degrees. For the most current information, check us out on the web at www.weather.gov/sht. The Shreveport Climate Summary for yesterday, May 20th, 2026. Yesterday's high temperature was 78 degrees. The normal high is 86. The record high is 96 degrees, which was set in 2025. Yesterday's low temperature was 65 degrees. The normal low is 65. The record low is 49 degrees, which was set in 2002. No precipitation fell yesterday, which leaves the monthly total at 2.50 inches. This is 0.49 inches below the normal amount of 2.99 inches for May. The total precipitation for the year still stands at 15.11 inches, which is 6.67 inches below normal. Sunrise today is at 6:13 a.m. and sunset is at 8:11 p.m. This is your NOAA Weather Radio, station WXJ97, operating on a frequency of 162.400 MHz, providing the latest weather information on a 24-hour basis. 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Now let's check on your local forecast.
Rest of tonight, mostly cloudy.

patchy fog. Near steady temperature in the upper 60s. Northeast winds around 5 miles per hour. Thursday, mostly cloudy. Patchy fog in the morning. A chance of thunderstorms with a slight chance of showers in the afternoon. Highs in the lower 80s. Northeast winds around 5 miles per hour. Chance of rain 50%. Thursday night, a chance of thunderstorms. Showers likely, mainly in the evening. Lows in the mid-60s. Southeast winds around 5 miles per hour. Chance of rain 70%. Friday, mostly cloudy with a chance of showers and thunderstorms. Highs in the lower 80s. Southwest winds around 5 miles per hour. Chance of rain 50%. Friday night, mostly cloudy in the evening, then becoming partly cloudy. A chance of showers. A chance of thunderstorms, mainly in the evening. Lows in the upper 60s. South winds around 5 miles per hour in the evening, becoming light and variable. Chance of rain 50%. Saturday, mostly cloudy. A chance of showers with a slight chance of thunderstorms in the morning, then showers likely with a chance of thunderstorms in the afternoon. Highs in the mid-80s. Chance of rain 70%. Saturday night, showers likely with a chance of thunderstorms in the evening, then showers with a slight chance of thunderstorms after midnight. Lows in the upper 60s. Chance of rain 90%. Sunday, showers with a chance of thunderstorms. Highs in the upper 70s. Chance of rain 90%. Sunday night, showers likely with a chance of thunderstorms. Lows in the upper 60s. Chance of rain 70%. Memorial Day, a chance of thunderstorms. A chance of showers in the morning, then showers likely in the afternoon. Highs in the lower 80s. Chance of rain 70%. Monday night, mostly cloudy with a chance of showers and thunderstorms. Lows in the upper 60s. Chance of rain 50%. Tuesday, mostly cloudy with a chance of thunderstorms. A chance of showers in the morning, then showers likely in the afternoon. Highs in the mid-80s. Chance of rain 70%. Tuesday night, partly cloudy in the evening, then becoming mostly cloudy. A chance of showers. A chance of thunderstorms, mainly in the evening. Lows in the upper 60s. Chance of rain 40%. Wednesday, mostly cloudy. A chance of showers with a slight chance of thunderstorms in the morning, then showers likely with a chance of thunderstorms in the afternoon. Highs in the mid-80s. Chance of rain 70%. 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Be sure to follow us on Facebook. Here's a look at local weather conditions as of 4 a.m. At the top of the hour, skies were partly cloudy in Shreveport. The temperature was 70 degrees at the regional airport. The dew point was 68, making the relative humidity 94%. Winds were northeast at 6 miles an hour. The pressure was 29.98 inches and falling. In Bossier City, at Barksdale Air Force Base, skies were partly cloudy, with a temperature of 70 degrees. The dew point was 68, making the relative humidity 93%. Winds were northeast at 5 miles an hour. The pressure was 29.98 inches and falling. And in downtown Shreveport, skies were partly cloudy. The temperature was 70 degrees. And winds were northeast at 6 miles an hour. Once again in Shreveport, it was 70 degrees with partly cloudy skies at 4 a.m. Around the local area at 4 a.m., in Texarkana, mostly cloudy and 70. Wind east at 6 miles an hour. El Dorado, mostly cloudy and 68. Wind north at 3 miles an hour. Monroe, cloudy and 74. Wind north at 8 miles an hour. Marshall, partly cloudy and 67.
Wind northeast at 3 miles an hour. And at Longview, mostly cloudy and 66 degrees. Wind calm. Elsewhere across the four-state area, over at Dallas, cloudy and 71. Oklahoma City, cloudy and 59. Little Rock, cloudy and 67. Jackson, Mississippi, light rain and 71. Baton Rouge, mostly cloudy and 72. And at Houston, cloudy and 71 degrees. For the most current information, check us out on the web at www.weather.gov/sht. The Shreveport Climate Summary for yesterday, May 20th, 2026. Yesterday's high temperature was 78 degrees. The normal high is 86. The record high is 96 degrees, which was set in 2025. Yesterday's low temperature was 65 degrees. The normal low is 65. The record low is 49 degrees, which was set in 2002. No precipitation fell yesterday, which leaves the monthly total at 2.50 inches. This is 0.49 inches below the normal amount of 2.99 inches for May. The total precipitation for the year still stands at 15.11 inches, which is 6.67 inches below normal. Sunrise today is at 6:13 a.m. and sunset is at 8:11 p.m. Now let's check on your local forecast. Rest of tonight, mostly cloudy. Patchy fog. Near steady temperature in the upper 60s. Northeast winds around 5 miles per hour. Thursday, mostly cloudy. Patchy fog in the morning. A chance of thunderstorms with a slight chance of showers in the afternoon. Highs in the lower 80s. Northeast winds around 5 miles per hour. Chance of rain 50%. Thursday night, a chance of thunderstorms. Showers likely, mainly in the evening. Lows in the mid-60s. Southeast winds around 5 miles per hour. Chance of rain 70%. Friday, mostly cloudy with a chance of showers and thunderstorms. Highs in the lower 80s. Southwest winds around 5 miles per hour. Chance of rain 50%. Friday night, mostly cloudy in the evening, then becoming partly cloudy. A chance of showers. A chance of thunderstorms, mainly in the evening. Lows in the upper 60s. South winds around 5 miles per hour in the evening, becoming light and variable. Chance of rain 50%. Saturday, mostly cloudy. A chance of showers with a slight chance of thunderstorms in the morning, then showers likely with a chance of thunderstorms in the afternoon. Highs in the mid-80s. Chance of rain 70%. Saturday night, showers likely with a chance of thunderstorms in the evening, then showers with a slight chance of thunderstorms after midnight. Lows in the upper 60s. Chance of rain 90%. Sunday, showers with a chance of thunderstorms. Highs in the upper 70s. Chance of rain 90%. Sunday night, showers likely with a chance of thunderstorms. Lows in the upper 60s. Chance of rain 70%. Memorial Day, a chance of thunderstorms. A chance of showers in the morning, then showers likely in the afternoon. Highs in the lower 80s. Chance of rain 70%. Monday night, mostly cloudy with a chance of showers and thunderstorms. Lows in the upper 60s. Chance of rain 50%. Tuesday, mostly cloudy with a chance of thunderstorms. A chance of showers in the morning, then showers likely in the afternoon. Highs in the mid-80s. Chance of rain 70%. Tuesday night, partly cloudy in the evening, then becoming mostly cloudy. A chance of showers. A chance of thunderstorms, mainly in the evening. Lows in the upper 60s. Chance of rain 40%. Wednesday, mostly cloudy. A chance of showers with a slight chance of thunderstorms in the morning, then showers likely with a chance of thunderstorms in the afternoon. Highs in the mid-80s.
chance of rain 70%. 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Be sure to follow us on Facebook. Here's a look at local weather conditions as of 4 a.m. At the top of the hour, skies were partly cloudy in Shreveport. The temperature was 70 degrees at the regional airport. The dew point was 68, making the relative humidity 94%. Winds were northeast at 6 miles an hour. The pressure was 29.98 inches and falling. In Bossier City, at Barksdale Air Force Base, skies were partly cloudy, with a temperature of 70 degrees. The dew point was 68, making the relative humidity 93%. Winds were northeast at 5 miles an hour. The pressure was 29.98 inches and falling. And in downtown Shreveport, skies were partly cloudy. The temperature was 70 degrees. And winds were northeast at 6 miles an hour. Once again in Shreveport, it was 70 degrees with partly cloudy skies at 4 a.m. Around the local area at 4 a.m. in Texarkana, mostly cloudy and 70. Wind east at 6 miles an hour. El Dorado, mostly cloudy and 68. Wind north at 3 miles an hour. Monroe, cloudy and 74. Wind north at 8 miles an hour. Marshall, partly cloudy and 67. Wind northeast at 3 miles an hour. And at Longview, mostly cloudy and 66 degrees. Wind calm. Elsewhere across the four-state area, over at Dallas, cloudy and 71. Oklahoma City, cloudy and 59. Little Rock, cloudy and 67. Jackson, Mississippi, light rain and 71. Baton Rouge, mostly cloudy and 72. And at Houston, cloudy and 71 degrees. For the most current information, check us out on the web at www.weather.gov/sht. The Shreveport Climate Summary for yesterday, May 20th, 2026. Yesterday's high temperature was 78 degrees. The normal high is 86. The record high is 96 degrees, which was set in 2025. Yesterday's low temperature was 65 degrees. The normal low is 65. The record low is 49 degrees, which was set in 2002. No precipitation fell yesterday, which leaves the monthly total at 2.50 inches. This is 0.49 inches below the normal amount of 2.99 inches for May. The total precipitation for the year still stands at 15.11 inches, which is 6.67 inches below normal. Sunrise today is at 6:13 a.m. and sunset is at 8:11 p.m. Now let's check on your local forecast. Rest of tonight, mostly cloudy. Patchy fog. Near steady temperature in the upper 60s. Northeast winds around 5 miles per hour. Thursday, mostly cloudy. Patchy fog in the morning. A chance of thunderstorms with a slight chance of showers in the afternoon. Highs in the lower 80s. Northeast winds around 5 miles per hour. Chance of rain 50%. Thursday night, a chance of thunderstorms. Showers likely, mainly in the evening. Lows in the mid-60s. Southeast winds around 5 miles per hour. Chance of rain 70%. Friday, mostly cloudy with a chance of showers and thunderstorms. Highs in the lower 80s. Southwest winds around 5 miles per hour. Chance of rain 50%. Friday night, mostly cloudy in the evening, then becoming partly cloudy. A chance of showers. A chance of thunderstorms, mainly in the evening. Lows in the upper 60s. South winds around 5 miles per hour in the evening, becoming light and variable. Chance of rain 50%. Saturday, mostly cloudy.
a chance of showers with a slight chance of thunderstorms in the morning, then showers likely with a chance of thunderstorms in the afternoon. Highs in the mid-80s. Chance of rain 70%. Saturday night, showers likely with a chance of thunderstorms in the evening, then showers with a slight chance of thunderstorms after midnight. Lows in the upper 60s. Chance of rain 90%. Sunday, showers with a chance of thunderstorms. Highs in the upper 70s. Chance of rain 90%. Sunday night, showers likely with a chance of thunderstorms. Lows in the upper 60s. Chance of rain 70%. Memorial Day, a chance of thunderstorms. A chance of showers in the morning, then showers likely in the afternoon. Highs in the lower 80s. Chance of rain 70%. Monday night, mostly cloudy with a chance of showers and thunderstorms. Lows in the upper 60s. Chance of rain 50%. Tuesday, mostly cloudy with a chance of thunderstorms. A chance of showers in the morning, then showers likely in the afternoon. Highs in the mid-80s. Chance of rain 70%. Tuesday night, partly cloudy in the evening, then becoming mostly cloudy. A chance of showers. A chance of thunderstorms, mainly in the evening. Lows in the upper 60s. Chance of rain 40%. Wednesday, mostly cloudy. A chance of showers with a slight chance of thunderstorms in the morning, then showers likely with a chance of thunderstorms in the afternoon. Highs in the mid-80s. Chance of rain 70%. 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Be sure to follow us on Facebook. Here's a look at local weather conditions as of 4 a.m. At the top of the hour, skies were partly cloudy in Shreveport. The temperature was 70 degrees at the regional airport. The dew point was 68, making the relative humidity 94%. Winds were northeast at 6 miles an hour. The pressure was 29.98 inches and falling. In Bossier City, at Barksdale Air Force Base, skies were partly cloudy, with a temperature of 70 degrees. The dew point was 68, making the relative humidity 93%. Winds were northeast at 5 miles an hour. The pressure was 29.98 inches and falling. And in downtown Shreveport, skies were partly cloudy. The temperature was 70 degrees. And winds were northeast at 6 miles an hour. Once again in Shreveport, it was 70 degrees with partly cloudy skies at 4 a.m. Around the local area at 4 a.m., in Texarkana, mostly cloudy and 70. Wind east at 6 miles an hour. El Dorado, mostly cloudy and 68. Wind north at 3 miles an hour. Monroe, cloudy and 74. Wind north at 8 miles an hour. Marshall, partly cloudy and 67. Wind northeast at 3 miles an hour. And at Longview, mostly cloudy and 66 degrees. Wind calm. Elsewhere across the four-state area, over at Dallas, cloudy and 71. Oklahoma City, cloudy and 59. Little Rock, cloudy and 67. Jackson, Mississippi, light rain and 71. Baton Rouge, mostly cloudy and 72. And at Houston, cloudy and 71 degrees. For the most current information, check us out on the web at www.weather.gov/SHT. The Shreveport Climate Summary for yesterday, May 20th, 2026.
Yesterday's high temperature was 78 degrees. The normal high is 86. The record high is 96 degrees, which was set in 2025. Yesterday's low temperature was 65 degrees. The normal low is 65. The record low is 49 degrees, which was set in 2002. No precipitation fell yesterday, which leaves the monthly total at 2.50 inches. This is 0.49 inches below the normal amount of 2.99 inches for May. The total precipitation for the year still stands at 15.11 inches, which is 6.67 inches below normal. Sunrise today is at 6:13 a.m. and sunset is at 8:11 p.m. Now let's check on your local forecast. Rest of tonight, mostly cloudy. Patchy fog. Near steady temperature in the upper 60s. Northeast winds around 5 miles per hour. Thursday, mostly cloudy. Patchy fog in the morning. A chance of thunderstorms with a slight chance of showers in the afternoon. Highs in the lower 80s. Northeast winds around 5 miles per hour. Chance of rain 50%. Thursday night, a chance of thunderstorms. Showers likely, mainly in the evening. Lows in the mid-60s. Southeast winds around 5 miles per hour. Chance of rain 70%. Friday, mostly cloudy with a chance of showers and thunderstorms. Highs in the lower 80s. Southwest winds around 5 miles per hour. Chance of rain 50%. Friday night, mostly cloudy in the evening, then becoming partly cloudy. A chance of showers. A chance of thunderstorms, mainly in the evening. Lows in the upper 60s. South winds around 5 miles per hour in the evening, becoming light and variable. Chance of rain 50%. Saturday, mostly cloudy. A chance of showers with a slight chance of thunderstorms in the morning, then showers likely with a chance of thunderstorms in the afternoon. Highs in the mid-80s. Chance of rain 70%. Saturday night, showers likely with a chance of thunderstorms in the evening, then showers with a slight chance of thunderstorms after midnight. Lows in the upper 60s. Chance of rain 90%. Sunday, showers with a chance of thunderstorms. Highs in the upper 70s. Chance of rain 90%. Sunday night, showers likely with a chance of thunderstorms. Lows in the upper 60s. Chance of rain 70%. Memorial Day, a chance of thunderstorms. A chance of showers in the morning, then showers likely in the afternoon. Highs in the lower 80s. Chance of rain 70%. Monday night, mostly cloudy with a chance of showers and thunderstorms. Lows in the upper 60s. Chance of rain 50%. Tuesday, mostly cloudy with a chance of thunderstorms. A chance of showers in the morning, then showers likely in the afternoon. Highs in the mid-80s. Chance of rain 70%. Tuesday night, partly cloudy in the evening, then becoming mostly cloudy. A chance of showers. A chance of thunderstorms, mainly in the evening. Lows in the upper 60s. Chance of rain 40%. Wednesday, mostly cloudy. A chance of showers with a slight chance of thunderstorms in the morning, then showers likely with a chance of thunderstorms in the afternoon. Highs in the mid-80s. Chance of rain 70%. Here is your area's open water boating forecast. Wind gusts may be higher. Rest of tonight, showers likely and a chance of thunderstorms. Patchy fog after midnight. Mostly cloudy. Highs in the lower 80s. Lows in the upper 60s. South winds 5 to 10 miles per hour. Chance of precipitation 70%. Friday, mostly cloudy with chance of showers and thunderstorms. Highs in the lower 80s. Southwest winds 10 to 15 miles per hour. Chance of precipitation 50%.
Friday night, mostly cloudy with chance of showers and thunderstorms in the evening, then partly cloudy with chance of showers and slight chance of thunderstorms after midnight. Lows in the upper 60s. South winds 5 to 10 miles per hour. Chance of precipitation 30%. Saturday, chance of showers and slight chance of thunderstorms in the morning, then showers likely and a chance of thunderstorms in the afternoon. Mostly cloudy. Highs in the mid-80s. South winds 5 to 10 miles per hour. Chance of precipitation 70%. Saturday night, showers likely and a chance of thunderstorms in the evening, then showers and slight chance of thunderstorms after midnight. Mostly cloudy. Lows in the upper 60s. South winds 5 to 10 miles per hour. Chance of precipitation 80%. Sunday, mostly cloudy. Showers and a chance of thunderstorms. Highs around 80. Chance of precipitation 80%. Sunday night, mostly cloudy. Showers likely and a chance of thunderstorms. Lows in the mid-60s. Chance of precipitation 70%. Memorial Day, mostly cloudy. Chance of showers and thunderstorms in the morning, then showers likely and a chance of thunderstorms in the afternoon. Highs in the lower 80s. Chance of precipitation 70%. Monday night, mostly cloudy with a 50% chance of showers and thunderstorms. Lows in the upper 60s. Tuesday, mostly cloudy. Chance of showers and thunderstorms in the morning, then showers likely and a chance of thunderstorms in the afternoon. Highs in the mid-80s. Chance of precipitation 60%. Tuesday night, partly cloudy with chance of showers and thunderstorms in the evening, then mostly cloudy with chance of showers and slight chance of thunderstorms after midnight. Lows in the upper 60s. Chance of precipitation 30%. Wednesday, mostly cloudy. Chance of showers and slight chance of thunderstorms in the morning, then showers likely and a chance of thunderstorms in the afternoon. Highs in the mid-80s. Chance of precipitation 70%. Wednesday night, mostly cloudy. Chance of showers and slight chance of thunderstorms in the evening, then a slight chance of showers and thunderstorms after midnight. Lows in the upper 60s. Chance of precipitation 30%. Thursday, mostly cloudy. Chance of showers and slight chance of thunderstorms in the morning, then a chance of showers and thunderstorms in the afternoon. Highs in the mid-80s. Chance of precipitation 50%. 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Be sure to follow us on Facebook. Here's a look at local weather conditions as of 4 a.m. At the top of the hour, skies were partly cloudy in Shreveport. The temperature was 70 degrees at the regional airport. The dew point was 68, making the relative humidity 94%. Winds were northeast at 6 miles an hour. The pressure was 29.98 inches and falling. In Bossier City, at Barksdale Air Force Base, skies were partly cloudy, with a temperature of 70 degrees. The dew point was 68, making the relative humidity 93%. Winds were northeast at 5 miles an hour. The pressure was 29.98 inches and falling. And in downtown Shreveport, skies were partly cloudy. The temperature was 70 degrees. And winds were northeast at 6 miles an hour. Once again in Shreveport, it was 70 degrees with partly cloudy skies at 4 a.m. Around the local area at 4 a.m., in Texarkana, mostly cloudy and 70. Wind east at 6 miles an hour. El Dorado, mostly cloudy and 68. Wind north at 3 miles an hour. Monroe, cloudy and 74. Wind north at 8 miles an hour. Marshall, partly cloudy and 67. Wind northeast at 3 miles an hour. And at Longview, mostly cloudy and 66 degrees. Wind calm.
Elsewhere across the four-state area, over at Dallas, cloudy and 71. Oklahoma City, cloudy and 59. Little Rock, cloudy and 67. Jackson, Mississippi, light rain and 71. Baton Rouge, mostly cloudy and 72. And at Houston, cloudy and 71 degrees. 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The Shreveport climate summary for yesterday, May 20th, 2026. Yesterday's high temperature was 78 degrees. The normal high is 86. The record high is 96 degrees, which was set in 2025. Yesterday's low temperature was 65 degrees. The normal low is 65. The record low is 49 degrees, which was set in 2002. No precipitation fell yesterday, which leaves the monthly total at 2.50 inches. This is 0.49 inches below the normal amount of 2.99 inches for May. The total precipitation for the year still stands at 15.11 inches, which is 6.67 inches below normal. Sunrise today is at 6:13 a.m. and sunset is at 8:11 p.m. Now let's check on your local forecast. Rest of tonight, mostly cloudy. Patchy fog. Near steady temperature in the upper 60s. Northeast winds around 5 miles per hour. Thursday, mostly cloudy. Patchy fog in the morning. A chance of thunderstorms with a slight chance of showers in the afternoon. Highs in the lower 80s. Northeast winds around 5 miles per hour. Chance of rain 50%. Thursday night, a chance of thunderstorms. Showers likely, mainly in the evening. Lows in the mid-60s. Southeast winds around 5 miles per hour. Chance of rain 70%. Friday, mostly cloudy with a chance of showers and thunderstorms. Highs in the lower 80s. Southwest winds around 5 miles per hour. Chance of rain 50%. Friday night, mostly cloudy in the evening, then becoming partly cloudy. A chance of showers. A chance of thunderstorms, mainly in the evening. Lows in the upper 60s. South winds around 5 miles per hour in the evening, becoming light and variable. Chance of rain 50%. Saturday, mostly cloudy. A chance of showers with a slight chance of thunderstorms in the morning, then showers likely with a chance of thunderstorms in the afternoon. Highs in the mid-80s. Chance of rain 70%. Saturday night, showers likely with a chance of thunderstorms in the evening, then showers with a slight chance of thunderstorms after midnight. Lows in the upper 60s. Chance of rain 90%. Sunday, showers with a chance of thunderstorms. Highs in the upper 70s. Chance of rain 90%. Sunday night, showers likely with a chance of thunderstorms. Lows in the upper 60s. Chance of rain 70%. Memorial Day, a chance of thunderstorms. A chance of showers in the morning, then showers likely in the afternoon. Highs in the lower 80s. Chance of rain 70%. Monday night, mostly cloudy with a chance of showers and thunderstorms. Lows in the upper 60s. Chance of rain 50%. Tuesday, mostly cloudy with a chance of thunderstorms. A chance of showers in the morning, then showers likely in the afternoon. Highs in the mid-80s. Chance of rain 70%. Tuesday night, partly cloudy in the evening, then becoming mostly cloudy. A chance of showers.
a chance of thunderstorms, mainly in the evening. Lows in the upper 60s. Chance of rain 40%. Wednesday, mostly cloudy. A chance of showers with a slight chance of thunderstorms.

storms in the morning, then showers likely with a chance of thunderstorms in the afternoon. Highs in the mid-80s. Chance of rain 70%. 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Be sure to follow us on Facebook. Here's a look at local weather conditions as of 5 a.m. At the top of the hour, skies were mostly cloudy in Shreveport. The temperature was 70 degrees at the regional airport. The dew point was 68, making the relative humidity 94%. Winds were east at 8 miles an hour. The pressure was 29.99 inches and rising. In Bossier City, at Barksdale Air Force Base, skies were mostly cloudy, with a temperature of 70 degrees. The dew point was 67, making the relative humidity 92%. Winds were northeast at 9 miles an hour. The pressure was 29.98 inches and steady. And in downtown Shreveport, skies were mostly cloudy. The temperature was 69 degrees. And winds were northeast at 7 miles an hour. Once again in Shreveport, it was 70 degrees with mostly cloudy skies at 5 a.m. Around the local area at 5 a.m., in Texarkana, cloudy and 70. Wind northeast at 6 miles an hour. El Dorado, cloudy and 68. Wind northeast at 7 miles an hour. Monroe, cloudy and 73. Wind northeast at 7 miles an hour. Marshall, mostly cloudy and 68. Wind variable at 3 miles an hour. And at Longview, mostly cloudy and 67 degrees. Wind east at 3 miles an hour. Elsewhere across the four-state area, over at Dallas, cloudy and 70. Oklahoma City, light rain and 58. Little Rock, cloudy and 66. Jackson, Mississippi, mostly cloudy and 71. Baton Rouge, mostly cloudy and 72. And at Houston, mostly cloudy and 71 degrees. For the most current information, check us out on the web at www.weather.gov/sht. The Shreveport Climate Summary for yesterday, May 20th, 2026. Yesterday's high temperature was 78 degrees. The normal high is 86. The record high is 96 degrees, which was set in 2025. Yesterday's low temperature was 65 degrees. The normal low is 65. The record low is 49 degrees, which was set in 2002. No precipitation fell yesterday, which leaves the monthly total at 2.50 inches. This is 0.49 inches below the normal amount of 2.99 inches for May. The total precipitation for the year still stands at 15.11 inches, which is 6.67 inches below normal. Sunrise today is at 6:13 a.m. and sunset is at 8:11 p.m. Now let's check on your local forecast. Rest of tonight, mostly cloudy. Patchy fog. Near steady temperature in the upper 60s. Northeast winds around 5 miles per hour. Thursday, mostly cloudy. Patchy fog in the morning. A chance of thunderstorms with a slight chance of showers in the afternoon. Highs in the lower 80s. Northeast winds around 5 miles per hour. Chance of rain 50%. Thursday night, a chance of thunderstorms. Showers likely, mainly in the evening. Lows in the mid-60s. Southeast winds around 5 miles per hour. Chance of rain 70%. Friday, mostly cloudy with a chance of showers and thunderstorms. Highs in the lower 80s. Southwest winds around 5 miles per hour. Chance of rain 50%. Friday night, mostly cloudy in the evening, then becoming partly cloudy. A chance of showers. A chance of thunderstorms, mainly in the evening. Lows in the upper 60s. South winds around 5 miles per hour in the evening, becoming light and variable. Chance of rain 50%.
Saturday, mostly cloudy. A chance of showers with a slight chance of thunderstorms in the morning, then showers likely with a chance of thunderstorms in the afternoon. Highs in the mid-80s. Chance of rain 70%. Saturday night, showers likely with a chance of thunderstorms in the evening, then showers with a slight chance of thunderstorms after midnight. Lows in the upper 60s. Chance of rain 90%. Sunday, showers with a chance of thunderstorms. Highs in the upper 70s. Chance of rain 90%. Sunday night, showers likely with a chance of thunderstorms. Lows in the upper 60s. Chance of rain 70%. Memorial Day, a chance of thunderstorms. A chance of showers in the morning, then showers likely in the afternoon. Highs in the lower 80s. Chance of rain 70%. Monday night, mostly cloudy with a chance of showers and thunderstorms. Lows in the upper 60s. Chance of rain 50%. Tuesday, mostly cloudy with a chance of thunderstorms. A chance of showers in the morning, then showers likely in the afternoon. Highs in the mid-80s. Chance of rain 70%. Tuesday night, partly cloudy in the evening, then becoming mostly cloudy. A chance of showers. A chance of thunderstorms, mainly in the evening. Lows in the upper 60s. Chance of rain 40%. Wednesday, mostly cloudy. A chance of showers with a slight chance of thunderstorms in the morning, then showers likely with a chance of thunderstorms in the afternoon. Highs in the mid-80s. Chance of rain 70%. 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Be sure to follow us on Facebook. Here's a look at local weather conditions as of 5 a.m. At the top of the hour, skies were mostly cloudy in Shreveport. The temperature was 70 degrees at the regional airport. The dew point was 68, making the relative humidity 94%. Winds were east at 8 miles an hour. The pressure was 29.99 inches and rising. In Bossier City, at Barksdale Air Force Base, skies were mostly cloudy, with a temperature of 70 degrees. The dew point was 67, making the relative humidity 92%. Winds were northeast at 9 miles an hour. The pressure was 29.98 inches and steady. And in downtown Shreveport, skies were mostly cloudy. The temperature was 69 degrees. And winds were northeast at 7 miles an hour. Once again in Shreveport, it was 70 degrees with mostly cloudy skies at 5 a.m. Around the local area at 5 a.m., in Texarkana, cloudy and 70. Wind northeast at 6 miles an hour. El Dorado, cloudy and 68. Wind northeast at 7 miles an hour. Monroe, cloudy and 73. Wind northeast at 7 miles an hour. Marshall, mostly cloudy and 68. Wind variable at 3 miles an hour. And at Longview, mostly cloudy and 67 degrees. Wind east at 3 miles an hour. Elsewhere across the four-state area, over at Dallas, cloudy and 70. Oklahoma City, light rain and 58. Little Rock, cloudy and 66. Jackson, Mississippi, mostly cloudy and 71. Baton Rouge, mostly cloudy and 72. And at Houston, mostly cloudy and 71 degrees. 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

inches below normal. Sunrise today is at 6:13 a.m. and sunset is at 8:11 p.m. Now let's check on your local forecast. Rest of tonight, mostly cloudy. Patchy fog. Near steady temperature in the upper 60s. Northeast winds around 5 miles per hour. Thursday, mostly cloudy. Patchy fog in the morning. A chance of thunderstorms with a slight chance of showers in the afternoon. Highs in the lower 80s. Northeast winds around 5 miles per hour. Chance of rain 50%. Thursday night, a chance of thunderstorms. Showers likely, mainly in the evening. Lows in the mid-60s. Southeast winds around 5 miles per hour. Chance of rain 70%. Friday, mostly cloudy with a chance of showers and thunderstorms. Highs in the lower 80s. Southwest winds around 5 miles per hour. Chance of rain 50%. Friday night, mostly cloudy in the evening, then becoming partly cloudy. A chance of showers. A chance of thunderstorms, mainly in the evening. Lows in the upper 60s. South winds around 5 miles per hour in the evening, becoming light and variable. Chance of rain 50%. Saturday, mostly cloudy. A chance of showers with a slight chance of thunderstorms in the morning, then showers likely with a chance of thunderstorms in the afternoon. Highs in the mid-80s. Chance of rain 70%. Saturday night, showers likely with a chance of thunderstorms in the evening, then showers with a slight chance of thunderstorms after midnight. Lows in the upper 60s. Chance of rain 90%. Sunday, showers with a chance of thunderstorms. Highs in the upper 70s. Chance of rain 90%. Sunday night, showers likely with a chance of thunderstorms. Lows in the upper 60s. Chance of rain 70%. Memorial Day, a chance of thunderstorms. A chance of showers in the morning, then showers likely in the afternoon. Highs in the lower 80s. Chance of rain 70%. Monday night, mostly cloudy with a chance of showers and thunderstorms. Lows in the upper 60s. Chance of rain 50%. Tuesday, mostly cloudy with a chance of thunderstorms. A chance of showers in the morning, then showers likely in the afternoon. Highs in the mid-80s. Chance of rain 70%. Tuesday night, partly cloudy in the evening, then becoming mostly cloudy. A chance of showers. A chance of thunderstorms, mainly in the evening. Lows in the upper 60s. Chance of rain 40%. Wednesday, mostly cloudy. A chance of showers with a slight chance of thunderstorms in the morning, then showers likely with a chance of thunderstorms in the afternoon. Highs in the mid-80s. Chance of rain 70%. 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Be sure to follow us on Facebook. Here's a look at local weather conditions as of 5 a.m. At the top of the hour, skies were mostly cloudy in Shreveport. The temperature was 70 degrees at the regional airport. The dew point was 68, making the relative humidity 94%. Winds were east at 8 miles an hour. The pressure was 29.99 inches and rising. In Bossier City, at Barksdale Air Force Base, skies were mostly cloudy, with a temperature of 70 degrees. The dew point was 67, making the relative humidity 92%. Winds were northeast at 9 miles an hour. The pressure was 29.98 inches and steady. And in downtown Shreveport, skies were mostly cloudy. The temperature was 69 degrees. And winds were northeast at 7 miles an hour. Once again in Shreveport, it was 70 degrees with mostly cloudy skies at 5 a.m. Around the local area at 5 a.m., in Texarkana, cloudy and 70. Wind northeast at 6 miles an hour. El Dorado, cloudy and

68. Wind northeast at 7 miles an hour. Monroe, cloudy and 73. Wind northeast at 7 miles an hour. Marshall, mostly cloudy and 68. Wind variable at 3 miles an hour. And at Longview, mostly cloudy and 67 degrees. Wind east at 3 miles an hour. Elsewhere across the four-state area, over at Dallas, cloudy and 70. Oklahoma City, light rain and 58. Little Rock, cloudy and 66. Jackson, Mississippi, mostly cloudy and 71. Baton Rouge, mostly cloudy and 72. And at Houston, mostly cloudy and 71 degrees. For the most current information, check us out on the web at www.weather.gov/sht. The Shreveport Climate Summary for yesterday, May 20th, 2026. Yesterday's high temperature was 78 degrees. The normal high is 86. The record high is 96 degrees, which was set in 2025. Yesterday's low temperature was 65 degrees. The normal low is 65. The record low is 49 degrees, which was set in 2002. No precipitation fell yesterday, which leaves the monthly total at 2.50 inches. This is 0.49 inches below the normal amount of 2.99 inches for May. The total precipitation for the year still stands at 15.11 inches, which is 6.67 inches below normal. Sunrise today is at 6:13 a.m. and sunset is at 8:11 p.m. Here is your area's open water boating forecast. Wind gusts may be higher. Rest of tonight, showers likely and a chance of thunderstorms. Patchy fog after midnight. Mostly cloudy. Highs in the lower 80s. Lows in the upper 60s. South winds 5 to 10 miles per hour. Chance of precipitation 70%. Friday, mostly cloudy with chance of showers and thunderstorms. Highs in the lower 80s. Southwest winds 10 to 15 miles per hour. Chance of precipitation 50%. Friday night, mostly cloudy with chance of showers and thunderstorms in the evening, then partly cloudy with chance of showers and slight chance of thunderstorms after midnight. Lows in the upper 60s. South winds 5 to 10 miles per hour. Chance of precipitation 30%. Saturday, chance of showers and slight chance of thunderstorms in the morning, then showers likely and a chance of thunderstorms in the afternoon. Mostly cloudy. Highs in the mid-80s. South winds 5 to 10 miles per hour. Chance of precipitation 70%. Saturday night, showers likely and a chance of thunderstorms in the evening, then showers and slight chance of thunderstorms after midnight. Mostly cloudy. Lows in the upper 60s. South winds 5 to 10 miles per hour. Chance of precipitation 80%. Sunday, mostly cloudy. Showers and a chance of thunderstorms. Highs around 80. Chance of precipitation 80%. Sunday night, mostly cloudy. Showers likely and a chance of thunderstorms. Lows in the mid-60s. Chance of precipitation 70%. Memorial Day, mostly cloudy. Chance of showers and thunderstorms in the morning, then showers likely and a chance of thunderstorms in the afternoon. Highs in the lower 80s. Chance of precipitation 70%. Monday night, mostly cloudy with a 50% chance of showers and thunderstorms. Lows in the upper 60s. Tuesday, mostly cloudy. Chance of showers and thunderstorms in the morning, then showers likely and a chance of thunderstorms in the afternoon. Highs in the mid-80s. Chance of precipitation 60%. Tuesday night, partly cloudy with chance of showers and thunderstorms in the evening, then mostly cloudy with showers and thunderstorms in the evening, then mostly cloudy with chance of showers and slight chance of thunderstorms after midnight. Lows in the upper 60s. Chance of precipitation 30%. Wednesday, mostly cloudy.

chance of showers and slight chance of thunderstorms in the morning, then showers likely and a chance of thunderstorms in the afternoon. Highs in the mid-80s. Chance of precipitation 70%. Wednesday night, mostly cloudy. Chance of showers and slight chance of thunderstorms in the evening, then a slight chance of showers and thunderstorms after midnight. Lows in the upper 60s. Chance of precipitation 30%. Thursday, mostly cloudy. Chance of showers and slight chance of thunderstorms in the morning, then a chance of showers and thunderstorms in the afternoon. Highs in the mid-80s. Chance of precipitation 50%. Now let's check on your local forecast. Rest of tonight, mostly cloudy. Patchy fog. Near steady temperature in the upper 60s. Northeast winds around 5 miles per hour. Thursday, mostly cloudy. Patchy fog in the morning. A chance of thunderstorms with a slight chance of showers in the afternoon. Highs in the lower 80s. Northeast winds around 5 miles per hour. Chance of rain 50%. Thursday night, a chance of thunderstorms. Showers likely, mainly in the evening. Lows in the mid-60s. Southeast winds around 5 miles per hour. Chance of rain 70%. Friday, mostly cloudy with a chance of showers and thunderstorms. Highs in the lower 80s. Southwest winds around 5 miles per hour. Chance of rain 50%. Friday night, mostly cloudy in the evening, then becoming partly cloudy. A chance of showers. A chance of thunderstorms, mainly in the evening. Lows in the upper 60s. South winds around 5 miles per hour in the evening, becoming light and variable. Chance of rain 50%. Saturday, mostly cloudy. A chance of showers with a slight chance of thunderstorms in the morning, then showers likely with a chance of thunderstorms in the afternoon. Highs in the mid-80s. Chance of rain 70%. Saturday night, showers likely with a chance of thunderstorms in the evening, then showers with a slight chance of thunderstorms after midnight. Lows in the upper 60s. Chance of rain 90%. Sunday, showers with a chance of thunderstorms. Highs in the upper 70s. Chance of rain 90%. Sunday night, showers likely with a chance of thunderstorms. Lows in the upper 60s. Chance of rain 70%. Memorial Day, a chance of thunderstorms. A chance of showers in the morning, then showers likely in the afternoon. Highs in the lower 80s. Chance of rain 70%. Monday night, mostly cloudy with a chance of showers and thunderstorms. Lows in the upper 60s. Chance of rain 50%. Tuesday, mostly cloudy with a chance of thunderstorms. A chance of showers in the morning, then showers likely in the afternoon. Highs in the mid-80s. Chance of rain 70%. Tuesday night, partly cloudy in the evening, then becoming mostly cloudy. A chance of showers. A chance of thunderstorms, mainly in the evening. Lows in the upper 60s. Chance of rain 40%. Wednesday, mostly cloudy. A chance of showers with a slight chance of thunderstorms in the morning, then showers likely with a chance of thunderstorms in the afternoon. Highs in the mid-80s. Chance of rain 70%. 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Here's a look at local weather conditions as of 5 a.m.
At the top of the hour, skies were mostly cloudy in Shreveport. The temperature was 70 degrees at the regional airport. The dew point was 68, making the relative humidity 94%. Winds were east at 8 miles an hour. The pressure was 29.99 inches and rising. In Bossier City, at Barksdale Air Force Base, skies were mostly cloudy, with a temperature of 70 degrees. The dew point was 67, making the relative humidity 92%. Winds were northeast at 9 miles an hour. The pressure was 29.98 inches and steady. And in downtown Shreveport, skies were mostly cloudy. The temperature was 69 degrees. And winds were northeast at 7 miles an hour. Once again in Shreveport, it was 70 degrees with mostly cloudy skies at 5 a.m. Around the local area at 5 a.m., in Texarkana, cloudy and 70. Wind northeast at 6 miles an hour. El Dorado, cloudy and 68. Wind northeast at 7 miles an hour. Monroe, cloudy and 73. Wind northeast at 7 miles an hour. Marshall, mostly cloudy and 68. Wind variable at 3 miles an hour. And at Longview, mostly cloudy and 67 degrees. Wind east at 3 miles an hour. Elsewhere across the four-state area, over at Dallas, cloudy and 70. Oklahoma City, light rain and 58. Little Rock, cloudy and 66. Jackson, Mississippi, mostly cloudy and 71. Baton Rouge, mostly cloudy and 72. And at Houston, mostly cloudy and 71 degrees. For the most current information, check us out on the web at www.weather.gov/sht. The Shreveport Climate Summary for yesterday, May 20th, 2026. Yesterday's high temperature was 78 degrees. The normal high is 86. The record high is 96 degrees, which was set in 2025. Yesterday's low temperature was 65 degrees. The normal low is 65. The record low is 49 degrees, which was set in 2002. No precipitation fell yesterday, which leaves the monthly total at 2.50 inches. This is 0.49 inches below the normal amount of 2.99 inches for May. The total precipitation for the year still stands at 15.11 inches, which is 6.67 inches below normal. Sunrise today is at 6:13 a.m. and sunset is at 8:11 p.m. Now let's check on your local forecast. Rest of tonight, mostly cloudy. Patchy fog. Near steady temperature in the upper 60s. Northeast winds around 5 miles per hour. Thursday, mostly cloudy. Patchy fog in the morning. A chance of thunderstorms with a slight chance of showers in the afternoon. Highs in the lower 80s. Northeast winds around 5 miles per hour. Chance of rain 50%. Thursday night, a chance of thunderstorms. Showers likely, mainly in the evening. Lows in the mid-60s. Southeast winds around 5 miles per hour. Chance of rain 70%. Friday, mostly cloudy with a chance of showers and thunderstorms. Highs in the lower 80s. Southwest winds around 5 miles per hour. Chance of rain 50%. Friday night, mostly cloudy in the evening, then becoming partly cloudy. A chance of showers. A chance of thunderstorms, mainly in the evening. Lows in the upper 60s. South winds around 5 miles per hour in the evening, becoming light and variable. Chance of rain 50%. Saturday, mostly cloudy. A chance of showers with a slight chance of thunderstorms in the morning, then showers likely with a chance of thunderstorms in the afternoon. Highs in the mid-80s. Chance of rain 70%. Saturday night, showers likely with a chance of thunderstorms in the evening, then showers with a slight chance of thunderstorms after midnight. Lows in the upper 60s.
chance of rain 90%. Sunday, showers with a chance of thunderstorms. Highs in the upper 70s. Chance of rain 90%. Sunday night, showers likely with a chance of thunderstorms. Lows in the upper 60s. Chance of rain 70%. Memorial Day, a chance of thunderstorms. A chance of showers in the morning, then showers likely in the afternoon. Highs in the lower 80s. Chance of rain 70%. Monday night, mostly cloudy with a chance of showers and thunderstorms. Lows in the upper 60s. Chance of rain 50%. Tuesday, mostly cloudy with a chance of thunderstorms. A chance of showers in the morning, then showers likely in the afternoon. Highs in the mid-80s. Chance of rain 70%. Tuesday night, partly cloudy in the evening, then becoming mostly cloudy. A chance of showers. A chance of thunderstorms, mainly in the evening. Lows in the upper 60s. Chance of rain 40%. Wednesday, mostly cloudy. A chance of showers with a slight chance of thunderstorms in the morning, then showers likely with a chance of thunderstorms in the afternoon. Highs in the mid-80s. Chance of rain 70%. 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Be sure to follow us on Facebook. Here's a look at local weather conditions as of 5 a.m. At the top of the hour, skies were mostly cloudy in Shreveport. The temperature was 70 degrees at the regional airport. The dew point was 68, making the relative humidity 94%. Winds were east at 8 miles an hour. The pressure was 29.99 inches and rising. In Bossier City, at Barksdale Air Force Base, skies were mostly cloudy, with a temperature of 70 degrees. The dew point was 67, making the relative humidity 92%. Winds were northeast at 9 miles an hour. The pressure was 29.98 inches and steady. And in downtown Shreveport, skies were mostly cloudy. The temperature was 69 degrees. And winds were northeast at 7 miles an hour. Once again in Shreveport, it was 70 degrees with mostly cloudy skies at 5 a.m. Around the local area at 5 a.m., in Texarkana, cloudy and 70. Wind northeast at 6 miles an hour. El Dorado, cloudy and 68. Wind northeast at 7 miles an hour. Monroe, cloudy and 73. Wind northeast at 7 miles an hour. Marshall, mostly cloudy and 68. Wind variable at 3 miles an hour. And at Longview, mostly cloudy and 67 degrees. Wind east at 3 miles an hour. Elsewhere across the four-state area, over at Dallas, cloudy and 70. Oklahoma City, light rain and 58. Little Rock, cloudy and 66. Jackson, Mississippi, mostly cloudy and 71. Baton Rouge, mostly cloudy and 72. And at Houston, mostly cloudy and 71 degrees. For the most current information, check us out on the web at www.weather.gov/sht. The Shreveport Climate Summary for yesterday, May 20th, 2026. Yesterday's high temperature was 78 degrees. The normal high is 86. The record high is 96 degrees, which was set in 2025. Yesterday's low temperature was 65 degrees. The normal low is 65. The record low is 49 degrees, which was set in 2002. No precipitation fell yesterday, which leaves the monthly total at 2.50 inches. This is 0.49 inches below the normal amount of 2.99 inches for May. The total precipitation for the year still stands at 15.11 inches, which is 6.67 inches below normal. Sunrise today is at 6:13 a.m. and sunset is at 8:11 p.m. Now let's check on your local forecast.
Rest of tonight, mostly cloudy. Patchy fog. Near steady temperature in the upper 60s. Northeast winds around 5 miles per hour. Thursday, mostly cloudy. Patchy fog in the morning. A chance of thunderstorms with a slight chance of showers in the afternoon. Highs in the lower 80s. Northeast winds around 5 miles per hour. Chance of rain 50%. Thursday night, a chance of thunderstorms. Showers likely, mainly in the evening. Lows in the mid-60s. Southeast winds around 5 miles per hour. Chance of rain 70%. Friday, mostly cloudy with a chance of showers and thunderstorms. Highs in the lower 80s. Southwest winds around 5 miles per hour. Chance of rain 50%. Friday night, mostly cloudy in the evening, then becoming partly cloudy. A chance of showers. A chance of thunderstorms, mainly in the evening. Lows in the upper 60s. South winds around 5 miles per hour in the evening, becoming light and variable. Chance of rain 50%. Saturday, mostly cloudy. A chance of showers with a slight chance of thunderstorms in the morning, then showers likely with a chance of thunderstorms in the afternoon. Highs in the mid-80s. Chance of rain 70%. Saturday night, showers likely with a chance of thunderstorms in the evening, then showers with a slight chance of thunderstorms after midnight. Lows in the upper 60s. Chance of rain 90%. Sunday, showers with a chance of thunderstorms. Highs in the upper 70s. Chance of rain 90%. Sunday night, showers likely with a chance of thunderstorms. Lows in the upper 60s. Chance of rain 70%. Memorial Day, a chance of thunderstorms. A chance of showers in the morning, then showers likely in the afternoon. Highs in the lower 80s. Chance of rain 70%. Monday night, mostly cloudy with a chance of showers and thunderstorms. Lows in the upper 60s. Chance of rain 50%. Tuesday, mostly cloudy with a chance of thunderstorms. A chance of showers in the morning, then showers likely in the afternoon. Highs in the mid-80s. Chance of rain 70%. Tuesday night, partly cloudy in the evening, then becoming mostly cloudy. A chance of showers. A chance of thunderstorms, mainly in the evening. Lows in the upper 60s. Chance of rain 40%. Wednesday, mostly cloudy. A chance of showers with a slight chance of thunderstorms in the morning, then showers likely with a chance of thunderstorms in the afternoon. Highs in the mid-80s. Chance of rain 70%. 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Be sure to follow us on Facebook. Here's a look at local weather conditions as of 5 a.m. At the top of the hour, skies were mostly cloudy in Shreveport. The temperature was 70 degrees at the regional airport. The dew point was 68, making the relative humidity 94%. Winds were east at 8 miles an hour. The pressure was 29.99 inches and rising. In Bossier City, at Barksdale Air Force Base, skies were mostly cloudy, with a temperature of 70 degrees. The dew point was 67, making the relative humidity 92%. Winds were northeast at 9 miles an hour. The pressure was 29.98 inches and steady. And in downtown Shreveport, skies were mostly cloudy. The temperature was 69 degrees. And winds were northeast at 7 miles an hour. Once again in Shreveport, it was 70 degrees with mostly cloudy skies at 5 a.m. This is your NOAA Weather Radio, station WXJ97, operating on a frequency of 162.400 MHz, providing the latest weather information on a 24-hour basis. Broadcasts originate from the National Weather Service Office in Shreveport, Louisiana.
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Around the local area at 5 a.m. in Texarkana, cloudy and 70. Wind northeast at 6 miles an hour. El Dorado, cloudy and 68. Wind northeast at 7 miles an hour. Monroe, cloudy and 73. Wind northeast at 7 miles an hour. Marshall, mostly cloudy and 68. Wind variable at 3 miles an hour. And at Longview, mostly cloudy and 67 degrees. Wind east at 3 miles an hour. Elsewhere across the four-state area, over at Dallas, cloudy and 70. Oklahoma City, light rain and 58. Little Rock, cloudy and 66. Jackson, Mississippi, mostly cloudy and 71. Baton Rouge, mostly cloudy and 72. And at Houston, mostly cloudy and 71 degrees. For the most current information, check us out on the web at www.weather.gov/sht. The Shreveport Climate Summary for yesterday, May 20th, 2026. Yesterday's high temperature was 78 degrees. The normal high is 86. The record high is 96 degrees, which was set in 2025. Yesterday's low temperature was 65 degrees. The normal low is 65. The record low is 49 degrees, which was set in 2002. No precipitation fell yesterday, which leaves the monthly total at 2.50 inches. This is 0.49 inches below the normal amount of 2.99 inches for May. The total precipitation for the year still stands at 15.11 inches, which is 6.67 inches below normal. Sunrise today is at 6:13 a.m. and sunset is at 8:11 p.m. Now let's check on your local forecast. Rest of tonight, mostly cloudy. Patchy fog. Near steady temperature in the upper 60s. Northeast winds around 5 miles per hour. Thursday, mostly cloudy. Patchy fog in the morning. A chance of thunderstorms with a slight chance of showers in the afternoon. Highs in the lower 80s. Northeast winds around 5 miles per hour. Chance of rain 50%. Thursday night, a chance of thunderstorms. Showers likely, mainly in the evening. Lows in the mid-60s. Southeast winds around 5 miles per hour. Chance of rain 70%. Friday, mostly cloudy with a chance of showers and thunderstorms. Highs in the lower 80s. Southwest winds around 5 miles per hour. Chance of rain 50%. Friday night, mostly cloudy in the evening, then becoming partly cloudy. A chance of showers. A chance of thunderstorms, mainly in the evening. Lows in the upper 60s. South winds around 5 miles per hour in the evening, becoming light and variable. Chance of rain 50%. Saturday, mostly cloudy. A chance of showers with a slight chance of thunderstorms in the morning, then showers likely with a chance of thunderstorms in the afternoon. Highs in the mid-80s. Chance of rain 70%. Saturday night, showers likely with a chance of thunderstorms in the evening, then showers with a slight chance of thunderstorms after midnight. Lows in the upper 60s. Chance of rain 90%. Sunday, showers with a chance of thunderstorms. Highs in the upper 70s. Chance of rain 90%. Sunday night, showers likely with a chance of thunderstorms. Lows in the upper 60s. Chance of rain 70%. Memorial Day, a chance of thunderstorms. A chance of showers in the morning, then showers likely in the afternoon. Highs in the lower 80s. Chance of rain 70%. Monday night, mostly cloudy with a chance of showers and thunderstorms. Lows in the upper 60s. Chance of rain 50%. Tuesday, mostly cloudy with a chance of thunderstorms. A chance of showers in the morning, then showers likely in the afternoon. Highs in the mid-80s.
Chance of rain 70%. Tuesday night, partly cloudy in the evening, then becoming mostly cloudy. A chance of showers. A chance of thunderstorms, mainly in the evening. Lows in the upper 60s. Chance of rain 40%. Wednesday, mostly cloudy. A chance of showers with a slight chance of thunderstorms in the morning, then showers likely with a chance of thunderstorms in the afternoon. Highs in the mid-80s. Chance of rain 70%. 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Be sure to follow us on Facebook. Here's a look at local weather conditions as of 5 a.m. At the top of the hour, skies were mostly cloudy in Shreveport. The temperature was 70 degrees at the regional airport. The dew point was 68, making the relative humidity 94%. Winds were east at 8 miles an hour. The pressure was 29.99 inches and rising. In Bossier City, at Barksdale Air Force Base, skies were mostly cloudy, with a temperature of 70 degrees. The dew point was 67, making the relative humidity 92%. Winds were northeast at 9 miles an hour. The pressure was 29.98 inches and steady. And in downtown Shreveport, skies were mostly cloudy. The temperature was 69 degrees. And winds were northeast at 7 miles an hour. Once again in Shreveport, it was 70 degrees with mostly cloudy skies at 5 a.m. Here is your area's open water boating forecast. Wind gusts may be higher. Rest of tonight, showers likely and a chance of thunderstorms. Patchy fog after midnight. Mostly cloudy. Highs in the lower 80s. Lows in the upper 60s. South winds 5 to 10 miles per hour. Chance of precipitation 70%. Friday, mostly cloudy with chance of showers and thunderstorms. Highs in the lower 80s. Southwest winds 10 to 15 miles per hour. Chance of precipitation 50%. Friday night, mostly cloudy with chance of showers and thunderstorms in the evening, then partly cloudy with chance of showers and slight chance of thunderstorms after midnight. Lows in the upper 60s. South winds 5 to 10 miles per hour. Chance of precipitation 30%. Saturday, chance of showers and slight chance of thunderstorms in the morning, then showers likely and a chance of thunderstorms in the afternoon. Mostly cloudy. Highs in the mid-80s. South winds 5 to 10 miles per hour. Chance of precipitation 70%. Saturday night, showers likely and a chance of thunderstorms in the evening, then showers and slight chance of thunderstorms after midnight. Mostly cloudy. Lows in the upper 60s. South winds 5 to 10 miles per hour. Chance of precipitation 80%. Sunday, mostly cloudy. Showers and a chance of thunderstorms. Highs around 80. Chance of precipitation 80%. Sunday night, mostly cloudy. Showers likely and a chance of thunderstorms. Lows in the mid-60s. Chance of precipitation 70%. Memorial Day, mostly cloudy. Chance of showers and thunderstorms in the morning, then showers likely and a chance of thunderstorms in the afternoon. Highs in the lower 80s. Chance of precipitation 70%. Monday night, mostly cloudy with a 50% chance of showers and thunderstorms. Lows in the upper 60s. Tuesday, mostly cloudy. Chance of showers and thunderstorms in the morning, then showers likely and a chance of thunderstorms in the afternoon. Highs in the mid-80s. Chance of precipitation 60%. Tuesday night, partly cloudy with chance of showers and thunderstorms in the evening, then mostly cloudy with chance of showers and slight chance of thunderstorms after midnight. Lows in the upper 60s. Chance of precipitation 30%. Wednesday, mostly cloudy.
Chance of showers and slight chance of thunderstorms in the morning. Then showers likely and a chance of thunderstorms in the afternoon. Highs in the mid-80s. Chance of precipitation 70%. Wednesday night, mostly cloudy. Chance of showers and slight chance of thunderstorms in the evening. Then a slight chance of showers and thunderstorms after midnight. Lows in the upper 60s. Chance of precipitation 30%. Thursday, mostly cloudy. Chance of showers and slight chance of thunderstorms in the morning, then a chance of showers and thunderstorms in the afternoon. Highs in the mid-80s. Chance of precipitation 50%. Around the local area at 5 a.m., in Texarkana, cloudy and 70. Wind northeast at 6 miles an hour. El Dorado, cloudy and 68. Wind northeast at 7 miles an hour. Monroe, cloudy and 73. Wind northeast at 7 miles an hour. Marshall, mostly cloudy and 68. Wind variable at 3 miles an hour. And at Longview, mostly cloudy and 67 degrees. Wind east at 3 miles an hour. Elsewhere across the four-state area, over at Dallas, cloudy and 70. Oklahoma City, light rain and 58. Little Rock, cloudy and 66. Jackson, Mississippi, mostly cloudy and 71. Baton Rouge, mostly cloudy and 72. And at Houston, mostly cloudy and 71 degrees. For the most current information, check us out on the web at www.weather.gov/sht. The Shreveport Climate Summary for yesterday, May 20th, 2026. Yesterday's high temperature was 78 degrees. The normal high is 86. The record high is 96 degrees, which was set in 2025. Yesterday's low temperature was 65 degrees. The normal low is 65. The record low is 49 degrees, which was set in 2002. No precipitation fell yesterday, which leaves the monthly total at 2.50 inches. This is 0.49 inches below the normal amount of 2.99 inches for May. The total precipitation for the year still stands at 15.11 inches, which is 6.67 inches below normal. Sunrise today is at 6:13 a.m. and sunset is at 8:11 p.m. Now let's check on your local forecast. Rest of tonight, mostly cloudy. Patchy fog. Near steady temperature in the upper 60s. Northeast winds around 5 miles per hour. Thursday, mostly cloudy. Patchy fog in the morning. A chance of thunderstorms with a slight chance of showers in the afternoon. Highs in the lower 80s. Northeast winds around 5 miles per hour. Chance of rain 50%. Thursday night, a chance of thunderstorms. Showers likely, mainly in the evening. Lows in the mid-60s. Southeast winds around 5 miles per hour. Chance of rain 70%. Friday, mostly cloudy with a chance of showers and thunderstorms. Highs in the lower 80s. Southwest winds around 5 miles per hour. Chance of rain 50%. Friday night, mostly cloudy in the evening, then becoming partly cloudy. A chance of showers. A chance of thunderstorms, mainly in the evening. Lows in the upper 60s. South winds around 5 miles per hour in the evening, becoming light and variable. Chance of rain 50%. Saturday, mostly cloudy. A chance of showers with a slight chance of thunderstorms in the morning, then showers likely with a chance of thunderstorms in the afternoon. Highs in the mid-80s. Chance of rain 70%. Saturday night, showers likely with a chance of thunderstorms in the evening, then showers with a slight chance of thunderstorms after midnight. Lows in the upper 60s. Chance of rain 90%. Sunday, showers with a chance of thunderstorms. Highs in the upper 70s. Chance of rain 90%.
Sunday night, showers likely with a chance of thunderstorms. Lows in the upper 60s. Chance of rain 70%. Memorial Day, a chance of thunderstorms. A chance of showers in the morning, then showers likely in the afternoon. Highs in the lower 80s. Chance of rain 70%. Monday night, mostly cloudy with a chance of showers and thunderstorms. Lows in the upper 60s. Chance of rain 50%. Tuesday, mostly cloudy with a chance of thunderstorms. A chance of showers in the morning, then showers likely in the afternoon. Highs in the mid-80s. Chance of rain 70%. Tuesday night, partly cloudy in the evening, then becoming mostly cloudy. A chance of showers. A chance of thunderstorms, mainly in the evening. Lows in the upper 60s. Chance of rain 40%. Wednesday, mostly cloudy. A chance of showers with a slight chance of thunderstorms in the morning, then showers likely with a chance of thunderstorms in the afternoon. Highs in the mid-80s. Chance of rain 70%. 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Be sure to follow us on Facebook. Here's a look at local weather conditions as of 5 a.m. At the top of the hour, skies were mostly cloudy in Shreveport. The temperature was 70 degrees at the regional airport. The dew point was 68, making the relative humidity 94%. Winds were east at 8 miles an hour. The pressure was 29.99 inches and rising. In Bossier City, at Barksdale Air Force Base, skies were mostly cloudy, with a temperature of 70 degrees. The dew point was 67, making the relative humidity 92%. Winds were northeast at 9 miles an hour. The pressure was 29.98 inches and steady. And in downtown Shreveport, skies were mostly cloudy. The temperature was 69 degrees. And winds were northeast at 7 miles an hour. Once again in Shreveport, it was 70 degrees with mostly cloudy skies at 5 a.m. Around the local area at 5 a.m., in Texarkana, cloudy and 70. Wind northeast at 6 miles an hour. El Dorado, cloudy and 68. Wind northeast at 7 miles an hour. Monroe, cloudy and 73. Wind northeast at 7 miles an hour. Marshall, mostly cloudy and 68. Wind variable at 3 miles an hour. And at Longview, mostly cloudy and 67 degrees. Wind east at 3 miles an hour. Elsewhere across the four-state area, over at Dallas, cloudy and 70. Oklahoma City, light rain and 58. Little Rock, cloudy and 66. Jackson, Mississippi, mostly cloudy and 71. Baton Rouge, mostly cloudy and 72. And at Houston, mostly cloudy and 71 degrees. For the most current information, check us out on the web at www.weather.gov/SHT. The Shreveport Climate Summary for yesterday, May 20th, 2026. Yesterday's high temperature was 78 degrees. The normal high is 86. The record high is 96 degrees, which was set in 2025. Yesterday's low temperature was 65 degrees. The normal low is 65. The record low is 49 degrees, which was set in 2002. No precipitation fell yesterday, which leaves the monthly total at 2.50 inches. This is 0.49 inches below the normal amount of 2.99 inches for May.
The total precipitation for the year still stands at 15.11 inches, which is 6.67 inches below normal. Sunrise today is at 6:13 a.m. and sunset is at 8:11 p.m. Now let's check on your local forecast. Rest of tonight, mostly cloudy. Patchy fog. Near steady temperature in the upper 60s. Northeast winds around 5 miles per hour. Thursday, mostly cloudy. Patchy fog in the morning. A chance of thunderstorms with a slight chance of showers in the afternoon. Highs in the lower 80s. Northeast winds around 5 miles per hour. Chance of rain 50%. Thursday night, a chance of thunderstorms. Showers likely, mainly in the evening. Lows in the mid-60s. Southeast winds around 5 miles per hour. Chance of rain 70%. Friday, mostly cloudy with a chance of showers and thunderstorms. Highs in the lower 80s. Southwest winds around 5 miles per hour. Chance of rain 50%. Friday night, mostly cloudy in the evening, then becoming partly cloudy. A chance of showers. A chance of thunderstorms, mainly in the evening. Lows in the upper 60s. South winds around 5 miles per hour in the evening, becoming light and variable. Chance of rain 50%. Saturday, mostly cloudy. A chance of showers with a slight chance of thunderstorms in the morning, then showers likely with a chance of thunderstorms in the afternoon. Highs in the mid-80s. Chance of rain 70%. Saturday night, showers likely with a chance of thunderstorms in the evening, then showers with a slight chance of thunderstorms after midnight. Lows in the upper 60s. Chance of rain 90%. Sunday, showers with a chance of thunderstorms. Highs in the upper 70s. Chance of rain 90%. Sunday night, showers likely with a chance of thunderstorms. Lows in the upper 60s. Chance of rain 70%. Memorial Day, a chance of thunderstorms. A chance of showers in the morning, then showers likely in the afternoon. Highs in the lower 80s. Chance of rain 70%. Monday night, mostly cloudy with a chance of showers and thunderstorms. Lows in the upper 60s. Chance of rain 50%. Tuesday, mostly cloudy with a chance of thunderstorms. A chance of showers in the morning, then showers likely in the afternoon. Highs in the mid-80s. Chance of rain 70%. Tuesday night, partly cloudy in the evening, then becoming mostly cloudy. A chance of showers. A chance of thunderstorms, mainly in the evening. Lows in the upper 60s. Chance of rain 40%. Wednesday, mostly cloudy. A chance of showers with a slight chance of thunderstorms in the morning, then showers likely with a chance of thunderstorms in the afternoon. Highs in the mid-80s. Chance of rain 70%. 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Be sure to follow us on Facebook. Here's a look at local weather conditions as of 6 a.m. At the top of the hour, skies were cloudy in Shreveport. The temperature was 70 degrees at the regional airport. The dew point was 68, making the relative humidity 94%. Winds were east at 8 miles an hour. The pressure was 30.00 inches and steady. In Bossier City, at Barksdale Air Force Base, skies were cloudy, with a temperature of 71 degrees. The dew point was 68, making the relative humidity 92%. Winds were east at 3 miles an hour. The pressure was 29.99 inches and rising. And in downtown Shreveport, skies were cloudy. The temperature was 70 degrees. And winds were east at 7 miles an hour. Once again in Shreveport, it was 70 degrees with cloudy skies at 6 a.m. Around the local area at 6 a.m., in Texarkana, cloudy and 70.
Wind northeast at 6 miles an hour. El Dorado, cloudy and 68. Wind northeast at 6 miles an hour. Monroe, cloudy and 73. Wind northeast at 6 miles an hour. Marshall, cloudy and 68. Wind variable at 5 miles an hour. And at Longview, mostly cloudy and 68 degrees. Wind northeast at 3 miles an hour. Elsewhere across the four-state area, over at Dallas, cloudy and 68. Oklahoma City, light rain and 59. Little Rock, cloudy and 65. Jackson, Mississippi, cloudy and 71. Baton Rouge, cloudy and 72. And at Houston, cloudy and 71 degrees. For the most current information, check us out on the web at www.weather.gov/SHT. The Shreveport Climate Summary for yesterday, May 20th, 2026. Yesterday's high temperature was 78 degrees. The normal high is 86. The record high is 96 degrees, which was set in 2025. Yesterday's low temperature was 65 degrees. The normal low is 65. The record low is 49 degrees, which was set in 2002. No precipitation fell yesterday, which leaves the monthly total at 2.50 inches. This is 0.49 inches below the normal amount of 2.99 inches for May. The total precipitation for the year still stands at 15.11 inches, which is 6.67 inches below normal. Sunrise today is at 6:13 a.m. and sunset is at 8:11 p.m. Now let's check on your local forecast. Rest of tonight, mostly cloudy. Patchy fog. Near steady temperature in the upper 60s. Northeast winds around 5 miles per hour. Thursday, mostly cloudy. Patchy fog in the morning. A chance of thunderstorms with a slight chance of showers in the afternoon. Highs in the lower 80s. Northeast winds around 5 miles per hour. Chance of rain 50%. Thursday night, a chance of thunderstorms. Showers likely, mainly in the evening. Lows in the mid-60s. Southeast winds around 5 miles per hour. Chance of rain 70%. Friday, mostly cloudy with a chance of showers and thunderstorms. Highs in the lower 80s. Southwest winds around 5 miles per hour. Chance of rain 50%. Friday night, mostly cloudy in the evening, then becoming partly cloudy. A chance of showers. A chance of thunderstorms, mainly in the evening. Lows in the upper 60s. South winds around 5 miles per hour in the evening, becoming light and variable. Chance of rain 50%. Saturday, mostly cloudy. A chance of showers with a slight chance of thunderstorms in the morning, then showers likely with a chance of thunderstorms in the afternoon. Highs in the mid-80s. Chance of rain 70%. Saturday night, showers likely with a chance of thunderstorms in the evening, then showers with a slight chance of thunderstorms after midnight. Lows in the upper 60s. Chance of rain 90%. Sunday, showers with a chance of thunderstorms. Highs in the upper 70s. Chance of rain 90%. Sunday night, showers likely with a chance of thunderstorms. Lows in the upper 60s. Chance of rain 70%. Memorial Day, a chance of thunderstorms. A chance of showers in the morning, then showers likely in the afternoon. Highs in the lower 80s. Chance of rain 70%. Monday night, mostly cloudy with a chance of showers and thunderstorms. Lows in the upper 60s. Chance of rain 50%. Tuesday, mostly cloudy with a chance of thunderstorms. A chance of showers in the morning, then showers likely in the afternoon. Highs in the mid-80s. Chance of rain 70%. Tuesday night, partly cloudy in the evening, then becoming mostly cloudy. A chance of showers.
a chance of thunderstorms, mainly in the evening. Lows in the upper 60s. Chance of rain 40%. Wednesday, mostly cloudy.

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Be sure to follow us on Facebook. Here's a look at local weather conditions as of 6 a.m. At the top of the hour, skies were cloudy in Shreveport. The temperature was 70 degrees at the regional airport. The dew point was 68, making the relative humidity 94%. Winds were east at 8 miles an hour. The pressure was 30.00 inches and steady. In Bossier City, at Barksdale Air Force Base, skies were cloudy, with a temperature of 71 degrees. The dew point was 68, making the relative humidity 92%. Winds were east at 3 miles an hour. The pressure was 29.99 inches and rising. And in downtown Shreveport, skies were cloudy. The temperature was 70 degrees. And winds were east at 7 miles an hour. Once again in Shreveport, it was 70 degrees with cloudy skies at 6 a.m. Around the local area at 6 a.m., in Texarkana, cloudy and 70. Wind northeast at 6 miles an hour. El Dorado, cloudy and 68. Wind northeast at 6 miles an hour. Monroe, cloudy and 73. Wind northeast at 6 miles an hour. Marshall, cloudy and 68. Wind variable at 5 miles an hour. And at Longview, mostly cloudy and 68 degrees. Wind northeast at 3 miles an hour. Elsewhere across the four-state area, over at Dallas, cloudy and 68. Oklahoma City, light rain and 59. Little Rock, cloudy and 65. Jackson, Mississippi, cloudy and 71. Baton Rouge, cloudy and 72. And at Houston, cloudy and 71 degrees. For the most current information, check us out on the web at www.weather.gov/sht. The Shreveport Climate Summary for yesterday, May 20th, 2026. Yesterday's high temperature was 78 degrees. The normal high is 86. The record high is 96 degrees, which was set in 2025. Yesterday's low temperature was 65 degrees. The normal low is 65. The record low is 49 degrees, which was set in 2002. No precipitation fell yesterday, which leaves the monthly total at 2.50 inches. This is 0.49 inches below the normal amount of 2.99 inches for May. The total precipitation for the year still stands at 15.11 inches, which is 6.67 inches below normal. Sunrise today is at 6:13 a.m. and sunset is at 8:11 p.m. Now let's check on your local forecast. Rest of tonight, mostly cloudy. Patchy fog. Near steady temperature in the upper 60s. Northeast winds around 5 miles per hour. Thursday, mostly cloudy. Patchy fog in the morning. A chance of thunderstorms with a slight chance of showers in the afternoon. Highs in the lower 80s. Northeast winds around 5 miles per hour. Chance of rain 50%. Thursday night, a chance of thunderstorms. Showers likely, mainly in the evening. Lows in the mid-60s. Southeast winds around 5 miles per hour. Chance of rain 70%. Friday, mostly cloudy with a chance of showers and thunderstorms. Highs in the lower 80s. Southwest winds around 5 miles per hour. Chance of rain 50%. Friday night, mostly cloudy in the evening, then becoming partly cloudy. A chance of showers. A chance of thunderstorms, mainly in the evening. Lows in the upper 60s. South winds around 5 miles per hour in the evening, becoming light and variable. Chance of rain 50%. Saturday, mostly cloudy. A chance of showers with a slight chance of thunderstorms in the morning, then showers likely with a chance of thunderstorms in the afternoon. Highs in the mid-80s.

chance of rain 70%. Saturday night, showers likely with a chance of thunderstorms in the evening, then showers with a slight chance of thunderstorms after midnight. Lows in the upper 60s. Chance of rain 90%. Sunday, showers with a chance of thunderstorms. Highs in the upper 70s. Chance of rain 90%. Sunday night, showers likely with a chance of thunderstorms. Lows in the upper 60s. Chance of rain 70%. Memorial Day, a chance of thunderstorms. A chance of showers in the morning, then showers likely in the afternoon. Highs in the lower 80s. Chance of rain 70%. Monday night, mostly cloudy with a chance of showers and thunderstorms. Lows in the upper 60s. Chance of rain 50%. Tuesday, mostly cloudy with a chance of thunderstorms. A chance of showers in the morning, then showers likely in the afternoon. Highs in the mid-80s. Chance of rain 70%. Tuesday night, partly cloudy in the evening, then becoming mostly cloudy. A chance of showers. A chance of thunderstorms, mainly in the evening. Lows in the upper 60s. Chance of rain 40%. Wednesday, mostly cloudy. A chance of showers with a slight chance of thunderstorms in the morning, then showers likely with a chance of thunderstorms in the afternoon. Highs in the mid-80s. Chance of rain 70%. Now let's check on your local forecast. Today, mostly cloudy. Patchy fog this morning. A chance of thunderstorms with a slight chance of showers this afternoon. Highs in the lower 80s. Northeast winds around 5 miles per hour. Chance of rain 50%. Tonight, a chance of thunderstorms. Showers likely, mainly in the evening. Lows in the mid-60s. Southeast winds around 5 miles per hour. Chance of rain 70%. Friday, mostly cloudy with a chance of showers and thunderstorms. Highs in the lower 80s. Southwest winds around 5 miles per hour. Chance of rain 50%. Friday night, mostly cloudy in the evening, then becoming partly cloudy. A chance of showers. A chance of thunderstorms, mainly in the evening. Lows in the upper 60s. South winds around 5 miles per hour in the evening, becoming light and variable. Chance of rain 50%. Saturday, mostly cloudy. A chance of showers with a slight chance of thunderstorms in the morning, then showers likely with a chance of thunderstorms in the afternoon. Highs in the mid-80s. Light and variable winds, becoming south around 5 miles per hour in the afternoon. Chance of rain 70%. Saturday night, showers likely with a chance of thunderstorms in the evening, then showers with a slight chance of thunderstorms after midnight. Lows in the upper 60s. Chance of rain 90%. Sunday, showers with a chance of thunderstorms. Highs in the upper 70s. Chance of rain 90%. Sunday night, showers likely with a chance of thunderstorms. Lows in the upper 60s. Chance of rain 70%. Memorial Day, a chance of thunderstorms. A chance of showers in the morning, then showers likely in the afternoon. Highs in the lower 80s. Chance of rain 70%. Monday night, mostly cloudy with a chance of showers and thunderstorms. Lows in the upper 60s. Chance of rain 50%. Tuesday, mostly cloudy with a chance of thunderstorms. A chance of showers in the morning, then showers likely in the afternoon. Highs in the mid-80s. Chance of rain 70%. Tuesday night, partly cloudy in the evening, then becoming mostly cloudy. A chance of showers. A chance of thunderstorms, mainly in the evening. Lows in the upper 60s. Chance of rain 40%. Wednesday, mostly cloudy. A chance of showers with a slight chance of thunderstorms in the morning, then showers likely with a chance of thunderstorms.

thunderstorms in the afternoon. Highs in the mid-80s. Chance of rain 70%. Here is your area's open water boating forecast. Wind gusts may be higher. Rest of today, patchy fog toward daybreak. Slight chance of showers and thunderstorms early in the afternoon. Showers likely and a chance of thunderstorms in the late afternoon. Mostly cloudy. Highs in the lower 80s. Northeast winds 5 to 10 miles per hour. Chance of precipitation 60%. Tonight, showers likely in the evening. Chance of thunderstorms through the night. Chance of showers after midnight. Mostly cloudy. Lows in the mid-60s. Southeast winds 5 to 10 miles per hour. Chance of precipitation 70%. Friday, mostly cloudy with chance of showers and thunderstorms. Highs in the lower 80s. Southwest winds 10 to 15 miles per hour. Chance of precipitation 50%. Friday night, mostly cloudy with chance of showers and thunderstorms in the evening, then partly cloudy with chance of showers and slight chance of thunderstorms after midnight. Lows in the upper 60s. South winds 5 to 10 miles per hour. Chance of precipitation 30%. Saturday, chance of showers and slight chance of thunderstorms in the morning, then showers likely and a chance of thunderstorms in the afternoon. Mostly cloudy. Highs in the mid-80s. South winds 5 to 10 miles per hour. Chance of precipitation 70%. Saturday night, mostly cloudy. Showers likely and a chance of thunderstorms in the evening, then showers and slight chance of thunderstorms after midnight. Lows in the upper 60s. Chance of precipitation 80%. Sunday, mostly cloudy. Showers and a chance of thunderstorms. Highs around 80. Chance of precipitation 80%. Sunday night, mostly cloudy. Showers likely and a chance of thunderstorms. Lows in the mid-60s. Chance of precipitation 70%. Memorial Day, mostly cloudy. Chance of showers and thunderstorms in the morning, then showers likely and a chance of thunderstorms in the afternoon. Highs in the lower 80s. Chance of precipitation 70%. Monday night, mostly cloudy with a 50% chance of showers and thunderstorms. Lows in the upper 60s. Tuesday, mostly cloudy. Chance of showers and thunderstorms in the morning, then showers likely and a chance of thunderstorms in the afternoon. Highs in the mid-80s. Chance of precipitation 60%. Tuesday night, partly cloudy with chance of showers and thunderstorms in the evening, then mostly cloudy with chance of showers and slight chance of thunderstorms after midnight. Lows in the upper 60s. Chance of precipitation 30%. Wednesday, mostly cloudy. Chance of showers and slight chance of thunderstorms in the morning, then showers likely and a chance of thunderstorms in the afternoon. Highs in the mid-80s. Chance of precipitation 70%. 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Be sure to follow us on Facebook. Here's a look at local weather conditions as of 6 a.m. At the top of the hour, skies were cloudy in Shreveport. The temperature was 70 degrees at the regional airport. The dew point was 68, making the relative humidity 94%. Winds were east at 8 miles an hour. The pressure was 30.00 inches and steady. In Bossier City, at Barksdale Air Force Base, skies were cloudy, with a temperature of 71 degrees.
The dew point was 68, making the relative humidity 92%. Winds were east at 3 miles an hour. The pressure was 29.99 inches and rising. And in downtown Shreveport, skies were cloudy. The temperature was 70 degrees. And winds were east at 7 miles an hour. Once again in Shreveport, it was 70 degrees with cloudy skies at 6 a.m. Around the local area at 6 a.m., in Texarkana, cloudy and 70. Wind northeast at 6 miles an hour. El Dorado, cloudy and 68. Wind northeast at 6 miles an hour. Monroe, cloudy and 73. Wind northeast at 6 miles an hour. Marshall, cloudy and 68. Wind variable at 5 miles an hour. And at Longview, mostly cloudy and 68 degrees. Wind northeast at 3 miles an hour. Elsewhere across the four-state area, over at Dallas, cloudy and 68. Oklahoma City, light rain and 59. Little Rock, cloudy and 65. Jackson, Mississippi, cloudy and 71. Baton Rouge, cloudy and 72. And at Houston, cloudy and 71 degrees. For the most current information, check us out on the web at www.weather.gov/sht. The Shreveport Climate Summary for yesterday, May 20th, 2026. Yesterday's high temperature was 78 degrees. The normal high is 86. The record high is 96 degrees, which was set in 2025. Yesterday's low temperature was 65 degrees. The normal low is 65. The record low is 49 degrees, which was set in 2002. No precipitation fell yesterday, which leaves the monthly total at 2.50 inches. This is 0.49 inches below the normal amount of 2.99 inches for May. The total precipitation for the year still stands at 15.11 inches, which is 6.67 inches below normal. Sunrise today is at 6:13 a.m. and sunset is at 8:11 p.m. Now let's check on your local forecast. Today, mostly cloudy. Patchy fog this morning. A chance of thunderstorms with a slight chance of showers this afternoon. Highs in the lower 80s. Northeast winds around 5 miles per hour. Chance of rain 50%. Tonight, a chance of thunderstorms. Showers likely, mainly in the evening. Lows in the mid-60s. Southeast winds around 5 miles per hour. Chance of rain 70%. Friday, mostly cloudy with a chance of showers and thunderstorms. Highs in the lower 80s. Southwest winds around 5 miles per hour. Chance of rain 50%. Friday night, mostly cloudy in the evening, then becoming partly cloudy. A chance of showers. A chance of thunderstorms, mainly in the evening. Lows in the upper 60s. South winds around 5 miles per hour in the evening, becoming light and variable. Chance of rain 50%. Saturday, mostly cloudy. A chance of showers with a slight chance of thunderstorms in the morning, then showers likely with a chance of thunderstorms in the afternoon. Highs in the mid-80s. Light and variable winds, becoming south around 5 miles per hour in the afternoon. Chance of rain 70%. Saturday night, showers likely with a chance of thunderstorms in the evening, then showers with a slight chance of thunderstorms after midnight. Lows in the upper 60s. Chance of rain 90%. Sunday, showers with a chance of thunderstorms. Highs in the upper 70s. Chance of rain 90%. Sunday night, showers likely with a chance of thunderstorms. Lows in the upper 60s. Chance of rain 70%. Memorial Day, a chance of thunderstorms. A chance of showers in the morning, then showers likely in the afternoon. Highs in the lower 80s. Chance of rain 70%. Monday night, mostly cloudy with a chance of showers and thunderstorms.
Lows in the upper 60s. Chance of rain 50%. Tuesday, mostly cloudy with a chance of thunderstorms. A chance of showers in the morning, then showers likely in the afternoon. Highs in the mid-80s. Chance of rain 70%. Tuesday night, partly cloudy in the evening, then becoming mostly cloudy. A chance of showers. A chance of thunderstorms, mainly in the evening. Lows in the upper 60s. Chance of rain 40%. Wednesday, mostly cloudy. A chance of showers with a slight chance of thunderstorms in the morning, then showers likely with a chance of thunderstorms in the afternoon. Highs in the mid-80s. Chance of rain 70%. Here is your area's open water boating forecast. Wind gusts may be higher. Today, patchy fog through mid-morning. Slight chance of showers and thunderstorms early in the afternoon. Showers likely and a chance of thunderstorms in the late afternoon. Mostly cloudy. Highs in the lower 80s. East winds 5 to 10 miles per hour. Chance of precipitation 60%. Tonight, showers likely in the evening. Chance of thunderstorms through the night. Chance of showers after midnight. Mostly cloudy. Lows in the mid-60s. Southeast winds 5 to 10 miles per hour. Chance of precipitation 70%. Friday, mostly cloudy with chance of showers and thunderstorms. Highs in the lower 80s. Southwest winds 10 to 15 miles per hour. Chance of precipitation 50%. Friday night, mostly cloudy with chance of showers and thunderstorms in the evening, then partly cloudy with chance of showers and slight chance of thunderstorms after midnight. Lows in the upper 60s. South winds 5 to 10 miles per hour. Chance of precipitation 30%. Saturday, chance of showers and slight chance of thunderstorms in the morning, then showers likely and a chance of thunderstorms in the afternoon. Mostly cloudy. Highs in the mid-80s. South winds 5 to 10 miles per hour. Chance of precipitation 70%. Saturday night, mostly cloudy. Showers likely and a chance of thunderstorms in the evening, then showers and slight chance of thunderstorms after midnight. Lows in the upper 60s. Chance of precipitation 80%. Sunday, mostly cloudy. Showers and a chance of thunderstorms. Highs around 80. Chance of precipitation 80%. Sunday night, mostly cloudy. Showers likely and a chance of thunderstorms. Lows in the mid-60s. Chance of precipitation 70%. Memorial Day, mostly cloudy. Chance of showers and thunderstorms in the morning, then showers likely and a chance of thunderstorms in the afternoon. Highs in the lower 80s. Chance of precipitation 70%. Monday night, mostly cloudy with a 50% chance of showers and thunderstorms. Lows in the upper 60s. Tuesday, mostly cloudy. Chance of showers and thunderstorms in the morning, then showers likely and a chance of thunderstorms in the afternoon. Highs in the mid-80s. Chance of precipitation 60%. Tuesday night, partly cloudy with chance of showers and thunderstorms in the evening, then mostly cloudy with chance of showers and slight chance of thunderstorms after midnight. Lows in the upper 60s. Chance of precipitation 30%. Wednesday, mostly cloudy. Chance of showers and slight chance of thunderstorms in the morning, then showers likely and a chance of thunderstorms in the afternoon. Highs in the mid-80s. Chance of precipitation 70%. 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Be sure to follow us on Facebook. Here's a look at local weather conditions as of 6 a.m. At the top of the hour, skies were cloudy in Shreveport. The temperature was 70 degrees at the regional airport. The dew point was 68, making the relative humidity 94%. Winds were east at 8 miles an hour.
The pressure was 30.00 inches and steady. In Bossier City, at Barksdale Air Force Base, skies were cloudy, with a temperature of 71 degrees. The dew point was 68, making the relative humidity 92%. Winds were east at 3 miles an hour. The pressure was 29.99 inches and rising. And in downtown Shreveport, skies were cloudy. The temperature was 70 degrees. And winds were east at 7 miles an hour. Once again in Shreveport, it was 70 degrees with cloudy skies at 6 a.m. Around the local area at 6 a.m., in Texarkana, cloudy and 70. Wind northeast at 6 miles an hour. El Dorado, cloudy and 68. Wind northeast at 6 miles an hour. Monroe, cloudy and 73. Wind northeast at 6 miles an hour. Marshall, cloudy and 68. Wind variable at 5 miles an hour. And at Longview, mostly cloudy and 68 degrees. Wind northeast at 3 miles an hour. Elsewhere across the four-state area, over at Dallas, cloudy and 68. Oklahoma City, light rain and 59. Little Rock, cloudy and 65. Jackson, Mississippi, cloudy and 71. Baton Rouge, cloudy and 72. And at Houston, cloudy and 71 degrees. For the most current information, check us out on the web at www.weather.gov/sht. The Shreveport Climate Summary for yesterday, May 20th, 2026. Yesterday's high temperature was 78 degrees. The normal high is 86. The record high is 96 degrees, which was set in 2025. Yesterday's low temperature was 65 degrees. The normal low is 65. The record low is 49 degrees, which was set in 2002. No precipitation fell yesterday, which leaves the monthly total at 2.50 inches. This is 0.49 inches below the normal amount of 2.99 inches for May. The total precipitation for the year still stands at 15.11 inches, which is 6.67 inches below normal. Sunrise today is at 6:13 a.m. and sunset is at 8:11 p.m. Now let's check on your local forecast. Today, mostly cloudy. Patchy fog this morning. A chance of thunderstorms with a slight chance of showers this afternoon. Highs in the lower 80s. Northeast winds around 5 miles per hour. Chance of rain 50%. Tonight, a chance of thunderstorms. Showers likely, mainly in the evening. Lows in the mid-60s. Southeast winds around 5 miles per hour. Chance of rain 70%. Friday, mostly cloudy with a chance of showers and thunderstorms. Highs in the lower 80s. Southwest winds around 5 miles per hour. Chance of rain 50%. Friday night, mostly cloudy in the evening, then becoming partly cloudy. A chance of showers. A chance of thunderstorms, mainly in the evening. Lows in the upper 60s. South winds around 5 miles per hour in the evening, becoming light and variable. Chance of rain 50%. Saturday, mostly cloudy. A chance of showers with a slight chance of thunderstorms in the morning, then showers likely with a chance of thunderstorms in the afternoon. Highs in the mid-80s. Light and variable winds, becoming south around 5 miles per hour in the afternoon. Chance of rain 70%. Saturday night, showers likely with a chance of thunderstorms in the evening, then showers with a slight chance of thunderstorms after midnight. Lows in the upper 60s. Chance of rain 90%. Sunday, showers with a chance of thunderstorms. Highs in the upper 70s. Chance of rain 90%. Sunday night, showers likely with a chance of thunderstorms. Lows in the upper 60s. Chance of rain 70%. Memorial Day, a chance of thunderstorms.
a chance of showers in the morning, then showers likely in the afternoon.

highs in the lower 80s. Chance of rain 70%. Monday night, mostly cloudy with a chance of showers and thunderstorms. Lows in the upper 60s. Chance of rain 50%. Tuesday, mostly cloudy with a chance of thunderstorms. A chance of showers in the morning, then showers likely in the afternoon. Highs in the mid-80s. Chance of rain 70%. Tuesday night, partly cloudy in the evening, then becoming mostly cloudy. A chance of showers. A chance of thunderstorms, mainly in the evening. Lows in the upper 60s. Chance of rain 40%. Wednesday, mostly cloudy. A chance of showers with a slight chance of thunderstorms in the morning, then showers likely with a chance of thunderstorms in the afternoon. Highs in the mid-80s. Chance of rain 70%. 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Be sure to follow us on Facebook. Here's a look at local weather conditions as of 6 a.m. At the top of the hour, skies were cloudy in Shreveport. The temperature was 70 degrees at the regional airport. The dew point was 68, making the relative humidity 94%. Winds were east at 8 miles an hour. The pressure was 30.00 inches and steady. In Bossier City, at Barksdale Air Force Base, skies were cloudy, with a temperature of 71 degrees. The dew point was 68, making the relative humidity 92%. Winds were east at 3 miles an hour. The pressure was 29.99 inches and rising. And in downtown Shreveport, skies were cloudy. The temperature was 70 degrees. And winds were east at 7 miles an hour. Once again in Shreveport, it was 70 degrees with cloudy skies at 6 a.m. Around the local area at 6 a.m., in Texarkana, cloudy and 70. Wind northeast at 6 miles an hour. El Dorado, cloudy and 68. Wind northeast at 6 miles an hour. Monroe, cloudy and 73. Wind northeast at 6 miles an hour. Marshall, cloudy and 68. Wind variable at 5 miles an hour. And at Longview, mostly cloudy and 68 degrees. Wind northeast at 3 miles an hour. Elsewhere across the four-state area, over at Dallas, cloudy and 68. Oklahoma City, light rain and 59. Little Rock, cloudy and 65. Jackson, Mississippi, cloudy and 71. Baton Rouge, cloudy and 72. And at Houston, cloudy and 71 degrees. For the most current information, check us out on the web at www.weather.gov/SHT. The Shreveport Climate Summary for yesterday, May 20th, 2026. Yesterday's high temperature was 78 degrees. The normal high is 86. The record high is 96 degrees, which was set in 2025. Yesterday's low temperature was 65 degrees. The normal low is 65. The record low is 49 degrees, which was set in 2002. No precipitation fell yesterday, which leaves the monthly total at 2.50 inches. This is 0.49 inches below the normal amount of 2.99 inches for May. The total precipitation for the year still stands at 15.11 inches, which is 6.67 inches below normal. Sunrise today is at 6:13 a.m. and sunset is at 8:11 p.m. Now let's check on your local forecast. Today, mostly cloudy. At
patchy fog this morning. A chance of thunderstorms with a slight chance of showers this afternoon. Highs in the lower 80s. Northeast winds around 5 miles per hour. Chance of rain 50%. Tonight, a chance of thunderstorms. Showers likely, mainly in the evening. Lows in the mid-60s. Southeast winds around 5 miles per hour. Chance of rain 70%. Friday, mostly cloudy with a chance of showers and thunderstorms. Highs in the lower 80s. Southwest winds around 5 miles per hour. Chance of rain 50%. Friday night, mostly cloudy in the evening, then becoming partly cloudy. A chance of showers. A chance of thunderstorms, mainly in the evening. Lows in the upper 60s. South winds around 5 miles per hour in the evening, becoming light and variable. Chance of rain 50%. Saturday, mostly cloudy. A chance of showers with a slight chance of thunderstorms in the morning, then showers likely with a chance of thunderstorms in the afternoon. Highs in the mid-80s. Light and variable winds, becoming south around 5 miles per hour in the afternoon. Chance of rain 70%. Saturday night, showers likely with a chance of thunderstorms in the evening, then showers with a slight chance of thunderstorms after midnight. Lows in the upper 60s. Chance of rain 90%. Sunday, showers with a chance of thunderstorms. Highs in the upper 70s. Chance of rain 90%. Sunday night, showers likely with a chance of thunderstorms. Lows in the upper 60s. Chance of rain 70%. Memorial Day, a chance of thunderstorms. A chance of showers in the morning, then showers likely in the afternoon. Highs in the lower 80s. Chance of rain 70%. Monday night, mostly cloudy with a chance of showers and thunderstorms. Lows in the upper 60s. Chance of rain 50%. Tuesday, mostly cloudy with a chance of thunderstorms. A chance of showers in the morning, then showers likely in the afternoon. Highs in the mid-80s. Chance of rain 70%. Tuesday night, partly cloudy in the evening, then becoming mostly cloudy. A chance of showers. A chance of thunderstorms, mainly in the evening. Lows in the upper 60s. Chance of rain 40%. Wednesday, mostly cloudy. A chance of showers with a slight chance of thunderstorms in the morning, then showers likely with a chance of thunderstorms in the afternoon. Highs in the mid-80s. Chance of rain 70%. Here is your area's open water boating forecast. Wind gusts may be higher. Today, patchy fog through mid-morning. Slight chance of showers and thunderstorms early in the afternoon. Showers likely and a chance of thunderstorms in the late afternoon. Mostly cloudy. Highs in the lower 80s. East winds 5 to 10 miles per hour. Chance of precipitation 60%. Tonight, showers likely in the evening. Chance of thunderstorms through the night. Chance of showers after midnight. Mostly cloudy. Lows in the mid-60s. Southeast winds 5 to 10 miles per hour. Chance of precipitation 70%. Friday, mostly cloudy with chance of showers and thunderstorms. Highs in the lower 80s. Southwest winds 10 to 15 miles per hour. Chance of precipitation 50%. Friday night, mostly cloudy with chance of showers and thunderstorms in the evening, then partly cloudy with chance of showers and slight chance of thunderstorms after midnight. Lows in the upper 60s. South winds 5 to 10 miles per hour. Chance of precipitation 30%. Saturday, chance of showers and slight chance of thunderstorms in the morning, then showers likely and a chance of thunderstorms in the afternoon. Mostly cloudy. Highs in the mid-80s. South winds 5 to 10 miles per hour. Chance of precipitation 70%. Saturday night, mostly cloudy.
showers likely and a chance of thunderstorms in the evening, then showers and slight chance of thunderstorms after midnight. Lows in the upper 60s. Chance of precipitation 80%. Sunday, mostly cloudy. Showers and a chance of thunderstorms. Highs around 80. Chance of precipitation 80%. Sunday night, mostly cloudy. Showers likely and a chance of thunderstorms. Lows in the mid-60s. Chance of precipitation 70%. Memorial Day, mostly cloudy. Chance of showers and thunderstorms in the morning, then showers likely and a chance of thunderstorms in the afternoon. Highs in the lower 80s. Chance of precipitation 70%. Monday night, mostly cloudy with a 50% chance of showers and thunderstorms. Lows in the upper 60s. Tuesday, mostly cloudy. Chance of showers and thunderstorms in the morning, then showers likely and a chance of thunderstorms in the afternoon. Highs in the mid-80s. Chance of precipitation 60%. Tuesday night, partly cloudy with chance of showers and thunderstorms in the evening, then mostly cloudy with chance of showers and slight chance of thunderstorms after midnight. Lows in the upper 60s. Chance of precipitation 30%. Wednesday, mostly cloudy. Chance of showers and slight chance of thunderstorms in the morning, then showers likely and a chance of thunderstorms in the afternoon. Highs in the mid-80s. Chance of precipitation 70%. 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Be sure to follow us on Facebook. Here's a look at local weather conditions as of 6 a.m. At the top of the hour, skies were cloudy in Shreveport. The temperature was 70 degrees at the regional airport. The dew point was 68, making the relative humidity 94%. Winds were east at 8 miles an hour. The pressure was 30.00 inches and steady. In Bossier City, at Barksdale Air Force Base, skies were cloudy, with a temperature of 71 degrees. The dew point was 68, making the relative humidity 92%. Winds were east at 3 miles an hour. The pressure was 29.99 inches and rising. And in downtown Shreveport, skies were cloudy. The temperature was 70 degrees. And winds were east at 7 miles an hour. Once again in Shreveport, it was 70 degrees with cloudy skies at 6 a.m. Around the local area at 6 a.m., in Texarkana, cloudy and 70. Wind northeast at 6 miles an hour. El Dorado, cloudy and 68. Wind northeast at 6 miles an hour. Monroe, cloudy and 73. Wind northeast at 6 miles an hour. Marshall, cloudy and 68. Wind variable at 5 miles an hour. And at Longview, mostly cloudy and 68 degrees. Wind northeast at 3 miles an hour. Elsewhere across the four-state area, over at Dallas, cloudy and 68. Oklahoma City, light rain and 59. Little Rock, cloudy and 65. Jackson, Mississippi, cloudy and 71. Baton Rouge, cloudy and 72. And at Houston, cloudy and 71 degrees. 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The Shreveport climate summary for yesterday, May 20th, 2026. Yesterday's high temperature was 78 degrees. The normal high is 86.
The record high is 96 degrees, which was set in 2025. Yesterday's low temperature was 65 degrees. The normal low is 65. The record low is 49 degrees, which was set in 2002. No precipitation fell yesterday, which leaves the monthly total at 2.50 inches. This is 0.49 inches below the normal amount of 2.99 inches for May. The total precipitation for the year still stands at 15.11 inches, which is 6.67 inches below normal. Sunrise today is at 6:13 a.m. and sunset is at 8:11 p.m. Now let's check on your local forecast. Today, mostly cloudy. Patchy fog this morning. A chance of thunderstorms with a slight chance of showers this afternoon. Highs in the lower 80s. Northeast winds around 5 miles per hour. Chance of rain 50%. Tonight, a chance of thunderstorms. Showers likely, mainly in the evening. Lows in the mid-60s. Southeast winds around 5 miles per hour. Chance of rain 70%. Friday, mostly cloudy with a chance of showers and thunderstorms. Highs in the lower 80s. Southwest winds around 5 miles per hour. Chance of rain 50%. Friday night, mostly cloudy in the evening, then becoming partly cloudy. A chance of showers. A chance of thunderstorms, mainly in the evening. Lows in the upper 60s. South winds around 5 miles per hour in the evening, becoming light and variable. Chance of rain 50%. Saturday, mostly cloudy. A chance of showers with a slight chance of thunderstorms in the morning, then showers likely with a chance of thunderstorms in the afternoon. Highs in the mid-80s. Light and variable winds, becoming south around 5 miles per hour in the afternoon. Chance of rain 70%. Saturday night, showers likely with a chance of thunderstorms in the evening, then showers with a slight chance of thunderstorms after midnight. Lows in the upper 60s. Chance of rain 90%. Sunday, showers with a chance of thunderstorms. Highs in the upper 70s. Chance of rain 90%. Sunday night, showers likely with a chance of thunderstorms. Lows in the upper 60s. Chance of rain 70%. Memorial Day, a chance of thunderstorms. A chance of showers in the morning, then showers likely in the afternoon. Highs in the lower 80s. Chance of rain 70%. Monday night, mostly cloudy with a chance of showers and thunderstorms. Lows in the upper 60s. Chance of rain 50%. Tuesday, mostly cloudy with a chance of thunderstorms. A chance of showers in the morning, then showers likely in the afternoon. Highs in the mid-80s. Chance of rain 70%. Tuesday night, partly cloudy in the evening, then becoming mostly cloudy. A chance of showers. A chance of thunderstorms, mainly in the evening. Lows in the upper 60s. Chance of rain 40%. Wednesday, mostly cloudy. A chance of showers with a slight chance of thunderstorms in the morning, then showers likely with a chance of thunderstorms in the afternoon. Highs in the mid-80s. Chance of rain 70%. 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Be sure to follow us on Facebook. Here's a look at local weather conditions as of 7 a.m. At the top of the hour, skies were cloudy in Shreveport. The temperature was 70 degrees at the regional airport. The dew point was 68, making the relative humidity 94%. Winds were east at 8 miles an hour. The pressure was 30.00 inches and steady. The report from Bossier City was not available. And in downtown Shreveport, skies were cloudy. The temperature was 70 degrees. And winds were northeast at 5 miles an hour. Once again in Shreveport, it was 70 degrees with cloudy skies at 7 a.m.
around the local area at 7 a.m. in Texarkana, cloudy and 70. Wind northeast at 8 miles an hour. El Dorado, cloudy and 67. Wind northeast at 9 miles an hour. Monroe, cloudy and 72. Wind northeast at 10 miles an hour. Marshall, cloudy and 68. Wind variable at 5 miles an hour. And at Longview, mostly cloudy and 69 degrees. Wind east at 8 miles an hour. Elsewhere across the four-state area, over at Dallas, cloudy and 68. Oklahoma City, cloudy and 59. Little Rock, partly sunny and 65. Jackson, Mississippi, partly sunny and 71. Baton Rouge, cloudy and 72. And at Houston, mostly cloudy and 71 degrees. For the most current information, check us out on the web at www.weather.gov/sht. The Shreveport Climate Summary for yesterday, May 20th, 2026. Yesterday's high temperature was 78 degrees. The normal high is 86. The record high is 96 degrees, which was set in 2025. Yesterday's low temperature was 65 degrees. The normal low is 65. The record low is 49 degrees, which was set in 2002. No precipitation fell yesterday, which leaves the monthly total at 2.50 inches. This is 0.49 inches below the normal amount of 2.99 inches for May. The total precipitation for the year still stands at 15.11 inches, which is 6.67 inches below normal. Sunrise today is at 6:13 a.m. and sunset is at 8:11 p.m. Now let's check on your local forecast. Today, mostly cloudy. Patchy fog this morning. A chance of thunderstorms with a slight chance of showers this afternoon. Highs in the lower 80s. Northeast winds around 5 miles per hour. Chance of rain 50%. Tonight, a chance of thunderstorms. Showers likely, mainly in the evening. Lows in the mid-60s. Southeast winds around 5 miles per hour. Chance of rain 70%. Friday, mostly cloudy with a chance of showers and thunderstorms. Highs in the lower 80s. Southwest winds around 5 miles per hour. Chance of rain 50%. Friday night, mostly cloudy in the evening, then becoming partly cloudy. A chance of showers. A chance of thunderstorms, mainly in the evening. Lows in the upper 60s. South winds around 5 miles per hour in the evening, becoming light and variable. Chance of rain 50%. Saturday, mostly cloudy. A chance of showers with a slight chance of thunderstorms in the morning, then showers likely with a chance of thunderstorms in the afternoon. Highs in the mid-80s. Light and variable winds, becoming south around 5 miles per hour in the afternoon. Chance of rain 70%. Saturday night, showers likely with a chance of thunderstorms in the evening, then showers with a slight chance of thunderstorms after midnight. Lows in the upper 60s. Chance of rain 90%. Sunday, showers with a chance of thunderstorms. Highs in the upper 70s. Chance of rain 90%. Sunday night, showers likely with a chance of thunderstorms. Lows in the upper 60s. Chance of rain 70%. Memorial Day, a chance of thunderstorms. A chance of showers in the morning, then showers likely in the afternoon. Highs in the lower 80s. Chance of rain 70%. Monday night, mostly cloudy with a chance of showers and thunderstorms. Lows in the upper 60s. Chance of rain 50%. Tuesday, mostly cloudy with a chance of thunderstorms. A chance of showers in the morning, then showers likely in the afternoon. Highs in the mid-80s. Chance of rain 70%. Tuesday night, partly cloudy in the evening, then becoming mostly cloudy. A chance of showers.
a chance of thunderstorms, mainly in the evening. Lows in the upper 60s. Chance of rain 40%. Wednesday, mostly cloudy. A chance of showers with a slight chance of thunderstorms in the morning, then showers likely with a chance of thunderstorms in the afternoon. Highs in the mid-80s. Chance of rain 70%. 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Be sure to follow us on Facebook. Here's a look at local weather conditions as of 7 a.m. At the top of the hour, skies were cloudy in Shreveport. The temperature was 70 degrees at the regional airport. The dew point was 68, making the relative humidity 94%. Winds were east at 8 miles an hour. The pressure was 30.00 inches and steady. The report from Bossier City was not available. And in downtown Shreveport, skies were cloudy. The temperature was 70 degrees. And winds were northeast at 5 miles an hour. Once again in Shreveport, it was 70 degrees with cloudy skies at 7 a.m. Around the local area at 7 a.m., in Texarkana, cloudy and 70. Wind northeast at 8 miles an hour. El Dorado, cloudy and 67. Wind northeast at 9 miles an hour. Monroe, cloudy and 72. Wind northeast at 10 miles an hour. Marshall, cloudy and 68. Wind variable at 5 miles an hour. And at Longview, mostly cloudy and 69 degrees. Wind east at 8 miles an hour. Elsewhere across the four-state area, over at Dallas, cloudy and 68. Oklahoma City, cloudy and 59. Little Rock, partly sunny and 65. Jackson, Mississippi, partly sunny and 71. Baton Rouge, cloudy and 72. And at Houston, mostly cloudy and 71 degrees. For the most current information, check us out on the web at www.weather.gov/sht. The Shreveport Climate Summary for yesterday, May 20th, 2026. Yesterday's high temperature was 78 degrees. The normal high is 86. The record high is 96 degrees, which was set in 2025. Yesterday's low temperature was 65 degrees. The normal low is 65. The record low is 49 degrees, which was set in 2002. No precipitation fell yesterday, which leaves the monthly total at 2.50 inches. This is 0.49 inches below the normal amount of 2.99 inches for May. The total precipitation for the year still stands at 15.11 inches, which is 6.67 inches below normal. Sunrise today is at 6:13 a.m. and sunset is at 8:11 p.m. This is your NOAA Weather Radio, station WXJ97, operating on a frequency of 162.400 MHz, providing the latest weather information on a 24-hour basis. 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Now let's check on your local forecast. Today, mostly cloudy. Patchy fog this morning. A chance of thunderstorms with a slight chance of showers this afternoon. Highs in the lower 80s. Northeast winds around 5 miles per hour. Chance of rain 50%. Tonight, a chance of thunderstorms. Showers likely, mainly in the evening. Lows in the mid-60s. Southeast winds around 5 miles per hour. Chance of rain 70%. Friday, mostly cloudy with a chance of showers and thunderstorms. Highs in the lower 80s. Southwest winds around 5 miles per hour. Chance of rain 50%. Friday night, mostly cloudy in the evening, then becoming partly cloudy. A chance of showers.
a chance of thunderstorms, mainly in the evening. Lows in the upper 60s. South winds around 5 miles per hour in the evening, becoming light and variable. Chance of rain 50%.

thunderstorms. Highs in the upper 70s. Chance of rain 90%. Sunday night, showers likely with a chance of thunderstorms. Lows in the upper 60s. Chance of rain 70%. Memorial Day, a chance of thunderstorms. A chance of showers in the morning, then showers likely in the afternoon. Highs in the lower 80s. Chance of rain 70%. Monday night, mostly cloudy with a chance of showers and thunderstorms. Lows in the upper 60s. Chance of rain 50%. Tuesday, mostly cloudy with a chance of thunderstorms. A chance of showers in the morning, then showers likely in the afternoon. Highs in the mid-80s. Chance of rain 70%. Tuesday night, partly cloudy in the evening, then becoming mostly cloudy. A chance of showers. A chance of thunderstorms, mainly in the evening. Lows in the upper 60s. Chance of rain 40%. Wednesday, mostly cloudy. A chance of showers with a slight chance of thunderstorms in the morning, then showers likely with a chance of thunderstorms in the afternoon. Highs in the mid-80s. Chance of rain 70%. 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Be sure to follow us on Facebook. Here's a look at local weather conditions as of 7 a.m. At the top of the hour, skies were cloudy in Shreveport. The temperature was 70 degrees at the regional airport. The dew point was 68, making the relative humidity 94%. Winds were east at 8 miles an hour. The pressure was 30.00 inches and steady. The report from Bossier City was not available. And in downtown Shreveport, skies were cloudy. The temperature was 70 degrees. And winds were northeast at 5 miles an hour. Once again in Shreveport, it was 70 degrees with cloudy skies at 7 a.m. Around the local area at 7 a.m., in Texarkana, cloudy and 70. Wind northeast at 8 miles an hour. El Dorado, cloudy and 67. Wind northeast at 9 miles an hour. Monroe, cloudy and 72. Wind northeast at 10 miles an hour. Marshall, cloudy and 68. Wind variable at 5 miles an hour. And at Longview, mostly cloudy and 69 degrees. Wind east at 8 miles an hour. Elsewhere across the four-state area, over at Dallas, cloudy and 68. Oklahoma City, cloudy and 59. Little Rock, partly sunny and 65. Jackson, Mississippi, partly sunny and 71. Baton Rouge, cloudy and 72. And at Houston, mostly cloudy and 71 degrees. For the most current information, check us out on the web at www.weather.gov/sht. The Shreveport Climate Summary for yesterday, May 20th, 2026. Yesterday's high temperature was 78 degrees. The normal high is 86. The record high is 96 degrees, which was set in 2025. Yesterday's low temperature was 65 degrees. The normal low is 65. The record low is 49 degrees, which was set in 2002. No precipitation fell yesterday, which leaves the monthly total at 2.50 inches. This is 0.49 inches below the normal amount of 2.99 inches for May. The total precipitation for the year still stands at 15.11 inches, which is 6.67 inches below normal. Sunrise today is at 6:13 a.m. and sunset is at 8:11 p.m. Now let's check on your local forecast. Today, mostly cloudy. Patchy fog this morning. A chance of thunderstorms with a slight chance of showers this afternoon. Highs in the lower 80s. Northeast winds around 5 miles per hour. Chance of rain 50%. Tonight, a chance of thunderstorms. Showers likely, mainly in the evening. Lows in the mid-60s.

southeast winds around 5 miles per hour. Chance of rain 70%. Friday, mostly cloudy with a chance of showers and thunderstorms. Highs in the lower 80s. Southwest winds around 5 miles per hour. Chance of rain 50%. Friday night, mostly cloudy in the evening, then becoming partly cloudy. A chance of showers. A chance of thunderstorms, mainly in the evening. Lows in the upper 60s. South winds around 5 miles per hour in the evening, becoming light and variable. Chance of rain 50%. Saturday, mostly cloudy. A chance of showers with a slight chance of thunderstorms in the morning, then showers likely with a chance of thunderstorms in the afternoon. Highs in the mid-80s. Light and variable winds, becoming south around 5 miles per hour in the afternoon. Chance of rain 70%. Saturday night, showers likely with a chance of thunderstorms in the evening, then showers with a slight chance of thunderstorms after midnight. Lows in the upper 60s. Chance of rain 90%. Sunday, showers with a chance of thunderstorms. Highs in the upper 70s. Chance of rain 90%. Sunday night, showers likely with a chance of thunderstorms. Lows in the upper 60s. Chance of rain 70%. Memorial Day, a chance of thunderstorms. A chance of showers in the morning, then showers likely in the afternoon. Highs in the lower 80s. Chance of rain 70%. Monday night, mostly cloudy with a chance of showers and thunderstorms. Lows in the upper 60s. Chance of rain 50%. Tuesday, mostly cloudy with a chance of thunderstorms. A chance of showers in the morning, then showers likely in the afternoon. Highs in the mid-80s. Chance of rain 70%. Tuesday night, partly cloudy in the evening, then becoming mostly cloudy. A chance of showers. A chance of thunderstorms, mainly in the evening. Lows in the upper 60s. Chance of rain 40%. Wednesday, mostly cloudy. A chance of showers with a slight chance of thunderstorms in the morning, then showers likely with a chance of thunderstorms in the afternoon. Highs in the mid-80s. Chance of rain 70%. Here is your area's open water boating forecast. Wind gusts may be higher. Today, patchy fog through mid-morning. Slight chance of showers and thunderstorms early in the afternoon. Showers likely and a chance of thunderstorms in the late afternoon. Mostly cloudy. Highs in the lower 80s. East winds 5 to 10 miles per hour. Chance of precipitation 60%. Tonight, showers likely in the evening. Chance of thunderstorms through the night. Chance of showers after midnight. Mostly cloudy. Lows in the mid-60s. Southeast winds 5 to 10 miles per hour. Lows in the mid-60s. Southeast winds 5 to 10 miles per hour. Chance of precipitation 70%. Friday, mostly cloudy with chance of showers and thunderstorms. Highs in the lower 80s. Southwest winds 10 to 15 miles per hour. Chance of precipitation 50%. Friday night, mostly cloudy with chance of showers and thunderstorms in the evening, then partly cloudy with chance of showers and slight chance of thunderstorms after midnight. Lows in the upper 60s. South winds 5 to 10 miles per hour. Chance of precipitation 30%. Saturday, chance of showers and slight chance of thunderstorms in the morning, then showers likely and a chance of thunderstorms in the afternoon. Mostly cloudy. Highs in the mid-80s. South winds 5 to 10 miles per hour. Chance of precipitation 70%. Saturday night, mostly cloudy. Showers likely and a chance of thunderstorms in the evening, then showers and slight chance of thunderstorms after midnight. Lows in the upper 60s. Chance of precipitation 80%. Sunday, mostly cloudy. Showers and a chance of thunderstorms. Highs around 80.

Chance of precipitation 80%. Sunday night, mostly cloudy. Showers likely and a chance of thunderstorms. Lows in the mid-60s. Chance of precipitation 70%. Memorial Day, mostly cloudy. Chance of showers and thunderstorms in the morning, then showers likely and a chance of thunderstorms in the afternoon. Highs in the lower 80s. Chance of precipitation 70%. Monday night, mostly cloudy with a 50% chance of showers and thunderstorms. Lows in the upper 60s. Tuesday, mostly cloudy. Chance of showers and thunderstorms in the morning, then showers likely and a chance of thunderstorms in the afternoon. Highs in the mid-80s. Chance of precipitation 60%. Tuesday night, partly cloudy with chance of showers and thunderstorms in the evening, then mostly cloudy with chance of showers and slight chance of thunderstorms after midnight. Lows in the upper 60s. Chance of precipitation 30%. Wednesday, mostly cloudy. Chance of showers and slight chance of thunderstorms in the morning, then showers likely and a chance of thunderstorms in the afternoon. Highs in the mid-80s. Chance of precipitation 70%. 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Be sure to follow us on Facebook. Here's a look at local weather conditions as of 7 a.m. At the top of the hour, skies were cloudy in Shreveport. The temperature was 70 degrees at the regional airport. The dew point was 68, making the relative humidity 94%. Winds were east at 8 miles an hour. The pressure was 30.00 inches and steady. The report from Bossier City was not available. And in downtown Shreveport, skies were cloudy. The temperature was 70 degrees. And winds were northeast at 5 miles an hour. Once again in Shreveport, it was 70 degrees with cloudy skies at 7 a.m. Around the local area at 7 a.m., in Texarkana, cloudy and 70. Wind northeast at 8 miles an hour. El Dorado, cloudy and 67. Wind northeast at 9 miles an hour. Monroe, cloudy and 72. Wind northeast at 10 miles an hour. Marshall, cloudy and 68. Wind variable at 5 miles an hour. And at Longview, mostly cloudy and 69 degrees. Wind east at 8 miles an hour. Elsewhere across the four-state area, over at Dallas, cloudy and 68. Oklahoma City, cloudy and 59. Little Rock, partly sunny and 65. Jackson, Mississippi, partly sunny and 71. Baton Rouge, cloudy and 72. And at Houston, mostly cloudy and 71 degrees. For the most current information, check us out on the web at www.weather.gov/sht. 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The Shreveport Climate Summary for yesterday, May 20th, 2026. Yesterday's high temperature was 78 degrees. The normal high is 86. The record high is 96 degrees, which was set in 2025. Yesterday's low temperature was 65 degrees. The normal low is 65. The record low is 49 degrees, which was set in 2002. No precipitation fell yesterday, which leaves the monthly total at 2.50 inches. This is 0.49 inches below the normal amount of 2.99 inches for May. The total precipitation for the year still stands at 15.11 inches, which is 6.67 inches below normal.
Sunrise today is at 6:13 a.m. and sunset is at 8:11 p.m. Now let's check on your local forecast. Today, mostly cloudy. Patchy fog this morning. A chance of thunderstorms with a slight chance of showers this afternoon. Highs in the lower 80s. Northeast winds around 5 miles per hour. Chance of rain 50%. Tonight, a chance of thunderstorms. Showers likely, mainly in the evening. Lows in the mid-60s. Southeast winds around 5 miles per hour. Chance of rain 70%. Friday, mostly cloudy with a chance of showers and thunderstorms. Highs in the lower 80s. Southwest winds around 5 miles per hour. Chance of rain 50%. Friday night, mostly cloudy in the evening, then becoming partly cloudy. A chance of showers. A chance of thunderstorms, mainly in the evening. Lows in the upper 60s. South winds around 5 miles per hour in the evening, becoming light and variable. Chance of rain 50%. Saturday, mostly cloudy. A chance of showers with a slight chance of thunderstorms in the morning, then showers likely with a chance of thunderstorms in the afternoon. Highs in the mid-80s. Light and variable winds, becoming south around 5 miles per hour in the afternoon. Chance of rain 70%. Saturday night, showers likely with a chance of thunderstorms in the evening, then showers with a slight chance of thunderstorms after midnight. Lows in the upper 60s. Chance of rain 90%. Sunday, showers with a chance of thunderstorms. Highs in the upper 70s. Chance of rain 90%. Sunday night, showers likely with a chance of thunderstorms. Lows in the upper 60s. Chance of rain 70%. Memorial Day, a chance of thunderstorms. A chance of showers in the morning, then showers likely in the afternoon. Highs in the lower 80s. Chance of rain 70%. Monday night, mostly cloudy with a chance of showers and thunderstorms. Lows in the upper 60s. Chance of rain 50%. Tuesday, mostly cloudy with a chance of thunderstorms. A chance of showers in the morning, then showers likely in the afternoon. Highs in the mid-80s. Chance of rain 70%. Tuesday night, partly cloudy in the evening, then becoming mostly cloudy. A chance of showers. A chance of thunderstorms, mainly in the evening. Lows in the upper 60s. Chance of rain 40%. Wednesday, mostly cloudy. A chance of showers with a slight chance of thunderstorms in the morning, then showers likely with a chance of thunderstorms in the afternoon. Highs in the mid-80s. Chance of rain 70%. 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Be sure to follow us on Facebook. Here's a look at local weather conditions as of 7 a.m. At the top of the hour, skies were cloudy in Shreveport. The temperature was 70 degrees at the regional airport. The dew point was 68, making the relative humidity 94%. Winds were east at 8 miles an hour. The pressure was 30.00 inches and steady. The report from Bossier City was not available. And in downtown Shreveport, skies were cloudy. The temperature was 70 degrees. And winds were northeast at 5 miles an hour. Once again in Shreveport, it was 70 degrees with cloudy skies at 7 a.m. Around the local area at 7 a.m., in Texarkana, cloudy and 70. Wind northeast at 8 miles an hour. El Dorado, cloudy and 67. Wind northeast at 9 miles an hour. Monroe, cloudy and 72. Wind northeast at 10 miles an hour. Marshall, cloudy and 68. Wind variable at 5 miles an hour. And at Longview, mostly cloudy and 69 degrees. Wind east at 8 miles an hour.
Elsewhere across the four-state area, over at Dallas, cloudy and 68. Oklahoma City, cloudy and 59. Little Rock, partly sunny and 65. Jackson, Mississippi, partly sunny and 71. Baton Rouge, cloudy and 72. And at Houston, mostly cloudy and 71 degrees. For the most current information, check us out on the web at www.weather.gov/sht. The Shreveport Climate Summary for yesterday, May 20th, 2026. Yesterday's high temperature was 78 degrees. The normal high is 86. The record high is 96 degrees, which was set in 2025. Yesterday's low temperature was 65 degrees. The normal low is 65. The record low is 49 degrees, which was set in 2002. No precipitation fell yesterday, which leaves the monthly total at 2.50 inches. This is 0.49 inches below the normal amount of 2.99 inches for May. The total precipitation for the year still stands at 15.11 inches, which is 6.67 inches below normal. Sunrise today is at 6:13 a.m. and sunset is at 8:11 p.m. Now let's check on your local forecast. Today, mostly cloudy. Patchy fog this morning. A chance of thunderstorms with a slight chance of showers this afternoon. Highs in the lower 80s. Northeast winds around 5 miles per hour. Chance of rain 50%. Tonight, a chance of thunderstorms. Showers likely, mainly in the evening. Lows in the mid-60s. Southeast winds around 5 miles per hour. Chance of rain 70%. Friday, mostly cloudy with a chance of showers and thunderstorms. Highs in the lower 80s. Southwest winds around 5 miles per hour. Chance of rain 50%. Friday night, mostly cloudy in the evening, then becoming partly cloudy. A chance of showers. A chance of thunderstorms, mainly in the evening. Lows in the upper 60s. South winds around 5 miles per hour in the evening, becoming light and variable. Chance of rain 50%. Saturday, mostly cloudy. A chance of showers with a slight chance of thunderstorms in the morning, then showers likely with a chance of thunderstorms in the afternoon. Highs in the mid-80s. Light and variable winds, becoming south around 5 miles per hour in the afternoon. Chance of rain 70%. Saturday night, showers likely with a chance of thunderstorms in the evening, then showers with a slight chance of thunderstorms after midnight. Lows in the upper 60s. Chance of rain 90%. Sunday, showers with a chance of thunderstorms. Highs in the upper 70s. Chance of rain 90%. Sunday night, showers likely with a chance of thunderstorms. Lows in the upper 60s. Chance of rain 70%. Memorial Day, a chance of thunderstorms. A chance of showers in the morning, then showers likely in the afternoon. Highs in the lower 80s. Chance of rain 70%. Monday night, mostly cloudy with a chance of showers and thunderstorms. Lows in the upper 60s. Chance of rain 50%. Tuesday, mostly cloudy with a chance of thunderstorms. A chance of showers in the morning, then showers likely in the afternoon. Highs in the mid-80s. Chance of rain 70%. Tuesday night, partly cloudy in the evening, then becoming mostly cloudy. A chance of showers. A chance of thunderstorms, mainly in the evening. Lows in the upper 60s. Chance of rain 40%. Wednesday, mostly cloudy. A chance of showers with a slight chance of thunderstorms in the morning, then showers likely with a chance of thunderstorms in the afternoon. Highs in the mid-80s. Chance of rain 70%. 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
Here's a look at local weather conditions as of 7 a.m. At the top of the hour, skies were cloudy in Shreveport. The temperature was 70 degrees at the regional airport. The dew point was 68, making the relative humidity 94%. Winds were east at 8 miles an hour. The pressure was 30.00 inches and steady. The report from Bossier City was not available. And in downtown Shreveport, skies were cloudy. The temperature was 70 degrees. And winds were northeast at 5 miles an hour. Once again in Shreveport, it was 70 degrees with cloudy skies at 7 a.m. Around the local area at 7 a.m., in Texarkana, cloudy and 70. Wind northeast at 8 miles an hour. El Dorado, cloudy and 67. Wind northeast at 9 miles an hour. Monroe, cloudy and 72. Wind northeast at 10 miles an hour. Marshall, cloudy and 68. Wind variable at 5 miles an hour. And at Longview, mostly cloudy and 69 degrees. Wind east at 8 miles an hour. Elsewhere across the four-state area, over at Dallas, cloudy and 68. Oklahoma City, cloudy and 59. Little Rock, partly sunny and 65. Jackson, Mississippi, partly sunny and 71. Baton Rouge, cloudy and 72. And at Houston, mostly cloudy and 71 degrees. For the most current information, check us out on the web at www.weather.gov/sht. The Shreveport Climate Summary for yesterday, May 20th, 2026. Yesterday's high temperature was 78 degrees. The normal high is 86. The record high is 96 degrees, which was set in 2025. Yesterday's low temperature was 65 degrees. The normal low is 65. The record low is 49 degrees, which was set in 2002. No precipitation fell yesterday, which leaves the monthly total at 2.50 inches. This is 0.49 inches below the normal amount of 2.99 inches for May. The total precipitation for the year still stands at 15.11 inches, which is 6.67 inches below normal. Sunrise today is at 6:13 a.m. and sunset is at 8:11 p.m. This is your NOAA Weather Radio, station WXJ97, operating on a frequency of 162.400 MHz, providing the latest weather information on a 24-hour basis. 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Now let's check on your local forecast. Today, mostly cloudy. Patchy fog this morning. A chance of thunderstorms with a slight chance of showers this afternoon. Highs in the lower 80s. Northeast winds around 5 miles per hour. Chance of rain 50%. Tonight, a chance of thunderstorms. Showers likely, mainly in the evening. Lows in the mid-60s. Southeast winds around 5 miles per hour. Chance of rain 70%. Friday, mostly cloudy with a chance of showers and thunderstorms. Highs in the lower 80s. Southwest winds around 5 miles per hour. Chance of rain 50%. Friday night, mostly cloudy in the evening, then becoming partly cloudy. A chance of showers. A chance of thunderstorms, mainly in the evening. Lows in the upper 60s. South winds around 5 miles per hour in the evening, becoming light and variable. Chance of rain 50%. Saturday, mostly cloudy. A chance of showers with a slight chance of thunderstorms in the morning, then showers likely with a chance of thunderstorms in the afternoon. Highs in the mid-80s. Light and variable winds, becoming south around 5 miles per hour in the afternoon. Chance of rain 70%.
Saturday night, showers likely with a chance of thunderstorms in the evening, then showers with a slight chance of thunderstorms after midnight. Lows in the upper 60s. Chance of rain 90%. Sunday, showers with a chance of thunderstorms. Highs in the upper 70s. Chance of rain 90%. Sunday night, showers likely with a chance of thunderstorms. Lows in the upper 60s. Chance of rain 70%. Memorial Day, a chance of thunderstorms. A chance of showers in the morning, then showers likely in the afternoon. Highs in the lower 80s. Chance of rain 70%. Monday night, mostly cloudy with a chance of showers and thunderstorms. Lows in the upper 60s. Chance of rain 50%. Tuesday, mostly cloudy with a chance of thunderstorms. A chance of showers in the morning, then showers likely in the afternoon. Highs in the mid-80s. Chance of rain 70%. Tuesday night, partly cloudy in the evening, then becoming mostly cloudy. A chance of showers. A chance of thunderstorms, mainly in the evening. Lows in the upper 60s. Chance of rain 40%. Wednesday, mostly cloudy. A chance of showers with a slight chance of thunderstorms in the morning, then showers likely with a chance of thunderstorms in the afternoon. Highs in the mid-80s. Chance of rain 70%. 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Be sure to follow us on Facebook. Here's a look at local weather conditions as of 7 a.m. At the top of the hour, skies were cloudy in Shreveport. The temperature was 70 degrees at the regional airport. The dew point was 68, making the relative humidity 94%. Winds were east at 8 miles an hour. The pressure was 30.00 inches and steady. The report from Bossier City was not available. And in downtown Shreveport, skies were cloudy. The temperature was 70 degrees. And winds were northeast at 5 miles an hour. Once again in Shreveport, it was 70 degrees with cloudy skies at 7 a.m. Around the local area at 7 a.m., in Texarkana, cloudy and 70. Wind northeast at 8 miles an hour. El Dorado, cloudy and 67. Wind northeast at 9 miles an hour. Monroe, cloudy and 72. Wind northeast at 10 miles an hour. Marshall, cloudy and 68. Wind variable at 5 miles an hour. And at Longview, mostly cloudy and 69 degrees. Wind east at 8 miles an hour. Elsewhere across the four-state area, over at Dallas, cloudy and 68. Oklahoma City, cloudy and 59. Little Rock, partly sunny and 65. Jackson, Mississippi, partly sunny and 71. Baton Rouge, cloudy and 72. And at Houston, mostly cloudy and 71 degrees. For the most current information, check us out on the web at www.weather.gov/sht. The Shreveport Climate Summary for yesterday, May 20th, 2026. Yesterday's high temperature was 78 degrees. The normal high is 86. The record high is 96 degrees, which was set in 2025. Yesterday's low temperature was 65 degrees. The normal low is 65. The record low is 49 degrees, which was set in 2002. No precipitation fell yesterday, which leaves the monthly total at 2.50 inches. This is 0.49 inches below the normal amount of 2.99 inches for May. The total precipitation for the year still stands at 15.11 inches, which is 6.67 inches below normal. Sunrise today is at 6:13 a.m. and sunset is at 8:11 p.m. Now let's check on your local forecast. Today, mostly cloudy. Patchy fog this morning. A chance of thunderstorms with a slight chance of showers this afternoon.
Highs in the lower 80s. Northeast winds around 5 miles per hour. Chance of rain 50%. Tonight, a chance of thunderstorms. Showers likely, mainly in the evening. Lows in the mid-60s. Southeast winds around 5 miles per hour. Chance of rain 70%. Friday, mostly cloudy with a chance of showers and thunderstorms. Highs in the lower 80s. Southwest winds around 5 miles per hour. Chance of rain 50%. Friday night, mostly cloudy in the evening, then becoming partly cloudy. A chance of showers. A chance of thunderstorms, mainly in the evening. Lows in the upper 60s. South winds around 5 miles per hour in the evening, becoming light and variable. Chance of rain 50%. Saturday, mostly cloudy. A chance of showers with a slight chance of thunderstorms in the morning, then showers likely with a chance of thunderstorms in the afternoon. Highs in the mid-80s. Light and variable winds, becoming south around 5 miles per hour in the afternoon. Chance of rain 70%. Saturday night, showers likely with a chance of thunderstorms in the evening, then showers with a slight chance of thunderstorms after midnight. Lows in the upper 60s. Chance of rain 90%. Sunday, showers with a chance of thunderstorms. Highs in the upper 70s. Chance of rain 90%. Sunday night, showers likely with a chance of thunderstorms. Lows in the upper 60s. Chance of rain 70%. Memorial Day, a chance of thunderstorms. A chance of showers in the morning, then showers likely in the afternoon. Highs in the lower 80s. Chance of rain 70%. Monday night, mostly cloudy with a chance of showers and thunderstorms. Lows in the upper 60s. Chance of rain 50%. Tuesday, mostly cloudy with a chance of thunderstorms. A chance of showers in the morning, then showers likely in the afternoon. Highs in the mid-80s. Chance of rain 70%. Tuesday night, partly cloudy in the evening, then becoming mostly cloudy. A chance of showers. A chance of thunderstorms, mainly in the evening. Lows in the upper 60s. Chance of rain 40%. Wednesday, mostly cloudy. A chance of showers with a slight chance of thunderstorms in the morning, then showers likely with a chance of thunderstorms in the afternoon. Highs in the mid-80s. Chance of rain 70%. Here is your area's open water boating forecast. Wind gusts may be higher. Today, patchy fog through mid-morning. Slight chance of showers and thunderstorms early in the afternoon. Showers likely and a chance of thunderstorms in the late afternoon. Mostly cloudy. Highs in the lower 80s. East winds 5 to 10 miles per hour. Chance of precipitation 60%. Tonight, showers likely in the evening. Chance of thunderstorms through the night. Chance of showers after midnight. Mostly cloudy. Lows in the mid-60s. Southeast winds 5 to 10 miles per hour. Chance of precipitation 70%. Friday, mostly cloudy with chance of showers and thunderstorms. Highs in the lower 80s. Southwest winds 10 to 15 miles per hour. Chance of precipitation 50%. Friday night, mostly cloudy with chance of showers and thunderstorms in the evening, then partly cloudy with chance of showers and slight chance of thunderstorms after midnight. Lows in the upper 60s. South winds 5 to 10 miles per hour. Chance of precipitation 30%. Saturday, chance of showers and slight chance of thunderstorms in the morning, then showers likely and a chance of thunderstorms in the afternoon. Mostly cloudy. Highs in the mid-80s. South winds 5 to 10 miles per hour. Chance of precipitation 70%. Saturday night, mostly cloudy. Showers likely and a chance of thunderstorms in the evening, then showers and slight chance of thunderstorms after midnight. Lows in the upper 60s.
chance of precipitation 80%. Sunday, mostly cloudy. Showers and a chance of thunderstorms. Highs around 80. Chance of precipitation 80%. Sunday night, mostly cloudy. Showers likely and a chance of thunderstorms. Lows in the mid-60s. Chance of precipitation 70%. Memorial Day, mostly cloudy. Chance of showers and thunderstorms in the morning, then showers likely and a chance of thunderstorms in the afternoon. Highs in the lower 80s. Chance of precipitation 70%. Monday night, mostly cloudy with a 50% chance of showers and thunderstorms. Lows in the upper 60s. Tuesday, mostly cloudy. Chance of showers and thunderstorms in the morning, then showers likely and a chance of thunderstorms in the afternoon. Highs in the mid-80s. Chance of precipitation 60%. Tuesday night, partly cloudy with chance of showers and thunderstorms in the evening, then mostly cloudy with chance of showers and slight chance of thunderstorms after midnight. Lows in the upper 60s. Chance of precipitation 30%. Wednesday, mostly cloudy. Chance of showers and slight chance of thunderstorms in the morning, then showers likely and a chance of thunderstorms in the afternoon. Highs in the mid-80s. Chance of precipitation 70%. 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Be sure to follow us on Facebook. Here's a look at local weather conditions as of 7 a.m. At the top of the hour, skies were cloudy in Shreveport. The temperature was 70 degrees at the regional airport. The dew point was 68, making the relative humidity 94%. Winds were east at 8 miles an hour. The pressure was 30.00 inches and steady. The report from Bossier City was not available. And in downtown Shreveport, skies were cloudy. The temperature was 70 degrees. And winds were northeast at 5 miles an hour. Once again in Shreveport, it was 70 degrees with cloudy skies at 7 a.m. Around the local area at 7 a.m., in Texarkana, cloudy and 70. Wind northeast at 8 miles an hour. El Dorado, cloudy and 67. Wind northeast at 9 miles an hour. Monroe, cloudy and 72. Wind northeast at 10 miles an hour. Marshall, cloudy and 68. Wind variable at 5 miles an hour. And at Longview, mostly cloudy and 69 degrees. Wind east at 8 miles an hour. Elsewhere across the four-state area, over at Dallas, cloudy and 68. Oklahoma City, cloudy and 59. Little Rock, partly sunny and 65. Jackson, Mississippi, partly sunny and 71. Baton Rouge, cloudy and 72. And at Houston, mostly cloudy and 71 degrees. 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The Shreveport climate summary for yesterday, May 20th, 2026. Yesterday's high temperature was 78 degrees. The normal high is 86. The record high is 96 degrees, which was set in 2025. Yesterday's low temperature was 65 degrees. The normal low is 65. The record low is 49 degrees, which was set in 2002. No precipitation fell yesterday, which leaves the monthly total at 2.50 inches. This is 0.49 inches below the normal amount of 2.99 inches for May.
The total precipitation for the year still stands at 15.11 inches, which is 6.67 inches below normal. Sunrise today is at 6:13 a.m. and sunset is at 8:11 p.m. Now let's check on your local forecast. Today, mostly cloudy. Patchy fog this morning. A chance of thunderstorms with a slight chance of showers this afternoon. Highs in the lower 80s. Northeast winds around 5 miles per hour. Chance of rain 50%. Tonight, a chance of thunderstorms. Showers likely, mainly in the evening. Lows in the mid-60s. Southeast winds around 5 miles per hour. Chance of rain 70%. Friday, mostly cloudy with a chance of showers and thunderstorms. Highs in the lower 80s. Southwest winds around 5 miles per hour. Chance of rain 50%. Friday night, mostly cloudy in the evening, then becoming partly cloudy. A chance of showers. A chance of thunderstorms, mainly in the evening. Lows in the upper 60s. South winds around 5 miles per hour in the evening, becoming light and variable. Chance of rain 50%. Saturday, mostly cloudy. A chance of showers with a slight chance of thunderstorms in the morning, then showers likely with a chance of thunderstorms in the afternoon. Highs in the mid-80s. Light and variable winds, becoming south around 5 miles per hour in the afternoon. Chance of rain 70%. Saturday night, showers likely with a chance of thunderstorms in the evening, then showers with a slight chance of thunderstorms after midnight. Lows in the upper 60s. Chance of rain 90%. Sunday, showers with a chance of thunderstorms. Highs in the upper 70s. Chance of rain 90%. Sunday night, showers likely with a chance of thunderstorms. Lows in the upper 60s. Chance of rain 70%. Memorial Day, a chance of thunderstorms. A chance of showers in the morning, then showers likely in the afternoon. Highs in the lower 80s. Chance of rain 70%. Monday night, mostly cloudy with a chance of showers and thunderstorms. Lows in the upper 60s. Chance of rain 50%. Tuesday, mostly cloudy with a chance of thunderstorms. A chance of showers in the morning, then showers likely in the afternoon. Highs in the mid-80s. Chance of rain 70%. Tuesday night, partly cloudy in the evening, then becoming mostly cloudy. A chance of showers. A chance of thunderstorms, mainly in the evening. Lows in the upper 60s. Chance of rain 40%. Wednesday, mostly cloudy. A chance of showers with a slight chance of thunderstorms in the morning, then showers likely with a chance of thunderstorms in the afternoon. Highs in the mid-80s. Chance of rain 70%. 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Be sure to follow us on Facebook. Here's a look at local weather conditions as of 8 a.m. At the top of the hour, skies were cloudy in Shreveport. The temperature was 72 degrees at the regional airport. The dew point was 70, making the relative humidity 94%. Winds were east at 9 miles an hour. The pressure was 30.00 inches and steady. In Bossier City, at Barksdale Air Force Base, skies were cloudy, with a temperature of 72 degrees. The dew point was 69, making the relative humidity 90%. Winds were east at 3 miles an hour. The pressure was 30.01 inches and rising. And in downtown Shreveport, skies were cloudy. The temperature was 71 degrees. And winds were east at 5 miles an hour. Once again in Shreveport, it was 72 degrees with cloudy skies at 8 a.m. Around the local area at 8 a.m., in Texarkana, cloudy and 70. Wind northeast at 5 miles an hour. El Dorado, cloudy and 68.
Wind northeast at 6 miles an hour. Monroe, cloudy and 73. Wind northeast at 6 miles an hour. Marshall, cloudy and 69. Wind east at 3 miles an hour.

and at Longview, cloudy and 69 degrees. Wind east at 10 miles an hour. Elsewhere across the four-state area, over at Dallas, cloudy and 68. Oklahoma City, fog and 59. Little Rock, cloudy and 66. Jackson, Mississippi, partly sunny and 73. Baton Rouge, cloudy and 73. And at Houston, cloudy and 72 degrees. For the most current information, check us out on the web at www.weather.gov/sht. The Shreveport Climate Summary for yesterday, May 20th, 2026. Yesterday's high temperature was 78 degrees. The normal high is 86. The record high is 96 degrees, which was set in 2025. Yesterday's low temperature was 65 degrees. The normal low is 65. The record low is 49 degrees, which was set in 2002. No precipitation fell yesterday, which leaves the monthly total at 2.50 inches. This is 0.49 inches below the normal amount of 2.99 inches for May. The total precipitation for the year still stands at 15.11 inches, which is 6.67 inches below normal. Sunrise today is at 6:13 a.m. and sunset is at 8:11 p.m. Now let's check on your local forecast. Today, mostly cloudy. Patchy fog this morning. A chance of thunderstorms with a slight chance of showers this afternoon. Highs in the lower 80s. Northeast winds around 5 miles per hour. Chance of rain 50%. Tonight, a chance of thunderstorms. Showers likely, mainly in the evening. Lows in the mid-60s. Southeast winds around 5 miles per hour. Chance of rain 70%. Friday, mostly cloudy with a chance of showers and thunderstorms. Highs in the lower 80s. Southwest winds around 5 miles per hour. Chance of rain 50%. Friday night, mostly cloudy in the evening, then becoming partly cloudy. A chance of showers. A chance of thunderstorms, mainly in the evening. Lows in the upper 60s. South winds around 5 miles per hour in the evening, becoming light and variable. Chance of rain 50%. Saturday, mostly cloudy. A chance of showers with a slight chance of thunderstorms in the morning, then showers likely with a chance of thunderstorms in the afternoon. Highs in the mid-80s. Light and variable winds, becoming south around 5 miles per hour in the afternoon. Chance of rain 70%. Saturday night, showers likely with a chance of thunderstorms in the evening, then showers with a slight chance of thunderstorms after midnight. Lows in the upper 60s. Chance of rain 90%. Sunday, showers with a chance of thunderstorms. Highs in the upper 70s. Chance of rain 90%. Sunday night, showers likely with a chance of thunderstorms. Lows in the upper 60s. Chance of rain 70%. Memorial Day, a chance of thunderstorms. A chance of showers in the morning, then showers likely in the afternoon. Highs in the lower 80s. Chance of rain 70%. Monday night, mostly cloudy with a chance of showers and thunderstorms. Lows in the upper 60s. Chance of rain 50%. Tuesday, mostly cloudy with a chance of thunderstorms. A chance of showers in the morning, then showers likely in the afternoon. Highs in the mid-80s. Chance of rain 70%. Tuesday night, partly cloudy in the evening, then becoming mostly cloudy. A chance of showers. A chance of thunderstorms, mainly in the evening. Lows in the upper 60s. Chance of rain 40%. Wednesday, mostly cloudy. A chance of showers with a slight chance of thunderstorms in the morning, then showers likely with a chance of thunderstorms in the afternoon. Highs in the mid-80s. Chance of rain 70%.
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Be sure to follow us on Facebook. Here's a look at local weather conditions as of 8 a.m. At the top of the hour, skies were cloudy in Shreveport. The temperature was 72 degrees at the regional airport. The dew point was 70, making the relative humidity 94%. Winds were east at 9 miles an hour. The pressure was 30.00 inches and steady. In Bossier City, at Barksdale Air Force Base, skies were cloudy, with a temperature of 72 degrees. The dew point was 69, making the relative humidity 90%. Winds were east at 3 miles an hour. The pressure was 30.01 inches and rising. And in downtown Shreveport, skies were cloudy. The temperature was 71 degrees. And winds were east at 5 miles an hour. Once again in Shreveport, it was 72 degrees with cloudy skies at 8 a.m. Around the local area at 8 a.m., in Texarkana, cloudy and 70. Wind northeast at 5 miles an hour. El Dorado, cloudy and 68. Wind northeast at 6 miles an hour. Monroe, cloudy and 73. Wind northeast at 6 miles an hour. Marshall, cloudy and 69. Wind east at 3 miles an hour. And at Longview, cloudy and 69 degrees. Wind east at 10 miles an hour. Elsewhere across the four-state area, over at Dallas, cloudy and 68. Oklahoma City, fog and 59. Little Rock, cloudy and 66. Jackson, Mississippi, partly sunny and 73. Baton Rouge, cloudy and 73. And at Houston, cloudy and 72 degrees. For the most current information, check us out on the web at www.weather.gov/sht. The Shreveport Climate Summary for yesterday, May 20th, 2026. Yesterday's high temperature was 78 degrees. The normal high is 86. The record high is 96 degrees, which was set in 2025. Yesterday's low temperature was 65 degrees. The normal low is 65. The record low is 49 degrees, which was set in 2002. No precipitation fell yesterday, which leaves the monthly total at 2.50 inches. This is 0.49 inches below the normal amount of 2.99 inches for May. The total precipitation for the year still stands at 15.11 inches, which is 6.67 inches below normal. Sunrise today is at 6:13 a.m. and sunset is at 8:11 p.m. This is your NOAA Weather Radio, station WXJ97, operating on a frequency of 162.400 MHz, providing the latest weather information on a 24-hour basis. 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Now let's check on your local forecast. Today, mostly cloudy. Patchy fog this morning. A chance of thunderstorms with a slight chance of showers this afternoon. Highs in the lower 80s. Northeast winds around 5 miles per hour. Chance of rain 50%. Tonight, a chance of thunderstorms. Showers likely, mainly in the evening. Lows in the mid-60s. Southeast winds around 5 miles per hour. Chance of rain 70%. Friday, mostly cloudy with a chance of showers and thunderstorms. Highs in the lower 80s. Southwest winds around 5 miles per hour. Chance of rain 50%. Friday night, mostly cloudy in the evening, then becoming partly cloudy. A chance of showers. A chance of thunderstorms, mainly in the evening. Lows in the upper 60s. South winds around 5 miles per hour in the evening, becoming light and variable.
chance of rain 50%. Saturday, mostly cloudy. A chance of showers with a slight chance of

lows in the upper 60s. Chance of rain 70%. Memorial Day, a chance of thunderstorms. A chance of showers in the morning, then showers likely in the afternoon. Highs in the lower 80s. Chance of rain 70%. Monday night, mostly cloudy with a chance of showers and thunderstorms. Lows in the upper 60s. Chance of rain 50%. Tuesday, mostly cloudy with a chance of thunderstorms. A chance of showers in the morning, then showers likely in the afternoon. Highs in the mid-80s. Chance of rain 70%. Tuesday night, partly cloudy in the evening, then becoming mostly cloudy. A chance of showers. A chance of thunderstorms, mainly in the evening. Lows in the upper 60s. Chance of rain 40%. Wednesday, mostly cloudy. A chance of showers with a slight chance of thunderstorms in the morning, then showers likely with a chance of thunderstorms in the afternoon. Highs in the mid-80s. Chance of rain 70%. 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Be sure to follow us on Facebook. Here's a look at local weather conditions as of 8 a.m. At the top of the hour, skies were cloudy in Shreveport. The temperature was 72 degrees at the regional airport. The dew point was 70, making the relative humidity 94%. Winds were east at 9 miles an hour. The pressure was 30.00 inches and steady. In Bossier City, at Barksdale Air Force Base, skies were cloudy, with a temperature of 72 degrees. The dew point was 69, making the relative humidity 90%. Winds were east at 3 miles an hour. The pressure was 30.01 inches and rising. And in downtown Shreveport, skies were cloudy. The temperature was 71 degrees. And winds were east at 5 miles an hour. Once again in Shreveport, it was 72 degrees with cloudy skies at 8 a.m. Around the local area at 8 a.m., in Texarkana, cloudy and 70. Wind northeast at 5 miles an hour. El Dorado, cloudy and 68. Wind northeast at 6 miles an hour. Monroe, cloudy and 73. Wind northeast at 6 miles an hour. Marshall, cloudy and 69. Wind east at 3 miles an hour. And at Longview, cloudy and 69 degrees. Wind east at 10 miles an hour. Elsewhere across the four-state area, over at Dallas, cloudy and 68. Oklahoma City, fog and 59. Little Rock, cloudy and 66. Jackson, Mississippi, partly sunny and 73. Baton Rouge, cloudy and 73. And at Houston, cloudy and 72 degrees. For the most current information, check us out on the web at www.weather.gov/sht. The Shreveport Climate Summary for yesterday, May 20th, 2026. Yesterday's high temperature was 78 degrees. The normal high is 86. The record high is 96 degrees, which was set in 2025. Yesterday's low temperature was 65 degrees. The normal low is 65. The record low is 49 degrees, which was set in 2002. No precipitation fell yesterday, which leaves the monthly total at 2.50 inches. This is 0.49 inches below the normal amount of 2.99 inches for May. The total precipitation for the year still stands at 15.11 inches, which is 6.67 inches below normal. Sunrise today is at 6:13 a.m. and sunset is at 8:11 p.m. Now let's check on your local forecast. Today, mostly cloudy. Patchy fog this morning. A chance of thunderstorms with a slight chance of showers this afternoon. Highs in the lower 80s. Northeast winds around 5 miles per hour. Chance of rain 50%. Tonight, a chance of thunderstorms. Showers likely.

mainly in the evening. Lows in the mid-60s. Southeast winds around 5 miles per hour. Chance of rain 70%. Friday, mostly cloudy with a chance of showers and thunderstorms. Highs in the lower 80s. Southwest winds around 5 miles per hour. Chance of rain 50%. Friday night, mostly cloudy in the evening, then becoming partly cloudy. A chance of showers. A chance of thunderstorms, mainly in the evening. Lows in the upper 60s. South winds around 5 miles per hour in the evening, becoming light and variable. Chance of rain 50%. Saturday, mostly cloudy. A chance of showers with a slight chance of thunderstorms in the morning, then showers likely with a chance of thunderstorms in the afternoon. Highs in the mid-80s. Light and variable winds, becoming south around 5 miles per hour in the afternoon. Chance of rain 70%. Saturday night, showers likely with a chance of thunderstorms in the evening, then showers with a slight chance of thunderstorms after midnight. Lows in the upper 60s. Chance of rain 90%. Sunday, showers with a chance of thunderstorms. Highs in the upper 70s. Chance of rain 90%. Sunday night, showers likely with a chance of thunderstorms. Lows in the upper 60s. Chance of rain 70%. Memorial Day, a chance of thunderstorms. A chance of showers in the morning, then showers likely in the afternoon. Highs in the lower 80s. Chance of rain 70%. Monday night, mostly cloudy with a chance of showers and thunderstorms. Lows in the upper 60s. Chance of rain 50%. Tuesday, mostly cloudy with a chance of thunderstorms. A chance of showers in the morning, then showers likely in the afternoon. Highs in the mid-80s. Chance of rain 70%. Tuesday night, partly cloudy in the evening, then becoming mostly cloudy. A chance of showers. A chance of thunderstorms, mainly in the evening. Lows in the upper 60s. Chance of rain 40%. Wednesday, mostly cloudy. A chance of showers with a slight chance of thunderstorms in the morning, then showers likely with a chance of thunderstorms in the afternoon. Highs in the mid-80s. Chance of rain 70%. Here is your area's open water boating forecast. Here is your area's open water boating forecast. Wind gusts may be higher. Today, patchy fog through mid-morning. Slight chance of showers and thunderstorms early in the afternoon. Showers likely and a chance of thunderstorms in the late afternoon. Mostly cloudy. Highs in the lower 80s. East winds 5 to 10 miles per hour. Chance of precipitation 60%. Tonight, showers likely in the evening. Chance of thunderstorms through the night. Chance of showers after midnight. Mostly cloudy. Lows in the mid-60s. Southeast winds 5 to 10 miles per hour. Chance of precipitation 70%. Friday, mostly cloudy with chance of showers and thunderstorms. Highs in the lower 80s. Southwest winds 10 to 15 miles per hour. Chance of precipitation 50%. Friday night, mostly cloudy with chance of showers and thunderstorms in the evening, then partly cloudy with chance of showers and slight chance of thunderstorms after midnight. Lows in the upper 60s. South winds 5 to 10 miles per hour. Chance of precipitation 30%. Saturday, chance of showers and slight chance of thunderstorms in the morning, then showers likely and a chance of thunderstorms in the afternoon. Mostly cloudy. Highs in the mid-80s. South winds 5 to 10 miles per hour. Chance of precipitation 70%. Saturday night, mostly cloudy. Showers likely and a chance of thunderstorms in the evening, then showers and slight chance of thunderstorms after midnight. Lows in the upper 60s. Chance of precipitation 80%. Sunday, mostly cloudy. Showers and a chance of thunderstorms.

highs around 80. Chance of precipitation 80%. Sunday night, mostly cloudy. Showers likely and a chance of thunderstorms. Lows in the mid-60s. Chance of precipitation 70%. Memorial Day, mostly cloudy. Chance of showers and thunderstorms in the morning, then showers likely and a chance of thunderstorms in the afternoon. Highs in the lower 80s. Chance of precipitation 70%. Monday night, mostly cloudy with a 50% chance of showers and thunderstorms. Lows in the upper 60s. Tuesday, mostly cloudy. Chance of showers and thunderstorms in the morning, then showers likely and a chance of thunderstorms in the afternoon. Highs in the mid-80s. Chance of precipitation 60%. Tuesday night, partly cloudy with chance of showers and thunderstorms in the evening, then mostly cloudy with chance of showers and slight chance of thunderstorms after midnight. Lows in the upper 60s. Chance of precipitation 30%. Wednesday, mostly cloudy. Chance of showers and slight chance of thunderstorms in the morning, then showers likely and a chance of thunderstorms in the afternoon. Highs in the mid-80s. Chance of precipitation 70%. 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Be sure to follow us on Facebook. Here's a look at local weather conditions as of 8 a.m. At the top of the hour, skies were cloudy in Shreveport. The temperature was 72 degrees at the regional airport. The dew point was 70, making the relative humidity 94%. Winds were east at 9 miles an hour. The pressure was 30.00 inches and steady. In Bossier City, at Barksdale Air Force Base, skies were cloudy, with a temperature of 72 degrees. The dew point was 69, making the relative humidity 90%. Winds were east at 3 miles an hour. The pressure was 30.01 inches and rising. And in downtown Shreveport, skies were cloudy. The temperature was 71 degrees. And winds were east at 5 miles an hour. Once again in Shreveport, it was 72 degrees with cloudy skies at 8 a.m. This is your NOAA Weather Radio, station WXJ97, operating on a frequency of 162.400 MHz, providing the latest weather information on a 24-hour basis. 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Around the local area at 8 a.m. in Texarkana, cloudy and 70. Wind northeast at 5 miles an hour. El Dorado, cloudy and 68. Wind northeast at 6 miles an hour. Monroe, cloudy and 73. Wind northeast at 6 miles an hour. Marshall, cloudy and 69. Wind east at 3 miles an hour. And at Longview, cloudy and 69 degrees. Wind east at 10 miles an hour. Elsewhere across the four-state area, over at Dallas, cloudy and 68. Oklahoma City, fog and 59. Little Rock, cloudy and 66. Jackson, Mississippi, partly sunny and 73. Baton Rouge, cloudy and 73. And at Houston, cloudy and 72 degrees. For the most current information, check us out on the web at www.weather.gov/SHT. The Shreveport Climate Summary for yesterday, May 20th, 2026. Yesterday's high temperature was 78 degrees. The normal high is 86. The record high is 96 degrees, which was set in 2025. Yesterday's low temperature was 65 degrees. The normal low is 65. The record low is 49 degrees, which was set in 2002. No precipitation fell yesterday, which leaves the monthly total at 2.50 inches.
This is 0.49 inches below the normal amount of 2.99 inches for May. The total precipitation for the year still stands at 15.11 inches, which is 6.67 inches below normal. Sunrise today is at 6:13 a.m. and sunset is at 8:11 p.m. Now let's check on your local forecast. Today, mostly cloudy. Patchy fog this morning. A chance of thunderstorms with a slight chance of showers this afternoon. Highs in the lower 80s. Northeast winds around 5 miles per hour. Chance of rain 50%. Tonight, a chance of thunderstorms. Showers likely, mainly in the evening. Lows in the mid-60s. Southeast winds around 5 miles per hour. Chance of rain 70%. Friday, mostly cloudy with a chance of showers and thunderstorms. Highs in the lower 80s. Southwest winds around 5 miles per hour. Chance of rain 50%. Friday night, mostly cloudy in the evening, then becoming partly cloudy. A chance of showers. A chance of thunderstorms, mainly in the evening. Lows in the upper 60s. South winds around 5 miles per hour in the evening, becoming light and variable. Chance of rain 50%. Saturday, mostly cloudy. A chance of showers with a slight chance of thunderstorms in the morning, then showers likely with a chance of thunderstorms in the afternoon. Highs in the mid-80s. Light and variable winds, becoming south around 5 miles per hour in the afternoon. Chance of rain 70%. Saturday night, showers likely with a chance of thunderstorms in the evening, then showers with a slight chance of thunderstorms after midnight. Lows in the upper 60s. Chance of rain 90%. Sunday, showers with a chance of thunderstorms. Highs in the upper 70s. Chance of rain 90%. Sunday night, showers likely with a chance of thunderstorms. Lows in the upper 60s. Chance of rain 70%. Memorial Day, a chance of thunderstorms. A chance of showers in the morning, then showers likely in the afternoon. Highs in the lower 80s. Chance of rain 70%. Monday night, mostly cloudy with a chance of showers and thunderstorms. Lows in the upper 60s. Chance of rain 50%. Tuesday, mostly cloudy with a chance of thunderstorms. A chance of showers in the morning, then showers likely in the afternoon. Highs in the mid-80s. Chance of rain 70%. Tuesday night, partly cloudy in the evening, then becoming mostly cloudy. A chance of showers. A chance of thunderstorms, mainly in the evening. Lows in the upper 60s. Chance of rain 40%. Wednesday, mostly cloudy. A chance of showers with a slight chance of thunderstorms in the morning, then showers likely with a chance of thunderstorms in the afternoon. Highs in the mid-80s. Chance of rain 70%. 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Be sure to follow us on Facebook. Here's a look at local weather conditions as of 8 a.m. At the top of the hour, skies were cloudy in Shreveport. The temperature was 72 degrees at the regional airport. The dew point was 70, making the relative humidity 94%. Winds were east at 9 miles an hour. The pressure was 30.00 inches and steady. In Bossier City, at Barksdale Air Force Base, skies were cloudy, with a temperature of 72 degrees. The dew point was 69, making the relative humidity 90%. Winds were east at 3 miles an hour. The pressure was 30.01 inches and rising. And in downtown Shreveport, skies were cloudy. The temperature was 71 degrees. And winds were east at 5 miles an hour. Once again in Shreveport, it was 72 degrees with cloudy skies at 8 a.m. Around the local area at 8 a.m., in Texarkana, cloudy and 70.
Wind northeast at 5 miles an hour. El Dorado, cloudy and 68. Wind northeast at 6 miles an hour. Monroe, cloudy and 73. Wind northeast at 6 miles an hour. Marshall, cloudy and 69. Wind east at 3 miles an hour. And at Longview, cloudy and 69 degrees. Wind east at 10 miles an hour. Elsewhere across the four-state area, over at Dallas, cloudy and 68. Oklahoma City, fog and 59. Little Rock, cloudy and 66. Jackson, Mississippi, partly sunny and 73. Baton Rouge, cloudy and 73. And at Houston, cloudy and 72 degrees. For the most current information, check us out on the web at www.weather.gov/sht. The Shreveport Climate Summary for yesterday, May 20th, 2026. Yesterday's high temperature was 78 degrees. The normal high is 86. The record high is 96 degrees, which was set in 2025. Yesterday's low temperature was 65 degrees. The normal low is 65. The record low is 49 degrees, which was set in 2002. No precipitation fell yesterday, which leaves the monthly total at 2.50 inches. This is 0.49 inches below the normal amount of 2.99 inches for May. The total precipitation for the year still stands at 15.11 inches, which is 6.67 inches below normal. Sunrise today is at 6:13 a.m. and sunset is at 8:11 p.m. Now let's check on your local forecast. Today, mostly cloudy. Patchy fog this morning. A chance of thunderstorms with a slight chance of showers this afternoon. Highs in the lower 80s. Northeast winds around 5 miles per hour. Chance of rain 50%. Tonight, a chance of thunderstorms. Showers likely, mainly in the evening. Lows in the mid-60s. Southeast winds around 5 miles per hour. Chance of rain 70%. Friday, mostly cloudy with a chance of showers and thunderstorms. Highs in the lower 80s. Southwest winds around 5 miles per hour. Chance of rain 50%. Friday night, mostly cloudy in the evening, then becoming partly cloudy. A chance of showers. A chance of thunderstorms, mainly in the evening. Lows in the upper 60s. South winds around 5 miles per hour in the evening, becoming light and variable. Chance of rain 50%. Saturday, mostly cloudy. A chance of showers with a slight chance of thunderstorms in the morning, then showers likely with a chance of thunderstorms in the afternoon. Highs in the mid-80s. Light and variable winds, becoming south around 5 miles per hour in the afternoon. Chance of rain 70%. Saturday night, showers likely with a chance of thunderstorms in the evening, then showers with a slight chance of thunderstorms after midnight. Lows in the upper 60s. Chance of rain 90%. Sunday, showers with a chance of thunderstorms. Highs in the upper 70s. Chance of rain 90%. Sunday night, showers likely with a chance of thunderstorms. Lows in the upper 60s. Chance of rain 70%. Memorial Day, a chance of thunderstorms. A chance of showers in the morning, then showers likely in the afternoon. Highs in the lower 80s. Chance of rain 70%. Monday night, mostly cloudy with a chance of showers and thunderstorms. Lows in the upper 60s. Chance of rain 50%. Tuesday, mostly cloudy with a chance of thunderstorms. A chance of showers in the morning, then showers likely in the afternoon. Highs in the mid-80s. Chance of rain 70%. Tuesday night, partly cloudy in the evening, then becoming mostly cloudy. A chance of showers. A chance of thunderstorms, mainly in the evening. Lows in the upper 60s. Chance of rain 40%.
Wednesday, mostly cloudy. A chance of showers with a slight chance of thunderstorms in the morning, then showers likely with a chance of thunderstorms in the afternoon. Highs in the mid-80s. Chance of rain 70%. 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Be sure to follow us on Facebook. Here's a look at local weather conditions as of 8 a.m. At the top of the hour, skies were cloudy in Shreveport. The temperature was 72 degrees at the regional airport. The dew point was 70, making the relative humidity 94%. Winds were east at 9 miles an hour. The pressure was 30.00 inches and steady. In Bossier City, at Barksdale Air Force Base, skies were cloudy, with a temperature of 72 degrees. The dew point was 69, making the relative humidity 90%. Winds were east at 3 miles an hour. The pressure was 30.01 inches and rising. And in downtown Shreveport, skies were cloudy. The temperature was 71 degrees. And winds were east at 5 miles an hour. Once again in Shreveport, it was 72 degrees with cloudy skies at 8 a.m. Around the local area at 8 a.m., in Texarkana, cloudy and 70. Wind northeast at 5 miles an hour. El Dorado, cloudy and 68. Wind northeast at 6 miles an hour. Monroe, cloudy and 73. Wind northeast at 6 miles an hour. Marshall, cloudy and 69. Wind east at 3 miles an hour. And at Longview, cloudy and 69 degrees. Wind east at 10 miles an hour. Elsewhere across the four-state area, over at Dallas, cloudy and 68. Oklahoma City, fog and 59. Little Rock, cloudy and 66. Jackson, Mississippi, partly sunny and 73. Baton Rouge, cloudy and 73. And at Houston, cloudy and 72 degrees. 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The Shreveport climate summary for yesterday, May 20th, 2026. Yesterday's high temperature was 78 degrees. The normal high is 86. The record high is 96 degrees, which was set in 2025. Yesterday's low temperature was 65 degrees. The normal low is 65. The record low is 49 degrees, which was set in 2002. No precipitation fell yesterday, which leaves the monthly total at 2.50 inches. This is 0.49 inches below the normal amount of 2.99 inches for May. The total precipitation for the year still stands at 15.11 inches, which is 6.67 inches below normal. Sunrise today is at 6:13 a.m. and sunset is at 8:11 p.m. Now let's check on your local forecast. Today, mostly cloudy. Patchy fog this morning. A chance of thunderstorms with a slight chance of showers this afternoon. Highs in the lower 80s. Northeast winds around 5 miles per hour. Chance of rain 50%. Tonight, a chance of thunderstorms. Showers likely, mainly in the evening. Lows in the mid-60s. Southeast winds around 5 miles per hour. Chance of rain 70%. Friday, mostly cloudy with a chance of showers and thunderstorms. Highs in the lower 80s. Southwest winds around 5 miles per hour. Chance of rain 50%.
Friday night, mostly cloudy in the evening, then becoming partly cloudy. A chance of showers. A chance of thunderstorms.

mainly in the evening. Lows in the upper 60s. South winds around 5 miles per hour in the evening, becoming light and variable. Chance of rain 50%. Saturday, mostly cloudy. A chance of showers with a slight chance of thunderstorms in the morning, then showers likely with a chance of thunderstorms in the afternoon. Highs in the mid-80s. Light and variable winds, becoming south around 5 miles per hour in the afternoon. Chance of rain 70%. Saturday night, showers likely with a chance of thunderstorms in the evening, then showers with a slight chance of thunderstorms after midnight. Lows in the upper 60s. Chance of rain 90%. Sunday, showers with a chance of thunderstorms. Highs in the upper 70s. Chance of rain 90%. Sunday night, showers likely with a chance of thunderstorms. Lows in the upper 60s. Chance of rain 70%. Memorial Day, a chance of thunderstorms. A chance of showers in the morning, then showers likely in the afternoon. Highs in the lower 80s. Chance of rain 70%. Monday night, mostly cloudy with a chance of showers and thunderstorms. Lows in the upper 60s. Chance of rain 50%. Tuesday, mostly cloudy with a chance of thunderstorms. A chance of showers in the morning, then showers likely in the afternoon. Highs in the mid-80s. Chance of rain 70%. Tuesday night, partly cloudy in the evening, then becoming mostly cloudy. A chance of showers. A chance of thunderstorms, mainly in the evening. Lows in the upper 60s. Chance of rain 40%. Wednesday, mostly cloudy. A chance of showers with a slight chance of thunderstorms in the morning, then showers likely with a chance of thunderstorms in the afternoon. Highs in the mid-80s. Chance of rain 70%. 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Be sure to follow us on Facebook. Here's a look at local weather conditions as of 8 a.m. At the top of the hour, skies were cloudy in Shreveport. The temperature was 72 degrees at the regional airport. The dew point was 70, making the relative humidity 94%. Winds were east at 9 miles an hour. The pressure was 30.00 inches and steady. In Bossier City, at Barksdale Air Force Base, skies were cloudy, with a temperature of 72 degrees. The dew point was 69, making the relative humidity 90%. Winds were east at 3 miles an hour. The pressure was 30.01 inches and rising. And in downtown Shreveport, skies were cloudy. The temperature was 71 degrees. And winds were east at 5 miles an hour. Once again in Shreveport, it was 72 degrees with cloudy skies at 8 a.m. Around the local area at 8 a.m., in Texarkana, cloudy and 70. Wind northeast at 5 miles an hour. El Dorado, cloudy and 68. Wind northeast at 6 miles an hour. Monroe, cloudy and 73. Wind northeast at 6 miles an hour. Marshall, cloudy and 69. Wind east at 3 miles an hour. And at Longview, cloudy and 69 degrees. Wind east at 10 miles an hour. Elsewhere across the four-state area, over at Dallas, cloudy and 68. Oklahoma City, fog and 59. Little Rock, cloudy and 66. Jackson, Mississippi, partly sunny and 73. Baton Rouge, cloudy and 73. And at Houston, cloudy and 72 degrees. For the most current information, check us out on the web at www.weather.gov/sht. The Shreveport Climate Summary for yesterday, May 20th, 2026. Yesterday's high temperature was 78 degrees. The normal high is 86. The record high is 96 degrees, which was set in 2025. Yesterday's low temperature was 65 degrees.
low is 65. The record low is 49 degrees, which was set in 2002. No precipitation fell yesterday, which leaves the monthly total at 2.50 inches. This is 0.49 inches below the normal amount of 2.99 inches for May. The total precipitation for the year still stands at 15.11 inches, which is 6.67 inches below normal. Sunrise today is at 6:13 a.m. and sunset is at 8:11 p.m. Here is your area's open water boating forecast. Wind gusts may be higher. Today, patchy fog through mid-morning. Slight chance of showers and thunderstorms early in the afternoon. Showers likely and a chance of thunderstorms in the late afternoon. Mostly cloudy. Highs in the lower 80s. East winds 5 to 10 miles per hour. Chance of precipitation 60%. Tonight, showers likely in the evening. Chance of thunderstorms through the night. Chance of showers after midnight. Mostly cloudy. Lows in the mid-60s. Southeast winds 5 to 10 miles per hour. Chance of precipitation 70%. Friday, mostly cloudy with chance of showers and thunderstorms. Highs in the lower 80s. Southwest winds 10 to 15 miles per hour. Chance of precipitation 50%. Friday night, mostly cloudy with chance of showers and thunderstorms in the evening, then partly cloudy with chance of showers and slight chance of thunderstorms after midnight. Lows in the upper 60s. South winds 5 to 10 miles per hour. Chance of precipitation 30%. Saturday, chance of showers and slight chance of thunderstorms in the morning, then showers likely and a chance of thunderstorms in the afternoon. Mostly cloudy. Highs in the mid-80s. South winds 5 to 10 miles per hour. Chance of precipitation 70%. Saturday night, mostly cloudy. Showers likely and a chance of thunderstorms in the evening, then showers and slight chance of thunderstorms after midnight. Lows in the upper 60s. Chance of precipitation 80%. Sunday, mostly cloudy. Showers and a chance of thunderstorms. Highs around 80. Chance of precipitation 80%. Sunday night, mostly cloudy. Showers likely and a chance of thunderstorms. Lows in the mid-60s. Chance of precipitation 70%. Memorial Day, mostly cloudy. Chance of showers and thunderstorms in the morning, then showers likely and a chance of thunderstorms in the afternoon. Highs in the lower 80s. Chance of precipitation 70%. Monday night, mostly cloudy with a 50% chance of showers and thunderstorms. Lows in the upper 60s. Tuesday, mostly cloudy. Chance of showers and thunderstorms in the morning, then showers likely and a chance of thunderstorms in the afternoon. Highs in the mid-80s. Chance of precipitation 60%. Tuesday night, partly cloudy with chance of showers and thunderstorms in the evening, then mostly cloudy with chance of showers and slight chance of thunderstorms after midnight. Lows in the upper 60s. Chance of precipitation 30%. Wednesday, mostly cloudy. Chance of showers and slight chance of thunderstorms in the morning, then showers likely and a chance of thunderstorms in the afternoon. Highs in the mid-80s. Chance of precipitation 70%. Now let's check on your local forecast. Today, mostly cloudy. Patchy fog this morning. A chance of thunderstorms with a slight chance of showers this afternoon. Highs in the lower 80s. Northeast winds around 5 miles per hour. Chance of rain 50%. Tonight, a chance of thunderstorms. Showers likely, mainly in the evening. Lows in the mid-60s. Southeast winds around 5 miles per hour. Chance of rain 70%. Friday, mostly cloudy with a chance of showers and thunderstorms. Highs in the lower 80s. Southwest winds around 5 miles per hour. Chance of rain 50%.
Friday night, mostly cloudy in the evening, then becoming partly cloudy. A chance of showers. A chance of thunderstorms, mainly in the evening. Lows in the upper 60s. South winds around 5 miles per hour in the evening, becoming light and variable. Chance of rain 50%. Saturday, mostly cloudy. A chance of showers with a slight chance of thunderstorms in the morning, then showers likely with a chance of thunderstorms in the afternoon. Highs in the mid-80s. Light and variable winds, becoming south around 5 miles per hour in the afternoon. Chance of rain 70%. Saturday night, showers likely with a chance of thunderstorms in the evening, then showers with a slight chance of thunderstorms after midnight. Lows in the upper 60s. Chance of rain 90%. Sunday, showers with a chance of thunderstorms. Highs in the upper 70s. Chance of rain 90%. Sunday night, showers likely with a chance of thunderstorms. Lows in the upper 60s. Chance of rain 70%. Memorial Day, a chance of thunderstorms. A chance of showers in the morning, then showers likely in the afternoon. Highs in the lower 80s. Chance of rain 70%. Monday night, mostly cloudy with a chance of showers and thunderstorms. Lows in the upper 60s. Chance of rain 50%. Tuesday, mostly cloudy with a chance of thunderstorms. A chance of showers in the morning, then showers likely in the afternoon. Highs in the mid-80s. Chance of rain 70%. Tuesday night, partly cloudy in the evening, then becoming mostly cloudy. A chance of showers. A chance of thunderstorms, mainly in the evening. Lows in the upper 60s. Chance of rain 40%. Wednesday, mostly cloudy. A chance of showers with a slight chance of thunderstorms in the morning, then showers likely with a chance of thunderstorms in the afternoon. Highs in the mid-80s. Chance of rain 70%. 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Be sure to follow us on Facebook. Here's a look at local weather conditions as of 8 a.m. At the top of the hour, skies were cloudy in Shreveport. The temperature was 72 degrees at the regional airport. The dew point was 70, making the relative humidity 94%. Winds were east at 9 miles an hour. The pressure was 30.00 inches and steady. In Bossier City, at Barksdale Air Force Base, skies were cloudy, with a temperature of 72 degrees. The dew point was 69, making the relative humidity 90%. Winds were east at 3 miles an hour. The pressure was 30.01 inches and rising. And in downtown Shreveport, skies were cloudy. The temperature was 71 degrees. And winds were east at 5 miles an hour. Once again in Shreveport, it was 72 degrees with cloudy skies at 8 a.m. Around the local area at 8 a.m., in Texarkana, cloudy and 70. Wind northeast at 5 miles an hour. El Dorado, cloudy and 68. Wind northeast at 6 miles an hour. Monroe, cloudy and 73. Wind northeast at 6 miles an hour. Marshall, cloudy and 69. Wind east at 3 miles an hour. And at Longview, cloudy and 69 degrees. Wind east at 10 miles an hour. Elsewhere across the four-state area, over at Dallas, cloudy and 68. Oklahoma City, fog and 59. Little Rock, cloudy and 66.
Jackson, Mississippi, partly sunny and 73. Baton Rouge, cloudy and 73. And at Houston, cloudy and 72 degrees. For the most current information, check us out on the web at www.weather.gov/sht. The Shreveport Climate Summary for yesterday, May 20th, 2026. Yesterday's high temperature was 78 degrees. The normal high is 86. The record high is 96 degrees, which was set in 2025. Yesterday's low temperature was 65 degrees. The normal low is 65. The record low is 49 degrees, which was set in 2002. No precipitation fell yesterday, which leaves the monthly total at 2.50 inches. This is 0.49 inches below the normal amount of 2.99 inches for May. The total precipitation for the year still stands at 15.11 inches, which is 6.67 inches below normal. Sunrise today is at 6:13 a.m. and sunset is at 8:11 p.m. Now let's check on your local forecast. Today, mostly cloudy. Patchy fog this morning. A chance of thunderstorms with a slight chance of showers this afternoon. Highs in the lower 80s. Northeast winds around 5 miles per hour. Chance of rain 50%. Tonight, a chance of thunderstorms. Showers likely, mainly in the evening. Lows in the mid-60s. Southeast winds around 5 miles per hour. Chance of rain 70%. Friday, mostly cloudy with a chance of showers and thunderstorms. Highs in the lower 80s. Southwest winds around 5 miles per hour. Chance of rain 50%. Friday night, mostly cloudy in the evening, then becoming partly cloudy. A chance of showers. A chance of thunderstorms, mainly in the evening. Lows in the upper 60s. South winds around 5 miles per hour in the evening, becoming light and variable. Chance of rain 50%. Saturday, mostly cloudy. A chance of showers with a slight chance of thunderstorms in the morning, then showers likely with a chance of thunderstorms in the afternoon. Highs in the mid-80s. Light and variable winds, becoming south around 5 miles per hour in the afternoon. Chance of rain 70%. Saturday night, showers likely with a chance of thunderstorms in the evening, then showers with a slight chance of thunderstorms after midnight. Lows in the upper 60s. Chance of rain 90%. Sunday, showers with a chance of thunderstorms. Highs in the upper 70s. Chance of rain 90%. Sunday night, showers likely with a chance of thunderstorms. Lows in the upper 60s. Chance of rain 70%. Memorial Day, a chance of thunderstorms. A chance of showers in the morning, then showers likely in the afternoon. Highs in the lower 80s. Chance of rain 70%. Monday night, mostly cloudy with a chance of showers and thunderstorms. Lows in the upper 60s. Chance of rain 50%. Tuesday, mostly cloudy with a chance of thunderstorms. A chance of showers in the morning, then showers likely in the afternoon. Highs in the mid-80s. Chance of rain 70%. Tuesday night, partly cloudy in the evening, then becoming mostly cloudy. A chance of showers. A chance of thunderstorms, mainly in the evening. Lows in the upper 60s. Chance of rain 40%. Wednesday, mostly cloudy. A chance of showers with a slight chance of thunderstorms in the morning, then showers likely with a chance of thunderstorms in the afternoon. Highs in the mid-80s. Chance of rain 70%. 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Be sure to follow us on Facebook. Here's a look at local weather conditions as of 9 a.m. At the top of the hour, skies were cloudy in Shreveport. The temperature was 73 degrees at the regional airport.
The dew point was 70.

making the relative humidity 88%. Winds were northeast at 7 miles an hour. The pressure was 30.00 inches and steady. In Bossier City, at Barksdale Air Force Base, skies were cloudy, with a temperature of 73 degrees. The dew point was 69, making the relative humidity 88%. Winds were northeast at 5 miles an hour. The pressure was 30.00 inches and falling. And in downtown Shreveport, skies were cloudy. The temperature was 71 degrees. And winds were northeast at 6 miles an hour. Once again in Shreveport, it was 73 degrees with cloudy skies at 9 a.m. Around the local area at 9 a.m., in Texarkana, cloudy and 70. Wind northeast at 8 miles an hour. El Dorado, cloudy and 68. Wind northeast at 7 miles an hour. Monroe, cloudy and 73. Wind northeast at 9 miles an hour. Marshall, cloudy and 70. Wind northeast at 6 miles an hour. And at Longview, cloudy and 70 degrees. Wind east at 6 miles an hour. Elsewhere across the four-state area, over at Dallas, cloudy and 68. Oklahoma City, fog and 59. Little Rock, cloudy and 66. Jackson, Mississippi, partly sunny and 75. Baton Rouge, rain and 73. And at Houston, cloudy and 72 degrees. For the most current information, check us out on the web at www.weather.gov/sht. The Shreveport Climate Summary for yesterday, May 20th, 2026. Yesterday's high temperature was 78 degrees. The normal high is 86. The record high is 96 degrees, which was set in 2025. Yesterday's low temperature was 65 degrees. The normal low is 65. The record low is 49 degrees, which was set in 2002. No precipitation fell yesterday, which leaves the monthly total at 2.50 inches. This is 0.49 inches below the normal amount of 2.99 inches for May. The total precipitation for the year still stands at 15.11 inches, which is 6.67 inches below normal. Sunrise today is at 6:13 a.m. and sunset is at 8:11 p.m. Now let's check on your local forecast. Today, mostly cloudy. Patchy fog this morning. A chance of thunderstorms with a slight chance of showers this afternoon. Highs in the lower 80s. Northeast winds around 5 miles per hour. Chance of rain 50%. Tonight, a chance of thunderstorms. Showers likely, mainly in the evening. Lows in the mid-60s. Southeast winds around 5 miles per hour. Chance of rain 70%. Friday, mostly cloudy with a chance of showers and thunderstorms. Highs in the lower 80s. Southwest winds around 5 miles per hour. Chance of rain 50%. Friday night, mostly cloudy in the evening, then becoming partly cloudy. A chance of showers. A chance of thunderstorms, mainly in the evening. Lows in the upper 60s. South winds around 5 miles per hour in the evening, becoming light and variable. Chance of rain 50%. Saturday, mostly cloudy. A chance of showers with a slight chance of thunderstorms in the morning, then showers likely with a chance of thunderstorms in the afternoon. Highs in the mid-80s. Light and variable winds, becoming south around 5 miles per hour in the afternoon. Chance of rain 70%. Saturday night, showers likely with a chance of thunderstorms in the evening, then showers with a slight chance of thunderstorms after midnight. Lows in the upper 60s. Chance of rain 90%. Sunday, showers with a chance of thunderstorms. Highs in the upper 70s. Chance of rain 90%. Sunday night, showers likely with a chance of thunderstorms. Lows in the upper 60s. Chance of rain 70%.
Memorial Day, a chance of thunderstorms. A chance of showers in the morning, then showers likely in the afternoon. Highs in the lower 80s. Chance of rain 70%. Monday night, mostly cloudy with a chance of showers and thunderstorms. Lows in the upper 60s. Chance of rain 50%. Tuesday, mostly cloudy with a chance of thunderstorms. A chance of showers in the morning, then showers likely in the afternoon. Highs in the mid-80s. Chance of rain 70%. Tuesday night, partly cloudy in the evening, then becoming mostly cloudy. A chance of showers. A chance of thunderstorms, mainly in the evening. Lows in the upper 60s. Chance of rain 40%. Wednesday, mostly cloudy. A chance of showers with a slight chance of thunderstorms in the morning, then showers likely with a chance of thunderstorms in the afternoon. Highs in the mid-80s. Chance of rain 70%. 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Be sure to follow us on Facebook. Here's a look at local weather conditions as of 9 a.m. At the top of the hour, skies were cloudy in Shreveport. The temperature was 73 degrees at the regional airport. The dew point was 70, making the relative humidity 88%. Winds were northeast at 7 miles an hour. The pressure was 30.00 inches and steady. In Bossier City, at Barksdale Air Force Base, skies were cloudy, with a temperature of 73 degrees. The dew point was 69, making the relative humidity 88%. Winds were northeast at 5 miles an hour. The pressure was 30.00 inches and falling. And in downtown Shreveport, skies were cloudy. The temperature was 71 degrees. And winds were northeast at 6 miles an hour. Once again in Shreveport, it was 73 degrees with cloudy skies at 9 a.m. This is your NOAA Weather Radio, station WXJ97, operating on a frequency of 162.400 MHz, providing the latest weather information on a 24-hour basis. 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Around the local area at 9 a.m. in Texarkana, cloudy and 70. Wind northeast at 8 miles an hour. El Dorado, cloudy and 68. Wind northeast at 7 miles an hour. Monroe, cloudy and 73. Wind northeast at 9 miles an hour. Marshall, cloudy and 70. Wind northeast at 6 miles an hour. And at Longview, cloudy and 70 degrees. Wind east at 6 miles an hour. Elsewhere across the four-state area, over at Dallas, cloudy and 68. Oklahoma City, fog and 59. Little Rock, cloudy and 66. Jackson, Mississippi, partly sunny and 75. Baton Rouge, rain and 73. And at Houston, cloudy and 72 degrees. For the most current information, check us out on the web at www.weather.gov/SHT. The Shreveport Climate Summary for yesterday, May 20th, 2026. Yesterday's high temperature was 78 degrees. The normal high is 86. The record high is 96 degrees, which was set in 2025. Yesterday's low temperature was 65 degrees. The normal low is 65. The record low is 49 degrees, which was set in 2002. No precipitation fell yesterday, which leaves the monthly total at 2.50 inches. This is 0.49 inches below the normal amount of 2.99 inches for May. The total precipitation for the year still stands at 15.11 inches, which is 6.67 inches below normal. Sunrise today is at 6:13 a.m. and sunset is at 8:11 p.m.

highs in the lower 80s. Southwest winds around 5 miles per hour. Chance of rain 50%. Friday night, mostly cloudy in the evening, then becoming partly cloudy. A chance of showers. A chance of thunderstorms, mainly in the evening. Lows in the upper 60s. South winds around 5 miles per hour in the evening, becoming light and variable. Chance of rain 50%. Saturday, mostly cloudy. A chance of showers with a slight chance of thunderstorms in the morning, then showers likely with a chance of thunderstorms in the afternoon. Highs in the mid-80s. Light and variable winds, becoming south around 5 miles per hour in the afternoon. Chance of rain 70%. Saturday night, showers likely with a chance of thunderstorms in the evening, then showers with a slight chance of thunderstorms after midnight. Lows in the upper 60s. Chance of rain 90%. Sunday, showers with a chance of thunderstorms. Highs in the upper 70s. Chance of rain 90%. Sunday night, showers likely with a chance of thunderstorms. Lows in the upper 60s. Chance of rain 70%. Memorial Day, a chance of thunderstorms. A chance of showers in the morning, then showers likely in the afternoon. Highs in the lower 80s. Chance of rain 70%. Monday night, mostly cloudy with a chance of showers and thunderstorms. Lows in the upper 60s. Chance of rain 50%. Tuesday, mostly cloudy with a chance of thunderstorms. A chance of showers in the morning, then showers likely in the afternoon. Highs in the mid-80s. Chance of rain 70%. Tuesday night, partly cloudy in the evening, then becoming mostly cloudy. A chance of showers. A chance of thunderstorms, mainly in the evening. Lows in the upper 60s. Chance of rain 40%. Wednesday, mostly cloudy. A chance of showers with a slight chance of thunderstorms in the morning, then showers likely with a chance of thunderstorms in the afternoon. Highs in the mid-80s. Chance of rain 70%. 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Be sure to follow us on Facebook. Here's a look at local weather conditions as of 9 a.m. At the top of the hour, skies were cloudy in Shreveport. The temperature was 73 degrees at the regional airport. The dew point was 70, making the relative humidity 88%. Winds were northeast at 7 miles an hour. The pressure was 30.00 inches and steady. In Bossier City, at Barksdale Air Force Base, skies were cloudy, with a temperature of 73 degrees. The dew point was 69, making the relative humidity 88%. Winds were northeast at 5 miles an hour. The pressure was 30.00 inches and falling. And in downtown Shreveport, skies were cloudy. The temperature was 71 degrees. And winds were northeast at 6 miles an hour. Once again in Shreveport, it was 73 degrees with cloudy skies at 9 a.m. Around the local area at 9 a.m., in Texarkana, cloudy and 70. Wind northeast at 8 miles an hour. El Dorado, cloudy and 68. Wind northeast at 7 miles an hour. Monroe, cloudy and 73. Wind northeast at 9 miles an hour. Marshall, cloudy and 70. Wind northeast at 6 miles an hour. And at Longview, cloudy and 70 degrees. Wind east at 6 miles an hour. Elsewhere across the four-state area, over at Dallas, cloudy and 68. Oklahoma City, fog and 59. Little Rock, cloudy and 66. Jackson, Mississippi, partly sunny and 75. Baton Rouge, rain and 73. And at Houston, cloudy and 72 degrees. For the most current information, check us out on the web at www.weather.gov/sht. Here is your area's open.

water boating forecast. Wind gusts may be higher. Today, patchy fog through mid-morning. Slight chance of showers and thunderstorms early in the afternoon. Showers likely and a chance of thunderstorms in the late afternoon. Mostly cloudy. Highs in the lower 80s. East winds 5 to 10 miles per hour. Chance of precipitation 60%. Tonight, showers likely in the evening. Chance of thunderstorms through the night. Chance of showers after midnight. Mostly cloudy. Lows in the mid-60s. Southeast winds 5 to 10 miles per hour. Chance of precipitation 70%. Friday, mostly cloudy with chance of showers and thunderstorms. Highs in the lower 80s. Southwest winds 10 to 15 miles per hour. Chance of precipitation 50%. Friday night, mostly cloudy with chance of showers and thunderstorms in the evening, then partly cloudy with chance of showers and slight chance of thunderstorms after midnight. Lows in the upper 60s. South winds 5 to 10 miles per hour. Chance of precipitation 30%. Saturday, chance of showers and slight chance of thunderstorms in the morning, then showers likely and a chance of thunderstorms in the afternoon. Mostly cloudy. Highs in the mid-80s. South winds 5 to 10 miles per hour. Chance of precipitation 70%. Saturday night, mostly cloudy. Showers likely and a chance of thunderstorms in the evening, then showers and slight chance of thunderstorms after midnight. Lows in the upper 60s. Chance of precipitation 80%. Sunday, mostly cloudy. Showers and a chance of thunderstorms. Highs around 80. Chance of precipitation 80%. Sunday night, mostly cloudy. Showers likely and a chance of thunderstorms. Lows in the mid-60s. Chance of precipitation 70%. Memorial Day, mostly cloudy. Chance of showers and thunderstorms in the morning, then showers likely and a chance of thunderstorms in the afternoon. Highs in the lower 80s. Chance of precipitation 70%. Monday night, mostly cloudy with a 50% chance of showers and thunderstorms. Lows in the upper 60s. Tuesday, mostly cloudy. Chance of showers and thunderstorms in the morning, then showers likely and a chance of thunderstorms in the afternoon. Highs in the mid-80s. Chance of precipitation 60%. Tuesday night, partly cloudy with chance of showers and thunderstorms in the evening, then mostly cloudy with chance of showers and slight chance of thunderstorms after midnight. Lows in the upper 60s. Chance of precipitation 30%. Wednesday, mostly cloudy. Chance of showers and slight chance of thunderstorms in the morning, then showers likely and a chance of thunderstorms in the afternoon. Highs in the mid-80s. Chance of precipitation 70%. The Shreveport Climate Summary for yesterday, May 20th, 2026. Yesterday's high temperature was 78 degrees. The normal high is 86. The record high is 96 degrees, which was set in 2025. Yesterday's low temperature was 65 degrees. The normal low is 65. The record low is 49 degrees, which was set in 2002. No precipitation fell yesterday, which leaves the monthly total at 2.50 inches. This is 0.49 inches below the normal amount of 2.99 inches for May. The total precipitation for the year still stands at 15.11 inches, which is 6.67 inches below normal. Sunrise today is at 6:13 a.m. and sunset is at 8:11 p.m. Now let's check on your local forecast. Today, mostly cloudy. Patchy fog this morning. A chance of thunderstorms with a slight chance of showers this afternoon. Highs in the lower 80s. Northeast winds around 5 miles per hour. Chance of rain 50%. Tonight, a chance of thunderstorms. Showers likely, mainly.

evening. Lows in the mid-60s. Southeast winds around 5 miles per hour. Chance of rain 70%. Friday, mostly cloudy with a chance of showers and thunderstorms. Highs in the lower 80s. Southwest winds around 5 miles per hour. Chance of rain 50%. Friday night, mostly cloudy in the evening, then becoming partly cloudy. A chance of showers. A chance of thunderstorms, mainly in the evening. Lows in the upper 60s. South winds around 5 miles per hour in the evening, becoming light and variable. Chance of rain 50%. Saturday, mostly cloudy. A chance of showers with a slight chance of thunderstorms in the morning, then showers likely with a chance of thunderstorms in the afternoon. Highs in the mid-80s. Light and variable winds, becoming south around 5 miles per hour in the afternoon. Chance of rain 70%. Saturday night, showers likely with a chance of thunderstorms in the evening, then showers with a slight chance of thunderstorms after midnight. Lows in the upper 60s. Chance of rain 90%. Sunday, showers with a chance of thunderstorms. Highs in the upper 70s. Chance of rain 90%. Sunday night, showers likely with a chance of thunderstorms. Lows in the upper 60s. Chance of rain 70%. Memorial Day, a chance of thunderstorms. A chance of showers in the morning, then showers likely in the afternoon. Highs in the lower 80s. Chance of rain 70%. Monday night, mostly cloudy with a chance of showers and thunderstorms. Lows in the upper 60s. Chance of rain 50%. Tuesday, mostly cloudy with a chance of thunderstorms. A chance of showers in the morning, then showers likely in the afternoon. Highs in the mid-80s. Chance of rain 70%. Tuesday night, partly cloudy in the evening, then becoming mostly cloudy. A chance of showers. A chance of thunderstorms, mainly in the evening. Lows in the upper 60s. Chance of rain 40%. Wednesday, mostly cloudy. A chance of showers with a slight chance of thunderstorms in the morning, then showers likely with a chance of thunderstorms in the afternoon. Highs in the mid-80s. Chance of rain 70%. 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Be sure to follow us on Facebook. Here's a look at local weather conditions as of 9 a.m. At the top of the hour, skies were cloudy in Shreveport. The temperature was 73 degrees at the regional airport. The dew point was 70, making the relative humidity 88%. Winds were northeast at 7 miles an hour. The pressure was 30.00 inches and steady. In Bossier City, at Barksdale Air Force Base, skies were cloudy, with a temperature of 73 degrees. The dew point was 69, making the relative humidity 88%. Winds were northeast at 5 miles an hour. The pressure was 30.00 inches and falling. And in downtown Shreveport, skies were cloudy. The temperature was 71 degrees. And winds were northeast at 6 miles an hour. Once again in Shreveport, it was 73 degrees with cloudy skies at 9 a.m. Around the local area at 9 a.m., in Texarkana, cloudy and 70. Wind northeast at 8 miles an hour. El Dorado, cloudy and 68. Wind northeast at 7 miles an hour. Monroe, cloudy and 73. Wind northeast at 9 miles an hour. Marshall,
cloudy and 70. Wind northeast at 6 miles an hour. And at Longview, cloudy and 70 degrees. Wind east at 6 miles an hour. Elsewhere across the four-state area, over at Dallas, cloudy and 68. Oklahoma City, fog and 59. Little Rock, cloudy and 66. Jackson, Mississippi, partly sunny and 75. Baton Rouge, rain and 73. And at Houston, cloudy and 72 degrees. For the most current information, check us out on the web at www.weather.gov/sht. The Shreveport Climate Summary for yesterday, May 20th, 2026. Yesterday's high temperature was 78 degrees. The normal high is 86. The record high is 96 degrees, which was set in 2025. Yesterday's low temperature was 65 degrees. The normal low is 65. The record low is 49 degrees, which was set in 2002. No precipitation fell yesterday, which leaves the monthly total at 2.50 inches. This is 0.49 inches below the normal amount of 2.99 inches for May. The total precipitation for the year still stands at 15.11 inches, which is 6.67 inches below normal. Sunrise today is at 6:13 a.m. and sunset is at 8:11 p.m. Now let's check on your local forecast. Today, mostly cloudy. Patchy fog this morning. A chance of thunderstorms with a slight chance of showers this afternoon. Highs in the lower 80s. Northeast winds around 5 miles per hour. Chance of rain 50%. Tonight, a chance of thunderstorms. Showers likely, mainly in the evening. Lows in the mid-60s. Southeast winds around 5 miles per hour. Chance of rain 70%. Friday, mostly cloudy with a chance of showers and thunderstorms. Highs in the lower 80s. Southwest winds around 5 miles per hour. Chance of rain 50%. Friday night, mostly cloudy in the evening, then becoming partly cloudy. A chance of showers. A chance of thunderstorms, mainly in the evening. Lows in the upper 60s. South winds around 5 miles per hour in the evening, becoming light and variable. Chance of rain 50%. Saturday, mostly cloudy. A chance of showers with a slight chance of thunderstorms in the morning, then showers likely with a chance of thunderstorms in the afternoon. Highs in the mid-80s. Light and variable winds, becoming south around 5 miles per hour in the afternoon. Chance of rain 70%. Saturday night, showers likely with a chance of thunderstorms in the evening, then showers with a slight chance of thunderstorms after midnight. Lows in the upper 60s. Chance of rain 90%. Sunday, showers with a chance of thunderstorms. Highs in the upper 70s. Chance of rain 90%. Sunday night, showers likely with a chance of thunderstorms. Lows in the upper 60s. Chance of rain 70%. Memorial Day, a chance of thunderstorms. A chance of showers in the morning, then showers likely in the afternoon. Highs in the lower 80s. Chance of rain 70%. Monday night, mostly cloudy with a chance of showers and thunderstorms. Lows in the upper 60s. Chance of rain 50%. Tuesday, mostly cloudy with a chance of thunderstorms. A chance of showers in the morning, then showers likely in the afternoon. Highs in the mid-80s. Chance of rain 70%. Tuesday night, partly cloudy in the evening, then becoming mostly cloudy. A chance of showers. A chance of thunderstorms, mainly in the evening. Lows in the upper 60s. Chance of rain 40%. Wednesday, mostly cloudy. A chance of showers with a slight chance of thunderstorms in the morning, then showers likely with a chance of thunderstorms in the afternoon. Highs in the mid-80s. Chance of rain 70%. 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
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Be sure to follow us on Facebook. Here's a look at local weather conditions as of 9 a.m. At the top of the hour, skies were cloudy in Shreveport. The temperature was 73 degrees at the regional airport. The dew point was 70, making the relative humidity 88%. Winds were northeast at 7 miles an hour. The pressure was 30.00 inches and steady. In Bossier City, at Barksdale Air Force Base, skies were cloudy, with a temperature of 73 degrees. The dew point was 69, making the relative humidity 88%. Winds were northeast at 5 miles an hour. The pressure was 30.00 inches and falling. And in downtown Shreveport, skies were cloudy. The temperature was 71 degrees. And winds were northeast at 6 miles an hour. Once again in Shreveport, it was 73 degrees with cloudy skies at 9 a.m. Around the local area at 9 a.m., in Texarkana, cloudy and 70. Wind northeast at 8 miles an hour. El Dorado, cloudy and 68. Wind northeast at 7 miles an hour. Monroe, cloudy and 73. Wind northeast at 9 miles an hour. Marshall, cloudy and 70. Wind northeast at 6 miles an hour. And at Longview, cloudy and 70 degrees. Wind east at 6 miles an hour. Elsewhere across the four-state area, over at Dallas, cloudy and 68. Oklahoma City, fog and 59. Little Rock, cloudy and 66. Jackson, Mississippi, partly sunny and 75. Baton Rouge, rain and 73. And at Houston, cloudy and 72 degrees. For the most current information, check us out on the web at www.weather.gov/sht. The Shreveport Climate Summary for yesterday, May 20th, 2026. Yesterday's high temperature was 78 degrees. The normal high is 86. The record high is 96 degrees, which was set in 2025. Yesterday's low temperature was 65 degrees. The normal low is 65. The record low is 49 degrees, which was set in 2002. No precipitation fell yesterday, which leaves the monthly total at 2.50 inches. This is 0.49 inches below the normal amount of 2.99 inches for May. The total precipitation for the year still stands at 15.11 inches, which is 6.67 inches below normal. Sunrise today is at 6:13 a.m. and sunset is at 8:11 p.m. Now let's check on your local forecast. Today, mostly cloudy. Patchy fog this morning. A chance of thunderstorms with a slight chance of showers this afternoon. Highs in the lower 80s. Northeast winds around 5 miles per hour. Chance of rain 50%. Tonight, a chance of thunderstorms. Showers likely, mainly in the evening. Lows in the mid-60s. Southeast winds around 5 miles per hour. Chance of rain 70%. Friday, mostly cloudy with a chance of showers and thunderstorms. Highs in the lower 80s. Southwest winds around 5 miles per hour. Chance of rain 50%. Friday night, mostly cloudy in the evening, then becoming partly cloudy. A chance of showers. A chance of thunderstorms, mainly in the evening. Lows in the upper 60s. South winds around 5 miles per hour in the evening, becoming light and variable. Chance of rain 50%. Saturday, mostly cloudy. A chance of showers with a slight chance of thunderstorms in the morning, then showers likely with a chance of thunderstorms in the afternoon. Highs in the mid-80s. Light and variable winds, becoming south around 5 miles per hour in the afternoon. Chance of rain 70%. Saturday night, showers likely with a chance of thunderstorms in the evening, then showers with a slight chance of thunderstorms after midnight.
Lows in the upper 60s. Chance of rain 90%. Sunday, showers with a chance of thunderstorms. Highs in the upper 70s. Chance of rain 90%. Sunday night, showers likely with a chance of thunderstorms. Lows in the upper 60s. Chance of rain 70%. Memorial Day, a chance of thunderstorms. A chance of showers in the morning, then showers likely in the afternoon. Highs in the lower 80s. Chance of rain 70%. Monday night, mostly cloudy with a chance of showers and thunderstorms. Lows in the upper 60s. Chance of rain 50%. Tuesday, mostly cloudy with a chance of thunderstorms. A chance of showers in the morning, then showers likely in the afternoon. Highs in the mid-80s. Chance of rain 70%. Tuesday night, partly cloudy in the evening, then becoming mostly cloudy. A chance of showers. A chance of thunderstorms, mainly in the evening. Lows in the upper 60s. Chance of rain 40%. Wednesday, mostly cloudy. A chance of showers with a slight chance of thunderstorms in the morning, then showers likely with a chance of thunderstorms in the afternoon. Highs in the mid-80s. Chance of rain 70%. 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Be sure to follow us on Facebook. Here's a look at local weather conditions as of 9 a.m. At the top of the hour, skies were cloudy in Shreveport. The temperature was 73 degrees at the regional airport. The dew point was 70, making the relative humidity 88%. Winds were northeast at 7 miles an hour. The pressure was 30.00 inches and steady. In Bossier City, at Barksdale Air Force Base, skies were cloudy, with a temperature of 73 degrees. The dew point was 69, making the relative humidity 88%. Winds were northeast at 5 miles an hour. The pressure was 30.00 inches and falling. And in downtown Shreveport, skies were cloudy. The temperature was 71 degrees. And winds were northeast at 6 miles an hour. Once again in Shreveport, it was 73 degrees with cloudy skies at 9 a.m. Around the local area at 9 a.m., in Texarkana, cloudy and 70. Wind northeast at 8 miles an hour. El Dorado, cloudy and 68. Wind northeast at 7 miles an hour. Monroe, cloudy and 73. Wind northeast at 9 miles an hour. Marshall, cloudy and 70. Wind northeast at 6 miles an hour. And at Longview, cloudy and 70 degrees. Wind east at 6 miles an hour. Elsewhere across the four-state area, over at Dallas, cloudy and 68. Oklahoma City, fog and 59. Little Rock, cloudy and 66. Jackson, Mississippi, partly sunny and 75. Baton Rouge, rain and 73. And at Houston, cloudy and 72 degrees. For the most current information, check us out on the web at www.weather.gov/SHT. The Shreveport Climate Summary for yesterday, May 20th, 2026. Yesterday's high temperature was 78 degrees. The normal high is 86. The record high is 96 degrees, which was set in 2025. Yesterday's low temperature was 65 degrees. The normal low is 65. The record low is 49 degrees, which was set in 2002. No precipitation fell yesterday.

which leaves the monthly total at 2.50 inches. This is 0.49 inches below the normal amount of 2.99 inches for May. The total precipitation for the year still stands at 15.11 inches, which is 6.67 inches below normal. Sunrise today is at 6:13 a.m. and sunset is at 8:11 p.m. Now let's check on your local forecast. Today, mostly cloudy. Patchy fog this morning. A chance of thunderstorms with a slight chance of showers this afternoon. Highs in the lower 80s. Northeast winds around 5 miles per hour. Chance of rain 50%. Tonight, a chance of thunderstorms. Showers likely, mainly in the evening. Lows in the mid-60s. Southeast winds around 5 miles per hour. Chance of rain 70%. Friday, mostly cloudy with a chance of showers and thunderstorms. Highs in the lower 80s. Southwest winds around 5 miles per hour. Chance of rain 50%. Friday night, mostly cloudy in the evening, then becoming partly cloudy. A chance of showers. A chance of thunderstorms, mainly in the evening. Lows in the upper 60s. South winds around 5 miles per hour in the evening, becoming light and variable. Chance of rain 50%. Saturday, mostly cloudy. A chance of showers with a slight chance of thunderstorms in the morning, then showers likely with a chance of thunderstorms in the afternoon. Highs in the mid-80s. Light and variable winds, becoming south around 5 miles per hour in the afternoon. Chance of rain 70%. Saturday night, showers likely with a chance of thunderstorms in the evening, then showers with a slight chance of thunderstorms after midnight. Lows in the upper 60s. Chance of rain 90%. Sunday, showers with a chance of thunderstorms. Highs in the upper 70s. Chance of rain 90%. Sunday night, showers likely with a chance of thunderstorms. Lows in the upper 60s. Chance of rain 70%. Memorial Day, a chance of thunderstorms. A chance of showers in the morning, then showers likely in the afternoon. Highs in the lower 80s. Chance of rain 70%. Monday night, mostly cloudy with a chance of showers and thunderstorms. Lows in the upper 60s. Chance of rain 50%. Tuesday, mostly cloudy with a chance of thunderstorms. A chance of showers in the morning, then showers likely in the afternoon. Highs in the mid-80s. Chance of rain 70%. Tuesday night, partly cloudy in the evening, then becoming mostly cloudy. A chance of showers. A chance of thunderstorms, mainly in the evening. Lows in the upper 60s. Chance of rain 40%. Wednesday, mostly cloudy. A chance of showers with a slight chance of thunderstorms in the morning, then showers likely with a chance of thunderstorms in the afternoon. Highs in the mid-80s. Chance of rain 70%. 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Be sure to follow us on Facebook. Here's a look at local weather conditions as of 9 a.m. At the top of the hour, skies were cloudy in Shreveport. The temperature was 73 degrees at the regional airport. The dew point was 70, making the relative humidity 88%. Winds were northeast at 7 miles an hour. The pressure was 30.00 inches and steady. In Bossier City, at Barksdale Air Force Base, skies were cloudy, with a temperature of 73 degrees. The dew point was 69, making the relative humidity 88%. Winds were northeast at 5 miles an hour. The pressure was 30.00 inches and falling. And in downtown Shreveport, skies were cloudy. The temperature was 71 degrees. And winds were northeast at 6 miles an hour. Once again in Shreveport, it was 73 degrees with cloudy skies at 9 a.m.
Here is your area's open water boating forecast. Wind gusts may be higher. Today, patchy fog through mid-morning. Slight chance of showers and thunderstorms early in the afternoon. Showers likely and a chance of thunderstorms in the late afternoon. Mostly cloudy. Highs in the lower 80s. East winds 5 to 10 miles per hour. Chance of precipitation 60%. Tonight, showers likely in the evening. Chance of thunderstorms through the night. Chance of showers after midnight. Mostly cloudy. Lows in the mid-60s. Southeast winds 5 to 10 miles per hour. Chance of precipitation 70%. Friday, mostly cloudy with chance of showers and thunderstorms. Highs in the lower 80s. Southwest winds 10 to 15 miles per hour. Chance of precipitation 50%. Friday night, mostly cloudy with chance of showers and thunderstorms in the evening, then partly cloudy with chance of showers and slight chance of thunderstorms after midnight. Lows in the upper 60s. South winds 5 to 10 miles per hour. Chance of precipitation 30%. Saturday, chance of showers and slight chance of thunderstorms in the morning, then showers likely and a chance of thunderstorms in the afternoon. Mostly cloudy. Highs in the mid-80s. South winds 5 to 10 miles per hour. Chance of precipitation 70%. Saturday night, mostly cloudy. Showers likely and a chance of thunderstorms in the evening, then showers and slight chance of thunderstorms after midnight. Lows in the upper 60s. Chance of precipitation 80%. Sunday, mostly cloudy. Showers and a chance of thunderstorms. Highs around 80. Chance of precipitation 80%. Sunday night, mostly cloudy. Showers likely and a chance of thunderstorms. Lows in the mid-60s. Chance of precipitation 70%. Memorial Day, mostly cloudy. Chance of showers and thunderstorms in the morning, then showers likely and a chance of thunderstorms in the afternoon. Highs in the lower 80s. Chance of precipitation 70%. Monday night, mostly cloudy with a 50% chance of showers and thunderstorms. Lows in the upper 60s. Tuesday, mostly cloudy. Chance of showers and thunderstorms in the morning, then showers likely and a chance of thunderstorms in the afternoon. Highs in the mid-80s. Chance of precipitation 60%. Tuesday night, partly cloudy with chance of showers and thunderstorms in the evening, then mostly cloudy with chance of showers and slight chance of thunderstorms after midnight. Lows in the upper 60s. Chance of precipitation 30%. Wednesday, mostly cloudy. Chance of showers and slight chance of thunderstorms in the morning, then showers likely and a chance of thunderstorms in the afternoon. Highs in the mid-80s. Chance of precipitation 70%. Around the local area at 9 a.m. in Texarkana, cloudy and 70. Wind northeast at 8 miles an hour. El Dorado, cloudy and 68. Wind northeast at 7 miles an hour. Monroe, cloudy and 73. Wind northeast at 9 miles an hour. Marshall, cloudy and 70. Wind northeast at 6 miles an hour. And at Longview, cloudy and 70 degrees. Wind east at 6 miles an hour. Elsewhere across the four-state area, over at Dallas, cloudy and 68. Oklahoma City, fog and 59. Little Rock, cloudy and 66. Jackson, Mississippi, partly sunny and 75. Baton Rouge, rain and 73. And at Houston, cloudy and 72 degrees. For the most current information, check us out on the web at www.weather.gov/sht. The Shreveport Climate Summary for yesterday, May 20th, 2026. Yesterday's high temperature was 78 degrees. The normal high is 86. The record high is 96 degrees, which was set in 2025.
Yesterday's low temperature was 65 degrees. The normal low is 65. The record low is 49 degrees, which was set in 2002. No precipitation fell yesterday, which lit the monthly total at 2.50 inches. This is 0.49 inches below the normal amount of 2.99 inches for May. The total precipitation for the year still stands at 15.11 inches, which is 6.67 inches below normal. Sunrise today is at 6:13 a.m. and sunset is at 8:11 p.m. Now let's check on your local forecast. Today, mostly cloudy. Patchy fog this morning. A chance of thunderstorms with a slight chance of showers this afternoon. Highs in the lower 80s. Northeast winds around 5 miles per hour. Chance of rain 50%. Tonight, a chance of thunderstorms. Showers likely, mainly in the evening. Lows in the mid-60s. Southeast winds around 5 miles per hour. Chance of rain 70%. Friday, mostly cloudy with a chance of showers and thunderstorms. Highs in the lower 80s. Southwest winds around 5 miles per hour. Chance of rain 50%. Friday night, mostly cloudy in the evening, then becoming partly cloudy. A chance of showers. A chance of thunderstorms, mainly in the evening. Lows in the upper 60s. South winds around 5 miles per hour in the evening, becoming light and variable. Chance of rain 50%. Saturday, mostly cloudy. A chance of showers with a slight chance of thunderstorms in the morning, then showers likely with a chance of thunderstorms in the afternoon. Highs in the mid-80s. Light and variable winds, becoming south around 5 miles per hour in the afternoon. Chance of rain 70%. Saturday night, showers likely with a chance of thunderstorms in the evening, then showers with a slight chance of thunderstorms after midnight. Lows in the upper 60s. Chance of rain 90%. Sunday, showers with a chance of thunderstorms. Highs in the upper 70s. Chance of rain 90%. Sunday night, showers likely with a chance of thunderstorms. Lows in the upper 60s. Chance of rain 70%. Memorial Day, a chance of thunderstorms. A chance of showers in the morning, then showers likely in the afternoon. Highs in the lower 80s. Chance of rain 70%. Monday night, mostly cloudy with a chance of showers and thunderstorms. Lows in the upper 60s. Chance of rain 50%. Tuesday, mostly cloudy with a chance of thunderstorms. A chance of showers in the morning, then showers likely in the afternoon. Highs in the mid-80s. Chance of rain 70%. Tuesday night, partly cloudy in the evening, then becoming mostly cloudy. A chance of showers. A chance of thunderstorms, mainly in the evening. Lows in the upper 60s. Chance of rain 40%. Wednesday, mostly cloudy. A chance of showers with a slight chance of thunderstorms in the morning, then showers likely with a chance of thunderstorms in the afternoon. Highs in the mid-80s. Chance of rain 70%. 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Be sure to follow us on Facebook. Here's a look at local weather conditions as of 9 a.m. At the top of the hour, skies were cloudy in Shreveport. The temperature was 73 degrees at the regional airport. The dew point was 70, making the relative humidity 88%.
Winds were northeast at 7 miles an hour. The pressure was 30.00 inches and steady. In Bossier City, at Barksdale Air Force Base, skies were cloudy, with a temperature of 73 degrees. The dew point was 69, making the relative humidity 88%. Winds were northeast at 5 miles an hour. The pressure was 30.00 inches and falling. And in downtown Shreveport, skies were cloudy. The temperature was 71 degrees. And winds were northeast at 6 miles an hour. Once again in Shreveport, it was 73 degrees with cloudy skies at 9 a.m. Around the local area at 9 a.m. in Texarkana, cloudy and 70. Wind northeast at 8 miles an hour. El Dorado, cloudy and 68. Wind northeast at 7 miles an hour. Monroe, cloudy and 73. Wind northeast at 9 miles an hour. Marshall, cloudy and 70. Wind northeast at 6 miles an hour. And at Longview, cloudy and 70 degrees. Wind east at 6 miles an hour. Elsewhere across the four-state area, over at Dallas, cloudy and 68. Oklahoma City, fog and 59. Little Rock, cloudy and 66. Jackson, Mississippi, partly sunny and 75. Baton Rouge, rain and 73. And at Houston, cloudy and 72 degrees. For the most current information, check us out on the web at www.weather.gov/sht. The Shreveport Climate Summary for yesterday, May 20th, 2026. Yesterday's high temperature was 78 degrees. The normal high is 86. The record high is 96 degrees, which was set in 2025. Yesterday's low temperature was 65 degrees. The normal low is 65. The record low is 49 degrees, which was set in 2002. No precipitation fell yesterday, which leaves the monthly total at 2.50 inches. This is 0.49 inches below the normal amount of 2.99 inches for May. The total precipitation for the year still stands at 15.11 inches, which is 6.67 inches below normal. Sunrise today is at 6:13 a.m. and sunset is at 8:11 p.m. Now let's check on your local forecast. Today, mostly cloudy. Patchy fog this morning. A chance of thunderstorms with a slight chance of showers this afternoon. Highs in the lower 80s. Northeast winds around 5 miles per hour. Chance of rain 50%. Tonight, a chance of thunderstorms. Showers likely, mainly in the evening. Lows in the mid-60s. Southeast winds around 5 miles per hour. Chance of rain 70%. Friday, mostly cloudy with a chance of showers and thunderstorms. Highs in the lower 80s. Southwest winds around 5 miles per hour. Chance of rain 50%. Friday night, mostly cloudy in the evening, then becoming partly cloudy. A chance of showers. A chance of thunderstorms, mainly in the evening. Lows in the upper 60s. South winds around 5 miles per hour in the evening, becoming light and variable. Chance of rain 50%. Saturday, mostly cloudy. A chance of showers with a slight chance of thunderstorms in the morning, then showers likely with a chance of thunderstorms in the afternoon. Highs in the mid-80s. Light and variable winds, becoming south around 5 miles per hour in the afternoon. Chance of rain 70%. Saturday night, showers likely with a chance of thunderstorms in the evening, then showers with a slight chance of thunderstorms after midnight. Lows in the upper 60s. Chance of rain 90%. Sunday, showers with a chance of thunderstorms. Highs in the upper 70s. Chance of rain 90%. Sunday night, showers likely with a chance of thunderstorms. Lows in the upper 60s. Chance of rain 70%. Memorial Day, a chance of thunderstorms.
A chance of showers in the morning, then showers likely in the afternoon. Highs in the lower 80s. Chance of rain 70%. Monday night, mostly cloudy with a chance of showers and thunderstorms. Lows in the upper 60s. Chance of rain 50%. Tuesday, mostly cloudy with a chance of thunderstorms. A chance of showers in the morning, then showers likely in the afternoon. Highs in the mid-80s. Chance of rain 70%. Tuesday night, partly cloudy in the evening, then becoming mostly cloudy. A chance of showers. A chance of thunderstorms, mainly in the evening. Lows in the upper 60s. Chance of rain 40%. Wednesday, mostly cloudy. A chance of showers with a slight chance of thunderstorms in the morning, then showers likely with a chance of thunderstorms in the afternoon. Highs in the mid-80s. Chance of rain 70%. 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Be sure to follow us on Facebook. Here's a look at local weather conditions as of 10 a.m. At the top of the hour, the report from Shreveport was not available. In Bossier City, at Barksdale Air Force Base, skies were cloudy, with a temperature of 73 degrees. The dew point was 69, making the relative humidity 87%. Winds were northeast at 6 miles an hour. The pressure was 30.01 inches and steady. And in downtown Shreveport, skies were cloudy. The temperature was 72 degrees. And winds were northeast at 8 miles an hour. At 10 a.m. Around the local area at 10 a.m. in Texarkana, cloudy and 70. Wind northeast at 9 miles an hour. El Dorado, cloudy and 68. Wind north at 6 miles an hour. Monroe, cloudy and 74. Wind northeast at 7 miles an hour. Marshall, cloudy and 71. Wind calm. And at Longview, cloudy and 72 degrees. Wind northeast at 7 miles an hour. Elsewhere across the four-state area, over at Dallas, cloudy and 69. Oklahoma City, thunder and fog and 59. Little Rock, cloudy and 67. Jackson, Mississippi, partly sunny and 75. Baton Rouge, light rain and 74. And at Houston, cloudy and 73 degrees. For the most current information, check us out on the web at www.weather.gov/sht. The Shreveport Climate Summary for yesterday, May 20th, 2026. Yesterday's high temperature was 78 degrees. The normal high is 86. The record high is 96 degrees, which was set in 2025. Yesterday's low temperature was 65 degrees. The normal low is 65. The record low is 49 degrees, which was set in 2002. No precipitation fell yesterday, which leaves the monthly total at 2.50 inches. This is 0.49 inches below the normal amount of 2.99 inches for May. The total precipitation for the year still stands at 15.11 inches, which is 6.67 inches below normal. Sunrise today is at 6:13 a.m. and sunset is at 8:11 p.m. Now let's check on your local forecast. Today, mostly cloudy. Patchy fog this morning. A chance of thunderstorms with a slight chance of showers this afternoon. Highs in the lower 80s. Northeast winds around 5 miles per hour. Chance of rain 50%. Tonight, a chance of thunderstorms. Showers likely, mainly in the evening. Lows in the mid-60s. Southeast winds around 5 miles per hour. Chance of rain 70%. Friday, mostly cloudy with a chance of showers and thunderstorms. Highs in the lower 80s. Southwest winds around 5 miles per hour. Chance of rain 50%.
Friday night, mostly cloudy in the evening, then becoming partly cloudy. A chance of showers. A chance of thunderstorms, mainly in the evening. Lows in the upper 60s. South winds around 5 miles per hour in the evening, becoming light and variable. Chance of rain 50%. Saturday, mostly cloudy. A chance of showers with a slight chance of thunderstorms in the morning, then showers likely with a chance of thunderstorms in the afternoon. Highs in the mid-80s. Light and variable winds, becoming south around 5 miles per hour in the afternoon. Chance of rain 70%. Saturday night, showers likely with a chance of thunderstorms in the evening, then showers with a slight chance of thunderstorms after midnight. Lows in the upper 60s. Chance of rain 90%. Sunday, showers with a chance of thunderstorms. Highs in the upper 70s. Chance of rain 90%. Sunday night, showers likely with a chance of thunderstorms. Lows in the upper 60s. Chance of rain 70%. Memorial Day, a chance of thunderstorms. A chance of showers in the morning, then showers likely in the afternoon. Highs in the lower 80s. Chance of rain 70%. Monday night, mostly cloudy with a chance of showers and thunderstorms. Lows in the upper 60s. Chance of rain 50%. Tuesday, mostly cloudy with a chance of thunderstorms. A chance of showers in the morning, then showers likely in the afternoon. Highs in the mid-80s. Chance of rain 70%. Tuesday night, partly cloudy in the evening, then becoming mostly cloudy. A chance of showers. A chance of thunderstorms, mainly in the evening. Lows in the upper 60s. Chance of rain 40%. Wednesday, mostly cloudy. A chance of showers with a slight chance of thunderstorms in the morning, then showers likely with a chance of thunderstorms in the afternoon. Highs in the mid-80s. Chance of rain 70%. 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Here's a look at local weather conditions as of 10 a.m. At the top of the hour, the report from Shreveport was not available. In Bossier City, at Barksdale Air Force Base, skies were cloudy, with a temperature of 73 degrees. The dew point was 69, making the relative humidity 87%. Winds were northeast at 6 miles an hour. The pressure was 30.01 inches and steady. And in downtown Shreveport, skies were cloudy. The temperature was 72 degrees. And winds were northeast at 8 miles an hour. At 10 a.m. Around the local area at 10 a.m. in Texarkana, cloudy and 70. Wind northeast at 9 miles an hour. El Dorado, cloudy and 68. Wind north at 6 miles an hour. Monroe, cloudy and 74. Wind northeast at 7 miles an hour. Marshall, cloudy and 71. Wind calm. And at Longview, cloudy and 72 degrees. Wind northeast at 7 miles an hour. Elsewhere across the four-state area, over at Dallas, cloudy and 69. Oklahoma City, thunder and fog and 59. Little Rock, cloudy and 67. Jackson, Mississippi, partly sunny and 75. Baton Rouge, light rain and 74. And at Houston, cloudy and 73 degrees. For the most current information, check us out on the web at www.weather.gov/SHT.
the Shreveport Climate Summary for yesterday, May 20th, 2026. Yesterday's high temperature was 78 degrees.

Sunrise today is at 6:13 a.m. and sunset is at 8:11 p.m. Now let's check on your local forecast. Today, mostly cloudy. Patchy fog this morning. A chance of thunderstorms with a slight chance of showers this afternoon. Highs in the lower 80s. Northeast winds around 5 miles per hour. Chance of rain 50%. Tonight, a chance of thunderstorms. Showers likely, mainly in the evening. Lows in the mid-60s. Southeast winds around 5 miles per hour. Chance of rain 70%. Friday, mostly cloudy with a chance of showers and thunderstorms. Highs in the lower 80s. Southwest winds around 5 miles per hour. Chance of rain 50%. Friday night, mostly cloudy in the evening, then becoming partly cloudy. A chance of showers. A chance of thunderstorms, mainly in the evening. Lows in the upper 60s. South winds around 5 miles per hour in the evening, becoming light and variable. Chance of rain 50%. Saturday, mostly cloudy. A chance of showers with a slight chance of thunderstorms in the morning, then showers likely with a chance of thunderstorms in the afternoon. Highs in the mid-80s. Light and variable winds, becoming south around 5 miles per hour in the afternoon. Chance of rain 70%. Saturday night, showers likely with a chance of thunderstorms in the evening, then showers with a slight chance of thunderstorms after midnight. Lows in the upper 60s. Chance of rain 90%. Sunday, showers with a chance of thunderstorms. Highs in the upper 70s. Chance of rain 90%. Sunday night, showers likely with a chance of thunderstorms. Lows in the upper 60s. Chance of rain 70%. Memorial Day, a chance of thunderstorms. A chance of showers in the morning, then showers likely in the afternoon. Highs in the lower 80s. Chance of rain 70%. Monday night, mostly cloudy with a chance of showers and thunderstorms. Lows in the upper 60s. Chance of rain 50%. Tuesday, mostly cloudy with a chance of thunderstorms. A chance of showers in the morning, then showers likely in the afternoon. Highs in the mid-80s. Chance of rain 70%. Tuesday night, partly cloudy in the evening, then becoming mostly cloudy. A chance of showers. A chance of thunderstorms, mainly in the evening. Lows in the upper 60s. Chance of rain 40%. Wednesday, mostly cloudy. A chance of showers with a slight chance of thunderstorms in the morning, then showers likely with a chance of thunderstorms in the afternoon. Highs in the mid-80s. Chance of rain 70%. 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Be sure to follow us on Facebook. Here's a look at local weather conditions as of 10 a.m. At the top of the hour, the report from Shreveport was not available. In Bossier City, at Barksdale Air Force Base, skies were cloudy, with a temperature of 73 degrees. The dew point was 69, making the relative humidity 87%. Winds were northeast at 6 miles an hour. The pressure was 30.01 inches and steady. And in downtown Shreveport, skies were cloudy. The temperature was 72 degrees. And winds were northeast at 8 miles an hour. At 10 a.m. Here is your area's open water boating forecast. Wind gusts may be higher. Today, patchy fog through mid-morning. Slight chance of showers and thunderstorms early in the afternoon. Showers likely and a chance of thunderstorms in the late afternoon. Mostly cloudy. Highs in the lower 80s. East winds 5 to 10 miles per hour. Chance of precipitation 60%. Tonight, showers likely in the evening. Chance of thunderstorms through the night. Chance of showers after midnight. Mostly cloudy. Lows in the mid-60s.

60s. Southeast winds 5 to 10 miles per hour. Chance of precipitation 70%. Friday, mostly cloudy with chance of showers and thunderstorms. Highs in the lower 80s. Southwest winds 10 to 15 miles per hour. Chance of precipitation 50%. Friday night, mostly cloudy with chance of showers and thunderstorms in the evening, then partly cloudy with chance of showers and slight chance of thunderstorms after midnight. Lows in the upper 60s. South winds 5 to 10 miles per hour. Chance of precipitation 30%. Saturday, chance of showers and slight chance of thunderstorms in the morning, then showers likely and a chance of thunderstorms in the afternoon. Mostly cloudy. Highs in the mid-80s. South winds 5 to 10 miles per hour. Chance of precipitation 70%. Saturday night, mostly cloudy. Showers likely and a chance of thunderstorms in the evening, then showers and slight chance of thunderstorms after midnight. Lows in the upper 60s. Chance of precipitation 80%. Sunday, mostly cloudy. Showers and a chance of thunderstorms. Highs around 80. Chance of precipitation 80%. Sunday night, mostly cloudy. Showers likely and a chance of thunderstorms. Lows in the mid-60s. Thunderstorms. Lows in the mid-60s. Chance of precipitation 70%. Memorial Day, mostly cloudy. Chance of showers and thunderstorms in the morning, then showers likely and a chance of thunderstorms in the afternoon. Highs in the lower 80s. Chance of precipitation 70%. Monday night, mostly cloudy with a 50% chance of showers and thunderstorms. Lows in the upper 60s. Tuesday, mostly cloudy. Chance of showers and thunderstorms in the morning, then showers likely and a chance of thunderstorms in the afternoon. Highs in the mid-80s. Chance of precipitation 60%. Tuesday night, partly cloudy with chance of showers and thunderstorms in the evening, then mostly cloudy with chance of showers and slight chance of thunderstorms after midnight. Lows in the upper 60s. Chance of precipitation 30%. Wednesday, mostly cloudy. Chance of showers and slight chance of thunderstorms in the morning, then showers likely and a chance of thunderstorms in the afternoon. Highs in the mid-80s. Chance of precipitation 70%. Around the local area at 10 a.m., in Texarkana, cloudy and 70. Wind northeast at 9 miles an hour. El Dorado, cloudy and 68. Wind north at 6 miles an hour. Monroe, cloudy and 74. Wind northeast at 7 miles an hour. Marshall, cloudy and 71. Wind calm. And at Longview, cloudy and 72 degrees. Wind northeast at 7 miles an hour. Elsewhere across the four-state area, over at Dallas, cloudy and 69. Oklahoma City, thunder and fog and 59. Little Rock, cloudy and 67. Jackson, Mississippi, partly sunny and 75. Baton Rouge, light rain and 74. And at Houston, cloudy and 73 degrees. For the most current information, check us out on the web at www.weather.gov/sht. The Shreveport Climate Summary for yesterday, May 20th, 2026. Yesterday's high temperature was 78 degrees. The normal high is 86. The record high is 96 degrees, which was set in 2025. Yesterday's low temperature was 65 degrees. The normal low is 65. The record low is 49 degrees, which was set in 2002. No precipitation fell yesterday, which leaves the monthly total at 2.50 inches. This is 0.49 inches below the normal amount of 2.99 inches for May. The total precipitation for the year still stands at 15.11 inches, which is 6.67 inches below normal. Sunrise today is at 6:13 a.m. and sunset is at 8:11.

7 p.m. Now let's check on your local forecast. Today, mostly cloudy. Patchy fog this morning. A chance of thunderstorms with a slight chance of showers this afternoon. Highs in the lower 80s. Northeast winds around 5 miles per hour. Chance of rain 50%. Tonight, a chance of thunderstorms. Showers likely, mainly in the evening. Lows in the mid-60s. Southeast winds around 5 miles per hour. Chance of rain 70%. Friday, mostly cloudy with a chance of showers and thunderstorms. Highs in the lower 80s. Southwest winds around 5 miles per hour. Chance of rain 50%. Friday night, mostly cloudy in the evening, then becoming partly cloudy. A chance of showers. A chance of thunderstorms, mainly in the evening. Lows in the upper 60s. South winds around 5 miles per hour in the evening, becoming light and variable. Chance of rain 50%. Saturday, mostly cloudy. A chance of showers with a slight chance of thunderstorms in the morning, then showers likely with a chance of thunderstorms in the afternoon. Highs in the mid-80s. Light and variable winds, becoming south around 5 miles per hour in the afternoon. Chance of rain 70%. Saturday night, showers likely with a chance of thunderstorms in the evening, then showers with a slight chance of thunderstorms after midnight. Lows in the upper 60s. Chance of rain 90%. Sunday, showers with a chance of thunderstorms. Highs in the upper 70s. Chance of rain 90%. Sunday night, showers likely with a chance of thunderstorms. Lows in the upper 60s. Chance of rain 70%. Memorial Day, a chance of thunderstorms. A chance of showers in the morning, then showers likely in the afternoon. Highs in the lower 80s. Chance of rain 70%. Monday night, mostly cloudy with a chance of showers and thunderstorms. Lows in the upper 60s. Chance of rain 50%. Tuesday, mostly cloudy with a chance of thunderstorms. A chance of showers in the morning, then showers likely in the afternoon. Highs in the mid-80s. Chance of rain 70%. Tuesday night, partly cloudy in the evening, then becoming mostly cloudy. A chance of showers. A chance of thunderstorms, mainly in the evening. Lows in the upper 60s. Chance of rain 40%. Wednesday, mostly cloudy. A chance of showers with a slight chance of thunderstorms in the morning, then showers likely with a chance of thunderstorms in the afternoon. Highs in the mid-80s. Chance of rain 70%. 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Be sure to follow us on Facebook. Here's a look at local weather conditions as of 10 a.m. At the top of the hour, the report from Shreveport was not available. In Bossier City, at Barksdale Air Force Base, skies were cloudy, with a temperature of 73 degrees. The dew point was 69, making the relative humidity 87%. Winds were northeast at 6 miles an hour. The pressure was 30.01 inches and steady. And in downtown Shreveport, skies were cloudy. The temperature was 72 degrees. And winds were northeast at 8 miles an hour. At 10 a.m. Around the local area at 10 a.m. in Texarkana, cloudy and 70. Wind northeast at 9 miles an hour. El Dorado, cloudy and 68.
Wind north at 6 miles an hour. Monroe, cloudy and 74. Wind northeast at 7 miles an hour. Marshall, cloudy and 71. Wind calm. And at Longview, cloudy and 72 degrees. Wind northeast at 7 miles an hour. Elsewhere across the four-state area, over at Dallas, cloudy and 69. Oklahoma City, thunder and fog and 59. Little Rock, cloudy and 67. Jackson, Mississippi, partly sunny and 75. Baton Rouge, light rain and 74. And at Houston, cloudy and 73 degrees. For the most current information, check us out on the web at www.weather.gov/sht. The Shreveport Climate Summary for yesterday, May 20th, 2026. Yesterday's high temperature was 78 degrees. The normal high is 86. The record high is 96 degrees, which was set in 2025. Yesterday's low temperature was 65 degrees. The normal low is 65. The record low is 49 degrees, which was set in 2002. No precipitation fell yesterday, which leaves the monthly total at 2.50 inches. This is 0.49 inches below the normal amount of 2.99 inches for May. The total precipitation for the year still stands at 15.11 inches, which is 6.67 inches below normal. Sunrise today is at 6:13 a.m. and sunset is at 8:11 p.m. Now let's check on your local forecast. Today, mostly cloudy. Patchy fog this morning. A chance of thunderstorms with a slight chance of showers this afternoon. Highs in the lower 80s. Northeast winds around 5 miles per hour. Chance of rain 50%. Tonight, a chance of thunderstorms. Showers likely, mainly in the evening. Lows in the mid-60s. Southeast winds around 5 miles per hour. Chance of rain 70%. Friday, mostly cloudy with a chance of showers and thunderstorms. Highs in the lower 80s. Southwest winds around 5 miles per hour. Chance of rain 50%. Friday night, mostly cloudy in the evening, then becoming partly cloudy. A chance of showers. A chance of thunderstorms, mainly in the evening. Lows in the upper 60s. South winds around 5 miles per hour in the evening, becoming light and variable. Chance of rain 50%. Saturday, mostly cloudy. A chance of showers with a slight chance of thunderstorms in the morning, then showers likely with a chance of thunderstorms in the afternoon. Highs in the mid-80s. Light and variable winds, becoming south around 5 miles per hour in the afternoon. Chance of rain 70%. Saturday night, showers likely with a chance of thunderstorms in the evening, then showers with a slight chance of thunderstorms after midnight. Lows in the upper 60s. Chance of rain 90%. Sunday, showers with a chance of thunderstorms. Highs in the upper 70s. Chance of rain 90%. Sunday night, showers likely with a chance of thunderstorms. Lows in the upper 60s. Chance of rain 70%. Memorial Day, a chance of thunderstorms. A chance of showers in the morning, then showers likely in the afternoon. Highs in the lower 80s. Chance of rain 70%. Monday night, mostly cloudy with a chance of showers and thunderstorms. Lows in the upper 60s. Chance of rain 50%. Tuesday, mostly cloudy with a chance of thunderstorms. A chance of showers in the morning, then showers likely in the afternoon. Highs in the mid-80s. Chance of rain 70%. Tuesday night, partly cloudy in the evening, then becoming mostly cloudy. A chance of showers. A chance of thunderstorms, mainly in the evening. Lows in the upper 60s. Chance of rain 40%. Wednesday, mostly cloudy.
a chance of showers with a slight chance of thunderstorms in the morning, then showers likely with a chance of thunderstorms in the afternoon. Highs in the mid-80s. Chance of rain 70%. 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Be sure to follow us on Facebook. Here's a look at local weather conditions as of 10 a.m. At the top of the hour, the report from Shreveport was not available. In Bossier City, at Barksdale Air Force Base, skies were cloudy, with a temperature of 73 degrees. The dew point was 69, making the relative humidity 87%. Winds were northeast at 6 miles an hour. The pressure was 30.01 inches and steady. And in downtown Shreveport, skies were cloudy. The temperature was 72 degrees. And winds were northeast at 8 miles an hour. At 10 a.m. Around the local area at 10 a.m. in Texarkana, cloudy and 70. Wind northeast at 9 miles an hour. El Dorado, cloudy and 68. Wind north at 6 miles an hour. Monroe, cloudy and 74. Wind northeast at 7 miles an hour. Marshall, cloudy and 71. Wind calm. And at Longview, cloudy and 72 degrees. Wind northeast at 7 miles an hour. Elsewhere across the four-state area, over at Dallas, cloudy and 69. Oklahoma City, thunder and fog and 59. Little Rock, cloudy and 67. Jackson, Mississippi, partly sunny and 75. Baton Rouge, light rain and 74. And at Houston, cloudy and 73 degrees. For the most current information, check us out on the web at www.weather.gov/sht. The Shreveport Climate Summary for yesterday, May 20th, 2026. Yesterday's high temperature was 78 degrees. The normal high is 86. The record high is 96 degrees, which was set in 2025. Yesterday's low temperature was 65 degrees. The normal low is 65. The record low is 49 degrees, which was set in 2002. No precipitation fell yesterday, which leaves the monthly total at 2.50 inches. This is 0.49 inches below the normal amount of 2.99 inches for May. The total precipitation for the year still stands at 15.11 inches, which is 6.67 inches below normal. Sunrise today is at 6:13 a.m. and sunset is at 8:11 p.m. Now let's check on your local forecast. Today, mostly cloudy. Patchy fog this morning. A chance of thunderstorms with a slight chance of showers this afternoon. Highs in the lower 80s. Northeast winds around 5 miles per hour. Chance of rain 50%. Tonight, a chance of thunderstorms. Showers likely, mainly in the evening. Lows in the mid-60s. Southeast winds around 5 miles per hour. Chance of rain 70%. Friday, mostly cloudy with a chance of showers and thunderstorms. Highs in the lower 80s. Southwest winds around 5 miles per hour. Chance of rain 50%. Friday night, mostly cloudy in the evening, then becoming partly cloudy. A chance of showers. A chance of thunderstorms, mainly in the evening. Lows in the upper 60s. South winds around 5 miles per hour in the evening, becoming light and variable. Chance of rain 50%. Saturday, mostly cloudy. A chance of showers with a slight chance of thunderstorms in the morning, then showers likely with a chance of thunderstorms in the afternoon. Highs in the mid-80s. Light and variable winds, becoming south around 5 miles per hour in the afternoon. Chance of rain 70%. Saturday night, showers likely with a chance of thunderstorms in the evening, then showers with a slight chance of thunderstorms after midnight. Lows in the upper 60s.
chance of rain 90%. Sunday, showers with a chance of thunderstorms. Highs in the upper 70s.

chance of rain 90%. Sunday night, showers likely with a chance of thunderstorms. Lows in the upper 60s. Chance of rain 70%. Memorial Day, a chance of thunderstorms. A chance of showers in the morning, then showers likely in the afternoon. Highs in the lower 80s. Chance of rain 70%. Monday night, mostly cloudy with a chance of showers and thunderstorms. Lows in the upper 60s. Chance of rain 50%. Tuesday, mostly cloudy with a chance of thunderstorms. A chance of showers in the morning, then showers likely in the afternoon. Highs in the mid-80s. Chance of rain 70%. Tuesday night, partly cloudy in the evening, then becoming mostly cloudy. A chance of showers. A chance of thunderstorms, mainly in the evening. Lows in the upper 60s. Chance of rain 40%. Wednesday, mostly cloudy. A chance of showers with a slight chance of thunderstorms in the morning, then showers likely with a chance of thunderstorms in the afternoon. Highs in the mid-80s. Chance of rain 70%. 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Be sure to follow us on Facebook. Here's a look at local weather conditions as of 10 a.m. At the top of the hour, the report from Shreveport was not available. In Bossier City, at Barksdale Air Force Base, skies were cloudy, with a temperature of 73 degrees. The dew point was 69, making the relative humidity 87%. Winds were northeast at 6 miles an hour. The pressure was 30.01 inches and steady. And in downtown Shreveport, skies were cloudy. The temperature was 72 degrees. And winds were northeast at 8 miles an hour. At 10 a.m. Around the local area at 10 a.m. in Texarkana, cloudy and 70. Wind northeast at 9 miles an hour. El Dorado, cloudy and 68. Wind north at 6 miles an hour. Monroe, cloudy and 74. Wind northeast at 7 miles an hour. Marshall, cloudy and 71. Wind calm. And at Longview, cloudy and 72 degrees. Wind northeast at 7 miles an hour. Elsewhere across the four-state area, over at Dallas, cloudy and 69. Oklahoma City, thunder and fog and 59. Little Rock, cloudy and 67. Jackson, Mississippi, partly sunny and 75. Baton Rouge, light rain and 74. And at Houston, cloudy and 73 degrees. For the most current information, check us out on the web at www.weather.gov/SHT. The Shreveport Climate Summary for yesterday, May 20th, 2026. Yesterday's high temperature was 78 degrees. The normal high is 86. The record high is 96 degrees, which was set in 2025. Yesterday's low temperature was 65 degrees. The normal low is 65. The record low is 49 degrees, which was set in 2002. No precipitation fell yesterday, which leaves the monthly total at 2.50 inches. This is 0.49 inches below the normal amount of 2.99 inches for May. The total precipitation for the year still stands at 15.11 inches, which is 6.67 inches below normal. Sunrise today is at 6:13 a.m. and sunset is at 8:11 p.m. Now let's check on your local forecast. Today, mostly cloudy.
patchy fog this morning. A chance of thunderstorms with a slight chance of showers this afternoon. Highs in the lower 80s. Northeast winds around 5 miles per hour. Chance of rain 50%. Tonight, a chance of thunderstorms. Showers likely, mainly in the evening. Lows in the mid-60s. Southeast winds around 5 miles per hour. Chance of rain 70%. Friday, mostly cloudy with a chance of showers and thunderstorms. Highs in the lower 80s. Southwest winds around 5 miles per hour. Chance of rain 50%. Friday night, mostly cloudy in the evening, then becoming partly cloudy. A chance of showers. A chance of thunderstorms, mainly in the evening. Lows in the upper 60s. South winds around 5 miles per hour in the evening, becoming light and variable. Chance of rain 50%. Saturday, mostly cloudy. A chance of showers with a slight chance of thunderstorms in the morning, then showers likely with a chance of thunderstorms in the afternoon. Highs in the mid-80s. Light and variable winds, becoming south around 5 miles per hour in the afternoon. Chance of rain 70%. Saturday night, showers likely with a chance of thunderstorms in the evening, then showers with a slight chance of thunderstorms after midnight. Lows in the upper 60s. Chance of rain 90%. Sunday, showers with a chance of thunderstorms. Highs in the upper 70s. Chance of rain 90%. Sunday night, showers likely with a chance of thunderstorms. Lows in the upper 60s. Chance of rain 70%. Memorial Day, a chance of thunderstorms. A chance of showers in the morning, then showers likely in the afternoon. Highs in the lower 80s. Chance of rain 70%. Monday night, mostly cloudy with a chance of showers and thunderstorms. Lows in the upper 60s. Chance of rain 50%. Tuesday, mostly cloudy with a chance of thunderstorms. A chance of showers in the morning, then showers likely in the afternoon. Highs in the mid-80s. Chance of rain 70%. Tuesday night, partly cloudy in the evening, then becoming mostly cloudy. A chance of showers. A chance of thunderstorms, mainly in the evening. Lows in the upper 60s. Chance of rain 40%. Wednesday, mostly cloudy. A chance of showers with a slight chance of thunderstorms in the morning, then showers likely with a chance of thunderstorms in the afternoon. Highs in the mid-80s. Chance of rain 70%. 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Be sure to follow us on Facebook. Here's a look at local weather conditions as of 10 a.m. At the top of the hour, the report from Shreveport was not available. In Bossier City, at Barksdale Air Force Base, skies were cloudy, with a temperature of 73 degrees. The dew point was 69, making the relative humidity 87%. Winds were northeast at 6 miles an hour. The pressure was 30.01 inches and steady. And in downtown Shreveport, skies were cloudy. The temperature was 72 degrees. And winds were northeast at 8 miles an hour. At 10 a.m., here is your area's open water boating forecast. Wind gusts may be higher. Today, patchy fog through mid-morning. Slight chance of showers and thunderstorms early in the afternoon. Showers likely and a chance of thunderstorms in the late afternoon. Mostly cloudy. Highs in the lower 80s. East winds 5 to 10 miles per hour. Chance of precipitation 60%. Tonight, showers likely in the evening. Chance of thunderstorms through the night. Chance of showers after midnight. Mostly cloudy. Lows in the mid-60s. Southeast winds 5 to 10 miles per hour. Chance of precipitation 70%. Friday, mostly cloudy with chance of showers and thunderstorms.
highs in the lower 80s. Southwest winds 10 to 15 miles per hour. Chance of precipitation 50%. Friday night, mostly cloudy with chance of showers and thunderstorms in the evening, then partly cloudy with chance of showers and slight chance of thunderstorms after midnight. Lows in the upper 60s. South winds 5 to 10 miles per hour. Chance of precipitation 30%. Saturday, chance of showers and slight chance of thunderstorms in the morning, then showers likely and a chance of thunderstorms in the afternoon. Mostly cloudy. Highs in the mid-80s. South winds 5 to 10 miles per hour. Chance of precipitation 70%. Saturday night, mostly cloudy. Showers likely and a chance of thunderstorms in the evening, then showers and slight chance of thunderstorms after midnight. Lows in the upper 60s. Chance of precipitation 80%. Sunday, mostly cloudy. Showers and a chance of thunderstorms. Highs around 80. Chance of precipitation 80%. Sunday night, mostly cloudy. Showers likely and a chance of thunderstorms. Lows in the mid-60s. Chance of precipitation 70%. Memorial Day, mostly cloudy. Chance of showers and thunderstorms in the morning, then showers likely and a chance of thunderstorms in the afternoon. Highs in the lower 80s. Chance of precipitation 70%. Monday night, mostly cloudy with a 50% chance of showers and thunderstorms. Lows in the upper 60s. Tuesday, mostly cloudy. Chance of showers and thunderstorms in the morning, then showers likely and a chance of thunderstorms in the afternoon. Highs in the mid-80s. Chance of precipitation 60%. Tuesday night, partly cloudy with chance of showers and thunderstorms in the evening, then mostly cloudy with chance of showers and slight chance of thunderstorms after midnight. Lows in the upper 60s. Chance of precipitation 30%. Wednesday, mostly cloudy. Chance of showers and slight chance of thunderstorms in the morning, then showers likely and a chance of thunderstorms in the afternoon. Highs in the mid-80s. Chance of precipitation 70%. Around the local area at 10 a.m. in Texarkana, cloudy and 70. Wind northeast at 9 miles an hour. El Dorado, cloudy and 68. Wind north at 6 miles an hour. Monroe, cloudy and 74. Wind northeast at 7 miles an hour. Marshall, cloudy and 71. Wind calm. And at Longview, cloudy and 72 degrees. Wind northeast at 7 miles an hour. Elsewhere across the four-state area, over at Dallas, cloudy and 69. Oklahoma City, thunder and fog and 59. Little Rock, cloudy and 67. Jackson, Mississippi, partly sunny and 75. Baton Rouge, light rain and 74. And at Houston, cloudy and 73 degrees. For the most current information, check us out on the web at www.weather.gov/sht. The Shreveport Climate Summary for yesterday, May 20th, 2026. Yesterday's high temperature was 78 degrees. The normal high is 86. The record high is 96 degrees, which was set in 2025. Yesterday's low temperature was 65 degrees. The normal low is 65. The record low is 49 degrees, which was set in 2002. No precipitation fell yesterday, which leaves the monthly total at 2.50 inches. This is 0.49 inches below the normal amount of 2.99 inches for May. The total precipitation for the year still stands at 15.11 inches, which is 6.67 inches below normal. Sunrise today is at 6:13 a.m. and sunset is at 8:11 p.m. Now let's check on your local forecast. Today, mostly cloudy. Patchy fog this morning. A chance of thunderstorms with a slight chance of showers this afternoon. Highs in the lower 80s.
Northeast.

Wind northeast at 7 miles an hour. El Dorado, cloudy and 69. Wind north at 8 miles an hour. Monroe, cloudy and 74. Wind northeast at 8 miles an hour. Marshall, cloudy and 72. Wind northeast at 6 miles an hour. And at Longview, cloudy and 72 degrees. Wind east at 8 miles an hour. Elsewhere across the four-state area, over at Dallas, light rain and 70. Oklahoma City, thunder and 61. Little Rock, partly sunny and 70. Jackson, Mississippi, light rain and 73. Baton Rouge, light rain and 75. And at Houston, cloudy and 74 degrees. For the most current information, check us out on the web at www.weather.gov/sht. The Shreveport Climate Summary for yesterday, May 20th, 2026. Yesterday's high temperature was 78 degrees. The normal high is 86. The record high is 96 degrees, which was set in 2025. Yesterday's low temperature was 65 degrees. The normal low is 65. The record low is 49 degrees, which was set in 2002. No precipitation fell yesterday, which leaves the monthly total at 2.50 inches. This is 0.49 inches below the normal amount of 2.99 inches for May. The total precipitation for the year still stands at 15.11 inches, which is 6.67 inches below normal. Sunrise today is at 6:13 a.m. and sunset is at 8:11 p.m. Now let's check on your local forecast. Today, mostly cloudy. Patchy fog this morning. A chance of thunderstorms with a slight chance of showers this afternoon. Highs in the lower 80s. Northeast winds around 5 miles per hour. Chance of rain 50%. Tonight, a chance of thunderstorms. Showers likely, mainly in the evening. Lows in the mid-60s. Southeast winds around 5 miles per hour. Chance of rain 70%. Friday, mostly cloudy with a chance of showers and thunderstorms. Highs in the lower 80s. Southwest winds around 5 miles per hour. Chance of rain 50%. Friday night, mostly cloudy in the evening, then becoming partly cloudy. A chance of showers. A chance of thunderstorms, mainly in the evening. Lows in the upper 60s. South winds around 5 miles per hour in the evening, becoming light and variable. Chance of rain 50%. Saturday, mostly cloudy. A chance of showers with a slight chance of thunderstorms in the morning, then showers likely with a chance of thunderstorms in the afternoon. Highs in the mid-80s. Light and variable winds, becoming south around 5 miles per hour in the afternoon. Chance of rain 70%. Saturday night, showers likely with a chance of thunderstorms in the evening, then showers with a slight chance of thunderstorms after midnight. Lows in the upper 60s. Chance of rain 90%. Sunday, showers with a chance of thunderstorms. Highs in the upper 70s. Chance of rain 90%. Sunday night, showers likely with a chance of thunderstorms. Lows in the upper 60s. Chance of rain 70%. Memorial Day, a chance of thunderstorms. A chance of showers in the morning, then showers likely in the afternoon. Highs in the lower 80s. Chance of rain 70%. Monday night, mostly cloudy with a chance of showers and thunderstorms. Lows in the upper 60s. Chance of rain 50%. Tuesday, mostly cloudy with a chance of thunderstorms. A chance of showers in the morning, then showers likely in the afternoon. Highs in the mid-80s. Chance of rain 70%. Tuesday night, partly cloudy in the evening, then becoming mostly cloudy. A chance of showers. A chance of thunderstorms, mainly in the evening. Lows in the upper 60s. Chance of rain 40%.

Tuesday, mostly cloudy. A chance of showers with a slight chance of thunderstorms in the morning, then showers likely with a chance of thunderstorms in the afternoon. Highs in the mid-80s. Chance of rain 70%. 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Be sure to follow us on Facebook. Here's a look at local weather conditions as of 11 a.m. At the top of the hour, skies were cloudy in Shreveport. The temperature was 73 degrees at the regional airport. The dew point was 68, making the relative humidity 83%. Winds were east at 9 miles an hour. The pressure was 29.98 inches and falling. In Bossier City, at Barksdale Air Force Base, skies were cloudy, with a temperature of 74 degrees. The dew point was 68, making the relative humidity 83%. Winds were northeast at 7 miles an hour. The pressure was 29.98 inches and falling. And in downtown Shreveport, skies were cloudy. The temperature was 71 degrees. And winds were northeast at 8 miles an hour. Once again in Shreveport, it was 73 degrees with cloudy skies at 11 a.m. Around the local area at 11 a.m., in Texarkana, cloudy and 72. Wind northeast at 7 miles an hour. El Dorado, cloudy and 69. Wind north at 8 miles an hour. Monroe, cloudy and 74. Wind northeast at 8 miles an hour. Marshall, cloudy and 72. Wind northeast at 6 miles an hour. And at Longview, cloudy and 72 degrees. Wind east at 8 miles an hour. Elsewhere across the four-state area, over at Dallas, light rain and 70. Oklahoma City, thunder and 61. Little Rock, partly sunny and 70. Jackson, Mississippi, light rain and 73. Baton Rouge, light rain and 75. And at Houston, cloudy and 74 degrees. For the most current information, check us out on the web at www.weather.gov/SHT. The Shreveport Climate Summary for yesterday, May 20th, 2026. Yesterday's high temperature was 78 degrees. The normal high is 86. The record high is 96 degrees, which was set in 2025. Yesterday's low temperature was 65 degrees. The normal low is 65. The record low is 49 degrees, which was set in 2002. No precipitation fell yesterday, which leaves the monthly total at 2.50 inches. This is 0.49 inches below the normal amount of 2.99 inches for May. The total precipitation for the year still stands at 15.11 inches, which is 6.67 inches below normal. Sunrise today is at 6:13 a.m. and sunset is at 8:11 p.m. Now let's check on your local forecast. Today, mostly cloudy. Patchy fog this morning. A chance of thunderstorms with a slight chance of showers this afternoon. Highs in the lower 80s. Northeast winds around 5 miles per hour. Chance of rain 50%. Tonight, a chance of thunderstorms. Showers likely, mainly in the evening. Lows in the mid-60s. Southeast winds around 5 miles per hour. Chance of rain 70%. Friday, mostly cloudy with a chance of showers and thunderstorms. Highs in the lower 80s. Southwest winds around 5 miles per hour. Chance of rain 50%.
Friday night, mostly cloudy in the evening, then becoming partly cloudy. A chance of showers. A chance of thunderstorms, mainly in the evening. Lows in the upper 60s. South winds around 5 miles per hour in the evening, becoming light and variable. Chance of rain 50%. Saturday, mostly cloudy. A chance of showers with a slight chance of thunderstorms in the morning, then showers likely with a chance of thunderstorms in the afternoon. Highs in the mid-80s. Light and variable winds, becoming south around 5 miles per hour in the afternoon. Chance of rain 70%. Saturday night, showers likely with a chance of thunderstorms in the evening, then showers with a slight chance of thunderstorms after midnight. Lows in the upper 60s. Chance of rain 90%. Sunday, showers with a chance of thunderstorms. Highs in the upper 70s. Chance of rain 90%. Sunday night, showers likely with a chance of thunderstorms. Lows in the upper 60s. Chance of rain 70%. Memorial Day, a chance of thunderstorms. A chance of showers in the morning, then showers likely in the afternoon. Highs in the lower 80s. Chance of rain 70%. Monday night, mostly cloudy with a chance of showers and thunderstorms. Lows in the upper 60s. Chance of rain 50%. Tuesday, mostly cloudy with a chance of thunderstorms. A chance of showers in the morning, then showers likely in the afternoon. Highs in the mid-80s. Chance of rain 70%. Tuesday night, partly cloudy in the evening, then becoming mostly cloudy. A chance of showers. A chance of thunderstorms, mainly in the evening. Lows in the upper 60s. Chance of rain 40%. Wednesday, mostly cloudy. A chance of showers with a slight chance of thunderstorms in the morning, then showers likely with a chance of thunderstorms in the afternoon. Highs in the mid-80s. Chance of rain 70%. Here is your area's open water boating forecast. Wind gusts may be higher. Today, patchy fog through mid-morning. Slight chance of showers and thunderstorms early in the afternoon. Showers likely and a chance of thunderstorms in the late afternoon. Mostly cloudy. Highs in the lower 80s. East winds 5 to 10 miles per hour. Chance of precipitation 60%. Tonight, showers likely in the evening. Chance of thunderstorms through the night. Chance of showers after midnight. Mostly cloudy. Lows in the mid-60s. Southeast winds 5 to 10 miles per hour. Chance of precipitation 70%. Friday, mostly cloudy with chance of showers and thunderstorms. Highs in the lower 80s. Southwest winds 10 to 15 miles per hour. Chance of precipitation 50%. Friday night, mostly cloudy with chance of showers and thunderstorms in the evening, then partly cloudy with chance of showers and slight chance of thunderstorms after midnight. Lows in the upper 60s. South winds 5 to 10 miles per hour. Chance of precipitation 30%. Saturday, chance of showers and slight chance of thunderstorms in the morning, then showers likely and a chance of thunderstorms in the afternoon. Mostly cloudy. Highs in the mid-80s. South winds 5 to 10 miles per hour. Chance of precipitation 70%. Saturday night, mostly cloudy. Showers likely and a chance of thunderstorms in the evening, then showers and slight chance of thunderstorms after midnight. Lows in the upper 60s. Chance of precipitation 80%. Sunday, mostly cloudy. Showers and a chance of thunderstorms. Highs around 80. Chance of precipitation 80%. Sunday night, mostly cloudy. Showers likely and a chance of thunderstorms. Lows in the mid-60s. Chance of precipitation 70%. Memorial Day, mostly cloudy. Chance of showers and thunderstorms in the morning, then showers likely and a chance of thunderstorms in the afternoon.
Highs in the lower 80s. Chance of precipitation 70%. Monday night, mostly cloudy with a 50% chance of showers and thunderstorms. Lows in the upper 60s. Tuesday, mostly cloudy. Chance of showers and thunderstorms in the morning, then showers likely and a chance of thunderstorms in the afternoon. Highs in the mid-80s. Chance of precipitation 60%. Tuesday night, partly cloudy with chance of showers and thunderstorms in the evening, then mostly cloudy with chance of showers and showers and thunderstorms in the evening, then mostly cloudy with chance of showers and slight chance of thunderstorms after midnight. Lows in the upper 60s. Chance of precipitation 30%. Wednesday, mostly cloudy. Chance of showers and slight chance of thunderstorms in the morning, then showers likely and a chance of thunderstorms in the afternoon. Highs in the mid-80s. Chance of precipitation 70%. 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Be sure to follow us on Facebook. Here's a look at local weather conditions as of 11 a.m. At the top of the hour, skies were cloudy in Shreveport. The temperature was 73 degrees at the regional airport. The dew point was 68, making the relative humidity 83%. Winds were east at 9 miles an hour. The pressure was 29.98 inches and falling. In Bossier City, at Barksdale Air Force Base, skies were cloudy, with a temperature of 74 degrees. The dew point was 68, making the relative humidity 83%. Winds were northeast at 7 miles an hour. The pressure was 29.98 inches and falling. And in downtown Shreveport, skies were cloudy. The temperature was 71 degrees. And winds were northeast at 8 miles an hour. Once again in Shreveport, it was 73 degrees with cloudy skies at 11 a.m. Around the local area at 11 a.m., in Texarkana, cloudy and 72. Wind northeast at 7 miles an hour. El Dorado, cloudy and 69. Wind north at 8 miles an hour. Monroe, cloudy and 74. Wind northeast at 8 miles an hour. Marshall, cloudy and 72. Wind northeast at 6 miles an hour. And at Longview, cloudy and 72 degrees. Wind east at 8 miles an hour. Elsewhere across the four-state area, over at Dallas, light rain and 70. Oklahoma City, thunder and 61. Little Rock, partly sunny and 70. Jackson, Mississippi, light rain and 73. Baton Rouge, light rain and 75. And at Houston, cloudy and 74 degrees. For the most current information, check us out on the web at www.weather.gov/sht. The Shreveport Climate Summary for yesterday, May 20th, 2026. Yesterday's high temperature was 78 degrees. The normal high is 86. The record high is 96 degrees, which was set in 2025. Yesterday's low temperature was 65 degrees. The normal low is 65. The record low is 49 degrees, which was set in 2002. No precipitation fell yesterday, which leaves the monthly total at 2.50 inches. This is 0.49 inches below the normal amount of 2.99 inches for May. The total precipitation for the year still stands at 15.11 inches, which is 6.67 inches below normal. Sunrise today is at 6:13 a.m. and sunset is at 8:11 p.m. Now let's check on your local forecast. Today, mostly cloudy. Patchy fog this morning. A chance of thunderstorms with a slight chance of showers this afternoon. Highs in the lower 80s. Northeast winds around 5 miles per hour. Chance of rain 50%. Tonight, a chance of thunderstorms. Showers likely, mainly in the evening. Lows in the mid-60s.
Southeast winds around 5 miles per hour. Chance of rain.

70%. Friday, mostly cloudy with a chance of showers and thunderstorms. Highs in the lower 80s. Southwest winds around 5 miles per hour. Chance of rain 50%. Friday night, mostly cloudy in the evening, then becoming partly cloudy. A chance of showers. A chance of thunderstorms, mainly in the evening. Lows in the upper 60s. South winds around 5 miles per hour in the evening, becoming light and variable. Chance of rain 50%. Saturday, mostly cloudy. A chance of showers with a slight chance of thunderstorms in the morning, then showers likely with a chance of thunderstorms in the afternoon. Highs in the mid-80s. Light and variable winds, becoming south around 5 miles per hour in the afternoon. Chance of rain 70%. Saturday night, showers likely with a chance of thunderstorms in the evening, then showers with a slight chance of thunderstorms after midnight. Lows in the upper 60s. Chance of rain 90%. Sunday, showers with a chance of thunderstorms. Highs in the upper 70s. Chance of rain 90%. Sunday night, showers likely with a chance of thunderstorms. Lows in the upper 60s. Chance of rain 70%. Memorial Day, a chance of thunderstorms. A chance of showers in the morning, then showers likely in the afternoon. Highs in the lower 80s. Chance of rain 70%. Monday night, mostly cloudy with a chance of showers and thunderstorms. Lows in the upper 60s. Chance of rain 50%. Tuesday, mostly cloudy with a chance of thunderstorms. A chance of showers in the morning, then showers likely in the afternoon. Highs in the mid-80s. Chance of rain 70%. Tuesday night, partly cloudy in the evening, then becoming mostly cloudy. A chance of showers. A chance of thunderstorms, mainly in the evening. Lows in the upper 60s. Chance of rain 40%. Wednesday, mostly cloudy. A chance of showers with a slight chance of thunderstorms in the morning, then showers likely with a chance of thunderstorms in the afternoon. Highs in the mid-80s. Chance of rain 70%. 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Be sure to follow us on Facebook. Here's a look at local weather conditions as of 11 a.m. At the top of the hour, skies were cloudy in Shreveport. The temperature was 73 degrees at the regional airport. The dew point was 68, making the relative humidity 83%. Winds were east at 9 miles an hour. The pressure was 29.98 inches and falling. In Bossier City, at Barksdale Air Force Base, skies were cloudy, with a temperature of 74 degrees. The dew point was 68, making the relative humidity 83%. Winds were northeast at 7 miles an hour. The pressure was 29.98 inches and falling. And in downtown Shreveport, skies were cloudy. The temperature was 71 degrees. And winds were northeast at 8 miles an hour. Once again in Shreveport, it was 73 degrees with cloudy skies at 11 a.m. Around the local area at 11 a.m., in Texarkana, cloudy and 72. Wind northeast at 7 miles an hour. El Dorado, cloudy and 69. Wind north at 8 miles an hour. Monroe, cloudy and 74. Wind northeast at 8 miles an hour. Marshall, cloudy and 72. Wind northeast at 6 miles an hour.
And at Longview, cloudy and 72 degrees. Wind east at 8 miles an hour. Elsewhere across the four-state area, over at Dallas, light rain and 70. Oklahoma City, thunder and 61. Little Rock, partly sunny and 70. Jackson, Mississippi, light rain and 73. Baton Rouge, light rain and 75. And at Houston, cloudy and 74 degrees. For the most current information, check us out on the web at www.weather.gov/sht. The Shreveport Climate Summary for yesterday, May 20th, 2026. Yesterday's high temperature was 78 degrees. The normal high is 86. The record high is 96 degrees, which was set in 2025. Yesterday's low temperature was 65 degrees. The normal low is 65. The record low is 49 degrees, which was set in 2002. No precipitation fell yesterday, which leaves the monthly total at 2.50 inches. This is 0.49 inches below the normal amount of 2.99 inches for May. The total precipitation for the year still stands at 15.11 inches, which is 6.67 inches below normal. Sunrise today is at 6:13 a.m. and sunset is at 8:11 p.m. Now let's check on your local forecast. Today, mostly cloudy. Patchy fog this morning. A chance of thunderstorms with a slight chance of showers this afternoon. Highs in the lower 80s. Northeast winds around 5 miles per hour. Chance of rain 50%. Tonight, a chance of thunderstorms. Showers likely, mainly in the evening. Lows in the mid-60s. Southeast winds around 5 miles per hour. Chance of rain 70%. Friday, mostly cloudy with a chance of showers and thunderstorms. Highs in the lower 80s. Southwest winds around 5 miles per hour. Chance of rain 50%. Friday night, mostly cloudy in the evening, then becoming partly cloudy. A chance of showers. A chance of thunderstorms, mainly in the evening. Lows in the upper 60s. South winds around 5 miles per hour in the evening, becoming light and variable. Chance of rain 50%. Saturday, mostly cloudy. A chance of showers with a slight chance of thunderstorms in the morning, then showers likely with a chance of thunderstorms in the afternoon. Highs in the mid-80s. Light and variable winds, becoming south around 5 miles per hour in the afternoon. Chance of rain 70%. Saturday night, showers likely with a chance of thunderstorms in the evening, then showers with a slight chance of thunderstorms after midnight. Lows in the upper 60s. Chance of rain 90%. Sunday, showers with a chance of thunderstorms. Highs in the upper 70s. Chance of rain 90%. Sunday night, showers likely with a chance of thunderstorms. Lows in the upper 60s. Chance of rain 70%. Memorial Day, a chance of thunderstorms. A chance of showers in the morning, then showers likely in the afternoon. Highs in the lower 80s. Chance of rain 70%. Monday night, mostly cloudy with a chance of showers and thunderstorms. Lows in the upper 60s. Chance of rain 50%. Tuesday, mostly cloudy with a chance of thunderstorms. A chance of showers in the morning, then showers likely in the afternoon. Highs in the mid-80s. Chance of rain 70%. Tuesday night, partly cloudy in the evening, then becoming mostly cloudy. A chance of showers. A chance of thunderstorms, mainly in the evening. Lows in the upper 60s. Chance of rain 40%. Wednesday, mostly cloudy. A chance of showers with a slight chance of thunderstorms in the morning, then showers likely with a chance of thunderstorms in the afternoon. Highs in the mid-80s. Chance of rain 70%. 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
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Be sure to follow us on Facebook. Here's a look at local weather conditions as of 11 a.m. At the top of the hour, skies were cloudy in Shreveport. The temperature was 73 degrees at the regional airport. The dew point was 68, making the relative humidity 83%. Winds were east at 9 miles an hour. The pressure was 29.98 inches and falling. In Bossier City, at Barksdale Air Force Base, skies were cloudy, with a temperature of 74 degrees. The dew point was 68, making the relative humidity 83%. Winds were northeast at 7 miles an hour. The pressure was 29.98 inches and falling. And in downtown Shreveport, skies were cloudy. The temperature was 71 degrees. And winds were northeast at 8 miles an hour. Once again in Shreveport, it was 73 degrees with cloudy skies at 11 a.m. Around the local area at 11 a.m., in Texarkana, cloudy and 72. Wind northeast at 7 miles an hour. El Dorado, cloudy and 69. Wind north at 8 miles an hour. Monroe, cloudy and 74. Wind northeast at 8 miles an hour. Marshall, cloudy and 72. Wind northeast at 6 miles an hour. And at Longview, cloudy and 72 degrees. Wind east at 8 miles an hour. Elsewhere across the four-state area, over at Dallas, light rain and 70. Oklahoma City, thunder and 61. Little Rock, partly sunny and 70. Jackson, Mississippi, light rain and 73. Baton Rouge, light rain and 75. And at Houston, cloudy and 74 degrees. For the most current information, check us out on the web at www.weather.gov/sht. The Shreveport Climate Summary for yesterday, May 20th, 2026. Yesterday's high temperature was 78 degrees. The normal high is 86. The record high is 96 degrees, which was set in 2025. Yesterday's low temperature was 65 degrees. The normal low is 65. The record low is 49 degrees, which was set in 2002. No precipitation fell yesterday, which leaves the monthly total at 2.50 inches. This is 0.49 inches below the normal amount of 2.99 inches for May. The total precipitation for the year still stands at 15.11 inches, which is 6.67 inches below normal. Sunrise today is at 6:13 a.m. and sunset is at 8:11 p.m. Now let's check on your local forecast. Today, mostly cloudy. Patchy fog this morning. A chance of thunderstorms with a slight chance of showers this afternoon. Highs in the lower 80s. Northeast winds around 5 miles per hour. Chance of rain 50%. Tonight, a chance of thunderstorms. Showers likely, mainly in the evening. Lows in the mid-60s. Southeast winds around 5 miles per hour. Chance of rain 70%. Friday, mostly cloudy with a chance of showers and thunderstorms. Highs in the lower 80s. Southwest winds around 5 miles per hour. Chance of rain 50%. Friday night, mostly cloudy in the evening, then becoming partly cloudy. A chance of showers. A chance of thunderstorms, mainly in the evening. Lows in the upper 60s. South winds around 5 miles per hour in the evening, becoming light and variable. Chance of rain 50%. Saturday, mostly cloudy. A chance of showers with a slight chance of thunderstorms in the morning, then showers likely with a chance of thunderstorms in the afternoon. Highs in the mid-80s. Light and variable winds, becoming south around 5 miles per hour in the afternoon. Chance of rain 70%. Saturday night, showers likely with a chance of thunderstorms in the evening, then showers with a slight chance of thunderstorms after midnight.
Lows in the upper 60s. Chance of rain 90%. Sunday, showers with a chance of thunderstorms. Highs in the upper 70s. Chance of rain 90%. Sunday night, showers likely with a chance of thunderstorms. Lows in the upper 60s. Chance of rain 70%. Memorial Day, a chance of thunderstorms. A chance of showers in the morning, then showers likely in the afternoon. Highs in the lower 80s. Chance of rain 70%. Monday night, mostly cloudy with a chance of showers and thunderstorms. Lows in the upper 60s. Chance of rain 50%. Tuesday, mostly cloudy with a chance of thunderstorms. A chance of showers in the morning, then showers likely in the afternoon. Highs in the mid-80s. Chance of rain 70%. Tuesday night, partly cloudy in the evening, then becoming mostly cloudy. A chance of showers. A chance of thunderstorms, mainly in the evening. Lows in the upper 60s. Chance of rain 40%. Wednesday, mostly cloudy. A chance of showers with a slight chance of thunderstorms in the morning, then showers likely with a chance of thunderstorms in the afternoon. Highs in the mid-80s. Chance of rain 70%. 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Be sure to follow us on Facebook. Here's a look at local weather conditions as of 11 a.m. At the top of the hour, skies were cloudy in Shreveport. The temperature was 73 degrees at the regional airport. The dew point was 68, making the relative humidity 83%. Winds were east at 9 miles an hour. The pressure was 29.98 inches and falling. In Bossier City, at Barksdale Air Force Base, skies were cloudy, with a temperature of 74 degrees. The dew point was 68, making the relative humidity 83%. Winds were northeast at 7 miles an hour. The pressure was 29.98 inches and falling. And in downtown Shreveport, skies were cloudy. The temperature was 71 degrees. And winds were northeast at 8 miles an hour. Once again in Shreveport, it was 73 degrees with cloudy skies at 11 a.m. Around the local area at 11 a.m., in Texarkana, cloudy and 72. Wind northeast at 7 miles an hour. El Dorado, cloudy and 69. Wind north at 8 miles an hour. Monroe, cloudy and 74. Wind northeast at 8 miles an hour. Marshall, cloudy and 72. Wind northeast at 6 miles an hour. And at Longview, cloudy and 72 degrees. Wind east at 8 miles an hour. Elsewhere across the four-state area, over at Dallas, light rain and 70. Oklahoma City, thunder and 61. Little Rock, partly sunny and 70. Jackson, Mississippi, light rain and 73. Baton Rouge, light rain and 75. And at Houston, cloudy and 74 degrees. For the most current information, check us out on the web at www.weather.gov/SHT. The Shreveport Climate Summary for yesterday, May 20th, 2026. Yesterday's high temperature was 78 degrees. The normal high is 86. The record high is 96 degrees, which was set in 2025. Yesterday's low temperature was 65 degrees. The normal low is 65. The record low is 49 degrees, which was set in 2002.
No precipitation fell yesterday, which leaves the monthly total at 2.50 inches. This is 0.49 inches below the normal amount of 2.99 inches for May. The total precipitation for the year still stands at 15.11 inches, which is 6.67 inches below normal. Sunrise today is at 6:13 a.m. and sunset is at 8:11 p.m. Now let's check on your local forecast. Today, mostly cloudy. Patchy fog this morning. A chance of thunderstorms with a slight chance of showers this afternoon. Highs in the lower 80s. Northeast winds around 5 miles per hour. Chance of rain 50%. Tonight, a chance of thunderstorms. Showers likely, mainly in the evening. Lows in the mid-60s. Southeast winds around 5 miles per hour. Chance of rain 70%. Friday, mostly cloudy with a chance of showers and thunderstorms. Highs in the lower 80s. Southwest winds around 5 miles per hour. Chance of rain 50%. Friday night, mostly cloudy in the evening, then becoming partly cloudy. A chance of showers. A chance of thunderstorms, mainly in the evening. Lows in the upper 60s. South winds around 5 miles per hour in the evening, becoming light and variable. Chance of rain 50%. Saturday, mostly cloudy. A chance of showers with a slight chance of thunderstorms in the morning, then showers likely with a chance of thunderstorms in the afternoon. Highs in the mid-80s. Light and variable winds, becoming south around 5 miles per hour in the afternoon. Chance of rain 70%. Saturday night, showers likely with a chance of thunderstorms in the evening, then showers with a slight chance of thunderstorms after midnight. Lows in the upper 60s. Chance of rain 90%. Sunday, showers with a chance of thunderstorms. Highs in the upper 70s. Chance of rain 90%. Sunday night, showers likely with a chance of thunderstorms. Lows in the upper 60s. Chance of rain 70%. Memorial Day, a chance of thunderstorms. A chance of showers in the morning, then showers likely in the afternoon. Highs in the lower 80s. Chance of rain 70%. Monday night, mostly cloudy with a chance of showers and thunderstorms. Lows in the upper 60s. Chance of rain 50%. Tuesday, mostly cloudy with a chance of thunderstorms. A chance of showers in the morning, then showers likely in the afternoon. Highs in the mid-80s. Chance of rain 70%. Tuesday night, partly cloudy in the evening, then becoming mostly cloudy. A chance of showers. A chance of thunderstorms, mainly in the evening. Lows in the upper 60s. Chance of rain 40%. Wednesday, mostly cloudy. A chance of showers with a slight chance of thunderstorms in the morning, then showers likely with a chance of thunderstorms in the afternoon. Highs in the mid-80s. Chance of rain 70%. Here is your area's open water boating forecast. Wind gusts may be higher. Today, patchy fog through mid-morning. Slight chance of showers and thunderstorms early in the afternoon. Showers likely and a chance of thunderstorms in the late afternoon. Mostly cloudy. Highs in the lower 80s. East winds 5 to 10 miles per hour. Chance of precipitation 60%. Tonight, showers likely in the evening. Chance of thunderstorms through the night. Chance of showers after midnight. Mostly cloudy. Lows in the mid-60s. Southeast winds 5 to 10 miles per hour. Chance of precipitation 70%. Friday, mostly cloudy with chance of showers and thunderstorms. Highs in the lower 80s. Southwest winds 10 to 15 miles per hour. Chance of precipitation 50%. Friday night, mostly cloudy with chance of showers and thunderstorms in the evening, then partly cloudy with chance of showers and slight chance of thunderstorms after midnight.
lows in the upper 60s. South winds 5 to 10 miles per hour. Chance of precipitation 30%. Saturday, chance of showers and slight chance of thunderstorms in the morning, then showers likely and a chance of thunderstorms in the afternoon. Mostly cloudy. Highs in the mid-80s. South winds 5 to 10 miles per hour. Chance of precipitation 70%. Saturday night, mostly cloudy. Showers likely and a chance of thunderstorms in the evening, then showers and slight chance of thunderstorms after midnight. Lows in the upper 60s. Chance of precipitation 80%. Sunday, mostly cloudy. Showers and a chance of thunderstorms. Highs around 80. Chance of precipitation 80%. Sunday night, mostly cloudy. Showers likely and a chance of thunderstorms. Lows in the mid-60s. Chance of precipitation 70%. Memorial Day, mostly cloudy. Chance of showers and thunderstorms in the morning, then showers likely and a chance of thunderstorms in the afternoon. Highs in the lower 80s. Chance of precipitation 70%. Monday night, mostly cloudy with a 50% chance of showers and thunderstorms. Lows in the upper 60s. Tuesday, mostly cloudy. Chance of showers and thunderstorms in the morning, then showers likely and a chance of thunderstorms in the afternoon. Highs in the mid-80s. Chance of precipitation 60%. Tuesday night, partly cloudy with chance of showers and thunderstorms in the evening, then mostly cloudy with chance of showers and slight chance of thunderstorms after midnight. Lows in the upper 60s. Chance of precipitation 30%. Wednesday, mostly cloudy. Chance of showers and slight chance of thunderstorms in the morning, then showers likely and a chance of thunderstorms in the afternoon. Highs in the mid-80s. Chance of precipitation 70%. 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Be sure to follow us on Facebook. Here's a look at local weather conditions as of 11 a.m. At the top of the hour, skies were cloudy in Shreveport. The temperature was 73 degrees at the regional airport. The dew point was 68, making the relative humidity 83%. Winds were east at 9 miles an hour. The pressure was 29.98 inches and falling. In Bossier City, at Barksdale Air Force Base, skies were cloudy, with a temperature of 74 degrees. The dew point was 68, making the relative humidity 83%. Winds were northeast at 7 miles an hour. The pressure was 29.98 inches and falling. And in downtown Shreveport, skies were cloudy. The temperature was 71 degrees. And winds were northeast at 8 miles an hour. Once again in Shreveport, it was 73 degrees with cloudy skies at 11 a.m. Around the local area at 11 a.m., in Texarkana, cloudy and 72. Wind northeast at 7 miles an hour. El Dorado, cloudy and 69. Wind north at 8 miles an hour. Monroe, cloudy and 74. Wind northeast at 8 miles an hour. Marshall, cloudy and 72. Wind northeast at 6 miles an hour. And at Longview, cloudy and 72 degrees. Wind east at 8 miles an hour. Elsewhere across the four-state area, over at Dallas, light rain and 70. Oklahoma City, thunder and 61. Little Rock, partly sunny and 70. Jackson, Mississippi, light rain and 73. Baton Rouge, light rain and 75. And at Houston, cloudy and 74 degrees. For the most current information, check us out on the web at www.weather.gov/sht. 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

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The Shreveport Climate Summary for yesterday, May 20th, 2026. Yesterday's high temperature was 78 degrees. The normal high is 86. The record high is 96 degrees, which was set in 2025. Yesterday's low temperature was 65 degrees. The normal low is 65. The record low is 49 degrees, which was set in 2002. No precipitation fell yesterday, which leaves the monthly total at 2.50 inches. This is 0.49 inches below the normal amount of 2.99 inches for May. The total precipitation for the year still stands at 15.11 inches, which is 6.67 inches below normal. Sunrise today is at 6:13 a.m. and sunset is at 8:11 p.m. Now let's check on your local forecast. Today, mostly cloudy. Patchy fog this morning. A chance of thunderstorms with a slight chance of showers this afternoon. Highs in the lower 80s. Northeast winds around 5 miles per hour. Chance of rain 50%. Tonight, a chance of thunderstorms. Showers likely, mainly in the evening. Lows in the mid-60s. Southeast winds around 5 miles per hour. Chance of rain 70%. Friday, mostly cloudy with a chance of showers and thunderstorms. Highs in the lower 80s. Southwest winds around 5 miles per hour. Chance of rain 50%. Friday night, mostly cloudy in the evening, then becoming partly cloudy. A chance of showers. A chance of thunderstorms, mainly in the evening. Lows in the upper 60s. South winds around 5 miles per hour in the evening, becoming light and variable. Chance of rain 50%. Saturday, mostly cloudy. A chance of showers with a slight chance of thunderstorms in the morning, then showers likely with a chance of thunderstorms in the afternoon. Highs in the mid-80s. Light and variable winds, becoming south around 5 miles per hour in the afternoon. Chance of rain 70%. Saturday night, showers likely with a chance of thunderstorms in the evening, then showers with a slight chance of thunderstorms after midnight. Lows in the upper 60s. Chance of rain 90%. Sunday, showers with a chance of thunderstorms. Highs in the upper 70s. Chance of rain 90%. Sunday night, showers likely with a chance of thunderstorms. Lows in the upper 60s. Chance of rain 70%. Memorial Day, a chance of thunderstorms. A chance of showers in the morning, then showers likely in the afternoon. Highs in the lower 80s. Chance of rain 70%. Monday night, mostly cloudy with a chance of showers and thunderstorms. Lows in the upper 60s. Chance of rain 50%. Tuesday, mostly cloudy with a chance of thunderstorms. A chance of showers in the morning, then showers likely in the afternoon. Highs in the mid-80s. Chance of rain 70%. Tuesday night, partly cloudy in the evening, then becoming mostly cloudy. A chance of showers. A chance of thunderstorms, mainly in the evening. Lows in the upper 60s. Chance of rain 40%. Wednesday, mostly cloudy. A chance of showers with a slight chance of thunderstorms in the morning, then showers likely with a chance of thunderstorms in the afternoon. Highs in the mid-80s. Chance of rain 70%. 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Be sure to follow us on Facebook. Here's a look at local weather conditions as of 11 a.m. At the top of the hour, skies were cloudy in Shreveport. The temperature was 73 degrees at the regional airport. The dew point was 68, making the relative humidity 83%. Winds were east at 9 miles an hour. The pressure was 29.98 inches and falling.
in Bossier City at Barksdale Air Force Base, skies were cloudy with a temperature of 74 degrees. The dew point was 68, making the relative humidity 83%. Winds were northeast at 7 miles an hour. The pressure was 29.98 inches and falling. And in downtown Shreveport, skies were cloudy. The temperature was 71 degrees. And winds were northeast at 8 miles an hour. Once again in Shreveport, it was 73 degrees with cloudy skies at 11 a.m. You're listening to your weather radio, Station WXJ97, broadcasting in Shreveport on 162.4 MHz. Be sure to follow us on Facebook. Here's a look at local weather conditions as of noon. At the top of the hour, skies were cloudy in Shreveport. The temperature was 73 degrees at the regional airport. The dew point was 68, making the relative humidity 83%. Winds were east at 9 miles an hour. The pressure was 29.99 inches and steady. The report from Bossier City was not available. And in downtown Shreveport, skies were cloudy. The temperature was 74 degrees. And winds were east at 5 miles an hour. Once again in Shreveport, it was 73 degrees with cloudy skies at noon. Around the local area at noon, in Texarkana, cloudy and 72. Wind northeast at 10 miles an hour. El Dorado, cloudy and 70. Wind northeast at 8 miles an hour. Monroe, cloudy and 77. Wind northeast at 5 miles an hour. Marshall, cloudy and 74. Wind variable at 6 miles an hour. And at Longview, cloudy and 76 degrees. Wind northeast at 8 miles an hour. Elsewhere across the four-state area, over at Dallas, cloudy and 71. Oklahoma City, cloudy and 63. Little Rock, cloudy and 72. Jackson, Mississippi, cloudy and 78. Baton Rouge, partly sunny and 77. And at Houston, cloudy and 74 degrees. For the most current information, check us out on the web at www.weather.gov/sht. The Shreveport Climate Summary for yesterday, May 20th, 2026. Yesterday's high temperature was 78 degrees. The normal high is 86. The record high is 96 degrees, which was set in 2025. Yesterday's low temperature was 65 degrees. The normal low is 65. The record low is 49 degrees, which was set in 2002. No precipitation fell yesterday, which leaves the monthly total at 2.50 inches. This is 0.49 inches below the normal amount of 2.99 inches for May. The total precipitation for the year still stands at 15.11 inches, which is 6.67 inches below normal. Sunrise today is at 6:13 a.m. and sunset is at 8:11 p.m. Now let's check on your local forecast. Today, mostly cloudy. Patchy fog this morning. A chance of thunderstorms with a slight chance of showers this afternoon. Highs in the lower 80s. Northeast winds around 5 miles per hour. Chance of rain 50%. Tonight, a chance of thunderstorms. Showers likely, mainly in the evening. Lows in the mid-60s. Southeast winds around 5 miles per hour. Chance of rain 70%. Friday, mostly cloudy with a chance of showers and thunderstorms. Highs in the lower 80s. Southwest winds around 5 miles per hour. Chance of rain 50%. Friday night, mostly cloudy in the evening, then becoming partly cloudy. A chance of showers. A chance of thunderstorms, mainly in the evening. Lows in the upper 60s. South winds around 5 miles per hour in the evening, becoming light and variable. Chance of rain 50%. Saturday, mostly cloudy.
a chance of showers with a slight chance of thunderstorms in the morning, then showers likely.

upper 60s. Chance of rain 70%. Memorial Day, a chance of thunderstorms. A chance of showers in the morning, then showers likely in the afternoon. Highs in the lower 80s. Chance of rain 70%. Monday night, mostly cloudy with a chance of showers and thunderstorms. Lows in the upper 60s. Chance of rain 50%. Tuesday, mostly cloudy with a chance of thunderstorms. A chance of showers in the morning, then showers likely in the afternoon. Highs in the mid-80s. Chance of rain 70%. Tuesday night, partly cloudy in the evening, then becoming mostly cloudy. A chance of showers. A chance of thunderstorms, mainly in the evening. Lows in the upper 60s. Chance of rain 40%. Wednesday, mostly cloudy. A chance of showers with a slight chance of thunderstorms in the morning, then showers likely with a chance of thunderstorms in the afternoon. Highs in the mid-80s. Chance of rain 70%. 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Be sure to follow us on Facebook. Here's a look at local weather conditions as of noon. At the top of the hour, skies were cloudy in Shreveport. The temperature was 73 degrees at the regional airport. The dew point was 68, making the relative humidity 83%. Winds were east at 9 miles an hour. The pressure was 29.99 inches and steady. The report from Bossier City was not available. And in downtown Shreveport, skies were cloudy. The temperature was 74 degrees. And winds were east at 5 miles an hour. Once again in Shreveport, it was 73 degrees with cloudy skies at noon. Around the local area at noon, in Texarkana, cloudy and 72. Wind northeast at 10 miles an hour. El Dorado, cloudy and 70. Wind northeast at 8 miles an hour. Monroe, cloudy and 77. Wind northeast at 5 miles an hour. Marshall, cloudy and 74. Wind variable at 6 miles an hour. And at Longview, cloudy and 76 degrees. Wind northeast at 8 miles an hour. Elsewhere across the four-state area, over at Dallas, cloudy and 71. Oklahoma City, cloudy and 63. Little Rock, cloudy and 72. Jackson, Mississippi, cloudy and 78. Baton Rouge, partly sunny and 77. And at Houston, cloudy and 74 degrees. For the most current information, check us out on the web at www.weather.gov/sht. The Shreveport Climate Summary for yesterday, May 20th, 2026. Yesterday's high temperature was 78 degrees. The normal high is 86. The record high is 96 degrees, which was set in 2025. Yesterday's low temperature was 65 degrees. The normal low is 65. The record low is 49 degrees, which was set in 2002. No precipitation fell yesterday, which leaves the monthly total at 2.50 inches. This is 0.49 inches below the normal amount of 2.99 inches for May. The total precipitation for the year still stands at 15.11 inches, which is 6.67 inches below normal. Sunrise today is at 6:13 a.m. and sunset is at 8:11 p.m. This is your NOAA Weather Radio, station WXJ97, operating on a frequency of 162.400 MHz, providing the latest weather information on a 24-hour basis. 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Now let's check on your local forecast. Today, mostly cloudy. Patchy fog this morning. A chance of thunderstorms with a slight chance of showers this afternoon.

Highs in the lower 80s. Northeast winds around 5 miles per hour. Chance of rain 50%. Tonight, a chance of thunderstorms. Showers likely, mainly in the evening. Lows in the mid-60s. Southeast winds around 5 miles per hour. Chance of rain 70%. Friday, mostly cloudy with a chance of showers and thunderstorms. Highs in the lower 80s. Southwest winds around 5 miles per hour. Chance of rain 50%. Friday night, mostly cloudy in the evening, then becoming partly cloudy. A chance of showers. A chance of thunderstorms, mainly in the evening. Lows in the upper 60s. South winds around 5 miles per hour in the evening, becoming light and variable. Chance of rain 50%. Saturday, mostly cloudy. A chance of showers with a slight chance of thunderstorms in the morning, then showers likely with a chance of thunderstorms in the afternoon. Highs in the mid-80s. Light and variable winds, becoming south around 5 miles per hour in the afternoon. Chance of rain 70%. Saturday night, showers likely with a chance of thunderstorms in the evening, then showers with a slight chance of thunderstorms after midnight. Lows in the upper 60s. Chance of rain 90%. Sunday, showers with a chance of thunderstorms. Highs in the upper 70s. Chance of rain 90%. Sunday night, showers likely with a chance of thunderstorms. Lows in the upper 60s. Chance of rain 70%. Memorial Day, a chance of thunderstorms. A chance of showers in the morning, then showers likely in the afternoon. Highs in the lower 80s. Chance of rain 70%. Monday night, mostly cloudy with a chance of showers and thunderstorms. Lows in the upper 60s. Chance of rain 50%. Tuesday, mostly cloudy with a chance of thunderstorms. A chance of showers in the morning, then showers likely in the afternoon. Highs in the mid-80s. Chance of rain 70%. Tuesday night, partly cloudy in the evening, then becoming mostly cloudy. A chance of showers. A chance of thunderstorms, mainly in the evening. Lows in the upper 60s. Chance of 40%. Wednesday, mostly cloudy. A chance of showers with a slight chance of thunderstorms in the morning, then showers likely with a chance of thunderstorms in the afternoon. Highs in the mid-80s. Chance of rain 70%. 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Be sure to follow us on Facebook. Here's a look at local weather conditions as of noon. At the top of the hour, skies were cloudy in Shreveport. The temperature was 73 degrees at the regional airport. The dew point was 68, making the relative humidity 83%. Winds were east at 9 miles an hour. The pressure was 29.99 inches and steady. The report from Bossier City was not available. And in downtown Shreveport, skies were cloudy. The temperature was 74 degrees. And winds were east at 5 miles an hour. Once again in Shreveport, it was 73 degrees with cloudy skies at noon. Around the local area at noon, in Texarkana, cloudy and 72. Wind northeast at 10 miles an hour. El Dorado, cloudy and 70. Wind northeast at 8 miles an hour. Monroe, cloudy and 77. Wind northeast at 5 miles an hour. Marshall, cloudy and 74. Wind variable at 6 miles an hour. And at Longview, cloudy and 76 degrees. Wind northeast at 8 miles an hour. Elsewhere across the four-state area, over at Dallas, cloudy and 71. Oklahoma City, cloudy and 63. Little Rock, cloudy and 72. Jackson, Mississippi, cloudy and 78. Baton Rouge, partly sunny and 77.
And at Houston, cloudy and 74 degrees. For the most current information, check us out on the web at www.weather.gov/sht. The Shreveport Climate Summary for yesterday, May 20th, 2026. Yesterday's high temperature was 78 degrees. The normal high is 86. The record high is 96 degrees, which was set in 2025. Yesterday's low temperature was 65 degrees. The normal low is 65. The record low is 49 degrees, which was set in 2002. No precipitation fell yesterday, which leaves the monthly total at 2.50 inches. This is 0.49 inches below the normal amount of 2.99 inches for May. The total precipitation for the year still stands at 15.11 inches, which is 6.67 inches below normal. Sunrise today is at 6:13 a.m. and sunset is at 8:11 p.m. Now let's check on your local forecast. Today, mostly cloudy. Patchy fog this morning. A chance of thunderstorms with a slight chance of showers this afternoon. Highs in the lower 80s. Northeast winds around 5 miles per hour. Chance of rain 50%. Tonight, a chance of thunderstorms. Showers likely, mainly in the evening. Lows in the mid-60s. Southeast winds around 5 miles per hour. Chance of rain 70%. Friday, mostly cloudy with a chance of showers and thunderstorms. Highs in the lower 80s. Southwest winds around 5 miles per hour. Chance of rain 50%. Friday night, mostly cloudy in the evening, then becoming partly cloudy. A chance of showers. A chance of thunderstorms, mainly in the evening. Lows in the upper 60s. South winds around 5 miles per hour in the evening, becoming light and variable. Chance of rain 50%. Saturday, mostly cloudy. A chance of showers with a slight chance of thunderstorms in the morning, then showers likely with a chance of thunderstorms in the afternoon. Highs in the mid-80s. Light and variable winds, becoming south around 5 miles per hour in the afternoon. Chance of rain 70%. Saturday night, showers likely with a chance of thunderstorms in the evening, then showers with a slight chance of thunderstorms after midnight. Lows in the upper 60s. Chance of rain 90%. Sunday, showers with a chance of thunderstorms. Highs in the upper 70s. Chance of rain 90%. Sunday night, showers likely with a chance of thunderstorms. Lows in the upper 60s. Chance of rain 70%. Memorial Day, a chance of thunderstorms. A chance of showers in the morning, then showers likely in the afternoon. Highs in the lower 80s. Chance of rain 70%. Monday night, mostly cloudy with a chance of showers and thunderstorms. Lows in the upper 60s. Chance of rain 50%. Tuesday, mostly cloudy with a chance of thunderstorms. A chance of showers in the morning, then showers likely in the afternoon. Highs in the mid-80s. Chance of rain 70%. Tuesday night, partly cloudy in the evening, then becoming mostly cloudy. A chance of showers. A chance of thunderstorms, mainly in the evening. Lows in the upper 60s. Chance of rain 40%. Wednesday, mostly cloudy. A chance of showers with a slight chance of thunderstorms in the morning, then showers likely with a chance of thunderstorms in the afternoon. Highs in the mid-80s. Chance of rain 70%. Here is your area's open water boating forecast. Wind gusts may be higher. Today, patchy fog through mid-morning. Slight chance of showers and thunderstorms early in the afternoon. Showers likely and a chance of thunderstorms in the late afternoon. Mostly cloudy. Highs in the lower 80s. East winds 5 to 10 miles per hour. Chance of precipitation 60%. Tonight, showers likely in the evening. 50%. Tonight,
Showers likely in the evening. Chance of thunderstorms through the night. Chance of showers after midnight. Mostly cloudy. Lows in the mid-60s. Southeast winds 5 to 10 miles per hour. Chance of precipitation 70%. Friday, mostly cloudy with chance of showers and thunderstorms. Highs in the lower 80s. Southwest winds 10 to 15 miles per hour. Chance of precipitation 50%. Friday night, mostly cloudy with chance of showers and thunderstorms in the evening, then partly cloudy with chance of showers and slight chance of thunderstorms after midnight. Lows in the upper 60s. South winds 5 to 10 miles per hour. Chance of precipitation 30%. Saturday, chance of showers and slight chance of thunderstorms in the morning, then showers likely and a chance of thunderstorms in the afternoon. Mostly cloudy. Highs in the mid-80s. South winds 5 to 10 miles per hour. Chance of precipitation 70%. Saturday night, mostly cloudy. Showers likely and a chance of thunderstorms in the evening, then showers and slight chance of thunderstorms after midnight. Lows in the upper 60s. Chance of precipitation 80%. Sunday, mostly cloudy. Showers and a chance of thunderstorms. Highs around 80. Chance of precipitation 80%. Sunday night, mostly cloudy. Showers likely and a chance of thunderstorms. Lows in the mid-60s. Chance of precipitation 70%. Memorial Day, mostly cloudy. Chance of showers and thunderstorms in the morning, then showers likely and a chance of thunderstorms in the afternoon. Highs in the lower 80s. Chance of precipitation 70%. Monday night, mostly cloudy with a 50% chance of showers and thunderstorms. Lows in the upper 60s. Tuesday, mostly cloudy. Chance of showers and thunderstorms in the morning, then showers likely and a chance of thunderstorms in the afternoon. Highs in the mid-80s. Chance of precipitation 60%. Tuesday night, partly cloudy with chance of showers and thunderstorms in the evening, then mostly cloudy with chance of showers and slight chance of thunderstorms after midnight. Lows in the upper 60s. Chance of precipitation 30%. Wednesday, mostly cloudy. Chance of showers and slight chance of thunderstorms in the morning, then showers likely and a chance of thunderstorms in the afternoon. Highs in the mid-80s. Chance of precipitation 70%. 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Be sure to follow us on Facebook. Here's a look at local weather conditions as of noon. At the top of the hour, skies were cloudy in Shreveport. The temperature was 73 degrees at the regional airport. The dew point was 68, making the relative humidity 83%. Winds were east at 9 miles an hour. The pressure was 29.99 inches and steady. The report from Bossier City was not available. And in downtown Shreveport, skies were cloudy. The temperature was 74 degrees. And winds were east at 5 miles an hour. Once again in Shreveport, it was 73 degrees with cloudy skies at noon. 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Broadcasts originate from the National Weather Service office in Shreveport, Louisiana. 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Around the local area at noon, in Texarkana, cloudy and 72. Wind northeast at 10 miles an hour. El Dorado, cloudy and 70. Wind northeast at 8 miles an hour. Monroe, cloudy and 77. Wind northeast at 5 miles an hour. Marshall, cloudy and 74.
Wind variable at 6 miles an hour.

and at Longview, cloudy and 76 degrees. Wind northeast at 8 miles an hour. Elsewhere across the four-state area, over at Dallas, cloudy and 71. Oklahoma City, cloudy and 63. Little Rock, cloudy and 72. Jackson, Mississippi, cloudy and 78. Baton Rouge, partly sunny and 77. And at Houston, cloudy and 74 degrees. For the most current information, check us out on the web at www.weather.gov/sht. The Shreveport Climate Summary for yesterday, May 20th, 2026. Yesterday's high temperature was 78 degrees. The normal high is 86. The record high is 96 degrees, which was set in 2025. Yesterday's low temperature was 65 degrees. The normal low is 65. The record low is 49 degrees, which was set in 2002. No precipitation fell yesterday, which leaves the monthly total at 2.50 inches. This is 0.49 inches below the normal amount of 2.99 inches for May. The total precipitation for the year still stands at 15.11 inches, which is 6.67 inches below normal. Sunrise today is at 6:13 a.m. and sunset is at 8:11 p.m. Now let's check on your local forecast. Today, mostly cloudy. Patchy fog this morning. A chance of thunderstorms with a slight chance of showers this afternoon. Highs in the lower 80s. Northeast winds around 5 miles per hour. Chance of rain 50%. Tonight, a chance of thunderstorms. Showers likely, mainly in the evening. Lows in the mid-60s. Southeast winds around 5 miles per hour. Chance of rain 70%. Friday, mostly cloudy with a chance of showers and thunderstorms. Highs in the lower 80s. Southwest winds around 5 miles per hour. Chance of rain 50%. Friday night, mostly cloudy in the evening, then becoming partly cloudy. A chance of showers. A chance of thunderstorms, mainly in the evening. Lows in the upper 60s. South winds around 5 miles per hour in the evening, becoming light and variable. Chance of rain 50%. Saturday, mostly cloudy. A chance of showers with a slight chance of thunderstorms in the morning, then showers likely with a chance of thunderstorms in the afternoon. Highs in the mid-80s. Light and variable winds, becoming south around 5 miles per hour in the afternoon. Chance of rain 70%. Saturday night, showers likely with a chance of thunderstorms in the evening, then showers with a slight chance of thunderstorms after midnight. Lows in the upper 60s. Chance of rain 90%. Sunday, showers with a chance of thunderstorms. Highs in the upper 70s. Chance of rain 90%. Sunday night, showers likely with a chance of thunderstorms. Lows in the upper 60s. Chance of rain 70%. Memorial Day, a chance of thunderstorms. A chance of showers in the morning, then showers likely in the afternoon. Highs in the lower 80s. Chance of rain 70%. Monday night, mostly cloudy with a chance of showers and thunderstorms. Lows in the upper 60s. Chance of rain 50%. Tuesday, mostly cloudy with a chance of thunderstorms. A chance of showers in the morning, then showers likely in the afternoon. Highs in the mid-80s. Chance of rain 70%. Tuesday night, partly cloudy in the evening, then becoming mostly cloudy. A chance of showers. A chance of thunderstorms, mainly in the evening. Lows in the upper 60s. Chance of rain 40%. Wednesday, mostly cloudy. A chance of showers with a slight chance of thunderstorms in the morning, then showers likely with a chance of thunderstorms in the afternoon. Highs in the mid-80s. Chance of rain 70%. 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
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Be sure to follow us on Facebook. Here's a look at local weather conditions as of noon. At the top of the hour, skies were cloudy in Shreveport. The temperature was 73 degrees at the regional airport. The dew point was 68, making the relative humidity 83%. Winds were east at 9 miles an hour. The pressure was 29.99 inches and steady. The report from Bossier City was not available. And in downtown Shreveport, skies were cloudy. The temperature was 74 degrees. And winds were east at 5 miles an hour. Once again in Shreveport, it was 73 degrees with cloudy skies at noon. Around the local area at noon, in Texarkana, cloudy and 72. Wind northeast at 10 miles an hour. El Dorado, cloudy and 70. Wind northeast at 8 miles an hour. Monroe, cloudy and 77. Wind northeast at 5 miles an hour. Marshall, cloudy and 74. Wind variable at 6 miles an hour. And at Longview, cloudy and 76 degrees. Wind northeast at 8 miles an hour. Elsewhere across the four-state area, over at Dallas, cloudy and 71. Oklahoma City, cloudy and 63. Little Rock, cloudy and 72. Jackson, Mississippi, cloudy and 78. Baton Rouge, partly sunny and 77. And at Houston, cloudy and 74 degrees. For the most current information, check us out on the web at www.weather.gov/SHP. The Shreveport Climate Summary for yesterday, May 20th, 2026. Yesterday's high temperature was 78 degrees. The normal high is 86. The record high is 96 degrees, which was set in 2025. Yesterday's low temperature was 65 degrees. The normal low is 65. The record low is 49 degrees, which was set in 2002. No precipitation fell yesterday, which leaves the monthly total at 2.50 inches. This is 0.49 inches below the normal amount of 2.99 inches for May. The total precipitation for the year still stands at 15.11 inches, which is 6.67 inches below normal. Sunrise today is at 6:13 a.m. and sunset is at 8:11 p.m. Now let's check on your local forecast. Today, mostly cloudy. Patchy fog this morning. A chance of thunderstorms with a slight chance of showers this afternoon. Highs in the lower 80s. Northeast winds around 5 miles per hour. Chance of rain 50%. Tonight, a chance of thunderstorms. Showers likely, mainly in the evening. Lows in the mid-60s. Southeast winds around 5 miles per hour. Chance of rain 70%. Friday, mostly cloudy with a chance of showers and thunderstorms. Highs in the lower 80s. Southwest winds around 5 miles per hour. Chance of rain 50%. Friday night, mostly cloudy in the evening, then becoming partly cloudy. A chance of showers. A chance of thunderstorms, mainly in the evening. Lows in the upper 60s. South winds around 5 miles per hour in the evening, becoming light and variable. Chance of rain 50%. Saturday, mostly cloudy. A chance of showers with a slight chance of thunderstorms in the morning, then showers likely with a chance of thunderstorms in the afternoon. Highs in the mid-80s. Light and variable winds, becoming south around 5 miles per hour in the afternoon. Chance of rain 70%. Saturday night, showers likely with a chance of thunderstorms in the evening, then showers with a slight chance of thunderstorms after midnight. Lows in the upper 60s. Chance of rain 90%. Sunday, showers with a chance of thunderstorms. Highs in the upper 70s. Chance of rain 90%. Sunday night, showers likely with a chance of thunderstorms.
Lows in the upper 60s. Chance of rain 70%. Memorial Day, a chance of thunderstorms. A chance of showers in the morning, then showers likely in the afternoon. Highs in the lower 80s. Chance of rain 70%. Monday night, mostly cloudy with a chance of showers and thunderstorms. Lows in the upper 60s. Chance of rain 50%. Tuesday, mostly cloudy with a chance of thunderstorms. A chance of showers in the morning, then showers likely in the afternoon. Highs in the mid-80s. Chance of rain 70%. Tuesday night, partly cloudy in the evening, then becoming mostly cloudy. A chance of showers. A chance of thunderstorms, mainly in the evening. Lows in the upper 60s. Chance of rain 40%. Wednesday, mostly cloudy. A chance of showers with a slight chance of thunderstorms in the morning, then showers likely with a chance of thunderstorms in the afternoon. Highs in the mid-80s. Chance of rain 70%. 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Be sure to follow us on Facebook. Here's a look at local weather conditions as of noon. At the top of the hour, skies were cloudy in Shreveport. The temperature was 73 degrees at the regional airport. The dew point was 68, making the relative humidity 83%. Winds were east at 9 miles an hour. The pressure was 29.99 inches and steady. The report from Bossier City was not available. And in downtown Shreveport, skies were cloudy. The temperature was 74 degrees. And winds were east at 5 miles an hour. Once again in Shreveport, it was 73 degrees with cloudy skies at noon. Around the local area at noon, in Texarkana, cloudy and 72. Wind northeast at 10 miles an hour. El Dorado, cloudy and 70. Wind northeast at 8 miles an hour. Monroe, cloudy and 77. Wind northeast at 5 miles an hour. Marshall, cloudy and 74. Wind variable at 6 miles an hour. And at Longview, cloudy and 76 degrees. Wind northeast at 8 miles an hour. Elsewhere across the four-state area, over at Dallas, cloudy and 71. Oklahoma City, cloudy and 63. Little Rock, cloudy and 72. Jackson, Mississippi, cloudy and 78. Baton Rouge, partly sunny and 77. And at Houston, cloudy and 74 degrees. For the most current information, check us out on the web at www.weather.gov/SHP. The Shreveport Climate Summary for yesterday, May 20th, 2026. Yesterday's high temperature was 78 degrees. The normal high is 86. The record high is 96 degrees, which was set in 2025. Yesterday's low temperature was 65 degrees. The normal low is 65. The record low is 49 degrees, which was set in 2002. No precipitation fell yesterday, which leaves the monthly total at 2.50 inches. This is 0.49 inches below the normal amount of 2.99 inches for May. The total precipitation for the year still stands at 15.11 inches, which is 6.67 inches below normal. Sunrise today is at 6:13 a.m. and sunset is at 8:11 p.m. This is your NOAA Weather Radio, station WXJ97, operating on a frequency of 162.400 MHz, providing the latest weather information on a 24-hour basis. 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Now let's check on your local forecast. Today, mostly cloudy. Patchy fog this morning.
a chance of thunderstorms with a slight chance of showers this afternoon. Highs in the lower 80s. Northeast winds around 5 miles per hour. Chance of rain 50%. Tonight, a chance of thunderstorms. Showers likely, mainly in the evening. Lows in the mid-60s. Southeast winds around 5 miles per hour. Chance of rain 70%. Friday, mostly cloudy with a chance of showers and thunderstorms. Highs in the lower 80s. Southwest winds around 5 miles per hour. Chance of rain 50%. Friday night, mostly cloudy in the evening, then becoming partly cloudy. A chance of showers. A chance of thunderstorms, mainly in the evening. Lows in the upper 60s. South winds around 5 miles per hour in the evening, becoming light and variable. Chance of rain 50%. Saturday, mostly cloudy. A chance of showers with a slight chance of thunderstorms in the morning, then showers likely with a chance of thunderstorms in the afternoon. Highs in the mid-80s. Light and variable winds, becoming south around 5 miles per hour in the afternoon. Chance of rain 70%. Saturday night, showers likely with a chance of thunderstorms in the evening, then showers with a slight chance of thunderstorms after midnight. Lows in the upper 60s. Chance of rain 90%. Sunday, showers with a chance of thunderstorms. Highs in the upper 70s. Chance of rain 90%. Sunday night, showers likely with a chance of thunderstorms. Lows in the upper 60s. Chance of rain 70%. Memorial Day, a chance of thunderstorms. A chance of showers in the morning, then showers likely in the afternoon. Highs in the lower 80s. Chance of rain 70%. Monday night, mostly cloudy with a chance of showers and thunderstorms. Lows in the upper 60s. Chance of rain 50%. Tuesday, mostly cloudy with a chance of thunderstorms. A chance of showers in the morning, then showers likely in the afternoon. Highs in the mid-80s. Chance of rain 70%. Tuesday night, partly cloudy in the evening, then becoming mostly cloudy. A chance of showers. A chance of thunderstorms, mainly in the evening. Lows in the upper 60s. Chance of rain 40%. Wednesday, mostly cloudy. A chance of showers with a slight chance of thunderstorms in the morning, then showers likely with a chance of thunderstorms in the afternoon. Highs in the mid-80s. Chance of rain 70%. 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Be sure to follow us on Facebook. Here's a look at local weather conditions as of noon. At the top of the hour, skies were cloudy in Shreveport. The temperature was 73 degrees at the regional airport. The dew point was 68, making the relative humidity 83%. Winds were east at 9 miles an hour. The pressure was 29.99 inches and steady. The report from Bossier City was not available. And in downtown Shreveport, skies were cloudy. The temperature was 74 degrees. And winds were east at 5 miles an hour. Once again in Shreveport, it was 73 degrees with cloudy skies at noon. Around the local area at noon, in Texarkana, cloudy and 72. Wind northeast at 10 miles an hour. El Dorado, cloudy and 70. Wind northeast at 8 miles an hour. Monroe, cloudy and 77. Wind northeast at 5 miles an hour. Marshall, cloudy and 74. Wind variable at 6 miles an hour. And at Longview, cloudy and 76 degrees. Wind northeast at 8 miles an hour. Elsewhere across the four-state area, over at Dallas, cloudy and 71. Oklahoma City, cloudy and 63. Little Rock, cloudy and 72. Jackson, Mississippi, cloudy and 78.
Baton Rouge, partly sunny and 77. And at Houston, cloudy and 74 degrees. For the most current information, check us out on the web at www.weather.gov/SHP. The Shreveport Climate Summary for yesterday, May 20th, 2026. Yesterday's high temperature was 78 degrees. The normal high is 86. The record high is 96 degrees, which was set in 2025. Yesterday's low temperature was 65 degrees. The normal low is 65. The record low is 49 degrees, which was set in 2002. No precipitation fell yesterday, which leaves the monthly total at 2.50 inches. This is 0.49 inches below the normal amount of 2.99 inches for May. The total precipitation for the year still stands at 15.11 inches, which is 6.67 inches below normal. Sunrise today is at 6:13 a.m. and sunset is at 8:11 p.m. Now let's check on your local forecast. Today, mostly cloudy. Patchy fog this morning. A chance of thunderstorms with a slight chance of showers this afternoon. Highs in the lower 80s. Northeast winds around 5 miles per hour. Chance of rain 50%. Tonight, a chance of thunderstorms. Showers likely, mainly in the evening. Lows in the mid-60s. Southeast winds around 5 miles per hour. Chance of rain 70%. Friday, mostly cloudy with a chance of showers and thunderstorms. Highs in the lower 80s. Southwest winds around 5 miles per hour. Chance of rain 50%. Friday night, mostly cloudy in the evening, then becoming partly cloudy. A chance of showers. A chance of thunderstorms, mainly in the evening. Lows in the upper 60s. South winds around 5 miles per hour in the evening, becoming light and variable. Chance of rain 50%. Saturday, mostly cloudy. A chance of showers with a slight chance of thunderstorms in the morning, then showers likely with a chance of thunderstorms in the afternoon. Highs in the mid-80s. Light and variable winds, becoming south around 5 miles per hour in the afternoon. Chance of rain 70%. Saturday night, showers likely with a chance of thunderstorms in the evening, then showers with a slight chance of thunderstorms after midnight. Lows in the upper 60s. Chance of rain 90%. Sunday, showers with a chance of thunderstorms. Highs in the upper 70s. Chance of rain 90%. Sunday night, showers likely with a chance of thunderstorms. Lows in the upper 60s. Chance of rain 70%. Memorial Day, a chance of thunderstorms. A chance of showers in the morning, then showers likely in the afternoon. Highs in the lower 80s. Chance of rain 70%. Monday night, mostly cloudy with a chance of showers and thunderstorms. Lows in the upper 60s. Chance of rain 50%. Tuesday, mostly cloudy with a chance of thunderstorms. A chance of showers in the morning, then showers likely in the afternoon. Highs in the mid-80s. Chance of rain 70%. Tuesday night, partly cloudy in the evening, then becoming mostly cloudy. A chance of showers. A chance of thunderstorms, mainly in the evening. Lows in the upper 60s. Chance of rain 40%. Wednesday, mostly cloudy. A chance of showers with a slight chance of thunderstorms in the morning, then showers likely with a chance of thunderstorms in the afternoon. Highs in the mid-80s. Chance of rain 70%. Here is your area's open water boating forecast. Wind gusts may be higher. Today, patchy fog through mid-morning. Slight chance of showers and thunderstorms early in the afternoon. Showers likely and a chance of thunderstorms in the late afternoon. Mostly cloudy. Highs in the lower 80s. East winds 5 to 10 miles per hour. Chance of precipitation 60%.
tonight. Showers likely in the evening. Chance of thunderstorms through the night. Chance of showers after midnight. Mostly cloudy. Lows in the mid-60s. Southeast winds 5 to 10 miles per hour. Chance of precipitation 70%. Friday, mostly cloudy with chance of showers and thunderstorms. Highs in the lower 80s. Southwest winds 10 to 15 miles per hour. Chance of precipitation 50%. Friday night, mostly cloudy with chance of showers and thunderstorms in the evening, then partly cloudy with chance of showers and slight chance of thunderstorms after midnight. Lows in the upper 60s. South winds 5 to 10 miles per hour. Chance of precipitation 30%. Saturday, chance of showers and slight chance of thunderstorms in the morning, then showers likely and a chance of thunderstorms in the afternoon. Mostly cloudy. Highs in the mid-80s. South winds 5 to 10 miles per hour. Chance of precipitation 70%. Saturday night, mostly cloudy. Showers likely and a chance of thunderstorms in the evening, then showers and slight chance of thunderstorms after midnight. Lows in the upper 60s. Chance of precipitation 80%. Sunday, mostly cloudy. Showers and a chance of thunderstorms. Highs around 80. Chance of precipitation 80%. Sunday night, mostly cloudy. Showers likely and a chance of thunderstorms. Lows in the mid-60s. Chance of precipitation 70%. Memorial Day, mostly cloudy. Chance of showers and thunderstorms in the morning, then showers likely and a chance of thunderstorms in the afternoon. Highs in the lower 80s. Chance of precipitation 70%. Monday night, mostly cloudy with a 50% chance of showers and thunderstorms. Lows in the upper 60s. Tuesday, mostly cloudy. Chance of showers and thunderstorms in the morning, then showers likely and a chance of thunderstorms in the afternoon. Highs in the mid-80s. Chance of precipitation 60%. Tuesday night, partly cloudy with chance of showers and thunderstorms in the evening, then mostly cloudy with chance of showers and slight chance of thunderstorms after midnight. Lows in the upper 60s. Chance of precipitation 30%. Wednesday, mostly cloudy. Chance of showers and slight chance of thunderstorms in the morning, then showers likely and a chance of thunderstorms in the afternoon. Highs in the mid-80s. Chance of precipitation 70%. 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Be sure to follow us on Facebook. Here's a look at local weather conditions as of noon. At the top of the hour, skies were cloudy in Shreveport. The temperature was 73 degrees at the regional airport. The dew point was 68, making the relative humidity 83%. Winds were east at 9 miles an hour. The pressure was 29.99 inches and steady. The report from Bossier City was not available. And in downtown Shreveport, skies were cloudy. The temperature was 74 degrees. And winds were east at 5 miles an hour. Once again in Shreveport, it was 73 degrees with cloudy skies at noon. 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Around the local area at noon, in Texarkana, cloudy and 72. Wind northeast at 10 miles an hour. El Dorado, cloudy and 70. Wind northeast at 8 miles an hour. Monroe, cloudy and 77. Wind northeast at 5 miles an hour. Marshall, cloudy and 74.
wind variable at 6 miles an hour. And at Longview, cloudy and 76 degrees. Wind

northeast at 8 miles an hour. Elsewhere across the four-state area, over at Dallas, cloudy and 71. Oklahoma City, cloudy and 63. Little Rock, cloudy and 72. Jackson, Mississippi, cloudy and 78. Baton Rouge, partly sunny and 77. And at Houston, cloudy and 74 degrees. For the most current information, check us out on the web at www.weather.gov/sht. The Shreveport Climate Summary for yesterday, May 20th, 2026. Yesterday's high temperature was 78 degrees. The normal high is 86. The record high is 96 degrees, which was set in 2025. Yesterday's low temperature was 65 degrees. The normal low is 65. The record low is 49 degrees, which was set in 2002. No precipitation fell yesterday, which leaves the monthly total at 2.50 inches. This is 0.49 inches below the normal amount of 2.99 inches for May. The total precipitation for the year still stands at 15.11 inches, which is 6.67 inches below normal. Sunrise today is at 6:13 a.m. and sunset is at 8:11 p.m. Now let's check on your local forecast. Today, mostly cloudy. Patchy fog this morning. A chance of thunderstorms with a slight chance of showers this afternoon. Highs in the lower 80s. Northeast winds around 5 miles per hour. Chance of rain 50%. Tonight, a chance of thunderstorms. Showers likely, mainly in the evening. Lows in the mid-60s. Southeast winds around 5 miles per hour. Chance of rain 70%. Friday, mostly cloudy with a chance of showers and thunderstorms. Highs in the lower 80s. Southwest winds around 5 miles per hour. Chance of rain 50%. Friday night, mostly cloudy in the evening, then becoming partly cloudy. A chance of showers. A chance of thunderstorms, mainly in the evening. Lows in the upper 60s. South winds around 5 miles per hour in the evening, becoming light and variable. Chance of rain 50%. Saturday, mostly cloudy. A chance of showers with a slight chance of thunderstorms in the morning, then showers likely with a chance of thunderstorms in the afternoon. Highs in the mid-80s. Light and variable winds, becoming south around 5 miles per hour in the afternoon. Chance of rain 70%. Saturday night, showers likely with a chance of thunderstorms in the evening, then showers with a slight chance of thunderstorms after midnight. Lows in the upper 60s. Chance of rain 90%. Sunday, showers with a chance of thunderstorms. Highs in the upper 70s. Chance of rain 90%. Sunday night, showers likely with a chance of thunderstorms. Lows in the upper 60s. Chance of rain 70%. Memorial Day, a chance of thunderstorms. A chance of showers in the morning, then showers likely in the afternoon. Highs in the lower 80s. Chance of rain 70%. Monday night, mostly cloudy with a chance of showers and thunderstorms. Lows in the upper 60s. Chance of rain 50%. Tuesday, mostly cloudy with a chance of thunderstorms. A chance of showers in the morning, then showers likely in the afternoon. Highs in the mid-80s. Chance of rain 70%. Tuesday night, partly cloudy in the evening, then becoming mostly cloudy. A chance of showers. A chance of thunderstorms, mainly in the evening. Lows in the upper 60s. Chance of rain 40%. Wednesday, mostly cloudy. A chance of showers with a slight chance of thunderstorms in the morning, then showers likely with a chance of thunderstorms in the afternoon. Highs in the mid-80s. Chance of rain 70%. 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
Be sure to follow us on Facebook. Here's a look at local weather conditions as of 1 p.m. At the top of the hour, skies were cloudy in Shreveport. The temperature was 75 degrees at the regional airport. The dew point was 70, making relative humidity 83%. Winds were variable at 3 miles an hour. The pressure was 29.99 inches and steady. The report from Bossier City was not available. And in downtown Shreveport, skies were cloudy. The temperature was 75 degrees. And winds were calm. Once again in Shreveport, it was 75 degrees with cloudy skies at 1 p.m. Around the local area at 1 p.m., in Texarkana, cloudy and 76. Wind east at 7 miles an hour. El Dorado, cloudy and 71. Wind northeast at 7 miles an hour. Monroe, cloudy and 79. Wind north at 6 miles an hour. Marshall, cloudy and 75. Wind variable at 3 miles an hour. And at Longview, cloudy and 76 degrees. Wind calm. Elsewhere across the four-state area, over at Dallas, cloudy and 72. Oklahoma City, light rain and 63. Little Rock, partly sunny and 76. Jackson, Mississippi, cloudy and 78. Baton Rouge, cloudy and 81. And at Houston, cloudy and 76 degrees. For the most current information, check us out on the web at www.weather.gov/sht. The Shreveport Climate Summary for yesterday, May 20th, 2026. Yesterday's high temperature was 78 degrees. The normal high is 86. The record high is 96 degrees, which was set in 2025. Yesterday's low temperature was 65 degrees. The normal low is 65. The record low is 49 degrees, which was set in 2002. No precipitation fell yesterday, which leaves the monthly total at 2.50 inches. This is 0.49 inches below the normal amount of 2.99 inches for May. The total precipitation for the year still stands at 15.11 inches, which is 6.67 inches below normal. Sunrise today is at 6:13 a.m. and sunset is at 8:11 p.m. Now let's check on your local forecast. Today, mostly cloudy. Patchy fog this morning. A chance of thunderstorms with a slight chance of showers this afternoon. Highs in the lower 80s. Northeast winds around 5 miles per hour. Chance of rain 50%. Tonight, a chance of thunderstorms. Showers likely, mainly in the evening. Lows in the mid-60s. Southeast winds around 5 miles per hour. Chance of rain 70%. Friday, mostly cloudy with a chance of showers and thunderstorms. Highs in the lower 80s. Southwest winds around 5 miles per hour. Chance of rain 50%. Friday night, mostly cloudy in the evening, then becoming partly cloudy. A chance of showers. A chance of thunderstorms, mainly in the evening. Lows in the upper 60s. South winds around 5 miles per hour in the evening, becoming light and variable. Chance of rain 50%. Saturday, mostly cloudy. A chance of showers with a slight chance of thunderstorms in the morning, then showers likely with a chance of thunderstorms in the afternoon. Highs in the mid-80s. Light and variable winds, becoming south around 5 miles per hour in the afternoon. Chance of rain 70%. Saturday night, showers likely with a chance of thunderstorms in the evening, then showers with a slight chance of thunderstorms after midnight. Lows in the upper 60s. Chance of rain 90%. Sunday, showers with a chance of thunderstorms. Highs in the upper 70s. Chance of rain 90%. Sunday night, showers likely with a chance of thunderstorms. Lows in the upper 60s. Chance of rain 70%.
Memorial Day, a chance of thunderstorms. A chance

thunderstorms, mainly in the evening. Lows in the upper 60s. Chance of rain 40%. Wednesday, mostly cloudy. A chance of showers with a slight chance of thunderstorms in the morning, then showers likely with a chance of thunderstorms in the afternoon. Highs in the mid-80s. Chance of rain 70%. 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Be sure to follow us on Facebook. Here's a look at local weather conditions as of 1 p.m. At the top of the hour, skies were cloudy in Shreveport. The temperature was 75 degrees at the regional airport. The dew point was 70, making the relative humidity 83%. Winds were variable at 3 miles an hour. The pressure was 29.99 inches and steady. The report from Bossier City was not available. And in downtown Shreveport, skies were cloudy. The temperature was 75 degrees. And winds were calm. Once again in Shreveport, it was 75 degrees with cloudy skies at 1 p.m. Around the local area at 1 p.m., in Texarkana, cloudy and 76. Wind east at 7 miles an hour. El Dorado, cloudy and 71. Wind northeast at 7 miles an hour. Monroe, cloudy and 79. Wind north at 6 miles an hour. Marshall, cloudy and 75. Wind variable at 3 miles an hour. And at Longview, cloudy and 76 degrees. Wind calm. Elsewhere across the four-state area, over at Dallas, cloudy and 72. Oklahoma City, light rain and 63. Little Rock, partly sunny and 76. Jackson, Mississippi, cloudy and 78. Baton Rouge, cloudy and 81. And at Houston, cloudy and 76 degrees. For the most current information, check us out on the web at www.weather.gov/sht. The Shreveport Climate Summary for yesterday, May 20th, 2026. Yesterday's high temperature was 78 degrees. The normal high is 86. The record high is 96 degrees, which was set in 2025. Yesterday's low temperature was 65 degrees. The normal low is 65. The record low is 49 degrees, which was set in 2002. No precipitation fell yesterday, which leaves the monthly total at 2.50 inches. This is 0.49 inches below the normal amount of 2.99 inches for May. The total precipitation for the year still stands at 15.11 inches, which is 6.67 inches below normal. Sunrise today is at 6:13 a.m. and sunset is at 8:11 p.m. This is your NOAA Weather Radio, station WXJ97, operating on a frequency of 162.400 MHz, providing the latest weather information on a 24-hour basis. 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Now let's check on your local forecast. Today, mostly cloudy. Patchy fog this morning. A chance of thunderstorms with a slight chance of showers this afternoon. Highs in the lower 80s. Northeast winds around 5 miles per hour. Chance of rain 50%. Tonight, a chance of thunderstorms. Showers likely, mainly in the evening. Lows in the mid-60s. Southeast winds around 5 miles per hour. Chance of rain 70%. Friday, mostly cloudy with a chance of showers and thunderstorms. Highs in the lower 80s. Southwest winds around 5 miles per hour. Chance of rain 50%. Friday night, mostly cloudy in the evening, then becoming partly cloudy. A chance of showers. A chance of thunderstorms, mainly in the evening. Lows in the upper 60s.

south winds around 5 miles per hour in the evening, becoming light and variable. Chance of rain 50%. Saturday, mostly cloudy. A chance of showers with a slight chance of thunderstorms in the morning, then showers likely with a chance of thunderstorms in the afternoon. Highs in the mid-80s. Light and variable winds, becoming south around 5 miles per hour in the afternoon. Chance of rain 70%. Saturday night, showers likely with a chance of thunderstorms in the evening, then showers with a slight chance of thunderstorms after midnight. Lows in the upper 60s. Chance of rain 90%. Sunday, showers with a chance of thunderstorms. Highs in the upper 70s. Chance of rain 90%. Sunday night, showers likely with a chance of thunderstorms. Lows in the upper 60s. Chance of rain 70%. Memorial Day, a chance of thunderstorms. A chance of showers in the morning, then showers likely in the afternoon. Highs in the lower 80s. Chance of rain 70%. Monday night, mostly cloudy with a chance of showers and thunderstorms. Lows in the upper 60s. Chance of rain 50%. Tuesday, mostly cloudy with a chance of thunderstorms. A chance of showers in the morning, then showers likely in the afternoon. Highs in the mid-80s. Chance of rain 70%. Tuesday night, partly cloudy in the evening, then becoming mostly cloudy. A chance of showers. A chance of thunderstorms, mainly in the evening. Lows in the upper 60s. Chance of rain 40%. Wednesday, mostly cloudy. A chance of showers with a slight chance of thunderstorms in the morning, then showers likely with a chance of thunderstorms in the afternoon. Highs in the mid-80s. Chance of rain 70%. 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Be sure to follow us on Facebook. Here's a look at local weather conditions as of 1 p.m. At the top of the hour, skies were cloudy in Shreveport. The temperature was 75 degrees at the regional airport. The dew point was 70, making the relative humidity 83%. Winds were variable at 3 miles an hour. The pressure was 29.99 inches and steady. The report from Bossier City was not available. And in downtown Shreveport, skies were cloudy. The temperature was 75 degrees. And winds were calm. Once again in Shreveport, it was 75 degrees with cloudy skies at 1 p.m. Around the local area at 1 p.m., in Texarkana, cloudy and 76. Wind east at 7 miles an hour. El Dorado, cloudy and 71. Wind northeast at 7 miles an hour. Monroe, cloudy and 79. Wind north at 6 miles an hour. Marshall, cloudy and 75. Wind variable at 3 miles an hour. And at Longview, cloudy and 76 degrees. Wind calm. Elsewhere across the four-state area, over at Dallas, cloudy and 72. Oklahoma City, light rain and 63. Little Rock, partly sunny and 76. Jackson, Mississippi, cloudy and 78. Baton Rouge, cloudy and 81. And at Houston, cloudy and 76 degrees. For the most current information, check us out on the web at www.weather.gov/sht. The Shreveport Climate Summary for yesterday, May 20th, 2026. Yesterday's high temperature was 78 degrees. The normal high is 86. The record high is 96 degrees, which was set in 2025. Yesterday's low temperature was 65 degrees. The normal low is 65. The record low is 49 degrees, which was set in 2002. No precipitation fell yesterday, which leaves the monthly total at 2.50 inches. This is 0.49 inches below the normal amount of 2.99 inches for May.
The total precipitation for the year still stands at 15.11 inches, which is 6.67 inches below normal. Sunrise today is at 6:13 a.m. and sunset is at 8:11 p.m. Now let's check on your local forecast. Today, mostly cloudy. Patchy fog this morning. A chance of thunderstorms with a slight chance of showers this afternoon. Highs in the lower 80s. Northeast winds around 5 miles per hour. Chance of rain 50%. Tonight, a chance of thunderstorms. Showers likely, mainly in the evening. Lows in the mid-60s. Southeast winds around 5 miles per hour. Chance of rain 70%. Friday, mostly cloudy with a chance of showers and thunderstorms. Highs in the lower 80s. Southwest winds around 5 miles per hour. Chance of rain 50%. Friday night, mostly cloudy in the evening, then becoming partly cloudy. A chance of showers. A chance of thunderstorms, mainly in the evening. Lows in the upper 60s. South winds around 5 miles per hour in the evening, becoming light and variable. Chance of rain 50%. Saturday, mostly cloudy. A chance of showers with a slight chance of thunderstorms in the morning, then showers likely with a chance of thunderstorms in the afternoon. Highs in the mid-80s. Light and variable winds, becoming south around 5 miles per hour in the afternoon. Chance of rain 70%. Saturday night, showers likely with a chance of thunderstorms in the evening, then showers with a slight chance of thunderstorms after midnight. Lows in the upper 60s. Chance of rain 90%. Sunday, showers with a chance of thunderstorms. Highs in the upper 70s. Chance of rain 90%. Sunday night, showers likely with a chance of thunderstorms. Lows in the upper 60s. Chance of rain 70%. Memorial Day, a chance of thunderstorms. A chance of showers in the morning, then showers likely in the afternoon. Highs in the lower 80s. Chance of rain 70%. Monday night, mostly cloudy with a chance of showers and thunderstorms. Lows in the upper 60s. Chance of rain 50%. Tuesday, mostly cloudy with a chance of thunderstorms. A chance of showers in the morning, then showers likely in the afternoon. Highs in the mid-80s. Chance of rain 70%. Tuesday night, partly cloudy in the evening, then becoming mostly cloudy. A chance of showers. A chance of thunderstorms, mainly in the evening. Lows in the upper 60s. Chance of rain 40%. Wednesday, mostly cloudy. A chance of showers with a slight chance of thunderstorms in the morning, then showers likely with a chance of thunderstorms in the afternoon. Highs in the mid-80s. Chance of rain 70%. Here is your area's open water boating forecast. Wind gusts may be higher. Today, patchy fog through mid-morning. Slight chance of showers and thunderstorms early in the afternoon. Showers likely and a chance of thunderstorms in the late afternoon. Mostly cloudy. Highs in the lower 80s. East winds 5 to 10 miles per hour. Chance of precipitation 60%. Tonight, showers likely in the evening. Chance of thunderstorms through the night. Chance of showers after midnight. Mostly cloudy. Lows in the mid-60s. Southeast winds 5 to 10 miles per hour. Chance of precipitation 70%. Miles per hour. Chance of precipitation 70%. Friday, mostly cloudy with chance of showers and thunderstorms. Highs in the lower 80s. Southwest winds 10 to 15 miles per hour. Chance of precipitation 50%. Friday night, mostly cloudy with chance of showers and thunderstorms in the evening, then partly cloudy with chance of showers and slight chance of thunderstorms after midnight. Lows in the upper 60s. South winds 5 to 10 miles per hour. Chance of precipitation 30%.
Saturday.

chance of showers and slight chance of thunderstorms in the morning, then showers likely and a chance of thunderstorms in the afternoon. Mostly cloudy. Highs in the mid-80s. South winds 5 to 10 miles per hour. Chance of precipitation 70%. Saturday night, mostly cloudy. Showers likely and a chance of thunderstorms in the evening, then showers and slight chance of thunderstorms after midnight. Lows in the upper 60s. Chance of precipitation 80%. Sunday, mostly cloudy. Showers and a chance of thunderstorms. Highs around 80. Chance of precipitation 80%. Sunday night, mostly cloudy. Showers likely and a chance of thunderstorms. Lows in the mid-60s. Chance of precipitation 70%. Memorial Day, mostly cloudy. Chance of showers and thunderstorms in the morning, then showers likely and a chance of thunderstorms in the afternoon. Highs in the lower 80s. Chance of precipitation 70%. Monday night, mostly cloudy with a 50% chance of showers and thunderstorms. Lows in the upper 60s. Tuesday, mostly cloudy. Chance of showers and thunderstorms in the morning, then showers likely and a chance of thunderstorms in the afternoon. Highs in the mid-80s. Chance of precipitation 60%. Tuesday night, partly cloudy with chance of showers and thunderstorms in the evening, then mostly cloudy with chance of showers and slight chance of thunderstorms after midnight. Lows in the upper 60s. Chance of precipitation 30%. Wednesday, mostly cloudy. Chance of showers and slight chance of thunderstorms in the morning, then showers likely and a chance of thunderstorms in the afternoon. Highs in the mid-80s. Chance of precipitation 70%. 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Be sure to follow us on Facebook. Here's a look at local weather conditions as of 1 p.m. At the top of the hour, skies were cloudy in Shreveport. The temperature was 75 degrees at the regional airport. The dew point was 70, making the relative humidity 83%. Winds were variable at 3 miles an hour. The pressure was 29.99 inches and steady. The report from Bossier City was not available. And in downtown Shreveport, skies were cloudy. The temperature was 75 degrees. And winds were calm. Once again in Shreveport, it was 75 degrees with cloudy skies at 1 p.m. This is a special weather statement. A line of strong thunderstorms will impact southern Sabine Parish and southern Sabine and southeastern San Augustine counties until 2:15 p.m. Central Daylight Time. At 1:35 p.m. Central Daylight Time, Doppler radar was tracking a line of strong thunderstorms extending from 9 miles southeast of Pineland to 14 miles south of Manny, or extending from 48 miles south of Center to 34 miles southwest of Natchitoches, moving northwest at 15 miles per hour. Hazard, wind gusts up to 30 miles per hour. Source, radar indicated. Impact, gusty winds could knock down tree limbs and blow around unsecured objects. Locations impacted include Milam, Manny, Hemphill, Pineland, Florian, Fisher, Columbus, Fairmount, Yellow Pine, the Great and McElroy. Monitor the weather situation closely and be alert for threatening weather conditions. Frequent cloud-to-ground lightning is occurring with this storm. Lightning can strike 10 miles away from a thunderstorm. Seek a safe shelter inside a building or vehicle. If on or near the south end of Toledo Bend and Sam Rayburn, get out of the water and move indoors or inside a vehicle. Remember, lightning can strike out to 10 miles from the parent thunderstorm. If you can hear thunder, you are close enough to be struck by lightning. Move to safe shelter now. Do not be caught on the water in a thunderstorm. 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
Here's a look at local weather conditions as of 1 p.m. At the top of the hour, skies were cloudy in Shreveport. The temperature was 75 degrees at the regional airport. The dew point was 70, making the relative humidity 83%. Winds were variable at 3 miles an hour. The pressure was 29.99 inches and steady. The report from Bossier City was not available. And in downtown Shreveport, skies were cloudy. The temperature was 75 degrees. And winds were calm. Once again in Shreveport, it was 75 degrees with cloudy skies at 1 p.m. Around the local area at 1 p.m., in Texarkana, cloudy and 76. Wind east at 7 miles an hour. El Dorado, cloudy and 71. Wind northeast at 7 miles an hour. Monroe, cloudy and 79. Wind north at 6 miles an hour. Marshall, cloudy and 75. Wind variable at 3 miles an hour. And at Longview, cloudy and 76 degrees. Wind calm. Elsewhere across the four-state area, over at Dallas, cloudy and 72. Oklahoma City, light rain and 63. Little Rock, partly sunny and 76. Jackson, Mississippi, cloudy and 78. Baton Rouge, cloudy and 81. And at Houston, cloudy and 76 degrees. For the most current information, check us out on the web at www.weather.gov/sht. Now let's check on your local forecast. Today, mostly cloudy. Patchy fog this morning. A chance of thunderstorms with a slight chance of showers this afternoon. Highs in the lower 80s. Northeast winds around 5 miles per hour. Chance of rain 50%. Tonight, a chance of thunderstorms. Showers likely, mainly in the evening. Lows in the mid-60s. Southeast winds around 5 miles per hour. Chance of rain 70%. Friday, mostly cloudy with a chance of showers and thunderstorms. Highs in the lower 80s. Southwest winds around 5 miles per hour. Chance of rain 50%. Friday night, mostly cloudy in the evening, then becoming partly cloudy. A chance of showers. A chance of thunderstorms, mainly in the evening. Lows in the upper 60s. South winds around 5 miles per hour in the evening, becoming light and variable. Chance of rain 50%. Saturday, mostly cloudy. A chance of showers with a slight chance of thunderstorms in the morning, then showers likely with a chance of thunderstorms in the afternoon. Highs in the mid-80s. Light and variable winds, becoming south around 5 miles per hour in the afternoon. Chance of rain 70%. Saturday night, showers likely with a chance of thunderstorms in the evening, then showers with a slight chance of thunderstorms after midnight. Lows in the upper 60s. Chance of rain 90%. Sunday, showers with a chance of thunderstorms. Highs in the upper 70s. Chance of rain 90%. Sunday night, showers likely with a chance of thunderstorms. Lows in the upper 60s. Chance of rain 70%. Memorial Day, a chance of thunderstorms. A chance of showers in the morning, then showers likely in the afternoon. Highs in the lower 80s. Chance of rain 70%. Monday night, mostly cloudy with a chance of showers and thunderstorms. Lows in the upper 60s. Chance of rain 50%. Tuesday, mostly cloudy with a chance of thunderstorms. A chance of showers in the morning, then showers likely in the afternoon. Highs in the mid-80s. Chance of rain 70%. Tuesday night, partly cloudy in the evening, then becoming mostly cloudy. A chance of showers. A chance of thunderstorms, mainly in the evening. Lows in the upper 60s. Chance of rain 40%. Wednesday, mostly cloudy.
a chance of showers with a slight chance of thunderstorms in the morning, then showers likely with a chance of thunderstorms in the afternoon. Highs in the mid-80s. Chance of rain 70%. Now let's check on your local forecast. This afternoon, mostly cloudy with a chance of showers and thunderstorms. Near steady temperature around 80. Northeast winds around 5 miles per hour. Chance of rain 50%. Tonight, showers with a chance of thunderstorms in the evening, then a chance of showers with a slight chance of thunderstorms after midnight. Patchy fog after midnight. Lows in the mid-60s. East winds around 5 miles per hour in the evening, becoming light and variable. Chance of rain 90%. Friday, patchy fog in the morning. Mostly cloudy with a chance of showers. A slight chance of thunderstorms in the morning, then a chance of thunderstorms in the afternoon. Highs in the lower 80s. Southwest winds around 5 miles per hour. Chance of rain 50%. Friday night, partly cloudy with a slight chance of thunderstorms. A slight chance of showers in the evening, then a chance of showers after midnight. Patchy fog after midnight. Lows in the mid-60s. South winds around 5 miles per hour in the evening, becoming light and variable. Chance of rain 50%. Saturday, mostly cloudy. Patchy fog in the morning. A chance of showers with a slight chance of thunderstorms in the morning, then showers likely with a chance of thunderstorms in the afternoon. Highs in the mid-80s. Light and variable winds, becoming south around 5 miles per hour in the afternoon. Chance of rain 70%. Saturday night, a chance of thunderstorms. Showers. Lows in the upper 60s. Chance of rain 80%. Sunday, showers likely with a slight chance of thunderstorms in the morning, then showers with a chance of thunderstorms in the afternoon. Highs in the upper 70s. Chance of rain 90%. Sunday night, showers likely with a chance of thunderstorms in the evening, then a chance of showers with a slight chance of thunderstorms after midnight. Lows in the mid-60s. Chance of rain 70%. Memorial Day, mostly cloudy with a chance of thunderstorms. A chance of showers in the morning, then showers likely in the afternoon. Highs in the lower 80s. Chance of rain 70%. Monday night, showers likely with a chance of thunderstorms in the evening, then a chance of showers with a slight chance of thunderstorms after midnight. Lows in the upper 60s. Chance of rain 70%. Tuesday, mostly cloudy with a chance of thunderstorms. A chance of showers in the morning, then showers likely in the afternoon. Highs in the mid-80s. Chance of rain 60%. Tuesday night, partly cloudy in the evening, then becoming mostly cloudy. A chance of showers. A chance of thunderstorms, mainly in the evening. Lows in the upper 60s. Chance of rain 40%. Wednesday, mostly cloudy. A chance of showers with a slight chance of thunderstorms in the morning, then showers likely with a chance of thunderstorms in the afternoon. Highs in the mid-80s. Chance of rain 70%. This is a special weather statement. A line of strong thunderstorms will impact southern Sabine Parish and southern Sabine and southeastern San Augustine counties until 2:15 p.m. Central Daylight Time. At 1:35 p.m. Central Daylight Time, Doppler radar was tracking a line of strong thunderstorms extending from 9 miles southeast of Pilon to 14 miles south of Manny, or extending from 48 miles south of Center to 34 miles southwest of Natchitoches, moving northwest at 15 miles per hour. Hazard, wind gusts up to 30 miles per hour. Source, radar indicated. Impact, gusty winds could knock down tree limbs and blow around unsecured objects. Locations impacted include Milam, Manny, Hemphill, Pilon, Florian, Fisher, Columbus, Fairmount, Yellow Pine, The Great and McElroy. Monitor the weather situation closely and be alert for threatening weather conditions.
frequent cloud-to-ground lightning is occurring with this storm. Lightning can strike 10 miles away from a thunderstorm.

a safe shelter inside a building or vehicle. If on or near the south end of Toledo Bend and Sam Rayburn, get out of the water and move indoors or inside a vehicle. Remember, lightning can strike out to 10 miles from the parent thunderstorm. If you can hear thunder, you are close enough to be struck by lightning. Move to safe shelter now. Do not be caught on the water in the thunderstorm. 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Be sure to follow us on Facebook. Here's a look at local weather conditions as of 1 p.m. At the top of the hour, skies were cloudy in Shreveport. The temperature was 75 degrees at the regional airport. The dew point was 70, making the relative humidity 83%. Winds were variable at 3 miles an hour. The pressure was 29.99 inches and steady. The report from Bossier City was not available. And in downtown Shreveport, skies were cloudy. The temperature was 75 degrees. And winds were calm. Once again in Shreveport, it was 75 degrees with cloudy skies at 1 p.m. Around the local area at 1 p.m., in Texarkana, cloudy and 76. Wind east at 7 miles an hour. El Dorado, cloudy and 71. Wind northeast at 7 miles an hour. Monroe, cloudy and 79. Wind north at 6 miles an hour. Marshall, cloudy and 75. Wind variable at 3 miles an hour. And at Longview, cloudy and 76 degrees. Wind calm. Elsewhere across the four-state area, over at Dallas, cloudy and 72. Oklahoma City, light rain and 63. Little Rock, partly sunny and 76. Jackson, Mississippi, cloudy and 78. Baton Rouge, cloudy and 81. And at Houston, cloudy and 76 degrees. For the most current information, check us out on the web at www.weather.gov/sht. Now let's check on your local forecast. This afternoon, mostly cloudy with a chance of showers and thunderstorms. Near steady temperature around 80. Northeast winds around 5 miles per hour. Chance of rain 50%. Tonight, showers with a chance of thunderstorms in the evening, then a chance of showers with a slight chance of thunderstorms after midnight. Patchy fog after midnight. Lows in the mid-60s. East winds around 5 miles per hour in the evening, becoming light and variable. Chance of rain 90%. Friday, patchy fog in the morning. Mostly cloudy with a chance of showers. A slight chance of thunderstorms in the morning, then a chance of thunderstorms in the afternoon. Highs in the lower 80s. Southwest winds around 5 miles per hour. Chance of rain 50%. Friday night, partly cloudy with a slight chance of thunderstorms. A slight chance of showers in the evening, then a chance of showers after midnight. Patchy fog after midnight. Lows in the mid-60s. South winds around 5 miles per hour in the evening, becoming light and variable. Chance of rain 50%. Saturday, mostly cloudy. Patchy fog in the morning. A chance of showers with a slight chance of thunderstorms in the morning, then showers likely with a chance of thunderstorms in the afternoon. Highs in the mid-80s. Light and variable winds, becoming south around 5 miles per hour in the afternoon. Chance of rain 70%. Saturday night, a chance of thunderstorms. Showers. Lows in the upper 60s. Chance of rain 80%. Sunday, showers likely with a slight chance of thunderstorms in the morning, then showers with a chance of thunderstorms in the afternoon. Highs in the upper 70s. Chance of rain 90%. Sunday night, showers likely with a chance of thunderstorms in the evening, then a chance of showers with a slight chance of thunderstorms after midnight. Lows in the mid-60s. Chance of rain 70%.
Memorial Day, mostly cloudy with a chance of thunderstorms. A chance of showers in the morning, then showers likely in the afternoon. Highs in the lower 80s. Chance of rain 70%. Monday night, showers likely with a chance of thunderstorms in the evening, then a chance of showers with a slight chance of thunderstorms after midnight. Lows in the upper 60s. Chance of rain 70%. Tuesday, mostly cloudy with a chance of thunderstorms. A chance of showers in the morning, then showers likely in the afternoon. Highs in the mid-80s. Chance of rain 60%. Tuesday night, partly cloudy in the evening, then becoming mostly cloudy. A chance of showers. A chance of thunderstorms, mainly in the evening. Lows in the upper 60s. Chance of rain 40%. Wednesday, mostly cloudy. A chance of showers with a slight chance of thunderstorms in the morning, then showers likely with a chance of thunderstorms in the afternoon. Highs in the mid-80s. Chance of rain 70%. This is a special weather statement. A line of strong thunderstorms will impact southern Sabine Parish and southern Sabine and southeastern San Augustine counties until 2:15 p.m. Central Daylight Time. At 1:35 p.m. Central Daylight Time, Doppler radar was tracking a line of strong thunderstorms extending from 9 miles southeast of Pineland to 14 miles south of Manny, or extending from 48 miles south of Center to 34 miles southwest of Natchitoches, moving northwest at 15 miles per hour. Hazard, wind gusts up to 30 miles per hour. Source, radar indicated. Impact, gusty winds could knock down tree limbs and blow around unsecured objects. Locations impacted include Milam, Manny, Hemphill, Pineland, Florian, Fisher, Columbus, Fairmount, Yellow Pine, The Great and McElroy. Monitor the weather situation closely and be alert for threatening weather conditions. Frequent cloud-to-ground lightning is occurring with this storm. Lightning can strike 10 miles away from a thunderstorm. Seek a safe shelter inside a building or vehicle. If on or near the south end of Toledo Bend and Sam Rayburn, get out of the water and move indoors or inside a vehicle. Remember, lightning can strike out to 10 miles from the parent thunderstorm. If you can hear thunder, you are close enough to be struck by lightning. Move to safe shelter now. Do not be caught on the water in a thunderstorm. 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Be sure to follow us on Facebook. Here's a look at local weather conditions as of 1 p.m. At the top of the hour, skies were cloudy in Shreveport. The temperature was 75 degrees at the regional airport. The dew point was 70, making the relative humidity 83%. Winds were variable at 3 miles an hour. The pressure was 29.99 inches and steady. The report from Bossier City was not available. And in downtown Shreveport, skies were cloudy. The temperature was 75 degrees. And winds were calm. Once again in Shreveport, it was 75 degrees with cloudy skies at 1 p.m. Around the local area at 1 p.m., in Texarkana, cloudy and 76. Wind east at 7 miles an hour. El Dorado, cloudy and 71. Wind northeast at 7 miles an hour. Monroe, cloudy and 79. Wind north at 6 miles an hour. Marshall, cloudy and 75. Wind variable at 3 miles an hour. And at Longview, cloudy and 76 degrees. Wind calm. Elsewhere across the four-state area, over at Dallas, cloudy and 72. Oklahoma City, light rain and 63. Little Rock, partly sunny and 76. Jackson, Mississippi, cloudy and 78. Baton Rouge, cloudy and 81. And at Houston, cloudy and 76 degrees. For the most current information, check us out on the web at www.weather.gov/sht.
Now let's check on your local forecast. This afternoon, mostly cloudy with a chance of showers and thunderstorms. Near steady temperature around 80. Northeast winds around 5 miles per hour. Chance of rain 50%. Tonight, showers with a chance of thunderstorms in the evening, then a chance of showers with a slight chance of thunderstorms after midnight. Patchy fog after midnight. Lows in the mid-60s. East winds around 5 miles per hour in the evening, becoming light and variable. Chance of rain 90%. Friday, patchy fog in the morning. Mostly cloudy with a chance of showers. A slight chance of thunderstorms in the morning, then a chance of thunderstorms in the afternoon. Highs in the lower 80s. Southwest winds around 5 miles per hour. Chance of rain 50%. Friday night, partly cloudy with a slight chance of thunderstorms. A slight chance of showers in the evening, then a chance of showers after midnight. Patchy fog after midnight. Lows in the mid-60s. South winds around 5 miles per hour in the evening, becoming light and variable. Chance of rain 50%. Saturday, mostly cloudy. Patchy fog in the morning. A chance of showers with a slight chance of thunderstorms in the morning, then showers likely with a chance of thunderstorms in the afternoon. Highs in the mid-80s. Light and variable winds, becoming south around 5 miles per hour in the afternoon. Chance of rain 70%. Saturday night, a chance of thunderstorms. Showers. Lows in the upper 60s. Chance of rain 80%. Sunday, showers likely with a slight chance of thunderstorms in the morning, then showers with a chance of thunderstorms in the afternoon. Highs in the upper 70s. Chance of rain 90%. Sunday night, showers likely with a chance of thunderstorms in the evening, then a chance of showers with a slight chance of thunderstorms after midnight. Lows in the mid-60s. Chance of rain 70%. Memorial Day, mostly cloudy with a chance of thunderstorms. A chance of showers in the morning, then showers likely in the afternoon. Highs in the lower 80s. Chance of rain 70%. Monday night, showers likely with a chance of thunderstorms in the evening, then a chance of showers with a slight chance of thunderstorms after midnight. Lows in the upper 60s. Chance of rain 70%. Tuesday, mostly cloudy with a chance of thunderstorms. A chance of showers in the morning, then showers likely in the afternoon. Highs in the mid-80s. Chance of rain 60%. Tuesday night, partly cloudy in the evening, then becoming mostly cloudy. A chance of showers. A chance of thunderstorms, mainly in the evening. Lows in the upper 60s. Chance of rain 40%. Wednesday, mostly cloudy. A chance of showers with a slight chance of thunderstorms in the morning, then showers likely with a chance of thunderstorms in the afternoon. Highs in the mid-80s. Chance of rain 70%. This is a special weather statement. A line of strong thunderstorms will impact southern Sabine Parish and southern Sabine and southeastern San Augustine counties until 2:15 p.m. Central Daylight Time. At 1:35 p.m. Central Daylight Time, Doppler radar was tracking a line of strong thunderstorms extending from 9 miles southeast of Pineland to 14 miles south of Manny, or extending from 48 miles south of Center to 34 miles southwest of Natchitoches, moving northwest at 15 miles per hour. Hazard, wind gusts up to 30 miles per hour. Source, radar indicated. Impact, gusty winds could knock down tree limbs and blow around unsecured objects. Locations impacted include Milam, Manny, Hempel, Pineland, Florian, Fisher, Columbus, Fairmount, Yellow Pine, The Great and McElroy. Monitor the weather situation closely and be alert for threatening weather conditions. Frequent cloud-to-ground lightning is occurring with this storm. Lightning can strike 10 miles away from a thunderstorm. Seek a safe shelter inside a building or vehicle.
If on or near the south end of Toledo Bend and Sam Rayburn, get out of the water and move indoors or inside a vehicle. Remember, lightning can strike out to 10 miles from the parent thunderstorm. If you can hear thunder, you are close enough to be struck by lightning. Move to safe shelter now. Do not be caught on the water in the thunderstorm. 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Be sure to follow us on Facebook. Here's a look at local weather conditions as of 1 p.m. At the top of the hour, skies were cloudy in Shreveport. The temperature was 75 degrees at the regional airport. The dew point was 70, making the relative humidity 83%. Winds were variable at 3 miles an hour. The pressure was 29.99 inches and steady. The report from Bossier City was not available. And in downtown Shreveport, skies were cloudy. The temperature was 75 degrees. And winds were calm. Once again in Shreveport, it was 75 degrees with cloudy skies at 1 p.m. Around the local area at 1 p.m., in Texarkana, cloudy and 76. Wind east at 7 miles an hour. El Dorado, cloudy and 71. Wind northeast at 7 miles an hour. Monroe, cloudy and 79. Wind north at 6 miles an hour. Marshall, cloudy and 75. Wind variable at 3 miles an hour. And at Longview, cloudy and 76 degrees. Wind calm. Elsewhere across the four-state area, over at Dallas, cloudy and 72. Oklahoma City, light rain and 63. Little Rock, partly sunny and 76. Jackson, Mississippi, cloudy and 78. Baton Rouge, cloudy and 81. And at Houston, cloudy and 76 degrees. For the most current information, check us out on the web at www.weather.gov/sht. Now let's check on your local forecast. This afternoon, mostly cloudy with a chance of showers and thunderstorms. Near steady temperature around 80. Northeast winds around 5 miles per hour. Chance of rain 50%. Tonight, showers with a chance of thunderstorms in the evening, then a chance of showers with a slight chance of thunderstorms after midnight. Patchy fog after midnight. Lows in the mid-60s. East winds around 5 miles per hour in the evening, becoming light and variable. Chance of rain 90%. Friday, patchy fog in the morning. Mostly cloudy with a chance of showers. A slight chance of thunderstorms in the morning, then a chance of thunderstorms in the afternoon. Highs in the lower 80s. Southwest winds around 5 miles per hour. Chance of rain 50%. Friday night, partly cloudy with a slight chance of thunderstorms. A slight chance of showers in the evening, then a chance of showers after midnight. Patchy fog after midnight. Lows in the mid-60s. South winds around 5 miles per hour in the evening, becoming light and variable. Chance of rain 50%. Saturday, mostly cloudy. Patchy fog in the morning. A chance of showers with a slight chance of thunderstorms in the morning, then showers likely with a chance of thunderstorms in the afternoon. Highs in the mid-80s. Light and variable winds, becoming south around 5 miles per hour in the afternoon. Chance of rain 70%. Saturday night, a chance of thunderstorms. Showers. Lows in the upper 60s. Chance of rain 80%. Sunday, showers likely with a slight chance of thunderstorms in the morning, then showers with a chance of thunderstorms in the afternoon. Highs in the upper 70s. Chance of rain 90%. Sunday night, showers likely with a chance of thunderstorms in the evening, then a chance of showers with a slight chance of thunderstorms after midnight. Lows in the mid-60s. Chance of rain 70%. Memorial Day, mostly cloudy with a chance of thunderstorms.
a chance of showers in the morning, then showers likely in the afternoon. Highs in the lower 80s. Chance of rain 70%. Monday night, showers likely with a chance of thunderstorms in the evening, then a chance of showers with a slight chance of thunderstorms after midnight. Lows in the upper 60s. Chance of rain 70%. Tuesday, mostly cloudy with a chance of thunderstorms. A chance of showers in the morning, then showers likely in the afternoon. Highs in the mid-80s. Chance of rain 60%. Tuesday night, partly cloudy in the evening, then becoming mostly cloudy. A chance of showers. A chance of thunderstorms, mainly in the evening. Lows in the upper 60s. Chance of rain 40%. Wednesday, mostly cloudy. A chance of showers with a slight chance of thunderstorms in the morning, then showers likely with a chance of thunderstorms in the afternoon. Highs in the mid-80s. Chance of rain 70%. This is a special weather statement. A line of strong thunderstorms will impact southern Sabine Parish and southern Sabine and southeastern San Augustine counties until 2:15 p.m. Central Daylight Time. At 1:35 p.m. Central Daylight Time, Doppler radar was tracking a line of strong thunderstorms extending from 9 miles southeast of Pilon to 14 miles south of Manny, or extending from 48 miles south of Center to 34 miles southwest of Natchitoches, moving northwest at 15 miles per hour. Hazard, wind gusts up to 30 miles per hour. Source, radar indicated. Impact, gusty winds could knock down tree limbs and blow around unsecured objects. Locations impacted include Milam, Manny, Hemphill, Pilon, Florian, Fisher, Columbus, Fairmount, Yellow Pine, The Great and McElroy. Monitor the weather situation closely and be alert for threatening weather conditions. Frequent cloud-to-ground lightning is occurring with this storm. Lightning can strike 10 miles away from a thunderstorm. Seek a safe shelter inside a building or vehicle. If on or near the south end of Toledo Bend and Sam Rayburn, get out of the water and move indoors or inside a vehicle. Remember, lightning can strike out to 10 miles from the parent thunderstorm. If you can hear thunder, you are close enough to be struck by lightning. Move to safe shelter now. Do not be caught on the water in a thunderstorm. 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Be sure to follow us on Facebook. Here's a look at local weather conditions as of 1 p.m. At the top of the hour, skies were cloudy in Shreveport. The temperature was 75 degrees at the regional airport. The dew point was 70, making the relative humidity 83%. Winds were variable at 3 miles an hour. The pressure was 29.99 inches and steady. The report from Bossier City was not available. And in downtown Shreveport, skies were cloudy. The temperature was 75 degrees. And winds were calm. Once again in Shreveport, it was 75 degrees with cloudy skies at 1 p.m. You're listening to your weather radio, station WXJ97, broadcasting in Shreveport on 162.4 MHz. Be sure to follow us on Facebook. Here's a look at local weather conditions as of 2 p.m. At the top of the hour, skies were cloudy in Shreveport. The temperature was 79 degrees at the regional airport. The dew point was 70, making the relative humidity 73%. Winds were northeast at 5 miles an hour. The pressure was 29.96 inches and falling. The report from Bossier City was not available. And in downtown Shreveport, skies were cloudy. The temperature was 77 degrees. And winds were north at 8 miles an hour. Once again in Shreveport, it was 79 degrees with cloudy skies at 2 p.m. Around the local area at 2 p.m., in Texarkana, cloudy and 75. Wind northeast at 5 miles an hour. El Dorado, cloudy and 73.
Wind northeast at 8 miles an hour. Monroe, partly sunny and 82. Wind north at 8 miles an hour. Marshall, cloudy and 78. Wind north at 8 miles an hour. And at Longview, cloudy and 77 degrees. Wind east at 5 miles an hour. Elsewhere across the four-state area, over at Dallas, light rain and 74. Oklahoma City, light rain and 64. Little Rock, partly sunny and 77. Jackson, Mississippi, partly sunny and 80. Baton Rouge, cloudy and 81. And at Houston, cloudy and 77 degrees. For the most current information, check us out on the web at www.weather.gov/SHT. Now let's check on your local forecast. This afternoon, mostly cloudy with a chance of showers and thunderstorms. Near steady temperature around 80. Northeast winds around 5 miles per hour. Chance of rain 50%. Tonight, showers with a chance of thunderstorms in the evening, then a chance of showers with a slight chance of thunderstorms after midnight. Patchy fog after midnight. Lows in the mid-60s. East winds around 5 miles per hour in the evening, becoming light and variable. Chance of rain 90%. Friday, patchy fog in the morning. Mostly cloudy with a chance of showers. A slight chance of thunderstorms in the morning, then a chance of thunderstorms in the afternoon. Highs in the lower 80s. Southwest winds around 5 miles per hour. Chance of rain 50%. Friday night, partly cloudy with a slight chance of thunderstorms. A slight chance of showers in the evening, then a chance of showers after midnight. Patchy fog after midnight. Lows in the mid-60s. South winds around 5 miles per hour in the evening, becoming light and variable. Chance of rain 50%. Saturday, mostly cloudy. Patchy fog in the morning. A chance of showers with a slight chance of thunderstorms in the morning, then showers likely with a chance of thunderstorms in the afternoon. Highs in the mid-80s. Light and variable winds, becoming south around 5 miles per hour in the afternoon. Chance of rain 70%. Saturday night, a chance of thunderstorms. Showers. Lows in the upper 60s. Chance of rain 80%. Sunday, showers likely with a slight chance of thunderstorms in the morning, then showers with a chance of thunderstorms in the afternoon. Highs in the upper 70s. Chance of rain 90%. Sunday night, showers likely with a chance of thunderstorms in the evening, then a chance of showers with a slight chance of thunderstorms after midnight. Lows in the mid-60s. Chance of rain 70%. Memorial Day, mostly cloudy with a chance of thunderstorms. A chance of showers in the morning, then showers likely in the afternoon. Highs in the lower 80s. Chance of rain 70%. Monday night, showers likely with a chance of thunderstorms in the evening, then a chance of showers with a slight chance of thunderstorms after midnight. Lows in the upper 60s. Chance of rain 70%. Tuesday, mostly cloudy with a chance of thunderstorms. A chance of showers in the morning, then showers likely in the afternoon. Highs in the mid-80s. Chance of rain 60%. Tuesday night, partly cloudy in the evening, then becoming mostly cloudy. A chance of showers. A chance of thunderstorms, mainly in the evening. Lows in the upper 60s. Chance of rain 40%. Wednesday, mostly cloudy. A chance of showers with a slight chance of thunderstorms in the morning, then showers likely with a chance of thunderstorms in the afternoon. Highs in the mid-80s. Chance of rain 70%. 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

airport, skies were cloudy. The temperature was 77 degrees. And winds were north at 8 miles an hour. Once again in Shreveport, it was 79 degrees with cloudy skies at 2 p.m. Around the local area at 2 p.m. in Texarkana, cloudy and 75. Wind northeast at 5 miles an hour. El Dorado, cloudy and 73. Wind northeast at 8 miles an hour. Monroe, partly sunny and 82. Wind north at 8 miles an hour. Marshall, cloudy and 78. Wind north at 8 miles an hour. And at Longview, cloudy and 77 degrees. Wind east at 5 miles an hour. Elsewhere across the four-state area, over at Dallas, light rain and 74. Oklahoma City, light rain and 64. Little Rock, partly sunny and 77. Jackson, Mississippi, partly sunny and 80. Baton Rouge, cloudy and 81. And at Houston, cloudy and 77 degrees. For the most current information, check us out on the web at www.weather.gov/sht. The Shreveport Climate Summary for yesterday, May 20th, 2026. Yesterday's high temperature was 78 degrees. The normal high is 86. The record high is 96 degrees, which was set in 2025. Yesterday's low temperature was 65 degrees. The normal low is 65. The record low is 49 degrees, which was set in 2002. No precipitation fell yesterday, which leaves the monthly total at 2.50 inches. This is 0.49 inches below the normal amount of 2.99 inches for May. The total precipitation for the year still stands at 15.11 inches, which is 6.67 inches below normal. Sunrise today is at 6:13 a.m. and sunset is at 8:11 p.m. Now let's check on your local forecast. This afternoon, mostly cloudy with a chance of showers and thunderstorms. Near steady temperature around 80. Northeast winds around 5 miles per hour. Chance of rain 50%. Tonight, showers with a chance of thunderstorms in the evening, then a chance of showers with a slight chance of thunderstorms after midnight. Patchy fog after midnight. Lows in the mid-60s. East winds around 5 miles per hour in the evening, becoming light and variable. Chance of rain 90%. Friday, patchy fog in the morning. Mostly cloudy with a chance of showers. A slight chance of thunderstorms in the morning, then a chance of thunderstorms in the afternoon. Highs in the lower 80s. Southwest winds around 5 miles per hour. Chance of rain 50%. Friday night, partly cloudy with a slight chance of thunderstorms. A slight chance of showers in the evening, then a chance of showers after midnight. Patchy fog after midnight. Lows in the mid-60s. South winds around 5 miles per hour in the evening, becoming light and variable. Chance of rain 50%. Saturday, mostly cloudy. Patchy fog in the morning. A chance of showers with a slight chance of thunderstorms in the morning, then showers likely with a chance of thunderstorms in the afternoon. Highs in the mid-80s. Light and variable winds, becoming south around 5 miles per hour in the afternoon. Chance of rain 70%. Saturday night, a chance of thunderstorms. Showers. Lows in the upper 60s. Chance of rain 80%. Sunday, showers likely with a slight chance of thunderstorms in the morning, then showers with a chance of thunderstorms in the afternoon. Highs in the upper 70s. Chance of rain 90%. Sunday night, showers likely with a chance of thunderstorms in the evening, then a chance of showers with a slight chance of thunderstorms after midnight. Lows in the mid-60s. Chance of rain 70%. Memorial Day, mostly cloudy with a chance of thunderstorms. A chance of showers in the morning, then showers likely in the afternoon. Highs in the lower 80s. Chance of rain 70%.

Monday night, showers likely with a chance of thunderstorms in the evening, then a chance of showers with a slight chance of thunderstorms after midnight. Lows in the upper 60s. Chance of rain 70%. Tuesday, mostly cloudy with a chance of thunderstorms. A chance of showers in the morning, then showers likely in the afternoon. Highs in the mid-80s. Chance of rain 60%. Tuesday night, partly cloudy in the evening, then becoming mostly cloudy. A chance of showers. A chance of thunderstorms, mainly in the evening. Lows in the upper 60s. Chance of rain 40%. Wednesday, mostly cloudy. A chance of showers with a slight chance of thunderstorms in the morning, then showers likely with a chance of thunderstorms in the afternoon. Highs in the mid-80s. Chance of rain 70%. Here is your area's open water boating forecast. Wind gusts may be higher. Rest of today, chance of showers and thunderstorms early in the afternoon, then showers and thunderstorms likely in the late afternoon. Mostly cloudy. Highs in the lower 80s. Northeast winds 5 to 10 miles per hour. Chance of precipitation 60%. Tonight, showers and a chance of thunderstorms in the evening, then showers likely and slight chance of thunderstorms after midnight. Patchy fog after midnight. Mostly cloudy. Lows in the mid-60s. East winds 5 to 10 miles per hour becoming south after midnight. Chance of precipitation 90%. Friday, patchy fog through mid-morning. Chance of showers through the day. Slight chance of thunderstorms in the late morning, then a chance of thunderstorms in the afternoon. Mostly cloudy. Highs in the lower 80s. Southwest winds 10 to 15 miles per hour. Chance of precipitation 50%. Friday night, slight chance of showers and thunderstorms in the early evening. Slight chance of thunderstorms during the early morning. Chance of showers after midnight. Patchy fog from mid-evening through the overnight. Partly cloudy. Lows in the mid-60s. South winds 5 to 10 miles per hour. Chance of precipitation 30%. Saturday, patchy fog through mid-morning. Chance of showers and slight chance of thunderstorms in the morning, then showers likely and a chance of thunderstorms in the afternoon. Mostly cloudy. Highs in the mid-80s. South winds 5 to 10 miles per hour. Chance of precipitation 70%. Saturday night, mostly cloudy. Showers likely in the evening. Chance of thunderstorms through the night. Showers after midnight. Lows in the mid-60s. Chance of precipitation 80%. Sunday, mostly cloudy. Showers likely in the morning. Chance of thunderstorms through the day. Showers in the afternoon. Highs around 80. Chance of precipitation 80%. Sunday night, mostly cloudy. Showers likely and a chance of thunderstorms in the evening, then a chance of showers and slight chance of thunderstorms after midnight. Lows in the mid-60s. Chance of precipitation 60%. Memorial Day, mostly cloudy. Chance of showers and thunderstorms in the morning, then showers likely and a chance of thunderstorms in the afternoon. Highs in the lower 80s. Chance of precipitation 70%. Monday night, mostly cloudy. Showers likely and a chance of thunderstorms in the evening, then a chance of showers and slight chance of thunderstorms after midnight. Lows in the mid-60s. Chance of precipitation 60%. Tuesday, mostly cloudy. Chance of showers and thunderstorms in the morning, then showers likely and a chance of thunderstorms in the afternoon. Highs in the mid-80s. Chance of precipitation 60%. Tuesday night, partly cloudy with chance of showers and thunderstorms in the evening, then mostly cloudy with chance of showers and slight chance of thunderstorms after midnight. Lows in the upper 60s. Chance of precipitation 30%. Wednesday, mostly cloudy.
chance of showers and slight chance of thunderstorms in the morning, then showers likely and a chance of thunderstorms in the afternoon. Highs in the mid-80s. Chance of precipitation 70%. 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Here is your area's open water boating forecast. Wind gusts may be higher. Rest of today, chance of showers and thunderstorms early in the afternoon, then showers and thunderstorms likely in the late afternoon. Mostly cloudy. Highs in the lower 80s. Northeast winds 5 to 10 miles per hour. Chance of precipitation 60%. Tonight, showers and a chance of thunderstorms in the evening, then showers likely and slight chance of thunderstorms after midnight. Patchy fog after midnight. Mostly cloudy. Lows in the mid-60s. East winds 5 to 10 miles per hour becoming south after midnight. Chance of precipitation 90%. Friday, patchy fog through mid-morning. Chance of showers through the day. Slight chance of thunderstorms in the late morning, then a chance of thunderstorms in the afternoon. Mostly cloudy. Highs in the lower 80s. Southwest winds 10 to 15 miles per hour. Chance of precipitation 50%. Friday night, slight chance of showers and thunderstorms in the early evening. Slight chance of thunderstorms during the early morning. Chance of showers after midnight. Patchy fog from mid-evening through the overnight. Partly cloudy. Lows in the mid-60s. South winds 5 to 10 miles per hour. Chance of precipitation 30%. Saturday, patchy fog through mid-morning. Chance of showers and slight chance of thunderstorms in the morning, then showers likely and a chance of thunderstorms in the afternoon. Mostly cloudy. Highs in the mid-80s. South winds 5 to 10 miles per hour. Chance of precipitation 70%. Saturday night, mostly cloudy. Showers likely in the evening. Chance of thunderstorms through the night. Showers after midnight. Lows in the mid-60s. Chance of precipitation 80%. Sunday, mostly cloudy. Showers likely in the morning. Chance of thunderstorms through the day. Showers in the afternoon. Highs around 80. Chance of precipitation 80%. Sunday night, mostly cloudy. Showers likely and a chance of thunderstorms in the evening, then a chance of showers and slight chance of thunderstorms after midnight. Lows in the mid-60s. Chance of precipitation 60%. Memorial Day, mostly cloudy. Chance of showers and thunderstorms in the morning, then showers likely and a chance of thunderstorms in the morning, then showers likely and a chance of thunderstorms in the afternoon. Highs in the lower 80s. Chance of precipitation 70%. Monday night, mostly cloudy. Showers likely and a chance of thunderstorms in the evening, then a chance of showers and slight chance of thunderstorms after midnight. Lows in the mid-60s. Chance of precipitation 60%. Tuesday, mostly cloudy. Chance of showers and thunderstorms in the morning, then showers likely and a chance of thunderstorms in the afternoon. Highs in the mid-80s. Chance of precipitation 60%. Tuesday night, partly cloudy with chance of showers and thunderstorms in the evening, then mostly cloudy with chance of showers and slight chance of thunderstorms after midnight. Lows in the upper 60s. Chance of precipitation 30%. Wednesday, mostly cloudy. Chance of showers and slight chance of thunderstorms in the morning, then showers likely and a chance of thunderstorms in the afternoon. Highs in the mid-80s. Chance of precipitation 70%.

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Be sure to follow us on Facebook. Here's a look at local weather conditions as of 2 p.m. At the top of the hour, skies were cloudy in Shreveport. The temperature was 79 degrees at the regional airport. The dew point was 70, making the relative humidity 73%. Winds were northeast at 5 miles an hour. The pressure was 29.96 inches and falling. The report from Bossier City was not available. And in downtown Shreveport, skies were cloudy. The temperature was 77 degrees. And winds were north at 8 miles an hour. Once again in Shreveport, it was 79 degrees with cloudy skies at 2 p.m. Around the local area at 2 p.m., in Texarkana, cloudy and 75. Wind northeast at 5 miles an hour. El Dorado, cloudy and 73. Wind northeast at 8 miles an hour. Monroe, partly sunny and 82. Wind north at 8 miles an hour. Marshall, cloudy and 78. Wind north at 8 miles an hour. And at Longview, cloudy and 77 degrees. Wind east at 5 miles an hour. Elsewhere across the four-state area, over at Dallas, light rain and 74. Oklahoma City, light rain and 64. Little Rock, partly sunny and 77. Jackson, Mississippi, partly sunny and 80. Baton Rouge, cloudy and 81. And at Houston, cloudy and 77 degrees. For the most current information, check us out on the web at www.weather.gov/sht. The Shreveport Climate Summary for yesterday, May 20th, 2026. Yesterday's high temperature was 78 degrees. The normal high is 86. The record high is 96 degrees, which was set in 2025. Yesterday's low temperature was 65 degrees. The normal low is 65. The record low is 49 degrees, which was set in 2002. No precipitation fell yesterday, which leaves the monthly total at 2.50 inches. This is 0.49 inches below the normal amount of 2.99 inches for May. The total precipitation for the year still stands at 15.11 inches, which is 6.67 inches below normal. Sunrise today is at 6:13 a.m. and sunset is at 8:11 p.m. Now let's check on your local forecast. This afternoon, mostly cloudy with a chance of showers and thunderstorms. Near steady temperature around 80. Northeast winds around 5 miles per hour. Chance of rain 50%. Tonight, showers with a chance of thunderstorms in the evening, then a chance of showers with a slight chance of thunderstorms after midnight. Patchy fog after midnight. Lows in the mid-60s. East winds around 5 miles per hour in the evening, becoming light and variable. Chance of rain 90%. Friday, patchy fog in the morning. Mostly cloudy with a chance of showers. A slight chance of thunderstorms in the morning, then a chance of thunderstorms in the afternoon. Highs in the lower 80s. Southwest winds around 5 miles per hour. Chance of rain 50%. Friday night, partly cloudy with a slight chance of thunderstorms. A slight chance of showers in the evening, then a chance of showers after midnight. Patchy fog after midnight. Lows in the mid-60s. South winds around 5 miles per hour in the evening, becoming light and variable. Chance of rain 50%. Saturday, mostly cloudy. Patchy fog in the morning. A chance of showers with a slight chance of thunderstorms in the morning, then showers likely with a chance of thunderstorms in the afternoon. Highs in the mid-80s. Light and variable winds, becoming south around 5 miles per hour in the afternoon. Chance of rain 70%. Saturday night, a chance of thunderstorms. Showers. Lows in the upper 60s.
chance of rain 80%. Sunday, showers likely with a slight chance of thunderstorms in the morning, then showers with a chance of thunderstorms in the afternoon. Highs in the upper 70s. Chance of rain 90%. Sunday night, showers likely with a chance of thunderstorms in the evening, then a chance of showers with a slight chance of thunderstorms after midnight. Lows in the mid-60s. Chance of rain 70%. Memorial Day, mostly cloudy with a chance of thunderstorms. A chance of showers in the morning, then showers likely in the afternoon. Highs in the lower 80s. Chance of rain 70%. Monday night, showers likely with a chance of thunderstorms in the evening, then a chance of showers with a slight chance of thunderstorms after midnight. Lows in the upper 60s. Chance of rain 70%. Tuesday, mostly cloudy with a chance of thunderstorms. A chance of showers in the morning, then showers likely in the afternoon. Highs in the mid-80s. Chance of rain 60%. Tuesday night, partly cloudy in the evening, then becoming mostly cloudy. A chance of showers. A chance of thunderstorms, mainly in the evening. Lows in the upper 60s. Chance of rain 40%. Wednesday, mostly cloudy. A chance of showers with a slight chance of thunderstorms in the morning, then showers likely with a chance of thunderstorms in the afternoon. Highs in the mid-80s. Chance of rain 70%. 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Be sure to follow us on Facebook. Here's a look at local weather conditions as of 2 p.m. At the top of the hour, skies were cloudy in Shreveport. The temperature was 79 degrees at the regional airport. The dew point was 70, making the relative humidity 73%. Winds were northeast at 5 miles an hour. The pressure was 29.96 inches and falling. The report from Bossier City was not available. And in downtown Shreveport, skies were cloudy. The temperature was 77 degrees. And winds were north at 8 miles an hour. Once again in Shreveport, it was 79 degrees with cloudy skies at 2 p.m. Around the local area at 2 p.m., in Texarkana, cloudy and 75. Wind northeast at 5 miles an hour. El Dorado, cloudy and 73. Wind northeast at 8 miles an hour. Monroe, partly sunny and 82. Wind north at 8 miles an hour. Marshall, cloudy and 78. Wind north at 8 miles an hour. And at Longview, cloudy and 77 degrees. Wind east at 5 miles an hour. Elsewhere across the four-state area, over at Dallas, light rain and 74. Oklahoma City, light rain and 64. Little Rock, partly sunny and 77. Jackson, Mississippi, partly sunny and 80. Baton Rouge, cloudy and 81. And at Houston, cloudy and 77 degrees. For the most current information, check us out on the web at www.weather.gov/SHT. The Shreveport Climate Summary for yesterday, May 20th, 2026. Yesterday's high temperature was 78 degrees. The normal high is 86. The record high is 96 degrees, which was set in 2025. Yesterday's low temperature was 65 degrees. The normal low is 65. The record low is 49 degrees, which was set in 2002. No precipitation fell yesterday, which leaves the monthly total at 2.50 inches.
This is 0.49 inches below the normal amount of 2.99 inches for May. The total precipitation for the year still stands at 15.11 inches, which is 6.67 inches below normal. Sunrise today is at 6:13 a.m. and sunset is at 8:11 p.m. Now let's check on your local forecast. This afternoon, mostly cloudy with a chance of showers and thunderstorms. Near steady temperature around 80. Northeast winds around 5 miles per hour. Chance of rain 50%. Tonight, showers with a chance of thunderstorms in the evening, then a chance of showers with a slight chance of thunderstorms after midnight. Patchy fog after midnight. Lows in the mid-60s. East winds around 5 miles per hour in the evening, becoming light and variable. Chance of rain 90%. Friday, patchy fog in the morning. Mostly cloudy with a chance of showers. A slight chance of thunderstorms in the morning, then a chance of thunderstorms in the afternoon. Highs in the lower 80s. Southwest winds around 5 miles per hour. Chance of rain 50%. Friday night, partly cloudy with a slight chance of thunderstorms. A slight chance of showers in the evening, then a chance of showers after midnight. Patchy fog after midnight. Lows in the mid-60s. South winds around 5 miles per hour in the evening, becoming light and variable. Chance of rain 50%. Saturday, mostly cloudy. Patchy fog in the morning. A chance of showers with a slight chance of thunderstorms in the morning, then showers likely with a chance of thunderstorms in the afternoon. Highs in the mid-80s. Light and variable winds, becoming south around 5 miles per hour in the afternoon. Chance of rain 70%. Saturday night, a chance of thunderstorms. Showers. Lows in the upper 60s. Chance of rain 80%. Sunday, showers likely with a slight chance of thunderstorms in the morning, then showers with a chance of thunderstorms in the afternoon. Highs in the upper 70s. Chance of rain 90%. Sunday night, showers likely with a chance of thunderstorms in the evening, then a chance of showers with a slight chance of thunderstorms after midnight. Lows in the mid-60s. Chance of rain 70%. Memorial Day, mostly cloudy with a chance of thunderstorms. A chance of showers in the morning, then showers likely in the afternoon. Highs in the lower 80s. Chance of rain 70%. Monday night, showers likely with a chance of thunderstorms in the evening, then a chance of showers with a slight chance of thunderstorms after midnight. Lows in the upper 60s. Chance of rain 70%. Tuesday, mostly cloudy with a chance of thunderstorms. A chance of showers in the morning, then showers likely in the afternoon. Highs in the mid-80s. Chance of rain 60%. Tuesday night, partly cloudy in the evening, then becoming mostly cloudy. A chance of showers. A chance of thunderstorms, mainly in the evening. Lows in the upper 60s. Chance of rain 40%. Wednesday, mostly cloudy. A chance of showers with a slight chance of thunderstorms in the morning, then showers likely with a chance of thunderstorms in the afternoon. Highs in the mid-80s. Chance of rain 70%. 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Be sure to follow us on Facebook. Here's a look at local weather conditions as of 2 p.m. At the top of the hour, skies were cloudy in Shreveport. The temperature was 79 degrees at the regional airport. The dew point was 70, making the relative humidity 73%. Winds were northeast at 5 miles an hour. The pressure was 29.96 inches and falling. The report from Bossier City was not available. And in downtown Shreveport, skies were cloudy. The temperature was 77 degrees. And winds were north at 8 miles an hour.
Once again in Shreveport, it was 79 degrees with cloudy skies at 2 p.m. Around the local area at 2 p.m. in Texarkana, cloudy and 75. Wind northeast at 5 miles an hour. El Dorado, cloudy and 73. Wind northeast at 8 miles an hour. Monroe, partly sunny and 82. Wind north at 8 miles an hour. Marshall, cloudy and 78. Wind north at 8 miles an hour. And at Longview, cloudy and 77 degrees. Wind east at 5 miles an hour. Elsewhere across the four-state area, over at Dallas, light rain and 74. Oklahoma City, light rain and 64. Little Rock, partly sunny and 77. Jackson, Mississippi, partly sunny and 80. Baton Rouge, cloudy and 81. And at Houston, cloudy and 77 degrees. For the most current information, check us out on the web at www.weather.gov/SHT. The Shreveport Climate Summary for yesterday, May 20th, 2026. Yesterday's high temperature was 78 degrees. The normal high is 86. The record high is 96 degrees, which was set in 2025. Yesterday's low temperature was 65 degrees. The normal low is 65. The record low is 49 degrees, which was set in 2002. No precipitation fell yesterday, which leaves the monthly total at 2.50 inches. This is 0.49 inches below the normal amount of 2.99 inches for May. The total precipitation for the year still stands at 15.11 inches, which is 6.67 inches below normal. Sunrise today is at 6:13 a.m. and sunset is at 8:11 p.m. Now let's check on your local forecast. This afternoon, mostly cloudy with a chance of showers and thunderstorms. Near steady temperature around 80. Northeast winds around 5 miles per hour. Chance of rain 50%. Tonight, showers with a chance of thunderstorms in the evening, then a chance of showers with a slight chance of thunderstorms after midnight. Patchy fog after midnight. Lows in the mid-60s. East winds around 5 miles per hour in the evening, becoming light and variable. Chance of rain 90%. Friday, patchy fog in the morning. Mostly cloudy with a chance of showers. A slight chance of thunderstorms in the morning, then a chance of thunderstorms in the afternoon. Highs in the lower 80s. Southwest winds around 5 miles per hour. Chance of rain 50%. Friday night, partly cloudy with a slight chance of thunderstorms. A slight chance of showers in the evening, then a chance of showers after midnight. Patchy fog after midnight. Lows in the mid-60s. South winds around 5 miles per hour in the evening, becoming light and variable. Chance of rain 50%. Saturday, mostly cloudy. Patchy fog in the morning. A chance of showers with a slight chance of thunderstorms in the morning, then showers likely with a chance of thunderstorms in the afternoon. Highs in the mid-80s. Light and variable winds, becoming south around 5 miles per hour in the afternoon. Chance of rain 70%. Saturday night, a chance of thunderstorms. Showers. Lows in the upper 60s. Chance of rain 80%. Sunday, showers likely with a slight chance of thunderstorms in the morning, then showers with a chance of thunderstorms in the afternoon. Highs in the upper 70s. Chance of rain 90%. Sunday night, showers likely with a chance of thunderstorms in the evening, then a chance of showers with a slight chance of thunderstorms after midnight. Lows in the mid-60s. Chance of rain 70%. Memorial Day, mostly cloudy with a chance of thunderstorms. A chance of showers in the morning, then showers likely in the afternoon. Highs in the lower 80s. Chance of rain 70%.
Monday night, showers likely with a chance of thunderstorms in the evening, then a chance of showers with a slight chance of thunderstorms after midnight. Lows in the upper 60s. Chance of rain 70%. Tuesday, mostly cloudy with a chance of thunderstorms. A chance of showers in the morning, then showers likely in the afternoon. Highs in the mid-80s. Chance of rain 60%. Tuesday night, partly cloudy in the evening, then becoming mostly cloudy. A chance of showers. A chance of thunderstorms, mainly in the evening. Lows in the upper 60s. Chance of rain 40%. Wednesday, mostly cloudy. A chance of showers with a slight chance of thunderstorms in the morning, then showers likely with a chance of thunderstorms in the afternoon. Highs in the mid-80s. Chance of rain 70%. 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Be sure to follow us on Facebook. Here's a look at local weather conditions as of 2 p.m. At the top of the hour, skies were cloudy in Shreveport. The temperature was 79 degrees at the regional airport. The dew point was 70, making the relative humidity 73%. Winds were northeast at 5 miles an hour. The pressure was 29.96 inches and falling. The report from Bossier City was not available. And in downtown Shreveport, skies were cloudy. The temperature was 77 degrees. And winds were north at 8 miles an hour. Once again in Shreveport, it was 79 degrees with cloudy skies at 2 p.m. Around the local area at 2 p.m., in Texarkana, cloudy and 75. Wind northeast at 5 miles an hour. El Dorado, cloudy and 73. Wind northeast at 8 miles an hour. Monroe, partly sunny and 82. Wind north at 8 miles an hour. Marshall, cloudy and 78. Wind north at 8 miles an hour. And at Longview, cloudy and 77 degrees. Wind east at 5 miles an hour. Elsewhere across the four-state area, over at Dallas, light rain and 74. Oklahoma City, light rain and 64. Little Rock, partly sunny and 77. Jackson, Mississippi, partly sunny and 80. Baton Rouge, cloudy and 81. And at Houston, cloudy and 77 degrees. For the most current information, check us out on the web at www.weather.gov/SHT. The Shreveport Climate Summary for yesterday, May 20th, 2026. Yesterday's high temperature was 78 degrees. The normal high is 86. The record high is 96 degrees, which was set in 2025. Yesterday's low temperature was 65 degrees. The normal low is 65. The record low is 49 degrees, which was set in 2002. No precipitation fell yesterday, which leaves the monthly total at 2.50 inches. This is 0.49 inches below the normal amount of 2.99 inches for May. The total precipitation for the year still stands at 15.11 inches, which is 6.67 inches below normal. Sunrise today is at 6:13 a.m. and sunset is at 8:11 p.m. Now let's check on your local forecast. This afternoon, mostly cloudy with a chance of showers and thunderstorms. Near steady temperature around 80. Northeast winds around 5 miles per hour. Chance of rain 50%.
Tonight, showers with a chance of thunderstorms in the evening, then a chance of showers with a slight chance of thunderstorms after midnight. Patchy fog after midnight. Lows in the mid-60s. East winds around 5 miles per hour in the evening, becoming light and variable. Chance of rain 90%. Friday, patchy fog in the morning. Mostly cloudy with a chance of showers. A slight chance of thunderstorms in the morning, then a chance of thunderstorms in the afternoon. Highs in the lower 80s. Southwest winds around 5 miles per hour. Chance of rain 50%. Friday night, partly cloudy with a slight chance of thunderstorms. A slight chance of showers in the evening, then a chance of showers after midnight. Patchy fog after midnight. Lows in the mid-60s. South winds around 5 miles per hour in the evening, becoming light and variable. Chance of rain 50%. Saturday, mostly cloudy. Patchy fog in the morning. A chance of showers with a slight chance of thunderstorms in the morning, then showers likely with a chance of thunderstorms in the afternoon. Highs in the mid-80s. Light and variable winds, becoming south around 5 miles per hour in the afternoon. Chance of rain 70%. Saturday night, a chance of thunderstorms. Showers. Lows in the upper 60s. Chance of rain 80%. Sunday, showers likely with a slight chance of thunderstorms in the morning, then showers with a chance of thunderstorms in the afternoon. Highs in the upper 70s. Chance of rain 90%. Sunday night, showers likely with a chance of thunderstorms in the evening, then a chance of showers with a slight chance of thunderstorms after midnight. Lows in the mid-60s. Chance of rain 70%. Memorial Day, mostly cloudy with a chance of thunderstorms. A chance of showers in the morning, then showers likely in the afternoon. Highs in the lower 80s. Chance of rain 70%. Monday night, showers likely with a chance of thunderstorms in the evening, then a chance of showers with a slight chance of thunderstorms after midnight. Lows in the upper 60s. Chance of rain 70%. Tuesday, mostly cloudy with a chance of thunderstorms. A chance of showers in the morning, then showers likely in the afternoon. Highs in the mid-80s. Chance of rain 60%. Tuesday night, partly cloudy in the evening, then becoming mostly cloudy. A chance of showers. A chance of thunderstorms, mainly in the evening. Lows in the upper 60s. Chance of rain 40%. Wednesday, mostly cloudy. A chance of showers with a slight chance of thunderstorms in the morning, then showers likely with a chance of thunderstorms in the afternoon. Highs in the mid-80s. Chance of rain 70%. Here is your area's open water boating forecast. Wind gusts may be higher. Rest of today, chance of showers and thunderstorms early in the afternoon, then showers and thunderstorms likely in the late afternoon. Mostly cloudy. Highs in the lower 80s. Northeast winds 5 to 10 miles per hour. Chance of precipitation 60%. Tonight, showers and a chance of thunderstorms in the evening, then showers likely and slight chance of thunderstorms after midnight. Patchy fog after midnight. Mostly cloudy. Lows in the mid-60s. East winds 5 to 10 miles per hour becoming south after midnight. Chance of precipitation 90%. Friday, patchy fog through mid-morning. Chance of showers through the day. Slight chance of thunderstorms in the late morning, then a chance of thunderstorms in the afternoon. Mostly cloudy. Highs in the lower 80s. Southwest winds 10 to 15 miles per hour. Chance of precipitation 50%. Friday night, slight chance of showers and thunderstorms in the early evening. Slight chance of thunderstorms during the early morning. Chance of showers after midnight. Patchy fog from mid-evening through the overnight. Partly cloudy. Lows in the mid-60s. South winds 5 to 10 miles per hour.
chance of precipitation 30%. Saturday, patchy fog through mid-morning. Chance of showers and slight chance of thunderstorms in the morning, then showers likely and a chance of thunderstorms in the afternoon. Mostly cloudy. Highs in the mid-80s. South winds 5 to 10 miles per hour. Chance of precipitation 70%. Saturday night, mostly cloudy. Showers likely in the evening. Chance of thunderstorms through the night. Showers after midnight. Lows in the mid-60s. Chance of precipitation 80%. Sunday, mostly cloudy. Showers likely in the morning. Chance of thunderstorms through the day. Showers in the afternoon. Highs around 80. Chance of precipitation 80%. Sunday night, mostly cloudy. Showers likely and a chance of thunderstorms in the evening, then a chance of showers and slight chance of thunderstorms after midnight. Lows in the mid-60s. Chance of precipitation 60%. Memorial Day, mostly cloudy. Chance of showers and thunderstorms in the morning, then showers likely and a chance of thunderstorms in the afternoon. Highs in the lower 80s. Chance of precipitation 70%. Monday night, mostly cloudy. Showers likely and a chance of thunderstorms in the evening, then a chance of showers and slight chance of thunderstorms after midnight. Lows in the mid-60s. Chance of precipitation 60%. Tuesday, mostly cloudy. Chance of showers and thunderstorms in the morning, then showers likely and a chance of thunderstorms in the afternoon. Highs in the mid-80s. Chance of precipitation 60%. Tuesday night, partly cloudy with chance of showers and thunderstorms in the evening, then mostly cloudy with chance of showers and slight chance of thunderstorms after midnight. Lows in the upper 60s. Chance of precipitation 30%. Wednesday, mostly cloudy. Chance of showers and slight chance of thunderstorms in the morning, then showers likely and a chance of thunderstorms in the afternoon. Highs in the mid-80s. Chance of precipitation 70%. 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Be sure to follow us on Facebook. Here's a look at local weather conditions as of 2 p.m. At the top of the hour, skies were cloudy in Shreveport. The temperature was 79 degrees at the regional airport. The dew point was 70, making the relative humidity 73%. Winds were northeast at 5 miles an hour. The pressure was 29.96 inches and falling. The report from Bossier City was not available. And in downtown Shreveport, skies were cloudy. The temperature was 77 degrees. And winds were north at 8 miles an hour. Once again in Shreveport, it was 79 degrees with cloudy skies at 2 p.m. This is your NOAA Weather Radio, station WXJ97, operating on a frequency of 162.400 MHz, providing the latest weather information on a 24-hour basis. 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Around the local area at 2 p.m. in Texarkana, cloudy and 75. Wind northeast at 5 miles an hour. El Dorado, cloudy and 73. Wind northeast at 8 miles an hour. Monroe, partly sunny and 82. Wind north at 8 miles an hour. Marshall, cloudy and 78. Wind north at 8 miles an hour. And at Longview, cloudy and 77 degrees. Wind east at 5 miles an hour. Elsewhere across the four-state area, over at Dallas, light rain and 74. Oklahoma City, light rain and 64. Little Rock, partly sunny and 77. Jackson, Mississippi, partly sunny and 80.
Baton Rouge, cloudy and 81. And at Houston, cloudy and 77 degrees. For the most current information, check us out on the web at www.weather.gov/SHT. The Shreveport Climate Summary for yesterday, May 20th, 2026. Yesterday's high

high temperature was 78 degrees. The normal high is 86. The record high is 96 degrees, which was set in 2025. Yesterday's low temperature was 65 degrees. The normal low is 65. The record low is 49 degrees, which was set in 2002. No precipitation fell yesterday, which leaves the monthly total at 2.50 inches. This is 0.49 inches below the normal amount of 2.99 inches for May. The total precipitation for the year still stands at 15.11 inches, which is 6.67 inches below normal. Sunrise today is at 6:13 a.m. and sunset is at 8:11 p.m. Now let's check on your local forecast. This afternoon, mostly cloudy with a chance of showers and thunderstorms. Near steady temperature around 80. Northeast winds around 5 miles per hour. Chance of rain 50%. Tonight, showers with a chance of thunderstorms in the evening, then a chance of showers with a slight chance of thunderstorms after midnight. Patchy fog after midnight. Lows in the mid-60s. East winds around 5 miles per hour in the evening, becoming light and variable. Chance of rain 90%. Friday, patchy fog in the morning. Mostly cloudy with a chance of showers. A slight chance of thunderstorms in the morning, then a chance of thunderstorms in the afternoon. Highs in the lower 80s. Southwest winds around 5 miles per hour. Chance of rain 50%. Friday night, partly cloudy with a slight chance of thunderstorms. A slight chance of showers in the evening, then a chance of showers after midnight. Patchy fog after midnight. Lows in the mid-60s. South winds around 5 miles per hour in the evening, becoming light and variable. Chance of rain 50%. Saturday, mostly cloudy. Patchy fog in the morning. A chance of showers with a slight chance of thunderstorms in the morning, then showers likely with a chance of thunderstorms in the afternoon. Highs in the mid-80s. Light and variable winds, becoming south around 5 miles per hour in the afternoon. Chance of rain 70%. Saturday night, a chance of thunderstorms. Showers. Lows in the upper 60s. Chance of rain 80%. Sunday, showers likely with a slight chance of thunderstorms in the morning, then showers with a chance of thunderstorms in the afternoon. Highs in the upper 70s. Chance of rain 90%. Sunday night, showers likely with a chance of thunderstorms in the evening, then a chance of showers with a slight chance of thunderstorms after midnight. Lows in the mid-60s. Chance of rain 70%. Memorial Day, mostly cloudy with a chance of thunderstorms. A chance of showers in the morning, then showers likely in the afternoon. Highs in the lower 80s. Chance of rain 70%. Monday night, showers likely with a chance of thunderstorms in the evening, then a chance of showers with a slight chance of thunderstorms after midnight. Lows in the upper 60s. Chance of rain 70%. Tuesday, mostly cloudy with a chance of thunderstorms. A chance of showers in the morning, then showers likely in the afternoon. Highs in the mid-80s. Chance of rain 60%. Tuesday night, partly cloudy in the evening, then becoming mostly cloudy. A chance of showers. A chance of thunderstorms, mainly in the evening. Lows in the upper 60s. Chance of rain 40%. Wednesday, mostly cloudy. A chance of showers with a slight chance of thunderstorms in the morning, then showers likely with a chance of thunderstorms in the afternoon. Highs in the mid-80s. Chance of rain 70%. 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Be sure to follow us on Facebook. Here's a look at local weather conditions as of 3 p.m. At the top of the hour, skies were cloudy in Shreveport. The temperature was 79 degrees at the regional airport.
The dew point was 70, making the relative humidity 73%. Winds were north at 7 miles an hour. The pressure was 29.93 inches and falling. The report from Bossier City was not available. And in downtown Shreveport, skies were cloudy. The temperature was 78 degrees. And winds were north at 8 miles an hour. Once again in Shreveport, it was 79 degrees with cloudy skies at 3 p.m. Around the local area at 3 p.m., in Texarkana, cloudy and 76. Wind north at 3 miles an hour. El Dorado, cloudy and 72. Wind north at 5 miles an hour. Monroe, partly sunny and 83. Wind north at 6 miles an hour. Marshall, cloudy and 75. Wind variable at 3 miles an hour. And at Longview, light rain and 72 degrees. Wind east at 5 miles an hour. Elsewhere across the four-state area, over at Dallas, light rain and 74. Oklahoma City, cloudy and 65. Little Rock, partly sunny and 78. Jackson, Mississippi, partly sunny and 81. Baton Rouge, cloudy and 82. And at Houston, cloudy and 80 degrees. For the most current information, check us out on the web at www.weather.gov/sht. The Shreveport Climate Summary for yesterday, May 20th, 2026. Yesterday's high temperature was 78 degrees. The normal high is 86. The record high is 96 degrees, which was set in 2025. Yesterday's low temperature was 65 degrees. The normal low is 65. The record low is 49 degrees, which was set in 2002. No precipitation fell yesterday, which leaves the monthly total at 2.50 inches. This is 0.49 inches below the normal amount of 2.99 inches for May. The total precipitation for the year still stands at 15.11 inches, which is 6.67 inches below normal. Sunrise today is at 6:13 a.m. and sunset is at 8:11 p.m. Now let's check on your local forecast. This afternoon, mostly cloudy with a chance of showers and thunderstorms. Near steady temperature around 80. Northeast winds around 5 miles per hour. Chance of rain 50%. Tonight, showers with a chance of thunderstorms in the evening, then a chance of showers with a slight chance of thunderstorms after midnight. Patchy fog after midnight. Lows in the mid-60s. East winds around 5 miles per hour in the evening, becoming light and variable. Chance of rain 90%. Friday, patchy fog in the morning. Mostly cloudy with a chance of showers. A slight chance of thunderstorms in the morning, then a chance of thunderstorms in the afternoon. Highs in the lower 80s. Southwest winds around 5 miles per hour. Chance of rain 50%. Friday night, partly cloudy with a slight chance of thunderstorms. A slight chance of showers in the evening, then a chance of showers after midnight. Patchy fog after midnight. Lows in the mid-60s. South winds around 5 miles per hour in the evening, becoming light and variable. Chance of rain 50%. Saturday, mostly cloudy. Patchy fog in the morning. A chance of showers with a slight chance of thunderstorms in the morning, then showers likely with a chance of thunderstorms in the afternoon. Highs in the mid-80s. Light and variable winds, becoming south around 5 miles per hour in the afternoon. Chance of rain 70%. Saturday night, a chance of thunderstorms. Showers. Lows in the upper 60s. Chance of rain 80%. Sunday, showers likely with a slight chance of thunderstorms in the morning, then showers with a chance of thunderstorms in the afternoon. Highs in the upper 70s. Chance of rain 90%. Sunday night, showers likely with a chance of thunderstorms in the evening, then a chance of showers with a slight chance of thunderstorms after midnight.
Lows in the mid-60s. Chance of rain 70%.

Tuesday night, partly cloudy in the evening, then becoming mostly cloudy. A chance of showers. A chance of thunderstorms, mainly in the evening. Lows in the upper 60s. Chance of rain 40%. Wednesday, mostly cloudy. A chance of showers with a slight chance of thunderstorms in the morning, then showers likely with a chance of thunderstorms in the afternoon. Highs in the mid-80s. Chance of rain 70%. 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Be sure to follow us on Facebook. Here's a look at local weather conditions as of 3 p.m. At the top of the hour, skies were cloudy in Shreveport. The temperature was 79 degrees at the regional airport. The dew point was 70, making the relative humidity 73%. Winds were north at 7 miles an hour. The pressure was 29.93 inches and falling. The report from Bossier City was not available. And in downtown Shreveport, skies were cloudy. The temperature was 78 degrees. And winds were north at 8 miles an hour. Once again in Shreveport, it was 79 degrees with cloudy skies at 3 p.m. Around the local area at 3 p.m., in Texarkana, cloudy and 76. Wind north at 3 miles an hour. El Dorado, cloudy and 72. Wind north at 5 miles an hour. Monroe, partly sunny and 83. Wind north at 6 miles an hour. Marshall, cloudy and 75. Wind variable at 3 miles an hour. And at Longview, light rain and 72 degrees. Wind east at 5 miles an hour. Elsewhere across the four-state area, over at Dallas, light rain and 74. Oklahoma City, cloudy and 65. Little Rock, partly sunny and 78. Jackson, Mississippi, partly sunny and 81. Baton Rouge, cloudy and 82. And at Houston, cloudy and 80 degrees. 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The Shreveport Climate Summary for yesterday, May 20, 2026. Yesterday's high temperature was 78 degrees. The normal high is 86. The record high is 96 degrees, which was set in 2025. Yesterday's low temperature was 65 degrees. The normal low is 65. The record low is 49 degrees, which was set in 2002. No precipitation fell yesterday, which leaves the monthly total at 2.50 inches. This is 0.49 inches below the normal amount of 2.99 inches for May. The total precipitation for the year still stands at 15.11 inches, which is 6.67 inches below normal. Sunrise today is at 6:13 a.m. and sunset is at 8:11 p.m. Now let's check on your local forecast. This afternoon, mostly cloudy with a chance of showers and thunderstorms. Near steady temperature around 80. Northeast winds around 5 miles per hour. Chance of rain 50%. Tonight, showers with a chance of thunderstorms in the evening, then a chance of showers with a slight chance of thunderstorms after midnight. Patchy fog after midnight. Lows in the mid-60s. East winds around 5 miles per hour in the evening, becoming light and variable. Chance of rain 90%. Friday, patchy fog in the morning. Mostly cloudy with a chance of showers. A slight chance of thunderstorms in the morning, then a chance of thunderstorms in the afternoon.

is in the lower 80s. Southwest winds around 5 miles per hour. Chance of rain 50%. Friday night, partly cloudy with a slight chance of thunderstorms. A slight chance of showers in the evening, then a chance of showers after midnight. Patchy fog after midnight. Lows in the mid-60s. South winds around 5 miles per hour in the evening, becoming light and variable. Chance of rain 50%. Saturday, mostly cloudy. Patchy fog in the morning. A chance of showers with a slight chance of thunderstorms in the morning, then showers likely with a chance of thunderstorms in the afternoon. Highs in the mid-80s. Light and variable winds, becoming south around 5 miles per hour in the afternoon. Chance of rain 70%. Saturday night, a chance of thunderstorms. Showers. Lows in the upper 60s. Chance of rain 80%. Sunday, showers likely with a slight chance of thunderstorms in the morning, then showers with a chance of thunderstorms in the afternoon. Highs in the upper 70s. Chance of rain 90%. Sunday night, showers likely with a chance of thunderstorms in the evening, then a chance of showers with a slight chance of thunderstorms after midnight. Lows in the mid-60s. Chance of rain 70%. Memorial Day, mostly cloudy with a chance of thunderstorms. A chance of showers in the morning, then showers likely in the afternoon. Highs in the lower 80s. Chance of rain 70%. Monday night, showers likely with a chance of thunderstorms in the evening, then a chance of showers with a slight chance of thunderstorms after midnight. Lows in the upper 60s. Chance of rain 70%. Tuesday, mostly cloudy with a chance of thunderstorms. A chance of showers in the morning, then showers likely in the afternoon. Highs in the mid-80s. Chance of rain 60%. Tuesday night, partly cloudy in the evening, then becoming mostly cloudy. A chance of showers. A chance of thunderstorms, mainly in the evening. Lows in the upper 60s. Chance of rain 40%. Wednesday, mostly cloudy. A chance of showers with a slight chance of thunderstorms in the morning, then showers likely with a chance of thunderstorms in the afternoon. Highs in the mid-80s. Chance of rain 70%. 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Be sure to follow us on Facebook. Here's a look at local weather conditions as of 3 p.m. At the top of the hour, skies were cloudy in Shreveport. The temperature was 79 degrees at the regional airport. The dew point was 70, making the relative humidity 73%. Winds were north at 7 miles an hour. The pressure was 29.93 inches and falling. The report from Bossier City was not available. And in downtown Shreveport, skies were cloudy. The temperature was 78 degrees. And winds were north at 8 miles an hour. Once again in Shreveport, it was 79 degrees with cloudy skies at 3 p.m. Around the local area at 3 p.m., in Texarkana, cloudy and 76. Wind north at 3 miles an hour. El Dorado, cloudy and 72. Wind north at 5 miles an hour. Monroe, partly sunny and 83. Wind north at 6 miles an hour. Marshall, cloudy and 75. Wind variable at 3 miles an hour. And at Longview, light rain and 72 degrees. Wind east at 5 miles an hour. Elsewhere across the four-state area, over at Dallas, light rain and 74. Oklahoma City, cloudy and 65. Little Rock, partly sunny and 78. Jackson, Mississippi, partly sunny and 81. Baton Rouge, cloudy and 82. And at Houston, cloudy and 80 degrees. For the most current information, check us out on the web at www.weather.gov/sht.
Here is your area's open water boating forecast. Wind gusts may be higher. Rest of today, chance of showers and thunderstorms early in the afternoon, then showers and thunderstorms likely in the late afternoon. Mostly cloudy. Highs in the lower 80s. Northeast winds 5 to 10 miles per hour. Chance of precipitation 60%. Tonight, showers and a chance of thunderstorms in the evening, then showers likely and slight chance of thunderstorms after midnight. Patchy fog after midnight. Mostly cloudy. Lows in the mid-60s. East winds 5 to 10 miles per hour becoming south after midnight. Chance of precipitation 90%. Friday, patchy fog through mid-morning. Chance of showers through the day. Slight chance of thunderstorms in the late morning, then a chance of thunderstorms in the afternoon. Mostly cloudy. Highs in the lower 80s. Southwest winds 10 to 15 miles per hour. Chance of precipitation 50%. Friday night, slight chance of showers and thunderstorms in the early evening. Slight chance of thunderstorms during the early morning. Chance of showers after midnight. Patchy fog from mid-evening through the overnight. Partly cloudy. Lows in the mid-60s. South winds 5 to 10 miles per hour. Chance of precipitation 30%. Saturday, patchy fog through mid-morning. Chance of showers and slight chance of thunderstorms in the morning, then showers likely and a chance of thunderstorms in the afternoon. Mostly cloudy. Highs in the mid-80s. South winds 5 to 10 miles per hour. Chance of precipitation 70%. Saturday night, mostly cloudy. Showers likely in the evening. Chance of thunderstorms through the night. Showers after midnight. Lows in the mid-60s. Chance of precipitation 80%. Sunday, mostly cloudy. Showers likely in the morning. Chance of thunderstorms through the day. Showers in the afternoon. Highs around 80. Chance of precipitation 80%. Sunday night, mostly cloudy. Showers likely and a chance of thunderstorms in the evening, then a chance of showers and slight chance of thunderstorms after midnight. Lows in the mid-60s. Chance of precipitation 60%. Memorial Day, mostly cloudy. Chance of showers and thunderstorms in the morning, then showers likely and a chance of thunderstorms in the afternoon. Highs in the lower 80s. Chance of precipitation 70%. Monday night, mostly cloudy. Showers likely and a chance of thunderstorms in the evening, then a chance of showers and slight chance of thunderstorms after midnight. Lows in the mid-60s. Chance of precipitation 60%. Tuesday, mostly cloudy. Chance of showers and thunderstorms in the morning, then showers likely and a chance of thunderstorms in the afternoon. Highs in the mid-80s. Chance of precipitation 60%. Tuesday night, partly cloudy with chance of showers and thunderstorms in the evening, then mostly cloudy with chance of showers and slight chance of thunderstorms after midnight. Lows in the upper 60s. Chance of precipitation 30%. Wednesday, mostly cloudy. Chance of showers and slight chance of thunderstorms in the morning, then showers likely and a chance of thunderstorms in the afternoon. Highs in the mid-80s. Chance of precipitation 70%. The Shreveport Climate Summary for yesterday, May 20th, 2026. Yesterday's high temperature was 78 degrees. The normal high is 86. The record high is 96 degrees, which was set in 2025. Yesterday's low temperature was 65 degrees. The normal low is 65. The record low is 49 degrees, which was set in 2002. No precipitation fell yesterday, which leaves the monthly total at 2.50 inches. This is 0.49 inches below the normal amount of 2.99 inches for May.
The total precipitation for the year still stands at 15.11 inches, which is 6.67 inches below normal. Sunrise today is at 6:13 a.m. and sunset is at 8:11 p.m. Now let's check on your local forecast. This afternoon, mostly cloudy with a chance of showers and thunderstorms. Near steady temperature around 80. Northeast winds around 5 miles per hour. Chance of rain 50%. Tonight, showers with a chance of thunderstorms in the evening, then a chance of showers with a slight chance of thunderstorms after midnight. Patchy fog after midnight. Lows in the mid-60s. East winds around 5 miles per hour in the evening, becoming light and variable. Chance of rain 90%. Friday, patchy fog in the morning. Mostly cloudy with a chance of showers. A slight chance of thunderstorms in the morning, then a chance of thunderstorms in the afternoon. Highs in the lower 80s. Southwest winds around 5 miles per hour. Chance of rain 50%. Friday night, partly cloudy with a slight chance of thunderstorms. A slight chance of showers in the evening, then a chance of showers after midnight. Patchy fog after midnight. Lows in the mid-60s. South winds around 5 miles per hour in the evening, becoming light and variable. Chance of rain 50%. Saturday, mostly cloudy. Patchy fog in the morning. A chance of showers with a slight chance of thunderstorms in the morning, then showers likely with a chance of thunderstorms in the afternoon. Highs in the mid-80s. Light and variable winds, becoming south around 5 miles per hour in the afternoon. Chance of rain 70%. Saturday night, a chance of thunderstorms. Showers. Lows in the upper 60s. Chance of rain 80%. Sunday, showers likely with a slight chance of thunderstorms in the morning, then showers with a chance of thunderstorms in the afternoon. Highs in the upper 70s. Chance of rain 90%. Sunday night, showers likely with a chance of thunderstorms in the evening, then a chance of showers with a slight chance of thunderstorms after midnight. Lows in the mid-60s. Chance of rain 70%. Memorial Day, mostly cloudy with a chance of thunderstorms. A chance of showers in the morning, then showers likely in the afternoon. Highs in the lower 80s. Chance of rain 70%. Monday night, showers likely with a chance of thunderstorms in the evening, then a chance of showers with a slight chance of thunderstorms after midnight. Lows in the upper 60s. Chance of rain 70%. Tuesday, mostly cloudy with a chance of thunderstorms. A chance of showers in the morning, then showers likely in the afternoon. Highs in the mid-80s. Chance of rain 60%. Tuesday night, partly cloudy in the evening, then becoming mostly cloudy. A chance of showers. A chance of thunderstorms, mainly in the evening. Lows in the upper 60s. Chance of rain 40%. Wednesday, mostly cloudy. A chance of showers with a slight chance of thunderstorms in the morning, then showers likely with a chance of thunderstorms in the afternoon. Highs in the mid-80s. Chance of rain 70%. 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Be sure to follow us on Facebook. Here's a look at local weather conditions as of 3 p.m. At the top of the hour, skies were cloudy in Shreveport. The temperature was 79 degrees at the regional airport. The dew point was 70, making the relative humidity 73%.
Winds were north at 7 miles an hour. The pressure was 29.93 inches and falling. The report from Bossier City was not available. And in downtown Shreveport, skies were cloudy. The temperature was 78 degrees. And winds were north at 8 miles an hour. Once again in Shreveport, it was 79 degrees with cloudy skies at 3 p.m. Around the local area at 3 p.m. in Texarkana, cloudy and 76. Wind north at 3 miles an hour. El Dorado, cloudy and 72. Wind north at 5 miles an hour. Monroe, partly sunny and 83. Wind north at 6 miles an hour. Marshall, cloudy and 75. Wind variable at 3 miles an hour. And at Longview, light rain and 72 degrees. Wind east at 5 miles an hour. Elsewhere across the four-state area, over at Dallas, light rain and 74. Oklahoma City, cloudy and 65. Little Rock, partly sunny and 78. Jackson, Mississippi, partly sunny and 81. Baton Rouge, cloudy and 82. And at Houston, cloudy and 80 degrees. For the most current information, check us out on the web at www.weather.gov/sht. The Shreveport Climate Summary for yesterday, May 20th, 2026. Yesterday's high temperature was 78 degrees. The normal high is 86. The record high is 96 degrees, which was set in 2025. Yesterday's low temperature was 65 degrees. The normal low is 65. The record low is 49 degrees, which was set in 2002. No precipitation fell yesterday, which leaves the monthly total at 2.50 inches. This is 0.49 inches below the normal amount of 2.99 inches for May. The total precipitation for the year still stands at 15.11 inches, which is 6.67 inches below normal. Sunrise today is at 6:13 a.m. and sunset is at 8:11 p.m. Now let's check on your local forecast. This afternoon, mostly cloudy with a chance of showers and thunderstorms. Near steady temperature around 80. Northeast winds around 5 miles per hour. Chance of rain 50%. Tonight, showers with a chance of thunderstorms in the evening, then a chance of showers with a slight chance of thunderstorms after midnight. Patchy fog after midnight. Lows in the mid-60s. East winds around 5 miles per hour in the evening, becoming light and variable. Chance of rain 90%. Friday, patchy fog in the morning. Mostly cloudy with a chance of showers. A slight chance of thunderstorms in the morning, then a chance of thunderstorms in the afternoon. Highs in the lower 80s. Southwest winds around 5 miles per hour. Chance of rain 50%. Friday night, partly cloudy with a slight chance of thunderstorms. A slight chance of showers in the evening, then a chance of showers after midnight. Patchy fog after midnight. Lows in the mid-60s. South winds around 5 miles per hour in the evening, becoming light and variable. Chance of rain 50%. Saturday, mostly cloudy. Patchy fog in the morning. A chance of showers with a slight chance of thunderstorms in the morning, then showers likely with a chance of thunderstorms in the afternoon. Highs in the mid-80s. Light and variable winds, becoming south around 5 miles per hour in the afternoon. Chance of rain 70%. Saturday night, a chance of thunderstorms. Showers. Lows in the upper 60s. Chance of rain 80%. Sunday, showers likely with a slight chance of thunderstorms in the morning, then showers with a chance of thunderstorms in the afternoon. Highs in the upper 70s. Chance of rain 90%. Sunday night, showers likely with a chance of thunderstorms in the evening, then a chance of showers with a slight chance of thunderstorms after midnight. Lows in the mid-60s. Chance of rain 70%.
Memorial Day, mostly cloudy with a chance of thunderstorms. A chance of showers in the morning, then showers likely in the afternoon. Highs in the lower 80s. Chance of rain 70%. Monday night, showers likely with a chance of thunderstorms in the evening, then a chance of showers with a slight chance of thunderstorms after midnight. Lows in the upper 60s. Chance of rain 70%. Tuesday, mostly cloudy with a chance of thunderstorms. A chance of showers in the morning, then showers likely in the afternoon. Highs in the mid-80s. Chance of rain 60%. Tuesday night, partly cloudy in the evening, then becoming mostly cloudy. A chance of showers. A chance of thunderstorms, mainly in the evening. Lows in the upper 60s. Chance of rain 40%. Wednesday, mostly cloudy. A chance of showers with a slight chance of thunderstorms in the morning, then showers likely with a chance of thunderstorms in the afternoon. Highs in the mid-80s. Chance of rain 70%. 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Be sure to follow us on Facebook. Here's a look at local weather conditions as of 3 p.m. At the top of the hour, skies were cloudy in Shreveport. The temperature was 79 degrees at the regional airport. The dew point was 70, making the relative humidity 73%. Winds were north at 7 miles an hour. The pressure was 29.93 inches and falling. The report from Bossier City was not available. And in downtown Shreveport, skies were cloudy. The temperature was 78 degrees. And winds were north at 8 miles an hour. Once again in Shreveport, it was 79 degrees with cloudy skies at 3 p.m. Around the local area at 3 p.m., in Texarkana, cloudy and 76. Wind north at 3 miles an hour. El Dorado, cloudy and 72. Wind north at 5 miles an hour. Monroe, partly sunny and 83. Wind north at 6 miles an hour. Marshall, cloudy and 75. Wind variable at 3 miles an hour. And at Longview, light rain and 72 degrees. Wind east at 5 miles an hour. Elsewhere across the four-state area, over at Dallas, light rain and 74. Oklahoma City, cloudy and 65. Little Rock, partly sunny and 78. Jackson, Mississippi, partly sunny and 81. Baton Rouge, cloudy and 82. And at Houston, cloudy and 80 degrees. For the most current information, check us out on the web at www.weather.gov/sht. The Shreveport Climate Summary for yesterday, May 20th, 2026. Yesterday's high temperature was 78 degrees. The normal high is 86. The record high is 96 degrees, which was set in 2025. Yesterday's low temperature was 65 degrees. The normal low is 65. The record low is 49 degrees, which was set in 2002. No precipitation fell yesterday, which leaves the monthly total at 2.50 inches. This is 0.49 inches below the normal amount of 2.99 inches for May. The total precipitation for the year still stands at 15.11 inches, which is 6.67 inches below normal. Sunrise today is at 6:13 a.m. and sunset is at 8:11 p.m. Now let's check on your local forecast. This afternoon, mostly cloudy with a chance of showers and thunderstorms. Near steady temperature around 80. Northeast winds around 5 miles per hour. Chance of rain 50%. Tonight, showers with a chance of thunderstorms in the evening, then a chance of showers with a slight chance of thunderstorms after midnight. Patchy fog after midnight. Lows in the mid-60s. East winds around 5 miles per hour in the evening, becoming light and variable. Chance of rain 90%.
Friday, patchy fog in the morning. Mostly cloudy with a chance of showers. A slight chance of thunderstorms in the morning, then a chance of thunderstorms in the afternoon. Highs in the lower 80s. Southwest winds around 5 miles per hour.

north at 6 miles an hour. Marshall, cloudy and 75. Wind variable at 3 miles an hour. And at Longview, light rain and 72 degrees. Wind east at 5 miles an hour. Elsewhere across the four-state area, over at Dallas, light rain and 74. Oklahoma City, cloudy and 65. Little Rock, partly sunny and 78. Jackson, Mississippi, partly sunny and 81. Baton Rouge, cloudy and 82. And at Houston, cloudy and 80 degrees. For the most current information, check us out on the web at www.weather.gov/sht. The Shreveport Climate Summary for yesterday, May 20th, 2026. Yesterday's high temperature was 78 degrees. The normal high is 86. The record high is 96 degrees, which was set in 2025. Yesterday's low temperature was 65 degrees. The normal low is 65. The record low is 49 degrees, which was set in 2002. No precipitation fell yesterday, which leaves the monthly total at 2.50 inches. This is 0.49 inches below the normal amount of 2.99 inches for May. The total precipitation for the year still stands at 15.11 inches, which is 6.67 inches below normal. Sunrise today is at 6:13 a.m. and sunset is at 8:11 p.m. Now let's check on your local forecast. This afternoon, mostly cloudy with a chance of showers and thunderstorms. Near steady temperature around 80. Northeast winds around 5 miles per hour. Chance of rain 50%. Tonight, showers with a chance of thunderstorms in the evening, then a chance of showers with a slight chance of thunderstorms after midnight. Patchy fog after midnight. Lows in the mid-60s. East winds around 5 miles per hour in the evening, becoming light and variable. Chance of rain 90%. Friday, patchy fog in the morning. Mostly cloudy with a chance of showers. A slight chance of thunderstorms in the morning, then a chance of thunderstorms in the afternoon. Highs in the lower 80s. Southwest winds around 5 miles per hour. Chance of rain 50%. Friday night, partly cloudy with a slight chance of thunderstorms. A slight chance of showers in the evening, then a chance of showers after midnight. Patchy fog after midnight. Lows in the mid-60s. South winds around 5 miles per hour in the evening, becoming light and variable. Chance of rain 50%. Saturday, mostly cloudy. Patchy fog in the morning. A chance of showers with a slight chance of thunderstorms in the morning, then showers likely with a chance of thunderstorms in the afternoon. Highs in the mid-80s. Light and variable winds, becoming south around 5 miles per hour in the afternoon. Chance of rain 70%. Saturday night, a chance of thunderstorms. Showers. Lows in the upper 60s. Chance of rain 80%. Sunday, showers likely with a slight chance of thunderstorms in the morning, then showers with a chance of thunderstorms in the afternoon. Highs in the upper 70s. Chance of rain 90%. Sunday night, showers likely with a chance of thunderstorms in the evening, then a chance of showers with a slight chance of thunderstorms after midnight. Lows in the mid-60s. Chance of rain 70%. Memorial Day, mostly cloudy with a chance of thunderstorms. A chance of showers in the morning, then showers likely in the afternoon. Highs in the lower 80s. Chance of rain 70%. Monday night, showers likely with a chance of thunderstorms in the evening, then a chance of showers with a slight chance of thunderstorms after midnight. Lows in the upper 60s. Chance of rain 70%. Tuesday, mostly cloudy with a chance of thunderstorms. A chance of showers in the morning, then showers likely in the afternoon. Highs in the mid-80s. Chance of rain 60%. Tuesday night, partly cloudy in the evening, then becoming mostly cloudy. A chance of showers.

chance of thunderstorms, mainly in the evening. Lows in the upper 60s. Chance of rain 40%. Wednesday, mostly cloudy. A chance of showers with a slight chance of thunderstorms in the morning, then showers likely with a chance of thunderstorms in the afternoon. Highs in the mid-80s. Chance of rain 70%. Here is your area's open water boating forecast. Wind gusts may be higher. Rest of today, chance of showers and thunderstorms early in the afternoon, then showers and thunderstorms likely in the late afternoon. Mostly cloudy. Highs in the lower 80s. Northeast winds 5 to 10 miles per hour. Chance of precipitation 60%. Tonight, showers and a chance of thunderstorms in the evening, then showers likely and slight chance of thunderstorms after midnight. Patchy fog after midnight. Mostly cloudy. Lows in the mid-60s. East winds 5 to 10 miles per hour becoming south after midnight. Chance of precipitation 90%. Friday, patchy fog through mid-morning. Chance of showers through the day. Slight chance of thunderstorms in the late morning, then a chance of thunderstorms in the afternoon. Mostly cloudy. Highs in the lower 80s. Southwest winds 10 to 15 miles per hour. Chance of precipitation 50%. Friday night, slight chance of showers and thunderstorms in the early evening. Slight chance of thunderstorms during the early morning. Chance of showers after midnight. Patchy fog from mid-evening through the overnight. Partly cloudy. Lows in the mid-60s. South winds 5 to 10 miles per hour. Chance of precipitation 30%. Saturday, patchy fog through mid-morning. Chance of showers and slight chance of thunderstorms in the morning, then showers likely and a chance of thunderstorms in the afternoon. Mostly cloudy. Highs in the mid-80s. South winds 5 to 10 miles per hour. Chance of precipitation 70%. Saturday night, mostly cloudy. Showers likely in the evening. Chance of thunderstorms through the night. Showers after midnight. Lows in the mid-60s. Chance of precipitation 80%. Sunday, mostly cloudy. Showers likely in the morning. Chance of thunderstorms through the day. Showers in the afternoon. Highs around 80. Chance of precipitation 80%. Sunday night, mostly cloudy. Showers likely and a chance of thunderstorms in the evening, then a chance of showers and slight chance of thunderstorms after midnight. Lows in the mid-60s. Chance of precipitation 60%. Memorial Day, mostly cloudy. Chance of showers and thunderstorms in the morning, then showers likely and a chance of thunderstorms in the afternoon. Highs in the lower 80s. Chance of precipitation 70%. Monday night, mostly cloudy. Showers likely and a chance of thunderstorms in the evening, then a chance of showers and slight chance of thunderstorms after midnight. Lows in the mid-60s. Chance of precipitation 60%. Tuesday, mostly cloudy. Chance of showers and thunderstorms in the morning, then showers likely and a chance of thunderstorms in the afternoon. Highs in the mid-80s. Chance of precipitation 60%. Tuesday night, partly cloudy with chance of showers and thunderstorms in the evening, then mostly cloudy with chance of showers and slight chance of thunderstorms after midnight. Lows in the upper 60s. Chance of precipitation 30%. Wednesday, mostly cloudy. Chance of showers and slight chance of thunderstorms in the morning, then showers likely and a chance of thunderstorms in the afternoon. Highs in the mid-80s. Chance of precipitation 70%. 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Be sure to follow us on Facebook. Here's a look at local weather conditions as of 3 p.m. At the top of the hour, skies were cloudy in Shreveport.
The temperature was 79 degrees at the regional airport. The dew point was 70, making the relative humidity 73%. Winds were north at 7 miles an hour. The pressure was 29.93 inches and falling. The report from Bossier City was not available. And in downtown Shreveport, skies were cloudy. The temperature was 78 degrees. And winds were north at 8 miles an hour. Once again in Shreveport, it was 79 degrees with cloudy skies at 3 p.m. Around the local area at 3 p.m., in Texarkana, cloudy and 76. Wind north at 3 miles an hour. El Dorado, cloudy and 72. Wind north at 5 miles an hour. Monroe, partly sunny and 83. Wind north at 6 miles an hour. Marshall, cloudy and 75. Wind variable at 3 miles an hour. And at Longview, light rain and 72 degrees. Wind east at 5 miles an hour. Elsewhere across the four-state area, over at Dallas, light rain and 74. Oklahoma City, cloudy and 65. Little Rock, partly sunny and 78. Jackson, Mississippi, partly sunny and 81. Baton Rouge, cloudy and 82. And at Houston, cloudy and 80 degrees. For the most current information, check us out on the web at www.weather.gov/sht. Now let's check on your local forecast. This afternoon, mostly cloudy with a chance of showers and thunderstorms. Near steady temperature around 80. Northeast winds around 5 miles per hour. Chance of rain 50%. Tonight, showers with a chance of thunderstorms in the evening, then a chance of showers with a slight chance of thunderstorms after midnight. Patchy fog after midnight. Lows in the mid-60s. East winds around 5 miles per hour in the evening, becoming light and variable. Chance of rain 90%. Friday, patchy fog in the morning. Mostly cloudy with a chance of showers. A slight chance of thunderstorms in the morning, then a chance of thunderstorms in the afternoon. Highs in the lower 80s. Southwest winds around 5 miles per hour. Chance of rain 50%. Friday night, partly cloudy with a slight chance of thunderstorms. A slight chance of showers in the evening, then a chance of showers after midnight. Patchy fog after midnight. Lows in the mid-60s. South winds around 5 miles per hour in the evening, becoming light and variable. Chance of rain 50%. Saturday, mostly cloudy. Patchy fog in the morning. A chance of showers with a slight chance of thunderstorms in the morning, then showers likely with a chance of thunderstorms in the afternoon. Highs in the mid-80s. Light and variable winds, becoming south around 5 miles per hour in the afternoon. Chance of rain 70%. Saturday night, a chance of thunderstorms. Showers. Lows in the upper 60s. Chance of rain 80%. Sunday, showers likely with a slight chance of thunderstorms in the morning, then showers with a chance of thunderstorms in the afternoon. Highs in the upper 70s. Chance of rain 90%. Sunday night, showers likely with a chance of thunderstorms in the evening, then a chance of showers with a slight chance of thunderstorms after midnight. Lows in the mid-60s. Chance of rain 70%. Memorial Day, mostly cloudy with a chance of thunderstorms. A chance of showers in the morning, then showers likely in the afternoon. Highs in the lower 80s. Chance of rain 70%. Monday night, showers likely with a chance of thunderstorms in the evening, then a chance of showers with a slight chance of thunderstorms after midnight. Lows in the upper 60s. Chance of rain 70%. Tuesday, mostly cloudy with a chance of thunderstorms. A chance of showers in the morning, then showers likely in the afternoon. Highs in the mid-80s. Chance of rain 60%. Tuesday night, partly cloudy in the evening, then becoming mostly cloudy.
a chance of showers. A chance of thunderstorms, mainly in the evening. Lows in the upper 60s. Chance of rain 40%. Wednesday, mostly cloudy. A chance of showers with a slight chance of thunderstorms in the morning, then showers likely with a chance of thunderstorms in the afternoon. Highs in the mid-80s. Chance of rain 70%. 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Be sure to follow us on Facebook. Here's a look at local weather conditions as of 3 p.m. At the top of the hour, skies were cloudy in Shreveport. The temperature was 79 degrees at the regional airport. The dew point was 70, making the relative humidity 73%. Winds were north at 7 miles an hour. The pressure was 29.93 inches and falling. The report from Bossier City was not available. And in downtown Shreveport, skies were cloudy. The temperature was 78 degrees. And winds were north at 8 miles an hour. Once again in Shreveport, it was 79 degrees with cloudy skies at 3 p.m. Around the local area at 3 p.m., in Texarkana, cloudy and 76. Wind north at 3 miles an hour. El Dorado, cloudy and 72. Wind north at 5 miles an hour. Monroe, partly sunny and 83. Wind north at 6 miles an hour. Marshall, cloudy and 75. Wind variable at 3 miles an hour. And at Longview, light rain and 72 degrees. Wind east at 5 miles an hour. Elsewhere across the four-state area, over at Dallas, light rain and 74. Oklahoma City, cloudy and 65. Little Rock, partly sunny and 78. Jackson, Mississippi, partly sunny and 81. Baton Rouge, cloudy and 82. And at Houston, cloudy and 80 degrees. For the most current information, check us out on the web at www.weather.gov/SHP. Now let's check on your local forecast. This afternoon, mostly cloudy with a chance of showers and thunderstorms. Near steady temperature around 80. Northeast winds around 5 miles per hour. Chance of rain 50%. Tonight, showers with a chance of thunderstorms in the evening, then a chance of showers with a slight chance of thunderstorms after midnight. Patchy fog after midnight. Lows in the mid-60s. East winds around 5 miles per hour in the evening, becoming light and variable. Chance of rain 90%. Friday, patchy fog in the morning. Mostly cloudy with a chance of showers. A slight chance of thunderstorms in the morning, then a chance of thunderstorms in the afternoon. Highs in the lower 80s. Southwest winds around 5 miles per hour. Chance of rain 50%. Friday night, partly cloudy with a slight chance of thunderstorms. A slight chance of showers in the evening, then a chance of showers after midnight. Patchy fog after midnight. Lows in the mid-60s. South winds around 5 miles per hour in the evening, becoming light and variable. Chance of rain 50%. Saturday, mostly cloudy. Patchy fog in the morning. A chance of showers with a slight chance of thunderstorms in the morning, then showers likely with a chance of thunderstorms in the afternoon. Highs in the mid-80s. Light and variable winds, becoming south around 5 miles per hour in the afternoon. Chance of rain 70%. Saturday night, a chance of thunderstorms. Showers.
Lows in the upper 60s. Chance of rain 80%. Sunday, showers likely with a slight chance of thunderstorms in the morning, then showers with a chance of thunderstorms in the afternoon. Highs in the upper 70s. Chance of rain 90%. Sunday night, showers likely with a chance of thunderstorms in the evening, then a chance of showers with a slight chance of thunderstorms after midnight. Lows in the mid-60s. Chance of rain 70%. Memorial Day, mostly cloudy with a chance of thunderstorms. A chance of showers in the morning, then showers likely in the afternoon. Highs in the lower 80s. Chance of rain 70%. Monday night, showers likely with a chance of thunderstorms in the evening, then a chance of showers with a slight chance of thunderstorms after midnight. Lows in the upper 60s. Chance of rain 70%. Tuesday, mostly cloudy with a chance of thunderstorms. A chance of showers in the morning, then showers likely in the afternoon. Highs in the mid-80s. Chance of rain 60%. Tuesday night, partly cloudy in the evening, then becoming mostly cloudy. A chance of showers. A chance of thunderstorms, mainly in the evening. Lows in the upper 60s. Chance of rain 40%. Wednesday, mostly cloudy. A chance of showers with a slight chance of thunderstorms in the morning, then showers likely with a chance of thunderstorms in the afternoon. Highs in the mid-80s. Chance of rain 70%. 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Be sure to follow us on Facebook. Here's a look at local weather conditions as of 4 p.m. At the top of the hour, skies were cloudy in Shreveport. The temperature was 79 degrees at the regional airport. The dew point was 70, making the relative humidity 73%. Winds were north at 7 miles an hour. The pressure was 29.91 inches and falling. The report from Bossier City was not available. And in downtown Shreveport, skies were cloudy. The temperature was 78 degrees. And winds were north at 9 miles an hour. Once again in Shreveport, it was 79 degrees with cloudy skies at 4 p.m. Around the local area at 4 p.m., at Texarkana, it was cloudy. Visibility 10 miles. Temperature was 78 degrees, dew point 68. And the pressure was 29.95 inches, and falling. El Dorado, cloudy and 73. Wind northeast at 5 miles an hour. Monroe, rain and 73. Wind east at 7 miles an hour. Marshall, partly sunny and 76. Wind north at 7 miles an hour. And at Longview, partly sunny and 75 degrees. Wind northeast at 9 miles an hour. Elsewhere across the four-state area, over at Dallas, cloudy and 75. Oklahoma City, cloudy and 66. Little Rock, partly sunny and 78. Jackson, Mississippi, cloudy and 79. Baton Rouge, cloudy and 82. And at Houston, cloudy and 80 degrees. For the most current information, check us out on the web at www.weather.gov/sht. Now let's check on your local forecast. This afternoon, mostly cloudy with a chance of showers and thunderstorms. Near steady temperature around 80. Northeast winds around 5 miles per hour. Chance of rain 50%. Tonight, showers with a chance of thunderstorms in the evening, then a chance of showers with a slight chance of thunderstorms after midnight. Patchy fog after midnight. Lows in the mid-60s. East winds around 5 miles per hour in the evening, becoming light and variable. Chance of rain 90%. Friday, patchy fog in the morning. Mostly cloudy with a chance of showers. A slight chance of thunderstorms in the morning, then a chance of thunderstorms in the afternoon. Highs in the lower 80s.
Southwest winds around 5 miles per hour. Chance of rain 50%. Friday night, partly cloudy with a slight chance of thunderstorms. A slight chance of showers in the evening, then a chance of showers after midnight. Patchy fog after midnight. Lows in the mid-60s. South winds around 5 miles per hour in the evening, becoming light and variable. Chance of rain 50%. Saturday, mostly cloudy. Patchy fog in the morning. A chance of showers with a slight chance of thunderstorms in the morning, then showers likely with a chance of thunderstorms in the afternoon. Highs in the mid-80s. Light and variable winds, becoming south around 5 miles per hour in the afternoon. Chance of rain 70%. Saturday night, a chance of thunderstorms. Showers. Lows in the upper 60s. Chance of rain 80%. Sunday, showers likely with a slight chance of thunderstorms in the morning, then showers with a chance of thunderstorms in the afternoon. Highs in the upper 70s. Chance of rain 90%. Sunday night, showers likely with a chance of thunderstorms in the evening, then a chance of showers with a slight chance of thunderstorms after midnight. Lows in the mid-60s. Chance of rain 70%. Memorial Day, mostly cloudy with a chance of thunderstorms. A chance of showers in the morning, then showers likely in the afternoon. Highs in the lower 80s. Chance of rain 70%. Monday night, showers likely with a chance of thunderstorms in the evening, then a chance of showers with a slight chance of thunderstorms after midnight. Lows in the upper 60s. Chance of rain 70%. Tuesday, mostly cloudy with a chance of thunderstorms. A chance of showers in the morning, then showers likely in the afternoon. Highs in the mid-80s. Chance of rain 60%. Tuesday night, partly cloudy in the evening, then becoming mostly cloudy. A chance of showers. A chance of thunderstorms, mainly in the evening. Lows in the upper 60s. Chance of rain 40%. Wednesday, mostly cloudy. A chance of showers with a slight chance of thunderstorms in the morning, then showers likely with a chance of thunderstorms in the afternoon. Highs in the mid-80s. Chance of rain 70%. 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Be sure to follow us on Facebook. Here's a look at local weather conditions as of 4 p.m. At the top of the hour, skies were cloudy in Shreveport. The temperature was 79 degrees at the regional airport. The dew point was 70, making the relative humidity 73%. Winds were north at 7 miles an hour. The pressure was 29.91 inches and falling. The report from Bossier City was not available. And in downtown Shreveport, skies were cloudy. The temperature was 78 degrees. And winds were north at 9 miles an hour. Once again in Shreveport, it was 79 degrees with cloudy skies at 4 p.m. Around the local area at 4 p.m., at Texarkana, it was cloudy. Visibility 10 miles. Temperature was 78 degrees, dew point 68. And the pressure was 29.95 inches and falling. El Dorado, cloudy and 73. Wind northeast at 5 miles an hour. Monroe, rain and 73. Wind east at 7 miles an hour. Marshall, partly sunny and 76. Wind north at 7 miles an hour. And at Longview, partly sunny and 75 degrees.
Wind northeast at 9 miles an hour. Elsewhere across the four-state area, over at Dallas, cloudy and 75. Oklahoma City, cloudy and 66. Little Rock, partly sunny and 78. Jackson, Mississippi, cloudy and 79. Baton Rouge, cloudy and 82. And at Houston, cloudy and 80 degrees. For the most current information, check us out on the web at www.weather.gov/SHP. Now let's check on your local forecast. This afternoon, mostly cloudy with a chance of showers and thunderstorms. Near steady temperature around 80. Northeast winds around 5 miles per hour. Chance of rain 50%. Tonight, showers with a chance of thunderstorms in the evening, then a chance of showers with a slight chance of thunderstorms after midnight. Patchy fog after midnight. Lows in the mid-60s. East winds around 5 miles per hour in the evening, becoming light and variable. Chance of rain 90%. Friday, patchy fog in the morning. Mostly cloudy with a chance of showers. A slight chance of thunderstorms in the morning, then a chance of thunderstorms in the afternoon. Highs in the lower 80s. Southwest winds around 5 miles per hour. Chance of rain 50%. Friday night, partly cloudy with a slight chance of thunderstorms. A slight chance of showers in the evening, then a chance of showers after midnight. Patchy fog after midnight. Lows in the mid-60s. South winds around 5 miles per hour in the evening, becoming light and variable. Chance of rain 50%. Saturday, mostly cloudy. Patchy fog in the morning. A chance of showers with a slight chance of thunderstorms in the morning, then showers likely with a chance of thunderstorms in the afternoon. Highs in the mid-80s. Light and variable winds, becoming south around 5 miles per hour in the afternoon. Chance of rain 70%. Saturday night, a chance of thunderstorms. Showers. Lows in the upper 60s. Chance of rain 80%. Sunday, showers likely with a slight chance of thunderstorms in the morning, then showers with a chance of thunderstorms in the afternoon. Highs in the upper 70s. Chance of rain 90%. Sunday night, showers likely with a chance of thunderstorms in the evening, then a chance of showers with a slight chance of thunderstorms after midnight. Lows in the mid-60s. Chance of rain 70%. Memorial Day, mostly cloudy with a chance of thunderstorms. A chance of showers in the morning, then showers likely in the afternoon. Highs in the lower 80s. Chance of rain 70%. Monday night, showers likely with a chance of thunderstorms in the evening, then a chance of showers with a slight chance of thunderstorms after midnight. Lows in the upper 60s. Chance of rain 70%. Tuesday, mostly cloudy with a chance of thunderstorms. A chance of showers in the morning, then showers likely in the afternoon. Highs in the mid-80s. Chance of rain 60%. Tuesday night, partly cloudy in the evening, then becoming mostly cloudy. A chance of showers. A chance of thunderstorms, mainly in the evening. Lows in the upper 60s. Chance of rain 40%. Wednesday, mostly cloudy. A chance of showers with a slight chance of thunderstorms in the morning, then showers likely with a chance of thunderstorms in the afternoon. Highs in the mid-80s. Chance of rain 70%. 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Be sure to follow us on Facebook. Here's a look at local weather conditions as of 4 p.m. At the top of the hour, skies were cloudy in Shreveport. The temperature was 79 degrees at the regional airport. The dew point was 70, making the relative humidity 73%. Winds were north at 7 miles an hour. The pressure was 29.91 inches and falling. The report from Bossier City was not available.
and in downtown Shreveport, skies were cloudy. The temperature was 78 degrees, and winds were north at 9 miles an hour. Once again in Shreveport, it was 79 degrees with cloudy skies at 4 p.m. Around the local area at 4 p.m. at Texarkana, it was cloudy. Visibility 10 miles. Temperature was 78 degrees, dew point 68. And the pressure was 29.95 inches and falling. El Dorado, cloudy and 73. Wind northeast at 5 miles an hour. Monroe, rain and 73. Wind east at 7 miles an hour. Marshall, partly sunny and 76. Wind north at 7 miles an hour. And at Longview, partly sunny and 75 degrees. Wind northeast at 9 miles an hour. Elsewhere across the four-state area, over at Dallas, cloudy and 75. Oklahoma City, cloudy and 66. Little Rock, partly sunny and 78. Jackson, Mississippi, cloudy and 79. Baton Rouge, cloudy and 82. And at Houston, cloudy and 80 degrees. For the most current information, check us out on the web at www.weather.gov/sht. Here is your area's open water boating forecast. Wind gusts may be higher. Rest of today, chance of showers and thunderstorms early in the afternoon, then showers and thunderstorms likely in the late afternoon. Mostly cloudy. Highs in the lower 80s. Northeast winds 5 to 10 miles per hour. Chance of precipitation 60%. Tonight, showers and a chance of thunderstorms in the evening, then showers likely and slight chance of thunderstorms after midnight. Patchy fog after midnight. Mostly cloudy. Lows in the mid-60s. East winds 5 to 10 miles per hour becoming south after midnight. Chance of precipitation 90%. Friday, patchy fog through mid-morning. Chance of showers through the day. Slight chance of thunderstorms in the late morning, then a chance of thunderstorms in the afternoon. Mostly cloudy. Highs in the lower 80s. Southwest winds 10 to 15 miles per hour. Chance of precipitation 50%. Friday night, slight chance of showers and thunderstorms in the early evening. Slight chance of thunderstorms during the early morning. Chance of showers after midnight. Patchy fog from mid-evening through the overnight. Partly cloudy. Lows in the mid-60s. South winds 5 to 10 miles per hour. Chance of precipitation 30%. Saturday, patchy fog through mid-morning. Chance of showers and slight chance of thunderstorms in the morning, then showers likely and a chance of thunderstorms in the afternoon. Mostly cloudy. Highs in the mid-80s. South winds 5 to 10 miles per hour. Chance of precipitation 70%. Saturday night, mostly cloudy. Showers likely in the evening. Chance of thunderstorms. Showers likely in the evening. Chance of thunderstorms through the night. Showers after midnight. Lows in the mid-60s. Chance of precipitation 80%. Sunday, mostly cloudy. Showers likely in the morning. Chance of thunderstorms through the day. Showers in the afternoon. Highs around 80. Chance of precipitation 80%. Sunday night, mostly cloudy. Showers likely and a chance of thunderstorms in the evening, then a chance of showers and slight chance of thunderstorms after midnight. Lows in the mid-60s. Chance of precipitation 60%. Memorial Day, mostly cloudy. Chance of showers and thunderstorms in the morning, then showers likely and a chance of thunderstorms in the afternoon. Highs in the lower 80s. Chance of precipitation 70%. Monday night, mostly cloudy. Showers likely and a chance of thunderstorms in the evening, then a chance of showers and slight chance of thunderstorms after midnight. Lows in the mid-60s.
chance of precipitation 60%. Tuesday, mostly cloudy. Chance of showers and thunderstorms in the morning, then showers likely and a chance of thunderstorms in the afternoon.

highs in the mid-80s. Chance of precipitation 60%. Tuesday night, partly cloudy with chance of showers and thunderstorms in the evening, then mostly cloudy with chance of showers and slight chance of thunderstorms after midnight. Lows in the upper 60s. Chance of precipitation 30%. Wednesday, mostly cloudy. Chance of showers and slight chance of thunderstorms in the morning, then showers likely and a chance of thunderstorms in the afternoon. Highs in the mid-80s. Chance of precipitation 70%. Now let's check on your local forecast. This afternoon, mostly cloudy with a chance of showers and thunderstorms. Near steady temperature around 80. Northeast winds around 5 miles per hour. Chance of rain 50%. Tonight, showers with a chance of thunderstorms in the evening, then a chance of showers with a slight chance of thunderstorms after midnight. Patchy fog after midnight. Lows in the mid-60s. East winds around 5 miles per hour in the evening, becoming light and variable. Chance of rain 90%. Friday, patchy fog in the morning. Mostly cloudy with a chance of showers. A slight chance of thunderstorms in the morning, then a chance of thunderstorms in the afternoon. Highs in the lower 80s. Southwest winds around 5 miles per hour. Chance of rain 50%. Friday night, partly cloudy with a slight chance of thunderstorms. A slight chance of showers in the evening, then a chance of showers after midnight. Patchy fog after midnight. Lows in the mid-60s. South winds around 5 miles per hour in the evening, becoming light and variable. Chance of rain 50%. Saturday, mostly cloudy. Patchy fog in the morning. A chance of showers with a slight chance of thunderstorms in the morning, then showers likely with a chance of thunderstorms in the afternoon. Highs in the mid-80s. Light and variable winds, becoming south around 5 miles per hour in the afternoon. Chance of rain 70%. Saturday night, a chance of thunderstorms. Showers. Lows in the upper 60s. Chance of rain 80%. Sunday, showers likely with a slight chance of thunderstorms in the morning, then showers with a chance of thunderstorms in the afternoon. Highs in the upper 70s. Chance of rain 90%. Sunday night, showers likely with a chance of thunderstorms in the evening, then a chance of showers with a slight chance of thunderstorms after midnight. Lows in the mid-60s. Chance of rain 70%. Memorial Day, mostly cloudy with a chance of thunderstorms. A chance of showers in the morning, then showers likely in the afternoon. Highs in the lower 80s. Chance of rain 70%. Monday night, showers likely with a chance of thunderstorms in the evening, then a chance of showers with a slight chance of thunderstorms after midnight. Lows in the upper 60s. Chance of rain 70%. Tuesday, mostly cloudy with a chance of thunderstorms. A chance of showers in the morning, then showers likely in the afternoon. Highs in the mid-80s. Chance of rain 60%. Tuesday night, partly cloudy in the evening, then becoming mostly cloudy. A chance of showers. A chance of thunderstorms, mainly in the evening. Lows in the upper 60s. Chance of rain 40%. Wednesday, mostly cloudy. A chance of showers with a slight chance of thunderstorms in the morning, then showers likely with a chance of thunderstorms in the afternoon. Highs in the mid-80s. Chance of rain 70%. 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
Be sure to follow us on Facebook. Here's a look at local weather conditions as of 4 p.m. At the top of the hour, skies were cloudy in Shreveport. The temperature was 79 degrees at the regional airport. The dew point was 70, making the relative humidity 73%. Winds were north at 7 miles an hour. The pressure was 29.91 inches and falling. The report from Bossier City was not available. And in downtown Shreveport, skies were cloudy. The temperature was 78 degrees. And winds were north at 9 miles an hour. Once again in Shreveport, it was 79 degrees with cloudy skies at 4 p.m. Around the local area at 4 p.m. at Texarkana, it was cloudy. Visibility 10 miles. Temperature was 78 degrees, dew point 68. And the pressure was 29.95 inches and falling. El Dorado, cloudy and 73. Wind northeast at 5 miles an hour. Monroe, rain and 73. Wind east at 7 miles an hour. Marshall, partly sunny and 76. Wind north at 7 miles an hour. And at Longview, partly sunny and 75 degrees. Wind northeast at 9 miles an hour. Elsewhere across the four-state area, over at Dallas, cloudy and 75. Oklahoma City, cloudy and 66. Little Rock, partly sunny and 78. Jackson, Mississippi, cloudy and 79. Baton Rouge, cloudy and 82. And at Houston, cloudy and 80 degrees. For the most current information, check us out on the web at www.weather.gov/sht. Now let's check on your local forecast. This afternoon, mostly cloudy with a chance of showers and thunderstorms. Near steady temperature around 80. Northeast winds around 5 miles per hour. Chance of rain 50%. Tonight, showers with a chance of thunderstorms in the evening, then a chance of showers with a slight chance of thunderstorms after midnight. Patchy fog after midnight. Lows in the mid-60s. East winds around 5 miles per hour in the evening, becoming light and variable. Chance of rain 90%. Friday, patchy fog in the morning. Mostly cloudy with a chance of showers. A slight chance of thunderstorms in the morning, then a chance of thunderstorms in the afternoon. Highs in the lower 80s. Southwest winds around 5 miles per hour. Chance of rain 50%. Friday night, partly cloudy with a slight chance of thunderstorms. A slight chance of showers in the evening, then a chance of showers after midnight. Patchy fog after midnight. Lows in the mid-60s. South winds around 5 miles per hour in the evening, becoming light and variable. Chance of rain 50%. Saturday, mostly cloudy. Patchy fog in the morning. A chance of showers with a slight chance of thunderstorms in the morning, then showers likely with a chance of thunderstorms in the afternoon. Highs in the mid-80s. Light and variable winds, becoming south around 5 miles per hour in the afternoon. Chance of rain 70%. Saturday night, a chance of thunderstorms. Showers. Lows in the upper 60s. Chance of rain 80%. Sunday, showers likely with a slight chance of thunderstorms in the morning, then showers with a chance of thunderstorms in the afternoon. Highs in the upper 70s. Chance of rain 90%. Sunday night, showers likely with a chance of thunderstorms in the evening, then a chance of showers with a slight chance of thunderstorms after midnight. Lows in the mid-60s. Chance of rain 70%. Memorial Day, mostly cloudy with a chance of thunderstorms. A chance of showers in the morning, then showers likely in the afternoon. Highs in the lower 80s. Chance of rain 70%. Monday night, showers likely with a chance of thunderstorms in the evening, then a chance of showers with a slight chance of thunderstorms after midnight. Lows in the upper 60s. Chance of rain 70%.
Tuesday, mostly cloudy with a chance of thunderstorms. A chance of showers in the morning, then showers likely in the afternoon. Highs in the mid-80s. Chance of rain 60%. Tuesday night, partly cloudy in the evening, then becoming mostly cloudy. A chance of showers. A chance of thunderstorms, mainly in the evening. Lows in the upper 60s. Chance of rain 40%. Wednesday, mostly cloudy. A chance of showers with a slight chance of thunderstorms in the morning, then showers likely with a chance of thunderstorms in the afternoon. Highs in the mid-80s. Chance of rain 70%. 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Be sure to follow us on Facebook. Here's a look at local weather conditions as of 4 p.m. At the top of the hour, skies were cloudy in Shreveport. The temperature was 79 degrees at the regional airport. The dew point was 70, making the relative humidity 73%. Winds were north at 7 miles an hour. The pressure was 29.91 inches and falling. The report from Bossier City was not available. And in downtown Shreveport, skies were cloudy. The temperature was 78 degrees. And winds were north at 9 miles an hour. Once again in Shreveport, it was 79 degrees with cloudy skies at 4 p.m. Around the local area at 4 p.m. at Texarkana, it was cloudy. Visibility 10 miles. Temperature was 78 degrees, dew point 68. And the pressure was 29.95 inches and falling. El Dorado, cloudy and 73. Wind northeast at 5 miles an hour. Monroe, rain and 73. Wind east at 7 miles an hour. Marshall, partly sunny and 76. Wind north at 7 miles an hour. And at Longview, partly sunny and 75 degrees. Wind northeast at 9 miles an hour. Elsewhere across the four-state area, over at Dallas, cloudy and 75. Oklahoma City, cloudy and 66. Little Rock, partly sunny and 78. Jackson, Mississippi, cloudy and 79. Baton Rouge, cloudy and 82. And at Houston, cloudy and 80 degrees. For the most current information, check us out on the web at www.weather.gov/SHP. Now let's check on your local forecast. This afternoon, mostly cloudy with a chance of showers and thunderstorms. Near steady temperature around 80. Northeast winds around 5 miles per hour. Chance of rain 50%. Tonight, showers with a chance of thunderstorms in the evening, then a chance of showers with a slight chance of thunderstorms after midnight. Patchy fog after midnight. Lows in the mid-60s. East winds around 5 miles per hour in the evening, becoming light and variable. Chance of rain 90%. Friday, patchy fog in the morning. Mostly cloudy with a chance of showers. A slight chance of thunderstorms in the morning, then a chance of thunderstorms in the afternoon. Highs in the lower 80s. Southwest winds around 5 miles per hour. Chance of rain 50%. Friday night, partly cloudy with a slight chance of thunderstorms. A slight chance of showers in the evening, then a chance of showers after midnight. Patchy fog after midnight. Lows in the mid-60s. South winds around 5 miles per hour in the evening, becoming light and variable. Chance of rain 50%. Saturday, mostly cloudy. Patchy fog in the morning. A chance of showers with a slight chance of thunderstorms in the morning, then showers likely with a chance of thunderstorms in the afternoon. Highs in the mid-80s. Light and variable winds, becoming south around 5 miles per hour in the afternoon. Chance of rain 70%. Saturday night, a chance of thunderstorms. Showers. Lows in the upper 60s. Chance of rain 80%.
Sunday, showers likely with a slight chance of thunderstorms in the morning, then showers with a chance of thunderstorms in the afternoon. Highs in the upper 70s. Chance of rain 90%. Sunday night, showers likely with a chance of thunderstorms in the evening, then a chance of showers with a slight chance of thunderstorms after midnight. Lows in the mid-60s. Chance of rain 70%. Memorial Day, mostly cloudy with a chance of thunderstorms. A chance of showers in the morning, then showers likely in the afternoon. Highs in the lower 80s. Chance of rain 70%. Monday night, showers likely with a chance of thunderstorms in the evening, then a chance of showers with a slight chance of thunderstorms after midnight. Lows in the upper 60s. Chance of rain 70%. Tuesday, mostly cloudy with a chance of thunderstorms. A chance of showers in the morning, then showers likely in the afternoon. Highs in the mid-80s. Chance of rain 60%. Tuesday night, partly cloudy in the evening, then becoming mostly cloudy. A chance of showers. A chance of thunderstorms, mainly in the evening. Lows in the upper 60s. Chance of rain 40%. Wednesday, mostly cloudy. A chance of showers with a slight chance of thunderstorms in the morning, then showers likely with a chance of thunderstorms in the afternoon. Highs in the mid-80s. Chance of rain 70%. 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Be sure to follow us on Facebook. Here's a look at local weather conditions as of 4 p.m. At the top of the hour, skies were cloudy in Shreveport. The temperature was 79 degrees at the regional airport. The dew point was 70, making the relative humidity 73%. Winds were north at 7 miles an hour. The pressure was 29.91 inches and falling. The report from Bossier City was not available. And in downtown Shreveport, skies were cloudy. The temperature was 78 degrees. And winds were north at 9 miles an hour. Once again in Shreveport, it was 79 degrees with cloudy skies at 4 p.m. This is your NOAA Weather Radio, station WXJ97, operating on a frequency of 162.400 MHz, providing the latest weather information on a 24-hour basis. 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Around the local area at 4 p.m. at Texarkana. It was cloudy. Visibility 10 miles. Temperature was 78 degrees, dew point 68. And the pressure was 29.95 inches and falling. El Dorado, cloudy and 73. Wind northeast at 5 miles an hour. Monroe, rain and 73. Wind east at 7 miles an hour. Marshall, partly sunny and 76. Wind north at 7 miles an hour. And at Longview, partly sunny and 75 degrees. Wind northeast at 9 miles an hour. Elsewhere across the four-state area, over at Dallas, cloudy and 75. Oklahoma City, cloudy and 66. Little Rock, partly sunny and 78. Jackson, Mississippi, cloudy and 79. Baton Rouge, cloudy and 82. And at Houston, cloudy and 80 degrees. For the most current information, check us out on the web at www.weather.gov/SHT. Now let's check on your local forecast. This afternoon, mostly cloudy with a chance of showers and thunderstorms. Near steady temperature around 80. Northeast winds around 5 miles per hour. Chance of rain 50%. Tonight, showers with a chance of thunderstorms in the evening, then a chance of showers with a slight chance of thunderstorms after midnight. Patchy fog after midnight. Lows in the mid-60s.

after midnight. Patchy fog after midnight. Lows in the mid-60s. South winds around 5 miles per hour in the evening, becoming light and variable. Chance of rain 50%. Saturday, mostly cloudy. Patchy fog in the morning. A chance of showers with a slight chance of thunderstorms in the morning, then showers likely with a chance of thunderstorms in the afternoon. Highs in the mid-80s. Light and variable winds, becoming south around 5 miles per hour in the afternoon. Chance of rain 70%. Saturday night, a chance of thunderstorms. Showers. Lows in the upper 60s. Chance of rain 80%. Sunday, showers likely with a slight chance of thunderstorms in the morning, then showers with a chance of thunderstorms in the afternoon. Highs in the upper 70s. Chance of rain 90%. Sunday night, showers likely with a chance of thunderstorms in the evening, then a chance of showers with a slight chance of thunderstorms after midnight. Lows in the mid-60s. Chance of rain 70%. Memorial Day, mostly cloudy with a chance of thunderstorms. A chance of showers in the morning, then showers likely in the afternoon. Highs in the lower 80s. Chance of rain 70%. Monday night, showers likely with a chance of thunderstorms in the evening, then a chance of showers with a slight chance of thunderstorms after midnight. Lows in the upper 60s. Chance of rain 70%. Tuesday, mostly cloudy with a chance of thunderstorms. A chance of showers in the morning, then showers likely in the afternoon. Highs in the mid-80s. Chance of rain 60%. Tuesday night, partly cloudy in the evening, then becoming mostly cloudy. A chance of showers. A chance of thunderstorms, mainly in the evening. Lows in the upper 60s. Chance of rain 40%. Wednesday, mostly cloudy. A chance of showers with a slight chance of thunderstorms in the morning, then showers likely with a chance of thunderstorms in the afternoon. Highs in the mid-80s. Chance of rain 70%. 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Be sure to follow us on Facebook. Here's a look at local weather conditions as of 4 p.m. At the top of the hour, skies were cloudy in Shreveport. The temperature was 79 degrees at the regional airport. The dew point was 70, making the relative humidity 73%. Winds were north at 7 miles an hour. The pressure was 29.91 inches and falling. The report from Bossier City was not available. And in downtown Shreveport, skies were cloudy. The temperature was 78 degrees. And winds were north at 9 miles an hour. Once again in Shreveport, it was 79 degrees with cloudy skies at 4 p.m. Around the local area at 4 p.m., at Texarkana, it was cloudy. Visibility 10 miles. Temperature was 78 degrees, dew point 68. And the pressure was 29.95 inches, and falling. El Dorado, cloudy and 73. Wind northeast at 5 miles an hour. Monroe, rain and 73. Wind east at 7 miles an hour. Marshall, partly sunny and 76. Wind north at 7 miles an hour. And at Longview, partly sunny and 75 degrees. Wind northeast at 9 miles an hour. Elsewhere across the four-state area, over at Dallas, cloudy and 75. Oklahoma City, cloudy and 66. Little Rock, partly sunny and 78. Jackson, Mississippi, cloudy and 79. Baton Rouge, cloudy and 82. And at Houston, cloudy and 80 degrees. For the most current information, check us out on the web at www.weather.gov/sht. Here is your area's open water boating forecast. Wind gusts may be higher. Rest of today, chance of showers and thunderstorms early in the afternoon, then showers and thunderstorms light.

chilly in the late afternoon. Mostly cloudy. Highs in the lower 80s. Northeast winds 5 to 10 miles per hour. Chance of precipitation 60%. Tonight, showers and a chance of thunderstorms in the evening, then showers likely and slight chance of thunderstorms after midnight. Patchy fog after midnight. Mostly cloudy. Lows in the mid-60s. East winds 5 to 10 miles per hour becoming south after midnight. Chance of precipitation 90%. Friday, patchy fog through mid-morning. Chance of showers through the day. Slight chance of thunderstorms in the late morning, then a chance of thunderstorms in the afternoon. Mostly cloudy. Highs in the lower 80s. Southwest winds 10 to 15 miles per hour. Chance of precipitation 50%. Friday night, slight chance of showers and thunderstorms in the early evening. Slight chance of thunderstorms during the early morning. Chance of showers after midnight. Patchy fog from mid-evening through the overnight. Partly cloudy. Lows in the mid-60s. South winds 5 to 10 miles per hour. Chance of precipitation 30%. Saturday, patchy fog through mid-morning. Chance of showers and slight chance of thunderstorms in the morning, then showers likely and a chance of thunderstorms in the afternoon. Mostly cloudy. Highs in the mid-80s. South winds 5 to 10 miles per hour. Chance of precipitation 70%. Saturday night, mostly cloudy. Showers likely in the evening. Chance of thunderstorms through the night. Showers after midnight. Lows in the mid-60s. Chance of precipitation 80%. Sunday, mostly cloudy. Showers likely in the morning. Chance of thunderstorms through the day. Showers in the afternoon. Highs around 80. Chance of precipitation 80%. Sunday night, mostly cloudy. Showers likely and a chance of thunderstorms in the evening, then a chance of showers and slight chance of thunderstorms after midnight. Lows in the mid-60s. Chance of precipitation 60%. Memorial Day, mostly cloudy. Chance of showers and thunderstorms in the morning, then showers likely and a chance of thunderstorms in the afternoon. Highs in the lower 80s. Chance of precipitation 70%. Monday night, mostly cloudy. Showers likely and a chance of thunderstorms in the evening, then a chance of showers and slight chance of thunderstorms after midnight. Lows in the mid-60s. Chance of precipitation 60%. Tuesday, mostly cloudy. Chance of showers and thunderstorms in the morning, then showers likely and a chance of thunderstorms in the afternoon. Highs in the mid-80s. Chance of precipitation 60%. Tuesday night, partly cloudy with chance of showers and thunderstorms in the evening, then mostly cloudy with chance of showers and slight chance of thunderstorms after midnight. Lows in the upper 60s. Chance of precipitation 30%. Wednesday, mostly cloudy. Chance of showers and slight chance of thunderstorms in the morning, then showers likely and a chance of thunderstorms in the afternoon. Highs in the mid-80s. Chance of precipitation 70%. The Shreveport Climate Summary for this evening, as of 4 p.m., May 21, 2026. Today's high temperature was 79 degrees. The normal high is 86. The record high is 94 degrees, which was last set in 1990. Today's low temperature was 69 degrees. The normal low is 65. The record low is 49 degrees, which was set in 1981. A trace of precipitation fell today, which brings the monthly total to 2.50 inches. This is 0.63 inches below the normal amount of 3.13 inches for May. The total precipitation for the year now stands at 15.11 inches, which is 6.81 inches below normal. Sunset tonight is at 8:11 p.m. Sunrise tomorrow is at 6:13 a.m. Now let's check on your local forecast.
This afternoon, mostly cloudy with a chance of showers and thunderstorms. Near steady temperature around 80. Northeast winds around 5 miles per hour. Chance of rain 50%. Tonight, showers with a chance of thunderstorms in the evening, then a chance of showers with a slight chance of thunderstorms after midnight. Patchy fog after midnight. Lows in the mid-60s. East winds around 5 miles per hour in the evening, becoming light and variable. Chance of rain 90%. Friday, patchy fog in the morning. Mostly cloudy with a chance of showers. A slight chance of thunderstorms in the morning, then a chance of thunderstorms in the afternoon. Highs in the lower 80s. Southwest winds around 5 miles per hour. Chance of rain 50%. Friday night, partly cloudy with a slight chance of thunderstorms. A slight chance of showers in the evening, then a chance of showers after midnight. Patchy fog after midnight. Lows in the mid-60s. South winds around 5 miles per hour in the evening, becoming light and variable. Chance of rain 50%. Saturday, mostly cloudy. Patchy fog in the morning. A chance of showers with a slight chance of thunderstorms in the morning, then showers likely with a chance of thunderstorms in the afternoon. Highs in the mid-80s. Light and variable winds, becoming south around 5 miles per hour in the afternoon. Chance of rain 70%. Saturday night, a chance of thunderstorms. Showers. Lows in the upper 60s. Chance of rain 80%. Sunday, showers likely with a slight chance of thunderstorms in the morning, then showers with a chance of thunderstorms in the afternoon. Highs in the upper 70s. Chance of rain 90%. Sunday night, showers likely with a chance of thunderstorms in the evening, then a chance of showers with a slight chance of thunderstorms after midnight. Lows in the mid-60s. Chance of rain 70%. Memorial Day, mostly cloudy with a chance of thunderstorms. A chance of showers in the morning, then showers likely in the afternoon. Highs in the lower 80s. Chance of rain 70%. Monday night, showers likely with a chance of thunderstorms in the evening, then a chance of showers with a slight chance of thunderstorms after midnight. Lows in the upper 60s. Chance of rain 70%. Tuesday, mostly cloudy with a chance of thunderstorms. A chance of showers in the morning, then showers likely in the afternoon. Highs in the mid-80s. Chance of rain 60%. Tuesday night, partly cloudy in the evening, then becoming mostly cloudy. A chance of showers. A chance of thunderstorms, mainly in the evening. Lows in the upper 60s. Chance of rain 40%. Wednesday, mostly cloudy. A chance of showers with a slight chance of thunderstorms in the morning, then showers likely with a chance of thunderstorms in the afternoon. Highs in the mid-80s. Chance of rain 70%. 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Be sure to follow us on Facebook. Here's a look at local weather conditions as of 4 p.m. At the top of the hour, skies were cloudy in Shreveport. The temperature was 79 degrees at the regional airport. The dew point was 70, making the relative humidity 73%. Winds were north at 7 miles an hour. The pressure was 29.91 inches and falling. The report from Bossier City was not available. And in downtown Shreveport, skies were cloudy. The temperature was 78 degrees.
and winds were north at 9 miles an hour. Once again in Shreveport, it was 79 degrees with cloudy skies at 4 p.m. Around the local area at 4 p.m. at Texarkana, it was cloudy. Visibility 10 miles. Temperature was 78 degrees, dew point 68. And the pressure was 29.95 inches and falling. El Dorado, cloudy and 73. Wind northeast at 5 miles an hour. Monroe, rain and 73. Wind east at 7 miles an hour. Marshall, partly sunny and 76. Wind north at 7 miles an hour. And at Longview, partly sunny and 75 degrees. Wind northeast at 9 miles an hour. Elsewhere across the four-state area, over at Dallas, cloudy and 75. Oklahoma City, cloudy and 66. Little Rock, partly sunny and 78. Jackson, Mississippi, cloudy and 79. Baton Rouge, cloudy and 82. And at Houston, cloudy and 80 degrees. For the most current information, check us out on the web at www.weather.gov/sht. The Shreveport Climate Summary for this evening, as of 4 p.m., May 21, 2026. Today's high temperature was 79 degrees. The normal high is 86. The record high is 94 degrees, which was last set in 1990. Today's low temperature was 69 degrees. The normal low is 65. The record low is 49 degrees, which was set in 1981. A trace of precipitation fell today, which brings the monthly total to 2.50 inches. This is 0.63 inches below the normal amount of 3.13 inches for May. The total precipitation for the year now stands at 15.11 inches, which is 6.81 inches below normal. Sunset tonight is at 8:11 p.m. Sunrise tomorrow is at 6:13 a.m. Now let's check on your local forecast. This afternoon, mostly cloudy with a chance of showers and thunderstorms. Near steady temperature around 80. Northeast winds around 5 miles per hour. Chance of rain 50%. Tonight, showers with a chance of thunderstorms in the evening, then a chance of showers with a slight chance of thunderstorms after midnight. Patchy fog after midnight. Lows in the mid-60s. East winds around 5 miles per hour in the evening, becoming light and variable. Chance of rain 90%. Friday, patchy fog in the morning. Mostly cloudy with a chance of showers. A slight chance of thunderstorms in the morning, then a chance of thunderstorms in the afternoon. Highs in the lower 80s. Southwest winds around 5 miles per hour. Chance of rain 50%. Friday night, partly cloudy with a slight chance of thunderstorms. A slight chance of showers in the evening, then a chance of showers after midnight. Patchy fog after midnight. Lows in the mid-60s. South winds around 5 miles per hour in the evening, becoming light and variable. Chance of rain 50%. Saturday, mostly cloudy. Patchy fog in the morning. A chance of showers with a slight chance of thunderstorms in the morning, then showers likely with a chance of thunderstorms in the afternoon. Highs in the mid-80s. Light and variable winds, becoming south around 5 miles per hour in the afternoon. Chance of rain 70%. Saturday night, a chance of thunderstorms. Showers. Lows in the upper 60s. Chance of rain 80%. Sunday, showers likely with a slight chance of thunderstorms in the morning, then showers with a chance of thunderstorms in the afternoon. Highs in the upper 70s. Chance of rain 90%. Sunday night, showers likely with a chance of thunderstorms in the evening, then a chance of showers with a slight chance of thunderstorms after midnight. Lows in the mid-60s. Chance of rain 70%. Memorial Day, mostly cloudy with a chance of thunderstorms. A chance of showers in the morning, then showers likely in the afternoon.
Highs in the lower 80s. Chance of rain 70%. Monday night, showers likely with a chance of thunderstorms in the evening, then a chance of showers with a slight chance of thunderstorms after midnight. Lows in the upper 60s. Chance of rain 70%. Tuesday, mostly cloudy with a chance of thunderstorms. A chance of showers in the morning, then showers likely in the afternoon. Highs in the mid-80s. Chance of rain 60%. Tuesday night, partly cloudy in the evening, then becoming mostly cloudy. A chance of showers. A chance of thunderstorms, mainly in the evening. Lows in the upper 60s. Chance of rain 40%. Wednesday, mostly cloudy. A chance of showers with a slight chance of thunderstorms in the morning, then showers likely with a chance of thunderstorms in the afternoon. Highs in the mid-80s. Chance of rain 70%. 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Be sure to follow us on Facebook. Here's a look at local weather conditions as of 5 p.m. At the top of the hour, skies were partly sunny in Shreveport. The temperature was 79 degrees at the regional airport. The dew point was 70, making the relative humidity 73%. Winds were north at 8 miles an hour. The pressure was 29.89 inches and falling. The report from Bossier City was not available. And in downtown Shreveport, skies were cloudy. The temperature was 78 degrees. And winds were north at 7 miles an hour. Once again in Shreveport, it was 79 degrees with partly sunny skies at 5 p.m. Around the local area at 5 p.m., in Texarkana, cloudy and 77. Wind northeast at 8 miles an hour. El Dorado, cloudy and 72. Wind north at 8 miles an hour. Monroe, light rain and 73. Wind north at 3 miles an hour. Marshall, cloudy and 76. Wind variable at 5 miles an hour. And at Longview, cloudy and 74 degrees. Wind northeast at 5 miles an hour. Elsewhere across the four-state area, over at Dallas, cloudy and 75. Oklahoma City, cloudy and 67. Little Rock, partly sunny and 78. Jackson, Mississippi, partly sunny and 77. Baton Rouge, cloudy and 82. And at Houston, partly sunny and 82 degrees. For the most current information, check us out on the web at www.weather.gov/sht. The Shreveport Climate Summary for this evening, as of 4 p.m., May 21st, 2026. Today's high temperature was 79 degrees. The normal high is 86. The record high is 94 degrees, which was last set in 1990. Today's low temperature was 69 degrees. The normal low is 65. The record low is 49 degrees, which was set in 1981. A trace of precipitation fell today, which brings the monthly total to 2.50 inches. This is 0.63 inches below the normal amount of 3.13 inches for May. The total precipitation for the year now stands at 15.11 inches, which is 6.81 inches below normal. Sunset tonight is at 8:11 p.m. Sunrise tomorrow is at 6:13 a.m. Now let's check on your local forecast. This afternoon, mostly cloudy with a chance of showers and thunderstorms. Near steady temperature around 80. Northeast winds around 5 miles per hour. Chance of rain 50%. Tonight, showers with a chance of thunderstorms in the evening, then a chance of showers with a slight chance of thunderstorms after midnight. Patchy fog after midnight. Lows in the mid-60s. East winds around 5 miles per hour in the evening, becoming light and variable. Chance of rain 90%. Friday, patchy fog in the morning. Mostly cloudy with a chance of showers.
a slight chance of thunderstorms in the morning, then a chance of thunderstorms in the afternoon. Highs in the lower 80s. Southwest winds around 5 miles per hour. Chance of rain 50%. Friday night, partly cloudy with a slight chance of thunderstorms. A slight chance of showers in the evening, then a chance of showers after midnight. Patchy fog after midnight. Lows in the mid-60s. South winds around 5 miles per hour in the evening, becoming light and variable. Chance of rain 50%. Saturday, mostly cloudy. Patchy fog in the morning. A chance of showers with a slight chance of thunderstorms in the morning, then showers likely with a chance of thunderstorms in the afternoon. Highs in the mid-80s. Light and variable winds, becoming south around 5 miles per hour in the afternoon. Chance of rain 70%. Saturday night, a chance of thunderstorms. Showers. Lows in the upper 60s. Chance of rain 80%. Sunday, showers likely with a slight chance of thunderstorms in the morning, then showers with a chance of thunderstorms in the afternoon. Highs in the upper 70s. Chance of rain 90%. Sunday night, showers likely with a chance of thunderstorms in the evening, then a chance of showers with a slight chance of thunderstorms after midnight. Lows in the mid-60s. Chance of rain 70%. Memorial Day, mostly cloudy with a chance of thunderstorms. A chance of showers in the morning, then showers likely in the afternoon. Highs in the lower 80s. Chance of rain 70%. Monday night, showers likely with a chance of thunderstorms in the evening, then a chance of showers with a slight chance of thunderstorms after midnight. Lows in the upper 60s. Chance of rain 70%. Tuesday, mostly cloudy with a chance of thunderstorms. A chance of showers in the morning, then showers likely in the afternoon. Highs in the mid-80s. Chance of rain 60%. Tuesday night, partly cloudy in the evening, then becoming mostly cloudy. A chance of showers. A chance of thunderstorms, mainly in the evening. Lows in the upper 60s. Chance of rain 40%. Wednesday, mostly cloudy. A chance of showers with a slight chance of thunderstorms in the morning, then showers likely with a chance of thunderstorms in the afternoon. Highs in the mid-80s. Chance of rain 70%. 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Be sure to follow us on Facebook. Here's a look at local weather conditions as of 5 p.m. At the top of the hour, skies were partly sunny in Shreveport. The temperature was 79 degrees at the regional airport. The dew point was 70, making the relative humidity 73%. Winds were north at 8 miles an hour. The pressure was 29.89 inches and falling. The report from Bossier City was not available. And in downtown Shreveport, skies were cloudy. The temperature was 78 degrees. And winds were north at 7 miles an hour. Once again in Shreveport, it was 79 degrees with partly sunny skies at 5 p.m. Around the local area at 5 p.m., in Texarkana, cloudy and 77. Wind northeast at 8 miles an hour. El Dorado, cloudy and 72. Wind north at 8 miles an hour. Monroe, light rain and 73. Wind north at 3 miles an hour. Marshall, cloudy and 76. Wind variable at 5 miles an hour. And at Longview, cloudy and 74 degrees.
Wind northeast at 5 miles an hour. Elsewhere across the four-state area, over at Dallas, cloudy and 75. Oklahoma City, cloudy and 67. Little Rock, partly sunny and 78. Jackson, Mississippi, partly sunny and 77. Baton Rouge, cloudy and 82. And at Houston, partly sunny and 82 degrees. For the most current information, check us out on the web at www.weather.gov/sht. The Shreveport Climate Summary for this evening, as of 4 p.m., May 21st, 2026. Today's high temperature was 79 degrees. The normal high is 86. The record high is 94 degrees, which was last set in 1990. Today's low temperature was 69 degrees. The normal low is 65. The record low is 49 degrees, which was set in 1981. A trace of precipitation fell today, which brings the monthly total to 2.50 inches. This is 0.63 inches below the normal amount of 3.13 inches for May. The total precipitation for the year now stands at 15.11 inches, which is 6.81 inches below normal. Sunset tonight is at 8:11 p.m. Sunrise tomorrow is at 6:13 a.m. Now let's check on your local forecast. This afternoon, mostly cloudy with a chance of showers and thunderstorms. Near steady temperature around 80. Northeast winds around 5 miles per hour. Chance of rain 50%. Tonight, showers with a chance of thunderstorms in the evening, then a chance of showers with a slight chance of thunderstorms after midnight. Patchy fog after midnight. Lows in the mid-60s. East winds around 5 miles per hour in the evening, becoming light and variable. Chance of rain 90%. Friday, patchy fog in the morning. Mostly cloudy with a chance of showers. A slight chance of thunderstorms in the morning, then a chance of thunderstorms in the afternoon. Highs in the lower 80s. Southwest winds around 5 miles per hour. Chance of rain 50%. Friday night, partly cloudy with a slight chance of thunderstorms. A slight chance of showers in the evening, then a chance of showers after midnight. Patchy fog after midnight. Lows in the mid-60s. South winds around 5 miles per hour in the evening, becoming light and variable. Chance of rain 50%. Saturday, mostly cloudy. Patchy fog in the morning. A chance of showers with a slight chance of thunderstorms in the morning, then showers likely with a chance of thunderstorms in the afternoon. Highs in the mid-80s. Light and variable winds, becoming south around 5 miles per hour in the afternoon. Chance of rain 70%. Saturday night, a chance of thunderstorms. Showers. Lows in the upper 60s. Chance of rain 80%. Sunday, showers likely with a slight chance of thunderstorms in the morning, then showers with a chance of thunderstorms in the afternoon. Highs in the upper 70s. Chance of rain 90%. Sunday night, showers likely with a chance of thunderstorms in the evening, then a chance of showers with a slight chance of thunderstorms after midnight. Lows in the mid-60s. Chance of rain 70%. Memorial Day, mostly cloudy with a chance of thunderstorms. A chance of showers in the morning, then showers likely in the afternoon. Highs in the lower 80s. Chance of rain 70%. Monday night, showers likely with a chance of thunderstorms in the evening, then a chance of showers with a slight chance of thunderstorms after midnight. Lows in the upper 60s. Chance of rain 70%. Tuesday, mostly cloudy with a chance of thunderstorms. A chance of showers in the morning, then showers likely in the afternoon. Highs in the mid-80s. Chance of rain 60%. Tuesday night, partly cloudy in the evening, then becoming mostly cloudy. A chance of showers. A chance of thunderstorms, mainly in the evening. Lows in the upper 60s. Chance of rain 40%.
Wednesday, mostly cloudy. A chance of showers with a slight chance of thunderstorms in the morning, then showers likely with a chance of thunderstorms in the afternoon. Highs in the mid-80s. Chance of rain 70%. Here is your area's open water boating forecast. Wind gusts may be higher. Rest of today, chance of showers and thunderstorms early in the afternoon, then showers and thunderstorms likely in the late afternoon. Mostly cloudy. Highs in the lower 80s. Northeast winds 5 to 10 miles per hour. Chance of precipitation 60%. Tonight, showers and a chance of thunderstorms in the evening, then showers likely and slight chance of thunderstorms after midnight. Patchy fog after midnight. Mostly cloudy. Lows in the mid-60s. East winds 5 to 10 miles per hour becoming south after midnight. Chance of precipitation 90%. Friday, patchy fog through mid-morning. Chance of showers through the day. Slight chance of thunderstorms in the late morning, then a chance of thunderstorms in the afternoon. Mostly cloudy. Highs in the lower 80s. Southwest winds 10 to 15 miles per hour. Chance of precipitation 50%. Friday night, slight chance of showers and thunderstorms in the early evening. Slight chance of thunderstorms during the early morning. Chance of showers after midnight. Patchy fog from mid-evening through the overnight. Partly cloudy. Lows in the mid-60s. South winds 5 to 10 miles per hour. Chance of precipitation 30%. Saturday, patchy fog through mid-morning. Chance of showers and slight chance of thunderstorms in the morning, then showers likely and a chance of thunderstorms in the afternoon. Mostly cloudy. Highs in the mid-80s. South winds 5 to 10 miles per hour. Chance of precipitation 70%. Saturday night, mostly cloudy. Showers likely in the evening. Chance of thunderstorms through the night. Showers after midnight. Lows in the mid-60s. Chance of precipitation 80%. Sunday, mostly cloudy. Showers likely in the morning. Chance of thunderstorms through the day. Showers in the afternoon. Highs around 80. Chance of precipitation 80%. Sunday night, mostly cloudy. Showers likely and a chance of thunderstorms in the evening, then a chance of showers and slight chance of thunderstorms after midnight. Lows in the mid-60s. Chance of precipitation 60%. Memorial Day, mostly cloudy. Chance of showers and thunderstorms in the day, mostly cloudy. Chance of showers and thunderstorms in the morning, then showers likely and a chance of thunderstorms in the afternoon. Highs in the lower 80s. Chance of precipitation 70%. Monday night, mostly cloudy. Showers likely and a chance of thunderstorms in the evening, then a chance of showers and slight chance of thunderstorms after midnight. Lows in the mid-60s. Chance of precipitation 60%. Tuesday, mostly cloudy. Chance of showers and thunderstorms in the morning, then showers likely and a chance of thunderstorms in the afternoon. Highs in the mid-80s. Chance of precipitation 60%. Tuesday night, partly cloudy with chance of showers and thunderstorms in the evening, then mostly cloudy with chance of showers and slight chance of thunderstorms after midnight. Lows in the upper 60s. Chance of precipitation 30%. Wednesday, mostly cloudy. Chance of showers and slight chance of thunderstorms in the morning, then showers likely and a chance of thunderstorms in the afternoon. Highs in the mid-80s. Chance of precipitation 70%. 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Be sure to follow us on Facebook. Here's a look at local weather conditions as of 5 p.m. At the top of the hour, skies were partly sunny in Shreveport. The temperature was 79 degrees at the regional airport.
The dew point was 70, making the relative humidity 73%. Winds were north at 8 miles.

hour. The pressure was 29.89 inches and falling. The report from Bossier City was not available. And in downtown Shreveport, skies were cloudy. The temperature was 78 degrees. And winds were north at 7 miles an hour. Once again in Shreveport, it was 79 degrees with partly sunny skies at 5 p.m. Around the local area at 5 p.m., in Texarkana, cloudy and 77. Wind northeast at 8 miles an hour. El Dorado, cloudy and 72. Wind north at 8 miles an hour. Monroe, light rain and 73. Wind north at 3 miles an hour. Marshall, cloudy and 76. Wind variable at 5 miles an hour. And at Longview, cloudy and 74 degrees. Wind northeast at 5 miles an hour. Elsewhere across the four-state area, over at Dallas, cloudy and 75. Oklahoma City, cloudy and 67. Little Rock, partly sunny and 78. Jackson, Mississippi, partly sunny and 77. Baton Rouge, cloudy and 82. And at Houston, partly sunny and 82 degrees. For the most current information, check us out on the web at www.weather.gov/sht. The Shreveport Climate Summary for this evening, as of 4 p.m., May 21, 2026. Today's high temperature was 79 degrees. The normal high is 86. The record high is 94 degrees, which was last set in 1990. Today's low temperature was 69 degrees. The normal low is 65. The record low is 49 degrees, which was set in 1981. A trace of precipitation fell today, which brings the monthly total to 2.50 inches. This is 0.63 inches below the normal amount of 3.13 inches for May. The total precipitation for the year now stands at 15.11 inches, which is 6.81 inches below normal. Sunset tonight is at 8:11 p.m. Sunrise tomorrow is at 6:13 a.m. This is your NOAA Weather Radio, station WXJ97, operating on a frequency of 162.400 MHz, providing the latest weather information on a 24-hour basis. 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Now let's check on your local forecast. This afternoon, mostly cloudy with a chance of showers and thunderstorms. Near steady temperature around 80. Northeast winds around 5 miles per hour. Chance of rain 50%. Tonight, showers with a chance of thunderstorms in the evening, then a chance of showers with a slight chance of thunderstorms after midnight. Patchy fog after midnight. Lows in the mid-60s. East winds around 5 miles per hour in the evening, becoming light and variable. Chance of rain 90%. Friday, patchy fog in the morning. Mostly cloudy with a chance of showers. A slight chance of thunderstorms in the morning, then a chance of thunderstorms in the afternoon. Highs in the lower 80s. Southwest winds around 5 miles per hour. Chance of rain 50%. Friday night, partly cloudy with a slight chance of thunderstorms. A slight chance of showers in the evening, then a chance of showers after midnight. Patchy fog after midnight. Lows in the mid-60s. South winds around 5 miles per hour in the evening, becoming light and variable. Chance of rain 50%. Saturday, mostly cloudy. Patchy fog in the morning. A chance of showers with a slight chance of thunderstorms in the morning, then showers likely with a chance of thunderstorms in the afternoon. Highs in the mid-80s. Light and variable winds, becoming south around 5 miles per hour in the afternoon. Chance of rain 70%. Saturday night, a chance of thunderstorms. Showers. Lows in the upper 60s.
chance of rain 80%. Sunday, showers likely with a slight chance of thunderstorms in the morning, then showers with a chance of thunderstorms in the afternoon. Highs in the upper 70s. Chance of rain 90%. Sunday night, showers likely with a chance of thunderstorms in the evening, then a chance of showers with a slight chance of thunderstorms after midnight. Lows in the mid-60s. Chance of rain 70%. Memorial Day, mostly cloudy with a chance of thunderstorms. A chance of showers in the morning, then showers likely in the afternoon. Highs in the lower 80s. Chance of rain 70%. Monday night, showers likely with a chance of thunderstorms in the evening, then a chance of showers with a slight chance of thunderstorms after midnight. Lows in the upper 60s. Chance of rain 70%. Tuesday, mostly cloudy with a chance of thunderstorms. A chance of showers in the morning, then showers likely in the afternoon. Highs in the mid-80s. Chance of rain 60%. Tuesday night, partly cloudy in the evening, then becoming mostly cloudy. A chance of showers. A chance of thunderstorms, mainly in the evening. Lows in the upper 60s. Chance of rain 40%. Wednesday, mostly cloudy. A chance of showers with a slight chance of thunderstorms in the morning, then showers likely with a chance of thunderstorms in the afternoon. Highs in the mid-80s. Chance of rain 70%. 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Be sure to follow us on Facebook. Here's a look at local weather conditions as of 5 p.m. At the top of the hour, skies were partly sunny in Shreveport. The temperature was 79 degrees at the regional airport. The dew point was 70, making the relative humidity 73%. Winds were north at 8 miles an hour. The pressure was 29.89 inches and falling. The report from Bossier City was not available. And in downtown Shreveport, skies were cloudy. The temperature was 78 degrees. And winds were north at 7 miles an hour. Once again in Shreveport, it was 79 degrees with partly sunny skies at 5 p.m. Around the local area at 5 p.m., in Texarkana, cloudy and 77. Wind northeast at 8 miles an hour. El Dorado, cloudy and 72. Wind north at 8 miles an hour. Monroe, light rain and 73. Wind north at 3 miles an hour. Marshall, cloudy and 76. Wind variable at 5 miles an hour. And at Longview, cloudy and 74 degrees. Wind northeast at 5 miles an hour. Elsewhere across the four-state area, over at Dallas, cloudy and 75. Oklahoma City, cloudy and 67. Little Rock, partly sunny and 78. Jackson, Mississippi, partly sunny and 77. Baton Rouge, cloudy and 82. And at Houston, partly sunny and 82 degrees. For the most current information, check us out on the web at www.weather.gov/sht. The Shreveport Climate Summary for this evening, as of 4 p.m., May 21, 2026. Today's high temperature was 79 degrees. The normal high is 86. The record high is 94 degrees, which was last set in 1990. Today's low temperature was 69 degrees. The normal low is 65. The record low is 49 degrees, which was set in 1981. A trace of precipitation fell today, which brings the monthly total to 2.50 inches. This is 0.63 inches below the normal amount of 3.13 inches for May. The total precipitation for the year now stands at 15.11 inches, which is 6.81 inches below normal. Sunset tonight is at 8:11 p.m. Sunrise tomorrow is at 6:13 a.m. Now let's check on your local forecast. This afternoon, mostly cloudy with a chance of showers and thunder.

near steady temperature around 80. Northeast winds around 5 miles per hour. Chance of rain 50%. Tonight, showers with a chance of thunderstorms in the evening, then a chance of showers with a slight chance of thunderstorms after midnight. Patchy fog after midnight. Lows in the mid-60s. East winds around 5 miles per hour in the evening, becoming light and variable. Chance of rain 90%. Friday, patchy fog in the morning. Mostly cloudy with a chance of showers. A slight chance of thunderstorms in the morning, then a chance of thunderstorms in the afternoon. Highs in the lower 80s. Southwest winds around 5 miles per hour. Chance of rain 50%. Friday night, partly cloudy with a slight chance of thunderstorms. A slight chance of showers in the evening, then a chance of showers after midnight. Patchy fog after midnight. Lows in the mid-60s. South winds around 5 miles per hour in the evening, becoming light and variable. Chance of rain 50%. Saturday, mostly cloudy. Patchy fog in the morning. A chance of showers with a slight chance of thunderstorms in the morning, then showers likely with a chance of thunderstorms in the afternoon. Highs in the mid-80s. Light and variable winds, becoming south around 5 miles per hour in the afternoon. Chance of rain 70%. Saturday night, a chance of thunderstorms. Showers. Lows in the upper 60s. Chance of rain 80%. Sunday, showers likely with a slight chance of thunderstorms in the morning, then showers with a chance of thunderstorms in the afternoon. Highs in the upper 70s. Chance of rain 90%. Sunday night, showers likely with a chance of thunderstorms in the evening, then a chance of showers with a slight chance of thunderstorms after midnight. Lows in the mid-60s. Chance of rain 70%. Memorial Day, mostly cloudy with a chance of thunderstorms. A chance of showers in the morning, then showers likely in the afternoon. Highs in the lower 80s. Chance of rain 70%. Monday night, showers likely with a chance of thunderstorms in the evening, then a chance of showers with a slight chance of thunderstorms after midnight. Lows in the upper 60s. Chance of rain 70%. Tuesday, mostly cloudy with a chance of thunderstorms. A chance of showers in the morning, then showers likely in the afternoon. Highs in the mid-80s. Chance of rain 60%. Tuesday night, partly cloudy in the evening, then becoming mostly cloudy. A chance of showers. A chance of thunderstorms, mainly in the evening. Lows in the upper 60s. Chance of rain 40%. Wednesday, mostly cloudy. A chance of showers with a slight chance of thunderstorms in the morning, then showers likely with a chance of thunderstorms in the afternoon. Highs in the mid-80s. Chance of rain 70%. 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Be sure to follow us on Facebook. Here's a look at local weather conditions as of 5 p.m. At the top of the hour, skies were partly sunny in Shreveport. The temperature was 79 degrees at the regional airport. The dew point was 70, making the relative humidity 73%. Winds were north at 8 miles an hour. The pressure was 29.89 inches and falling. The report from Bossier City was not available. And in downtown Shreveport, skies were cloudy. The temperature was 78 degrees. And winds were north at 7 miles an hour. Once again in Shreveport, it was 79 degrees with partly sunny skies at 5 p.m. Around the local area at 5 p.m., in Texarkana, cloudy and 77. Wind northeast at 8 miles an hour. El Dorado, cloudy and 72. Wind north at 8 miles an hour. Monroe, light rain and 73. Wind north at 3 miles an hour. Marshall, cloudy and 76. Wind variable at 5 miles an hour.
and at Longview, cloudy and 74 degrees. Wind northeast at 5 miles an hour. Elsewhere across the four-state area, over at Dallas, cloudy and 75. Oklahoma City, cloudy and 67. Little Rock, partly sunny and 78. Jackson, Mississippi, partly sunny and 77. Baton Rouge, cloudy and 82. And at Houston, partly sunny and 82 degrees. For the most current information, check us out on the web at www.weather.gov/sht. The Shreveport Climate Summary for this evening, as of 4 p.m., May 21st, 2026. Today's high temperature was 79 degrees. The normal high is 86. The record high is 94 degrees, which was last set in 1990. Today's low temperature was 69 degrees. The normal low is 65. The record low is 49 degrees, which was set in 1981. A trace of precipitation fell today, which brings the monthly total to 2.50 inches. This is 0.63 inches below the normal amount of 3.13 inches for May. The total precipitation for the year now stands at 15.11 inches, which is 6.81 inches below normal. Sunset tonight is at 8:11 p.m. Sunrise tomorrow is at 6:13 a.m. Now let's check on your local forecast. This afternoon, mostly cloudy with a chance of showers and thunderstorms. Near steady temperature around 80. Northeast winds around 5 miles per hour. Chance of rain 50%. Tonight, showers with a chance of thunderstorms in the evening, then a chance of showers with a slight chance of thunderstorms after midnight. Patchy fog after midnight. Lows in the mid-60s. East winds around 5 miles per hour in the evening, becoming light and variable. Chance of rain 90%. Friday, patchy fog in the morning. Mostly cloudy with a chance of showers. A slight chance of thunderstorms in the morning, then a chance of thunderstorms in the afternoon. Highs in the lower 80s. Southwest winds around 5 miles per hour. Chance of rain 50%. Friday night, partly cloudy with a slight chance of thunderstorms. A slight chance of showers in the evening, then a chance of showers after midnight. Patchy fog after midnight. Lows in the mid-60s. South winds around 5 miles per hour in the evening, becoming light and variable. Chance of rain 50%. Saturday, mostly cloudy. Patchy fog in the morning. A chance of showers with a slight chance of thunderstorms in the morning, then showers likely with a chance of thunderstorms in the afternoon. Highs in the mid-80s. Light and variable winds, becoming south around 5 miles per hour in the afternoon. Chance of rain 70%. Saturday night, a chance of thunderstorms. Showers. Lows in the upper 60s. Chance of rain 80%. Sunday, showers likely with a slight chance of thunderstorms in the morning, then showers with a chance of thunderstorms in the afternoon. Highs in the upper 70s. Chance of rain 90%. Sunday night, showers likely with a chance of thunderstorms in the evening, then a chance of showers with a slight chance of thunderstorms after midnight. Lows in the mid-60s. Chance of rain 70%. Memorial Day, mostly cloudy with a chance of thunderstorms. A chance of showers in the morning, then showers likely in the afternoon. Highs in the lower 80s. Chance of rain 70%. Monday night, showers likely with a chance of thunderstorms in the evening, then a chance of showers with a slight chance of thunderstorms after midnight. Lows in the upper 60s. Chance of rain 70%. Tuesday, mostly cloudy with a chance of thunderstorms. A chance of showers in the morning, then showers likely in the afternoon. Highs in the mid-80s. Chance of rain 60%. Tuesday night, partly cloudy in the evening, then becoming mostly cloudy. A chance of showers. A chance of thunderstorms, mainly in the evening.

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Be sure to follow us on Facebook. Here's a look at local weather conditions as of 5 p.m. At the top of the hour, skies were partly sunny in Shreveport. The temperature was 79 degrees at the regional airport. The dew point was 70, making the relative humidity 73%. Winds were north at 8 miles an hour. The pressure was 29.89 inches and falling. The report from Bossier City was not available. And in downtown Shreveport, skies were cloudy. The temperature was 78 degrees. And winds were north at 7 miles an hour. Once again in Shreveport, it was 79 degrees with partly sunny skies at 5 p.m. Around the local area at 5 p.m., in Texarkana, cloudy and 77. Wind northeast at 8 miles an hour. El Dorado, cloudy and 72. Wind north at 8 miles an hour. Monroe, light rain and 73. Wind north at 3 miles an hour. Marshall, cloudy and 76. Wind variable at 5 miles an hour. And at Longview, cloudy and 74 degrees. Wind northeast at 5 miles an hour. Elsewhere across the four-state area, over at Dallas, cloudy and 75. Oklahoma City, cloudy and 67. Little Rock, partly sunny and 78. Jackson, Mississippi, partly sunny and 77. Baton Rouge, cloudy and 82. And at Houston, partly sunny and 82 degrees. For the most current information, check us out on the web at www.weather.gov/SHP. The Shreveport Climate Summary for this evening, as of 4 p.m., May 21st, 2026. Today's high temperature was 79 degrees. The normal high is 86. The record high is 94 degrees, which was last set in 1990. Today's low temperature was 69 degrees. The normal low is 65. The record low is 49 degrees, which was set in 1981. A trace of precipitation fell today, which brings the monthly total to 2.50 inches. This is 0.63 inches below the normal amount of 3.13 inches for May. The total precipitation for the year now stands at 15.11 inches, which is 6.81 inches below normal. Sunset tonight is at 8:11 p.m. Sunrise tomorrow is at 6:13 a.m. Now let's check on your local forecast. This afternoon, mostly cloudy with a chance of showers and thunderstorms. Near steady temperature around 80. Northeast winds around 5 miles per hour. Chance of rain 50%. Tonight, showers with a chance of thunderstorms in the evening, then a chance of showers with a slight chance of thunderstorms after midnight. Patchy fog after midnight. Lows in the mid-60s. East winds around 5 miles per hour in the evening, becoming light and variable. Chance of rain 90%. Friday, patchy fog in the morning. Mostly cloudy with a chance of showers. A slight chance of thunderstorms in the morning, then a chance of thunderstorms in the afternoon. Highs in the lower 80s. Southwest winds around 5 miles per hour. Chance of rain 50%. Friday night, partly cloudy with a slight chance of thunderstorms. A slight chance of showers in the evening, then a chance of showers after midnight. Patchy fog after midnight. Lows in the mid-60s. South winds around 5 miles per hour in the evening, becoming light and variable. Chance of rain 50%. Saturday, mostly cloudy. Patchy fog in the morning. A chance of showers with a slight chance of thunderstorms in the morning, then showers likely with a chance of thunderstorms in the afternoon. Highs in the mid-80s. Light and variable winds, becoming south around 5.

miles per hour in the afternoon. Chance of rain 70%. Saturday night, a chance of thunderstorms. Showers. Lows in the upper 60s. Chance of rain 80%. Sunday, showers likely with a slight chance of thunderstorms in the morning, then showers with a chance of thunderstorms in the afternoon. Highs in the upper 70s. Chance of rain 90%. Sunday night, showers likely with a chance of thunderstorms in the evening, then a chance of showers with a slight chance of thunderstorms after midnight. Lows in the mid-60s. Chance of rain 70%. Memorial Day, mostly cloudy with a chance of thunderstorms. A chance of showers in the morning, then showers likely in the afternoon. Highs in the lower 80s. Chance of rain 70%. Monday night, showers likely with a chance of thunderstorms in the evening, then a chance of showers with a slight chance of thunderstorms after midnight. Lows in the upper 60s. Chance of rain 70%. Tuesday, mostly cloudy with a chance of thunderstorms. A chance of showers in the morning, then showers likely in the afternoon. Highs in the mid-80s. Chance of rain 60%. Tuesday night, partly cloudy in the evening, then becoming mostly cloudy. A chance of showers. A chance of thunderstorms, mainly in the evening. Lows in the upper 60s. Chance of rain 40%. Wednesday, mostly cloudy. A chance of showers with a slight chance of thunderstorms in the morning, then showers likely with a chance of thunderstorms in the afternoon. Highs in the mid-80s. Chance of rain 70%. Here is your area's open water boating forecast. Wind gusts may be higher. Rest of today, chance of showers and thunderstorms early in the afternoon, then showers and thunderstorms likely in the late afternoon. Mostly cloudy. Highs in the lower 80s. Northeast winds 5 to 10 miles per hour. Chance of precipitation 60%. Tonight, showers and a chance of thunderstorms in the evening, then showers likely and slight chance of thunderstorms after midnight. Patchy fog after midnight. Mostly cloudy. Lows in the mid-60s. East winds 5 to 10 miles per hour becoming south after midnight. Chance of precipitation 90%. Friday, patchy fog through mid-morning. Chance of showers through the day. Slight chance of thunderstorms in the late morning, then a chance of thunderstorms in the afternoon. Mostly cloudy. Highs in the lower 80s. Southwest winds 10 to 15 miles per hour. Chance of precipitation 50%. Friday night, slight chance of showers and thunderstorms in the early evening. Slight chance of thunderstorms during the early morning. Chance of showers after midnight. Patchy fog from mid-evening through the overnight. Partly cloudy. Lows in the mid-60s. South winds 5 to 10 miles per hour. Chance of precipitation 30%. Saturday, patchy fog through mid-morning. Chance of showers and slight chance of thunderstorms in the morning, then showers likely and a chance of thunderstorms in the afternoon. Mostly cloudy. Highs in the mid-80s. South winds 5 to 10 miles per hour. Chance of precipitation 70%. Saturday night, mostly cloudy. Showers likely in the evening. Chance of thunderstorms through the night. Showers after midnight. Lows in the mid-60s. Chance of precipitation 80%. Sunday, mostly cloudy. Showers likely in the morning. Chance of thunderstorms through the day. Showers in the afternoon. Highs around 80. Chance of precipitation 80%. Sunday night, mostly cloudy. Showers likely and a chance of thunderstorms in the evening, then a chance of showers and slight chance of thunderstorms after midnight. Lows in the mid-60s. Chance of precipitation 60%. Memorial Day, mostly cloudy. Chance of showers and thunderstorms in the morning, then showers likely and a chance of thunderstorms in the afternoon.
Highs in the lower 80s. Chance of precipitation 70%. Monday night, mostly cloudy. Showers likely and a chance of thunderstorms in the evening, then a chance of showers and slight chance of thunderstorms after midnight. Lows in the mid-60s. Chance of precipitation 60%. Tuesday, mostly cloudy. Chance of showers and thunderstorms in the morning, then showers likely and a chance of thunderstorms in the afternoon. Highs in the mid-80s. Chance of precipitation 60%. Tuesday night, partly cloudy with chance of showers and thunderstorms in the evening, then mostly cloudy with chance of showers and slight chance of thunderstorms after midnight. Lows in the upper 60s. Chance of precipitation 30%. Wednesday, mostly cloudy. Chance of showers and slight chance of thunderstorms in the morning, then showers likely and a chance of thunderstorms in the afternoon. Highs in the mid-80s. Chance of precipitation 70%. 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Here's a look at local weather conditions as of 5 p.m. At the top of the hour, skies were partly sunny in Shreveport. The temperature was 79 degrees at the regional airport. The dew point was 70, making the relative humidity 73%. Winds were north at 8 miles an hour. The pressure was 29.89 inches and falling. The report from Bossier City was not available. And in downtown Shreveport, skies were cloudy. The temperature was 78 degrees. And winds were north at 7 miles an hour. Once again in Shreveport, it was 79 degrees with partly sunny skies at 5 p.m. Around the local area at 5 p.m., in Texarkana, cloudy and 77. Wind northeast at 8 miles an hour. El Dorado, cloudy and 72. Wind north at 8 miles an hour. Monroe, light rain and 73. Wind north at 3 miles an hour. Marshall, cloudy and 76. Wind variable at 5 miles an hour. And at Longview, cloudy and 74 degrees. Wind northeast at 5 miles an hour. Elsewhere across the four-state area, over at Dallas, cloudy and 75. Oklahoma City, cloudy and 67. Little Rock, partly sunny and 78. Jackson, Mississippi, partly sunny and 77. Baton Rouge, cloudy and 82. And at Houston, partly sunny and 82 degrees. For the most current information, check us out on the web at www.weather.gov/SHP. The Shreveport Climate Summary for this evening, as of 4 p.m., May 21, 2026. Today's high temperature was 79 degrees. The normal high is 86. The record high is 94 degrees, which was last set in 1990. Today's low temperature was 69 degrees. The normal low is 65. The record low is 49 degrees, which was set in 1981. A trace of precipitation fell today, which brings the monthly total to 2.50 inches. This is 0.63 inches below the normal amount of 3.13 inches for May. The total precipitation for the year now stands at 15.11 inches, which is 6.81 inches below normal. Sunset tonight is at 8:11 p.m. Sunrise tomorrow is at 6:13 a.m. Now let's check on your local forecast. This afternoon, mostly cloudy with a chance of showers and thunderstorms. Near steady temperature around 80.
Northeast winds around 5 miles per hour. Chance of rain 50%. Tonight, showers with a chance of thunderstorms in the evening, then a chance of showers with a slight chance of thunderstorms after midnight. Patchy fog after midnight. Lows in the mid-60s. East winds around 5 miles per hour in the evening, becoming light and variable. Chance of rain 90%. Friday, patchy fog in the morning. Mostly cloudy with a chance of showers. A slight chance of thunderstorms in the morning, then a chance of thunderstorms in the afternoon. Highs in the lower 80s. Southwest winds around 5 miles per hour. Chance of rain 50%. Friday night, partly cloudy with a slight chance of thunderstorms. A slight chance of showers in the evening, then a chance of showers after midnight. Patchy fog after midnight. Lows in the mid-60s. South winds around 5 miles per hour in the evening, becoming light and variable. Chance of rain 50%. Saturday, mostly cloudy. Patchy fog in the morning. A chance of showers with a slight chance of thunderstorms in the morning, then showers likely with a chance of thunderstorms in the afternoon. Highs in the mid-80s. Light and variable winds, becoming south around 5 miles per hour in the afternoon. Chance of rain 70%. Saturday night, a chance of thunderstorms. Showers. Lows in the upper 60s. Chance of rain 80%. Sunday, showers likely with a slight chance of thunderstorms in the morning, then showers with a chance of thunderstorms in the afternoon. Highs in the upper 70s. Chance of rain 90%. Sunday night, showers likely with a chance of thunderstorms in the evening, then a chance of showers with a slight chance of thunderstorms after midnight. Lows in the mid-60s. Chance of rain 70%. Memorial Day, mostly cloudy with a chance of thunderstorms. A chance of showers in the morning, then showers likely in the afternoon. Highs in the lower 80s. Chance of rain 70%. Monday night, showers likely with a chance of thunderstorms in the evening, then a chance of showers with a slight chance of thunderstorms after midnight. Lows in the upper 60s. Chance of rain 70%. Tuesday, mostly cloudy with a chance of thunderstorms. A chance of showers in the morning, then showers likely in the afternoon. Highs in the mid-80s. Chance of rain 60%. Tuesday night, partly cloudy in the evening, then becoming mostly cloudy. A chance of showers. A chance of thunderstorms, mainly in the evening. Lows in the upper 60s. Chance of rain 40%. Wednesday, mostly cloudy. A chance of showers with a slight chance of thunderstorms in the morning, then showers likely with a chance of thunderstorms in the afternoon. Highs in the mid-80s. Chance of rain 70%. 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Be sure to follow us on Facebook. Here's a look at local weather conditions as of 6 p.m. At the top of the hour, skies were partly sunny in Shreveport. The temperature was 77 degrees at the regional airport. The dew point was 70, making the relative humidity 78%. Winds were north at 7 miles an hour. The pressure was 29.87 inches and falling. The report from Bossier City was not available. And in downtown Shreveport, skies were cloudy. The temperature was 77 degrees. And winds were northeast at 7 miles an hour. Once again in Shreveport, it was 77 degrees with partly sunny skies at 6 p.m. Around the local area at 6 p.m., in Texarkana, cloudy and 76. Wind east at 5 miles an hour. El Dorado, cloudy and 72. Wind northeast at 5 miles an hour. Monroe, light rain and 73. Wind calm. Marshall, cloudy and 75. Wind northeast at 5 miles an hour.
and at Longview, cloudy and 74 degrees. Wind northeast at 5 miles an hour. Elsewhere across the four-state area, over at Dallas, cloudy and 75. Oklahoma City, drizzle and 67. Little Rock, cloudy and 77. Jackson, Mississippi, cloudy and 76. Baton Rouge, cloudy and 81. And at Houston, cloudy and 80 degrees. For the most current information, check us out on the web at www.weather.gov/sht. The Shreveport Climate Summary for this evening, as of 4 p.m., May 21st, 2026. Today's high temperature was 79 degrees. The normal high is 86. The record high is 94 degrees, which was last set in 1990. Today's low temperature was 69 degrees. The normal low is 65. The record low is 49 degrees, which was set in 1981. A trace of precipitation fell today, which brings the monthly total to 2.50 inches. This is 0.63 inches below the normal amount of 3.13 inches for May. The total precipitation for the year now stands at 15.11 inches, which is 6.81 inches below normal. Sunset tonight is at 8:11 p.m. Sunrise tomorrow is at 6:13 a.m. Now let's check on your local forecast. This afternoon, mostly cloudy with a chance of showers and thunderstorms. Near steady temperature around 80. Northeast winds around 5 miles per hour. Chance of rain 50%. Tonight, showers with a chance of thunderstorms in the evening, then a chance of showers with a slight chance of thunderstorms after midnight. Patchy fog after midnight. Lows in the mid-60s. East winds around 5 miles per hour in the evening, becoming light and variable. Chance of rain 90%. Friday, patchy fog in the morning. Mostly cloudy with a chance of showers. A slight chance of thunderstorms in the morning, then a chance of thunderstorms in the afternoon. Highs in the lower 80s. Southwest winds around 5 miles per hour. Chance of rain 50%. Friday night, partly cloudy with a slight chance of thunderstorms. A slight chance of showers in the evening, then a chance of showers after midnight. Patchy fog after midnight. Lows in the mid-60s. South winds around 5 miles per hour in the evening, becoming light and variable. Chance of rain 50%. Saturday, mostly cloudy. Patchy fog in the morning. A chance of showers with a slight chance of thunderstorms in the morning, then showers likely with a chance of thunderstorms in the afternoon. Highs in the mid-80s. Light and variable winds, becoming south around 5 miles per hour in the afternoon. Chance of rain 70%. Saturday night, a chance of thunderstorms. Showers. Lows in the upper 60s. Chance of rain 80%. Sunday, showers likely with a slight chance of thunderstorms in the morning, then showers with a chance of thunderstorms in the afternoon. Highs in the upper 70s. Chance of rain 90%. Sunday night, showers likely with a chance of thunderstorms in the evening, then a chance of showers with a slight chance of thunderstorms after midnight. Lows in the mid-60s. Chance of rain 70%. Memorial Day, mostly cloudy with a chance of thunderstorms. A chance of showers in the morning, then showers likely in the afternoon. Highs in the lower 80s. Chance of rain 70%. Monday night, showers likely with a chance of thunderstorms in the evening, then a chance of showers with a slight chance of thunderstorms after midnight. Lows in the upper 60s. Chance of rain 70%. Tuesday, mostly cloudy with a chance of thunderstorms. A chance of showers in the morning, then showers likely in the afternoon. Highs in the mid-80s. Chance of rain 60%. Tuesday night, partly cloudy in the evening, then becoming mostly cloudy. A chance of showers. A chance of thunderstorms, mainly in the evening. Lows in the upper 60s.
chance of rain 40%. Wednesday, mostly cloudy. A chance of showers with a slight chance of thunderstorms in the morning, then showers likely with a chance of thunderstorms in the afternoon. Highs in the mid-80s. Chance of rain 70%. 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Be sure to follow us on Facebook. Here's a look at local weather conditions as of 6 p.m. At the top of the hour, skies were partly sunny in Shreveport. The temperature was 77 degrees at the regional airport. The dew point was 70, making the relative humidity 78%. Winds were north at 7 miles an hour. The pressure was 29.87 inches and falling. The report from Bossier City was not available. And in downtown Shreveport, skies were cloudy. The temperature was 77 degrees. And winds were northeast at 7 miles an hour. Once again in Shreveport, it was 77 degrees with partly sunny skies at 6 p.m. This is your NOAA Weather Radio, station WXJ97, operating on a frequency of 162.400 MHz, providing the latest weather information on a 24-hour basis. Broadcasts originate from the National Weather Service Office in Shreveport, Louisiana. 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Around the local area at 6 p.m. in Texarkana, cloudy and 76. Wind east at 5 miles an hour. El Dorado, cloudy and 72. Wind northeast at 5 miles an hour. Monroe, light rain and 73. Wind calm. Marshall, cloudy and 75. Wind northeast at 5 miles an hour. And at Longview, cloudy and 74 degrees. Wind northeast at 5 miles an hour. Elsewhere across the four-state area, over at Dallas, cloudy and 75. Oklahoma City, drizzle and 67. Little Rock, cloudy and 77. Jackson, Mississippi, cloudy and 76. Baton Rouge, cloudy and 81. And at Houston, cloudy and 80 degrees. For the most current information, check us out on the web at www.weather.gov/SHT. The Shreveport Climate Summary for this evening, as of 4 p.m., May 21, 2026. Today's high temperature was 79 degrees. The normal high is 86. The record high is 94 degrees, which was last set in 1990. Today's low temperature was 69 degrees. The normal low is 65. The record low is 49 degrees, which was set in 1981. A trace of precipitation fell today, which brings the monthly total to 2.50 inches. This is 0.63 inches below the normal amount of 3.13 inches for May. The total precipitation for the year now stands at 15.11 inches, which is 6.81 inches below normal. Sunset tonight is at 8:11 p.m. Sunrise tomorrow is at 6:13 a.m. Now let's check on your local forecast. This afternoon, mostly cloudy with a chance of showers and thunderstorms. Near steady temperature around 80. Northeast winds around 5 miles per hour. Chance of rain 50%. Tonight, showers with a chance of thunderstorms in the evening, then a chance of showers with a slight chance of thunderstorms after midnight. Patchy fog after midnight. Lows in the mid-60s. East winds around 5 miles per hour in the evening, becoming light and variable. Chance of rain 90%. Friday, patchy fog in the morning. Mostly cloudy with a chance of showers. A slight chance of thunderstorms in the morning, then a chance of thunderstorms in the afternoon. Highs in the lower 80s. Southwest winds around 5 miles per hour. Chance of rain 50%. Friday night, partly cloudy with a slight chance of thunderstorms.
a slight chance of showers in the evening, then a chance of showers after midnight. Patchy fog after midnight. Lows in the mid-60s. South winds around 5 miles per hour in the evening, becoming light and variable. Chance of rain 50%. Saturday, mostly cloudy. Patchy fog in the morning. A chance of showers with a slight chance of thunderstorms in the morning, then showers likely with a chance of thunderstorms in the afternoon. Highs in the mid-80s. Light and variable winds, becoming south around 5 miles per hour in the afternoon. Chance of rain 70%. Saturday night, a chance of thunderstorms. Showers. Lows in the upper 60s. Chance of rain 80%. Sunday, showers likely with a slight chance of thunderstorms in the morning, then showers with a chance of thunderstorms in the afternoon. Highs in the upper 70s. Chance of rain 90%. Sunday night, showers likely with a chance of thunderstorms in the evening, then a chance of showers with a slight chance of thunderstorms after midnight. Lows in the mid-60s. Chance of rain 70%. Memorial Day, mostly cloudy with a chance of thunderstorms. A chance of showers in the morning, then showers likely in the afternoon. Highs in the lower 80s. Chance of rain 70%. Monday night, showers likely with a chance of thunderstorms in the evening, then a chance of showers with a slight chance of thunderstorms after midnight. Lows in the upper 60s. Chance of rain 70%. Tuesday, mostly cloudy with a chance of thunderstorms. A chance of showers in the morning, then showers likely in the afternoon. Highs in the mid-80s. Chance of rain 60%. Tuesday night, partly cloudy in the evening, then becoming mostly cloudy. A chance of showers. A chance of thunderstorms, mainly in the evening. Lows in the upper 60s. Chance of rain 40%. Wednesday, mostly cloudy. A chance of showers with a slight chance of thunderstorms in the morning, then showers likely with a chance of thunderstorms in the afternoon. Highs in the mid-80s. Chance of rain 70%. 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Be sure to follow us on Facebook. Here's a look at local weather conditions as of 6 p.m. At the top of the hour, skies were partly sunny in Shreveport. The temperature was 77 degrees at the regional airport. The dew point was 70, making the relative humidity 78%. Winds were north at 7 miles an hour. The pressure was 29.87 inches and falling. The report from Bossier City was not available. And in downtown Shreveport, skies were cloudy. The temperature was 77 degrees. And winds were northeast at 7 miles an hour. Once again in Shreveport, it was 77 degrees with partly sunny skies at 6 p.m. Around the local area at 6 p.m., in Texarkana, cloudy and 76. Wind east at 5 miles an hour. El Dorado, cloudy and 72. Wind northeast at 5 miles an hour. Monroe, light rain and 73. Wind calm. Marshall, cloudy and 75. Wind northeast at 5 miles an hour. And at Longview, cloudy and 74 degrees. Wind northeast at 5 miles an hour. Elsewhere across the four-state area, over at Dallas, cloudy and 75. Oklahoma City, drizzle and 67. Little Rock, cloudy and 77. Jackson, Mississippi, cloudy and 76. Baton Rouge, cloudy and 81. And at Houston, cloudy and 80 degrees. For the most current information, check us out on the web at www.weather.gov/sht. Here is your area's open water boating forecast. Wind gusts may be higher. Rest of today, chance of showers and thunderstorms early in the afternoon, then showers and thunderstorms likely in the late afternoon. Mostly cloudy.
highs in the lower 80s. Northeast winds 5 to 10 miles per hour. Chance of precipitation 60%. Tonight, showers and a chance of thunderstorms in the evening, then showers likely and slight chance of thunderstorms after midnight. Patchy fog after midnight. Mostly cloudy. Lows in the mid-60s. East winds 5 to 10 miles per hour becoming south after midnight. Chance of precipitation 90%. Friday, patchy fog through mid-morning. Chance of showers through the day. Slight chance of thunderstorms in the late morning, then a chance of thunderstorms in the afternoon. Mostly cloudy. Highs in the lower 80s. Southwest winds 10 to 15 miles per hour. Chance of precipitation 50%. Friday night, slight chance of showers and thunderstorms in the early evening. Slight chance of thunderstorms during the early morning. Chance of showers after midnight. Patchy fog from mid-evening through the overnight. Partly cloudy. Lows in the mid-60s. South winds 5 to 10 miles per hour. Chance of precipitation 30%. Saturday, patchy fog through mid-morning. Chance of showers and slight chance of thunderstorms in the morning, then showers likely and a chance of thunderstorms in the afternoon. Mostly cloudy. Highs in the mid-80s. South winds 5 to 10 miles per hour. Chance of precipitation 70%. Saturday night, mostly cloudy. Showers likely in the evening. Chance of thunderstorms through the night. Showers after midnight. Lows in the mid-60s. Chance of precipitation 80%. Sunday, mostly cloudy. Showers likely in the morning. Chance of thunderstorms through the day. Showers in the afternoon. Highs around 80. Chance of precipitation 80%. Sunday night, mostly cloudy. Showers likely and a chance of thunderstorms in the evening. Then a chance of showers and slight chance of thunderstorms after midnight. Lows in the mid-60s. Chance of precipitation 60%. Memorial Day, mostly cloudy. Chance of showers and thunderstorms in the morning, then showers likely and a chance of thunderstorms in the afternoon. Highs in the lower 80s. Chance of precipitation 70%. Monday night, mostly cloudy. Showers likely and a chance of thunderstorms in the evening, then a chance of showers and slight chance of thunderstorms after midnight. Lows in the mid-60s. Chance of precipitation 60%. Tuesday, mostly cloudy. Chance of showers and thunderstorms in the morning, then showers likely and a chance of thunderstorms in the afternoon. Highs in the mid-80s. Chance of precipitation 60%. Tuesday night, partly cloudy with chance of showers and thunderstorms in the evening, then mostly cloudy with chance of showers and slight chance of thunderstorms after midnight. Lows in the upper 60s. Chance of precipitation 30%. Wednesday, mostly cloudy. Chance of showers and slight chance of thunderstorms in the morning, then showers likely and a chance of thunderstorms in the afternoon. Highs in the mid-80s. Chance of precipitation 70%. The Shreveport Climate Summary for this evening, as of 4 p.m., May 21, 2026. Today's high temperature was 79 degrees. The normal high is 86. The record high is 94 degrees, which was last set in 1990. Today's low temperature was 69 degrees. The normal low is 65. The record low is 49 degrees, which was set in 1981. A trace of precipitation fell today, which brings the monthly total to 2.50 inches. This is 0.63 inches below the normal amount of 3.13 inches for May. The total precipitation for the year now stands at 15.11 inches, which is 6.81 inches below normal. Sunset tonight is at 8:11 p.m. Sunrise tomorrow is at 6:13 a.m. Now let's check on your local forecast.
Tonight, showers with a chance of thunderstorms this evening.

and a chance of showers with a slight chance of thunderstorms after midnight. Patchy fog after midnight. Lows in the mid-60s. East winds around 5 miles per hour this evening, becoming light and variable. Chance of rain 90%. Friday, patchy fog in the morning. Mostly cloudy with a chance of showers. A slight chance of thunderstorms in the morning, then a chance of thunderstorms in the afternoon. Highs in the lower 80s. Southwest winds around 5 miles per hour. Chance of rain 50%. Friday night, partly cloudy with a slight chance of thunderstorms. A slight chance of showers in the evening, then a chance of showers after midnight. Patchy fog after midnight. Lows in the mid-60s. South winds around 5 miles per hour in the evening, becoming light and variable. Chance of rain 50%. Saturday, mostly cloudy. Patchy fog in the morning. A chance of showers with a slight chance of thunderstorms in the morning, then showers likely with a chance of thunderstorms in the afternoon. Highs in the mid-80s. Light and variable winds, becoming south around 5 miles per hour in the afternoon. Chance of rain 70%. Saturday night, a chance of thunderstorms. Showers. Lows in the upper 60s. Southeast winds around 5 miles per hour in the evening, becoming light and variable. Chance of rain 80%. Sunday, showers likely with a slight chance of thunderstorms in the morning, then showers with a chance of thunderstorms in the afternoon. Highs in the upper 70s. Chance of rain 90%. Sunday night, showers likely with a chance of thunderstorms in the evening, then a chance of showers with a slight chance of thunderstorms after midnight. Lows in the mid-60s. Chance of rain 70%. Memorial Day, mostly cloudy with a chance of thunderstorms. A chance of showers in the morning, then showers likely in the afternoon. Highs in the lower 80s. Chance of rain 70%. Monday night, showers likely with a chance of thunderstorms in the evening, then a chance of showers with a slight chance of thunderstorms after midnight. Lows in the upper 60s. Chance of rain 70%. Tuesday, mostly cloudy with a chance of thunderstorms. A chance of showers in the morning, then showers likely in the afternoon. Highs in the mid-80s. Chance of rain 60%. Tuesday night, partly cloudy in the evening, then becoming mostly cloudy. A chance of showers. A chance of thunderstorms, mainly in the evening. Lows in the upper 60s. Chance of rain 40%. Wednesday, mostly cloudy. A chance of showers with a slight chance of thunderstorms in the morning, then showers likely with a chance of thunderstorms in the afternoon. Highs in the mid-80s. Chance of rain 70%. Wednesday night, mostly cloudy. A chance of showers and thunderstorms in the evening, then a chance of showers with a slight chance of thunderstorms after midnight. Lows in the upper 60s. Chance of rain 50%. Thursday, mostly cloudy. A chance of showers with a slight chance of thunderstorms in the morning, then showers likely with a chance of thunderstorms in the afternoon. Highs in the mid-80s. Chance of rain 60%. Here is your area's open water boating forecast. Wind gusts may be higher. Tonight, showers and a chance of thunderstorms in the evening, then showers likely and slight chance of thunderstorms after midnight. Patchy fog after midnight. Mostly cloudy. Lows in the mid-60s. East winds 5 to 10 miles per hour becoming south after midnight. Chance of precipitation 90%. Friday, patchy fog through mid-morning. Chance of showers through the day. Slight chance of thunderstorms in the late morning, then a chance of thunderstorms in the afternoon. Mostly cloudy. Highs in the lower 80s. Southwest winds 10 to 15 miles per hour. Chance of precipitation 50%. Friday night, slight chance of showers and thunderstorms in the early evening. Slight chance of thunderstorms during the early morning.
chance of showers after midnight. Patchy fog from mid-evening through the overnight. Partly cloudy. Lows in the mid-60s. South winds 5 to 10 miles per hour. Chance of precipitation 30%. Saturday, patchy fog through mid-morning. Chance of showers and slight chance of thunderstorms in the morning, then showers likely and a chance of thunderstorms in the afternoon. Mostly cloudy. Highs in the mid-80s. South winds 5 to 10 miles per hour. Chance of precipitation 70%. Saturday night, showers likely in the evening. Chance of thunderstorms through the night. Showers after midnight. Mostly cloudy. Lows in the upper 60s. Southeast winds 5 to 10 miles per hour. Chance of precipitation 80%. Sunday, mostly cloudy. Showers likely in the morning. Chance of thunderstorms through the day. Showers in the afternoon. Highs around 80. Chance of precipitation 80%. Sunday night, mostly cloudy. Showers likely and a chance of thunderstorms in the evening, then a chance of showers and slight chance of thunderstorms after midnight. Lows in the mid-60s. Chance of precipitation 60%. Memorial Day, mostly cloudy. Chance of showers and thunderstorms in the morning, then showers likely and a chance of thunderstorms in the afternoon. Highs in the lower 80s. Chance of precipitation 70%. Monday night, mostly cloudy. Showers likely and a chance of thunderstorms in the evening, then a chance of showers and slight chance of thunderstorms after midnight. Lows in the mid-60s. Chance of precipitation 60%. Tuesday, mostly cloudy. Chance of showers and thunderstorms in the morning, then showers likely and a chance of thunderstorms in the afternoon. Highs in the mid-80s. Chance of precipitation 60%. Tuesday night, partly cloudy with chance of showers and thunderstorms in the evening, then mostly cloudy with chance of showers and slight chance of thunderstorms after midnight. Lows in the upper 60s. Chance of precipitation 30%. Wednesday, mostly cloudy. Chance of showers and slight chance of thunderstorms in the morning, then showers likely and a chance of thunderstorms in the afternoon. Highs in the mid-80s. Chance of precipitation 70%. Wednesday night, mostly cloudy. Chance of showers and thunderstorms in the evening, then a chance of showers and slight chance of thunderstorms after midnight. Lows in the upper 60s. Chance of precipitation 50%. Thursday, mostly cloudy. Chance of showers and slight chance of thunderstorms in the morning, then showers likely and a chance of thunderstorms in the afternoon. Highs in the mid-80s. Chance of precipitation 60%. 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Here is your area's open water boating forecast. Wind gusts may be higher. Tonight, showers and a chance of thunderstorms in the evening, then showers likely and slight chance of thunderstorms after midnight. Patchy fog after midnight. Mostly cloudy. Lows in the mid-60s. East winds 5 to 10 miles per hour becoming south after midnight. Chance of precipitation 90%. Friday, patchy fog through mid-morning. Chance of showers through the day. Slight chance of thunderstorms in the late morning, then a chance of thunderstorms in the afternoon. Mostly cloudy. Highs in the lower 80s. Southwest winds 10 to 15 miles per hour. Chance of precipitation 50%. Friday night, slight chance of showers and thunderstorms in the early evening. Slight chance of thunderstorms during the early morning. Chance of showers after

after midnight. Patchy fog from mid-evening through the overnight. Partly cloudy. Lows in the mid-60s. South winds 5 to 10 miles per hour. Chance of precipitation 30%. Saturday, patchy fog through mid-morning. Chance of showers and slight chance of thunderstorms in the morning, then showers likely and a chance of thunderstorms in the afternoon. Mostly cloudy. Highs in the mid-80s. South winds 5 to 10 miles per hour. Chance of precipitation 70%. Saturday night, showers likely in the evening. Chance of thunderstorms through the night. Showers after midnight. Mostly cloudy. Lows in the upper 60s. Southeast winds 5 to 10 miles per hour. Chance of precipitation 80%. Sunday, mostly cloudy. Showers likely in the morning. Chance of thunderstorms through the day. Showers in the afternoon. Highs around 80. Chance of precipitation 80%. Sunday night, mostly cloudy. Showers likely and a chance of thunderstorms in the evening, then a chance of showers and slight chance of thunderstorms after midnight. Lows in the mid-60s. Chance of precipitation 60%. Memorial Day, mostly cloudy. Chance of showers and thunderstorms in the morning, then showers likely and a chance of thunderstorms in the afternoon. Highs in the lower 80s. Chance of precipitation 70%. Monday night, mostly cloudy. Showers likely and a chance of thunderstorms in the evening, then a chance of showers and slight chance of thunderstorms after midnight. Lows in the mid-60s. Chance of precipitation 60%. Tuesday, mostly cloudy. Chance of showers and thunderstorms in the morning, then showers likely and a chance of thunderstorms in the afternoon. Highs in the mid-80s. Chance of precipitation 60%. Tuesday night, partly cloudy with chance of showers and thunderstorms in the evening, then mostly cloudy with chance of showers and slight chance of thunderstorms after midnight. Lows in the upper 60s. Chance of precipitation 30%. Wednesday, mostly cloudy. Chance of showers and slight chance of thunderstorms in the morning, then showers likely and a chance of thunderstorms in the afternoon. Highs in the mid-80s. Chance of precipitation 70%. Wednesday night, mostly cloudy. Chance of showers and thunderstorms in the evening, then a chance of showers and slight chance of thunderstorms after midnight. Lows in the upper 60s. Chance of precipitation 50%. Thursday, mostly cloudy. Chance of showers and slight chance of thunderstorms in the morning, then showers likely and a chance of thunderstorms in the afternoon. Highs in the mid-80s. Chance of precipitation 60%. 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Be sure to follow us on Facebook. Here's a look at local weather conditions as of 6 p.m. At the top of the hour, skies were partly sunny in Shreveport. The temperature was 77 degrees at the regional airport. The dew point was 70, making the relative humidity 78%. Winds were north at 7 miles an hour. The pressure was 29.87 inches and falling. The report from Bossier City was not available. And in downtown Shreveport, skies were cloudy. The temperature was 77 degrees. And winds were northeast at 7 miles an hour. Once again in Shreveport, it was 77 degrees with partly sunny skies at 6 p.m. Around the local area at 6 p.m., in Texarkana, cloudy and 76. Wind east at 5 miles an hour. El Dorado, cloudy and 72. Wind northeast at 5 miles an hour. Monroe, light rain and 73. Wind calm. Marshall, cloudy and 75. Wind northeast at 5 miles an hour. And at Longview, cloudy and 74 degrees. Wind northeast at 5 miles an hour.
Elsewhere across the four-state area, over at Dallas, cloudy and 75. Oklahoma City, drizzle and 67. Little Rock, cloudy and 77. Jackson, Mississippi, cloudy and 76. Baton Rouge, cloudy and 81. And at Houston, cloudy and 80 degrees. For the most current information, check us out on the web at www.weather.gov/sht. The Shreveport Climate Summary for this evening, as of 4 p.m., May 21st, 2026. Today's high temperature was 79 degrees. The normal high is 86. The record high is 94 degrees, which was last set in 1990. Today's low temperature was 69 degrees. The normal low is 65. The record low is 49 degrees, which was set in 1981. A trace of precipitation fell today, which brings the monthly total to 2.50 inches. This is 0.63 inches below the normal amount of 3.13 inches for May. The total precipitation for the year now stands at 15.11 inches, which is 6.81 inches below normal. Sunset tonight is at 8:11 p.m. Sunrise tomorrow is at 6:13 a.m. This is your NOAA Weather Radio, station WXJ97, operating on a frequency of 162.400 MHz, providing the latest weather information on a 24-hour basis. 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Now let's check on your local forecast. Tonight, showers with a chance of thunderstorms this evening, then a chance of showers with a slight chance of thunderstorms after midnight. Patchy fog after midnight. Lows in the mid-60s. East winds around 5 miles per hour this evening, becoming light and variable. Chance of rain 90%. Friday, patchy fog in the morning. Mostly cloudy with a chance of showers. A slight chance of thunderstorms in the morning, then a chance of thunderstorms in the afternoon. Highs in the lower 80s. Southwest winds around 5 miles per hour. Chance of rain 50%. Friday night, partly cloudy with a slight chance of thunderstorms. A slight chance of showers in the evening, then a chance of showers after midnight. Patchy fog after midnight. Lows in the mid-60s. South winds around 5 miles per hour in the evening, becoming light and variable. Chance of rain 50%. Saturday, mostly cloudy. Patchy fog in the morning. A chance of showers with a slight chance of thunderstorms in the morning, then showers likely with a chance of thunderstorms in the afternoon. Highs in the mid-80s. Light and variable winds, becoming south around 5 miles per hour in the afternoon. Chance of rain 70%. Saturday night, a chance of thunderstorms. Showers. Lows in the upper 60s. Southeast winds around 5 miles per hour in the evening, becoming light and variable. Chance of rain 80%. Sunday, showers likely with a slight chance of thunderstorms in the morning, then showers with a chance of thunderstorms in the afternoon. Highs in the upper 70s. Chance of rain 90%. Sunday night, showers likely with a chance of thunderstorms in the evening, then a chance of showers with a slight chance of thunderstorms after midnight. Lows in the mid-60s. Chance of rain 70%. Memorial Day, mostly cloudy with a chance of thunderstorms. A chance of showers in the morning, then showers likely in the afternoon. Highs in the lower 80s. Chance of rain 70%. Monday night, showers likely with a chance of thunderstorms in the evening, then a chance of showers with a slight chance of thunderstorms after midnight. Lows in the upper 60s. Chance of rain 70%. Tuesday, mostly cloudy with a chance of thunderstorms. A chance of showers in the morning, then showers likely in the afternoon. Highs in the mid-80s.
Chance of rain 60%.

evening, then a chance of showers with a slight chance of thunderstorms after midnight. Lows in the upper 60s. Chance of rain 50%. Thursday, mostly cloudy. A chance of showers with a slight chance of thunderstorms in the morning, then showers likely with a chance of thunderstorms in the afternoon. Highs in the mid-80s. Chance of rain 60%. 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Be sure to follow us on Facebook. Here's a look at local weather conditions as of 6 p.m. At the top of the hour, skies were partly sunny in Shreveport. The temperature was 77 degrees at the regional airport. The dew point was 70, making the relative humidity 78%. Winds were north at 7 miles an hour. The pressure was 29.87 inches and falling. The report from Bossier City was not available. And in downtown Shreveport, skies were cloudy. The temperature was 77 degrees. And winds were northeast at 7 miles an hour. Once again in Shreveport, it was 77 degrees with partly sunny skies at 6 p.m. Around the local area at 6 p.m., in Texarkana, cloudy and 76. Wind east at 5 miles an hour. El Dorado, cloudy and 72. Wind northeast at 5 miles an hour. Monroe, light rain and 73. Wind calm. Marshall, cloudy and 75. Wind northeast at 5 miles an hour. And at Longview, cloudy and 74 degrees. Wind northeast at 5 miles an hour. Elsewhere across the four-state area, over at Dallas, cloudy and 75. Oklahoma City, drizzle and 67. Little Rock, cloudy and 77. Jackson, Mississippi, cloudy and 76. Baton Rouge, cloudy and 81. And at Houston, cloudy and 80 degrees. For the most current information, check us out on the web at www.weather.gov/sht. The Shreveport Climate Summary for this evening, as of 4 p.m., May 21st, 2026. Today's high temperature was 79 degrees. The normal high is 86. The record high is 94 degrees, which was last set in 1990. Today's low temperature was 69 degrees. The normal low is 65. The record low is 49 degrees, which was set in 1981. A trace of precipitation fell today, which brings the monthly total to 2.50 inches. This is 0.63 inches below the normal amount of 3.13 inches for May. The total precipitation for the year now stands at 15.11 inches, which is 6.81 inches below normal. Sunset tonight is at 8:11 p.m. Sunrise tomorrow is at 6:13 a.m. Now let's check on your local forecast. Tonight, showers with a chance of thunderstorms this evening, then a chance of showers with a slight chance of thunderstorms after midnight. Patchy fog after midnight. Lows in the mid-60s. East winds around 5 miles per hour this evening, becoming light and variable. Chance of rain 90%. Friday, patchy fog in the morning. Mostly cloudy with a chance of showers. A slight chance of thunderstorms in the morning, then a chance of thunderstorms in the afternoon. Highs in the lower 80s. Southwest winds around 5 miles per hour. Chance of rain 50%. Friday night, partly cloudy with a slight chance of thunderstorms. A slight chance of showers in the evening, then a chance of showers after midnight. Patchy fog after midnight. Lows in the mid-60s. South winds around 5 miles per hour in the evening, becoming light and variable. Chance of rain 50%. Saturday, mostly cloudy. Patchy fog in the morning. A chance of showers with a slight chance of thunderstorms in the morning, then showers likely with a chance of thunderstorms in the afternoon. Highs in the mid-80s.
light and variable winds, becoming south around